cooling degree days today, which is 8 above normal. This brings the monthly total to 53, which is minus 6 below normal. The yearly total since January 1st is 103, which is 28 above normal. Today the maximum wind observed was 26 miles an hour from the southeast. The highest wind gust observed was 33 miles per hour from the south. The normal high temperature for tomorrow is 78 degrees, and the normal low is 57. The record high for tomorrow is 100, which occurred in 2018, and the record low is 41, which occurred in 1992. Sunset tonight is at 8:45 p.m. Sunrise tomorrow is at 5:56 a.m. The Valley National Weather Service climate summary for this evening, as of 4 p.m., May 25, 2026. Today's high temperature was 89 degrees, record high is 93 degrees, which was set in 2018. And the low 66 degrees. The record low is 42 degrees, which was set in 2002. No precipitation fell today, which leaves the monthly total at 2.57 inches. The total precipitation for the year still stands at 7.84 inches. No snow fell today, which brings the monthly total to a trace. This is 0.1 inches below the normal amount of 0.1 inches for May. The total snowfall for the season since March 1st still stands at 1.4 inches, which is 5.1 inches below normal. The highest wind gust observed was 33 miles per hour. Sunset tonight is at 8:47 p.m. Sunrise tomorrow is at 5:58 a.m. This hazardous weather outlook is for southwest Iowa, west central Iowa, east central Nebraska, northeast Nebraska, and southeast Nebraska. For this afternoon and tonight, there is a 20 to 40% chance for a cluster of thunderstorms pushing across northeast Nebraska this evening. Localized strong to severe storms will be possible, with the primary hazards being damaging wind gusts up to 65 miles per hour and hail up to 1 inch in diameter. And now the extended outlook for the period Tuesday through Sunday. The probability for widespread hazardous weather is low. Spotter information statement, spotter activation may be needed. 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The current time is 7:04 p.m. Central Daylight Time. Now for the official National Weather Service forecast for the Omaha and Council Bluffs area. Tonight, mostly clear. Lows in the mid-60s. South winds 10 to 15 miles an hour with gusts up to 25 miles an hour. Tuesday, sunny, hot with highs in the upper 80s. South winds 5 to 10 miles an hour. Tuesday night, partly cloudy until midnight, then clearing. Lows in the lower 60s. Southeast winds 5 to 10 miles an hour. Wednesday, sunny, hot with highs in the upper 80s. Southeast winds 5 to 10 miles an hour. Wednesday night, partly cloudy until midnight, then becoming mostly cloudy. Lows in the lower 60s. East winds 5 to 10 miles an hour. Thursday and Thursday night, mostly cloudy. Hot. Highs in the mid-80s. Lows in the lower 60s. Friday, mostly cloudy. A chance of showers in the afternoon. Highs in the upper 70s. Chance of rain 40%. Friday night through Sunday, mostly cloudy. Lows around 60. Highs in the upper 70s. Sunday night and Monday, partly cloudy. Lows in the upper 50s. Highs in the lower 80s. At 7 p.m. in Omaha, it was sunny. The temperature was 87 degrees, the dew point 53, and the relative humidity 31%. The wind was south at 21 miles an hour, gusting to 29. The pressure was 29.88 inches and steady. Across eastern Nebraska and southwest Iowa, it was sunny. It was 86 at Lincoln, 88 at Offutt Air Force Base, 86 at Millard, 87 at Fremont, and 88 at Columbus.
Blair Airport reported 87, Tacoma reported 87, Nebraska City reported 83, Plattsmouth reported 85, and Red Oak, Iowa reported 84. Here are some observations from across the region. It was sunny, with a temperature of 90 at Grand Island, 91 at Norfolk, and 90 at Sioux City. Under sunny skies, Des Moines reported 83, Concordia, Kansas reported 86, and Valentine reported 92. It was mostly sunny, with a temperature of 85 at Sioux Falls, 80 at Kansas City, and 92 at North Platte. At Denver, it was partly sunny, with a temperature of 80. Once again, at 7 p.m. in Omaha, it was 87 degrees under sunny skies. This hazardous weather outlook is for southwest Iowa, west central Iowa, east central Nebraska, northeast Nebraska, and southeast Nebraska. For this afternoon and tonight, there is a 20 to 40% chance for a cluster of thunderstorms pushing across northeast Nebraska this evening. Localized strong to severe storms will be possible, with the primary hazards being damaging wind gusts up to 65 miles per hour and hail up to 1 inch in diameter. And now the extended outlook for the period Tuesday through Sunday. The probability for widespread hazardous weather is low. Spotter information statement. Spotter activation may be needed. 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The current time is 7:08 p.m. Central Daylight Time. Now for the official National Weather Service forecast for the Omaha and Council Bluffs area. Tonight, mostly clear. Lows in the mid-60s. South winds 10 to 15 miles an hour with gusts up to 25 miles an hour. Tuesday, sunny, hot with highs in the upper 80s. South winds 5 to 10 miles an hour. Tuesday night, partly cloudy until midnight, then clearing. Lows in the lower 60s. Southeast winds 5 to 10 miles an hour. Wednesday, sunny, hot with highs in the upper 80s. Southeast winds 5 to 10 miles an hour. Wednesday night, partly cloudy until midnight, then becoming mostly cloudy. Lows in the lower 60s. East winds 5 to 10 miles an hour. Thursday and Thursday night, mostly cloudy. Hot. Highs in the mid-80s. Lows in the lower 60s. Friday, mostly cloudy. A chance of showers in the afternoon. Highs in the upper 70s. Chance of rain 40%. Friday night through Sunday, mostly cloudy. Lows around 60. Highs in the upper 70s. Sunday night and Monday, partly cloudy. Lows in the upper 50s. Highs in the lower 80s. The Omaha, Nebraska climate summary for this evening, as of 4 p.m., May 25, 2026. Today's high temperature was 89 degrees. This high was 11 degrees above the normal high of 78. The record high is 97 degrees, which was last set in 2018. Today's low temperature was 64 degrees. This low was 8 degrees above the normal low of 56. The record low is 40 degrees, which was set in 1925. No precipitation fell today, which leaves the monthly total at 2.21 inches. This is 1.52 inches below the normal amount of 3.73 inches for May. The total precipitation for the year still stands at 7.92 inches, which is 2.47 inches below normal. No snow fell today, which brings the monthly total to 0.0 inches. This is 0.1 inches below the normal amount of 0.1 inches for May. The total snowfall since July 1st still stands at 17.8 inches, which is 9.3 inches below normal. There were no heating degree days today, which is 2 below normal. This leaves the monthly total at 126, which is 3 above normal. The yearly total since July 1st is 5,053, which is 759 below normal. There were 12 cooling degree days today, which is 8 above normal. This brings the monthly total to 53, which is minus 6 below normal.
The yearly total since January 1st is 103, which is 28 above normal. Today the maximum wind observed was 26 miles an hour from the southeast. The highest wind gust observed was 33 miles per hour from the south. The normal high temperature for tomorrow is 78 degrees, and the normal low is 57. The record high for tomorrow is 100, which occurred in 2018, and the record low is 41, which occurred in 1992. Sunset tonight is at 8:45 p.m. Sunrise tomorrow is at 5:56 a.m. The Valley National Weather Service climate summary for this evening, as of 4 p.m., May 25, 2026. Today's high temperature was 89 degrees. Record high is 93 degrees, which was set in 2018. And the low 66 degrees. The record low is 42 degrees, which was set in 2002. No precipitation fell today, which leaves the monthly total at 2.57 inches. The total precipitation for the year still stands at 7.84 inches. No snow fell today, which brings the monthly total to a trace. This is 0.1 inches below the normal amount of 0.1 inches for May. The total snowfall for the season since March 1st still stands at 1.4 inches, which is 5.1 inches below normal. The highest wind gust observed was 33 miles per hour. Sunset tonight is at 8:47 p.m. Sunrise tomorrow is at 5:58 a.m. This hazardous weather outlook is for southwest Iowa, west central Iowa, east central Nebraska, northeast Nebraska, and southeast Nebraska. For this afternoon and tonight, there is a 20 to 40% chance for a cluster of thunderstorms pushing across northeast Nebraska this evening. Localized strong to severe storms will be possible, with the primary hazards being damaging wind gusts up to 65 miles per hour and hail up to 1 inch in diameter. And now the extended outlook for the period Tuesday through Sunday. The probability for widespread hazardous weather is low. Spotter information statement, spotter activation may be needed. 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The current time is 7:14 p.m. Central Daylight Time. Now for the official National Weather Service forecast for the Omaha and Council Bluffs area. Tonight, mostly clear. Lows in the mid-60s. South winds 10 to 15 miles an hour with gusts up to 25 miles an hour. Tuesday, sunny, hot with highs in the upper 80s. South winds 5 to 10 miles an hour. Tuesday night, partly cloudy until midnight, then clearing. Lows in the lower 60s. Southeast winds 5 to 10 miles an hour. Wednesday, sunny, hot with highs in the upper 80s. Southeast winds 5 to 10 miles an hour. Wednesday night, partly cloudy until midnight, then becoming mostly cloudy. Lows in the lower 60s. East winds 5 to 10 miles an hour. Thursday and Thursday night, mostly cloudy. Hot. Highs in the mid-80s. Lows in the lower 60s. Friday, mostly cloudy. A chance of showers in the afternoon. Highs in the upper 70s. Chance of rain 40%. Friday night through Sunday, mostly cloudy. Lows around 60. Highs in the upper 70s. Sunday night and Monday, partly cloudy. Lows in the upper 50s. Highs in the lower 80s. At 7 p.m. in Omaha, it was sunny. The temperature was 87 degrees, the dew point 53, and the relative humidity 31%. The wind was south at 21 miles an hour, gusting to 29. The pressure was 29.88 inches and steady. Across eastern Nebraska and southwest Iowa, it was sunny. It was 86 at Lincoln, 88 at Offutt Air Force Base, 86 at Millard, 87 at Fremont, and 88 at Columbus. Blair Airport reported 87, Tacoma reported 87, Nebraska City reported 83, Plattsmouth reported 85, and Red Oak, Iowa reported 84.
Here are some observations from across the region. It was sunny, with a temperature of 90 at Grand Island, 91 at Norfolk, and 90 at Sioux City. Under sunny skies, Des Moines reported 83, Concordia, Kansas reported 86, and Valentine reported 92. It was mostly sunny, with a temperature of 85 at Sioux Falls, 80 at Kansas City, and 92 at North Platte. At Denver, it was partly sunny, with a temperature of 80. Once again, at 7 p.m. in Omaha, it was 87 degrees under sunny skies. This hazardous weather outlook is for southwest Iowa, west-central Iowa, east-central Nebraska, northeast Nebraska, and southeast Nebraska. For this afternoon and tonight, there is a 20 to 40% chance for a cluster of thunderstorms pushing across northeast Nebraska this evening. Localized strong to severe storms will be possible, with the primary hazards being damaging wind gusts up to 65 miles per hour and hail up to 1 inch in diameter. And now the extended outlook for the period Tuesday through Sunday. The probability for widespread hazardous weather is low. Spotter information statement, spotter activation may be needed. 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The current time is 7:18 p.m. Central Daylight Time. Now for the official National Weather Service forecast for the Omaha and Council Bluffs area. Tonight, mostly clear. Lows in the mid-60s. South winds 10 to 15 miles an hour with gusts up to 25 miles an hour. Tuesday, sunny, hot with highs in the upper 80s. South winds 5 to 10 miles an hour. Tuesday night, partly cloudy until midnight, then clearing. Lows in the lower 60s. Southeast winds 5 to 10 miles an hour. Wednesday, sunny, hot with highs in the upper 80s. Southeast winds 5 to 10 miles an hour. Wednesday night, partly cloudy until midnight, then becoming mostly cloudy. Lows in the lower 60s. East winds 5 to 10 miles an hour. Thursday and Thursday night, mostly cloudy. Hot. Highs in the mid-80s. Lows in the lower 60s. Friday, mostly cloudy. A chance of showers in the afternoon. Highs in the upper 70s. Chance of rain 40%. Friday night through Sunday, mostly cloudy. Lows around 60. Highs in the upper 70s. Sunday night and Monday, partly cloudy. Lows in the upper 50s. Highs in the lower 80s. The Omaha, Nebraska climate summary for this evening, as of 4 p.m., May 25, 2026. Today's high temperature was 89 degrees. This high was 11 degrees above the normal high of 78. The record high is 97 degrees, which was last set in 2018. Today's low temperature was 64 degrees. This low was 8 degrees above the normal low of 56. The record low is 40 degrees, which was set in 1925. No precipitation fell today, which leaves the monthly total at 2.21 inches. This is 1.52 inches below the normal amount of 3.73 inches for May. The total precipitation for the year still stands at 7.92 inches, which is 2.47 inches below normal. No snow fell today, which brings the monthly total to 0.0 inches. This is 0.1 inches below the normal amount of 0.1 inches for May. The total snowfall since July 1st still stands at 17.8 inches, which is 9.3 inches below normal. There were no heating degree days today, which is 2 below normal. This leaves the monthly total at 126, which is 3 above normal. The yearly total since July 1st is 5,053, which is 759 below normal. There were 12 cooling degree days today, which is 8 above normal. This brings the monthly total to 53, which is minus 6 below normal. The yearly total since January 1st is 103, which is 28 above normal. Today the maximum wind observed was 26 miles an hour from the southeast.
the highest wind gust observed was 33 miles per hour from the south. The normal high temperature for tomorrow is 78 degrees, and the normal low is 57. The record high for tomorrow is 100, which occurred in 2018, and the record low is 41, which occurred in 1992. Sunset tonight is at 8:45 p.m. Sunrise tomorrow is at 5:56 a.m. The Valley National Weather Service climate summary for this evening, as of 4 p.m., May 25, 2026. Today's high temperature was 89 degrees, record high is 93 degrees, which was set in 2018. And the low 66 degrees. The record low is 42 degrees, which was set in 2002. No precipitation fell today, which leaves the monthly total at 2.57 inches. The total precipitation for the year still stands at 7.84 inches. No snow fell today, which brings the monthly total to a trace. This is 0.1 inches below the normal amount of 0.1 inches for May. The total snowfall for the season since March 1st still stands at 1.4 inches, which is 5.1 inches below normal. The highest wind gust observed was 33 miles per hour. Sunset tonight is at 8:47 p.m. Sunrise tomorrow is at 5:58 a.m. At 7 p.m. in Omaha, it was sunny. The temperature was 87 degrees, the dew point 53, and the relative humidity 31%. The wind was south at 21 miles an hour, gusting to 29. The pressure was 29.88 inches and steady. Across eastern Nebraska and southwest Iowa, it was sunny. It was 86 at Lincoln, 88 at Offutt Air Force Base, 86 at Millard, 87 at Fremont, and 88 at Columbus. Blair Airport reported 87, Tacoma reported 87, Nebraska City reported 83, Plattsmouth reported 85, and Red Oak, Iowa reported 84. Here are some observations from across the region. It was sunny, with a temperature of 90 at Grand Island, 91 at Norfolk, and 90 at Sioux City. Under sunny skies, Des Moines reported 83, Concordia, Kansas reported 86, and Valentine reported 92. It was mostly sunny, with a temperature of 85 at Sioux Falls, 80 at Kansas City, and 92 at North Platte. At Denver, it was partly sunny, with a temperature of 80. Once again, at 7 p.m. in Omaha, it was 87 degrees under sunny skies. This hazardous weather outlook is for southwest Iowa, west central Iowa, east central Nebraska, northeast Nebraska, and southeast Nebraska. For this afternoon and tonight, there is a 20 to 40% chance for a cluster of thunderstorms pushing across northeast Nebraska this evening. Localized strong to severe storms will be possible, with the primary hazards being damaging wind gusts up to 65 miles per hour and hail up to 1 inch in diameter. And now the extended outlook for the period Tuesday through Sunday. The probability for widespread hazardous weather is low. Spotter information statement, spotter activation may be needed. 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The current time is 7:25 p.m. Central Daylight Time. Now for the official National Weather Service forecast for the Omaha and Council Bluffs area. Tonight, mostly clear. Lows in the mid-60s. South winds 10 to 15 miles an hour with gusts up to 25 miles an hour. Tuesday, sunny, hot with highs in the upper 80s. South winds 5 to 10 miles an hour. Tuesday night, partly cloudy until midnight, then clearing. Lows in the lower 60s. Southeast winds 5 to 10 miles an hour. Wednesday, sunny, hot with highs in the upper 80s. Southeast winds 5 to 10 miles an hour. Wednesday night, partly cloudy until midnight, then becoming mostly cloudy. Lows in the lower 60s. East winds 5 to 10 miles an hour. Thursday and Thursday night, mostly cloudy. Hot. Highs in the mid-80s. Lows in the lower 60s.
Friday, mostly cloudy. A chance of showers in the afternoon. Highs in the upper 70s. Chance of rain 40%. Friday night through Sunday, mostly cloudy. Lows around 60. Highs in the upper 70s. Sunday night and Monday, partly cloudy. Lows in the upper 50s. Highs in the lower 80s. At 7 p.m. in Omaha, it was sunny. The temperature was 87 degrees, the dew point 53, and the relative humidity 31%. The wind was south at 21 miles an hour, gusting to 29. The pressure was 29.88 inches and steady. Across eastern Nebraska and southwest Iowa, it was sunny. It was 86 at Lincoln, 88 at Offutt Air Force Base, 86 at Millard, 87 at Fremont, and 88 at Columbus. Blair Airport reported 87, Tacoma reported 87, Nebraska City reported 83, Plattsmouth reported 85, and Red Oak, Iowa reported 84. Here are some observations from across the region. It was sunny, with a temperature of 90 at Grand Island, 91 at Norfolk, and 90 at Sioux City. Under sunny skies, Des Moines reported 83, Concordia, Kansas reported 86, and Valentine reported 92. It was mostly sunny, with a temperature of 85 at Sioux Falls, 80 at Kansas City, and 92 at North Platte. At Denver, it was partly sunny, with a temperature of 80. Once again, at 7 p.m. in Omaha, it was 87 degrees under sunny skies. This hazardous weather outlook is for southwest Iowa, west central Iowa, east central Nebraska, northeast Nebraska, and southeast Nebraska. For this afternoon and tonight, there is a 20 to 40% chance for a cluster of thunderstorms pushing across northeast Nebraska this evening. Localized strong to severe storms will be possible, with the primary hazards being damaging wind gusts up to 65 miles per hour and hail up to 1 inch in diameter. And now the extended outlook for the period Tuesday through Sunday. The probability for widespread hazardous weather is low. Spotter information statement. 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The current time is 7:29 p.m. Central Daylight Time. Now for the official National Weather Service forecast for the Omaha and Council Bluffs area. Tonight, mostly clear. Lows in the mid-60s. South winds 10 to 15 miles an hour with gusts up to 25 miles an hour. Tuesday, sunny, hot with highs in the upper 80s. South winds 5 to 10 miles an hour. Tuesday night, partly cloudy until midnight, then clearing. Lows in the lower 60s. Southeast winds 5 to 10 miles an hour. Wednesday, sunny, hot with highs in the upper 80s. Southeast winds 5 to 10 miles an hour. Wednesday night, partly cloudy until midnight, then becoming mostly cloudy. Lows in the lower 60s. East winds 5 to 10 miles an hour. Thursday and Thursday night, mostly cloudy. Hot. Highs in the mid-80s. Lows in the lower 60s. Friday, mostly cloudy. A chance of showers in the afternoon. Highs in the upper 70s. Chance of rain 40%. Friday night through Sunday, mostly cloudy. Lows around 60. Highs in the upper 70s. Sunday night and Monday, partly cloudy. Lows in the upper 50s. Highs in the lower 80s. The Omaha, Nebraska climate summary for this evening, as of 4 p.m., May 25, 2026. Today's high temperature was 89 degrees. This high was 11 degrees above the normal high of 78. The record high is 97 degrees, which was last set in 2018. Today's low temperature was 64 degrees. This low was 8 degrees above the normal low of 56. The record low is 40 degrees, which was set in 1925. No precipitation fell today, which leaves the monthly total at 2.21 inches.
This is 1.52 inches below the normal amount of 3.73 inches for May. The total precipitation for the year still stands at 7.92 inches, which is 2.47 inches below normal. No snow fell today, which brings the monthly total to 0.0 inches. This is 0.1 inches below the normal amount of 0.1 inches for May. The total snowfall since July 1st still stands at 17.8 inches, which is 9.3 inches below normal. There were no heating degree days today, which is 2 below normal. This leaves the monthly total at 126, which is 3 above normal. The yearly total since July 1st is 5,053, which is 759 below normal. There were 12 cooling degree days today, which is 8 above normal. This brings the monthly total to 53, which is minus 6 below normal. The yearly total since January 1st is 103, which is 28 above normal. Today the maximum wind observed was 26 miles an hour from the southeast. The highest wind gust observed was 33 miles per hour from the south. The normal high temperature for tomorrow is 78 degrees, and the normal low is 57. The record high for tomorrow is 100, which occurred in 2018, and the record low is 41, which occurred in 1992. Sunset tonight is at 8:45 p.m. Sunrise tomorrow is at 5:56 a.m. The Valley National Weather Service climate summary for this evening, as of 4 p.m., May 25, 2026. Today's high temperature was 89 degrees, record high is 93 degrees, which was set in 2018, and the low 66 degrees. The record low is 42 degrees, which was set in 2002. No precipitation fell today, which leaves the monthly total at 2.57 inches. The total precipitation for the year still stands at 7.84 inches. No snow fell today, which brings the monthly total to a trace. This is 0.1 inches below the normal amount of 0.1 inches for May. The total snowfall for the season since March 1st still stands at 1.4 inches, which is 5.1 inches below normal. The highest wind gust observed was 33 miles per hour. Sunset tonight is at 8:47 p.m. Sunrise tomorrow is at 5:58 a.m. At 7 p.m. in Omaha, it was sunny. The temperature was 87 degrees, the dew point 53, and the relative humidity 31%. The wind was south at 21 miles an hour, gusting to 29. The pressure was 29.88 inches and steady. Across eastern Nebraska and southwest Iowa, it was sunny. It was 86 at Lincoln, 88 at Offutt Air Force Base, 86 at Millard, 87 at Fremont, and 88 at Columbus. Blair Airport reported 87, Tacoma reported 87, Nebraska City reported 83, Plattsmouth reported 85, and Red Oak, Iowa reported 84. Here are some observations from across the region. It was sunny, with a temperature of 90 at Grand Island, 91 at Norfolk, and 90 at Sioux City. Under sunny skies, Des Moines reported 83, Concordia, Kansas reported 86, and Valentine reported 92. It was mostly sunny, with a temperature of 85 at Sioux Falls, 80 at Kansas City, and 92 at North Platte. At Denver, it was partly sunny, with a temperature of 80. Once again, at 7 p.m. in Omaha, it was 87 degrees under sunny skies. This hazardous weather outlook is for southwest Iowa, west-central Iowa, east-central Nebraska, northeast Nebraska, and southeast Nebraska. For this afternoon and tonight, there is a 20 to 40% chance for a cluster of thunderstorms pushing across northeast Nebraska this evening. Localized strong to severe storms will be possible, with the primary hazards being damaging wind gusts up to 65 miles per hour and hail up to 1 inch in diameter. And now the extended outlook for the period Tuesday through Sunday. The probability for widespread hazardous weather is low. Spotter information statement, spotter activation may be needed.
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The current time is 7:36.

Wednesday, sunny, hot with highs in the upper 80s. Southeast winds 5 to 10 miles an hour. Wednesday night, partly cloudy until midnight, then becoming mostly cloudy. Lows in the lower 60s. East winds 5 to 10 miles an hour. Thursday and Thursday night, mostly cloudy. Hot. Highs in the mid-80s. Lows in the lower 60s. Friday, mostly cloudy. A chance of showers in the afternoon. Highs in the upper 70s. Chance of rain 40%. Friday night through Sunday, mostly cloudy. Lows around 60. Highs in the upper 70s. Sunday night and Monday, partly cloudy. Lows in the upper 50s. Highs in the lower 80s. At 7 p.m. in Omaha, it was sunny. The temperature was 87 degrees, the dew point 53, and the relative humidity 31%. The wind was south at 21 miles an hour, gusting to 29. The pressure was 29.88 inches and steady. Across eastern Nebraska and southwest Iowa, it was sunny. It was 86 at Lincoln, 88 at Offutt Air Force Base, 86 at Millard, 87 at Fremont, and 88 at Columbus. Blair Airport reported 87, Tacoma reported 87, Nebraska City reported 83, Plattsmouth reported 85, and Red Oak, Iowa reported 84. Here are some observations from across the region. It was sunny, with a temperature of 90 at Grand Island, 91 at Norfolk, and 90 at Sioux City. Under sunny skies, Des Moines reported 83, Concordia, Kansas reported 86, and Valentine reported 92. It was mostly sunny, with a temperature of 85 at Sioux Falls, 80 at Kansas City, and 92 at North Platte. At Denver, it was partly sunny, with a temperature of 80. Once again, at 7 p.m. in Omaha, it was 87 degrees under sunny skies. The Omaha, Nebraska climate summary for this evening, as of 4 p.m., May 25, 2026. Today's high temperature was 89 degrees. This high was 11 degrees above the normal high of 78. The record high is 97 degrees, which was last set in 2018. Today's low temperature was 64 degrees. This low was 8 degrees above the normal low of 56. The record low is 40 degrees, which was set in 1925. No precipitation fell today, which leaves the monthly total at 2.21 inches. This is 1.52 inches below the normal amount of 3.73 inches for May. The total precipitation for the year still stands at 7.92 inches, which is 2.47 inches below normal. No snow fell today, which brings the monthly total to 0.0 inches. This is 0.1 inches below the normal amount of 0.1 inches for May. The total snowfall since July 1st still stands at 17.8 inches, which is 9.3 inches below normal. There were no heating degree days today, which is 2 below normal. This leaves the monthly total at 126, which is 3 above normal. The yearly total since July 1st is 5,053, which is 759 below normal. There were 12 cooling degree days today, which is 8 above normal. This brings the monthly total to 53, which is minus 6 below normal. The yearly total since January 1st is 103, which is 28 above normal. Today the maximum wind observed was 26 miles an hour from the southeast. The highest wind gust observed was 33 miles per hour from the south. The normal high temperature for tomorrow is 78 degrees, and the normal low is 57. The record high for tomorrow is 100, which occurred in 2018, and the record low is 41, which occurred in 1992. Sunset tonight is at 8:45 p.m. Sunrise tomorrow is at 5:56 a.m. The Valley National Weather Service climate summary for this evening, as of 4 p.m., May 25, 2026. Today's high temperature was 89 degrees, record high is 93 degrees, which was set in 2018. And the low 60

record low is 42 degrees, which was set in 2002. No precipitation fell today, which leaves the monthly total at 2.57 inches. The total precipitation for the year still stands at 7.84 inches. No snow fell today, which brings the monthly total to a trace. This is 0.1 inches below the normal amount of 0.1 inches for May. The total snowfall for the season since March 1st still stands at 1.4 inches, which is 5.1 inches below normal. The highest wind gust observed was 33 miles per hour. Sunset tonight is at 8:47 p.m. Sunrise tomorrow is at 5:58 a.m. This hazardous weather outlook is for southwest Iowa, west central Iowa, east central Nebraska, northeast Nebraska, and southeast Nebraska. For this afternoon and tonight, there is a 20 to 40% chance for a cluster of thunderstorms pushing across northeast Nebraska this evening. Localized strong to severe storms will be possible, with the primary hazards being damaging wind gusts up to 65 miles per hour and hail up to 1 inch in diameter. And now the extended outlook for the period Tuesday through Sunday. The probability for widespread hazardous weather is low. Spotter information statement. Spotter activation may be needed. 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The current time is 7:44 p.m. Central Daylight Time. Now for the official National Weather Service forecast for the Omaha and Council Bluffs area. Tonight, mostly clear. Lows in the mid-60s. South winds 10 to 15 miles an hour with gusts up to 25 miles an hour. Tuesday, sunny, hot with highs in the upper 80s. South winds 5 to 10 miles an hour. Tuesday night, partly cloudy until midnight, then clearing. Lows in the lower 60s. Southeast winds 5 to 10 miles an hour. Wednesday, sunny, hot with highs in the upper 80s. Southeast winds 5 to 10 miles an hour. Wednesday night, partly cloudy until midnight, then becoming mostly cloudy. Lows in the lower 60s. East winds 5 to 10 miles an hour. Thursday and Thursday night, mostly cloudy. Hot. Highs in the mid-80s. Lows in the lower 60s. Friday, mostly cloudy. A chance of showers in the afternoon. Highs in the upper 70s. Chance of rain 40%. Friday night through Sunday, mostly cloudy. Lows around 60. Highs in the upper 70s. Sunday night and Monday, partly cloudy. Lows in the upper 50s. Highs in the lower 80s. At 7 p.m. in Omaha, it was sunny. The temperature was 87 degrees, the dew point 53, and the relative humidity 31%. The wind was south at 21 miles an hour, gusting to 29. The pressure was 29.88 inches and steady. Across eastern Nebraska and southwest Iowa, it was sunny. It was 86 at Lincoln, 88 at Offutt Air Force Base, 86 at Millard, 87 at Fremont, and 88 at Columbus. Blair Airport reported 87, Tacoma reported 87, Nebraska City reported 83, Plattsmouth reported 85, and Red Oak, Iowa reported 84. Here are some observations from across the region. It was sunny, with a temperature of 90 at Grand Island, 91 at Norfolk, and 90 at Sioux City. Under sunny skies, Des Moines reported 83, Concordia, Kansas reported 86, and Valentine reported 92. It was mostly sunny, with a temperature of 85 at Sioux Falls, 80 at Kansas City, and 92 at North Platte. At Denver, it was partly sunny, with a temperature of 80. Once again, at 7 p.m. in Omaha, it was 87 degrees under sunny skies. This hazardous weather outlook is for southwest Iowa, west central Iowa, east central Nebraska, northeast Nebraska, and southeast Nebraska. For this afternoon and tonight, there is a 20 to 40% chance for a cluster of thunderstorms pushing across northeast Nebraska this evening.
localized strong to severe storms will be possible, with the primary hazards being damaging wind gusts up to 65 miles per hour and hail up to 1 inch in diameter. And now the extended outlook for the period Tuesday through Sunday. The probability for widespread hazardous weather is low. Spotter information statement. Spotter activation may be needed. 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The current time is 7:48 p.m. Central Daylight Time. Now for the official National Weather Service forecast for the Omaha and Council Bluffs area. Tonight, mostly clear. Lows in the mid-60s. South winds 10 to 15 miles an hour with gusts up to 25 miles an hour. Tuesday, sunny, hot with highs in the upper 80s. South winds 5 to 10 miles an hour. Tuesday night, partly cloudy until midnight, then clearing. Lows in the lower 60s. Southeast winds 5 to 10 miles an hour. Wednesday, sunny, hot with highs in the upper 80s. Southeast winds 5 to 10 miles an hour. Wednesday night, partly cloudy until midnight, then becoming mostly cloudy. Lows in the lower 60s. East winds 5 to 10 miles an hour. Thursday and Thursday night, mostly cloudy. Hot. Highs in the mid-80s. Lows in the lower 60s. Friday, mostly cloudy. A chance of showers in the afternoon. Highs in the upper 70s. Chance of rain 40%. Friday night through Sunday, mostly cloudy. Lows around 60. Highs in the upper 70s. Sunday night and Monday, partly cloudy. Lows in the upper 50s. Highs in the lower 80s. At 7 p.m. in Omaha, it was sunny. The temperature was 87 degrees, the dew point 53, and the relative humidity 31%. The wind was south at 21 miles an hour, gusting to 29. The pressure was 29.88 inches and steady. Across eastern Nebraska and southwest Iowa, it was sunny. It was 86 at Lincoln, 88 at Offutt Air Force Base, 86 at Millard, 87 at Fremont, and 88 at Columbus. Blair Airport reported 87, Tacoma reported 87, Nebraska City reported 83, Plattsmouth reported 85, and Red Oak, Iowa reported 84. Here are some observations from across the region. It was sunny, with a temperature of 90 at Grand Island, 91 at Norfolk, and 90 at Sioux City. Under sunny skies, Des Moines reported 83, Concordia, Kansas reported 86, and Valentine reported 92. It was mostly sunny, with a temperature of 85 at Sioux Falls, 80 at Kansas City, and 92 at North Platte. At Denver, it was partly sunny, with a temperature of 80. Once again, at 7 p.m. in Omaha, it was 87 degrees under sunny skies. The Omaha, Nebraska climate summary for this evening, as of 4 p.m., May 25, 2026. Today's high temperature was 89 degrees. This high was 11 degrees above the normal high of 78. The record high is 97 degrees, which was last set in 2018. Today's low temperature was 64 degrees. This low was 8 degrees above the normal low of 56. The record low is 40 degrees, which was set in 1925. No precipitation fell today, which leaves the monthly total at 2.21 inches. This is 1.52 inches below the normal amount of 3.73 inches for May. The total precipitation for the year still stands at 7.92 inches, which is 2.47 inches below normal. No snow fell today, which brings the monthly total to 0.0 inches. This is 0.1 inches below the normal amount of 0.1 inches for May. The total snowfall since July 1st still stands at 17.8 inches, which is 9.3 inches below normal. There were no heating degree days today, which is 2 below normal. This leaves the monthly total at 126, which is 3 above normal.
The yearly total since July 1st is 5,053, which is 759 below normal. There were 12 cooling degree days today, which is 8 above normal. This brings the monthly total to 53, which is minus 6 below normal. The yearly total since January 1st is 103, which is 28 above normal. Today the maximum wind observed was 26 miles an hour from the southeast. The highest wind gust observed was 33 miles per hour from the south. The normal high temperature for tomorrow is 78 degrees, and the normal low is 57. The record high for tomorrow is 100, which occurred in 2018, and the record low is 41, which occurred in 1992. Sunset tonight is at 8:45 p.m. Sunrise tomorrow is at 5:56 a.m. The Valley National Weather Service climate summary for this evening, as of 4 p.m., May 25, 2026. Today's high temperature was 89 degrees, record high is 93 degrees, which was set in 2018, and the low 66 degrees. The record low is 42 degrees, which was set in 2002. No precipitation fell today, which leaves the monthly total at 2.57 inches. The total precipitation for the year still stands at 7.84 inches. No snow fell today, which brings the monthly total to a trace. This is 0.1 inches below the normal amount of 0.1 inches for May. The total snowfall for the season since March 1st still stands at 1.4 inches, which is 5.1 inches below normal. The highest wind gust observed was 33 miles per hour. Sunset tonight is at 8:47 p.m. Sunrise tomorrow is at 5:58 a.m. This is NOAA All Hazards Radio Station KIH-61 serving the following counties in Nebraska and Iowa. Douglas, Sarpy, Washington, Cass, Odo, Burt, Dodge, Saunders, Harrison, Pottawatomie, and Mills. This hazardous weather outlook is for southwest Iowa, west central Iowa, east central Nebraska, northeast Nebraska, and southeast Nebraska. For this afternoon and tonight, there is a 20 to 40% chance for a cluster of thunderstorms pushing across northeast Nebraska this evening. Localized strong to severe storms will be possible, with the primary hazards being damaging wind gusts up to 65 miles per hour and hail up to 1 inch in diameter. And now the extended outlook for the period Tuesday through Sunday. The probability for widespread hazardous weather is low. Spotter information statement. 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The current time is 7:55 p.m. Central Daylight Time. Now for the official National Weather Service forecast for the Omaha and Council Bluffs area. Tonight, mostly clear. Lows in the mid-60s. South winds 10 to 15 miles an hour with gusts up to 25 miles an hour. Tuesday, sunny, hot with highs in the upper 80s. South winds 5 to 10 miles an hour. Tuesday night, partly cloudy until midnight, then clearing. Lows in the lower 60s. Southeast winds 5 to 10 miles an hour. Wednesday, sunny, hot with highs in the upper 80s. Southeast winds 5 to 10 miles an hour. Wednesday night, partly cloudy until midnight, then becoming mostly cloudy. Lows in the lower 60s. East winds 5 to 10 miles an hour. Thursday and Thursday night, mostly cloudy. Hot. Highs in the mid-80s. Lows in the lower 60s. Friday, mostly cloudy. A chance of showers in the afternoon. Highs in the upper 70s. Chance of rain 40%. Friday night through Sunday, mostly cloudy. Lows around 60. Highs in the upper 70s. Sunday night and Monday, partly cloudy. Lows in the upper 50s. Highs in the lower 80s. At 7 p.m. in Omaha, it was sunny. The temperature was 87 degrees, the dew point 53, and the relative humidity 31%.
The wind was south at 21 miles an hour, gusting to 29. The pressure was 29.88 inches and steady. Across eastern Nebraska and southwest Iowa, it was sunny. It was 86 at Lincoln, 88 at Offutt Air Force Base, 86 at Millard, 87 at Fremont, and 88 at Columbus. Blair Airport reported 87, Tacoma reported 87, Nebraska City reported 83, Plattsmouth reported 85, and Red Oak, Iowa reported 84. Here are some observations from across the region. It was sunny, with a temperature of 90 at Grand Island, 91 at Norfolk, and 90 at Sioux City. Under sunny skies, Des Moines reported 83, Concordia, Kansas reported 86, and Valentine reported 92. It was mostly sunny, with a temperature of 85 at Sioux Falls, 80 at Kansas City, and 92 at North Platte. At Denver, it was partly sunny, with a temperature of 80. Once again, at 7 p.m. in Omaha, it was 87 degrees under sunny skies. This hazardous weather outlook is for southwest Iowa, west central Iowa, east central Nebraska, northeast Nebraska, and southeast Nebraska. For this afternoon and tonight, there is a 20 to 40% chance for a cluster of thunderstorms pushing across northeast Nebraska this evening. Localized strong to severe storms will be possible, with the primary hazards being damaging wind gusts up to 65 miles per hour and hail up to 1 inch in diameter. And now the extended outlook for the period Tuesday through Sunday. The probability for widespread hazardous weather is low. Spotter information statement, spotter activation may be needed. 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The current time is 7:59 p.m. Central Daylight Time. Now for the official National Weather Service forecast for the Omaha and Council Bluffs area. Tonight, mostly clear. Lows in the mid-60s. South winds 10 to 15 miles an hour with gusts up to 25 miles an hour. Tuesday, sunny, hot with highs in the upper 80s. South winds 5 to 10 miles an hour. Tuesday night, partly cloudy until midnight, then clearing. Lows in the lower 60s. Southeast winds 5 to 10 miles an hour. Wednesday, sunny, hot with highs in the upper 80s. Southeast winds 5 to 10 miles an hour. Wednesday night, partly cloudy until midnight, then becoming mostly cloudy. Lows in the lower 60s. East winds 5 to 10 miles an hour. Thursday and Thursday night, mostly cloudy. Hot. Highs in the mid-80s. Lows in the lower 60s. Friday, mostly cloudy. A chance of showers in the afternoon. Highs in the upper 70s. Chance of rain 40%. Friday night through Sunday, mostly cloudy. Lows around 60. Highs in the upper 70s. Sunday night and Monday, partly cloudy. Lows in the upper 50s. Highs in the lower 80s. The Omaha, Nebraska climate summary for this evening, as of 4 p.m., May 25, 2026. Today's high temperature was 89 degrees. This high was 11 degrees above the normal high of 78. The record high is 97 degrees, which was last set in 2018. Today's low temperature was 64 degrees. This low was 8 degrees above the normal low of 56. The record low is 40 degrees, which was set in 1925. No precipitation fell today, which leaves the monthly total at 2.21 inches. This is 1.52 inches below the normal amount of 3.73 inches for May. The total precipitation for the year still stands at 7.92 inches, which is 2.47 inches below normal. No snow fell today, which brings the monthly total to 0.0 inches. This is 0.1 inches below the normal amount of 0.1 inches for May. The total snowfall since July 1st still stands at 17.8 inches, which is 9.3 inches below normal. There were no heating degree days today, which is 2 below normal.
This leaves the monthly total at 126, which is 3 above normal. The yearly total since July 1st is 5,053, which is 759 below normal. There were 12 cooling degree days today, which is 8 above normal. This brings the monthly total to 53, which is minus 6 below normal. The yearly total since January 1st is 103, which is 28 above normal. Today the maximum wind observed was 26 miles an hour from the southeast. The highest wind gust observed was 33 miles per hour from the south. The normal high temperature for tomorrow is 78 degrees, and the normal low is 57. The record high for tomorrow is 100, which occurred in 2018, and the record low is 41, which occurred in 1992. Sunset tonight is at 8:45 p.m. Sunrise tomorrow is at 5:56 a.m. The Valley National Weather Service climate summary for this evening, as of 4 p.m., May 25, 2026. Today's high temperature was 89 degrees, record high is 93 degrees, which was set in 2018. And the low 66 degrees. The record low is 42 degrees, which was set in 2002. No precipitation fell today, which leaves the monthly total at 2.57 inches. The total precipitation for the year still stands at 7.84 inches. No snow fell today, which brings the monthly total to a trace. This is 0.1 inches below the normal amount of 0.1 inches for May. The total snowfall for the season since March 1st still stands at 1.4 inches, which is 5.1 inches below normal. The highest wind gust observed was 33 miles per hour. Sunset tonight is at 8:47 p.m. Sunrise tomorrow is at 5:58 a.m. This hazardous weather outlook is for southwest Iowa, west central Iowa, east central Nebraska, northeast Nebraska, and southeast Nebraska. For this afternoon and tonight, there is a 20 to 40% chance for a cluster of thunderstorms pushing across northeast Nebraska this evening. Localized strong to severe storms will be possible, with the primary hazards being damaging wind gusts up to 65 miles per hour and hail up to 1 inch in diameter. And now the extended outlook for the period Tuesday through Sunday. The probability for widespread hazardous weather is low. Spotter information statement. 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The current time is 8:05 p.m. Central Daylight Time. Now for the official National Weather Service forecast for the Omaha and Council Bluffs area. Tonight, mostly clear. Lows in the mid-60s. South winds 10 to 15 miles an hour with gusts up to 25 miles an hour. Tuesday, sunny, hot with highs in the upper 80s. South winds 5 to 10 miles an hour. Tuesday night, partly cloudy until midnight, then clearing. Lows in the lower 60s. Southeast winds 5 to 10 miles an hour. Wednesday, sunny, hot with highs in the upper 80s. Southeast winds 5 to 10 miles an hour. Wednesday night, partly cloudy until midnight, then becoming mostly cloudy. Lows in the lower 60s. East winds 5 to 10 miles an hour. Thursday and Thursday night, mostly cloudy. Hot. Highs in the mid-80s. Lows in the lower 60s. Friday, mostly cloudy. A chance of showers in the afternoon. Highs in the upper 70s. Chance of rain 40%. Friday night through Sunday, mostly cloudy. Lows around 60. Highs in the upper 70s. Sunday night and Monday, partly cloudy. Lows in the upper 50s. Highs in the lower 80s. At 8 p.m. in Omaha, it was clear. The temperature was 84 degrees, the dew point 55, and the relative humidity 36%. The wind was south at 14 miles an hour. The pressure was 29.88 inches and steady.
Across eastern Nebraska and southwest Iowa, it was clear, with a temperature of 82 at Lincoln, 84 at Millard, 85 at Fremont, 84 at Columbus, and 84 at Blair Airport. Under clear skies, Tacoma reported 84, Nebraska City reported 80, Plattsmouth reported 82, and Red Oak, Iowa reported 82. Here are some observations from across the region. It was sunny, with a temperature of 87 at Grand Island, 87 at North Fork, 83 at Concordia, Kansas, and 88 at Valentine. It was mostly sunny, with a temperature of 81 at Sioux Falls, 86 at Sioux City, 80 at Des Moines, 77 at Kansas City, and 88 at North Platte. At Denver, it was partly sunny, with a temperature of 79. Once again, at 8 p.m. in Omaha, it was 84 degrees under clear skies. This hazardous weather outlook is for southwest Iowa, west central Iowa, east central Nebraska, northeast Nebraska, and southeast Nebraska. For this afternoon and tonight, there is a 20 to 40% chance for a cluster of thunderstorms pushing across northeast Nebraska this evening. Localized strong to severe storms will be possible, with the primary hazards being damaging wind gusts up to 65 miles per hour and hail up to 1 inch in diameter. And now the extended outlook for the period Tuesday through Sunday. The probability for widespread hazardous weather is low. Spotter information statement, spotter activation may be needed. 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The current time is 8:09 p.m. Central Daylight Time. Now for the official National Weather Service forecast for the Omaha and Council Bluffs area. Tonight, mostly clear. Lows in the mid-60s. South winds 10 to 15 miles an hour with gusts up to 25 miles an hour. Tuesday, sunny, hot with highs in the upper 80s. South winds 5 to 10 miles an hour. Tuesday night, partly cloudy until midnight, then clearing. Lows in the lower 60s. Southeast winds 5 to 10 miles an hour. Wednesday, sunny, hot with highs in the upper 80s. Southeast winds 5 to 10 miles an hour. Wednesday night, partly cloudy until midnight, then becoming mostly cloudy. Lows in the lower 60s. East winds 5 to 10 miles an hour. Thursday and Thursday night, mostly cloudy. Hot. Highs in the mid-80s. Lows in the lower 60s. Friday, mostly cloudy. A chance of showers in the afternoon. Highs in the upper 70s. Chance of rain 40%. Friday night through Sunday, mostly cloudy. Lows around 60. Highs in the upper 70s. Sunday night and Monday, partly cloudy. Lows in the upper 50s. Highs in the lower 80s. The Omaha, Nebraska climate summary for this evening, as of 4 p.m., May 25, 2026. Today's high temperature was 89 degrees. This high was 11 degrees above the normal high of 78. The record high is 97 degrees, which was last set in 2018. Today's low temperature was 64 degrees. This low was 8 degrees above the normal low of 56. The record low is 40 degrees, which was set in 1925. No precipitation fell today, which leaves the monthly total at 2.21 inches. This is 1.52 inches below the normal amount of 3.73 inches for May. The total precipitation for the year still stands at 7.92 inches, which is 2.47 inches below normal. No snow fell today, which brings the monthly total to 0.0 inches. This is 0.1 inches below the normal amount of 0.1 inches for May. The total snowfall since July 1st still stands at 17.8 inches, which is 9.3 inches below normal. There were no heating degree days today, which is 2 below normal. This leaves the monthly total at 126, which is 3 above normal. The yearly total since July 1st is 5,053, which is 759 below normal.
there were 12 cooling degree days today, which is 8 above normal. This brings the monthly total to 53, which is minus 6 below normal. The yearly total since January 1st is 103, which is 28 above normal. Today the maximum wind observed was 26 miles an hour from the southeast. The highest wind gust observed was 33 miles per hour from the south. The normal high temperature for tomorrow is 78 degrees, and the normal low is 57. The record high for tomorrow is 100, which occurred in 2018, and the record low is 41, which occurred in 1992. Sunset tonight is at 8:45 p.m. Sunrise tomorrow is at 5:56 a.m. The Valley National Weather Service climate summary for this evening, as of 4 p.m., May 25, 2026. Today's high temperature was 89 degrees, record high is 93 degrees, which was set in 2018. And the low 66 degrees. The record low is 42 degrees, which was set in 2002. No precipitation fell today, which leaves the monthly total at 2.57 inches. The total precipitation for the year still stands at 7.84 inches. No snow fell today, which brings the monthly total to a trace. This is 0.1 inches below the normal amount of 0.1 inches for May. The total snowfall for the season since March 1st still stands at 1.4 inches, which is 5.1 inches below normal. The highest wind gust observed was 33 miles per hour. Sunset tonight is at 8:47 p.m. Sunrise tomorrow is at 5:58 a.m. This hazardous weather outlook is for southwest Iowa, west central Iowa, east central Nebraska, northeast Nebraska, and southeast Nebraska. For this afternoon and tonight, there is a 20 to 40% chance for a cluster of thunderstorms pushing across northeast Nebraska this evening. Localized strong to severe storms will be possible, with the primary hazards being damaging wind gusts up to 65 miles per hour and hail up to 1 inch in diameter. And now the extended outlook for the period Tuesday through Sunday. The probability for widespread hazardous weather is low. Spotter information statement, spotter activation may be needed. 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The current time is 8:15 p.m. Central Daylight Time. Now for the official National Weather Service forecast for the Omaha and Council Bluffs area. Tonight, mostly clear. Lows in the mid-60s. South winds 10 to 15 miles an hour with gusts up to 25 miles an hour. Tuesday, sunny, hot with highs in the upper 80s. South winds 5 to 10 miles an hour. Tuesday night, partly cloudy until midnight, then clearing. Lows in the lower 60s. Southeast winds 5 to 10 miles an hour. Wednesday, sunny, hot with highs in the upper 80s. Southeast winds 5 to 10 miles an hour. Wednesday night, partly cloudy until midnight, then becoming mostly cloudy. Lows in the lower 60s. East winds 5 to 10 miles an hour. Thursday and Thursday night, mostly cloudy. Hot. Highs in the mid-80s. Lows in the lower 60s. Friday, mostly cloudy. A chance of showers in the afternoon. Highs in the upper 70s. Chance of rain 40%. Friday night through Sunday, mostly cloudy. Lows around 60. Highs in the upper 70s. Sunday night and Monday, partly cloudy. Lows in the upper 50s. Highs in the lower 80s. At 8 p.m. in Omaha, it was clear. The temperature was 84 degrees, the dew point 55, and the relative humidity 36%. The wind was south at 14 miles an hour. The pressure was 29.88 inches and steady. Across eastern Nebraska and southwest Iowa, it was clear, with a temperature of 82 at Lincoln, 84 at Millard, 85 at Fremont, 84 at Columbus, and 84 at Blair Airport. Under clear skies,
Tecama reported 84, Nebraska City reported 80, Plattsmouth reported 82, and Red Oak, Iowa reported 82. Here are some observations from across the region. It was sunny, with a temperature of 87 at Grand Island and 83 at Concordia, Kansas. It was mostly sunny, with a temperature of 87 at Norfolk, 80 at Des Moines, 77 at Kansas City, 88 at North Platte, and 88 at Valentine. It was partly sunny, with a temperature of 81 at Sioux Falls, 86 at Sioux City, and 79 at Denver. Once again, at 8 p.m. in Omaha, it was 84 degrees under clear skies. This hazardous weather outlook is for southwest Iowa, west-central Iowa, east-central Nebraska, northeast Nebraska, and southeast Nebraska. For this afternoon and tonight, there is a 20 to 40% chance for a cluster of thunderstorms pushing across northeast Nebraska this evening. Localized strong to severe storms will be possible, with the primary hazards being damaging wind gusts up to 65 miles per hour and hail up to 1 inch in diameter. And now the extended outlook for the period Tuesday through Sunday. The probability for widespread hazardous weather is low. Spotter information statement. Spotter activation may be needed. 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The current time is 8:19 p.m. Central Daylight Time. Now for the official National Weather Service forecast for the Omaha and Council Bluffs area. Tonight, mostly clear. Lows in the mid-60s. South winds 10 to 15 miles an hour with gusts up to 25 miles an hour. Tuesday, sunny, hot with highs in the upper 80s. South winds 5 to 10 miles an hour. Tuesday night, partly cloudy until midnight, then clearing. Lows in the lower 60s. Southeast winds 5 to 10 miles an hour. Wednesday, sunny, hot with highs in the upper 80s. Southeast winds 5 to 10 miles an hour. Wednesday night, partly cloudy until midnight, then becoming mostly cloudy. Lows in the lower 60s. East winds 5 to 10 miles an hour. Thursday and Thursday night, mostly cloudy. Hot. Highs in the mid-80s. Lows in the lower 60s. Friday, mostly cloudy. A chance of showers in the afternoon. Highs in the upper 70s. Chance of rain 40%. Friday night through Sunday, mostly cloudy. Lows around 60. Highs in the upper 70s. Sunday night and Monday, partly cloudy. Lows in the upper 50s. Highs in the lower 80s. The Omaha, Nebraska climate summary for this evening, as of 4 p.m., May 25, 2026. Today's high temperature was 89 degrees. This high was 11 degrees above the normal high of 78. The record high is 97 degrees, which was last set in 2018. Today's low temperature was 64 degrees. This low was 8 degrees above the normal low of 56. The record low is 40 degrees, which was set in 1925. No precipitation fell today, which leaves the monthly total at 2.21 inches. This is 1.52 inches below the normal amount of 3.73 inches for May. The total precipitation for the year still stands at 7.92 inches, which is 2.47 inches below normal. No snow fell today, which brings the monthly total to 0.0 inches. This is 0.1 inches below the normal amount of 0.1 inches for May. The total snowfall since July 1st still stands at 17.8 inches, which is 9.3 inches below normal. There were no heating degree days today, which is 2 below normal. This leaves the monthly total at 126, which is 3 above normal. The yearly total since July 1st is 5,053, which is 759 below normal. There were 12 cooling degree days today, which is 8 above normal. This brings the monthly total to 53, which is minus 6 below normal. The yearly total since January 1st is 103, which is 28 above normal.
Today, the maximum wind observed was 26 miles an hour from the southeast. The highest wind gust observed was 33 miles per hour from the south. The normal high temperature for tomorrow is 78 degrees, and the normal low is 57. The record high for tomorrow is 100, which occurred in 2018, and the record low is 41, which occurred in 1992. Sunset tonight is at 8:45 p.m. Sunrise tomorrow is at 5:56 a.m. The Valley National Weather Service climate summary for this evening, as of 4 p.m., May 25, 2026. Today's high temperature was 89 degrees, record high is 93 degrees, which was set in 2018. And the low 66 degrees. The record low is 42 degrees, which was set in 2002. No precipitation fell today, which leaves the monthly total at 2.57 inches. The total precipitation for the year still stands at 7.84 inches. No snow fell today, which brings the monthly total to a trace. This is 0.1 inches below the normal amount of 0.1 inches for May. The total snowfall for the season since March 1st still stands at 1.4 inches, which is 5.1 inches below normal. The highest wind gust observed was 33 miles per hour. Sunset tonight is at 8:47 p.m. Sunrise tomorrow is at 5:58 a.m. This hazardous weather outlook is for southwest Iowa, west central Iowa, east central Nebraska, northeast Nebraska, and southeast Nebraska. For tonight, isolated thunderstorms across far northeast Nebraska this evening are capable of damaging wind gusts up to 65 miles per hour and hail up to 1 inch in diameter. And now the extended outlook for the period Tuesday through Sunday. The probability for widespread hazardous weather is low. Spotter information statement. Spotter activation may be needed. 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The current time is 8:24 p.m. Central Daylight Time. Now for the official National Weather Service forecast for the Omaha and Council Bluffs area. Rest of tonight, mostly clear. Lows in the mid-60s. South winds 10 to 15 miles an hour with gusts up to 25 miles an hour. Tuesday, sunny, hot with highs in the upper 80s. South winds 5 to 10 miles an hour. Tuesday night, partly cloudy until midnight, then clearing. Lows in the lower 60s. Southeast winds 5 to 10 miles an hour. Wednesday, sunny, hot with highs in the upper 80s. Southeast winds 5 to 10 miles an hour. Wednesday night, partly cloudy until midnight, then becoming mostly cloudy. Lows in the lower 60s. East winds 5 to 10 miles an hour. Thursday and Thursday night, mostly cloudy. Hot. Highs in the mid-80s. Lows in the lower 60s. Friday, mostly cloudy. A chance of showers in the afternoon. Highs in the upper 70s. Chance of rain 40%. Friday night through Sunday, mostly cloudy. Lows around 60. Highs in the upper 70s. Sunday night and Monday, partly cloudy. Lows in the upper 50s. Highs in the lower 80s. At 8 p.m. in Omaha, it was clear. The temperature was 84 degrees, the dew point 55, and the relative humidity 36%. The wind was south at 14 miles an hour. The pressure was 29.88 inches and steady. Across eastern Nebraska and southwest Iowa, it was clear, with a temperature of 82 at Lincoln, 84 at Millard, 85 at Fremont, 84 at Columbus, and 84 at Blair Airport. Under clear skies, Tecama reported 84, Nebraska City reported 80, Plattsmouth reported 82, and Red Oak, Iowa reported 82. Here are some observations from across the region. It was sunny, with a temperature of 87 at Grand Island, and 83 at Concordia, Kansas. It was mostly sunny, with a temperature of 87 at Norfolk, 80 at Des Moines,
77 at Kansas City, 88 at Northland, and 88 at Valentine. It was partly sunny, with a temperature of 81 at Sioux Falls, 86 at Sioux City, and 79 at Denver. Once again, at 8 p.m. in Omaha, it was 84 degrees under clear skies. This hazardous weather outlook is for southwest Iowa, west-central Iowa, east-central Nebraska, northeast Nebraska, and southeast Nebraska. For tonight, isolated thunderstorms across far northeast Nebraska this evening are capable of damaging wind gusts up to 65 miles per hour and hail up to 1 inch in diameter. And now the extended outlook for the period Tuesday through Sunday. The probability for widespread hazardous weather is low. Spotter information statement. Spotter activation may be needed. 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The current time is 8:28 p.m. Central Daylight Time. Now for the official National Weather Service forecast for the Omaha and Council Bluffs area. Rest of tonight, mostly clear. Lows in the mid-60s. South winds 10 to 15 miles an hour with gusts up to 25 miles an hour. Tuesday, sunny, hot with highs in the upper 80s. South winds 5 to 10 miles an hour. Tuesday night, partly cloudy until midnight, then clearing. Lows in the lower 60s. Southeast winds 5 to 10 miles an hour. Wednesday, sunny, hot with highs in the upper 80s. Southeast winds 5 to 10 miles an hour. Wednesday night, partly cloudy until midnight, then becoming mostly cloudy. Lows in the lower 60s. East winds 5 to 10 miles an hour. Thursday and Thursday night, mostly cloudy. Hot. Highs in the mid-80s. Lows in the lower 60s. Friday, mostly cloudy. A chance of showers in the afternoon. Highs in the upper 70s. Chance of rain 40%. Friday night through Sunday, mostly cloudy. Lows around 60. Highs in the upper 70s. Sunday night and Monday, partly cloudy. Lows in the upper 50s. Highs in the lower 80s. The Omaha, Nebraska climate summary for this evening, as of 4 p.m., May 25th, 2026. Today's high temperature was 89 degrees. This high was 11 degrees above the normal high of 78. The record high is 97 degrees, which was last set in 2018. Today's low temperature was 64 degrees. This low was 8 degrees above the normal low of 56. The record low is 40 degrees, which was set in 1925. No precipitation fell today, which leaves the monthly total at 2.21 inches. This is 1.52 inches below the normal amount of 3.73 inches for May. The total precipitation for the year still stands at 7.92 inches, which is 2.47 inches below normal. No snow fell today, which brings the monthly total to 0.0 inches. This is 0.1 inches below the normal amount of 0.1 inches for May. The total snowfall since July 1st still stands at 17.8 inches, which is 9.3 inches below normal. There were no heating degree days today, which is 2 below normal. This leaves the monthly total at 126, which is 3 above normal. The yearly total since July 1st is 5,053, which is 759 below normal. There were 12 cooling degree days today, which is 8 above normal. This brings the monthly total to 53, which is minus 6 below normal. The yearly total since January 1st is 103, which is 28 above normal. Today the maximum wind observed was 26 miles an hour from the southeast. The highest wind gust observed was 33 miles per hour from the south. The normal high temperature for tomorrow is 78 degrees, and the normal low is 57. The record high for tomorrow is 100, which occurred in 2018, and the record low is 41, which occurred in 1992. Sunset tonight is at 8:45 p.m.
Sunrise tomorrow is at 5:56 a.m. The Valley National Weather Service climate summary for this evening, as of 4 p.m., May 25th, 2026. Today's high temperature was 89 degrees. Record high is 93 degrees, which was set in 2018. And the low 66 degrees. The record low is 42 degrees, which was set in 2002. No precipitation fell today, which leaves the monthly total at 2.57 inches. The total precipitation for the year still stands at 7.84 inches. No snow fell today, which brings the monthly total to a trace. This is 0.1 inches below the normal amount of 0.1 inches for May. The total snowfall for the season since March 1st still stands at 1.4 inches, which is 5.1 inches below normal. The highest wind gust observed was 33 miles per hour. Sunset tonight is at 8:47 p.m. Sunrise tomorrow is at 5:58 a.m. At 8 p.m. in Omaha, it was clear. The temperature was 84 degrees, the dew point 55, and the relative humidity 36%. The wind was south at 14 miles an hour. The pressure was 29.88 inches and steady. Across eastern Nebraska and southwest Iowa, it was clear, with a temperature of 82 at Lincoln, 84 at Millard, 85 at Fremont, 84 at Columbus, and 84 at Blair Airport. Under clear skies, Tacoma reported 84, Nebraska City reported 80, Plattsmouth reported 82, and Red Oak, Iowa reported 82. Here are some observations from across the region. It was sunny, with a temperature of 87 at Grand Island and 83 at Concordia, Kansas. It was mostly sunny, with a temperature of 87 at North Fork, 80 at Des Moines, 77 at Kansas City, 88 at North Platte, and 88 at Valentine. It was partly sunny, with a temperature of 81 at Sioux Falls, 86 at Sioux City, and 79 at Denver. Once again, at 8 p.m. in Omaha, it was 84 degrees under clear skies. This hazardous weather outlook is for southwest Iowa, west central Iowa, east central Nebraska, northeast Nebraska, and southeast Nebraska. For tonight, isolated thunderstorms across far northeast Nebraska this evening are capable of damaging wind gusts up to 65 miles per hour and hail up to 1 inch in diameter. And now the extended outlook for the period Tuesday through Sunday. The probability for widespread hazardous weather is low. Spotter information statement. Spotter activation may be needed. 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The current time is 8:35 p.m. Central Daylight Time. Now for the official National Weather Service forecast for the Omaha and Council Bluffs area. Rest of tonight, mostly clear. Lows in the mid-60s. South winds 10 to 15 miles an hour with gusts up to 25 miles an hour. Tuesday, sunny, hot with highs in the upper 80s. South winds 5 to 10 miles an hour. Tuesday night, partly cloudy until midnight, then clearing. Lows in the lower 60s. Southeast winds 5 to 10 miles an hour. Wednesday, sunny, hot with highs in the upper 80s. Southeast winds 5 to 10 miles an hour. Wednesday night, partly cloudy until midnight, then becoming mostly cloudy. Lows in the lower 60s. East winds 5 to 10 miles an hour. Thursday and Thursday night, mostly cloudy. Hot. Highs in the mid-80s. Lows in the lower 60s. Friday, mostly cloudy. A chance of showers in the afternoon. Highs in the upper 70s. Chance of rain 40%. Friday night through Sunday, mostly cloudy. Lows around 60. Highs in the upper 70s. Sunday night and Monday, partly cloudy. Lows in the upper 50s. Highs in the lower 80s. At 8 p.m. in Omaha, it was clear. The temperature was 84 degrees, the dew point 55, and the relative humidity 36%.
The wind was south at 14 miles an hour. The pressure was 29.88 inches and steady. Across eastern Nebraska and southwest Iowa, it was clear, with a temperature of 82 at Lincoln, 84 at Millard, 85 at Fremont, 85.

partly sunny with a temperature of 81 at Sioux Falls, 86 at Sioux City, and 79 at Denver. Once again, at 8 p.m. in Omaha, it was 84 degrees under clear skies. This hazardous weather outlook is for southwest Iowa, west central Iowa, east central Nebraska, northeast Nebraska, and southeast Nebraska. For tonight, isolated thunderstorms across far northeast Nebraska this evening are capable of damaging wind gusts up to 65 miles per hour and hail up to 1 inch in diameter. And now the extended outlook for the period Tuesday through Sunday. The probability for widespread hazardous weather is low. Spotter information statement. Spotter activation may be needed. 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The current time is 8:39 p.m. Central Daylight Time. Now for the official National Weather Service forecast for the Omaha and Council Bluffs area. Rest of tonight, mostly clear. Lows in the mid-60s. South winds 10 to 15 miles an hour with gusts up to 25 miles an hour. Tuesday, sunny, hot with highs in the upper 80s. South winds 5 to 10 miles an hour. Tuesday night, partly cloudy until midnight, then clearing. Lows in the lower 60s. Southeast winds 5 to 10 miles an hour. Wednesday, sunny, hot with highs in the upper 80s. Southeast winds 5 to 10 miles an hour. Wednesday night, partly cloudy until midnight, then becoming mostly cloudy. Lows in the lower 60s. East winds 5 to 10 miles an hour. Thursday and Thursday night, mostly cloudy. Hot. Highs in the mid-80s. Lows in the lower 60s. Friday, mostly cloudy. A chance of showers in the afternoon. Highs in the upper 70s. Chance of rain 40%. Friday night through Sunday, mostly cloudy. Lows around 60. Highs in the upper 70s. Sunday night and Monday, partly cloudy. Lows in the upper 50s. Highs in the lower 80s. The Omaha, Nebraska climate summary for this evening, as of 4 p.m., May 25, 2026. Today's high temperature was 89 degrees. This high was 11 degrees above the normal high of 78. The record high is 97 degrees, which was last set in 2018. Today's low temperature was 64 degrees. This low was 8 degrees above the normal low of 56. The record low is 40 degrees, which was set in 1925. No precipitation fell today, which leaves the monthly total at 2.21 inches. This is 1.52 inches below the normal amount of 3.73 inches for May. The total precipitation for the year still stands at 7.92 inches, which is 2.47 inches below normal. No snow fell today, which brings the monthly total to 0.0 inches. This is 0.1 inches below the normal amount of 0.1 inches for May. The total snowfall since July 1st still stands at 17.8 inches, which is 9.3 inches below normal. There were no heating degree days today, which is 2 below normal. This leaves the monthly total at 126, which is 3 above normal. The yearly total since July 1st is 5,053, which is 759 below normal. There were 12 cooling degree days today, which is 8 above normal. This brings the monthly total to 53, which is minus 6 below normal. The yearly total since January 1st is 103, which is 28 above normal. Today the maximum wind observed was 26 miles an hour from the southeast. The highest wind gust observed was 33 miles per hour from the south. The normal high temperature for tomorrow is 78 degrees, and the normal low is 57. The record high for tomorrow is 100, which occurred in 2018, and the record low is 41, which occurred in 1992. Sunset tonight is at 8:45 p.m. Sunrise tomorrow is at 5:56 a.m. The Valley National Weather Service Climate Summit.

for this evening as of 4 p.m., May 25th, 2026. Today's high temperature was 89 degrees, record high is 93 degrees, which was set in 2018, and the low 66 degrees. The record low is 42 degrees, which was set in 2002. No precipitation fell today, which leaves the monthly total at 2.57 inches. The total precipitation for the year still stands at 7.84 inches. No snow fell today, which brings the monthly total to a trace. This is 0.1 inches below the normal amount of 0.1 inches for May. The total snowfall for the season since March 1st still stands at 1.4 inches, which is 5.1 inches below normal. The highest wind gust observed was 33 miles per hour. Sunset tonight is at 8:47 p.m. Sunrise tomorrow is at 5:58 a.m. At 8 p.m. in Omaha, it was clear. The temperature was 84 degrees, the dew point 55, and the relative humidity 36%. The wind was south at 14 miles an hour. The pressure was 29.88 inches and steady. Across eastern Nebraska and southwest Iowa, it was clear, with a temperature of 82 at Lincoln, 84 at Millard, 85 at Fremont, 84 at Columbus, and 84 at Blair Airport. Under clear skies, Tacoma reported 84, Nebraska City reported 80, Plattsmouth reported 82, and Red Oak, Iowa reported 82. Here are some observations from across the region. It was sunny, with a temperature of 87 at Grand Island and 83 at Concordia, Kansas. It was mostly sunny, with a temperature of 87 at Norfolk, 80 at Des Moines, 77 at Kansas City, 88 at North Platte, and 88 at Valentine. It was partly sunny, with a temperature of 81 at Sioux Falls, 86 at Sioux City, and 79 at Denver. Once again, at 8 p.m. in Omaha, it was 84 degrees under clear skies. This hazardous weather outlook is for southwest Iowa, west central Iowa, east central Nebraska, northeast Nebraska, and southeast Nebraska. For tonight, isolated thunderstorms across far northeast Nebraska this evening are capable of damaging wind gusts up to 65 miles per hour and hail up to 1 inch in diameter. And now the extended outlook for the period Tuesday through Sunday. The probability for widespread hazardous weather is low. Spotter information statement. 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The current time is 8:46 p.m. Central Daylight Time. Now for the official National Weather Service forecast for the Omaha and Council Bluffs area. Rest of tonight, mostly clear. Lows in the mid-60s. South winds 10 to 15 miles an hour with gusts up to 25 miles an hour. Tuesday, sunny, hot with highs in the upper 80s. South winds 5 to 10 miles an hour. Tuesday night, partly cloudy until midnight, then clearing. Lows in the lower 60s. Southeast winds 5 to 10 miles an hour. Wednesday, sunny, hot with highs in the upper 80s. Southeast winds 5 to 10 miles an hour. Wednesday night, partly cloudy until midnight, then becoming mostly cloudy. Lows in the lower 60s. East winds 5 to 10 miles an hour. Thursday and Thursday night, mostly cloudy. Hot. Highs in the mid-80s. Lows in the lower 60s. Friday, mostly cloudy. A chance of showers in the afternoon. Highs in the upper 70s. Chance of rain 40%. Friday night through Sunday, mostly cloudy. Lows around 60. Highs in the upper 70s. Sunday night and Monday, partly cloudy. Lows in the upper 50s. Highs in the lower 80s. At 8 p.m. in Omaha, it was clear. The temperature was 84 degrees, the dew point 55, and the relative humidity 36%. The wind was south at 14 miles an hour. The pressure was 29.88 inches and steady.
Across eastern Nebraska and southwest Iowa, it was clear, with a temperature of 82 at Lincoln, 84 at Millard, 85 at Fremont, 84 at Columbus, and 84 at Blair Airport. Under clear skies, Tacoma reported 84, Nebraska City reported 80, Plattsmouth reported 82, and Red Oak, Iowa reported 82. Here are some observations from across the region. It was sunny, with a temperature of 87 at Grand Island, and 83 at Concordia, Kansas. It was mostly sunny, with a temperature of 87 at North Fork, 80 at Des Moines, 77 at Kansas City, 88 at North Platte, and 88 at Valentine. It was partly sunny, with a temperature of 81 at Sioux Falls, 86 at Sioux City, and 79 at Denver. Once again, at 8 p.m. in Omaha, it was 84 degrees under clear skies. This hazardous weather outlook is for southwest Iowa, west-central Iowa, east-central Nebraska, northeast Nebraska, and southeast Nebraska. For tonight, isolated thunderstorms across far northeast Nebraska this evening are capable of damaging wind gusts up to 65 miles per hour and hail up to 1 inch in diameter. And now the extended outlook for the period Tuesday through Sunday. The probability for widespread hazardous weather is low. Spotter information statement. Spotter activation may be needed. 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The current time is 8:49 p.m. Central Daylight Time. The Omaha, Nebraska climate summary for this evening, as of 4 p.m., May 25, 2026. Today's high temperature was 89 degrees. This high was 11 degrees above the normal high of 78. The record high is 97 degrees, which was last set in 2018. Today's low temperature was 64 degrees. This low was 8 degrees above the normal low of 56. The record low is 40 degrees, which was set in 1925. No precipitation fell today, which leaves the monthly total at 2.21 inches. This is 1.52 inches below the normal amount of 3.73 inches for May. The total precipitation for the year still stands at 7.92 inches, which is 2.47 inches below normal. No snow fell today, which brings the monthly total to 0.0 inches. This is 0.1 inches below the normal amount of 0.1 inches for May. The total snowfall since July 1st still stands at 17.8 inches, which is 9.3 inches below normal. There were no heating degree days today, which is 2 below normal. This leaves the monthly total at 126, which is 3 above normal. The yearly total since July 1st is 5,053, which is 759 below normal. There were 12 cooling degree days today, which is 8 above normal. This brings the monthly total to 53, which is minus 6 below normal. The yearly total since January 1st is 103, which is 28 above normal. Today the maximum wind observed was 26 miles an hour from the southeast. The highest wind gust observed was 33 miles per hour from the south. The normal high temperature for tomorrow is 78 degrees, and the normal low is 57. The record high for tomorrow is 100, which occurred in 2018, and the record low is 41, which occurred in 1992. Sunset tonight is at 8:45 p.m. Sunrise tomorrow is at 5:56 a.m. The Valley National Weather Service climate summary for this evening, as of 4 p.m., May 25, 2026. Today's high temperature was 89 degrees, record high is 93 degrees, which was set in 2018, and the low 66 degrees. The record low is 42 degrees, which was set in 2002. No precipitation fell today, which leaves the monthly total at 2.57 inches. The total precipitation for the year still stands at 7.84 inches. No snow fell today, which brings the monthly total to a trace. This is 0.1 inches below the normal amount of 0.1 inches for May. The total snowfall for the season since March 1st still stands at 1.4 inches.
5.1 inches below normal. The highest wind gust observed was 33 miles per hour. Sunset tonight is at 8:47 p.m. Sunrise tomorrow is at 5:58 a.m. This is NOAA All Hazards Radio Station KIH-61 serving the following counties in Nebraska and Iowa. Douglas, Sarpy, Washington, Cass, Odo, Burt, Dodge, Saunders, Harrison, Pottawatomie, and Mills. Now for the official National Weather Service forecast for the Omaha and Council Bluffs area. Rest of tonight, mostly clear. Lows in the mid-60s. South winds 10 to 15 miles an hour with gusts up to 25 miles an hour. Tuesday, sunny, hot with highs in the upper 80s. South winds 5 to 10 miles an hour. Tuesday night, partly cloudy until midnight, then clearing. Lows in the lower 60s. Southeast winds 5 to 10 miles an hour. Wednesday, sunny, hot with highs in the upper 80s. Southeast winds 5 to 10 miles an hour. Wednesday night, partly cloudy until midnight, then becoming mostly cloudy. Lows in the lower 60s. East winds 5 to 10 miles an hour. Thursday and Thursday night, mostly cloudy. Hot. Highs in the mid-80s. Lows in the lower 60s. Friday, mostly cloudy. A chance of showers in the afternoon. Highs in the upper 70s. Chance of rain 40%. Friday night through Sunday, mostly cloudy. Lows around 60. Highs in the upper 70s. Sunday night and Monday, partly cloudy. Lows in the upper 50s. Highs in the lower 80s. At 8 p.m. in Omaha, it was clear. The temperature was 84 degrees, the dew point 55, and the relative humidity 36%. The wind was south at 14 miles an hour. The pressure was 29.88 inches and steady. Across eastern Nebraska and southwest Iowa, it was clear, with a temperature of 82 at Lincoln, 84 at Millard, 85 at Fremont, 84 at Columbus, and 84 at Blair Airport. Under clear skies, Tacoma reported 84, Nebraska City reported 80, Plattsmouth reported 82, and Red Oak, Iowa reported 82. Here are some observations from across the region. It was sunny, with a temperature of 87 at Grand Island and 83 at Concordia, Kansas. It was mostly sunny, with a temperature of 87 at Norfolk, 80 at Des Moines, 77 at Kansas City, 88 at North Platte, and 88 at Valentine. It was partly sunny, with a temperature of 81 at Sioux Falls, 86 at Sioux City, and 79 at Denver. Once again, at 8 p.m. in Omaha, it was 84 degrees under clear skies. This hazardous weather outlook is for southwest Iowa, west central Iowa, east central Nebraska, northeast Nebraska, and southeast Nebraska. For tonight, isolated thunderstorms across far northeast Nebraska this evening are capable of damaging wind gusts up to 65 miles per hour and hail up to 1 inch in diameter. And now the extended outlook for the period Tuesday through Sunday. The probability for widespread hazardous weather is low. Spotter information statement. 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The current time is 8:57 p.m. Central Daylight Time. Now for the official National Weather Service forecast for the Omaha and Council Bluffs area. Rest of tonight, mostly clear. Lows in the mid-60s. South winds 10 to 15 miles an hour with gusts up to 25 miles an hour. Tuesday, sunny, hot with highs in the upper 80s. South winds 5 to 10 miles an hour. Tuesday night, partly cloudy until midnight, then clearing. Lows in the lower 60s. Southeast winds 5 to 10 miles an hour. Wednesday, sunny, hot with highs in the upper 80s. Southeast winds 5 to 10 miles an hour. Wednesday night, partly cloudy until midnight, then becoming mostly cloudy.
lows in the lower 60s. East winds 5 to 10 miles an hour. Thursday and Thursday night, mostly cloudy. Hot. Highs in the mid-80s. Lows in the lower 60s. Friday, mostly cloudy. A chance of showers in the afternoon. Highs in the upper 70s. Chance of rain 40%. Friday night through Sunday, mostly cloudy. Lows around 60. Highs in the upper 70s. Sunday night and Monday, partly cloudy. Lows in the upper 50s. Highs in the lower 80s. At 8 p.m. in Omaha, it was clear. The temperature was 84 degrees, the dew point 55, and the relative humidity 36%. The wind was south at 14 miles an hour. The pressure was 29.88 inches and steady. Across eastern Nebraska and southwest Iowa, it was clear, with a temperature of 82 at Lincoln, 84 at Millard, 85 at Fremont, 84 at Columbus, and 84 at Blair Airport. Under clear skies, Tacoma reported 84, Nebraska City reported 80, Plattsmouth reported 82, and Red Oak, Iowa reported 82. Here are some observations from across the region. It was sunny, with a temperature of 87 at Grand Island and 83 at Concordia, Kansas. It was mostly sunny, with a temperature of 87 at North Fork, 80 at Des Moines, 77 at Kansas City, 88 at North Platte, and 88 at Valentine. It was partly sunny, with a temperature of 81 at Sioux Falls, 86 at Sioux City, and 79 at Denver. Once again, at 8 p.m. in Omaha, it was 84 degrees under clear skies. This hazardous weather outlook is for southwest Iowa, west central Iowa, east central Nebraska, northeast Nebraska, and southeast Nebraska. For tonight, isolated thunderstorms across far northeast Nebraska this evening are capable of damaging wind gusts up to 65 miles per hour and hail up to 1 inch in diameter. And now the extended outlook for the period Tuesday through Sunday. The probability for widespread hazardous weather is low. Spotter information statement. Spotter activation may be needed. 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The current time is 9 p.m. Central Daylight Time. Now for the official National Weather Service forecast for the Omaha and Council Bluffs area. Rest of tonight, mostly clear. Lows in the mid-60s. South winds 10 to 15 miles an hour with gusts up to 25 miles an hour. Tuesday, sunny, hot with highs in the upper 80s. South winds 5 to 10 miles an hour. Tuesday night, partly cloudy until midnight, then clearing. Lows in the lower 60s. Southeast winds 5 to 10 miles an hour. Wednesday, sunny, hot with highs in the upper 80s. Southeast winds 5 to 10 miles an hour. Wednesday night, partly cloudy until midnight, then becoming mostly cloudy. Lows in the lower 60s. East winds 5 to 10 miles an hour. Thursday and Thursday night, mostly cloudy. Hot. Highs in the mid-80s. Lows in the lower 60s. Friday, mostly cloudy. A chance of showers in the afternoon. Highs in the upper 70s. Chance of rain 40%. Friday night through Sunday, mostly cloudy. Lows around 60. Highs in the upper 70s. Sunday night and Monday, partly cloudy. Lows in the upper 50s. Highs in the lower 80s. This hazardous weather outlook is for southwest Iowa, west central Iowa, east central Nebraska, northeast Nebraska, and southeast Nebraska. For tonight, isolated thunderstorms across far northeast Nebraska this evening are capable of damaging wind gusts up to 65 miles per hour and hail up to 1 inch in diameter. And now the extended outlook for the period Tuesday through Sunday. The probability for widespread hazardous weather is low. Spotter information statement. 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
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The current time is 9:03 p.m. Central Daylight Time. Now for the official National Weather Service forecast for the Omaha and Council Bluffs area. Rest of tonight, mostly clear. Lows in the mid-60s. South winds 10 to 15 miles an hour with gusts up to 25 miles an hour. Tuesday, sunny, hot with highs in the upper 80s. South winds 5 to 10 miles an hour. Tuesday night, partly cloudy until midnight, then clearing. Lows in the lower 60s. Southeast winds 5 to 10 miles an hour. Wednesday, sunny, hot with highs in the upper 80s. Southeast winds 5 to 10 miles an hour. Wednesday night, partly cloudy until midnight, then becoming mostly cloudy. Lows in the lower 60s. East winds 5 to 10 miles an hour. Thursday and Thursday night, mostly cloudy. Hot. Highs in the mid-80s. Lows in the lower 60s. Friday, mostly cloudy. A chance of showers in the afternoon. Highs in the upper 70s. Chance of rain 40%. Friday night through Sunday, mostly cloudy. Lows around 60. Highs in the upper 70s. Sunday night and Monday, partly cloudy. Lows in the upper 50s. Highs in the lower 80s. This hazardous weather outlook is for southwest Iowa, west central Iowa, east central Nebraska, northeast Nebraska, and southeast Nebraska. For tonight, isolated thunderstorms across far northeast Nebraska this evening are capable of damaging wind gusts up to 65 miles per hour and hail up to 1 inch in diameter. And now the extended outlook for the period Tuesday through Sunday. The probability for widespread hazardous weather is low. Spotter information statement. Spotter activation may be needed. 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The current time is 9:05 p.m. Central Daylight Time. Now for the official National Weather Service forecast for the Omaha and Council Bluffs area. Rest of tonight, mostly clear. Lows in the mid-60s. South winds 10 to 15 miles an hour with gusts up to 25 miles an hour. Tuesday, sunny, hot with highs in the upper 80s. South winds 5 to 10 miles an hour. Tuesday night, partly cloudy until midnight, then clearing. Lows in the lower 60s. Southeast winds 5 to 10 miles an hour. Wednesday, sunny, hot with highs in the upper 80s. Southeast winds 5 to 10 miles an hour. Wednesday night, partly cloudy until midnight, then becoming mostly cloudy. Lows in the lower 60s. East winds 5 to 10 miles an hour. Thursday and Thursday night, mostly cloudy. Hot. Highs in the mid-80s. Lows in the lower 60s. Friday, mostly cloudy. A chance of showers in the afternoon. Highs in the upper 70s. Chance of rain 40%. Friday night through Sunday, mostly cloudy. Lows around 60. Highs in the upper 70s. Sunday night and Monday, partly cloudy. Lows in the upper 50s. Highs in the lower 80s. At 9 p.m. in Omaha, it was partly cloudy. The temperature was 80 degrees, the dew point 55, and the relative humidity 42%. The wind was south at 14 miles an hour. The pressure was 29.89 inches and rising. Across eastern Nebraska and southwest Iowa, it was clear. It was 77 at Lincoln, 80 at Offutt Air Force Base, 79 at Millard, 81 at Fremont, and 81 at Columbus. Blair Airport reported 80, Tacoma reported 78, Nebraska City reported 75, Plattsmouth reported 78, and Red Oak, Iowa reported 77. Here are some observations from across the region. At Grand Island, rain was falling, with a temperature of 82. At Concordia, Kansas,
it was clear, with a temperature of 77. It was partly cloudy, with a temperature of 83 at North Fork, 77 at Des Moines, 73 at Kansas City, 85 at North Platte, and 83 at Valentine. It was mostly cloudy, with a temperature of 79 at Sioux Falls, 83 at Sioux City, and 73 at Denver. Once again, at 9 p.m. in Omaha, it was 80 degrees under partly cloudy skies. This hazardous weather outlook is for southwest Iowa, west-central Iowa, east-central Nebraska, northeast Nebraska, and southeast Nebraska. For tonight, isolated thunderstorms across far northeast Nebraska this evening are capable of damaging wind gusts up to 65 miles per hour and hail up to 1 inch in diameter. And now the extended outlook for the period Tuesday through Sunday. The probability for widespread hazardous weather is low. Spotter information statement. Spotter activation may be needed. 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The current time is 9:09 p.m. Central Daylight Time. Now for the official National Weather Service forecast for the Omaha and Council Bluffs area. Rest of tonight, mostly clear. Lows in the mid-60s. South winds 10 to 15 miles an hour with gusts up to 25 miles an hour. Tuesday, sunny, hot with highs in the upper 80s. South winds 5 to 10 miles an hour. Tuesday night, partly cloudy until midnight, then clearing. Lows in the lower 60s. Southeast winds 5 to 10 miles an hour. Wednesday, sunny, hot with highs in the upper 80s. Southeast winds 5 to 10 miles an hour. Wednesday night, partly cloudy until midnight, then becoming mostly cloudy. Lows in the lower 60s. East winds 5 to 10 miles an hour. Thursday and Thursday night, mostly cloudy. Hot. Highs in the mid-80s. Lows in the lower 60s. Friday, mostly cloudy. A chance of showers in the afternoon. Highs in the upper 70s. Chance of rain 40%. Friday night through Sunday, mostly cloudy. Lows around 60. Highs in the upper 70s. Sunday night and Monday, partly cloudy. Lows in the upper 50s. Highs in the lower 80s. At 9 p.m. in Omaha, it was partly cloudy. The temperature was 80 degrees, the dew point 55, and the relative humidity 42%. The wind was south at 14 miles an hour. The pressure was 29.89 inches and rising. Across eastern Nebraska and southwest Iowa, it was clear. It was 77 at Lincoln, 80 at Offutt Air Force Base, 79 at Millard, 81 at Fremont, and 81 at Columbus. Blair Airport reported 80, Tacoma reported 78, Nebraska City reported 75, Plattsmouth reported 78, and Red Oak, Iowa reported 77. Here are some observations from across the region. At Grand Island, rain was falling, with a temperature of 82. At Concordia, Kansas, it was clear, with a temperature of 77. It was partly cloudy, with a temperature of 83 at North Fork, 77 at Des Moines, 73 at Kansas City, 85 at North Platte, and 83 at Valentine. It was mostly cloudy, with a temperature of 79 at Sioux Falls, 83 at Sioux City, and 73 at Denver. Once again, at 9 p.m. in Omaha, it was 80 degrees under partly cloudy skies. At 9 p.m. in Omaha, it was partly cloudy. The temperature was 80 degrees, the dew point 55, and the relative humidity 42%. The wind was south at 14 miles an hour. The pressure was 29.89 inches and rising. Across eastern Nebraska and southwest Iowa, it was clear. It was 77 at Lincoln, 80 at Offutt Air Force Base, 79 at Millard, 81 at Fremont, and 81 at Columbus.
Blair Airport reported 80. Tacoma reported 78. Nebraska City reported 75. Plattsmouth reported 78. And Red Oak, Iowa reported 77. Here are some observations from across the region. At Grand Island, rain was falling, with a temperature of 82. At Concordia, Kansas, it was clear, with a temperature of 77. It was partly cloudy, with a temperature of 83 at North Fork, 77 at Des Moines, 73 at Kansas City, and 83 at Valentine. It was mostly cloudy, with a temperature of 83 at Sioux City, 85 at North Platte, and 73 at Denver. At Sioux Falls, it was cloudy, with a temperature of 79. Once again, at 9 p.m. in Omaha, it was 80 degrees under partly cloudy skies. This hazardous weather outlook is for southwest Iowa, west central Iowa, east central Nebraska, northeast Nebraska, and southeast Nebraska. For tonight, isolated thunderstorms across far northeast Nebraska this evening are capable of damaging wind gusts up to 65 miles per hour and hail up to 1 inch in diameter. And now the extended outlook for the period Tuesday through Sunday. The probability for widespread hazardous weather is low. Spotter information statement. Spotter activation may be needed. 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The current time is 9:14 p.m. Central Daylight Time. Now for the official National Weather Service forecast for the Omaha and Council Bluffs area. Rest of tonight, mostly clear. Lows in the mid-60s. South winds 10 to 15 miles an hour with gusts up to 25 miles an hour. Tuesday, sunny, hot with highs in the upper 80s. South winds 5 to 10 miles an hour. Tuesday night, partly cloudy until midnight, then clearing. Lows in the lower 60s. Southeast winds 5 to 10 miles an hour. Wednesday, sunny, hot with highs in the upper 80s. Southeast winds 5 to 10 miles an hour. Wednesday night, partly cloudy until midnight, then becoming mostly cloudy. Lows in the lower 60s. East winds 5 to 10 miles an hour. Thursday and Thursday night, mostly cloudy. Hot. Highs in the mid-80s. Lows in the lower 60s. Friday, mostly cloudy. A chance of showers in the afternoon. Highs in the upper 70s. Chance of rain 40%. Friday night through Sunday, mostly cloudy. Lows around 60. Highs in the upper 70s. Sunday night and Monday, partly cloudy. Lows in the upper 50s. Highs in the lower 80s. At 9 p.m. in Omaha, it was partly cloudy. The temperature was 80 degrees, the dew point 55, and the relative humidity 42%. The wind was south at 14 miles an hour. The pressure was 29.89 inches and rising. Across eastern Nebraska and southwest Iowa, it was clear. It was 77 at Lincoln, 80 at Offutt Air Force Base, 79 at Millard, 81 at Fremont, and 81 at Columbus. Blair Airport reported 80, Tacoma reported 78, Nebraska City reported 75, Plattsmouth reported 78, and Red Oak, Iowa reported 77. Here are some observations from across the region. At Grand Island, rain was falling, with a temperature of 82. At Concordia, Kansas, it was clear, with a temperature of 77. It was partly cloudy, with a temperature of 83 at North Fork, 77 at Des Moines, 73 at Kansas City, and 83 at Valentine. It was mostly cloudy, with a temperature of 83 at Sioux City, 85 at North Platte, and 73 at Denver. At Sioux Falls, it was cloudy, with a temperature of 79. Once again, at 9 p.m. in Omaha, it was 80 degrees under partly cloudy skies. This hazardous weather outlook is for southwest Iowa, west central Iowa, east central Nebraska, northeast Nebraska, and southeast Nebraska. For tonight,
Isolated thunderstorms across far northeast Nebraska this evening are capable of damaging wind gusts up to 65 miles per hour and hail up to 1 inch in diameter. And now the extended outlook for the period Tuesday through Sunday. The probability for widespread hazardous weather is low. Spotter information statement. Spotter activation may be needed. 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The current time is 9:18 p.m. Central Daylight Time. Now for the official National Weather Service forecast for the Omaha and Council Bluffs area. Rest of tonight, mostly clear. Lows in the mid-60s. South winds 10 to 15 miles an hour with gusts up to 25 miles an hour. Tuesday, sunny, hot with highs in the upper 80s. South winds 5 to 10 miles an hour. Tuesday night, partly cloudy until midnight, then clearing. Lows in the lower 60s. Southeast winds 5 to 10 miles an hour. Wednesday, sunny, hot with highs in the upper 80s. Southeast winds 5 to 10 miles an hour. Wednesday night, partly cloudy until midnight, then becoming mostly cloudy. Lows in the lower 60s. East winds 5 to 10 miles an hour. Thursday and Thursday night, mostly cloudy. Hot. Highs in the mid-80s. Lows in the lower 60s. Friday, mostly cloudy. A chance of showers in the afternoon. Highs in the upper 70s. Chance of rain 40%. Friday night through Sunday, mostly cloudy. Lows around 60. Highs in the upper 70s. Sunday night and Monday, partly cloudy. Lows in the upper 50s. Highs in the lower 80s. At 9 p.m. in Omaha, it was partly cloudy. The temperature was 80 degrees, the dew point 55, and the relative humidity 42%. The wind was south at 14 miles an hour. The pressure was 29.89 inches and rising. Across eastern Nebraska and southwest Iowa, it was clear. It was 77 at Lincoln, 80 at Offutt Air Force Base, 79 at Millard, 81 at Fremont, and 81 at Columbus. Blair Airport reported 80, Tacoma reported 78, Nebraska City reported 75, Plattsmouth reported 78, and Red Oak, Iowa reported 77. Here are some observations from across the region. At Grand Island, rain was falling with a temperature of 82. At Concordia, Kansas, it was clear with a temperature of 77. It was partly cloudy with a temperature of 83 at North Fork, 77 at Des Moines, 73 at Kansas City, and 83 at Valentine. It was mostly cloudy with a temperature of 83 at Sioux City, 85 at North Platte, and 73 at Denver. At Sioux Falls, it was cloudy with a temperature of 79. Once again, at 9 p.m. in Omaha, it was 80 degrees under partly cloudy skies. This hazardous weather outlook is for southwest Iowa, west central Iowa, east central Nebraska, northeast Nebraska, and southeast Nebraska. For tonight, isolated thunderstorms across far northeast Nebraska this evening are capable of damaging wind gusts up to 65 miles per hour and hail up to 1 inch in diameter. And now the extended outlook for the period Tuesday through Sunday. The probability for widespread hazardous weather is low. Spotter information statement. Spotter activation may be needed. 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The current time is 9:22 p.m. Central Daylight Time. Now for the official National Weather Service forecast for the Omaha and Council Bluffs area. Rest of tonight, mostly clear. Lows in the mid-60s. South winds 10 to 15 miles an hour with gusts up to 25 miles an hour. Tuesday, sunny, hot with highs in the upper 80s. South winds 5 to 10 miles an hour. Tuesday night, partly cloudy until midnight, then clearing. Lows in the lower 60s.
southeast winds 5 to 10 miles an hour. Wednesday, sunny, hot with highs in the upper 80s. Southeast winds 5 to 10 miles an hour. Wednesday night, partly cloudy until midnight, then becoming mostly cloudy. Lows in the lower 60s. East winds 5 to 10 miles an hour. Thursday and Thursday night, mostly cloudy. Hot. Highs in the mid-80s. Lows in the lower 60s. Friday, mostly cloudy. A chance of showers in the afternoon. Highs in the upper 70s. Chance of rain 40%. Friday night through Sunday, mostly cloudy. Lows around 60. Highs in the upper 70s. Sunday night and Monday, partly cloudy. Lows in the upper 50s. Highs in the lower 80s. At 9 p.m. in Omaha, it was partly cloudy. The temperature was 80 degrees, the dew point 55, and the relative humidity 42%. The wind was south at 14 miles an hour. The pressure was 29.89 inches and rising. Across eastern Nebraska and southwest Iowa, it was clear. It was 77 at Lincoln, 80 at Offutt Air Force Base, 79 at Millard, 81 at Fremont, and 81 at Columbus. Blair Airport reported 80, Tacoma reported 78, Nebraska City reported 75, Plattsmouth reported 78, and Red Oak, Iowa reported 77. Here are some observations from across the region. At Grand Island, rain was falling with a temperature of 82. At Concordia, Kansas, it was clear with a temperature of 77. It was partly cloudy with a temperature of 83 at North Fork, 77 at Des Moines, 73 at Kansas City, and 83 at Valentine. It was mostly cloudy with a temperature of 83 at Sioux City, 85 at North Platte, and 73 at Denver. At Sioux Falls, it was cloudy with a temperature of 79. Once again, at 9 p.m. in Omaha, it was 80 degrees under partly cloudy skies. This hazardous weather outlook is for southwest Iowa, west central Iowa, east central Nebraska, northeast Nebraska, and southeast Nebraska. For tonight, isolated thunderstorms across far northeast Nebraska this evening are capable of damaging wind gusts up to 65 miles per hour and hail up to 1 inch in diameter. And now the extended outlook for the period Tuesday through Sunday. The probability for widespread hazardous weather is low. Spotter information statement. Spotter activation may be needed. 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The current time is 9:26 p.m. Central Daylight Time. Now for the official National Weather Service forecast for the Omaha and Council Bluffs area. Rest of tonight, mostly clear. Lows in the mid-60s. South winds 10 to 15 miles an hour with gusts up to 25 miles an hour. Tuesday, sunny, hot with highs in the upper 80s. South winds 5 to 10 miles an hour. Tuesday night, partly cloudy until midnight, then clearing. Lows in the lower 60s. Southeast winds 5 to 10 miles an hour. Wednesday, sunny, hot with highs in the upper 80s. Southeast winds 5 to 10 miles an hour. Wednesday night, partly cloudy until midnight, then becoming mostly cloudy. Lows in the lower 60s. East winds 5 to 10 miles an hour. Thursday and Thursday night, mostly cloudy. Hot. Highs in the mid-80s. Lows in the lower 60s. Friday, mostly cloudy. A chance of showers in the afternoon. Highs in the upper 70s. Chance of rain 40%. Friday night through Sunday, mostly cloudy. Lows around 60. Highs in the upper 70s. Sunday night and Monday, partly cloudy. Lows in the upper 50s. Highs in the lower 80s. At 9 p.m. in Omaha, it was partly cloudy. The temperature was 80 degrees, the dew point 55, and the relative humidity 42%.
The wind was south at 14 miles an hour. The pressure was 29.89 inches and rising. Across eastern Nebraska and southwest Iowa, it was clear. It was 77 at Lincoln, 80 at Offutt Air Force Base, 79 at Millard, 81 at Fremont, and 81 at Columbus. Blair Airport reported 80, Tacoma reported 78, Nebraska City reported 75, Plattsmouth reported 78, and Red Oak, Iowa reported 77. Here are some observations from across the region. At Grand Island, rain was falling, with a temperature of 82. At Concordia, Kansas, it was clear, with a temperature of 77. It was partly cloudy, with a temperature of 83 at North Fork, 77 at Des Moines, 73 at Kansas City, and 83 at Valentine. It was mostly cloudy, with a temperature of 83 at Sioux City, 85 at North Platte, and 73 at Denver. At Sioux Falls, it was cloudy, with a temperature of 79. Once again, at 9 p.m. in Omaha, it was 80 degrees under partly cloudy skies. This hazardous weather outlook is for southwest Iowa, west-central Iowa, east-central Nebraska, northeast Nebraska, and southeast Nebraska. For tonight, isolated thunderstorms across far northeast Nebraska this evening are capable of damaging wind gusts up to 65 miles per hour and hail up to 1 inch in diameter. And now the extended outlook for the period Tuesday through Sunday. The probability for widespread hazardous weather is low. Spotter information statement. Spotter activation may be needed. 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The current time is 9:29 p.m. Central Daylight Time. Now for the official National Weather Service forecast for the Omaha and Council Bluffs area. Rest of tonight, mostly clear. Lows in the mid-60s. South winds 10 to 15 miles an hour with gusts up to 25 miles an hour. Tuesday, sunny, hot with highs in the upper 80s. South winds 5 to 10 miles an hour. Tuesday night, partly cloudy until midnight, then clearing. Lows in the lower 60s. Southeast winds 5 to 10 miles an hour. Wednesday, sunny, hot with highs in the upper 80s. Southeast winds 5 to 10 miles an hour. Wednesday night, partly cloudy until midnight, then becoming mostly cloudy. Lows in the lower 60s. East winds 5 to 10 miles an hour. Thursday and Thursday night, mostly cloudy. Hot. Highs in the mid-80s. Lows in the lower 60s. Friday, mostly cloudy. A chance of showers in the afternoon. Highs in the upper 70s. Chance of rain 40%. Friday night through Sunday, mostly cloudy. Lows around 60. Highs in the upper 70s. Sunday night and Monday, partly cloudy. Lows in the upper 50s. Highs in the lower 80s. At 9 p.m. in Omaha, it was partly cloudy. The temperature was 80 degrees, the dew point 55, and the relative humidity 42%. The wind was south at 14 miles an hour. The pressure was 29.89 inches and rising. Across eastern Nebraska and southwest Iowa, it was clear. It was 77 at Lincoln, 80 at Offutt Air Force Base, 79 at Millard, 81 at Fremont, and 81 at Columbus. Blair Airport reported 80, Tacoma reported 78, Nebraska City reported 75, Plattsmouth reported 78, and Red Oak, Iowa reported 77. Here are some observations from across the region. At Grand Island, rain was falling, with a temperature of 82. At Concordia, Kansas, it was clear, with a temperature of 77. It was partly cloudy, with a temperature of 83 at North Fork, 77 at Des Moines, 73 at Kansas City, and 83 at Valentine. It was mostly cloudy, with a temperature of 83 at Sioux City, 85 at North Platte, and 73 at Denver. At Sioux Falls, it was cloudy, with a temperature of 79.
Once again, at 9 p.m. in Omaha, it was 80 degrees under partly cloudy skies. This hazardous weather outlook is for southwest Iowa, west central Iowa, east central Nebraska, northeast Nebraska, and southeast Nebraska. For tonight, isolated thunderstorms across far northeast Nebraska this evening are capable of damaging wind gusts up to 65 miles per hour and hail up to 1 inch in diameter. And now the extended outlook for the period Tuesday through Sunday. The probability for widespread hazardous weather is low. Spotter information statement. Spotter activation may be needed. 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The current time is 9:33 p.m. Central Daylight Time. Now for the official National Weather Service forecast for the Omaha and Council Bluffs area. Rest of tonight, mostly clear. Lows in the mid-60s. South winds 10 to 15 miles an hour with gusts up to 25 miles an hour. Tuesday, sunny, hot with highs in the upper 80s. South winds 5 to 10 miles an hour. Tuesday night, partly cloudy until midnight, then clearing. Lows in the lower 60s. Southeast winds 5 to 10 miles an hour. Wednesday, sunny, hot with highs in the upper 80s. Southeast winds 5 to 10 miles an hour. Wednesday night, partly cloudy until midnight, then becoming mostly cloudy. Lows in the lower 60s. East winds 5 to 10 miles an hour. Thursday and Thursday night, mostly cloudy. Hot. Highs in the mid-80s. Lows in the lower 60s. Friday, mostly cloudy. A chance of showers in the afternoon. Highs in the upper 70s. Chance of rain 40%. Friday night through Sunday, mostly cloudy. Lows around 60. Highs in the upper 70s. Sunday night and Monday, partly cloudy. Lows in the upper 50s. Highs in the lower 80s. At 9 p.m. in Omaha, it was partly cloudy. The temperature was 80 degrees, the dew point 55, and the relative humidity 42%. The wind was south at 14 miles an hour. The pressure was 29.89 inches and rising. Across eastern Nebraska and southwest Iowa, it was clear. It was 77 at Lincoln, 80 at Offutt Air Force Base, 79 at Millard, 81 at Fremont, and 81 at Columbus. Blair Airport reported 80, Tacoma reported 78, Nebraska City reported 75, Plattsmouth reported 78, and Red Oak, Iowa reported 77. Here are some observations from across the region. At Grand Island, rain was falling, with a temperature of 82. At Concordia, Kansas, it was clear, with a temperature of 77. It was partly cloudy, with a temperature of 83 at Norfolk, 77 at Des Moines, 73 at Kansas City, and 83 at Valentine. It was mostly cloudy, with a temperature of 83 at Sioux City, 85 at North Platte, and 73 at Denver. At Sioux Falls, it was cloudy, with a temperature of 79. Once again, at 9 p.m. in Omaha, it was 80 degrees under partly cloudy skies. This hazardous weather outlook is for southwest Iowa, west central Iowa, east central Nebraska, northeast Nebraska, and southeast Nebraska. For tonight, isolated thunderstorms across far northeast Nebraska this evening are capable of damaging wind gusts up to 65 miles per hour and hail up to 1 inch in diameter. And now the extended outlook for the period Tuesday through Sunday. The probability for widespread hazardous weather is low. Spotter information statement. Spotter activation may be needed. 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The current time is 9:37 p.m. Central Daylight Time. Now for the official National Weather Service forecast for the Omaha and Council Bluffs area. Rest of tonight, mostly clear. Lows in the mid-60s.
south winds 10 to 15 miles an hour with gusts up to 25 miles an hour. Tuesday, sunny, hot with highs in the upper 80s. South winds 5 to 10 miles an hour. Tuesday night, partly cloudy until midnight, then clearing. Lows in the lower 60s. Southeast winds 5 to 10 miles

chance of rain 40%. Friday night through Sunday, mostly cloudy. Lows around 60. Highs in the upper 70s. Sunday night and Monday, partly cloudy. Lows in the upper 50s. Highs in the lower 80s. At 9 p.m. in Omaha, it was partly cloudy. The temperature was 80 degrees, the dew point 55, and the relative humidity 42%. The wind was south at 14 miles an hour. The pressure was 29.89 inches and rising. Across eastern Nebraska and southwest Iowa, it was clear. It was 77 at Lincoln, 80 at Offutt Air Force Base, 79 at Millard, 81 at Fremont, and 81 at Columbus. Blair Airport reported 80, Tacoma reported 78, Nebraska City reported 75, Plattsmouth reported 78, and Red Oak, Iowa reported 77. Here are some observations from across the region. At Grand Island, rain was falling, with a temperature of 82. At Concordia, Kansas, it was clear, with a temperature of 77. It was partly cloudy, with a temperature of 83 at North Fork, 77 at Des Moines, 73 at Kansas City, and 83 at Valentine. It was mostly cloudy, with a temperature of 83 at Sioux City, 85 at North Platte, and 73 at Denver. At Sioux Falls, it was cloudy, with a temperature of 79. Once again, at 9 p.m. in Omaha, it was 80 degrees under partly cloudy skies. This hazardous weather outlook is for southwest Iowa, west central Iowa, east central Nebraska, northeast Nebraska, and southeast Nebraska. For tonight, isolated thunderstorms across far northeast Nebraska this evening are capable of damaging wind gusts up to 65 miles per hour and hail up to 1 inch in diameter. And now the extended outlook for the period Tuesday through Sunday. The probability for widespread hazardous weather is low. Spotter information statement. Spotter activation may be needed. 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The current time is 9:41 p.m. Central Daylight Time. Now for the official National Weather Service forecast for the Omaha and Council Bluffs area. Rest of tonight, mostly clear. Lows in the mid-60s. South winds 10 to 15 miles an hour with gusts up to 25 miles an hour. Tuesday, sunny, hot with highs in the upper 80s. South winds 5 to 10 miles an hour. Tuesday night, partly cloudy until midnight, then clearing. Lows in the lower 60s. Southeast winds 5 to 10 miles an hour. Wednesday, sunny, hot with highs in the upper 80s. Southeast winds 5 to 10 miles an hour. Wednesday night, partly cloudy until midnight, then becoming mostly cloudy. Lows in the lower 60s. East winds 5 to 10 miles an hour. Thursday and Thursday night, mostly cloudy. Hot. Highs in the mid-80s. Lows in the lower 60s. Friday, mostly cloudy. A chance of showers in the afternoon. Highs in the upper 70s. Chance of rain 40%. Friday night through Sunday, mostly cloudy. Lows around 60. Highs in the upper 70s. Sunday night and Monday, partly cloudy. Lows in the upper 50s. Highs in the lower 80s. At 9 p.m. in Omaha, it was partly cloudy. The temperature was 80 degrees, the dew point 55, and the relative humidity 42%. The wind was south at 14 miles an hour. The pressure was 29.89 inches and rising. Across eastern Nebraska and southwest Iowa, it was clear. It was 77 at Lincoln, 80 at Offutt Air Force Base, 79 at Millard, 81 at Fremont, and 81 at Columbus. Blair Airport reported 80, Tacoma reported 78, Nebraska City reported 75, Plattsmouth reported 78, and Red Oak, Iowa reported 77. Here are some observations from across the region. At Grand Island, rain was falling.

a temperature of 82. At Concordia, Kansas, it was clear with a temperature of 77. It was partly cloudy with a temperature of 83 at North Fork, 77 at Des Moines, 73 at Kansas City, and 83 at Valentine. It was mostly cloudy with a temperature of 83 at Sioux City, 85 at North Platte, and 73 at Denver. At Sioux Falls, it was cloudy with a temperature of 79. Once again, at 9 p.m. in Omaha, it was 80 degrees under partly cloudy skies. This hazardous weather outlook is for southwest Iowa, west central Iowa, east central Nebraska, northeast Nebraska, and southeast Nebraska. For tonight, isolated thunderstorms across far northeast Nebraska this evening are capable of damaging wind gusts up to 65 miles per hour and hail up to 1 inch in diameter. And now the extended outlook for the period Tuesday through Sunday. The probability for widespread hazardous weather is low. Spotter information statement. Spotter activation may be needed. 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The current time is 9:45 p.m. Central Daylight Time. Now for the official National Weather Service forecast for the Omaha and Council Bluffs area. Rest of tonight, mostly clear. Lows in the mid-60s. South winds 10 to 15 miles an hour with gusts up to 25 miles an hour. Tuesday, sunny, hot with highs in the upper 80s. South winds 5 to 10 miles an hour. Tuesday night, partly cloudy until midnight, then clearing. Lows in the lower 60s. Southeast winds 5 to 10 miles an hour. Wednesday, sunny, hot with highs in the upper 80s. Southeast winds 5 to 10 miles an hour. Wednesday night, partly cloudy until midnight, then becoming mostly cloudy. Lows in the lower 60s. East winds 5 to 10 miles an hour. Thursday and Thursday night, mostly cloudy. Hot. Highs in the mid-80s. Lows in the lower 60s. Friday, mostly cloudy. A chance of showers in the afternoon. Highs in the upper 70s. Chance of rain 40%. Friday night through Sunday, mostly cloudy. Lows around 60. Highs in the upper 70s. Sunday night and Monday, partly cloudy. Lows in the upper 50s. Highs in the lower 80s. At 9 p.m. in Omaha, it was partly cloudy. The temperature was 80 degrees, the dew point 55, and the relative humidity 42%. The wind was south at 14 miles an hour. The pressure was 29.89 inches and rising. Across eastern Nebraska and southwest Iowa, it was clear. It was 77 at Lincoln, 80 at Offutt Air Force Base, 79 at Millard, 81 at Fremont, and 81 at Columbus. Blair Airport reported 80, Tacoma reported 78, Nebraska City reported 75, Plattsmouth reported 78, and Red Oak, Iowa reported 77. Here are some observations from across the region. At Grand Island, rain was falling with a temperature of 82. At Concordia, Kansas, it was clear with a temperature of 77. It was partly cloudy with a temperature of 83 at North Fork, 77 at Des Moines, 73 at Kansas City, and 83 at Valentine. It was mostly cloudy with a temperature of 83 at Sioux City, 85 at North Platte, and 73 at Denver. At Sioux Falls, it was cloudy with a temperature of 79. Once again, at 9 p.m. in Omaha, it was 80 degrees under partly cloudy skies. This hazardous weather outlook is for southwest Iowa, west central Iowa, east central Nebraska, northeast Nebraska, and southeast Nebraska. For tonight, isolated thunderstorms across far northeast Nebraska this evening are capable of damaging wind gusts up to 65 miles per hour and hail up to 1 inch in diameter. And now the extended outlook for the period Tuesday through Sunday. The probability for widespread hazardous weather is low.
spotter information statement. 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Douglas, Sarpy, Washington, Cass, Odo, Burt, Dodge, Saunders, Harrison, Pottawatomie, and Mills. The current time is 9:49 p.m. Central Daylight Time. Now for the official National Weather Service forecast for the Omaha and Council Bluffs area. Rest of tonight, mostly clear. Lows in the mid-60s. South winds 10 to 15 miles an hour with gusts up to 25 miles an hour. Tuesday, sunny, hot with highs in the upper 80s. South winds 5 to 10 miles an hour. Tuesday night, partly cloudy until midnight, then clearing. Lows in the lower 60s. Southeast winds 5 to 10 miles an hour. Wednesday, sunny, hot with highs in the upper 80s. Southeast winds 5 to 10 miles an hour. Wednesday night, partly cloudy until midnight, then becoming mostly cloudy. Lows in the lower 60s. East winds 5 to 10 miles an hour. Thursday and Thursday night, mostly cloudy. Hot. Highs in the mid-80s. Lows in the lower 60s. Friday, mostly cloudy. A chance of showers in the afternoon. Highs in the upper 70s. Chance of rain 40%. Friday night through Sunday, mostly cloudy. Lows around 60. Highs in the upper 70s. Sunday night and Monday, partly cloudy. Lows in the upper 50s. Highs in the lower 80s. At 9 p.m. in Omaha, it was partly cloudy. The temperature was 80 degrees, the dew point 55, and the relative humidity 42%. The wind was south at 14 miles an hour. The pressure was 29.89 inches and rising. Across eastern Nebraska and southwest Iowa, it was clear. It was 77 at Lincoln, 80 at Offutt Air Force Base, 79 at Millard, 81 at Fremont, and 81 at Columbus. Blair Airport reported 80, Tacoma reported 78, Nebraska City reported 75, Plattsmouth reported 78, and Red Oak, Iowa reported 77. Here are some observations from across the region. At Grand Island, rain was falling with a temperature of 82. At Concordia, Kansas, it was clear with a temperature of 77. It was partly cloudy with a temperature of 83 at Norfolk, 77 at Des Moines, 73 at Kansas City, and 83 at Valentine. It was mostly cloudy with a temperature of 83 at Sioux City, 85 at North Platte, and 73 at Denver. At Sioux Falls, it was cloudy with a temperature of 79. Once again, at 9 p.m. in Omaha, it was 80 degrees under partly cloudy skies. This hazardous weather outlook is for southwest Iowa, west central Iowa, east central Nebraska, northeast Nebraska, and southeast Nebraska. For tonight, isolated thunderstorms across far northeast Nebraska this evening are capable of damaging wind gusts up to 65 miles per hour and hail up to 1 inch in diameter. And now the extended outlook for the period Tuesday through Sunday. The probability for widespread hazardous weather is low. Spotter information statement. Spotter activation may be needed. 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The current time is 9:53 p.m. Central Daylight Time. Now for the official National Weather Service forecast for the Omaha and Council Bluffs area. Rest of tonight, mostly clear. Lows in the mid-60s. South winds 10 to 15 miles an hour with gusts up to 25 miles an hour. Tuesday, sunny, hot with highs in the upper 80s. South winds 5 to 10 miles an hour. Tuesday night, partly cloudy until midnight, then clearing. Lows in the lower 60s. Southeast winds 5 to 10 miles an hour.
Wednesday, sunny, hot with highs in the upper 80s. Southeast winds 5 to 10 miles an hour. Wednesday night, partly cloudy until midnight, then becoming mostly cloudy. Lows in the lower 60s. East winds 5 to 10 miles an hour. Thursday and Thursday night, mostly cloudy. Hot. Highs in the mid-80s. Lows in the lower 60s. Friday, mostly cloudy. A chance of showers in the afternoon. Highs in the upper 70s. Chance of rain 40%. Friday night through Sunday, mostly cloudy. Lows around 60. Highs in the upper 70s. Sunday night and Monday, partly cloudy. Lows in the upper 50s. Highs in the lower 80s. At 9 p.m. in Omaha, it was partly cloudy. The temperature was 80 degrees, the dew point 55, and the relative humidity 42%. The wind was south at 14 miles an hour. The pressure was 29.89 inches and rising. Across eastern Nebraska and southwest Iowa, it was clear. It was 77 at Lincoln, 80 at Offutt Air Force Base, 79 at Millard, 81 at Fremont, and 81 at Columbus. Blair Airport reported 80, Tacoma reported 78, Nebraska City reported 75, Plattsmouth reported 78, and Red Oak, Iowa reported 77. Here are some observations from across the region. At Grand Island, rain was falling, with a temperature of 82. At Concordia, Kansas, it was clear, with a temperature of 77. It was partly cloudy, with a temperature of 83 at Norfolk, 77 at Des Moines, 73 at Kansas City, and 83 at Valentine. It was mostly cloudy, with a temperature of 83 at Sioux City, 85 at North Platte, and 73 at Denver. At Sioux Falls, it was cloudy, with a temperature of 79. Once again, at 9 p.m. in Omaha, it was 80 degrees under partly cloudy skies. This hazardous weather outlook is for southwest Iowa, west-central Iowa, east-central Nebraska, northeast Nebraska, and southeast Nebraska. For tonight, isolated thunderstorms across far northeast Nebraska this evening are capable of damaging wind gusts up to 65 miles per hour and hail up to 1 inch in diameter. And now the extended outlook for the period Tuesday through Sunday. The probability for widespread hazardous weather is low. Spotter information statement. Spotter activation may be needed. 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The current time is 9:56 p.m. Central Daylight Time. Now for the official National Weather Service forecast for the Omaha and Council Bluffs area. Rest of tonight, mostly clear. Lows in the mid-60s. South winds 10 to 15 miles an hour with gusts up to 25 miles an hour. Tuesday, sunny, hot with highs in the upper 80s. South winds 5 to 10 miles an hour. Tuesday night, partly cloudy until midnight, then clearing. Lows in the lower 60s. Southeast winds 5 to 10 miles an hour. Wednesday, sunny, hot with highs in the upper 80s. Southeast winds 5 to 10 miles an hour. Wednesday night, partly cloudy until midnight, then becoming mostly cloudy. Lows in the lower 60s. East winds 5 to 10 miles an hour. Thursday and Thursday night, mostly cloudy. Hot. Highs in the mid-80s. Lows in the lower 60s. Friday, mostly cloudy. A chance of showers in the afternoon. Highs in the upper 70s. Chance of rain 40%. Friday night through Sunday, mostly cloudy. Lows around 60. Highs in the upper 70s. Sunday night and Monday, partly cloudy. Lows in the upper 50s. Highs in the lower 80s. At 9 p.m. in Omaha, it was partly cloudy. The temperature was 80 degrees, the dew point 55, and the relative humidity 42%. The wind was south at 14 miles an hour.
the pressure was 29.89 inches and rising. Across eastern Nebraska and southwest Iowa, it was clear. It was 77 at Lincoln, 80 at Offutt Air Force Base, 79 at Millard, 81 at Fremont, and 81 at Columbus. Blair Airport reported 80, Tacoma reported 78, Nebraska City reported 75, Plattsmouth reported 78, and Red Oak, Iowa reported 77. Here are some observations from across the region. At Grand Island, rain was falling, with a temperature of 82. At Concordia, Kansas, it was clear, with a temperature of 77. It was partly cloudy, with a temperature of 83 at North Fork, 77 at Des Moines, 73 at Kansas City, and 83 at Valentine. It was mostly cloudy, with a temperature of 83 at Sioux City, 85 at North Platte, and 73 at Denver. At Sioux Falls, it was cloudy, with a temperature of 79. Once again, at 9 p.m. in Omaha, it was 80 degrees under partly cloudy skies. This hazardous weather outlook is for southwest Iowa, west central Iowa, east central Nebraska, northeast Nebraska, and southeast Nebraska. For tonight, isolated thunderstorms across far northeast Nebraska this evening are capable of damaging wind gusts up to 65 miles per hour and hail up to 1 inch in diameter. And now the extended outlook for the period Tuesday through Sunday. The probability for widespread hazardous weather is low. Spotter information statement. Spotter activation may be needed. 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The current time is 10 p.m. Central Daylight Time. Now for the official National Weather Service forecast for the Omaha and Council Bluffs area. Rest of tonight, mostly clear. Lows in the mid-60s. South winds 10 to 15 miles an hour with gusts up to 25 miles an hour. Tuesday, sunny, hot with highs in the upper 80s. South winds 5 to 10 miles an hour. Tuesday night, partly cloudy until midnight, then clearing. Lows in the lower 60s. Southeast winds 5 to 10 miles an hour. Wednesday, sunny, hot with highs in the upper 80s. Southeast winds 5 to 10 miles an hour. Wednesday night, partly cloudy until midnight, then becoming mostly cloudy. Lows in the lower 60s. East winds 5 to 10 miles an hour. Thursday and Thursday night, mostly cloudy. Hot. Highs in the mid-80s. Lows in the lower 60s. Friday, mostly cloudy. A chance of showers in the afternoon. Highs in the upper 70s. Chance of rain 40%. Friday night through Sunday, mostly cloudy. Lows around 60. Highs in the upper 70s. Sunday night and Monday, partly cloudy. Lows in the upper 50s. Highs in the lower 80s. This hazardous weather outlook is for southwest Iowa, west central Iowa, east central Nebraska, northeast Nebraska, and southeast Nebraska. For tonight, isolated thunderstorms across far northeast Nebraska this evening are capable of damaging wind gusts up to 65 miles per hour and hail up to 1 inch in diameter. And now the extended outlook for the period Tuesday through Sunday. The probability for widespread hazardous weather is low. Spotter information statement. Spotter activation may be needed. 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The current time is 10:03 p.m. Central Daylight Time. Now for the official National Weather Service forecast for the Omaha and Council Bluffs area. Rest of tonight, mostly clear. Lows in the mid-60s. South winds 10 to 15 miles an hour with gusts up to 25 miles an hour. Tuesday, sunny, hot with highs in the upper 80s. South winds 5 to 10 miles an hour. Tuesday night, partly cloudy until midnight, then clearing. Lows in the lower 60s. Southeast winds 5 to 10 miles an hour. Wednesday, sunny,
hot with highs in the upper 80s. Southeast winds 5 to 10 miles an hour. Wednesday night, partly cloudy until midnight, then becoming mostly cloudy. Lows in the lower 60s. East winds 5 to 10 miles an hour. Thursday and Thursday night, mostly cloudy. Hot. Highs in the mid-80s. Lows in the lower 60s. Friday, mostly cloudy. A chance of showers in the afternoon. Highs in the upper 70s. Chance of rain 40%. Friday night through Sunday, mostly cloudy. Lows around 60. Highs in the upper 70s. Sunday night and Monday, partly cloudy. Lows in the upper 50s. Highs in the lower 80s. This hazardous weather outlook is for southwest Iowa, west central Iowa, east central Nebraska, northeast Nebraska, and southeast Nebraska. For tonight, isolated thunderstorms across far northeast Nebraska this evening are capable of damaging wind gusts up to 65 miles per hour and hail up to 1 inch in diameter. And now the extended outlook for the period Tuesday through Sunday. The probability for widespread hazardous weather is low. Spotter information statement. Spotter activation may be needed. 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The current time is 10:05 p.m. Central Daylight Time. Now for the official National Weather Service forecast for the Omaha and Council Bluffs area. Rest of tonight, mostly clear. Lows in the mid-60s. South winds 10 to 15 miles an hour with gusts up to 25 miles an hour. Tuesday, sunny, hot with highs in the upper 80s. South winds 5 to 10 miles an hour. Tuesday night, partly cloudy until midnight, then clearing. Lows in the lower 60s. Southeast winds 5 to 10 miles an hour. Wednesday, sunny, hot with highs in the upper 80s. Southeast winds 5 to 10 miles an hour. Wednesday night, partly cloudy until midnight, then becoming mostly cloudy. Lows in the lower 60s. East winds 5 to 10 miles an hour. Thursday and Thursday night, mostly cloudy. Hot. Highs in the mid-80s. Lows in the lower 60s. Friday, mostly cloudy. A chance of showers in the afternoon. Highs in the upper 70s. Chance of rain 40%. Friday night through Sunday, mostly cloudy. Lows around 60. Highs in the upper 70s. Sunday night and Monday, partly cloudy. Lows in the upper 50s. Highs in the lower 80s. At 10 p.m. in Omaha, it was partly cloudy. The temperature was 76 degrees, the dew point 56, and the relative humidity 49%. The wind was southeast at 12 miles an hour. The pressure was 29.92 inches and rising. Across eastern Nebraska and southwest Iowa, it was clear. It was 74 at Lincoln, 77 at Offutt Air Force Base, 76 at Millard, 78 at Fremont, and 78 at Columbus. Blair Airport reported 78, Tacoma reported 75, Nebraska City reported 72, Plattsmouth reported 75, and Red Oak, Iowa reported 72. Here are some observations from across the region. At Grand Island, rain was falling, with a temperature of 79. It was clear, with a temperature of 75 at Des Moines and 74 at Concordia, Kansas. It was partly cloudy, with a temperature of 83 at North Fork, 71 at Kansas City, and 73 at Valentine. It was mostly cloudy, with a temperature of 78 at Sioux City, 81 at North Platte, and 69 at Denver. At Sioux Falls, it was cloudy, with a temperature of 81. Once again, at 10 p.m. in Omaha, it was 76 degrees under partly cloudy skies. This hazardous weather outlook is for southwest Iowa, west central Iowa, east central Nebraska, northeast Nebraska, and southeast Nebraska. For tonight,
Isolated thunderstorms across far northeast Nebraska this evening are capable of damaging wind gusts up to 65 miles per hour and hail up to 1 inch in diameter. And now the extended outlook for the period Tuesday through Sunday. The probability for widespread hazardous weather is low. Spotter information statement. Spotter activation may be needed. 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The current time is 10:09 p.m. Central Daylight Time. Now for the official National Weather Service forecast for the Omaha and Council Bluffs area. Rest of tonight, mostly clear. Lows in the mid-60s. South winds 10 to 15 miles an hour with gusts up to 25 miles an hour. Tuesday, sunny, hot with highs in the upper 80s. South winds 5 to 10 miles an hour. Tuesday night, partly cloudy until midnight, then clearing. Lows in the lower 60s. Southeast winds 5 to 10 miles an hour. Wednesday, sunny, hot with highs in the upper 80s. Southeast winds 5 to 10 miles an hour. Wednesday night, partly cloudy until midnight, then becoming mostly cloudy. Lows in the lower 60s. East winds 5 to 10 miles an hour. Thursday and Thursday night, mostly cloudy. Hot. Highs in the mid-80s. Lows in the lower 60s. Friday, mostly cloudy. A chance of showers in the afternoon. Highs in the upper 70s. Chance of rain 40%. Friday night through Sunday, mostly cloudy. Lows around 60. Highs in the upper 70s. Sunday night and Monday, partly cloudy. Lows in the upper 50s. Highs in the lower 80s. At 10 p.m. in Omaha, it was partly cloudy. The temperature was 76 degrees, the dew point 56, and the relative humidity 49%. The wind was southeast at 12 miles an hour. The pressure was 29.92 inches and rising. Across eastern Nebraska and southwest Iowa, it was clear. It was 74 at Lincoln, 77 at Offutt Air Force Base, 76 at Millard, 78 at Fremont, and 78 at Columbus. Blair Airport reported 78, Tacoma reported 75, Nebraska City reported 72, Plattsmouth reported 75, and Red Oak, Iowa reported 72. Here are some observations from across the region. At Grand Island, rain was falling, with a temperature of 79. It was clear, with a temperature of 75 at Des Moines and 74 at Concordia, Kansas. It was partly cloudy, with a temperature of 83 at Norfolk, 71 at Kansas City, and 73 at Valentine. It was mostly cloudy, with a temperature of 78 at Sioux City, 81 at North Platte, and 69 at Denver. At Sioux Falls, it was cloudy, with a temperature of 81. Once again, at 10 p.m. in Omaha, it was 76 degrees under partly cloudy skies. At 10 p.m. in Omaha, it was partly cloudy. The temperature was 76 degrees, the dew point 56, and the relative humidity 49%. The wind was southeast at 12 miles an hour. The pressure was 29.92 inches and rising. Across eastern Nebraska and southwest Iowa, it was clear. It was 74 at Lincoln, 77 at Offutt Air Force Base, 76 at Millard, 78 at Fremont, and 78 at Columbus. Blair Airport reported 78, Tacoma reported 75, Nebraska City reported 72, Plattsmouth reported 75, and Red Oak, Iowa reported 72. Here are some observations from across the region. At Grand Island, rain was falling, with a temperature of 79. It was clear, with a temperature of 75 at Des Moines, 74 at Concordia, Kansas, and 73 at Valentine. It was partly cloudy, with a temperature of 83 at Norfolk, and 71 at Kansas City. It was mostly cloudy, with a temperature of 81 at Sioux Falls, 78 at Sioux City, 81 at North Platte, and 69 at Denver.
Once again, at 10 p.m. in Omaha, it was 76 degrees under partly cloudy skies. This hazardous weather outlook is for southwest Iowa, west-central Iowa, east-central Nebraska, northeast Nebraska, and southeast Nebraska. For tonight, isolated thunderstorms across far northeast Nebraska this evening are capable of damaging wind gusts up to 65 miles per hour and hail up to 1 inch in diameter. And now the extended outlook for the period Tuesday through Sunday. The probability for widespread hazardous weather is low. Spotter information statement. 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The current time is 10:14 p.m. Central Daylight Time. Now for the official National Weather Service forecast for the Omaha and Council Bluffs area. Rest of tonight, mostly clear. Lows in the mid-60s. South winds 10 to 15 miles an hour with gusts up to 25 miles an hour. Tuesday, sunny, hot with highs in the upper 80s. South winds 5 to 10 miles an hour. Tuesday night, partly cloudy until midnight, then clearing. Lows in the lower 60s. Southeast winds 5 to 10 miles an hour. Wednesday, sunny, hot with highs in the upper 80s. Southeast winds 5 to 10 miles an hour. Wednesday night, partly cloudy until midnight, then becoming mostly cloudy. Lows in the lower 60s. East winds 5 to 10 miles an hour. Thursday and Thursday night, mostly cloudy. Hot. Highs in the mid-80s. Lows in the lower 60s. Friday, mostly cloudy. A chance of showers in the afternoon. Highs in the upper 70s. Chance of rain 40%. Friday night through Sunday, mostly cloudy. Lows around 60. Highs in the upper 70s. Sunday night and Monday, partly cloudy. Lows in the upper 50s. Highs in the lower 80s. At 10 p.m. in Omaha, it was partly cloudy. The temperature was 76 degrees, the dew point 56, and the relative humidity 49%. The wind was southeast at 12 miles an hour. The pressure was 29.92 inches and rising. Across eastern Nebraska and southwest Iowa, it was clear. It was 74 at Lincoln, 77 at Offutt Air Force Base, 76 at Millard, 78 at Fremont, and 78 at Columbus. Blair Airport reported 78, Tacoma reported 75, Nebraska City reported 72, Plattsmouth reported 75, and Red Oak, Iowa reported 72. Here are some observations from across the region. At Grand Island, rain was falling, with a temperature of 79. It was clear, with a temperature of 75 at Des Moines, 74 at Concordia, Kansas, and 73 at Valentine. It was partly cloudy, with a temperature of 83 at Norfolk, and 71 at Kansas City. It was mostly cloudy, with a temperature of 81 at Sioux Falls, 78 at Sioux City, 81 at North Platte, and 69 at Denver. Once again, at 10 p.m. in Omaha, it was 76 degrees under partly cloudy skies. This hazardous weather outlook is for southwest Iowa, west-central Iowa, east-central Nebraska, northeast Nebraska, and southeast Nebraska. For tonight, isolated thunderstorms across far northeast Nebraska this evening are capable of damaging wind gusts up to 65 miles per hour and hail up to 1 inch in diameter. And now the extended outlook for the period Tuesday through Sunday. The probability for widespread hazardous weather is low. Spotter information statement. 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The current time is 10:18 p.m. Central Daylight Time. Now for the official National Weather Service forecast for the Omaha and Council Bluffs area. Rest of tonight, mostly clear. Lows in the mid-60s. South winds 10 to 15 miles an hour with gusts up to 25 miles an hour.
Tuesday, sunny, hot with highs in the upper 80s. South winds 5 to 10 miles an hour. Tuesday night, partly cloudy until midnight, then clearing. Lows in the lower 60s. Southeast winds 5 to 10 miles an hour. Wednesday, sunny, hot with highs in the upper 80s. Southeast winds 5 to 10 miles an hour. Wednesday night, partly cloudy until midnight, then becoming mostly cloudy. Lows in the lower 60s. East winds 5 to 10 miles an hour. Thursday and Thursday night, mostly cloudy. Hot. Highs in the mid-80s. Lows in the lower 60s. Friday, mostly cloudy. A chance of showers in the afternoon. Highs in the upper 70s. Chance of rain 40%. Friday night through Sunday, mostly cloudy. Lows around 60. Highs in the upper 70s. Sunday night and Monday, partly cloudy. Lows in the upper 50s. Highs in the lower 80s. At 10 p.m. in Omaha, it was partly cloudy. The temperature was 76 degrees, the dew point 56, and the relative humidity 49%. The wind was southeast at 12 miles an hour. The pressure was 29.92 inches and rising. Across eastern Nebraska and southwest Iowa, it was clear. It was 74 at Lincoln, 77 at Offutt Air Force Base, 76 at Millard, 78 at Fremont, and 78 at Columbus. Blair Airport reported 78, Tacoma reported 75, Nebraska City reported 72, Plattsmouth reported 75, and Red Oak, Iowa reported 72. Here are some observations from across the region. At Grand Island, rain was falling, with a temperature of 79. It was clear, with a temperature of 75 at Des Moines, 74 at Concordia, Kansas, and 73 at Valentine. It was partly cloudy, with a temperature of 83 at Norfolk, and 71 at Kansas City. It was mostly cloudy, with a temperature of 81 at Sioux Falls, 78 at Sioux City, 81 at North Platte, and 69 at Denver. Once again, at 10 p.m. in Omaha, it was 76 degrees under partly cloudy skies. This hazardous weather outlook is for southwest Iowa, west-central Iowa, east-central Nebraska, northeast Nebraska, and southeast Nebraska. For tonight, isolated thunderstorms across far northeast Nebraska this evening are capable of damaging wind gusts up to 65 miles per hour and hail up to 1 inch in diameter. And now the extended outlook for the period Tuesday through Sunday. The probability for widespread hazardous weather is low. Spotter information statement. Spotter activation may be needed. 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The current time is 10:22 p.m. Central Daylight Time. Now for the official National Weather Service forecast for the Omaha and Council Bluffs area. Rest of tonight, mostly clear. Lows in the mid-60s. South winds 10 to 15 miles an hour with gusts up to 25 miles an hour. Tuesday, sunny, hot with highs in the upper 80s. South winds 5 to 10 miles an hour. Tuesday night, partly cloudy until midnight, then clearing. Lows in the lower 60s. Southeast winds 5 to 10 miles an hour. Wednesday, sunny, hot with highs in the upper 80s. Southeast winds 5 to 10 miles an hour. Wednesday night, partly cloudy until midnight, then becoming mostly cloudy. Lows in the lower 60s. East winds 5 to 10 miles an hour. Thursday and Thursday night, mostly cloudy. Hot. Highs in the mid-80s. Lows in the lower 60s. Friday, mostly cloudy. A chance of showers in the afternoon. Highs in the upper 70s. Chance of rain 40%. Friday night through Sunday, mostly cloudy. Lows around 60. Highs in the upper 70s. Sunday night and Monday, partly cloudy. Lows in the upper 50s.
highs in the lower 80s. At 10 p.m. in Omaha, it was partly cloudy. The temperature was 76 degrees, the dew point 56, and the relative humidity 49%. The wind was southeast at 12 miles an hour. The pressure was 29.92 inches and rising. Across eastern Nebraska and southwest Iowa, it was clear. It was 74 at Lincoln, 77 at Offutt Air Force Base, 76 at Millard, 78 at Fremont, and 78 at Columbus. Blair Airport reported 78, Tacoma reported 75, Nebraska City reported 72, Plattsmouth reported 75, and Red Oak, Iowa reported 72. Here are some observations from across the region. At Grand Island, rain was falling, with a temperature of 79. It was clear, with a temperature of 75 at Des Moines, 74 at Concordia, Kansas, and 73 at Valentine. It was partly cloudy, with a temperature of 83 at Norfolk, and 71 at Kansas City. It was mostly cloudy, with a temperature of 81 at Sioux Falls, 78 at Sioux City, 81 at North Platte, and 69 at Denver. Once again, at 10 p.m. in Omaha, it was 76 degrees under partly cloudy skies. This hazardous weather outlook is for southwest Iowa, west central Iowa, east central Nebraska, northeast Nebraska, and southeast Nebraska. For tonight, isolated thunderstorms across far northeast Nebraska this evening are capable of damaging wind gusts up to 65 miles per hour and hail up to 1 inch in diameter. And now the extended outlook for the period Tuesday through Sunday. The probability for widespread hazardous weather is low. Spotter information statement. Spotter activation may be needed. 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The current time is 10:25 p.m. Central Daylight Time. Now for the official National Weather Service forecast for the Omaha and Council Bluffs area. Rest of tonight, mostly clear. Lows in the mid-60s. South winds 10 to 15 miles an hour with gusts up to 25 miles an hour. Tuesday, sunny, hot with highs in the upper 80s. South winds 5 to 10 miles an hour. Tuesday night, partly cloudy until midnight, then clearing. Lows in the lower 60s. Southeast winds 5 to 10 miles an hour. Wednesday, sunny, hot with highs in the upper 80s. Southeast winds 5 to 10 miles an hour. Wednesday night, partly cloudy until midnight, then becoming mostly cloudy. Lows in the lower 60s. East winds 5 to 10 miles an hour. Thursday and Thursday night, mostly cloudy. Hot. Highs in the mid-80s. Lows in the lower 60s. Friday, mostly cloudy. A chance of showers in the afternoon. Highs in the upper 70s. Chance of rain 40%. Friday night through Sunday, mostly cloudy. Lows around 60. Highs in the upper 70s. Sunday night and Monday, partly cloudy. Lows in the upper 50s. Highs in the lower 80s. At 10 p.m. in Omaha, it was partly cloudy. The temperature was 76 degrees, the dew point 56, and the relative humidity 49%. The wind was southeast at 12 miles an hour. The pressure was 29.92 inches and rising. Across eastern Nebraska and southwest Iowa, it was clear. It was 74 at Lincoln, 77 at Offutt Air Force Base, 76 at Millard, 78 at Fremont, and 78 at Columbus. Blair Airport reported 78, Tacoma reported 75, Nebraska City reported 72, Plattsmouth reported 75, and Red Oak, Iowa reported 72. Here are some observations from across the region. At Grand Island, rain was falling, with a temperature of 79. It was clear, with a temperature of 75 at Des Moines, 74 at Concordia, Kansas, and 73 at Valentine. It was partly cloudy, with a temperature of 83 at Norfolk,
and 71 at Kansas City. It was mostly cloudy, with a temperature of 81 at Sioux Falls, 78 at Sioux City, 81 at North Platte, and 69 at Denver. Once again, at 10 p.m. in Omaha, it was 76 degrees under partly cloudy skies. This hazardous weather outlook is for southwest Iowa, west-central Iowa, east-central Nebraska, northeast Nebraska, and southeast Nebraska. For tonight, isolated thunderstorms across far northeast Nebraska this evening are capable of damaging wind gusts up to 65 miles per hour and hail up to 1 inch in diameter. And now the extended outlook for the period Tuesday through Sunday. The probability for widespread hazardous weather is low. Spotter information statement. Spotter activation may be needed. 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The current time is 10:29 p.m. Central Daylight Time. Now for the official National Weather Service forecast for the Omaha and Council Bluffs area. Rest of tonight, mostly clear. Lows in the mid-60s. South winds 10 to 15 miles an hour with gusts up to 25 miles an hour. Tuesday, sunny, hot with highs in the upper 80s. South winds 5 to 10 miles an hour. Tuesday night, partly cloudy until midnight, then clearing. Lows in the lower 60s. Southeast winds 5 to 10 miles an hour. Wednesday, sunny, hot with highs in the upper 80s. Southeast winds 5 to 10 miles an hour. Wednesday night, partly cloudy until midnight, then becoming mostly cloudy. Lows in the lower 60s. East winds 5 to 10 miles an hour. Thursday and Thursday night, mostly cloudy. Hot. Highs in the mid-80s. Lows in the lower 60s. Friday, mostly cloudy. A chance of showers in the afternoon. Highs in the upper 70s. Chance of rain 40%. Friday night through Sunday, mostly cloudy. Lows around 60. Highs in the upper 70s. Sunday night and Monday, partly cloudy. Lows in the upper 50s. Highs in the lower 80s. At 10 p.m. in Omaha, it was partly cloudy. The temperature was 76 degrees, the dew point 56, and the relative humidity 49%. The wind was southeast at 12 miles an hour. The pressure was 29.92 inches and rising. Across eastern Nebraska and southwest Iowa, it was clear. It was 74 at Lincoln, 77 at Offutt Air Force Base, 76 at Millard, 78 at Fremont, and 78 at Columbus. Blair Airport reported 78, Tacoma reported 75, Nebraska City reported 72, Plattsmouth reported 75, and Red Oak, Iowa reported 72. Here are some observations from across the region. At Grand Island, rain was falling, with a temperature of 79. It was clear, with a temperature of 75 at Des Moines, 74 at Concordia, Kansas, and 73 at Valentine. It was partly cloudy, with a temperature of 83 at Norfolk, and 71 at Kansas City. It was mostly cloudy, with a temperature of 81 at Sioux Falls, 78 at Sioux City, 81 at North Platte, and 69 at Denver. Once again, at 10 p.m. in Omaha, it was 76 degrees under partly cloudy skies. This hazardous weather outlook is for southwest Iowa, west-central Iowa, east-central Nebraska, northeast Nebraska, and southeast Nebraska. For tonight, isolated thunderstorms across far northeast Nebraska this evening are capable of damaging wind gusts up to 65 miles per hour and hail up to 1 inch in diameter. And now the extended outlook for the period Tuesday through Sunday. The probability for widespread hazardous weather is low. Spotter information statement. Spotter activation may be needed. 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The current time is 10:33 p.m. Central Daylight Time.
Now for the official National Weather Service forecast for the Omaha and Council Bluffs area. Rest of tonight, mostly clear. Lows in the mid-60s. South winds 10 to 15 miles an hour with gusts up to 25 miles an hour. Tuesday, sunny, hot with highs in the upper 80s. South winds 5 to 10 miles an hour. Tuesday night, partly cloudy until midnight, then clearing. Lows in the lower 60s. Southeast winds 5 to 10 miles an hour. Wednesday, sunny, hot with highs in the upper 80s. Southeast winds 5 to 10 miles an hour. Wednesday night, partly cloudy until midnight, then becoming mostly cloudy. Lows in the lower 60s. East winds 5 to 10 miles an hour. Thursday and Thursday night, mostly cloudy. Hot. Highs in the mid-80s. Lows in the lower 60s. Friday, mostly cloudy. A chance of showers in the afternoon. Highs in the upper 70s. Chance of rain 40%. Friday night through Sunday, mostly cloudy. Lows around 60. Highs in the upper 70s. Sunday night and Monday, partly cloudy. Lows in the upper 50s. Highs in the lower 80s. At 10 p.m. in Omaha, it was partly cloudy. The temperature was 76 degrees, the dew point 56, and the relative humidity 49%. The wind was southeast at 12 miles an hour. The pressure was 29.92 inches and rising. Across eastern Nebraska and southwest Iowa, it was clear. It was 74 at Lincoln, 77 at Offutt Air Force Base, 76 at Millard, 78 at Fremont, and 78 at Columbus. Blair Airport reported 78, Tacoma reported 75, Nebraska City reported 72, Plattsmouth reported 75, and Red Oak, Iowa reported 72. Here are some observations from across the region. At Grand Island, rain was falling with a temperature of 79. It was clear with a temperature of 75 at Des Moines, 74 at Concordia, Kansas, and 73 at Valentine. It was partly cloudy with a temperature of 83 at Norfolk and 71 at Kansas City. It was mostly cloudy with a temperature of 81 at Sioux Falls, 78 at Sioux City, 81 at North Platte, and 69 at Denver. Once again, at 10 p.m. in Omaha, it was 76 degrees under partly cloudy skies. This hazardous weather outlook is for southwest Iowa, west-central Iowa, east-central Nebraska, northeast Nebraska, and southeast Nebraska. For tonight, isolated thunderstorms across far northeast Nebraska this evening are capable of damaging wind gusts up to 65 miles per hour and hail up to 1 inch in diameter. And now the extended outlook for the period Tuesday through Sunday. The probability for widespread hazardous weather is low. Spotter information statement. Spotter activation may be needed. 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The current time is 10:37 p.m. Central Daylight Time. Now for the official National Weather Service forecast for the Omaha and Council Bluffs area. Rest of tonight, mostly clear. Lows in the mid-60s. South winds 10 to 15 miles an hour with gusts up to 25 miles an hour. Tuesday, sunny, hot with highs in the upper 80s. South winds 5 to 10 miles an hour. Tuesday night, partly cloudy until midnight, then clearing. Lows in the lower 60s. Southeast winds 5 to 10 miles an hour. Wednesday, sunny, hot with highs in the upper 80s. Southeast winds 5 to 10 miles an hour. Wednesday night, partly cloudy until midnight, then becoming mostly cloudy. Lows in the lower 60s. East winds 5 to 10 miles an hour. Thursday and Thursday night, mostly cloudy. Hot. Highs in the mid-80s. Lows in the lower 60s. Friday, mostly cloudy. A chance of showers in the afternoon. Highs in the upper 70s.
chance of rain 40%. Friday night through Sunday, mostly cloudy. Lows around 60. Highs in the upper 70s.

Piedmont and 78 at Columbus. Blair Airport reported 78. Tacoma reported 75. Nebraska City reported 72. Plattsmouth reported 75. And Red Oak, Iowa reported 72. Here are some observations from across the region. At Grand Island, rain was falling with a temperature of 79. It was clear with a temperature of 75 at Des Moines, 74 at Concordia, Kansas, and 73 at Valentine. It was partly cloudy, with a temperature of 83 at Norfolk, and 71 at Kansas City. It was mostly cloudy, with a temperature of 81 at Sioux Falls, 78 at Sioux City, 81 at North Platte, and 69 at Denver. Once again, at 10 p.m. in Omaha, it was 76 degrees under partly cloudy skies. This hazardous weather outlook is for southwest Iowa, west-central Iowa, east-central Nebraska, northeast Nebraska, and southeast Nebraska. For tonight, isolated thunderstorms across far northeast Nebraska this evening are capable of damaging wind gusts up to 65 miles per hour and hail up to 1 inch in diameter. And now the extended outlook for the period Tuesday through Sunday. The probability for widespread hazardous weather is low. Spotter information statement. 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The current time is 10:41 p.m. Central Daylight Time. Now for the official National Weather Service forecast for the Omaha and Council Bluffs area. Rest of tonight, mostly clear. Lows in the mid-60s. South winds 10 to 15 miles an hour with gusts up to 25 miles an hour. Tuesday, sunny, hot with highs in the upper 80s. South winds 5 to 10 miles an hour. Tuesday night, partly cloudy until midnight, then clearing. Lows in the lower 60s. Southeast winds 5 to 10 miles an hour. Wednesday, sunny, hot with highs in the upper 80s. Southeast winds 5 to 10 miles an hour. Wednesday night, partly cloudy until midnight, then becoming mostly cloudy. Lows in the lower 60s. East winds 5 to 10 miles an hour. Thursday and Thursday night, mostly cloudy. Hot. Highs in the mid-80s. Lows in the lower 60s. Friday, mostly cloudy. A chance of showers in the afternoon. Highs in the upper 70s. Chance of rain 40%. Friday night through Sunday, mostly cloudy. Lows around 60. Highs in the upper 70s. Sunday night and Monday, partly cloudy. Lows in the upper 50s. Highs in the lower 80s. At 10 p.m. in Omaha, it was partly cloudy. The temperature was 76 degrees, the dew point 56, and the relative humidity 49%. The wind was southeast at 12 miles an hour. The pressure was 29.92 inches and rising. Across eastern Nebraska and southwest Iowa, it was clear. It was 74 at Lincoln, 77 at Offutt Air Force Base, 76 at Millard, 78 at Fremont, and 78 at Columbus. Blair Airport reported 78. Tacoma reported 75. Nebraska City reported 72. Plattsmouth reported 75. And Red Oak, Iowa reported 72. Here are some observations from across the region. At Grand Island, rain was falling with a temperature of 79. It was clear with a temperature of 75 at Des Moines, 74 at Concordia, Kansas, and 73 at Valentine. It was partly cloudy, with a temperature of 83 at Norfolk, and 71 at Kansas City. It was mostly cloudy, with a temperature of 81 at Sioux Falls, 78 at Sioux City, 81 at North Platte, and 69 at Denver. Once again, at 10 p.m. in Omaha, it was 76 degrees under partly cloudy skies. This hazardous weather outlook is for southwest Iowa, west-central Iowa, east-central Nebraska, northeast Nebraska, and southeast Nebraska. For tonight, isolated thunderstorms across far northeast Nebraska this evening are capable

of damaging wind gusts up to 65 miles per hour and hail up to 1 inch in diameter. And now the extended outlook for the period Tuesday through Sunday. The probability for widespread hazardous weather is low. Spotter information statement. Spotter activation may be needed. 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The current time is 10:44 p.m. Central Daylight Time. Now for the official National Weather Service forecast for the Omaha and Council Bluffs area. Rest of tonight, mostly clear. Lows in the mid-60s. South winds 10 to 15 miles an hour with gusts up to 25 miles an hour. Tuesday, sunny, hot with highs in the upper 80s. South winds 5 to 10 miles an hour. Tuesday night, partly cloudy until midnight, then clearing. Lows in the lower 60s. Southeast winds 5 to 10 miles an hour. Wednesday, sunny, hot with highs in the upper 80s. Southeast winds 5 to 10 miles an hour. Wednesday night, partly cloudy until midnight, then becoming mostly cloudy. Lows in the lower 60s. East winds 5 to 10 miles an hour. Thursday and Thursday night, mostly cloudy. Hot. Highs in the mid-80s. Lows in the lower 60s. Friday, mostly cloudy. A chance of showers in the afternoon. Highs in the upper 70s. Chance of rain 40%. Friday night through Sunday, mostly cloudy. Lows around 60. Highs in the upper 70s. Sunday night and Monday, partly cloudy. Lows in the upper 50s. Highs in the lower 80s. At 10 p.m. in Omaha, it was partly cloudy. The temperature was 76 degrees, the dew point 56, and the relative humidity 49%. The wind was southeast at 12 miles an hour. The pressure was 29.92 inches and rising. Across eastern Nebraska and southwest Iowa, it was clear. It was 74 at Lincoln, 77 at Offutt Air Force Base, 76 at Millard, 78 at Fremont, and 78 at Columbus. Blair Airport reported 78, Tacoma reported 75, Nebraska City reported 72, Plattsmouth reported 75, and Red Oak, Iowa reported 72. Here are some observations from across the region. At Grand Island, rain was falling with a temperature of 79. It was clear with a temperature of 75 at Des Moines, 74 at Concordia, Kansas, and 73 at Valentine. It was partly cloudy with a temperature of 83 at Norfolk and 71 at Kansas City. It was mostly cloudy with a temperature of 81 at Sioux Falls, 78 at Sioux City, 81 at North Platte, and 69 at Denver. Once again, at 10 p.m. in Omaha, it was 76 degrees under partly cloudy skies. This is NOAA All Hazards radio station KIH-61 serving the following counties in Nebraska and Iowa. Douglas, Sarpy, Washington, Cass, Odo, Burt, Dodge, Saunders, Harrison, Pottawatomie, and Mills. This hazardous weather outlook is for southwest Iowa, west-central Iowa, east-central Nebraska, northeast Nebraska, and southeast Nebraska. For tonight, isolated thunderstorms across far northeast Nebraska this evening are capable of damaging wind gusts up to 65 miles per hour and hail up to 1 inch in diameter. And now the extended outlook for the period Tuesday through Sunday. The probability for widespread hazardous weather is low. Spotter information statement. Spotter activation may be needed. 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The current time is 10:49 p.m. Central Daylight Time. Now for the official National Weather Service forecast for the Omaha and Council Bluffs area. Rest of tonight, mostly clear. Lows in the mid-60s. South winds 10 to 15 miles an hour with gusts up to 25 miles an hour. Tuesday, sunny, hot with highs in the upper 80s. South winds
5 to 10 miles an hour. Tuesday night, partly cloudy until midnight, then clearing. Lows in the lower 60s. Southeast winds 5 to 10 miles an hour. Wednesday, sunny, hot with highs in the upper 80s. Southeast winds 5 to 10 miles an hour. Wednesday night, partly cloudy until midnight, then becoming mostly cloudy. Lows in the lower 60s. East winds 5 to 10 miles an hour. Thursday and Thursday night, mostly cloudy. Hot. Highs in the mid-80s. Lows in the lower 60s. Friday, mostly cloudy. A chance of showers in the afternoon. Highs in the upper 70s. Chance of rain 40%. Friday night through Sunday, mostly cloudy. Lows around 60. Highs in the upper 70s. Sunday night and Monday, partly cloudy. Lows in the upper 50s. Highs in the lower 80s. At 10 p.m. in Omaha, it was partly cloudy. The temperature was 76 degrees, the dew point 56, and the relative humidity 49%. The wind was southeast at 12 miles an hour. The pressure was 29.92 inches and rising. Across eastern Nebraska and southwest Iowa, it was clear. It was 74 at Lincoln, 77 at Offutt Air Force Base, 76 at Millard, 78 at Fremont, and 78 at Columbus. Blair Airport reported 78, Tacoma reported 75, Nebraska City reported 72, Plattsmouth reported 75, and Red Oak, Iowa reported 72. Here are some observations from across the region. At Grand Island, rain was falling, with a temperature of 79. It was clear, with a temperature of 75 at Des Moines, 74 at Concordia, Kansas, and 73 at Valentine. It was partly cloudy, with a temperature of 83 at Norfolk, and 71 at Kansas City. It was mostly cloudy, with a temperature of 81 at Sioux Falls, 78 at Sioux City, 81 at North Platte, and 69 at Denver. Once again, at 10 p.m. in Omaha, it was 76 degrees under partly cloudy skies. This hazardous weather outlook is for southwest Iowa, west central Iowa, east central Nebraska, northeast Nebraska, and southeast Nebraska. For tonight, isolated thunderstorms across far northeast Nebraska this evening are capable of damaging wind gusts up to 65 miles per hour and hail up to 1 inch in diameter. And now the extended outlook for the period Tuesday through Sunday. The probability for widespread hazardous weather is low. Spotter information statement. 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The current time is 10:52 p.m. Central Daylight Time. Now for the official National Weather Service forecast for the Omaha and Council Bluffs area. Rest of tonight, mostly clear. Lows in the mid-60s. South winds 10 to 15 miles an hour with gusts up to 25 miles an hour. Tuesday, sunny, hot with highs in the upper 80s. South winds 5 to 10 miles an hour. Tuesday night, partly cloudy until midnight, then clearing. Lows in the lower 60s. Southeast winds 5 to 10 miles an hour. Wednesday, sunny, hot with highs in the upper 80s. Southeast winds 5 to 10 miles an hour. Wednesday night, partly cloudy until midnight, then becoming mostly cloudy. Lows in the lower 60s. East winds 5 to 10 miles an hour. Thursday and Thursday night, mostly cloudy. Hot. Highs in the mid-80s. Lows in the lower 60s. Friday, mostly cloudy. A chance of showers in the afternoon. Highs in the upper 70s. Chance of rain 40%. Friday night through Sunday, mostly cloudy. Lows around 60. Highs in the upper 70s. Sunday night and Monday, partly cloudy. Lows in the upper 50s. Highs in the lower 80s. At 10 p.m. in Omaha,
It was partly cloudy. The temperature was 76 degrees, the dew point 56, and the relative humidity 49%. The wind was southeast at 12 miles an hour. The pressure was 29.92 inches and rising. Across eastern Nebraska and southwest Iowa, it was clear. It was 74 at Lincoln, 77 at Offutt Air Force Base, 76 at Millard, 78 at Fremont, and 78 at Columbus. Blair Airport reported 78, Tacoma reported 75, Nebraska City reported 72, Plattsmouth reported 75, and Red Oak, Iowa reported 72. Here are some observations from across the region. At Grand Island, rain was falling, with a temperature of 79. It was clear, with a temperature of 75 at Des Moines, 74 at Concordia, Kansas, and 73 at Valentine. It was partly cloudy, with a temperature of 83 at Norfolk, and 71 at Kansas City. It was mostly cloudy, with a temperature of 81 at Sioux Falls, 78 at Sioux City, 81 at North Platte, and 69 at Denver. Once again, at 10 p.m. in Omaha, it was 76 degrees under partly cloudy skies. This hazardous weather outlook is for southwest Iowa, west-central Iowa, east-central Nebraska, northeast Nebraska, and southeast Nebraska. For tonight, isolated thunderstorms across far northeast Nebraska this evening are capable of damaging wind gusts up to 65 miles per hour and hail up to 1 inch in diameter. And now the extended outlook for the period Tuesday through Sunday. The probability for widespread hazardous weather is low. Spotter information statement. 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The current time is 10:56 p.m. Central Daylight Time. Now for the official National Weather Service forecast for the Omaha and Council Bluffs area. Rest of tonight, mostly clear. Lows in the mid-60s. South winds 10 to 15 miles an hour with gusts up to 25 miles an hour. Tuesday, sunny, hot with highs in the upper 80s. South winds 5 to 10 miles an hour. Tuesday night, partly cloudy until midnight, then clearing. Lows in the lower 60s. Southeast winds 5 to 10 miles an hour. Wednesday, sunny, hot with highs in the upper 80s. Southeast winds 5 to 10 miles an hour. Wednesday night, partly cloudy until midnight, then becoming mostly cloudy. Lows in the lower 60s. East winds 5 to 10 miles an hour. Thursday and Thursday night, mostly cloudy. Hot. Highs in the mid-80s. Lows in the lower 60s. Friday, mostly cloudy. A chance of showers in the afternoon. Highs in the upper 70s. Chance of rain 40%. Friday night through Sunday, mostly cloudy. Lows around 60. Highs in the upper 70s. Sunday night and Monday, partly cloudy. Lows in the upper 50s. Highs in the lower 80s. At 10 p.m. in Omaha, it was partly cloudy. The temperature was 76 degrees, the dew point 56, and the relative humidity 49%. The wind was southeast at 12 miles an hour. The pressure was 29.92 inches and rising. Across eastern Nebraska and southwest Iowa, it was clear. It was 74 at Lincoln, 77 at Offutt Air Force Base, 76 at Millard, 78 at Fremont, and 78 at Columbus. Blair Airport reported 78, Tacoma reported 75, Nebraska City reported 72, Plattsmouth reported 75, and Red Oak, Iowa reported 72. Here are some observations from across the region. At Grand Island, rain was falling, with a temperature of 79. It was clear, with a temperature of 75 at Des Moines, 74 at Concordia, Kansas, and 73 at Valentine. It was partly cloudy, with a temperature of 83 at Norfolk, and 71 at Kansas City.
It was mostly cloudy, with a temperature of 81 at Sioux Falls, 78 at Sioux City, 81 at North Platte, and 69 at Denver. Once again, at 10 p.m. in Omaha, it was 76 degrees under partly cloudy skies. This hazardous weather outlook is for southwest Iowa, west-central Iowa, east-central Nebraska, northeast Nebraska, and southeast Nebraska. For tonight, isolated thunderstorms across far northeast Nebraska this evening are capable of damaging wind gusts up to 65 miles per hour and hail up to 1 inch in diameter. And now the extended outlook for the period Tuesday through Sunday. The probability for widespread hazardous weather is low. Spotter information statement. Spotter activation may be needed. 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The current time is 11 p.m. Central Daylight Time. Now for the official National Weather Service forecast for the Omaha and Council Bluffs area. Rest of tonight, mostly clear. Lows in the mid-60s. South winds 10 to 15 miles an hour with gusts up to 25 miles an hour. Tuesday, sunny, hot with highs in the upper 80s. South winds 5 to 10 miles an hour. Tuesday night, partly cloudy until midnight, then clearing. Lows in the lower 60s. Southeast winds 5 to 10 miles an hour. Wednesday, sunny, hot with highs in the upper 80s. Southeast winds 5 to 10 miles an hour. Wednesday night, partly cloudy until midnight, then becoming mostly cloudy. Lows in the lower 60s. East winds 5 to 10 miles an hour. Thursday and Thursday night, mostly cloudy. Hot. Highs in the mid-80s. Lows in the lower 60s. Friday, mostly cloudy. A chance of showers in the afternoon. Highs in the upper 70s. Chance of rain 40%. Friday night through Sunday, mostly cloudy. Lows around 60. Highs in the upper 70s. Sunday night and Monday, partly cloudy. Lows in the upper 50s. Highs in the lower 80s. This hazardous weather outlook is for southwest Iowa, west-central Iowa, east-central Nebraska, northeast Nebraska, and southeast Nebraska. For tonight, isolated thunderstorms across far northeast Nebraska this evening are capable of damaging wind gusts up to 65 miles per hour and hail up to 1 inch in diameter. And now the extended outlook for the period Tuesday through Sunday. The probability for widespread hazardous weather is low. Spotter information statement. Spotter activation may be needed. 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The current time is 11:02 p.m. Central Daylight Time. Now for the official National Weather Service forecast for the Omaha and Council Bluffs area. Rest of tonight, mostly clear. Lows in the mid-60s. South winds 10 to 15 miles an hour with gusts up to 25 miles an hour. Tuesday, sunny, hot with highs in the upper 80s. South winds 5 to 10 miles an hour. Tuesday night, partly cloudy until midnight, then clearing. Lows in the lower 60s. Southeast winds 5 to 10 miles an hour. Wednesday, sunny, hot with highs in the upper 80s. Southeast winds 5 to 10 miles an hour. Wednesday night, partly cloudy until midnight, then becoming mostly cloudy. Lows in the lower 60s. East winds 5 to 10 miles an hour. Thursday and Thursday night, mostly cloudy. Hot. Highs in the mid-80s. Lows in the lower 60s. Friday, mostly cloudy. A chance of showers in the afternoon. Highs in the upper 70s. Chance of rain 40%. Friday night through Sunday, mostly cloudy. Lows around 60. Highs in the upper 70s. Sunday night and Monday, partly cloudy. Lows in the upper 50s. Highs in the lower 80s.
This hazardous weather outlook is for southwest Iowa, west central Iowa, east central Nebraska, northeast Nebraska, and southeast Nebraska. For tonight, isolated thunderstorms across far northeast Nebraska this evening are capable of damaging wind gusts up to 65 miles per hour and hail up to 1 inch in diameter. And now the extended outlook for the period Tuesday through Sunday. The probability for widespread hazardous weather is low. Spotter information statement. Spotter activation may be needed. 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The current time is 11:05 p.m. Central Daylight Time. Now for the official National Weather Service forecast for the Omaha and Council Bluffs area. Rest of tonight, mostly clear. Lows in the mid-60s. South winds 10 to 15 miles an hour with gusts up to 25 miles an hour. Tuesday, sunny, hot with highs in the upper 80s. South winds 5 to 10 miles an hour. Tuesday night, partly cloudy until midnight, then clearing. Lows in the lower 60s. Southeast winds 5 to 10 miles an hour. Wednesday, sunny, hot with highs in the upper 80s. Southeast winds 5 to 10 miles an hour. Wednesday night, partly cloudy until midnight, then becoming mostly cloudy. Lows in the lower 60s. East winds 5 to 10 miles an hour. Thursday and Thursday night, mostly cloudy. Hot. Highs in the mid-80s. Lows in the lower 60s. Friday, mostly cloudy. A chance of showers in the afternoon. Highs in the upper 70s. Chance of rain 40%. Friday night through Sunday, mostly cloudy. Lows around 60. Highs in the upper 70s. Sunday night and Monday, partly cloudy. Lows in the upper 50s. Highs in the lower 80s. At 11 p.m. in Omaha, it was partly cloudy. The temperature was 74 degrees, the dew point 58, and the relative humidity 57%. The wind was south at 12 miles an hour. The pressure was 29.94 inches and rising. Across eastern Nebraska and southwest Iowa, it was clear, with a temperature of 71 at Lincoln, 73 at Millard, 76 at Fremont, 76 at Columbus, and 75 at Blair Airport. Under clear skies, Tacoma reported 71, Nebraska City reported 71, Plattsmouth reported 74, and Red Oak, Iowa reported 70. Here are some observations from across the region. At Grand Island, rain was falling, with a temperature of 76. It was clear, with a temperature of 71 at Des Moines, 72 at Concordia, Kansas, and 72 at Valentine. It was partly cloudy, with a temperature of 72 at Norfolk, and 68 at Kansas City. It was mostly cloudy, with a temperature of 77 at Sioux City, 79 at North Platte, and 67 at Denver. At Sioux Falls, it was cloudy, with a temperature of 78. Once again, at 11 p.m. in Omaha, it was 74 degrees under partly cloudy skies. This hazardous weather outlook is for southwest Iowa, west central Iowa, east central Nebraska, northeast Nebraska, and southeast Nebraska. For tonight, isolated thunderstorms across far northeast Nebraska this evening are capable of damaging wind gusts up to 65 miles per hour and hail up to 1 inch in diameter. And now the extended outlook for the period Tuesday through Sunday. The probability for widespread hazardous weather is low. Spotter information statement. Spotter activation may be needed. 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The current time is 11:08 p.m. Central Daylight Time. Now for the official National Weather Service forecast for the Omaha and Council Bluffs area. Rest of tonight, mostly clear. Lows in the mid-60s. South winds 10 to 15 miles an hour with gusts up to 25 miles an hour. Tuesday, sunny, hot with highs in the upper 80s.
south winds 5 to 10 miles an hour. Tuesday night, partly cloudy until midnight, then clearing. Lows in the lower 60s. Southeast winds 5 to 10 miles an hour. Wednesday, sunny, hot with highs in the upper 80s. Southeast winds 5 to 10 miles an hour. Wednesday night, partly cloudy until midnight, then becoming mostly cloudy. Lows in the lower 60s. East winds 5 to 10 miles an hour. Thursday and Thursday night, mostly cloudy. Hot. Highs in the mid-80s. Lows in the lower 60s. Friday, mostly cloudy. A chance of showers in the afternoon. Highs in the upper 70s. Chance of rain 40%. Friday night through Sunday, mostly cloudy. Lows around 60. Highs in the upper 70s. Sunday night and Monday, partly cloudy. Lows in the upper 50s. Highs in the lower 80s. At 11 p.m. in Omaha, it was partly cloudy. The temperature was 74 degrees, the dew point 58, and the relative humidity 57%. The wind was south at 12 miles an hour. The pressure was 29.94 inches and rising. Across eastern Nebraska and southwest Iowa, it was clear, with a temperature of 71 at Lincoln, 73 at Millard, 76 at Fremont, 76 at Columbus, and 75 at Blair Airport. Under clear skies, Tacoma reported 71, Nebraska City reported 71, Plattsmouth reported 74, and Red Oak, Iowa reported 70. Here are some observations from across the region. At Grand Island, rain was falling, with a temperature of 76. It was clear, with a temperature of 71 at Des Moines, 72 at Concordia, Kansas, and 72 at Valentine. It was partly cloudy, with a temperature of 72 at Norfolk, and 68 at Kansas City. It was mostly cloudy, with a temperature of 77 at Sioux City, 79 at North Platte, and 67 at Denver. At Sioux Falls, it was cloudy, with a temperature of 78. Once again, at 11 p.m. in Omaha, it was 74 degrees under partly cloudy skies. At 11 p.m. in Omaha, it was partly cloudy. The temperature was 74 degrees, the dew point 58, and the relative humidity 57%. The wind was south at 12 miles an hour. The pressure was 29.94 inches and rising. Across eastern Nebraska and southwest Iowa, it was clear, with a temperature of 71 at Lincoln, 73 at Millard, 76 at Fremont, and 75 at Blair Airport. Under clear skies, Tacoma reported 71, Nebraska City reported 71, Plattsmouth reported 74, and Red Oak, Iowa reported 70. At Columbus, it was partly cloudy, with a temperature of 76. Here are some observations from across the region. At Grand Island, rain was falling, with a temperature of 76. It was clear, with a temperature of 71 at Des Moines, 72 at Concordia, Kansas, and 72 at Valentine. At Kansas City, it was partly cloudy, with a temperature of 68. It was mostly cloudy, with a temperature of 72 at Norfolk, 77 at Sioux City, 79 at North Platte, and 67 at Denver. At Sioux Falls, it was cloudy, with a temperature of 78. Once again, at 11 p.m. in Omaha, it was 74 degrees under partly cloudy skies. This hazardous weather outlook is for southwest Iowa, west central Iowa, east central Nebraska, northeast Nebraska, and southeast Nebraska. For tonight, isolated thunderstorms across far northeast Nebraska this evening are capable of damaging wind gusts up to 65 miles per hour and hail up to 1 inch in diameter. And now the extended outlook for the period Tuesday through Sunday. The probability for widespread hazardous weather is low. Spotter information statement. Spotter activation may be needed. 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The current time is 11:14 p.m. Central Daylight Time.
Now for the official National Weather Service forecast for the Omaha and Council Bluffs area. Rest of tonight, mostly clear. Lows in the mid-60s. South winds 10 to 15 miles an hour with gusts up to 25 miles an hour. Tuesday, sunny, hot with highs in the upper 80s. South winds 5 to 10 miles an hour. Tuesday night, partly cloudy until midnight, then clearing. Lows in the lower 60s. Southeast winds 5 to 10 miles an hour. Wednesday, sunny, hot with highs in the upper 80s. Southeast winds 5 to 10 miles an hour. Wednesday night, partly cloudy until midnight, then becoming mostly cloudy. Lows in the lower 60s. East winds 5 to 10 miles an hour. Thursday and Thursday night, mostly cloudy. Hot. Highs in the mid-80s. Lows in the lower 60s. Friday, mostly cloudy. A chance of showers in the afternoon. Highs in the upper 70s. Chance of rain 40%. Friday night through Sunday, mostly cloudy. Lows around 60. Highs in the upper 70s. Sunday night and Monday, partly cloudy. Lows in the upper 50s. Highs in the lower 80s. At 11 p.m. in Omaha, it was partly cloudy. The temperature was 74 degrees, the dew point 58, and the relative humidity 57%. The wind was south at 12 miles an hour. The pressure was 29.94 inches and rising. Across eastern Nebraska and southwest Iowa, it was clear, with a temperature of 71 at Lincoln, 73 at Millard, 76 at Fremont, and 75 at Blair Airport. Under clear skies, Tecama reported 71, Nebraska City reported 71, Plattsmouth reported 74, and Red Oak, Iowa reported 70. At Columbus, it was partly cloudy, with a temperature of 76. Here are some observations from across the region. At Grand Island, rain was falling, with a temperature of 76. It was clear, with a temperature of 71 at Des Moines, 72 at Concordia, Kansas, and 72 at Valentine. At Kansas City, it was partly cloudy, with a temperature of 68. It was mostly cloudy, with a temperature of 72 at North Fork, 77 at Sioux City, 79 at North Platte, and 67 at Denver. At Sioux Falls, it was cloudy, with a temperature of 78. Once again, at 11 p.m. in Omaha, it was 74 degrees under partly cloudy skies. This hazardous weather outlook is for southwest Iowa, west central Iowa, east central Nebraska, northeast Nebraska, and southeast Nebraska. For tonight, isolated thunderstorms across far northeast Nebraska this evening are capable of damaging wind gusts up to 65 miles per hour and hail up to 1 inch in diameter. And now the extended outlook for the period Tuesday through Sunday. The probability for widespread hazardous weather is low. Spotter information statement. Spotter activation may be needed. 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The current time is 11:18 p.m. Central Daylight Time. Now for the official National Weather Service forecast for the Omaha and Council Bluffs area. Rest of tonight, mostly clear. Lows in the mid-60s. South winds 10 to 15 miles an hour with gusts up to 25 miles an hour. Tuesday, sunny, hot with highs in the upper 80s. South winds 5 to 10 miles an hour. Tuesday night, partly cloudy until midnight, then clearing. Lows in the lower 60s. Southeast winds 5 to 10 miles an hour. Wednesday, sunny, hot with highs in the upper 80s. Southeast winds 5 to 10 miles an hour. Wednesday night, partly cloudy until midnight, then becoming mostly cloudy. Lows in the lower 60s. East winds 5 to 10 miles an hour. Thursday and Thursday night, mostly cloudy. Hot. Highs in the mid-80s. Lows in the lower 60s. Friday, mostly cloudy.
a chance of showers in the afternoon. Highs in the upper 70s. Chance of rain 40%. Friday night through Sunday, mostly cloudy. Lows around 60. Highs in the upper 70s. Sunday night and Monday, partly cloudy. Lows in the upper 50s. Highs in the lower 80s. At 11 p.m. in Omaha, it was partly cloudy. The temperature was 74 degrees, the dew point 58, and the relative humidity 57%. The wind was south at 12 miles an hour. The pressure was 29.94 inches and rising. Across eastern Nebraska and southwest Iowa, it was clear, with a temperature of 71 at Lincoln, 73 at Millard, 76 at Fremont, and 75 at Blair Airport. Under clear skies, Tacoma reported 71, Nebraska City reported 71, Plattsmouth reported 74, and Red Oak, Iowa reported 70. At Columbus, it was partly cloudy, with a temperature of 76. Here are some observations from across the region. At Grand Island, rain was falling, with a temperature of 76. It was clear, with a temperature of 71 at Des Moines, 72 at Concordia, Kansas, and 72 at Valentine. At Kansas City, it was partly cloudy, with a temperature of 68. It was mostly cloudy, with a temperature of 72 at Norfolk, 77 at Sioux City, 79 at North Platte, and 67 at Denver. At Sioux Falls, it was cloudy, with a temperature of 78. Once again, at 11 p.m. in Omaha, it was 74 degrees under partly cloudy skies. This hazardous weather outlook is for southwest Iowa, west central Iowa, east central Nebraska, northeast Nebraska, and southeast Nebraska. For tonight, isolated thunderstorms across far northeast Nebraska this evening are capable of damaging wind gusts up to 65 miles per hour and hail up to 1 inch in diameter. And now the extended outlook for the period Tuesday through Sunday. The probability for widespread hazardous weather is low. Spotter information statement. Spotter activation may be needed. 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The current time is 11:21 p.m. Central Daylight Time. Now for the official National Weather Service forecast for the Omaha and Council Bluffs area. Rest of tonight, mostly clear. Lows in the mid-60s. South winds 10 to 15 miles an hour with gusts up to 25 miles an hour. Tuesday, sunny, hot with highs in the upper 80s. South winds 5 to 10 miles an hour. Tuesday night, partly cloudy until midnight, then clearing. Lows in the lower 60s. Southeast winds 5 to 10 miles an hour. Wednesday, sunny, hot with highs in the upper 80s. Southeast winds 5 to 10 miles an hour. Wednesday night, partly cloudy until midnight, then becoming mostly cloudy. Lows in the lower 60s. East winds 5 to 10 miles an hour. Thursday and Thursday night, mostly cloudy. Hot. Highs in the mid-80s. Lows in the lower 60s. Friday, mostly cloudy. A chance of showers in the afternoon. Highs in the upper 70s. Chance of rain 40%. Friday night through Sunday, mostly cloudy. Lows around 60. Highs in the upper 70s. Sunday night and Monday, partly cloudy. Lows in the upper 50s. Highs in the lower 80s. At 11 p.m. in Omaha, it was partly cloudy. The temperature was 74 degrees, the dew point 58, and the relative humidity 57%. The wind was south at 12 miles an hour. The pressure was 29.94 inches and rising. Across eastern Nebraska and southwest Iowa, it was clear, with a temperature of 71 at Lincoln, 73 at Millard, 76 at Fremont, and 75 at Blair Airport. Under clear skies, Tacoma reported 71, Nebraska City reported 71, Plattsmouth reported 74, and Red Oak, Iowa reported 70.
at Columbus, it was partly cloudy, with a temperature of 76. Here are some observations from across the region. At Grand Island, rain was falling, with a temperature of 76. It was clear, with a temperature of 71 at Des Moines, 72 at Concordia, Kansas, and 72 at Valentine. At Kansas City, it was partly cloudy, with a temperature of 68. It was mostly cloudy, with a temperature of 72 at North Fork, 77 at Sioux City, 79 at North Platte, and 67 at Denver. At Sioux Falls, it was cloudy, with a temperature of 78. Once again, at 11 p.m. in Omaha, it was 74 degrees under partly cloudy skies. This hazardous weather outlook is for southwest Iowa, west central Iowa, east central Nebraska, northeast Nebraska, and southeast Nebraska. For tonight, isolated thunderstorms across far northeast Nebraska this evening are capable of damaging wind gusts up to 65 miles per hour and hail up to 1 inch in diameter. And now the extended outlook for the period Tuesday through Sunday. The probability for widespread hazardous weather is low. Spotter information statement. Spotter activation may be needed. 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The current time is 11:25 p.m. Central Daylight Time. Now for the official National Weather Service forecast for the Omaha and Council Bluffs area. Rest of tonight, mostly clear. Lows in the mid-60s. South winds 10 to 15 miles an hour with gusts up to 25 miles an hour. Tuesday, sunny, hot with highs in the upper 80s. South winds 5 to 10 miles an hour. Tuesday night, partly cloudy until midnight, then clearing. Lows in the lower 60s. Southeast winds 5 to 10 miles an hour. Wednesday, sunny, hot with highs in the upper 80s. Southeast winds 5 to 10 miles an hour. Wednesday night, partly cloudy until midnight, then becoming mostly cloudy. Lows in the lower 60s. East winds 5 to 10 miles an hour. Thursday and Thursday night, mostly cloudy. Hot. Highs in the mid-80s. Lows in the lower 60s. Friday, mostly cloudy. A chance of showers in the afternoon. Highs in the upper 70s. Chance of rain 40%. Friday night through Sunday, mostly cloudy. Lows around 60. Highs in the upper 70s. Sunday night and Monday, partly cloudy. Lows in the upper 50s. Highs in the lower 80s. At 11 p.m. in Omaha, it was partly cloudy. The temperature was 74 degrees, the dew point 58, and the relative humidity 57%. The wind was south at 12 miles an hour. The pressure was 29.94 inches and rising. Across eastern Nebraska and southwest Iowa, it was clear, with a temperature of 71 at Lincoln, 73 at Millard, 76 at Fremont, and 75 at Blair Airport. Under clear skies, Tecama reported 71, Nebraska City reported 71, Plattsmouth reported 74, and Red Oak, Iowa reported 70. At Columbus, it was partly cloudy, with a temperature of 76. Here are some observations from across the region. At Grand Island, rain was falling, with a temperature of 76. It was clear, with a temperature of 71 at Des Moines, 72 at Concordia, Kansas, and 72 at Valentine. At Kansas City, it was partly cloudy, with a temperature of 68. It was mostly cloudy, with a temperature of 72 at North Fork, 77 at Sioux City, 79 at North Platte, and 67 at Denver. At Sioux Falls, it was cloudy, with a temperature of 78. Once again, at 11 p.m. in Omaha, it was 74 degrees under partly cloudy skies. This hazardous weather outlook is for southwest Iowa, west central Iowa, east central Nebraska, northeast Nebraska, and southeast Nebraska. For tonight,
Isolated thunderstorms across far northeast Nebraska this evening are capable of damaging wind gusts up to 65 miles per hour and hail up to 1 inch in diameter. And now the extended outlook for the period Tuesday through Sunday. The probability for widespread hazardous weather is low. Spotter information statement. Spotter activation may be needed. This hazardous weather outlook is for southwest Iowa, west central Iowa, east central Nebraska, northeast Nebraska, and southeast Nebraska. For tonight, isolated thunderstorms across far northeast Nebraska overnight are capable of damaging wind gusts up to 65 miles per hour and hail up to 1 inch in diameter. And now the extended outlook for the period Tuesday through Sunday. The probability for widespread hazardous weather is low. Spotter information statement. Spotter should not be needed tonight or Tuesday. This is NOAA All Hazards Radio Station KIH 61 in Omaha, Nebraska. The current time is 11:30 p.m. Central Daylight Time. Now for the official National Weather Service forecast for the Omaha and Council Bluffs area. Rest of tonight, mostly clear. Lows in the mid-60s. South winds 10 to 15 miles an hour with gusts up to 25 miles an hour. Tuesday, sunny, hot with highs in the upper 80s. South winds 5 to 10 miles an hour. Tuesday night, partly cloudy until midnight, then clearing. Lows in the lower 60s. Southeast winds 5 to 10 miles an hour. Wednesday, sunny, hot with highs in the upper 80s. Southeast winds 5 to 10 miles an hour. Wednesday night, partly cloudy until midnight, then becoming mostly cloudy. Lows in the lower 60s. East winds 5 to 10 miles an hour. Thursday and Thursday night, mostly cloudy. Hot. Highs in the mid-80s. Lows in the lower 60s. Friday, mostly cloudy. A chance of showers in the afternoon. Highs in the upper 70s. Chance of rain 40%. Friday night through Sunday, mostly cloudy. Lows around 60. Highs in the upper 70s. Sunday night and Monday, partly cloudy. Lows in the upper 50s. Highs in the lower 80s. At 11 p.m. in Omaha, it was partly cloudy. The temperature was 74 degrees, the dew point 58, and the relative humidity 57%. The wind was south at 12 miles an hour. The pressure was 29.94 inches and rising. Across eastern Nebraska and southwest Iowa, it was clear, with a temperature of 71 at Lincoln, 73 at Millard, 76 at Fremont, and 75 at Blair Airport. Under clear skies, Tacoma reported 71, Nebraska City reported 71, Plattsmouth reported 74, and Red Oak, Iowa reported 70. At Columbus, it was partly cloudy, with a temperature of 76. Here are some observations from across the region. At Grand Island, rain was falling, with a temperature of 76. It was clear, with a temperature of 71 at Des Moines, 72 at Concordia, Kansas, and 72 at Valentine. At Kansas City, it was partly cloudy, with a temperature of 68. It was mostly cloudy, with a temperature of 72 at North Fork, 77 at Sioux City, 79 at North Platte, and 67 at Denver. At Sioux Falls, it was cloudy, with a temperature of 78. Once again, at 11 p.m. in Omaha, it was 74 degrees under partly cloudy skies. This hazardous weather outlook is for southwest Iowa, west central Iowa, east central Nebraska, northeast Nebraska, and southeast Nebraska. For tonight, isolated thunderstorms across far northeast Nebraska overnight are capable of damaging wind gusts up to 65 miles per hour and hail up to 1 inch in diameter. And now the extended outlook for the period Tuesday through Sunday. The probability for widespread hazardous weather is low. Spotter information statement. Spotter should not be needed tonight or Tuesday. This is NOAA All Hazards Radio Station KIH 61 in Omaha, Nebraska.
The current time is 11:34 p.m. Central Daylight Time. Now for the official National Weather Service forecast for the Omaha and Council Bluffs area. Rest of tonight, mostly clear. Lows in the mid-60s. South winds 10 to 15 miles an hour with gusts up to 25 miles an hour. Tuesday, sunny, hot with highs in the upper 80s. South winds 5 to 10 miles an hour. Tuesday night, partly cloudy until midnight, then clearing. Lows in the lower 60s. Southeast winds 5 to 10 miles an hour. Wednesday, sunny, hot with highs in the upper 80s. Southeast winds 5 to 10 miles an hour. Wednesday night, partly cloudy until midnight, then becoming mostly cloudy. Lows in the lower 60s. East winds 5 to 10 miles an hour. Thursday and Thursday night, mostly cloudy. Hot. Highs in the mid-80s. Lows in the lower 60s. Friday, mostly cloudy. A chance of showers in the afternoon. Highs in the upper 70s. Chance of rain 40%. Friday night through Sunday, mostly cloudy. Lows around 60. Highs in the upper 70s. Sunday night and Monday, partly cloudy. Lows in the upper 50s. Highs in the lower 80s. At 11 p.m. in Omaha, it was partly cloudy. The temperature was 74 degrees, the dew point 58, and the relative humidity 57%. The wind was south at 12 miles an hour. The pressure was 29.94 inches and rising. Across eastern Nebraska and southwest Iowa, it was clear, with a temperature of 71 at Lincoln, 73 at Millard, 76 at Fremont, and 75 at Blair Airport. Under clear skies, Tacoma reported 71, Nebraska City reported 71, Plattsmouth reported 74, and Red Oak, Iowa reported 70. At Columbus, it was partly cloudy, with a temperature of 76. Here are some observations from across the region. At Grand Island, rain was falling, with a temperature of 76. It was clear, with a temperature of 71 at Des Moines, 72 at Concordia, Kansas, and 72 at Valentine. At Kansas City, it was partly cloudy, with a temperature of 68. It was mostly cloudy, with a temperature of 72 at Norfolk, 77 at Sioux City, 79 at North Platte, and 67 at Denver. At Sioux Falls, it was cloudy, with a temperature of 78. Once again, at 11 p.m. in Omaha, it was 74 degrees under partly cloudy skies. This hazardous weather outlook is for southwest Iowa, west-central Iowa, east-central Nebraska, northeast Nebraska, and southeast Nebraska. For tonight, isolated thunderstorms across far northeast Nebraska overnight are capable of damaging wind gusts up to 65 miles per hour and hail up to 1 inch in diameter. And now the extended outlook for the period Tuesday through Sunday. The probability for widespread hazardous weather is low. Spotter information statement, spotter should not be needed tonight or Tuesday. This is NOAA All Hazards Radio Station KIH 61 in Omaha, Nebraska. The current time is 11:38 p.m. Central Daylight Time. Now for the official National Weather Service forecast for the Omaha and Council Bluffs area. Rest of tonight, mostly clear. Lows in the mid-60s. South winds 10 to 15 miles an hour with gusts up to 25 miles an hour. Tuesday, sunny, hot with highs in the upper 80s. South winds 5 to 10 miles an hour. Tuesday night, partly cloudy until midnight, then clearing. Lows in the lower 60s. Southeast winds 5 to 10 miles an hour. Wednesday, sunny, hot with highs in the upper 80s. Southeast winds 5 to 10 miles an hour. Wednesday night, partly cloudy until midnight, then becoming mostly cloudy. Lows in the lower 60s. East winds 5 to 10 miles an hour. Thursday and Thursday night, mostly cloudy. Hot.
Highs in the mid-80s. Lows in the lower 60s. Friday, mostly cloudy. A chance of showers in the afternoon. Highs in the upper 70s. Chance of rain 40%. Friday night through Sunday, mostly cloudy.

midnight, then clearing. Lows in the lower 60s. Southeast winds 5 to 10 miles an hour. Wednesday, sunny, hot with highs in the upper 80s. Southeast winds 5 to 10 miles an hour. Wednesday night, partly cloudy until midnight, then becoming mostly cloudy. Lows in the lower 60s. East winds 5 to 10 miles an hour. Thursday and Thursday night, mostly cloudy. Hot. Highs in the mid-80s. Lows in the lower 60s. Friday, mostly cloudy. A chance of showers in the afternoon. Highs in the upper 70s. Chance of rain 40%. Friday night through Sunday, mostly cloudy. Lows around 60. Highs in the upper 70s. Sunday night and Monday, partly cloudy. Lows in the upper 50s. Highs in the lower 80s. At 11 p.m. in Omaha, it was partly cloudy. The temperature was 74 degrees, the dew point 58, and the relative humidity 57%. The wind was south at 12 miles an hour. The pressure was 29.94 inches and rising. Across eastern Nebraska and southwest Iowa, it was clear, with a temperature of 71 at Lincoln, 73 at Millard, 76 at Fremont, and 75 at Blair Airport. Under clear skies, Tacoma reported 71, Nebraska City reported 71, Plattsmouth reported 74, and Red Oak, Iowa reported 70. At Columbus, it was partly cloudy, with a temperature of 76. Here are some observations from across the region. At Grand Island, rain was falling, with a temperature of 76. It was clear, with a temperature of 71 at Des Moines, 72 at Concordia, Kansas, and 72 at Valentine. At Kansas City, it was partly cloudy, with a temperature of 68. It was mostly cloudy, with a temperature of 72 at North Fork, 77 at Sioux City, 79 at North Platte, and 67 at Denver. At Sioux Falls, it was cloudy, with a temperature of 78. Once again, at 11 p.m. in Omaha, it was 74 degrees under partly cloudy skies. This hazardous weather outlook is for southwest Iowa, west central Iowa, east central Nebraska, northeast Nebraska, and southeast Nebraska. For tonight, isolated thunderstorms across far northeast Nebraska overnight are capable of damaging wind gusts up to 65 miles per hour and hail up to 1 inch in diameter. And now the extended outlook for the period Tuesday through Sunday. The probability for widespread hazardous weather is low. Spotter information statement, spotter should not be needed tonight or Tuesday. This is NOAA All Hazards radio station KIH 61 in Omaha, Nebraska. The current time is 11:43 p.m. Central Daylight Time. Now for the official National Weather Service forecast for the Omaha and Council Bluffs area. Rest of tonight, mostly clear. Lows in the mid-60s. South winds 10 to 15 miles an hour. Tuesday, sunny, hot with highs in the upper 80s. South winds 5 to 10 miles an hour. Tuesday night, partly cloudy until midnight, then clearing. Lows in the lower 60s. Southeast winds 5 to 10 miles an hour. Wednesday, sunny, hot with highs in the upper 80s. Southeast winds 5 to 10 miles an hour. Wednesday night, partly cloudy until midnight, then becoming mostly cloudy. Lows in the lower 60s. East winds 5 to 10 miles an hour. Thursday and Thursday night, mostly cloudy. Hot. Highs in the mid-80s. Lows in the lower 60s. Friday, mostly cloudy. A chance of showers in the afternoon. Highs in the upper 70s. Chance of rain 40%. Friday night through Sunday, mostly cloudy. Lows around 60. Highs in the upper 70s. Sunday night and Monday, partly cloudy. Lows in the upper 50s. Highs in the lower 80s. 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

following counties in Nebraska and Iowa: Douglas, Sarpy, Washington, Cass, Odo, Burt, Dodge, Saunders, Harrison, Pottawatomie, and Mills. At 11 p.m. in Omaha, it was partly cloudy. The temperature was 74 degrees, the dew point 58, and the relative humidity 57%. The wind was south at 12 miles an hour. The pressure was 29.94 inches and rising. Across eastern Nebraska and southwest Iowa, it was clear, with a temperature of 71 at Lincoln, 73 at Millard, 76 at Fremont, and 75 at Blair Airport. Under clear skies, Tacoma reported 71, Nebraska City reported 71, Plattsmouth reported 74, and Red Oak, Iowa reported 70. At Columbus, it was partly cloudy, with a temperature of 76. Here are some observations from across the region. At Grand Island, rain was falling, with a temperature of 76. It was clear, with a temperature of 71 at Des Moines, 72 at Concordia, Kansas, and 72 at Valentine. At Kansas City, it was partly cloudy, with a temperature of 68. It was mostly cloudy, with a temperature of 72 at North Fork, 77 at Sioux City, 79 at North Platte, and 67 at Denver. At Sioux Falls, it was cloudy, with a temperature of 78. Once again, at 11 p.m. in Omaha, it was 74 degrees under partly cloudy skies. This hazardous weather outlook is for southwest Iowa, west central Iowa, east central Nebraska, northeast Nebraska, and southeast Nebraska. For tonight, isolated thunderstorms across far northeast Nebraska overnight are capable of damaging wind gusts up to 65 miles per hour and hail up to 1 inch in diameter. And now the extended outlook for the period Tuesday through Sunday. The probability for widespread hazardous weather is low. Spotter information statement: spotter should not be needed tonight or Tuesday. 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The current time is 11:47 p.m. Central Daylight Time. Now for the official National Weather Service forecast for the Omaha and Council Bluffs area. Rest of tonight, mostly clear. Lows in the mid-60s. South winds 10 to 15 miles an hour. Tuesday, sunny, hot with highs in the upper 80s. South winds 5 to 10 miles an hour. Tuesday night, partly cloudy until midnight, then clearing. Lows in the lower 60s. Southeast winds 5 to 10 miles an hour. Wednesday, sunny, hot with highs in the upper 80s. Southeast winds 5 to 10 miles an hour. Wednesday night, partly cloudy until midnight, then becoming mostly cloudy. Lows in the lower 60s. East winds 5 to 10 miles an hour. Thursday and Thursday night, mostly cloudy. Hot. Highs in the mid-80s. Lows in the lower 60s. Friday, mostly cloudy. A chance of showers in the afternoon. Highs in the upper 70s. Chance of rain 40%. Friday night through Sunday, mostly cloudy. Lows around 60. Highs in the upper 70s. Sunday night and Monday, partly cloudy. Lows in the upper 50s. Highs in the lower 80s. At 11 p.m. in Omaha, it was partly cloudy. The temperature was 74 degrees, the dew point 58, and the relative humidity 57%. The wind was south at 12 miles an hour. The pressure was 29.94 inches and rising. Across eastern Nebraska and southwest Iowa, it was clear, with a temperature of 71 at Lincoln, 73 at Millard, 76 at Fremont, and 75 at Blair Airport. Under clear skies, Tacoma reported 71, Nebraska City reported 71, Plattsmouth reported 74, and Red Oak, Iowa reported 70. At Columbus, it was partly cloudy, with a temperature of 76. Here are some observations from across the region. At Grand Island, rain was falling, with a temperature of 76.
It was clear, with a temperature of 71 at Des Moines, 72 at Concordia, Kansas, and 72 in Valentine. At Kansas City, it was partly cloudy, with a temperature of 68. It was mostly cloudy, with a temperature of 72 at North Fork, 77 at Sioux City, 79 at North Platte, and 67 at Denver. At Sioux Falls, it was cloudy, with a temperature of 78. Once again, at 11 p.m. in Omaha, it was 74 degrees under partly cloudy skies. This hazardous weather outlook is for southwest Iowa, west-central Iowa, east-central Nebraska, northeast Nebraska, and southeast Nebraska. For tonight, isolated thunderstorms across far northeast Nebraska overnight are capable of damaging wind gusts up to 65 miles per hour and hail up to 1 inch in diameter. And now the extended outlook for the period Tuesday through Sunday. The probability for widespread hazardous weather is low. Spotter information statement. Spotter should not be needed tonight or Tuesday. This is NOAA All Hazards Radio Station KIH 61 in Omaha, Nebraska. The current time is 11:51 p.m. Central Daylight Time. Now for the official National Weather Service forecast for the Omaha and Council Bluffs area. Rest of tonight, mostly clear. Lows in the mid-60s. South winds 10 to 15 miles an hour. Tuesday, sunny, hot with highs in the upper 80s. South winds 5 to 10 miles an hour. Tuesday night, partly cloudy until midnight, then clearing. Lows in the lower 60s. Southeast winds 5 to 10 miles an hour. Wednesday, sunny, hot with highs in the upper 80s. Southeast winds 5 to 10 miles an hour. Wednesday night, partly cloudy until midnight, then becoming mostly cloudy. Lows in the lower 60s. East winds 5 to 10 miles an hour. Thursday and Thursday night, mostly cloudy. Hot. Highs in the mid-80s. Lows in the lower 60s. Friday, mostly cloudy. A chance of showers in the afternoon. Highs in the upper 70s. Chance of rain 40%. Friday night through Sunday, mostly cloudy. Lows around 60. Highs in the upper 70s. Sunday night and Monday, partly cloudy. Lows in the upper 50s. Highs in the lower 80s. At 11 p.m. in Omaha, it was partly cloudy. The temperature was 74 degrees, the dew point 58, and the relative humidity 57%. The wind was south at 12 miles an hour. The pressure was 29.94 inches and rising. Across eastern Nebraska and southwest Iowa, it was clear, with a temperature of 71 at Lincoln, 73 at Millard, 76 at Fremont, and 75 at Blair Airport. Under clear skies, Tecama reported 71, Nebraska City reported 71, Plattsmouth reported 74, and Red Oak, Iowa reported 70. At Columbus, it was partly cloudy, with a temperature of 76. Here are some observations from across the region. At Grand Island, rain was falling, with a temperature of 76. It was clear, with a temperature of 71 at Des Moines, 72 at Concordia, Kansas, and 72 at Valentine. At Kansas City, it was partly cloudy, with a temperature of 68. It was mostly cloudy, with a temperature of 72 at North Fork, 77 at Sioux City, 79 at North Platte, and 67 at Denver. At Sioux Falls, it was cloudy, with a temperature of 78. Once again, at 11 p.m. in Omaha, it was 74 degrees under partly cloudy skies. This hazardous weather outlook is for southwest Iowa, west-central Iowa, east-central Nebraska, northeast Nebraska, and southeast Nebraska. For tonight, isolated thunderstorms across far northeast Nebraska overnight are capable of damaging wind gusts up to 65 miles per hour and hail up to 1 inch in diameter. And now the extended outlook for the period Tuesday through Sunday. The probability for widespread hazardous weather is low. Spotter information statement.
spotter should not be needed tonight or Tuesday. This is NOAA All Hazards radio station KIH 61 in Omaha, Nebraska. The current time is 11:55 p.m. Central Daylight Time. Now for the official National Weather Service forecast for the Omaha and Council Bluffs area. Rest of tonight, mostly clear. Lows in the mid-60s. South winds 10 to 15 miles an hour. Tuesday, sunny, hot with highs in the upper 80s. South winds 5 to 10 miles an hour. Tuesday night, partly cloudy until midnight, then clearing. Lows in the lower 60s. Southeast winds 5 to 10 miles an hour. Wednesday, sunny, hot with highs in the upper 80s. Southeast winds 5 to 10 miles an hour. Wednesday night, partly cloudy until midnight, then becoming mostly cloudy. Lows in the lower 60s. East winds 5 to 10 miles an hour. Thursday and Thursday night, mostly cloudy. Hot. Highs in the mid-80s. Lows in the lower 60s. Friday, mostly cloudy. A chance of showers in the afternoon. Highs in the upper 70s. Chance of rain 40%. Friday night through Sunday, mostly cloudy. Lows around 60. Highs in the upper 70s. Sunday night and Monday, partly cloudy. Lows in the upper 50s. Highs in the lower 80s. At 11 p.m. in Omaha, it was partly cloudy. The temperature was 74 degrees, the dew point 58, and the relative humidity 57%. The wind was south at 12 miles an hour. The pressure was 29.94 inches and rising. Across eastern Nebraska and southwest Iowa, it was clear, with a temperature of 71 at Lincoln, 73 at Millard, 76 at Fremont, and 75 at Blair Airport. Under clear skies, Tecama reported 71, Nebraska City reported 71, Plattsmouth reported 74, and Red Oak, Iowa reported 70. At Columbus, it was partly cloudy, with a temperature of 76. Here are some observations from across the region. At Grand Island, rain was falling, with a temperature of 76. It was clear, with a temperature of 71 at Des Moines, 72 at Concordia, Kansas, and 72 at Valentine. At Kansas City, it was partly cloudy, with a temperature of 68. It was mostly cloudy, with a temperature of 72 at Norfolk, 77 at Sioux City, 79 at North Platte, and 67 at Denver. At Sioux Falls, it was cloudy, with a temperature of 78. Once again, at 11 p.m. in Omaha, it was 74 degrees under partly cloudy skies. This hazardous weather outlook is for southwest Iowa, west central Iowa, east central Nebraska, northeast Nebraska, and southeast Nebraska. For tonight, isolated thunderstorms across far northeast Nebraska overnight are capable of damaging wind gusts up to 65 miles per hour and hail up to 1 inch in diameter. And now the extended outlook for the period Tuesday through Sunday. The probability for widespread hazardous weather is low. Spotter information statement. Spotter should not be needed tonight or Tuesday. This is NOAA All Hazards radio station KIH 61 in Omaha, Nebraska. The current time is 11:59 p.m. Central Daylight Time. Now for the official National Weather Service forecast for the Omaha and Council Bluffs area. Rest of tonight, mostly clear. Lows in the mid-60s. South winds 10 to 15 miles an hour. Tuesday, sunny, hot with highs in the upper 80s. South winds 5 to 10 miles an hour. Tuesday night, partly cloudy until midnight, then clearing. Lows in the lower 60s. Southeast winds 5 to 10 miles an hour. Wednesday, sunny, hot with highs in the upper 80s. Southeast winds 5 to 10 miles an hour. Wednesday night, partly cloudy until midnight, then becoming mostly cloudy. Lows in the lower 60s. East winds 5 to 10 miles an hour.
Thursday and Thursday night, mostly cloudy. Hot. Highs in the mid-80s. Lows in the lower 60s. Friday, mostly cloudy. A chance of showers in the afternoon. Highs in the upper 70s. Chance of rain 40%. Friday night through Sunday, mostly cloudy. Lows around 60. Highs in the upper 70s. Sunday night and Monday, partly cloudy. Lows in the upper 50s. Highs in the lower 80s. Now for the official National Weather Service forecast for the Omaha and Council Bluffs area. Rest of tonight, mostly clear. Lows in the mid-60s. South winds 10 to 15 miles an hour. Tuesday, sunny, hot with highs in the upper 80s. South winds 5 to 10 miles an hour. Tuesday night, partly cloudy until midnight, then clearing. Lows in the lower 60s. Southeast winds 5 to 10 miles an hour. Wednesday, sunny, hot with highs in the upper 80s. Southeast winds 5 to 10 miles an hour. Wednesday night, partly cloudy until midnight, then becoming mostly cloudy. Lows in the lower 60s. East winds 5 to 10 miles an hour. Thursday and Thursday night, mostly cloudy. Hot. Highs in the mid-80s. Lows in the lower 60s. Friday, mostly cloudy. A chance of showers in the afternoon. Highs in the upper 70s. Chance of rain 40%. Friday night through Sunday, mostly cloudy. Lows around 60. Highs in the upper 70s. Sunday night and Monday, partly cloudy. Lows in the upper 50s. Highs in the lower 80s. This hazardous weather outlook is for southwest Iowa, west central Iowa, east central Nebraska, northeast Nebraska, and southeast Nebraska. For tonight, isolated thunderstorms across far northeast Nebraska overnight are capable of damaging wind gusts up to 65 miles per hour and hail up to 1 inch in diameter. And now the extended outlook for the period Tuesday through Sunday. The probability for widespread hazardous weather is low. Spotter information statement, spotter should not be needed tonight or Tuesday. This is NOAA All Hazards radio station KIH 61 in Omaha, Nebraska. The current time is 12:02 a.m. Central Daylight Time. Now for the official National Weather Service forecast for the Omaha and Council Bluffs area. Rest of tonight, mostly clear. Lows in the mid-60s. South winds 10 to 15 miles an hour. Tuesday, sunny, hot with highs in the upper 80s. South winds 5 to 10 miles an hour. Tuesday night, partly cloudy until midnight, then clearing. Lows in the lower 60s. Southeast winds 5 to 10 miles an hour. Wednesday, sunny, hot with highs in the upper 80s. Southeast winds 5 to 10 miles an hour. Wednesday night, partly cloudy until midnight, then becoming mostly cloudy. Lows in the lower 60s. East winds 5 to 10 miles an hour. Thursday and Thursday night, mostly cloudy. Hot. Highs in the mid-80s. Lows in the lower 60s. Friday, mostly cloudy. A chance of showers in the afternoon. Highs in the upper 70s. Chance of rain 40%. Friday night through Sunday, mostly cloudy. Lows around 60. Highs in the upper 70s. Sunday night and Monday, partly cloudy. Lows in the upper 50s. Highs in the lower 80s. This hazardous weather outlook is for southwest Iowa, west central Iowa, east central Nebraska, northeast Nebraska, and southeast Nebraska. For tonight, isolated thunderstorms across far northeast Nebraska overnight are capable of damaging wind gusts up to 65 miles per hour and hail up to 1 inch in diameter. And now the extended outlook for the period Tuesday through Sunday. The probability for widespread hazardous weather is low. Spotter information statement,
spotter should not be needed tonight or Tuesday. This is NOAA All Hazards radio station KIH 61 in Omaha, Nebraska. The current time is 12:05 a.m. Central Daylight Time. Now for the official National Weather Service forecast for the Omaha and Council Bluffs area. Rest of tonight, mostly clear. Lows in the mid-60s. South winds 10 to 15 miles an hour. Tuesday, sunny, hot with highs in the upper 80s. South winds 5 to 10 miles an hour. Tuesday night, partly cloudy until midnight, then clearing. Lows in the lower 60s. Southeast winds 5 to 10 miles an hour. Wednesday, sunny, hot with highs in the upper 80s. Southeast winds 5 to 10 miles an hour. Wednesday night, partly cloudy until midnight, then becoming mostly cloudy. Lows in the lower 60s. East winds 5 to 10 miles an hour. Thursday and Thursday night, mostly cloudy. Hot. Highs in the mid-80s. Lows in the lower 60s. Friday, mostly cloudy. A chance of showers in the afternoon. Highs in the upper 70s. Chance of rain 40%. Friday night through Sunday, mostly cloudy. Lows around 60. Highs in the upper 70s. Sunday night and Monday, partly cloudy. Lows in the upper 50s. Highs in the lower 80s. At midnight in Omaha, it was partly cloudy. The temperature was 72 degrees, the dew point 58, and the relative humidity 61%. The wind was southeast at 10 miles an hour. The pressure was 29.94 inches and steady. Across eastern Nebraska and southwest Iowa, skies ranged from clear to partly cloudy. It was 67 at Lincoln, 66 at Offutt Air Force Base, 71 at Millard, 74 at Fremont, and 72 at Columbus. Blair Airport reported 73, Tacoma reported 70, Nebraska City reported 69, Plattsmouth reported 71, and Red Oak, Iowa reported 68. Here are some observations from across the region. At Grand Island, rain was falling with a temperature of 75. It was clear, with a temperature of 70 at Des Moines, 69 at Kansas City, 72 at Concordia, Kansas, and 70 at Valentine. It was mostly cloudy, with a temperature of 75 at North Fork, 76 at Sioux City, 80 at North Platte, and 64 at Denver. At Sioux Falls, it was cloudy, with a temperature of 76. Once again, at midnight in Omaha, it was 72 degrees under partly cloudy skies. This hazardous weather outlook is for southwest Iowa, west central Iowa, east central Nebraska, northeast Nebraska, and southeast Nebraska. For tonight, isolated thunderstorms across far northeast Nebraska overnight are capable of damaging wind gusts up to 65 miles per hour and hail up to 1 inch in diameter. And now the extended outlook for the period Tuesday through Sunday. The probability for widespread hazardous weather is low. Spotter information statement. Spotter should not be needed tonight or Tuesday. This is NOAA All Hazards radio station KIH 61 in Omaha, Nebraska. The current time is 12:09 a.m. Central Daylight Time. Now for the official National Weather Service forecast for the Omaha and Council Bluffs area. Rest of tonight, mostly clear. Lows in the mid-60s. South winds 10 to 15 miles an hour. Tuesday, sunny, hot with highs in the upper 80s. South winds 5 to 10 miles an hour. Tuesday night, partly cloudy until midnight, then clearing. Lows in the lower 60s. Southeast winds 5 to 10 miles an hour. Wednesday, sunny, hot with highs in the upper 80s. Southeast winds 5 to 10 miles an hour. Wednesday night, partly cloudy until midnight, then becoming mostly cloudy. Lows in the lower 60s. East winds 5 to 10 miles an hour. Thursday and Thursday night, mostly cloudy. Hot.
highs in the mid-80s, lows in the lower 60s. Friday, mostly cloudy, a chance of showers in the afternoon, highs in the upper 70s, chance of rain 40%. Friday night through Sunday, mostly cloudy, lows around 60, highs in the upper 70s. Sunday night and Monday, partly cloudy, lows in the upper 50s, highs in the lower 80s. At midnight in Omaha, it was partly cloudy. The temperature was 72 degrees, the dew point 58, and the relative humidity 61%. The wind was southeast at 10 miles an hour. The pressure was 29.94 inches and steady. Across eastern Nebraska and southwest Iowa, skies ranged from clear to partly cloudy. It was 67 at Lincoln, 66 at Offutt Air Force Base, 71 at Millard, 74 at Fremont, and 72 at Columbus. Blair Airport reported 73, Tacoma reported 70, Nebraska City reported 69, Plattsmouth reported 71, and Red Oak, Iowa reported 68. Here are some observations from across the region. At Grand Island, rain was falling with a temperature of 75. It was clear, with a temperature of 70 at Des Moines, 69 at Kansas City, 72 at Concordia, Kansas, and 70 at Valentine. It was mostly cloudy, with a temperature of 75 at Norfolk, 76 at Sioux City, 80 at North Platte, and 64 at Denver. At Sioux Falls, it was cloudy, with a temperature of 76. Once again, at midnight in Omaha, it was 72 degrees under partly cloudy skies. At midnight in Omaha, it was partly cloudy. The temperature was 72 degrees, the dew point 58, and the relative humidity 61%. The wind was southeast at 10 miles an hour. The pressure was 29.94 inches and steady. Across eastern Nebraska and southwest Iowa, it was clear, with a temperature of 66 at Offutt Air Force Base, 71 at Millard, 69 at Nebraska City, 71 at Plattsmouth, and 68 at Red Oak, Iowa. It was partly cloudy, with a temperature of 67 at Lincoln, 74 at Fremont, 73 at Blair Airport, and 70 at Tacoma. At Columbus, it was mostly cloudy, with a temperature of 72. Here are some observations from across the region. At Grand Island, rain was falling with a temperature of 75. It was clear with a temperature of 70 at Des Moines, 69 at Kansas City, and 72 at Concordia, Kansas. It was mostly cloudy with a temperature of 64 at Denver and 70 at Valentine. It was cloudy with a temperature of 75 at Norfolk, 76 at Sioux Falls, 76 at Sioux City, and 80 at North Platte. Once again, at midnight in Omaha, it was 72 degrees under partly cloudy skies. This hazardous weather outlook is for southwest Iowa, west central Iowa, east central Nebraska, northeast Nebraska, and southeast Nebraska. For tonight, isolated thunderstorms across far northeast Nebraska overnight are capable of damaging wind gusts up to 65 miles per hour and hail up to 1 inch in diameter. And now the extended outlook for the period Tuesday through Sunday. The probability for widespread hazardous weather is low. Spotter information statement: spotter should not be needed tonight or Tuesday. 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The current time is 12:14 a.m. Central Daylight Time. Now for the official National Weather Service forecast for the Omaha and Council Bluffs area. Rest of tonight, mostly clear. Lows in the mid-60s. South winds 10 to 15 miles an hour. Tuesday, sunny, hot with highs in the upper 80s. South winds 5 to 10 miles an hour. Tuesday night, partly cloudy until midnight, then clearing. Lows in the lower 60s. Southeast winds 5 to 10 miles an hour. Wednesday, sunny, hot with highs in the upper 80s. Southeast winds 5 to 10 miles an hour.
Wednesday night, partly cloudy until midnight, then becoming mostly cloudy. Lows in the lower 60s. East winds 5 to 10 miles an hour. Thursday and Thursday night, mostly cloudy. Hot. Highs in the mid-80s. Lows in the lower 60s. Friday, mostly cloudy. A chance of showers in the afternoon. Highs in the upper 70s. Chance of rain 40%. Friday night through Sunday, mostly cloudy. Lows around 60. Highs in the upper 70s. Sunday night and Monday, partly cloudy. Lows in the upper 50s. Highs in the lower 80s. At midnight in Omaha, it was partly cloudy. The temperature was 72 degrees, the dew point 58, and the relative humidity 61%. The wind was southeast at 10 miles an hour. The pressure was 29.94 inches and steady. Across eastern Nebraska and southwest Iowa, it was clear, with a temperature of 66 at Offutt Air Force Base, 71 at Millard, 69 at Nebraska City, 71 at Plattsmouth, and 68 at Red Oak, Iowa. It was partly cloudy, with a temperature of 67 at Lincoln, 74 at Fremont, 73 at Blair Airport, and 70 at Tecumseh. At Columbus, it was mostly cloudy, with a temperature of 72. Here are some observations from across the region. At Grand Island, rain was falling, with a temperature of 75. It was clear, with a temperature of 70 at Des Moines, 69 at Kansas City, and 72 at Concordia, Kansas. It was mostly cloudy, with a temperature of 64 at Denver, and 70 at Valentine. It was cloudy, with a temperature of 75 at Norfolk, 76 at Sioux Falls, 76 at Sioux City, and 80 at North Platte. Once again, at midnight in Omaha, it was 72 degrees under partly cloudy skies. This hazardous weather outlook is for southwest Iowa, west central Iowa, east central Nebraska, northeast Nebraska, and southeast Nebraska. For tonight, isolated thunderstorms across far northeast Nebraska overnight are capable of damaging wind gusts up to 65 miles per hour and hail up to 1 inch in diameter. And now the extended outlook for the period Tuesday through Sunday. The probability for widespread hazardous weather is low. Spotter information statement: spotter should not be needed tonight or Tuesday. 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The current time is 12:18 a.m. Central Daylight Time. Now for the official National Weather Service forecast for the Omaha and Council Bluffs area. Rest of tonight, mostly clear. Lows in the mid-60s. South winds 10 to 15 miles an hour. Tuesday, sunny, hot with highs in the upper 80s. South winds 5 to 10 miles an hour. Tuesday night, partly cloudy until midnight, then clearing. Lows in the lower 60s. Southeast winds 5 to 10 miles an hour. Wednesday, sunny, hot with highs in the upper 80s. Southeast winds 5 to 10 miles an hour. Wednesday night, partly cloudy until midnight, then becoming mostly cloudy. Lows in the lower 60s. East winds 5 to 10 miles an hour. Thursday and Thursday night, mostly cloudy. Hot. Highs in the mid-80s. Lows in the lower 60s. Friday, mostly cloudy. A chance of showers in the afternoon. Highs in the upper 70s. Chance of rain 40%. Friday night through Sunday, mostly cloudy. Lows around 60. Highs in the upper 70s. Sunday night and Monday, partly cloudy. Lows in the upper 50s. Highs in the lower 80s. At midnight in Omaha, it was partly cloudy. The temperature was 72 degrees, the dew point 58, and the relative humidity 61%. The wind was southeast at 10 miles an hour. The pressure was 29.94 inches and steady. Across eastern Nebraska and southwest Iowa,
It was clear, with a temperature of 66 at Offutt Air Force Base, 71 at Millard, 69 at Nebraska City, 71 at Plattsmouth, and 68 at Red Oak, Iowa. It was partly cloudy, with a temperature of 67 at Lincoln, 74 at Fremont, 73 at Blair Airport, and 70 at Tacoma. At Columbus, it was mostly cloudy, with a temperature of 72. Here are some observations from across the region. At Grand Island, rain was falling, with a temperature of 75. It was clear, with a temperature of 70 at Des Moines, 69 at Kansas City, and 72 at Concordia, Kansas. It was mostly cloudy, with a temperature of 64 at Denver, and 70 at Valentine. It was cloudy, with a temperature of 75 at Norfolk, 76 at Sioux Falls, 76 at Sioux City, and 80 at North Platte. Once again, at midnight in Omaha, it was 72 degrees under partly cloudy skies. This hazardous weather outlook is for southwest Iowa, west central Iowa, east central Nebraska, northeast Nebraska, and southeast Nebraska. For tonight, isolated thunderstorms across far northeast Nebraska overnight are capable of damaging wind gusts up to 65 miles per hour and hail up to 1 inch in diameter. And now the extended outlook for the period Tuesday through Sunday. The probability for widespread hazardous weather is low. Spotter information statement: spotter should not be needed tonight or Tuesday. 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The current time is 12:21 a.m. Central Daylight Time. Now for the official National Weather Service forecast for the Omaha and Council Bluffs area. Rest of tonight, mostly clear. Lows in the mid-60s. South winds 10 to 15 miles an hour. Tuesday, sunny, hot with highs in the upper 80s. South winds 5 to 10 miles an hour. Tuesday night, partly cloudy until midnight, then clearing. Lows in the lower 60s. Southeast winds 5 to 10 miles an hour. Wednesday, sunny, hot with highs in the upper 80s. Southeast winds 5 to 10 miles an hour. Wednesday night, partly cloudy until midnight, then becoming mostly cloudy. Lows in the lower 60s. East winds 5 to 10 miles an hour. Thursday and Thursday night, mostly cloudy. Hot. Highs in the mid-80s. Lows in the lower 60s. Friday, mostly cloudy. A chance of showers in the afternoon. Highs in the upper 70s. Chance of rain 40%. Friday night through Sunday, mostly cloudy. Lows around 60. Highs in the upper 70s. Sunday night and Monday, partly cloudy. Lows in the upper 50s. Highs in the lower 80s. At midnight in Omaha, it was partly cloudy. The temperature was 72 degrees, the dew point 58, and the relative humidity 61%. The wind was southeast at 10 miles an hour. The pressure was 29.94 inches and steady. Across eastern Nebraska and southwest Iowa, it was clear, with a temperature of 66 at Offutt Air Force Base, 71 at Millard, 69 at Nebraska City, 71 at Plattsmouth, and 68 at Red Oak, Iowa. It was partly cloudy, with a temperature of 67 at Lincoln, 74 at Fremont, 73 at Blair Airport, and 70 at Tacoma. At Columbus, it was mostly cloudy, with a temperature of 72. Here are some observations from across the region. At Grand Island, rain was falling, with a temperature of 75. It was clear, with a temperature of 70 at Des Moines, 69 at Kansas City, and 72 at Concordia, Kansas. It was mostly cloudy, with a temperature of 64 at Denver, and 70 at Valentine. It was cloudy, with a temperature of 75 at Norfolk, 76 at Sioux Falls, 76 at Sioux City, and 80 at North Platte. Once again, at midnight in Omaha, it was 72 degrees under partly cloudy skies.
This hazardous weather outlook is for southwest Iowa, west central Iowa, east central Nebraska, northeast Nebraska, and southeast Nebraska. For tonight, isolated thunderstorms across far northeast Nebraska overnight are capable of damaging wind gusts up to 65 miles per hour and hail up to 1 inch in diameter. And now the extended outlook for the period Tuesday through Sunday. The probability for widespread hazardous weather is low. Spotter information statement. Spotter should not be needed tonight or Tuesday. This is NOAA All Hazards Radio Station KIH 61 in Omaha, Nebraska. The current time is 12:25 a.m. Central Daylight Time. Now for the official National Weather Service forecast for the Omaha and Council Bluffs area. Rest of tonight, mostly clear. Lows in the mid-60s. South winds 10 to 15 miles an hour. Tuesday, sunny, hot with highs in the upper 80s. South winds 5 to 10 miles an hour. Tuesday night, partly cloudy until midnight, then clearing. Lows in the lower 60s. Southeast winds 5 to 10 miles an hour. Wednesday, sunny, hot with highs in the upper 80s. Southeast winds 5 to 10 miles an hour. Wednesday night, partly cloudy until midnight, then becoming mostly cloudy. Lows in the lower 60s. East winds 5 to 10 miles an hour. Thursday and Thursday night, mostly cloudy. Hot. Highs in the mid-80s. Lows in the lower 60s. Friday, mostly cloudy. A chance of showers in the afternoon. Highs in the upper 70s. Chance of rain 40%. Friday night through Sunday, mostly cloudy. Lows around 60. Highs in the upper 70s. Sunday night and Monday, partly cloudy. Lows in the upper 50s. Highs in the lower 80s. At midnight in Omaha, it was partly cloudy. The temperature was 72 degrees, the dew point 58, and the relative humidity 61%. The wind was southeast at 10 miles an hour. The pressure was 29.94 inches and steady. Across eastern Nebraska and southwest Iowa, it was clear, with a temperature of 66 at Offutt Air Force Base, 71 at Millard, 69 at Nebraska City, 71 at Plattsmouth, and 68 at Red Oak, Iowa. It was partly cloudy, with a temperature of 67 at Lincoln, 74 at Fremont, 73 at Blair Airport, and 70 at Tecumseh. At Columbus, it was mostly cloudy, with a temperature of 72. Here are some observations from across the region. At Grand Island, rain was falling, with a temperature of 75. It was clear, with a temperature of 70 at Des Moines, 69 at Kansas City, and 72 at Concordia, Kansas. It was mostly cloudy, with a temperature of 64 at Denver, and 70 at Valentine. It was cloudy, with a temperature of 75 at Norfolk, 76 at Sioux Falls, 76 at Sioux City, and 80 at North Platte. Once again, at midnight in Omaha, it was 72 degrees under partly cloudy skies. This hazardous weather outlook is for southwest Iowa, west central Iowa, east central Nebraska, northeast Nebraska, and southeast Nebraska. For tonight, isolated thunderstorms across far northeast Nebraska overnight are capable of damaging wind gusts up to 65 miles per hour and hail up to 1 inch in diameter. And now the extended outlook for the period Tuesday through Sunday. The probability for widespread hazardous weather is low. Spotter information statement. Spotter should not be needed tonight or Tuesday. This is NOAA All Hazards Radio Station KIH 61 in Omaha, Nebraska. The current time is 12:29 a.m. Central Daylight Time. Now for the official National Weather Service forecast for the Omaha and Council Bluffs area. Rest of tonight, mostly clear. Lows in the mid-60s. South winds 10 to 15 miles an hour. Tuesday, sunny, hot with highs in the upper 80s. South winds 5 to 10 miles an hour.
Tuesday night, partly cloudy until midnight, then clearing. Lows in the lower 60s. Southeast winds 5 to 10 miles an hour. Wednesday, sunny, hot with highs in the upper 80s. Southeast winds 5 to 10 miles an hour. Wednesday night, partly cloudy until midnight, then becoming mostly cloudy. Lows in the lower 60s. East winds 5 to 10 miles an hour. Thursday and Thursday night, mostly cloudy. Hot. Highs in the mid-80s. Lows in the lower 60s. Friday, mostly cloudy. A chance of showers in the afternoon. Highs in the upper 70s. Chance of rain 40%. Friday night through Sunday, mostly cloudy. Lows around 60. Highs in the upper 70s. Sunday night and Monday, partly cloudy. Lows in the upper 50s. Highs in the lower 80s. At midnight in Omaha, it was partly cloudy. The temperature was 72 degrees, the dew point 58, and the relative humidity 61%. The wind was southeast at 10 miles an hour. The pressure was 29.94 inches and steady. Across eastern Nebraska and southwest Iowa, it was clear, with a temperature of 66 at Offutt Air Force Base, 71 at Millard, 69 at Nebraska City, 71 at Plattsmouth, and 68 at Red Oak, Iowa. It was partly cloudy, with a temperature of 67 at Lincoln, 74 at Fremont, 73 at Blair Airport, and 70 at Tecumseh. At Columbus, it was mostly cloudy, with a temperature of 72. Here are some observations from across the region. At Grand Island, rain was falling, with a temperature of 75. It was clear, with a temperature of 70 at Des Moines, 69 at Kansas City, and 72 at Concordia, Kansas. It was mostly cloudy, with a temperature of 64 at Denver, and 70 at Valentine. It was cloudy, with a temperature of 75 at Norfolk, 76 at Sioux Falls, 76 at Sioux City, and 80 at North Platte. Once again, at midnight in Omaha, it was 72 degrees under partly cloudy skies. This hazardous weather outlook is for southwest Iowa, west central Iowa, east central Nebraska, northeast Nebraska, and southeast Nebraska. For tonight, isolated thunderstorms across far northeast Nebraska overnight are capable of damaging wind gusts up to 65 miles per hour and hail up to 1 inch in diameter. And now the extended outlook for the period Tuesday through Sunday. The probability for widespread hazardous weather is low. Spotter information statement: spotter should not be needed tonight or Tuesday. 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The current time is 12:33 a.m. Central Daylight Time. Now for the official National Weather Service forecast for the Omaha and Council Bluffs area. Rest of tonight, mostly clear. Lows in the mid-60s. South winds 10 to 15 miles an hour. Tuesday, sunny, hot with highs in the upper 80s. South winds 5 to 10 miles an hour. Tuesday night, partly cloudy until midnight, then clearing. Lows in the lower 60s. Southeast winds 5 to 10 miles an hour. Wednesday, sunny, hot with highs in the upper 80s. Southeast winds 5 to 10 miles an hour. Wednesday night, partly cloudy until midnight, then becoming mostly cloudy. Lows in the lower 60s. East winds 5 to 10 miles an hour. Thursday and Thursday night, mostly cloudy. Hot. Highs in the mid-80s. Lows in the lower 60s. Friday, mostly cloudy. A chance of showers in the afternoon. Highs in the upper 70s. Chance of rain 40%. Friday night through Sunday, mostly cloudy. Lows around 60. Highs in the upper 70s. Sunday night and Monday, partly cloudy. Lows in the upper 50s. Highs in the lower 80s. Now
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Rest of tonight, mostly clear. Lows in the mid-60s. South winds 5 to 10 miles an hour with gusts up to 20 miles an hour. Tuesday, sunny, hot with highs in the upper 80s. South winds 5 to 10 miles an hour. Tuesday night, partly cloudy until midnight, then clearing. Lows in the lower 60s. Southeast winds 5 to 10 miles an hour. Wednesday, sunny, hot with highs in the upper 80s. Southeast winds 5 to 10 miles an hour. Wednesday night, partly cloudy until midnight, then becoming mostly cloudy. Lows in the lower 60s. East winds 5 to 10 miles an hour. Thursday through Sunday, mostly cloudy. Highs in the mid-80s. Lows in the lower 60s. Sunday night and Monday, partly cloudy. Lows in the upper 50s. Highs in the lower 80s. At midnight in Omaha, it was partly cloudy. The temperature was 72 degrees, the dew point 58, and the relative humidity 61%. The wind was southeast at 10 miles an hour. The pressure was 29.94 inches and steady. Across eastern Nebraska and southwest Iowa, it was clear, with a temperature of 66 at Offutt Air Force Base, 71 at Millard, 69 at Nebraska City, 71 at Plattsmouth, and 68 at Red Oak, Iowa. It was partly cloudy, with a temperature of 67 at Lincoln, 74 at Fremont, 73 at Blair Airport, and 70 at Tacoma. At Columbus, it was mostly cloudy, with a temperature of 72. Here are some observations from across the region. At Grand Island, rain was falling, with a temperature of 75. It was clear, with a temperature of 70 at Des Moines, 69 at Kansas City, and 72 at Concordia, Kansas. It was mostly cloudy, with a temperature of 64 at Denver, and 70 at Valentine. It was cloudy, with a temperature of 75 at Norfolk, 76 at Sioux Falls, 76 at Sioux City, and 80 at North Platte. Once again, at midnight in Omaha, it was 72 degrees under partly cloudy skies. This hazardous weather outlook is for southwest Iowa, west central Iowa, east central Nebraska, northeast Nebraska, and southeast Nebraska. For tonight, isolated thunderstorms across far northeast Nebraska overnight are capable of damaging wind gusts up to 65 miles per hour and hail up to 1 inch in diameter. And now the extended outlook for the period Tuesday through Sunday. The probability for widespread hazardous weather is low. Spotter information statement: spotter should not be needed tonight or Tuesday. 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The current time is 12:38 a.m. Central Daylight Time. Now for the official National Weather Service forecast for the Omaha and Council Bluffs area. Rest of tonight, mostly clear. Lows in the mid-60s. South winds 5 to 10 miles an hour with gusts up to 20 miles an hour. Tuesday, sunny, hot with highs in the upper 80s. South winds 5 to 10 miles an hour. Tuesday night, partly cloudy until midnight, then clearing. Lows in the lower 60s. Southeast winds 5 to 10 miles an hour. Wednesday, sunny, hot with highs in the upper 80s. Southeast winds 5 to 10 miles an hour. Wednesday night, partly cloudy until midnight, then becoming mostly cloudy. Lows in the lower 60s. East winds 5 to 10 miles an hour. Thursday through Sunday, mostly cloudy. Highs in the mid-80s. Lows in the lower 60s. Sunday night and Monday, partly cloudy. Lows in the upper 50s. Highs in the lower 80s. At midnight in Omaha, it was partly cloudy. The temperature was 72 degrees, the dew point 58, and the relative humidity 61%. The wind was southeast at 10 miles an hour. The pressure was 29.94 inches and steady.
Across eastern Nebraska and southwest Iowa, it was clear, with a temperature of 66 at Offutt Air Force Base, 71 at Millard, 69 at Nebraska City, 71 at Plattsmouth, and 68 at

Valentine. It was cloudy, with a temperature of 75 at Norfolk, 76 at Sioux Falls, 76 at Sioux City, and 80 at North Platte. Once again, at midnight in Omaha, it was 72 degrees under partly cloudy skies. This hazardous weather outlook is for southwest Iowa, west-central Iowa, east-central Nebraska, northeast Nebraska, and southeast Nebraska. For tonight, isolated thunderstorms across far northeast Nebraska overnight are capable of damaging wind gusts up to 65 miles per hour and hail up to 1 inch in diameter. And now the extended outlook for the period Tuesday through Sunday. The probability for widespread hazardous weather is low. Spotter information statement. Spotter should not be needed tonight or Tuesday. This is NOAA All Hazards Radio Station KIH 61 in Omaha, Nebraska. The current time is 12:41 a.m. Central Daylight Time. Now for the official National Weather Service forecast for the Omaha and Council Bluffs area. Rest of tonight, mostly clear. Lows in the mid-60s. South winds 5 to 10 miles an hour with gusts up to 20 miles an hour. Tuesday, sunny, hot with highs in the upper 80s. South winds 5 to 10 miles an hour. Tuesday night, partly cloudy until midnight, then clearing. Lows in the lower 60s. Southeast winds 5 to 10 miles an hour. Wednesday, sunny, hot with highs in the upper 80s. Southeast winds 5 to 10 miles an hour. Wednesday night, partly cloudy until midnight, then becoming mostly cloudy. Lows in the lower 60s. East winds 5 to 10 miles an hour. Thursday through Sunday, mostly cloudy. Highs in the mid-80s. Lows in the lower 60s. Sunday night and Monday, partly cloudy. Lows in the upper 50s. Highs in the lower 80s. 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Douglas, Sarpy, Washington, Cass, Odo, Burt, Dodge, Saunders, Harrison, Pottawatomie, and Mills. At midnight in Omaha, it was partly cloudy. The temperature was 72 degrees, the dew point 58, and the relative humidity 61%. The wind was southeast at 10 miles an hour. The pressure was 29.94 inches and steady. Across eastern Nebraska and southwest Iowa, it was clear, with a temperature of 66 at Offutt Air Force Base, 71 at Millard, 69 at Nebraska City, 71 at Plattsmouth, and 68 at Red Oak, Iowa. It was partly cloudy, with a temperature of 67 at Lincoln, 74 at Fremont, 73 at Blair Airport, and 70 at Takema. At Columbus, it was mostly cloudy, with a temperature of 72. Here are some observations from across the region. At Grand Island, rain was falling, with a temperature of 75. It was clear, with a temperature of 70 at Des Moines, 69 at Kansas City, and 72 at Concordia, Kansas. It was mostly cloudy, with a temperature of 64 at Denver, and 70 at Valentine. It was cloudy, with a temperature of 75 at Norfolk, 76 at Sioux Falls, 76 at Sioux City, and 80 at North Platte. Once again, at midnight in Omaha, it was 72 degrees under partly cloudy skies. This hazardous weather outlook is for southwest Iowa, west-central Iowa, east-central Nebraska, northeast Nebraska, and southeast Nebraska. For tonight, isolated thunderstorms across far northeast Nebraska overnight are capable of damaging wind gusts up to 65 miles per hour and hail up to 1 inch in diameter. And now the extended outlook for the period Tuesday through Sunday. The probability for widespread hazardous weather is low. Spotter information statement. Spotter should not be needed tonight or Tuesday. This is NOAA All Hazards Radio Station KIH 61 in Omaha, Nebraska. The current time is 12:45 a.m. Central Daylight Time. Now for the official National Weather Service forecast for the Omaha and Council.

Lofts area. Rest of tonight, mostly clear. Lows in the mid-60s. South winds 5 to 10 miles an hour with gusts up to 20 miles an hour. Tuesday, sunny, hot with highs in the upper 80s. South winds 5 to 10 miles an hour. Tuesday night, partly cloudy until midnight, then clearing. Lows in the lower 60s. Southeast winds 5 to 10 miles an hour. Wednesday, sunny, hot with highs in the upper 80s. Southeast winds 5 to 10 miles an hour. Wednesday night, partly cloudy until midnight, then becoming mostly cloudy. Lows in the lower 60s. East winds 5 to 10 miles an hour. Thursday through Sunday, mostly cloudy. Highs in the mid 80s. Lows in the lower 60s. Sunday night and Monday, partly cloudy. Lows in the upper 50s. Highs in the lower 80s. At midnight in Omaha, it was partly cloudy. The temperature was 72 degrees, the dew point 58, and the relative humidity 61%. The wind was southeast at 10 miles an hour. The pressure was 29.94 inches and steady. Across eastern Nebraska and southwest Iowa, it was clear, with a temperature of 66 at Offutt Air Force Base, 71 at Millard, 69 at Nebraska City, 71 at Plattsmouth, and 68 at Red Oak, Iowa. It was partly cloudy, with a temperature of 67 at Lincoln, 74 at Fremont, 73 at Blair Airport, and 70 at Tecumseh. At Columbus, it was mostly cloudy, with a temperature of 72. Here are some observations from across the region. At Grand Island, rain was falling, with a temperature of 75. It was clear, with a temperature of 70 at Des Moines, 69 at Kansas City, and 72 at Concordia, Kansas. It was mostly cloudy, with a temperature of 64 at Denver, and 70 at Valentine. It was cloudy, with a temperature of 75 at Norfolk, 76 at Sioux Falls, 76 at Sioux City, and 80 at North Platte. Once again, at midnight in Omaha, it was 72 degrees under partly cloudy skies. This hazardous weather outlook is for southwest Iowa, west central Iowa, east central Nebraska, northeast Nebraska, and southeast Nebraska. For tonight, isolated thunderstorms across far northeast Nebraska overnight are capable of damaging wind gusts up to 65 miles per hour and hail up to 1 inch in diameter. And now the extended outlook for the period Tuesday through Sunday. The probability for widespread hazardous weather is low. Spotter information statement: spotter should not be needed tonight or Tuesday. 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The current time is 12:49 a.m. Central Daylight Time. Now for the official National Weather Service forecast for the Omaha and Council Bluffs area. Rest of tonight, mostly clear. Lows in the mid-60s. South winds 5 to 10 miles an hour with gusts up to 20 miles an hour. Tuesday, sunny, hot with highs in the upper 80s. South winds 5 to 10 miles an hour. Tuesday night, partly cloudy until midnight, then clearing. Lows in the lower 60s. Southeast winds 5 to 10 miles an hour. Wednesday, sunny, hot with highs in the upper 80s. Southeast winds 5 to 10 miles an hour. Wednesday night, partly cloudy until midnight, then becoming mostly cloudy. Lows in the lower 60s. East winds 5 to 10 miles an hour. Thursday through Sunday, mostly cloudy. Highs in the mid-80s. Lows in the lower 60s. Sunday night and Monday, partly cloudy. Lows in the upper 50s. Highs in the lower 80s. At midnight in Omaha, it was partly cloudy. The temperature was 72 degrees, the dew point 58, and the relative humidity 61%. The wind was southeast at 10 miles an hour. The pressure was 29.94 inches and steady.
Across eastern Nebraska and southwest Iowa, it was clear, with a temperature of 66 at Offutt Air Force Base, 71 at Millard, 69 at Nebraska City, 71 at Plattsmouth, and 68 at Red Oak, Iowa. It was partly cloudy, with a temperature of 67 at Lincoln, 74 at Fremont, 73 at Blair Airport, and 70 at Tecumseh. At Columbus, it was mostly cloudy, with a temperature of 72. Here are some observations from across the region. At Grand Island, rain was falling, with a temperature of 75. It was clear, with a temperature of 70 at Des Moines, 69 at Kansas City, and 72 at Concordia, Kansas. It was mostly cloudy, with a temperature of 64 at Denver, and 70 at Valentine. It was cloudy, with a temperature of 75 at North Fork, 76 at Sioux Falls, 76 at Sioux City, and 80 at North Platte. Once again, at midnight in Omaha, it was 72 degrees under partly cloudy skies. This hazardous weather outlook is for southwest Iowa, west-central Iowa, east-central Nebraska, northeast Nebraska, and southeast Nebraska. For tonight, isolated thunderstorms across far northeast Nebraska overnight are capable of damaging wind gusts up to 65 miles per hour and hail up to 1 inch in diameter. And now the extended outlook for the period Tuesday through Sunday. The probability for widespread hazardous weather is low. Spotter information statement: spotter should not be needed tonight or Tuesday. 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The current time is 12:52 a.m. Central Daylight Time. Now for the official National Weather Service forecast for the Omaha and Council Bluffs area. Rest of tonight, mostly clear. Lows in the mid-60s. South winds 5 to 10 miles an hour with gusts up to 20 miles an hour. Tuesday, sunny, hot with highs in the upper 80s. South winds 5 to 10 miles an hour. Tuesday night, partly cloudy until midnight, then clearing. Lows in the lower 60s. Southeast winds 5 to 10 miles an hour. Wednesday, sunny, hot with highs in the upper 80s. Southeast winds 5 to 10 miles an hour. Wednesday night, partly cloudy until midnight, then becoming mostly cloudy. Lows in the lower 60s. East winds 5 to 10 miles an hour. Thursday through Sunday, mostly cloudy. Highs in the mid-80s. Lows in the lower 60s. Sunday night and Monday, partly cloudy. Lows in the upper 50s. Highs in the lower 80s. At midnight in Omaha, it was partly cloudy. The temperature was 72 degrees, the dew point 58, and the relative humidity 61%. The wind was southeast at 10 miles an hour. The pressure was 29.94 inches and steady. Across eastern Nebraska and southwest Iowa, it was clear, with a temperature of 66 at Offutt Air Force Base, 71 at Millard, 69 at Nebraska City, 71 at Plattsmouth, and 68 at Red Oak, Iowa. It was partly cloudy, with a temperature of 67 at Lincoln, 74 at Fremont, 73 at Blair Airport, and 70 at Tecumseh. At Columbus, it was mostly cloudy, with a temperature of 72. Here are some observations from across the region. At Grand Island, rain was falling, with a temperature of 75. It was clear, with a temperature of 70 at Des Moines, 69 at Kansas City, and 72 at Concordia, Kansas. It was mostly cloudy, with a temperature of 64 at Denver, and 70 at Valentine. It was cloudy, with a temperature of 75 at North Fork, 76 at Sioux Falls, 76 at Sioux City, and 80 at North Platte. Once again, at midnight in Omaha, it was 72 degrees under partly cloudy skies. This hazardous weather outlook is for southwest Iowa, west-central Iowa, east-central Nebraska, northeast Nebraska, and southeast Nebraska. For tonight,
Isolated thunderstorms across far northeast Nebraska overnight are capable of damaging wind gusts up to 65 miles per hour and hail up to 1 inch in diameter. And now the extended outlook for the period Tuesday through Sunday. The probability for widespread hazardous weather is low. Spotter information statement. Spotter should not be needed tonight or Tuesday. This is NOAA All Hazards Radio Station KIH 61 in Omaha, Nebraska. The current time is 12:56 a.m. Central Daylight Time. Now for the official National Weather Service forecast for the Omaha and Council Bluffs area. Rest of tonight, mostly clear. Lows in the mid-60s. South winds 5 to 10 miles an hour with gusts up to 20 miles an hour. Tuesday, sunny, hot with highs in the upper 80s. South winds 5 to 10 miles an hour. Tuesday night, partly cloudy until midnight, then clearing. Lows in the lower 60s. Southeast winds 5 to 10 miles an hour. Wednesday, sunny, hot with highs in the upper 80s. Southeast winds 5 to 10 miles an hour. Wednesday night, partly cloudy until midnight, then becoming mostly cloudy. Lows in the lower 60s. East winds 5 to 10 miles an hour. Thursday through Sunday, mostly cloudy. Highs in the mid-80s. Lows in the lower 60s. Sunday night and Monday, partly cloudy. Lows in the upper 50s. Highs in the lower 80s. At midnight in Omaha, it was partly cloudy. The temperature was 72 degrees, the dew point 58, and the relative humidity 61%. The wind was southeast at 10 miles an hour. The pressure was 29.94 inches and steady. Across eastern Nebraska and southwest Iowa, it was clear, with a temperature of 66 at Offutt Air Force Base, 71 at Millard, 69 at Nebraska City, 71 at Plattsmouth, and 68 at Red Oak, Iowa. It was partly cloudy, with a temperature of 67 at Lincoln, 74 at Fremont, 73 at Blair Airport, and 70 at Tecumseh. At Columbus, it was mostly cloudy, with a temperature of 72. Here are some observations from across the region. At Grand Island, rain was falling, with a temperature of 75. It was clear, with a temperature of 70 at Des Moines, 69 at Kansas City, and 72 at Concordia, Kansas. It was mostly cloudy, with a temperature of 64 at Denver, and 70 at Valentine. It was cloudy, with a temperature of 75 at Norfolk, 76 at Sioux Falls, 76 at Sioux City, and 80 at North Platte. Once again, at midnight in Omaha, it was 72 degrees under partly cloudy skies. This hazardous weather outlook is for southwest Iowa, west central Iowa, east central Nebraska, northeast Nebraska, and southeast Nebraska. For tonight, isolated thunderstorms across far northeast Nebraska overnight are capable of damaging wind gusts up to 65 miles per hour and hail up to 1 inch in diameter. And now the extended outlook for the period Tuesday through Sunday. The probability for widespread hazardous weather is low. Spotter information statement. Spotter should not be needed tonight or Tuesday. This is NOAA All Hazards Radio Station KIH 61 in Omaha, Nebraska. The current time is 12:59 a.m. Central Daylight Time. Now for the official National Weather Service forecast for the Omaha and Council Bluffs area. Rest of tonight, mostly clear. Lows in the mid-60s. South winds 5 to 10 miles an hour with gusts up to 20 miles an hour. Tuesday, sunny, hot with highs in the upper 80s. South winds 5 to 10 miles an hour. Tuesday night, partly cloudy until midnight, then clearing. Lows in the lower 60s. Southeast winds 5 to 10 miles an hour. Wednesday, sunny, hot with highs in the upper 80s. Southeast winds 5 to 10 miles an hour. Wednesday night, partly cloudy until midnight, then becoming mostly cloudy. Lows in the lower 60s.
east winds 5 to 10 miles an hour. Thursday through Sunday, mostly cloudy. Highs in the mid-80s. Lows in the lower 60s. Sunday night and Monday, partly cloudy. Lows in the upper 50s. Highs in the lower 80s. This hazardous weather outlook is for southwest Iowa, west central Iowa, east central Nebraska, northeast Nebraska, and southeast Nebraska. For tonight, isolated thunderstorms across far northeast Nebraska overnight are capable of damaging wind gusts up to 65 miles per hour and hail up to 1 inch in diameter. And now the extended outlook for the period Tuesday through Sunday. The probability for widespread hazardous weather is low. Spotter information statement. Spotter should not be needed tonight or Tuesday. This is NOAA All Hazards Radio Station KIH 61 in Omaha, Nebraska. The current time is 1:01 a.m. Central Daylight Time. Now for the official National Weather Service forecast for the Omaha and Council Bluffs area. Rest of tonight, mostly clear. Lows in the mid-60s. South winds 5 to 10 miles an hour with gusts up to 20 miles an hour. Tuesday, sunny, hot with highs in the upper 80s. South winds 5 to 10 miles an hour. Tuesday night, partly cloudy until midnight, then clearing. Lows in the lower 60s. Southeast winds 5 to 10 miles an hour. Wednesday, sunny, hot with highs in the upper 80s. Southeast winds 5 to 10 miles an hour. Wednesday night, partly cloudy until midnight, then becoming mostly cloudy. Lows in the lower 60s. East winds 5 to 10 miles an hour. Thursday through Sunday, mostly cloudy. Highs in the mid-80s. Lows in the lower 60s. Sunday night and Monday, partly cloudy. Lows in the upper 50s. Highs in the lower 80s. This hazardous weather outlook is for southwest Iowa, west central Iowa, east central Nebraska, northeast Nebraska, and southeast Nebraska. For tonight, isolated thunderstorms across far northeast Nebraska overnight are capable of damaging wind gusts up to 65 miles per hour and hail up to 1 inch in diameter. And now the extended outlook for the period Tuesday through Sunday. The probability for widespread hazardous weather is low. Spotter information statement. Spotter should not be needed tonight or Tuesday. This is NOAA All Hazards Radio Station KIH 61 in Omaha, Nebraska. The current time is 1:03 a.m. Central Daylight Time. Now for the official National Weather Service forecast for the Omaha and Council Bluffs area. Rest of tonight, mostly clear. Lows in the mid-60s. South winds 5 to 10 miles an hour with gusts up to 20 miles an hour. Tuesday, sunny, hot with highs in the upper 80s. South winds 5 to 10 miles an hour. Tuesday night, partly cloudy until midnight, then clearing. Lows in the lower 60s. Southeast winds 5 to 10 miles an hour. Wednesday, sunny, hot with highs in the upper 80s. Southeast winds 5 to 10 miles an hour. Wednesday night, partly cloudy until midnight, then becoming mostly cloudy. Lows in the lower 60s. East winds 5 to 10 miles an hour. Thursday through Sunday, mostly cloudy. Highs in the mid-80s. Lows in the lower 60s. Sunday night and Monday, partly cloudy. Lows in the upper 50s. Highs in the lower 80s. This hazardous weather outlook is for southwest Iowa, west central Iowa, east central Nebraska, northeast Nebraska, and southeast Nebraska. For tonight, isolated thunderstorms across far northeast Nebraska overnight are capable of damaging wind gusts up to 65 miles per hour and hail up to 1 inch in diameter. And now the extended outlook for the period Tuesday through Sunday. The probability for widespread hazardous weather is low. Spotter information statement. Spotter should not be needed tonight or Tuesday.
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The current time is 1:05 a.m. Central Daylight Time. Now for the official National Weather Service forecast for the Omaha and Council Bluffs area. Rest of tonight, mostly clear. Lows in the mid-60s. South winds 5 to 10 miles an hour with gusts up to 20 miles an hour. Tuesday, sunny, hot with highs in the upper 80s. South winds 5 to 10 miles an hour. Tuesday night, partly cloudy until midnight, then clearing. Lows in the lower 60s. Southeast winds 5 to 10 miles an hour. Wednesday, sunny, hot with highs in the upper 80s. Southeast winds 5 to 10 miles an hour. Wednesday night, partly cloudy until midnight, then becoming mostly cloudy. Lows in the lower 60s. East winds 5 to 10 miles an hour. Thursday through Sunday, mostly cloudy. Highs in the mid-80s. Lows in the lower 60s. Sunday night and Monday, partly cloudy. Lows in the upper 50s. Highs in the lower 80s. At 1 a.m. in Omaha, it was partly cloudy. The temperature was 73 degrees, the dew point 58, and the relative humidity 59%. The wind was south at 10 miles an hour. The pressure was 29.95 inches and rising. Across eastern Nebraska and southwest Iowa, it was clear, with a temperature of 68 at Offutt Air Force Base, 69 at Millard, 67 at Nebraska City, 69 at Plaxmouth, and 66 at Red Oak, Iowa. It was partly cloudy, with a temperature of 65 at Lincoln, 73 at Fremont, 71 at Blair Airport, and 65 at Takema. At Columbus, it was mostly cloudy, with a temperature of 75. Here are some observations from across the region. At Grand Island, rain was falling, with a temperature of 73. It was clear, with a temperature of 69 at Des Moines, 65 at Kansas City, and 71 at Concordia, Kansas. It was mostly cloudy, with a temperature of 60 at Denver, and 73 at Valentine. It was cloudy, with a temperature of 75 at Norfolk, 75 at Sioux Falls, 74 at Sioux City, and 76 at North Platte. Once again, at 1 a.m. in Omaha, it was 73 degrees under partly cloudy skies. This hazardous weather outlook is for southwest Iowa, west central Iowa, east central Nebraska, northeast Nebraska, and southeast Nebraska. For tonight, isolated thunderstorms across far northeast Nebraska overnight are capable of damaging wind gusts up to 65 miles per hour and hail up to 1 inch in diameter. And now the extended outlook for the period Tuesday through Sunday. The probability for widespread hazardous weather is low. Spotter information statement: spotter should not be needed tonight or Tuesday. This is NOAA All Hazards radio station KIH-61 in Omaha, Nebraska. The current time is 1:09 a.m. Central Daylight Time. Now for the official National Weather Service forecast for the Omaha and Council Bluffs area. Rest of tonight, mostly clear. Lows in the mid-60s. South winds 5 to 10 miles an hour with gusts up to 20 miles an hour. Tuesday, sunny, hot with highs in the upper 80s. South winds 5 to 10 miles an hour. Tuesday night, partly cloudy until midnight, then clearing. Lows in the lower 60s. Southeast winds 5 to 10 miles an hour. Wednesday, sunny, hot with highs in the upper 80s. Southeast winds 5 to 10 miles an hour. Wednesday night, partly cloudy until midnight, then becoming mostly cloudy. Lows in the lower 60s. East winds 5 to 10 miles an hour. Thursday through Sunday, mostly cloudy. Highs in the mid-80s. Lows in the lower 60s. Sunday night and Monday, partly cloudy. Lows in the upper 50s. Highs in the lower 80s. At 1 a.m. in Omaha, it was partly cloudy. The temperature was 73 degrees,
the dew point 58, and the relative humidity 59%. The wind was south at 10 miles an hour. The pressure was 29.95 inches and rising. Across eastern Nebraska and southwest Iowa, it was clear, with a temperature of 68 at Offutt Air Force Base, 69 at Millard, 67 at Nebraska City, 69 at Plaxmouth, and 66 at Red Oak, Iowa. It was partly cloudy, with a temperature of 65 at Lincoln, 73 at Fremont, 71 at Blair Airport, and 65 at Takema. At Columbus, it was mostly cloudy, with a temperature of 75. Here are some observations from across the region. At Grand Island, rain was falling, with a temperature of 73. It was clear, with a temperature of 69 at Des Moines, 65 at Kansas City, and 71 at Concordia, Kansas. It was mostly cloudy, with a temperature of 60 at Denver, and 73 at Valentine. It was cloudy, with a temperature of 75 at Norfolk, 75 at Sioux Falls, 74 at Sioux City, and 76 at North Platte. Once again, at 1 a.m. in Omaha, it was 73 degrees under partly cloudy skies. At 1 a.m. in Omaha, it was partly cloudy. The temperature was 73 degrees, the dew point 58, and the relative humidity 59%. The wind was south at 10 miles an hour. The pressure was 29.95 inches and rising. Across eastern Nebraska and southwest Iowa, it was clear, with a temperature of 68 at Offutt Air Force Base, 69 at Millard, 67 at Nebraska City, 69 at Plaxmouth, and 66 at Red Oak, Iowa. It was partly cloudy, with a temperature of 65 at Lincoln, 73 at Fremont, 71 at Blair Airport, and 65 at Takema. At Columbus, it was mostly cloudy, with a temperature of 75. Here are some observations from across the region. At Grand Island, rain was falling, with a temperature of 73. It was clear, with a temperature of 69 at Des Moines, 65 at Kansas City, and 71 at Concordia, Kansas. At Valentine, it was partly cloudy, with a temperature of 73. It was mostly cloudy, with a temperature of 75 at Sioux Falls, and 60 at Denver. It was cloudy, with a temperature of 75 at Norfolk, 74 at Sioux City, and 76 at North Platte. Once again, at 1 a.m. in Omaha, it was 73 degrees under partly cloudy skies. This hazardous weather outlook is for southwest Iowa, west central Iowa, east central Nebraska, northeast Nebraska, and southeast Nebraska. For tonight, isolated thunderstorms across far northeast Nebraska overnight are capable of damaging wind gusts up to 65 miles per hour and hail up to 1 inch in diameter. And now the extended outlook for the period Tuesday through Sunday. The probability for widespread hazardous weather is low. Spotter information statement. Spotter should not be needed tonight or Tuesday. This is NOAA All Hazards radio station KIH 61 in Omaha, Nebraska. The current time is 1:14 a.m. Central Daylight Time. Now for the official National Weather Service forecast for the Omaha and Council Bluffs area. Rest of tonight, mostly clear. Lows in the mid-60s. South winds 5 to 10 miles an hour with gusts up to 20 miles an hour. Tuesday, sunny, hot with highs in the upper 80s. South winds 5 to 10 miles an hour. Tuesday night, partly cloudy until midnight, then clearing. Lows in the lower 60s. Southeast winds 5 to 10 miles an hour. Wednesday, sunny, hot with highs in the upper 80s. Southeast winds 5 to 10 miles an hour. Wednesday night, partly cloudy until midnight, then becoming mostly cloudy. Lows in the lower 60s. East winds 5 to 10 miles an hour. Thursday through Sunday, mostly cloudy. Highs in the mid-80s. Lows in the lower 60s. Sunday night and Monday, partly cloudy. Lows in the upper 50s. Highs in the lower 80s. At 1 a.m. in Omaha, it
was partly cloudy. The temperature was 73 degrees, the dew point 58, and the relative humidity 59%. The wind was south at 10 miles an hour. The pressure was 29.95 inches and rising. Across eastern Nebraska and southwest Iowa, it was clear, with a temperature of 68 at Offutt Air Force Base, 69 at Millard, 67 at Nebraska City, 69 at Plaxmouth, and 66 at Red Oak, Iowa. It was partly cloudy, with a temperature of 65 at Lincoln, 73 at Fremont, 71 at Blair Airport, and 65 at Takema. At Columbus, it was mostly cloudy, with a temperature of 75. Here are some observations from across the region. At Grand Island, rain was falling, with a temperature of 73. It was clear, with a temperature of 69 at Des Moines, 65 at Kansas City, and 71 at Concordia, Kansas. At Valentine, it was partly cloudy, with a temperature of 73. It was mostly cloudy, with a temperature of 75 at Sioux Falls, and 60 at Denver. It was cloudy, with a temperature of 75 at Norfolk, 74 at Sioux City, and 76 at North Platte. Once again, at 1 a.m. in Omaha, it was 73 degrees under partly cloudy skies. This hazardous weather outlook is for southwest Iowa, west central Iowa, east central Nebraska, northeast Nebraska, and southeast Nebraska. For tonight, isolated thunderstorms across far northeast Nebraska overnight are capable of damaging wind gusts up to 65 miles per hour and hail up to 1 inch in diameter. And now the extended outlook for the period Tuesday through Sunday. The probability for widespread hazardous weather is low. Spotter information statement: spotter should not be needed tonight or Tuesday. 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The current time is 1:17 a.m. Central Daylight Time. Now for the official National Weather Service forecast for the Omaha and Council Bluffs area. Rest of tonight, mostly clear. Lows in the mid-60s. South winds 5 to 10 miles an hour with gusts up to 20 miles an hour. Tuesday, sunny, hot with highs in the upper 80s. South winds 5 to 10 miles an hour. Tuesday night, partly cloudy until midnight, then clearing. Lows in the lower 60s. Southeast winds 5 to 10 miles an hour. Wednesday, sunny, hot with highs in the upper 80s. Southeast winds 5 to 10 miles an hour. Wednesday night, partly cloudy until midnight, then becoming mostly cloudy. Lows in the lower 60s. East winds 5 to 10 miles an hour. Thursday through Sunday, mostly cloudy. Highs in the mid-80s. Lows in the lower 60s. Sunday night and Monday, partly cloudy. Lows in the upper 50s. Highs in the lower 80s. At 1 a.m. in Omaha, it was partly cloudy. The temperature was 73 degrees, the dew point 58, and the relative humidity 59%. The wind was south at 10 miles an hour. The pressure was 29.95 inches and rising. Across eastern Nebraska and southwest Iowa, it was clear, with a temperature of 68 at Offutt Air Force Base, 69 at Millard, 67 at Nebraska City, 69 at Plaxmouth, and 66 at Red Oak, Iowa. It was partly cloudy, with a temperature of 65 at Lincoln, 73 at Fremont, 71 at Blair Airport, and 65 at Takema. At Columbus, it was mostly cloudy, with a temperature of 75. Here are some observations from across the region. At Grand Island, rain was falling, with a temperature of 73. It was clear, with a temperature of 69 at Des Moines, 65 at Kansas City, and 71 at Concordia, Kansas. At Valentine, it was partly cloudy, with a temperature of 73. It was mostly cloudy, with a temperature of 75 at Sioux Falls, and 60 at Denver. It was cloudy, with a temperature of 75 at Norfolk, 74 at Sioux City, and 76 at North Platte.
Once again, at 1 a.m. in Omaha, it was 73 degrees under partly cloudy skies. This hazardous weather outlook is for southwest Iowa, west central Iowa, east central Nebraska, northeast Nebraska, and southeast Nebraska. For tonight, isolated thunderstorms across far northeast Nebraska overnight are capable of damaging wind gusts up to 65 miles per hour and hail up to 1 inch in diameter. And now the extended outlook for the period Tuesday through Sunday. The probability for widespread hazardous weather is low. Spotter information statement. Spotter should not be needed tonight or Tuesday. This is NOAA All Hazards Radio Station KIH 61 in Omaha, Nebraska. The current time is 1:21 a.m. Central Daylight Time. Now for the official National Weather Service forecast for the Omaha and Council Bluffs area. Rest of tonight, mostly clear. Lows in the mid-60s. South winds 5 to 10 miles an hour with gusts up to 20 miles an hour. Tuesday, sunny, hot with highs in the upper 80s. South winds 5 to 10 miles an hour. Tuesday night, partly cloudy until midnight, then clearing. Lows in the lower 60s. Southeast winds 5 to 10 miles an hour. Wednesday, sunny, hot with highs in the upper 80s. Southeast winds 5 to 10 miles an hour. Wednesday night, partly cloudy until midnight, then becoming mostly cloudy. Lows in the lower 60s. East winds 5 to 10 miles an hour. Thursday through Sunday, mostly cloudy. Highs in the mid-80s. Lows in the lower 60s. Sunday night and Monday, partly cloudy. Lows in the upper 50s. Highs in the lower 80s. At 1 a.m. in Omaha, it was partly cloudy. The temperature was 73 degrees, the dew point 58, and the relative humidity 59%. The wind was south at 10 miles an hour. The pressure was 29.95 inches and rising. Across eastern Nebraska and southwest Iowa, it was clear, with a temperature of 68 at Offutt Air Force Base, 69 at Millard, 67 at Nebraska City, 69 at Plaxmouth, and 66 at Red Oak, Iowa. It was partly cloudy, with a temperature of 65 at Lincoln, 73 at Fremont, 71 at Blair Airport, and 65 at Takema. At Columbus, it was mostly cloudy, with a temperature of 75. Here are some observations from across the region. At Grand Island, rain was falling, with a temperature of 73. It was clear, with a temperature of 69 at Des Moines, 65 at Kansas City, and 71 at Concordia, Kansas. At Valentine, it was partly cloudy, with a temperature of 73. It was mostly cloudy, with a temperature of 75 at Sioux Falls, and 60 at Denver. It was cloudy, with a temperature of 75 at Norfolk, 74 at Sioux City, and 76 at North Platte. Once again, at 1 a.m. in Omaha, it was 73 degrees under partly cloudy skies. This hazardous weather outlook is for southwest Iowa, west central Iowa, east central Nebraska, northeast Nebraska, and southeast Nebraska. For tonight, isolated thunderstorms across far northeast Nebraska overnight are capable of damaging wind gusts up to 65 miles per hour and hail up to 1 inch in diameter. And now the extended outlook for the period Tuesday through Sunday. The probability for widespread hazardous weather is low. Spotter information statement. Spotter should not be needed tonight or Tuesday. This is NOAA All Hazards Radio Station KIH 61 in Omaha, Nebraska. The current time is 1:24 a.m. Central Daylight Time. Now for the official National Weather Service forecast for the Omaha and Council Bluffs area. Rest of tonight, mostly clear. Lows in the mid-60s. South winds 5 to 10 miles an hour with gusts up to 20 miles an hour. Tuesday, sunny, hot with highs in the upper 80s. South winds 5 to 10 miles an hour. Tuesday night, partly cloudy until midnight, then clearing.
lows in the lower 60s. Southeast winds 5 to 10 miles an hour. Wednesday, sunny, hot with highs in the upper 80s. Southeast winds 5 to 10 miles an hour. Wednesday night, partly cloudy until midnight, then becoming mostly cloudy. Lows in the lower 60s. East winds 5 to 10 miles an hour. Thursday through Sunday, mostly cloudy. Highs in the mid-80s. Lows in the lower 60s. Sunday night and Monday, partly cloudy. Lows in the upper 50s. Highs in the lower 80s. At 1 a.m. in Omaha, it was partly cloudy. The temperature was 73 degrees, the dew point 58, and the relative humidity 59%. The wind was south at 10 miles an hour. The pressure was 29.95 inches and rising. Across eastern Nebraska and southwest Iowa, it was clear, with a temperature of 68 at Offutt Air Force Base, 69 at Millard, 67 at Nebraska City, 69 at Plaxmouth, and 66 at Red Oak, Iowa. It was partly cloudy, with a temperature of 65 at Lincoln, 73 at Fremont, 71 at Blair Airport, and 65 at Tacoma. At Columbus, it was mostly cloudy, with a temperature of 75. Here are some observations from across the region. At Grand Island, rain was falling, with a temperature of 73. It was clear, with a temperature of 69 at Des Moines, 65 at Kansas City, and 71 at Concordia, Kansas. At Valentine, it was partly cloudy, with a temperature of 73. It was mostly cloudy, with a temperature of 75 at Sioux Falls, and 60 at Denver. It was cloudy, with a temperature of 75 at Norfolk, 74 at Sioux City, and 76 at North Platte. Once again, at 1 a.m. in Omaha, it was 73 degrees under partly cloudy skies. This hazardous weather outlook is for southwest Iowa, west-central Iowa, east-central Nebraska, northeast Nebraska, and southeast Nebraska. For tonight, isolated thunderstorms across far northeast Nebraska overnight are capable of damaging wind gusts up to 65 miles per hour and hail up to 1 inch in diameter. And now the extended outlook for the period Tuesday through Sunday. The probability for widespread hazardous weather is low. Spotter information statement. Spotter should not be needed tonight or Tuesday. This is NOAA All Hazards Radio Station KIH 61 in Omaha, Nebraska. The current time is 1:28 a.m. Central Daylight Time. Now for the official National Weather Service forecast for the Omaha and Council Bluffs area. Rest of tonight, mostly clear. Lows in the mid-60s. South winds 5 to 10 miles an hour with gusts up to 20 miles an hour. Tuesday, sunny, hot with highs in the upper 80s. South winds 5 to 10 miles an hour. Tuesday night, partly cloudy until midnight, then clearing. Lows in the lower 60s. Southeast winds 5 to 10 miles an hour. Wednesday, sunny, hot with highs in the upper 80s. Southeast winds 5 to 10 miles an hour. Wednesday night, partly cloudy until midnight, then becoming mostly cloudy. Lows in the lower 60s. East winds 5 to 10 miles an hour. Thursday through Sunday, mostly cloudy. Highs in the mid-80s. Lows in the lower 60s. Sunday night and Monday, partly cloudy. Lows in the upper 50s. Highs in the lower 80s. At 1 a.m. in Omaha, it was partly cloudy. The temperature was 73 degrees, the dew point 58, and the relative humidity 59%. The wind was south at 10 miles an hour. The pressure was 29.95 inches and rising. Across eastern Nebraska and southwest Iowa, it was clear, with a temperature of 68 at Offutt Air Force Base, 69 at Millard, 67 at Nebraska City, 69 at Plaxmouth, and 66 at Red Oak, Iowa. It was partly cloudy, with a temperature of 65 at Lincoln, 73 at Fremont, 71 at Blair Airport, and 65 at Tacoma.
at Columbus, it was mostly cloudy, with a temperature of 75. Here are some observations from across the region. At Grand Island, rain was falling, with a temperature of 73. It was clear, with a temperature of 69 at Des Moines, 65 at Kansas City, and 71 at Concordia, Kansas. At Valentine, it was partly cloudy, with a temperature of 73. It was mostly cloudy, with a temperature of 75 at Sioux Falls, and 60 at Denver. It was cloudy, with a temperature of 75 at Norfolk, 74 at Sioux City, and 76 at North Platte. Once again, at 1 a.m. in Omaha, it was 73 degrees under partly cloudy skies. This hazardous weather outlook is for southwest Iowa, west central Iowa, east central Nebraska, northeast Nebraska, and southeast Nebraska. For tonight, isolated thunderstorms across far northeast Nebraska overnight are capable of damaging wind gusts up to 65 miles per hour and hail up to 1 inch in diameter. And now the extended outlook for the period Tuesday through Sunday. The probability for widespread hazardous weather is low. Spotter information statement. Spotter should not be needed tonight or Tuesday. This is NOAA All Hazards Radio Station KIH 61 in Omaha, Nebraska. The current time is 1:32 a.m. Central Daylight Time. Now for the official National Weather Service forecast for the Omaha and Council Bluffs area. Rest of tonight, mostly clear. Lows in the mid-60s. South winds 5 to 10 miles an hour with gusts up to 20 miles an hour. Tuesday, sunny, hot with highs in the upper 80s. South winds 5 to 10 miles an hour. Tuesday night, partly cloudy until midnight, then clearing. Lows in the lower 60s. Southeast winds 5 to 10 miles an hour. Wednesday, sunny, hot with highs in the upper 80s. Southeast winds 5 to 10 miles an hour. Wednesday night, partly cloudy until midnight, then becoming mostly cloudy. Lows in the lower 60s. East winds 5 to 10 miles an hour. Thursday through Sunday, mostly cloudy. Highs in the mid-80s. Lows in the lower 60s. Sunday night and Monday, partly cloudy. Lows in the upper 50s. Highs in the lower 80s. At 1 a.m. in Omaha, it was partly cloudy. The temperature was 73 degrees, the dew point 58, and the relative humidity 59%. The wind was south at 10 miles an hour. The pressure was 29.95 inches and rising. Across eastern Nebraska and southwest Iowa, it was clear, with a temperature of 68 at Offutt Air Force Base, 69 at Millard, 67 at Nebraska City, 69 at Plaxmouth, and 66 at Red Oak, Iowa. It was partly cloudy, with a temperature of 65 at Lincoln, 73 at Fremont, 71 at Blair Airport, and 65 at Tecumseh. At Columbus, it was mostly cloudy, with a temperature of 75. Here are some observations from across the region. At Grand Island, rain was falling, with a temperature of 73. It was clear, with a temperature of 69 at Des Moines, 65 at Kansas City, and 71 at Concordia, Kansas. At Valentine, it was partly cloudy, with a temperature of 73. It was mostly cloudy, with a temperature of 75 at Sioux Falls, and 60 at Denver. It was cloudy, with a temperature of 75 at Norfolk, 74 at Sioux City, and 76 at North Platte. Once again, at 1 a.m. in Omaha, it was 73 degrees under partly cloudy skies. This hazardous weather outlook is for southwest Iowa, west central Iowa, east central Nebraska, northeast Nebraska, and southeast Nebraska. For tonight, isolated thunderstorms across far northeast Nebraska overnight are capable of damaging wind gusts up to 65 miles per hour and hail up to 1 inch in diameter. And now the extended outlook for the period Tuesday through Sunday. The probability for widespread hazardous weather is low. Spotter information statement. Spotter should not be needed tonight or Tuesday.
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The current time is 1:35 a.m. Central Daylight Time. Now for the official National Weather Service forecast for the Omaha and Council Bluffs area. Rest of tonight, mostly clear. Lows in the mid-60s. South winds 5 to 10 miles an hour with gusts up to 20 miles an hour. Tuesday, sunny, hot with highs in the upper 80s. South winds 5 to 10 miles an hour. Tuesday night, partly cloudy until midnight, then clearing. Lows in the lower 60s. Southeast winds 5 to 10 miles an hour. Wednesday, sunny, hot with highs in the upper 80s. Southeast winds 5 to 10 miles an hour. Wednesday night, partly cloudy until midnight, then becoming mostly cloudy. Lows in the mid-60s. East winds 5 to 10 miles an hour. Thursday through Sunday, mostly cloudy. Highs in the mid-80s. Lows in the lower 60s. Sunday night and Monday, partly cloudy. It was partly cloudy. The temperature was 73 degrees, the dew point 58, and the relative humidity 59%. The wind was south at 10 miles an hour. The pressure was 29.95 inches and rising. Across eastern Nebraska and southwest Iowa, it was clear, with a temperature of 68 at Offutt Air Force Base, 69 at Millard, 67 at Nebraska City, 69 at Plaxmouth, and 66 at Red Oak, Iowa. It was partly cloudy, with a temperature of 65 at Lincoln, 73 at Fremont, 71 at Blair Airport, and 65 at Tacoma. At Columbus, it was mostly cloudy, with a temperature of 75. Here are some observations from across the region. At Grand Island, rain was falling, with a temperature of 73. It was clear, with a temperature of 69 at Des Moines, 65 at Kansas City, and 71 at Concordia, Kansas. At Valentine, it was partly cloudy, with a temperature of 73. It was mostly cloudy, with a temperature of 75 at Sioux Falls, and 60 at Denver. It was cloudy, with a temperature of 75 at Norfolk, 74 at Sioux City, and 76 at North Platte. Once again, at 1 a.m. in Omaha, it was 73 degrees under partly cloudy skies. This hazardous weather outlook is for southwest Iowa, west central Iowa, east central Nebraska, northeast Nebraska, and southeast Nebraska. For tonight, isolated thunderstorms across far northeast Nebraska overnight are capable of damaging wind gusts up to 65 miles per hour and hail up to 1 inch in diameter. And now the extended outlook for the period Tuesday through Sunday. The probability for widespread hazardous weather is low. Spotter information statement. Spotter should not be needed tonight or Tuesday. This is NOAA All Hazards Radio Station KIH 61 in Omaha, Nebraska. The current time is 1:39 a.m. Central Daylight Time. Now for the official National Weather Service forecast for the Omaha and Council Bluffs area. Rest of tonight, mostly clear. Lows in the mid-60s. South winds 5 to 10 miles an hour with gusts up to 20 miles an hour. Tuesday, sunny, hot with highs in the upper 80s. South winds 5 to 10 miles an hour. Tuesday night, partly cloudy until midnight, then clearing. Lows in the lower 60s. Southeast winds 5 to 10 miles an hour. Wednesday, sunny, hot with highs in the upper 80s. Southeast winds 5 to 10 miles an hour. Wednesday night, partly cloudy until midnight, then becoming mostly cloudy. Lows in the mid-60s. East winds 5 to 10 miles an hour. Thursday through Sunday, mostly cloudy. Highs in the mid-80s. Lows in the lower 60s. Sunday night and Monday, partly cloudy. Lows in the upper 50s. Highs in the lower 80s.
At 1 a.m. in Omaha, it was partly cloudy. The temperature was 73 degrees, the dew point 58, and the relative humidity 59%. The wind was south at 10 miles an hour. The pressure was 29.95 inches and rising.

clear, with a temperature of 69 at Des Moines, 65 at Kansas City, and 71 at Concordia, Kansas. At Valentine, it was partly cloudy, with a temperature of 73. It was mostly cloudy, with a temperature of 75 at Sioux Falls and 60 at Denver. It was cloudy, with a temperature of 75 at Norfolk, 74 at Sioux City, and 76 at North Platte. Once again, at 1 a.m. in Omaha, it was 73 degrees under partly cloudy skies. This is NOAA All Hazards Radio Station KIH-61 serving the following counties in Nebraska and Iowa. Douglas, Sarpy, Washington, Cass, Odo, Burt, Dodge, Saunders, Harrison, Pottawatomie, and Mills. This hazardous weather outlook is for southwest Iowa, west-central Iowa, east-central Nebraska, northeast Nebraska, and southeast Nebraska. For tonight, isolated thunderstorms across far northeast Nebraska overnight are capable of damaging wind gusts up to 65 miles per hour and hail up to 1 inch in diameter. And now the extended outlook for the period Tuesday through Sunday. The probability for widespread hazardous weather is low. Spotter information statement. Spotter should not be needed tonight or Tuesday. This is NOAA All Hazards Radio Station KIH-61 in Omaha, Nebraska. The current time is 1:43 a.m. Central Daylight Time. Now for the official National Weather Service forecast for the Omaha and Council Bluffs area. Rest of tonight, mostly clear. Lows in the mid-60s. South winds 5 to 10 miles an hour with gusts up to 20 miles an hour. Tuesday, sunny, hot with highs in the upper 80s. South winds 5 to 10 miles an hour. Tuesday night, partly cloudy until midnight, then clearing. Lows in the lower 60s. Southeast winds 5 to 10 miles an hour. Wednesday, sunny, hot with highs in the upper 80s. Southeast winds 5 to 10 miles an hour. Wednesday night, partly cloudy until midnight, then becoming mostly cloudy. Lows in the mid-60s. East winds 5 to 10 miles an hour. Thursday through Sunday, mostly cloudy. Highs in the mid-80s. Lows in the lower 60s. Sunday night and Monday, partly cloudy. Lows in the upper 50s. Highs in the lower 80s. At 1 a.m. in Omaha, it was partly cloudy. The temperature was 73 degrees, the dew point 58, and the relative humidity 59%. The wind was south at 10 miles an hour. The pressure was 29.95 inches and rising. Across eastern Nebraska and southwest Iowa, it was clear, with a temperature of 68 at Offutt Air Force Base, 69 at Millard, 67 at Nebraska City, 69 at Plaxmouth, and 66 at Red Oak, Iowa. It was partly cloudy, with a temperature of 65 at Lincoln, 73 at Fremont, 71 at Blair Airport, and 65 at Tecama. At Columbus, it was mostly cloudy, with a temperature of 75. Here are some observations from across the region. At Grand Island, rain was falling, with a temperature of 73. It was clear, with a temperature of 69 at Des Moines, 65 at Kansas City, and 71 at Concordia, Kansas. At Valentine, it was partly cloudy, with a temperature of 73. It was mostly cloudy, with a temperature of 75 at Sioux Falls and 60 at Denver. It was cloudy, with a temperature of 75 at Norfolk, 74 at Sioux City, and 76 at North Platte. Once again, at 1 a.m. in Omaha, it was 73 degrees under partly cloudy skies. This hazardous weather outlook is for southwest Iowa, west-central Iowa, east-central Nebraska, northeast Nebraska, and southeast Nebraska. For tonight, isolated thunderstorms across far northeast Nebraska overnight are capable of damaging wind gusts up to 65 miles per hour and hail up to 1 inch in diameter. And now the extended outlook for the period Tuesday through Sunday. The probability for widespread hazardous weather is low. Spotter information statement. Spotter should not be

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This is NOAA All Hazards radio station KIH 61 in Omaha, Nebraska. The current time is 1:46 a.m. Central Daylight Time. Now for the official National Weather Service forecast for the Omaha and Council Bluffs area. Rest of tonight, mostly clear. Lows in the mid-60s. South winds 5 to 10 miles an hour with gusts up to 20 miles an hour. Tuesday, sunny, hot with highs in the upper 80s. South winds 5 to 10 miles an hour. Tuesday night, partly cloudy until midnight, then clearing. Lows in the lower 60s. Southeast winds 5 to 10 miles an hour. Wednesday, sunny, hot with highs in the upper 80s. Southeast winds 5 to 10 miles an hour. Wednesday night, partly cloudy until midnight, then becoming mostly cloudy. Lows in the mid-60s. East winds 5 to 10 miles an hour. Thursday through Sunday, mostly cloudy. Highs in the mid-80s. Lows in the lower 60s. Sunday night and Monday, partly cloudy. Lows in the upper 50s. Highs in the lower 80s. At 1 a.m. in Omaha, it was partly cloudy. The temperature was 73 degrees, the dew point 58, and the relative humidity 59%. The wind was south at 10 miles an hour. The pressure was 29.95 inches and rising. Across eastern Nebraska and southwest Iowa, it was clear, with a temperature of 68 at Offutt Air Force Base, 69 at Millard, 67 at Nebraska City, 69 at Plaxmouth, and 66 at Red Oak, Iowa. It was partly cloudy, with a temperature of 65 at Lincoln, 73 at Fremont, 71 at Blair Airport, and 65 at Tacoma. At Columbus, it was mostly cloudy, with a temperature of 75. Here are some observations from across the region. At Grand Island, rain was falling, with a temperature of 73. It was clear, with a temperature of 69 at Des Moines, 65 at Kansas City, and 71 at Concordia, Kansas. At Valentine, it was partly cloudy, with a temperature of 73. It was mostly cloudy, with a temperature of 75 at Sioux Falls, and 60 at Denver. It was cloudy, with a temperature of 75 at Norfolk, 74 at Sioux City, and 76 at North Platte. Once again, at 1 a.m. in Omaha, it was 73 degrees under partly cloudy skies. This hazardous weather outlook is for southwest Iowa, west-central Iowa, east-central Nebraska, northeast Nebraska, and southeast Nebraska. For tonight, isolated thunderstorms across far northeast Nebraska overnight are capable of damaging wind gusts up to 65 miles per hour and hail up to 1 inch in diameter. And now the extended outlook for the period Tuesday through Sunday. The probability for widespread hazardous weather is low. Spotter information statement. Spotter should not be needed tonight or Tuesday. This is NOAA All Hazards radio station KIH 61 in Omaha, Nebraska. The current time is 1:50 a.m. Central Daylight Time. Now for the official National Weather Service forecast for the Omaha and Council Bluffs area. Rest of tonight, mostly clear. Lows in the mid-60s. South winds 5 to 10 miles an hour with gusts up to 20 miles an hour. Tuesday, sunny, hot with highs in the upper 80s. South winds 5 to 10 miles an hour. Tuesday night, partly cloudy until midnight, then clearing. Lows in the lower 60s. Southeast winds 5 to 10 miles an hour. Wednesday, sunny, hot with highs in the upper 80s. Southeast winds 5 to 10 miles an hour. Wednesday night, partly cloudy until midnight, then becoming mostly cloudy. Lows in the mid-60s. East winds 5 to 10 miles an hour. Thursday through Sunday, mostly cloudy. Highs in the mid-80s. Lows in the lower 60s. Sunday night and Monday, partly cloudy. Lows in the upper 50s. Highs in the lower 80s.
At 1 a.m. in Omaha, it was partly cloudy. The temperature was 73 degrees, the dew point 58, and the relative humidity 59%. The wind was south at 10 miles an hour. The pressure was 29.95 inches and rising. Across eastern Nebraska and southwest Iowa, it was clear, with a temperature of 68 at Offutt Air Force Base, 69 at Millard, 67 at Nebraska City, 69 at Plaxmouth, and 66 at Red Oak, Iowa. It was partly cloudy, with a temperature of 65 at Lincoln, 73 at Fremont, 71 at Blair Airport, and 65 at Takema. At Columbus, it was mostly cloudy, with a temperature of 75. Here are some observations from across the region. At Grand Island, rain was falling, with a temperature of 73. It was clear, with a temperature of 69 at Des Moines, 65 at Kansas City, and 71 at Concordia, Kansas. At Valentine, it was partly cloudy, with a temperature of 73. It was mostly cloudy, with a temperature of 75 at Sioux Falls, and 60 at Denver. It was cloudy, with a temperature of 75 at Norfolk, 74 at Sioux City, and 76 at North Platte. Once again, at 1 a.m. in Omaha, it was 73 degrees under partly cloudy skies. This hazardous weather outlook is for southwest Iowa, west central Iowa, east central Nebraska, northeast Nebraska, and southeast Nebraska. For tonight, isolated thunderstorms across far northeast Nebraska overnight are capable of damaging wind gusts up to 65 miles per hour and hail up to 1 inch in diameter. And now the extended outlook for the period Tuesday through Sunday. The probability for widespread hazardous weather is low. Spotter information statement. Spotter should not be needed tonight or Tuesday. This is NOAA All Hazards radio station KIH 61 in Omaha, Nebraska. The current time is 1:53 a.m. Central Daylight Time. Now for the official National Weather Service forecast for the Omaha and Council Bluffs area. Rest of tonight, mostly clear. Lows in the mid-60s. South winds 5 to 10 miles an hour with gusts up to 20 miles an hour. Tuesday, sunny, hot with highs in the upper 80s. South winds 5 to 10 miles an hour. Tuesday night, partly cloudy until midnight, then clearing. Lows in the lower 60s. Southeast winds 5 to 10 miles an hour. Wednesday, sunny, hot with highs in the upper 80s. Southeast winds 5 to 10 miles an hour. Wednesday night, partly cloudy until midnight, then becoming mostly cloudy. Lows in the mid-60s. East winds 5 to 10 miles an hour. Thursday through Sunday, mostly cloudy. Highs in the mid-80s. Lows in the lower 60s. Sunday night and Monday, partly cloudy. Lows in the upper 50s. Highs in the lower 80s. At 1 a.m. in Omaha, it was partly cloudy. The temperature was 73 degrees, the dew point 58, and the relative humidity 59%. The wind was south at 10 miles an hour. The pressure was 29.95 inches and rising. Across eastern Nebraska and southwest Iowa, it was clear, with a temperature of 68 at Offutt Air Force Base, 69 at Millard, 67 at Nebraska City, 69 at Plaxmouth, and 66 at Red Oak, Iowa. It was partly cloudy, with a temperature of 65 at Lincoln, 73 at Fremont, 71 at Blair Airport, and 65 at Takema. At Columbus, it was mostly cloudy, with a temperature of 75. Here are some observations from across the region. At Grand Island, rain was falling, with a temperature of 73. It was clear, with a temperature of 69 at Des Moines, 65 at Kansas City, and 71 at Concordia, Kansas. At Valentine, it was partly cloudy, with a temperature of 73. It was mostly cloudy, with a temperature of 75 at Sioux Falls, and 60 at Denver. It was cloudy, with a temperature of 75 at Norfolk, 74 at Sioux City, and 76 at North Platte.
once again. At 1 a.m. in Omaha, it was 73 degrees under partly cloudy skies. This hazardous weather outlook is for southwest Iowa, west-central Iowa, east-central Nebraska, northeast Nebraska, and southeast Nebraska. For tonight, isolated thunderstorms across far northeast Nebraska overnight are capable of damaging wind gusts up to 65 miles per hour and hail up to 1 inch in diameter. And now the extended outlook for the period Tuesday through Sunday. The probability for widespread hazardous weather is low. Spotter information statement. Spotter should not be needed tonight or Tuesday. This is NOAA All Hazards radio station KIH 61 in Omaha, Nebraska. The current time is 1:57 a.m. Central Daylight Time. Now for the official National Weather Service forecast for the Omaha and Council Bluffs area. Rest of tonight, mostly clear. Lows in the mid-60s. South winds 5 to 10 miles an hour with gusts up to 20 miles an hour. Tuesday, sunny, hot with highs in the upper 80s. South winds 5 to 10 miles an hour. Tuesday night, partly cloudy until midnight, then clearing. Lows in the lower 60s. Southeast winds 5 to 10 miles an hour. Wednesday, sunny, hot with highs in the upper 80s. Southeast winds 5 to 10 miles an hour. Wednesday night, partly cloudy until midnight, then becoming mostly cloudy. Lows in the mid-60s. East winds 5 to 10 miles an hour. Thursday through Sunday, mostly cloudy. Highs in the mid-80s. Lows in the lower 60s. Sunday night and Monday, partly cloudy. Lows in the upper 50s. Highs in the lower 80s. At 1 a.m. in Omaha, it was partly cloudy. The temperature was 73 degrees, the dew point 58, and the relative humidity 59%. The wind was south at 10 miles an hour. The pressure was 29.95 inches and rising. Across eastern Nebraska and southwest Iowa, it was clear, with a temperature of 68 at Offutt Air Force Base, 69 at Millard, 67 at Nebraska City, 69 at Plaxmouth, and 66 at Red Oak, Iowa. It was partly cloudy, with a temperature of 65 at Lincoln, 73 at Fremont, 71 at Blair Airport, and 65 at Tecama. At Columbus, it was mostly cloudy, with a temperature of 75. Here are some observations from across the region. At Grand Island, rain was falling, with a temperature of 73. It was clear, with a temperature of 69 at Des Moines, 65 at Kansas City, and 71 at Concordia, Kansas. At Valentine, it was partly cloudy, with a temperature of 73. It was mostly cloudy, with a temperature of 75 at Sioux Falls, and 60 at Denver. It was cloudy, with a temperature of 75 at Norfolk, 74 at Sioux City, and 76 at North Platte. Once again, at 1 a.m. in Omaha, it was 73 degrees under partly cloudy skies. This hazardous weather outlook is for southwest Iowa, west-central Iowa, east-central Nebraska, northeast Nebraska, and southeast Nebraska. For tonight, isolated thunderstorms across far northeast Nebraska overnight are capable of damaging wind gusts up to 65 miles per hour and hail up to 1 inch in diameter. And now the extended outlook for the period Tuesday through Sunday. The probability for widespread hazardous weather is low. Spotter information statement. Spotter should not be needed tonight or Tuesday. This is NOAA All Hazards radio station KIH 61 in Omaha, Nebraska. The current time is 2 a.m. Central Daylight Time. Now for the official National Weather Service forecast for the Omaha and Council Bluffs area. Rest of tonight, mostly clear. Lows in the mid-60s. South winds 5 to 10 miles an hour with gusts up to 20 miles an hour. Tuesday, sunny, hot with highs in the upper 80s. South winds 5 to 10 miles an hour. Tuesday night, partly cloudy until midnight, then clearing. Lows in the lower 60s.
southeast winds 5 to 10 miles an hour. Wednesday, sunny, hot with highs in the upper 80s. Southeast winds 5 to 10 miles an hour. Wednesday night, partly cloudy until midnight, then becoming mostly cloudy. Lows in the mid-60s. East winds 5 to 10 miles an hour. Thursday through Sunday, mostly cloudy. Highs in the mid-80s. Lows in the lower 60s. Sunday night and Monday, partly cloudy. Lows in the upper 50s. Highs in the lower 80s. This hazardous weather outlook is for southwest Iowa, west central Iowa, east central Nebraska, northeast Nebraska, and southeast Nebraska. For tonight, isolated thunderstorms across far northeast Nebraska overnight are capable of damaging wind gusts up to 65 miles per hour and hail up to 1 inch in diameter. And now the extended outlook for the period Tuesday through Sunday. The probability for widespread hazardous weather is low. Spotter information statement, spotter should not be needed tonight or Tuesday. This is NOAA All Hazards radio station KIH-61 in Omaha, Nebraska. The current time is 2:02 a.m. Central Daylight Time. Now for the official National Weather Service forecast for the Omaha and Council Bluffs area. Rest of tonight, mostly clear. Lows in the mid-60s. South winds 5 to 10 miles an hour with gusts up to 20 miles an hour. Tuesday, sunny, hot with highs in the upper 80s. South winds 5 to 10 miles an hour. Tuesday night, partly cloudy until midnight, then clearing. Lows in the lower 60s. Southeast winds 5 to 10 miles an hour. Wednesday, sunny, hot with highs in the upper 80s. Southeast winds 5 to 10 miles an hour. Wednesday night, partly cloudy until midnight, then becoming mostly cloudy. Lows in the mid-60s. East winds 5 to 10 miles an hour. Thursday through Sunday, mostly cloudy. Highs in the mid-80s. Lows in the lower 60s. Sunday night and Monday, partly cloudy. Lows in the upper 50s. Highs in the lower 80s. This hazardous weather outlook is for southwest Iowa, west central Iowa, east central Nebraska, northeast Nebraska, and southeast Nebraska. For tonight, isolated thunderstorms across far northeast Nebraska overnight are capable of damaging wind gusts up to 65 miles per hour and hail up to 1 inch in diameter. And now the extended outlook for the period Tuesday through Sunday. The probability for widespread hazardous weather is low. Spotter information statement, spotter should not be needed tonight or Tuesday. This is NOAA All Hazards radio station KIH-61 in Omaha, Nebraska. The current time is 2:04 a.m. Central Daylight Time. Now for the official National Weather Service forecast for the Omaha and Council Bluffs area. Rest of tonight, mostly clear. Lows in the mid-60s. South winds 5 to 10 miles an hour with gusts up to 20 miles an hour. Tuesday, sunny, hot with highs in the upper 80s. South winds 5 to 10 miles an hour. Tuesday night, partly cloudy until midnight, then clearing. Lows in the lower 60s. Southeast winds 5 to 10 miles an hour. Wednesday, sunny, hot with highs in the upper 80s. Southeast winds 5 to 10 miles an hour. Wednesday night, partly cloudy until midnight, then becoming mostly cloudy. Lows in the mid-60s. East winds 5 to 10 miles an hour. Thursday through Sunday, mostly cloudy. Highs in the mid-80s. Lows in the lower 60s. Sunday night and Monday, partly cloudy. Lows in the upper 50s. Highs in the lower 80s. At 2 a.m. in Omaha, it was partly cloudy. The temperature was 70 degrees, the dew point 58, and the relative humidity 65%. The wind was south at 10 miles an hour. The pressure was 29.95 inches and steady.
Across eastern Nebraska and southwest Iowa, it was clear, with a temperature of 68 at Offutt Air Force Base, 66 at Millard, 64 at Nebraska City, 68 at Plattsmouth, and 64 at Red Oak, Iowa. It was partly cloudy, with a temperature of 63 at Lincoln, 64 at Fremont, 68 at Blair Airport, and 65 at Takema. At Columbus, it was mostly cloudy, with a temperature of 70. Here are some observations from across the region. At Grand Island, rain was falling, with a temperature of 70. It was clear, with a temperature of 66 at Kansas City, and 68 at Concordia, Kansas. It was partly cloudy, with a temperature of 68 at Des Moines, and 73 at Valentine. It was mostly cloudy, with a temperature of 74 at Sioux Falls, and 60 at Denver. It was cloudy, with a temperature of 68 at North Fork, 75 at Sioux City, and 73 at North Platte. Once again, at 2 a.m. in Omaha, it was 70 degrees under partly cloudy skies. This hazardous weather outlook is for southwest Iowa, west central Iowa, east central Nebraska, northeast Nebraska, and southeast Nebraska. For tonight, isolated thunderstorms across far northeast Nebraska overnight are capable of damaging wind gusts up to 65 miles per hour and hail up to 1 inch in diameter. And now the extended outlook for the period Tuesday through Sunday. The probability for widespread hazardous weather is low. Spotter information statement. Spotter should not be needed tonight or Tuesday. This is NOAA All Hazards radio station KIH 61 in Omaha, Nebraska. The current time is 2:08 a.m. Central Daylight Time. Now for the official National Weather Service forecast for the Omaha and Council Bluffs area. Rest of tonight, mostly clear. Lows in the mid-60s. South winds 5 to 10 miles an hour with gusts up to 20 miles an hour. Tuesday, sunny, hot with highs in the upper 80s. South winds 5 to 10 miles an hour. Tuesday night, partly cloudy until midnight, then clearing. Lows in the lower 60s. Southeast winds 5 to 10 miles an hour. Wednesday, sunny, hot with highs in the upper 80s. Southeast winds 5 to 10 miles an hour. Wednesday night, partly cloudy until midnight, then becoming mostly cloudy. Lows in the mid-60s. East winds 5 to 10 miles an hour. Thursday through Sunday, mostly cloudy. Highs in the mid-80s. Lows in the lower 60s. Sunday night and Monday, partly cloudy. Lows in the upper 50s. Highs in the lower 80s. At 2 a.m. in Omaha, it was partly cloudy. The temperature was 70 degrees, the dew point 58, and the relative humidity 65%. The wind was south at 10 miles an hour. The pressure was 29.95 inches and steady. Across eastern Nebraska and southwest Iowa, it was clear, with a temperature of 68 at Offutt Air Force Base, 66 at Millard, 64 at Nebraska City, 68 at Plattsmouth, and 64 at Red Oak, Iowa. It was partly cloudy, with a temperature of 63 at Lincoln, 64 at Fremont, 68 at Blair Airport, and 65 at Takema. At Columbus, it was mostly cloudy, with a temperature of 70. Here are some observations from across the region. At Grand Island, rain was falling, with a temperature of 70. It was clear, with a temperature of 66 at Kansas City, and 68 at Concordia, Kansas. It was partly cloudy, with a temperature of 68 at Des Moines, and 73 at Valentine. It was mostly cloudy, with a temperature of 74 at Sioux Falls, and 60 at Denver. It was cloudy, with a temperature of 68 at North Fork, 75 at Sioux City, and 73 at North Platte. Once again, at 2 a.m. in Omaha, it was 70 degrees under partly cloudy skies. This hazardous weather outlook is for southwest Iowa, west central Iowa, east central Nebraska, northeast Nebraska, and southeast Nebraska. For tonight,
Isolated thunderstorms across far northeast Nebraska overnight are capable of damaging wind gusts up to 65 miles per hour and hail up to 1 inch in diameter. And now the extended outlook for the period Tuesday through Sunday. The probability for widespread hazardous weather is low. Spotter information statement. Spotter should not be needed tonight or Tuesday. This is NOAA All Hazards radio station KIH 61 in Omaha, Nebraska. The current time is 2:11 a.m. Central Daylight Time. Now for the official National Weather Service forecast for the Omaha and Council Bluffs area. Rest of tonight, mostly clear. Lows in the mid-60s. South winds 5 to 10 miles an hour with gusts up to 20 miles an hour. Tuesday, sunny, hot with highs in the upper 80s. South winds 5 to 10 miles an hour. Tuesday night, partly cloudy until midnight, then clearing. Lows in the lower 60s. Southeast winds 5 to 10 miles an hour. Wednesday, sunny, hot with highs in the upper 80s. Southeast winds 5 to 10 miles an hour. Wednesday night, partly cloudy until midnight, then becoming mostly cloudy. Lows in the mid-60s. East winds 5 to 10 miles an hour. Thursday through Sunday, mostly cloudy. Highs in the mid-80s. Lows in the lower 60s. Sunday night and Monday, partly cloudy. Lows in the upper 50s. Highs in the lower 80s. At 2 a.m. in Omaha, it was partly cloudy. The temperature was 70 degrees, the dew point 58, and the relative humidity 65%. The wind was south at 10 miles an hour. The pressure was 29.95 inches and steady. Across eastern Nebraska and southwest Iowa, it was clear, with a temperature of 68 at Offutt Air Force Base, 64 at Nebraska City, 68 at Plattsmouth, and 64 at Red Oak, Iowa. It was partly cloudy, with a temperature of 63 at Lincoln and 66 at Millard. It was mostly cloudy, with a temperature of 64 at Fremont, 70 at Columbus, 68 at Blair Airport, and 65 at Tacoma. Here are some observations from across the region. At Grand Island, rain was falling, with a temperature of 70. It was clear, with a temperature of 66 at Kansas City, and 68 at Concordia, Kansas. It was partly cloudy, with a temperature of 68 at Des Moines, and 73 at Valentine. It was mostly cloudy, with a temperature of 68 at Norfolk, 74 at Sioux Falls, 73 at North Platte, and 60 at Denver. At Sioux City, it was cloudy, with a temperature of 75. Once again, at 2 a.m. in Omaha, it was 70 degrees under partly cloudy skies. This hazardous weather outlook is for southwest Iowa, west-central Iowa, east-central Nebraska, northeast Nebraska, and southeast Nebraska. For tonight, isolated thunderstorms across far northeast Nebraska overnight are capable of damaging wind gusts up to 65 miles per hour and hail up to 1 inch in diameter. And now the extended outlook for the period Tuesday through Sunday. The probability for widespread hazardous weather is low. Spotter information statement. Spotter should not be needed tonight or Tuesday. This is NOAA All Hazards radio station KIH 61 in Omaha, Nebraska. The current time is 2:15 a.m. Central Daylight Time. Now for the official National Weather Service forecast for the Omaha and Council Bluffs area. Rest of tonight, mostly clear. Lows in the mid-60s. South winds 5 to 10 miles an hour with gusts up to 20 miles an hour. Tuesday, sunny, hot with highs in the upper 80s. South winds 5 to 10 miles an hour. Tuesday night, partly cloudy until midnight, then clearing. Lows in the lower 60s. Southeast winds 5 to 10 miles an hour. Wednesday, sunny, hot with highs in the upper 80s. Southeast winds 5 to 10 miles an hour. Wednesday night, partly cloudy until midnight, then becoming mostly cloudy. Lows in the mid-60s.
east winds 5 to 10 miles an hour. Thursday through Sunday, mostly cloudy. Highs in the mid-80s. Lows in the lower 60s. Sunday night and Monday, partly cloudy. Lows in the upper 50s. Highs in the lower 80s. At 2 a.m. in Omaha, it was partly cloudy. The temperature was 70 degrees, the dew point 58, and the relative humidity 65%. The wind was south at 10 miles an hour. The pressure was 29.95 inches and steady. Across eastern Nebraska and southwest Iowa, it was clear, with a temperature of 68 at Offutt Air Force Base, 64 at Nebraska City, 68 at Plattsmouth, and 64 at Red Oak, Iowa. It was partly cloudy, with a temperature of 63 at Lincoln and 66 at Millard. It was mostly cloudy, with a temperature of 64 at Fremont, 70 at Columbus, 68 at Blair Airport, and 65 at Tacoma. Here are some observations from across the region. At Grand Island, rain was falling, with a temperature of 70. It was clear, with a temperature of 66 at Kansas City, and 68 at Concordia, Kansas. It was partly cloudy, with a temperature of 68 at Des Moines, and 73 at Valentine. It was mostly cloudy, with a temperature of 68 at Norfolk, 74 at Sioux Falls, 73 at North Platte, and 60 at Denver. At Sioux City, it was cloudy, with a temperature of 75. Once again, at 2 a.m. in Omaha, it was 70 degrees under partly cloudy skies. This hazardous weather outlook is for southwest Iowa, west central Iowa, east central Nebraska, northeast Nebraska, and southeast Nebraska. For tonight, isolated thunderstorms across far northeast Nebraska overnight are capable of damaging wind gusts up to 65 miles per hour and hail up to 1 inch in diameter. And now the extended outlook for the period Tuesday through Sunday. The probability for widespread hazardous weather is low. Spotter information statement: spotter should not be needed tonight or Tuesday. 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The current time is 2:18 a.m. Central Daylight Time. Now for the official National Weather Service forecast for the Omaha and Council Bluffs area. Rest of tonight, mostly clear. Lows in the mid-60s. South winds 5 to 10 miles an hour with gusts up to 20 miles an hour. Tuesday, sunny, hot with highs in the upper 80s. South winds 5 to 10 miles an hour. Tuesday night, partly cloudy until midnight, then clearing. Lows in the lower 60s. Southeast winds 5 to 10 miles an hour. Wednesday, sunny, hot with highs in the upper 80s. Southeast winds 5 to 10 miles an hour. Wednesday night, partly cloudy until midnight, then becoming mostly cloudy. Lows in the mid-60s. East winds 5 to 10 miles an hour. Thursday through Sunday, mostly cloudy. Highs in the mid-80s. Lows in the lower 60s. Sunday night and Monday, partly cloudy. Lows in the upper 50s. Highs in the lower 80s. At 2 a.m. in Omaha, it was partly cloudy. The temperature was 70 degrees, the dew point 58, and the relative humidity 65%. The wind was south at 10 miles an hour. The pressure was 29.95 inches and steady. Across eastern Nebraska and southwest Iowa, it was clear, with a temperature of 68 at Offutt Air Force Base, 64 at Nebraska City, 68 at Plattsmouth, and 64 at Red Oak, Iowa. It was partly cloudy, with a temperature of 63 at Lincoln and 66 at Millard. It was mostly cloudy, with a temperature of 64 at Fremont, 70 at Columbus, 68 at Blair Airport, and 65 at Tacoma. Here are some observations from across the region. At Grand Island, rain was falling, with a temperature of 70. It was clear, with a temperature of 66 at Kansas City, and 68 at Concordia, Kansas. It was partly cloudy, with a temperature of 68 at Des Moines,
and 73 at Valentine. It was mostly cloudy, with a temperature of 68 at North Fork, 74 at Sioux Falls, 73 at North Platte, and 60 at Denver. At Sioux City, it was cloudy, with a temperature of 75. Once again, at 2 a.m. in Omaha, it was 70 degrees under partly cloudy skies. This hazardous weather outlook is for southwest Iowa, west-central Iowa, east-central Nebraska, northeast Nebraska, and southeast Nebraska. For tonight, isolated thunderstorms across far northeast Nebraska overnight are capable of damaging wind gusts up to 65 miles per hour and hail up to 1 inch in diameter. And now the extended outlook for the period Tuesday through Sunday. The probability for widespread hazardous weather is low. Spotter information statement. Spotter should not be needed tonight or Tuesday. This is NOAA All Hazards radio station KIH 61 in Omaha, Nebraska. The current time is 2:22 a.m. Central Daylight Time. Now for the official National Weather Service forecast for the Omaha and Council Bluffs area. Rest of tonight, mostly clear. Lows in the mid-60s. South winds 5 to 10 miles an hour with gusts up to 20 miles an hour. Tuesday, sunny, hot with highs in the upper 80s. South winds 5 to 10 miles an hour. Tuesday night, partly cloudy until midnight, then clearing. Lows in the lower 60s. Southeast winds 5 to 10 miles an hour. Wednesday, sunny, hot with highs in the upper 80s. Southeast winds 5 to 10 miles an hour. Wednesday night, partly cloudy until midnight, then becoming mostly cloudy. Lows in the mid-60s. East winds 5 to 10 miles an hour. Thursday through Sunday, mostly cloudy. Highs in the mid-80s. Lows in the lower 60s. Sunday night and Monday, partly cloudy. Lows in the upper 50s. Highs in the lower 80s. At 2 a.m. in Omaha, it was partly cloudy. The temperature was 70 degrees, the dew point 58, and the relative humidity 65%. The wind was south at 10 miles an hour. The pressure was 29.95 inches and steady. Across eastern Nebraska and southwest Iowa, it was clear, with a temperature of 68 at Offutt Air Force Base, 64 at Nebraska City, 68 at Plattsmouth, and 64 at Red Oak, Iowa. It was partly cloudy, with a temperature of 63 at Lincoln and 66 at Millard. It was mostly cloudy, with a temperature of 64 at Fremont, 70 at Columbus, 68 at Blair Airport, and 65 at Tacoma. Here are some observations from across the region. At Grand Island, rain was falling, with a temperature of 70. It was clear, with a temperature of 66 at Kansas City, and 68 at Concordia, Kansas. It was partly cloudy, with a temperature of 68 at Des Moines, and 73 at Valentine. It was mostly cloudy, with a temperature of 68 at North Fork, 74 at Sioux Falls, 73 at North Platte, and 60 at Denver. At Sioux City, it was cloudy, with a temperature of 75. Once again, at 2 a.m. in Omaha, it was 70 degrees under partly cloudy skies. This hazardous weather outlook is for southwest Iowa, west-central Iowa, east-central Nebraska, northeast Nebraska, and southeast Nebraska. For tonight, isolated thunderstorms across far northeast Nebraska overnight are capable of damaging wind gusts up to 65 miles per hour and hail up to 1 inch in diameter. And now the extended outlook for the period Tuesday through Sunday. The probability for widespread hazardous weather is low. Spotter information statement. Spotter should not be needed tonight or Tuesday. This is NOAA All Hazards radio station KIH 61 in Omaha, Nebraska. The current time is 2:26 a.m. Central Daylight Time. Now for the official National Weather Service forecast for the Omaha and Council Bluffs area. Rest of tonight, mostly clear. Lows in the mid-60s.
south winds 5 to 10 miles an hour with gusts up to 20 miles an hour. Tuesday, sunny, hot with highs in the upper 80s. South winds 5 to 10 miles an hour. Tuesday night, partly cloudy until midnight, then clearing. Lows in the lower 60s. Southeast winds 5 to 10 miles an hour. Wednesday, sunny, hot with highs in the upper 80s. Southeast winds 5 to 10 miles an hour. Wednesday night, partly cloudy until midnight, then becoming mostly cloudy. Lows in the mid-60s. East winds 5 to 10 miles an hour. Thursday through Sunday, mostly cloudy. Highs in the mid-80s. Lows in the lower 60s. Sunday night and Monday, partly cloudy. Lows in the upper 50s. Highs in the lower 80s. At 2 a.m. in Omaha, it was partly cloudy. The temperature was 70 degrees, the dew point 58, and the relative humidity 65%. The wind was south at 10 miles an hour. The pressure was 29.95 inches and steady. Across eastern Nebraska and southwest Iowa, it was clear, with a temperature of 68 at Offutt Air Force Base, 64 at Nebraska City, 68 at Plattsmouth, and 64 at Red Oak, Iowa. It was partly cloudy, with a temperature of 63 at Lincoln and 66 at Millard. It was mostly cloudy, with a temperature of 64 at Fremont, 70 at Columbus, 68 at Blair Airport, and 65 at Tacoma. Here are some observations from across the region. At Grand Island, rain was falling, with a temperature of 70. It was clear, with a temperature of 66 at Kansas City, and 68 at Concordia, Kansas. It was partly cloudy, with a temperature of 68 at Des Moines, and 73 at Valentine. It was mostly cloudy, with a temperature of 68 at Norfolk, 74 at Sioux Falls, 73 at North Platte, and 60 at Denver. At Sioux City, it was cloudy, with a temperature of 75. Once again, at 2 a.m. in Omaha, it was 70 degrees under partly cloudy skies. This hazardous weather outlook is for southwest Iowa, west central Iowa, east central Nebraska, northeast Nebraska, and southeast Nebraska. For tonight, isolated thunderstorms across far northeast Nebraska overnight are capable of damaging wind gusts up to 65 miles per hour and hail up to 1 inch in diameter. And now the extended outlook for the period Tuesday through Sunday. The probability for widespread hazardous weather is low. Spotter information statement: spotters should not be needed tonight or Tuesday. This is NOAA All Hazards Radio Station KIH-61 in Omaha, Nebraska. The current time is 2:29 a.m. Central Daylight Time. Now for the official National Weather Service forecast for the Omaha and Council Bluffs area. West of tonight, mostly clear. Lows in the mid-60s. South winds 5 to 10 miles an hour with gusts up to 20 miles an hour. Tuesday, sunny, hot with highs in the upper 80s. South winds 5 to 10 miles an hour. Tuesday night, partly cloudy until midnight, then clearing. Lows in the lower 60s. Southeast winds 5 to 10 miles an hour. Wednesday, sunny, hot with highs in the upper 80s. Southeast winds 5 to 10 miles an hour. Wednesday night, partly cloudy until midnight, then becoming mostly cloudy. Lows in the mid-60s. East winds 5 to 10 miles an hour. Thursday through Sunday, mostly cloudy. Highs in the mid-80s. Lows in the lower 60s. Sunday night and Monday, partly cloudy. Lows in the upper 50s. Highs in the lower 80s. At 2 a.m. in Omaha, it was partly cloudy. The temperature was 70 degrees, the dew point 58, and the relative humidity 65%. The wind was south at 10 miles an hour. The pressure was 29.95 inches and steady. Across eastern Nebraska and southwest Iowa, it was clear, with a temperature of 68 at Offutt Air Force Base, 64 at Nebraska City,
68 at Plattsmouth, and 64 at Red Oak, Iowa. It was partly cloudy, with a temperature of 63 at Lincoln, and 66 at Millard. It was mostly cloudy, with a temperature of 64 at Fremont, 70 at Columbus, 68 at Blair Airport, and 65 at Tacoma. Here are some observations from across the region. At Grand Island, rain was falling, with a temperature of 70. It was clear, with a temperature of 66 at Kansas City, and 68 at Concordia, Kansas. It was partly cloudy, with a temperature of 68 at Des Moines, and 73 at Valentine. It was mostly cloudy, with a temperature of 68 at Norfolk, 74 at Sioux Falls, 73 at North Platte, and 60 at Denver. At Sioux City, it was cloudy, with a temperature of 75. Once again, at 2 a.m. in Omaha, it was 70 degrees under partly cloudy skies. This hazardous weather outlook is for southwest Iowa, west-central Iowa, east-central Nebraska, northeast Nebraska, and southeast Nebraska. For tonight, isolated thunderstorms across far northeast Nebraska overnight are capable of damaging wind gusts up to 65 miles per hour and hail up to 1 inch in diameter. And now the extended outlook for the period Tuesday through Sunday. The probability for widespread hazardous weather is low. Spotter information statement. Spotter should not be needed tonight or Tuesday. This is NOAA All Hazards radio station KIH-61 in Omaha, Nebraska. The current time is 2:33 a.m. Central Daylight Time. Now for the official National Weather Service forecast for the Omaha and Council Bluffs area. Rest of tonight, mostly clear. Lows in the mid-60s. South winds 5 to 10 miles an hour with gusts up to 20 miles an hour. Tuesday, sunny, hot with highs in the upper 80s. South winds 5 to 10 miles an hour. Tuesday night, partly cloudy until midnight, then clearing. Lows in the lower 60s. Southeast winds 5 to 10 miles an hour. Wednesday, sunny, hot with highs in the upper 80s. Southeast winds 5 to 10 miles an hour. Wednesday night, partly cloudy until midnight, then becoming mostly cloudy. Lows in the mid-60s. East winds 5 to 10 miles an hour. Thursday through Sunday, mostly cloudy. Highs in the mid-80s. Lows in the lower 60s. Sunday night and Monday, partly cloudy. Lows in the upper 50s. Highs in the lower 80s. At 2 a.m. in Omaha, it was partly cloudy. The temperature was 70 degrees, the dew point 58, and the relative humidity 65%. The wind was south at 10 miles an hour. The pressure was 29.95 inches and steady. Across eastern Nebraska and southwest Iowa, it was clear, with a temperature of 68 at Offutt Air Force Base, 64 at Nebraska City, 68 at Plattsmouth, and 64 at Red Oak, Iowa. It was partly cloudy, with a temperature of 63 at Lincoln, and 66 at Millard. It was mostly cloudy, with a temperature of 64 at Fremont, 70 at Columbus, 68 at Blair Airport, and 65 at Tacoma. Here are some observations from across the region. At Grand Island, rain was falling, with a temperature of 70. It was clear, with a temperature of 66 at Kansas City, and 68 at Concordia, Kansas. It was partly cloudy, with a temperature of 68 at Des Moines, and 73 at Valentine. It was mostly cloudy, with a temperature of 68 at Norfolk, 74 at Sioux Falls, 73 at North Platte, and 60 at Denver. At Sioux City, it was cloudy, with a temperature of 75. Once again, at 2 a.m. in Omaha, it was 70 degrees under partly cloudy skies. This hazardous weather outlook is for southwest Iowa, west-central Iowa, east-central Nebraska, northeast Nebraska, and southeast Nebraska. For tonight, isolated thunderstorms across far northeast Nebraska overnight are capable of damaging wind gusts up to 65 miles per hour and hail up to 1 inch in diameter.
and now the extended outlook for the period Tuesday through Sunday. The probability for widespread hazardous weather is low. Spotter information statement. Spotter should not be needed tonight or Tuesday. This is NOAA All Hazards radio station KIH 61 in Omaha, Nebraska. The current time is 2:36 a.m. Central Daylight Time. Now for the official National Weather Service forecast for the Omaha and Council Bluffs area. Rest of tonight, mostly clear. Lows in the mid-60s. South winds 5 to 10 miles an hour with gusts up to 20 miles an hour. Tuesday, sunny, hot with highs in the upper 80s. South winds 5 to 10 miles an hour. Tuesday night, partly cloudy until midnight, then clearing. Lows in the lower 60s. Southeast winds 5 to 10 miles an hour. Wednesday, sunny, hot with highs in the upper 80s. Southeast winds 5 to 10 miles an hour. Wednesday night, partly cloudy until midnight, then becoming mostly cloudy. Lows in the mid-60s. East winds 5 to 10 miles an hour. Thursday through Sunday, mostly cloudy. Highs in the mid-80s. Lows in the lower 60s. Sunday night and Monday, partly cloudy. Lows in the upper 50s. Highs in the lower 80s. At 2 a.m. in Omaha, it was partly cloudy. The temperature was 70 degrees, the dew point 58, and the relative humidity 65%. The wind was south at 10 miles an hour. The pressure was 29.95 inches and steady. Across eastern Nebraska and southwest Iowa, it was clear, with a temperature of 68 at Offutt Air Force Base, 64 at Nebraska City, 68 at Plattsmouth, and 64 at Red Oak, Iowa. It was partly cloudy, with a temperature of 63 at Lincoln and 66 at Millard. It was mostly cloudy, with a temperature of 64 at Fremont, 70 at Columbus, 68 at Blair Airport, and 65 at Tacoma. Here are some observations from across the region. At Grand Island, rain was falling, with a temperature of 70. It was clear, with a temperature of 66 at Kansas City, and 68 at Concordia, Kansas. It was partly cloudy, with a temperature of 68 at Des Moines, and 73 at Valentine. It was mostly cloudy, with a temperature of 68 at Norfolk, 74 at Sioux Falls, 73 at North Platte, and 60 at Denver. At Sioux City, it was cloudy, with a temperature of 75. Once again, at 2 a.m. in Omaha, it was 70 degrees under partly cloudy skies. This is NOAA All Hazards radio station KIH 61 serving the following counties in Nebraska and Iowa. Douglas, Sarpy, Washington, Cass, Odo, Burt, Dodge, Saunders, Harrison, Pottawatomie, and Mills. This hazardous weather outlook is for southwest Iowa, west central Iowa, east central Nebraska, northeast Nebraska, and southeast Nebraska. For tonight, isolated thunderstorms across far northeast Nebraska overnight are capable of damaging wind gusts up to 65 miles per hour and hail up to 1 inch in diameter. And now the extended outlook for the period Tuesday through Sunday. The probability for widespread hazardous weather is low. Spotter information statement. Spotter should not be needed tonight or Tuesday. This is NOAA All Hazards radio station KIH 61 in Omaha, Nebraska. The current time is 2:40 a.m. Central Daylight Time. Now for the official National Weather Service forecast for the Omaha and Council Bluffs area. Rest of tonight, mostly clear. Lows in the mid-60s. South winds 5 to 10 miles an hour with gusts up to 20 miles an hour. Tuesday, sunny, hot with highs in the upper 80s. South winds 5 to 10 miles an hour. Tuesday night, partly cloudy until midnight, then clearing. Lows in the lower 60s. Southeast winds 5 to 10 miles an hour. Wednesday, sunny, hot with highs in the upper 80s. Southeast winds 5 to 10 miles an hour.
Wednesday night, partly cloudy until midnight, then becoming mostly cloudy. Lows in the mid-60s.

southwest Iowa, it was clear, with a temperature of 68 at Offutt Air Force Base, 64 at Nebraska City, 68 at Plattsmouth, and 64 at Red Oak, Iowa. It was partly cloudy, with a temperature of 63 at Lincoln and 66 at Millard. It was mostly cloudy, with a temperature of 64 at Fremont, 70 at Columbus, 68 at Blair Airport, and 65 at Tacoma. Here are some observations from across the region. At Grand Island, rain was falling, with a temperature of 70. It was clear, with a temperature of 66 at Kansas City, and 68 at Concordia, Kansas. It was partly cloudy, with a temperature of 68 at Des Moines, and 73 at Valentine. It was mostly cloudy, with a temperature of 68 at North Fork, 74 at Sioux Falls, 73 at North Platte, and 60 at Denver. At Sioux City, it was cloudy, with a temperature of 75. Once again, at 2 a.m. in Omaha, it was 70 degrees under partly cloudy skies. This hazardous weather outlook is for southwest Iowa, west central Iowa, east central Nebraska, northeast Nebraska, and southeast Nebraska. For tonight, isolated thunderstorms across far northeast Nebraska overnight are capable of damaging wind gusts up to 65 miles per hour and hail up to 1 inch in diameter. And now the extended outlook for the period Tuesday through Sunday. The probability for widespread hazardous weather is low. Spotter information statement: spotter should not be needed tonight or Tuesday. 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The current time is 2:44 a.m. Central Daylight Time. Now for the official National Weather Service forecast for the Omaha and Council Bluffs area. Rest of tonight, mostly clear. Lows in the mid-60s. South winds 5 to 10 miles an hour with gusts up to 20 miles an hour. Tuesday, sunny, hot with highs in the upper 80s. South winds 5 to 10 miles an hour. Tuesday night, partly cloudy until midnight, then clearing. Lows in the lower 60s. Southeast winds 5 to 10 miles an hour. Wednesday, sunny, hot with highs in the upper 80s. Southeast winds 5 to 10 miles an hour. Wednesday night, partly cloudy until midnight, then becoming mostly cloudy. Lows in the mid-60s. East winds 5 to 10 miles an hour. Thursday through Sunday, mostly cloudy. Highs in the mid-80s. Lows in the lower 60s. Sunday night and Monday, partly cloudy. Lows in the upper 50s. Highs in the lower 80s. At 2 a.m. in Omaha, it was partly cloudy. The temperature was 70 degrees, the dew point 58, and the relative humidity 65%. The wind was south at 10 miles an hour. The pressure was 29.95 inches and steady. Across eastern Nebraska and southwest Iowa, it was clear, with a temperature of 68 at Offutt Air Force Base, 64 at Nebraska City, 68 at Plattsmouth, and 64 at Red Oak, Iowa. It was partly cloudy, with a temperature of 63 at Lincoln and 66 at Millard. It was mostly cloudy, with a temperature of 64 at Fremont, 70 at Columbus, 68 at Blair Airport, and 65 at Tacoma. Here are some observations from across the region. At Grand Island, rain was falling, with a temperature of 70. It was clear, with a temperature of 66 at Kansas City, and 68 at Concordia, Kansas. It was partly cloudy, with a temperature of 68 at Des Moines, and 73 at Valentine. It was mostly cloudy, with a temperature of 68 at North Fork, 74 at Sioux Falls, 73 at North Platte, and 60 at Denver. At Sioux City, it was cloudy, with a temperature of 75. Once again, at 2 a.m. in Omaha, it was 70 degrees under partly cloudy skies. This hazardous weather outlook is for southwest Iowa, west central Iowa, east central Nebraska, northeast Nebraska, and southeast Nebraska. For tonight, isolated thunderstorms across far northeast Nebraska overnight are capable

capable of damaging wind gusts up to 65 miles per hour and hail up to 1 inch in diameter. And now the extended outlook for the period Tuesday through Sunday. The probability for widespread hazardous weather is low. Spotter information statement. Spotter should not be needed tonight or Tuesday. This is NOAA All Hazards radio station KIH 61 in Omaha, Nebraska. The current time is 2:47 a.m. Central Daylight Time. Now for the official National Weather Service forecast for the Omaha and Council Bluffs area. Rest of tonight, mostly clear. Lows in the mid-60s. South winds 5 to 10 miles an hour with gusts up to 20 miles an hour. Tuesday, sunny, hot with highs in the upper 80s. South winds 5 to 10 miles an hour. Tuesday night, partly cloudy until midnight, then clearing. Lows in the lower 60s. Southeast winds 5 to 10 miles an hour. Wednesday, sunny, hot with highs in the upper 80s. Southeast winds 5 to 10 miles an hour. Wednesday night, partly cloudy until midnight, then becoming mostly cloudy. Lows in the mid-60s. East winds 5 to 10 miles an hour. Thursday through Sunday, mostly cloudy. Highs in the mid-80s. Lows in the lower 60s. Sunday night and Monday, partly cloudy. Lows in the upper 50s. Highs in the lower 80s. At 2 a.m. in Omaha, it was partly cloudy. The temperature was 70 degrees, the dew point 58, and the relative humidity 65%. The wind was south at 10 miles an hour. The pressure was 29.95 inches and steady. Across eastern Nebraska and southwest Iowa, it was clear, with a temperature of 68 at Offutt Air Force Base, 64 at Nebraska City, 68 at Plattsmouth, and 64 at Red Oak, Iowa. It was partly cloudy, with a temperature of 63 at Lincoln and 66 at Millard. It was mostly cloudy, with a temperature of 64 at Fremont, 70 at Columbus, 68 at Blair Airport, and 65 at Tacoma. Here are some observations from across the region. At Grand Island, rain was falling, with a temperature of 70. It was clear, with a temperature of 66 at Kansas City, and 68 at Concordia, Kansas. It was partly cloudy, with a temperature of 68 at Des Moines, and 73 at Valentine. It was mostly cloudy, with a temperature of 68 at North Fork, 74 at Sioux Falls, 73 at North Platte, and 60 at Denver. At Sioux City, it was cloudy, with a temperature of 75. Once again, at 2 a.m. in Omaha, it was 70 degrees under partly cloudy skies. This hazardous weather outlook is for southwest Iowa, west-central Iowa, east-central Nebraska, northeast Nebraska, and southeast Nebraska. For tonight, isolated thunderstorms across far northeast Nebraska overnight are capable of damaging wind gusts up to 65 miles per hour and hail up to 1 inch in diameter. And now the extended outlook for the period Tuesday through Sunday. The probability for widespread hazardous weather is low. Spotter information statement. Spotter should not be needed tonight or Tuesday. This is NOAA All Hazards radio station KIH 61 in Omaha, Nebraska. The current time is 2:51 a.m. Central Daylight Time. Now for the official National Weather Service forecast for the Omaha and Council Bluffs area. Rest of tonight, mostly clear. Lows in the mid-60s. South winds 5 to 10 miles an hour with gusts up to 20 miles an hour. Tuesday, sunny, hot with highs in the upper 80s. South winds 5 to 10 miles an hour. Tuesday night, partly cloudy until midnight, then clearing. Lows in the lower 60s. Southeast winds 5 to 10 miles an hour. Wednesday, sunny, hot with highs in the upper 80s. Southeast winds 5 to 10 miles an hour. Wednesday night, partly cloudy until midnight, then becoming mostly cloudy. Lows in the mid-60s. East winds 5 to 10 miles an hour.
Thursday through Sunday, mostly cloudy. Highs in the mid-80s. Lows in the lower 60s. Sunday night and Monday, partly cloudy. Lows in the upper 50s. Highs in the lower 80s. At 2 a.m. in Omaha, it was partly cloudy. The temperature was 70 degrees, the dew point 58, and the relative humidity 65%. The wind was south at 10 miles an hour. The pressure was 29.95 inches and steady. Across eastern Nebraska and southwest Iowa, it was clear, with a temperature of 68 at Offutt Air Force Base, 64 at Nebraska City, 68 at Plattsmouth, and 64 at Red Oak, Iowa. It was partly cloudy, with a temperature of 63 at Lincoln and 66 at Millard. It was mostly cloudy, with a temperature of 64 at Fremont, 70 at Columbus, 68 at Blair Airport, and 65 at Tecama. Here are some observations from across the region. At Grand Island, rain was falling, with a temperature of 70. It was clear, with a temperature of 66 at Kansas City, and 68 at Concordia, Kansas. It was partly cloudy, with a temperature of 68 at Des Moines, and 73 at Valentine. It was mostly cloudy, with a temperature of 68 at North Fork, 74 at Sioux Falls, 73 at North Platte, and 60 at Denver. At Sioux City, it was cloudy, with a temperature of 75. Once again, at 2 a.m. in Omaha, it was 70 degrees under partly cloudy skies. This hazardous weather outlook is for southwest Iowa, west central Iowa, east central Nebraska, northeast Nebraska, and southeast Nebraska. For tonight, isolated thunderstorms across far northeast Nebraska overnight are capable of damaging wind gusts up to 65 miles per hour and hail up to 1 inch in diameter. And now the extended outlook for the period Tuesday through Sunday. The probability for widespread hazardous weather is low. Spotter information statement: spotter should not be needed tonight or Tuesday. 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The current time is 2:54 a.m. Central Daylight Time. Now for the official National Weather Service forecast for the Omaha and Council Bluffs area. Rest of tonight, mostly clear. Lows in the mid-60s. South winds 5 to 10 miles an hour with gusts up to 20 miles an hour. Tuesday, sunny, hot with highs in the upper 80s. South winds 5 to 10 miles an hour. Tuesday night, partly cloudy until midnight, then clearing. Lows in the lower 60s. Southeast winds 5 to 10 miles an hour. Wednesday, sunny, hot with highs in the upper 80s. Southeast winds 5 to 10 miles an hour. Wednesday night, partly cloudy until midnight, then becoming mostly cloudy. Lows in the mid-60s. East winds 5 to 10 miles an hour. Thursday through Sunday, mostly cloudy. Highs in the mid-80s. Lows in the lower 60s. Sunday night and Monday, partly cloudy. Lows in the upper 50s. Highs in the lower 80s. At 2 a.m. in Omaha, it was partly cloudy. The temperature was 70 degrees, the dew point 58, and the relative humidity 65%. The wind was south at 10 miles an hour. The pressure was 29.95 inches and steady. Across eastern Nebraska and southwest Iowa, it was clear, with a temperature of 68 at Offutt Air Force Base, 64 at Nebraska City, 68 at Plattsmouth, and 64 at Red Oak, Iowa. It was partly cloudy, with a temperature of 63 at Lincoln and 66 at Millard. It was mostly cloudy, with a temperature of 64 at Fremont, 70 at Columbus, 68 at Blair Airport, and 65 at Tecama. Here are some observations from across the region. At Grand Island, rain was falling, with a temperature of 70. It was clear, with a temperature of 66 at Kansas City, and 68 at Concordia, Kansas. It was partly cloudy, with a temperature of 68 at Des Moines, and 73 at Valentine.
It was mostly cloudy, with a temperature of 68 at North Fork, 74 at Sioux Falls, 73 at North Platte, and 60 at Denver. At Sioux City, it was cloudy, with a temperature of 75. Once again, at 2 a.m. in Omaha, it was 70 degrees under partly cloudy skies. This hazardous weather outlook is for southwest Iowa, west-central Iowa, east-central Nebraska, northeast Nebraska, and southeast Nebraska. For tonight, isolated thunderstorms across far northeast Nebraska overnight are capable of damaging wind gusts up to 65 miles per hour and hail up to 1 inch in diameter. And now the extended outlook for the period Tuesday through Sunday. The probability for widespread hazardous weather is low. Spotter information statement. Spotter should not be needed tonight or Tuesday. This is NOAA All Hazards radio station KIH 61 in Omaha, Nebraska. The current time is 2:58 a.m. Central Daylight Time. Now for the official National Weather Service forecast for the Omaha and Council Bluffs area. Rest of tonight, mostly clear. Lows in the mid-60s. South winds 5 to 10 miles an hour with gusts up to 20 miles an hour. Tuesday, sunny, hot with highs in the upper 80s. South winds 5 to 10 miles an hour. Tuesday night, partly cloudy until midnight, then clearing. Lows in the lower 60s. Southeast winds 5 to 10 miles an hour. Wednesday, sunny, hot with highs in the upper 80s. Southeast winds 5 to 10 miles an hour. Wednesday night, partly cloudy until midnight, then becoming mostly cloudy. Lows in the mid-60s. East winds 5 to 10 miles an hour. Thursday through Sunday, mostly cloudy. Highs in the mid-80s. Lows in the lower 60s. Sunday night and Monday, partly cloudy. Lows in the upper 50s. Highs in the lower 80s. At 2 a.m. in Omaha, it was partly cloudy. The temperature was 70 degrees, the dew point 58, and the relative humidity 65%. The wind was south at 10 miles an hour. The pressure was 29.95 inches and steady. Across eastern Nebraska and southwest Iowa, it was clear, with a temperature of 68 at Offutt Air Force Base, 64 at Nebraska City, 68 at Plattsmouth, and 64 at Red Oak, Iowa. It was partly cloudy, with a temperature of 63 at Lincoln and 66 at Millard. It was mostly cloudy, with a temperature of 64 at Fremont, 70 at Columbus, 68 at Blair Airport, and 65 at Tacoma. Here are some observations from across the region. At Grand Island, rain was falling, with a temperature of 70. It was clear, with a temperature of 66 at Kansas City, and 68 at Concordia, Kansas. It was partly cloudy, with a temperature of 68 at Des Moines, and 73 at Valentine. It was mostly cloudy, with a temperature of 68 at North Fork, 74 at Sioux Falls, 73 at North Platte, and 60 at Denver. At Sioux City, it was cloudy, with a temperature of 75. Once again, at 2 a.m. in Omaha, it was 70 degrees under partly cloudy skies. This hazardous weather outlook is for southwest Iowa, west-central Iowa, east-central Nebraska, northeast Nebraska, and southeast Nebraska. For tonight, isolated thunderstorms across far northeast Nebraska overnight are capable of damaging wind gusts up to 65 miles per hour and hail up to 1 inch in diameter. And now the extended outlook for the period Tuesday through Sunday. The probability for widespread hazardous weather is low. Spotter information statement. Spotter should not be needed tonight or Tuesday. This is NOAA All Hazards radio station KIH 61 in Omaha, Nebraska. The current time is 3:01 a.m. Central Daylight Time. Now for the official National Weather Service forecast for the Omaha and Council Bluffs area. Rest of tonight, mostly clear. Lows in the mid-60s. South winds 5 to 10 miles an hour with gusts up to 20 miles an hour.
Tuesday, sunny, hot with highs in the upper 80s. South winds 5 to 10 miles an hour. Tuesday night, partly cloudy until midnight, then clearing. Lows in the lower 60s. Southeast winds 5 to 10 miles an hour. Wednesday, sunny, hot with highs in the upper 80s. Southeast winds 5 to 10 miles an hour. Wednesday night, partly cloudy until midnight, then becoming mostly cloudy. Lows in the mid-60s. East winds 5 to 10 miles an hour. Thursday through Sunday, mostly cloudy. Highs in the mid-80s. Lows in the lower 60s. Sunday night and Monday, partly cloudy. Lows in the upper 50s. Highs in the lower 80s. This hazardous weather outlook is for southwest Iowa, west central Iowa, east central Nebraska, northeast Nebraska, and southeast Nebraska. For tonight, isolated thunderstorms across far northeast Nebraska overnight are capable of damaging wind gusts up to 65 miles per hour and hail up to 1 inch in diameter. And now the extended outlook for the period Tuesday through Sunday. The probability for widespread hazardous weather is low. Spotter information statement. Spotter should not be needed tonight or Tuesday. This is NOAA All Hazards Radio Station KIH-61 in Omaha, Nebraska. The current time is 3:03 a.m. Central Daylight Time. Now for the official National Weather Service forecast for the Omaha and Council Bluffs area. Rest of tonight, mostly clear. Lows in the mid-60s. South winds 5 to 10 miles an hour with gusts up to 20 miles an hour. Tuesday, sunny, hot with highs in the upper 80s. South winds 5 to 10 miles an hour. Tuesday night, partly cloudy until midnight, then clearing. Lows in the lower 60s. Southeast winds 5 to 10 miles an hour. Wednesday, sunny, hot with highs in the upper 80s. Southeast winds 5 to 10 miles an hour. Wednesday night, partly cloudy until midnight, then becoming mostly cloudy. Lows in the mid-60s. East winds 5 to 10 miles an hour. Thursday through Sunday, mostly cloudy. Highs in the mid-80s. Lows in the lower 60s. Sunday night and Monday, partly cloudy. Lows in the upper 50s. Highs in the lower 80s. This hazardous weather outlook is for southwest Iowa, west central Iowa, east central Nebraska, northeast Nebraska, and southeast Nebraska. For tonight, isolated thunderstorms across far northeast Nebraska overnight are capable of damaging wind gusts up to 65 miles per hour and hail up to 1 inch in diameter. And now the extended outlook for the period Tuesday through Sunday. The probability for widespread hazardous weather is low. Spotter information statement. Spotter should not be needed tonight or Tuesday. This is NOAA All Hazards Radio Station KIH-61 in Omaha, Nebraska. The current time is 3:05 a.m. Central Daylight Time. Now for the official National Weather Service forecast for the Omaha and Council Bluffs area. Rest of tonight, mostly clear. Lows in the mid-60s. South winds 5 to 10 miles an hour with gusts up to 20 miles an hour. Tuesday, sunny, hot with highs in the upper 80s. South winds 5 to 10 miles an hour. Tuesday night, partly cloudy until midnight, then clearing. Lows in the lower 60s. Southeast winds 5 to 10 miles an hour. Wednesday, sunny, hot with highs in the upper 80s. Southeast winds 5 to 10 miles an hour. Wednesday night, partly cloudy until midnight, then becoming mostly cloudy. Lows in the mid-60s. East winds 5 to 10 miles an hour. Thursday through Sunday, mostly cloudy. Highs in the mid-80s. Lows in the lower 60s. Sunday night and Monday, partly cloudy. Lows in the upper 50s. Highs in the lower 80s. At 3 a.m. in Omaha, it was partly cloudy.
the temperature was 68 degrees, the dew point 58, and the relative humidity 70%. The wind was south at 8 miles an hour. The pressure was 29.96 inches and rising. Across eastern Nebraska and southwest Iowa, it was clear, with a temperature of 66 at Offutt Air Force Base, 65 at Nebraska City, 66 at Plattsmouth, and 63 at Red Oak, Iowa. It was partly cloudy, with a temperature of 70 at Lincoln and 65 at Millard. It was mostly cloudy, with a temperature of 64 at Fremont, 66 at Columbus, 66 at Blair Airport, and 65 at Tacoma. Here are some observations from across the region. It was clear, with a temperature of 64 at Kansas City and 65 at Concordia, Kansas. It was partly cloudy, with a temperature of 68 at Grand Island, 66 at Des Moines, and 69 at Valentine. It was mostly cloudy, with a temperature of 66 at North Fork, 69 at Sioux Falls, 71 at North Platte, and 58 at Denver. At Sioux City, it was cloudy, with a temperature of 73. Once again, at 3 a.m. in Omaha, it was 68 degrees under partly cloudy skies. This hazardous weather outlook is for southwest Iowa, west central Iowa, east central Nebraska, northeast Nebraska, and southeast Nebraska. For tonight, isolated thunderstorms across far northeast Nebraska overnight are capable of damaging wind gusts up to 65 miles per hour and hail up to 1 inch in diameter. And now the extended outlook for the period Tuesday through Sunday. The probability for widespread hazardous weather is low. Spotter information statement: spotter should not be needed tonight or Tuesday. 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The current time is 3:09 a.m. Central Daylight Time. Now for the official National Weather Service forecast for the Omaha and Council Bluffs area. Rest of tonight, mostly clear. Lows in the mid-60s. South winds 5 to 10 miles an hour with gusts up to 20 miles an hour. Tuesday, sunny, hot with highs in the upper 80s. South winds 5 to 10 miles an hour. Tuesday night, partly cloudy until midnight, then clearing. Lows in the lower 60s. Southeast winds 5 to 10 miles an hour. Wednesday, sunny, hot with highs in the upper 80s. Southeast winds 5 to 10 miles an hour. Wednesday night, partly cloudy until midnight, then becoming mostly cloudy. Lows in the mid-60s. East winds 5 to 10 miles an hour. Thursday through Sunday, mostly cloudy. Highs in the mid-80s. Lows in the lower 60s. Sunday night and Monday, partly cloudy. Lows in the upper 50s. Highs in the lower 80s. At 3 a.m. in Omaha, it was partly cloudy. The temperature was 68 degrees, the dew point 58, and the relative humidity 70%. The wind was south at 8 miles an hour. The pressure was 29.96 inches and rising. Across eastern Nebraska and southwest Iowa, it was clear, with a temperature of 66 at Offutt Air Force Base, 65 at Nebraska City, 66 at Plattsmouth, and 63 at Red Oak, Iowa. It was partly cloudy, with a temperature of 70 at Lincoln and 65 at Millard. It was mostly cloudy, with a temperature of 64 at Fremont, 66 at Columbus, 66 at Blair Airport, and 65 at Tacoma. Here are some observations from across the region. It was clear, with a temperature of 64 at Kansas City and 65 at Concordia, Kansas. It was partly cloudy, with a temperature of 68 at Grand Island, 66 at Des Moines, and 69 at Valentine. It was mostly cloudy, with a temperature of 66 at North Fork, 69 at Sioux Falls, 71 at North Platte, and 58 at Denver. At Sioux City, it was cloudy, with a temperature of 73. Once again, at 3 a.m. in Omaha, it was 68 degrees under partly cloudy skies. At 3 a.m. in Omaha, it was partly cloudy.
The temperature was 68 degrees, the dew point 58, and the relative humidity 70%. The wind was south at 8 miles an hour. The pressure was 29.96 inches and rising. Across eastern Nebraska and southwest Iowa, it was clear, with a temperature of 65 at Nebraska City and 63 at Red Oak, Iowa. It was partly cloudy, with a temperature of 66 at Offutt Air Force Base, 65 at Millard, 66 at Columbus, and 66 at Plattsmouth. It was mostly cloudy, with a temperature of 70 at Lincoln, 64 at Fremont, 66 at Blair Airport, and 65 at Tecumseh. Here are some observations from across the region. It was clear, with a temperature of 64 at Kansas City, and 65 at Concordia, Kansas. It was partly cloudy, with a temperature of 68 at Grand Island, 66 at Des Moines, and 69 at Valentine. It was mostly cloudy, with a temperature of 66 at North Fork, 69 at Sioux Falls, 71 at North Platte, and 58 at Denver. At Sioux City, it was cloudy, with a temperature of 73. Once again, at 3 a.m. in Omaha, it was 68 degrees under partly cloudy skies. This hazardous weather outlook is for southwest Iowa, west central Iowa, east central Nebraska, northeast Nebraska, and southeast Nebraska. For tonight, isolated thunderstorms across far northeast Nebraska overnight are capable of damaging wind gusts up to 65 miles per hour and hail up to 1 inch in diameter. And now the extended outlook for the period Tuesday through Sunday. The probability for widespread hazardous weather is low. Spotter information statement. Spotter should not be needed tonight or Tuesday. This is NOAA All Hazards Radio Station KIH 61 in Omaha, Nebraska. The current time is 3:14 a.m. Central Daylight Time. Now for the official National Weather Service forecast for the Omaha and Council Bluffs area. Rest of tonight, mostly clear. Lows in the mid-60s. South winds 5 to 10 miles an hour with gusts up to 20 miles an hour. Tuesday, sunny, hot with highs in the upper 80s. South winds 5 to 10 miles an hour. Tuesday night, partly cloudy until midnight, then clearing. Lows in the lower 60s. Southeast winds 5 to 10 miles an hour. Wednesday, sunny, hot with highs in the upper 80s. Southeast winds 5 to 10 miles an hour. Wednesday night, partly cloudy until midnight, then becoming mostly cloudy. Lows in the mid-60s. East winds 5 to 10 miles an hour. Thursday through Sunday, mostly cloudy. Highs in the mid-80s. Lows in the lower 60s. Sunday night and Monday, partly cloudy. Lows in the upper 50s. Highs in the lower 80s. At 3 a.m. in Omaha, it was partly cloudy. The temperature was 68 degrees, the dew point 58, and the relative humidity 70%. The wind was south at 8 miles an hour. The pressure was 29.96 inches and rising. Across eastern Nebraska and southwest Iowa, it was clear, with a temperature of 65 at Nebraska City and 63 at Red Oak, Iowa. It was partly cloudy, with a temperature of 66 at Offutt Air Force Base, 65 at Millard, 66 at Columbus, and 66 at Plattsmouth. It was mostly cloudy, with a temperature of 70 at Lincoln, 64 at Fremont, 66 at Blair Airport, and 65 at Tecumseh. Here are some observations from across the region. It was clear, with a temperature of 64 at Kansas City and 65 at Concordia, Kansas. It was partly cloudy, with a temperature of 68 at Grand Island, 66 at Des Moines, and 69 at Valentine. It was mostly cloudy, with a temperature of 66 at North Fork, 69 at Sioux Falls, 71 at North Platte, and 58 at Denver. At Sioux City, it was cloudy, with a temperature of 73. Once again, at 3 a.m. in Omaha, it was 68 degrees under partly cloudy skies.
This hazardous weather outlook is for southwest Iowa, west central Iowa, east central Nebraska, northeast Nebraska, and southeast Nebraska. For tonight, isolated thunderstorms across far northeast Nebraska overnight are capable of damaging wind gusts up to 65 miles per hour and hail up to 1 inch in diameter. And now the extended outlook for the period Tuesday through Sunday. The probability for widespread hazardous weather is low. Spotter information statement. Spotter should not be needed tonight or Tuesday. This is NOAA All Hazards Radio Station KIH 61 in Omaha, Nebraska. The current time is 3:17 a.m. Central Daylight Time. Now for the official National Weather Service forecast for the Omaha and Council Bluffs area. Rest of tonight, mostly clear. Lows in the mid-60s. South winds 5 to 10 miles an hour with gusts up to 20 miles an hour. Tuesday, sunny, hot with highs in the upper 80s. South winds 5 to 10 miles an hour. Tuesday night, partly cloudy until midnight, then clearing. Lows in the lower 60s. Southeast winds 5 to 10 miles an hour. Wednesday, sunny, hot with highs in the upper 80s. Southeast winds 5 to 10 miles an hour. Wednesday night, partly cloudy until midnight, then becoming mostly cloudy. Lows in the mid-60s. East winds 5 to 10 miles an hour. Thursday through Sunday, mostly cloudy. Highs in the mid-80s. Lows in the lower 60s. Sunday night and Monday, partly cloudy. Lows in the upper 50s. Highs in the lower 80s. At 3 a.m. in Omaha, it was partly cloudy. The temperature was 68 degrees, the dew point 58, and the relative humidity 70%. The wind was south at 8 miles an hour. The pressure was 29.96 inches and rising. Across eastern Nebraska and southwest Iowa, it was clear, with a temperature of 65 at Nebraska City and 63 at Red Oak, Iowa. It was partly cloudy, with a temperature of 66 at Offutt Air Force Base, 65 at Millard, 66 at Columbus, and 66 at Plattsmouth. It was mostly cloudy, with a temperature of 70 at Lincoln, 64 at Fremont, 66 at Blair Airport, and 65 at Tecumseh. Here are some observations from across the region. It was clear, with a temperature of 64 at Kansas City and 65 at Concordia, Kansas. It was partly cloudy, with a temperature of 68 at Grand Island, 66 at Des Moines, and 69 at Valentine. It was mostly cloudy, with a temperature of 66 at North Fork, 69 at Sioux Falls, 71 at North Platte, and 58 at Denver. At Sioux City, it was cloudy, with a temperature of 73. Once again, at 3 a.m. in Omaha, it was 68 degrees under partly cloudy skies. This hazardous weather outlook is for southwest Iowa, west central Iowa, east central Nebraska, northeast Nebraska, and southeast Nebraska. For tonight, isolated thunderstorms across far northeast Nebraska overnight are capable of damaging wind gusts up to 65 miles per hour and hail up to 1 inch in diameter. And now the extended outlook for the period Tuesday through Sunday. The probability for widespread hazardous weather is low. Spotter information statement. Spotter should not be needed tonight or Tuesday. This is NOAA All Hazards Radio Station KIH 61 in Omaha, Nebraska. The current time is 3:21 a.m. Central Daylight Time. Now for the official National Weather Service forecast for the Omaha and Council Bluffs area. Rest of tonight, mostly clear. Lows in the mid-60s. South winds 5 to 10 miles an hour with gusts up to 20 miles an hour. Tuesday, sunny, hot with highs in the upper 80s. South winds 5 to 10 miles an hour. Tuesday night, partly cloudy until midnight, then clearing. Lows in the lower 60s. Southeast winds 5 to 10 miles an hour. Wednesday, sunny, hot with highs in the upper 80s.
southeast winds 5 to 10 miles an hour. Wednesday night, partly cloudy until midnight, then becoming mostly cloudy. Lows in the mid-60s. East winds 5 to 10 miles an hour. Thursday through Sunday, mostly cloudy. Highs in the mid-80s. Lows in the lower 60s. Sunday night and Monday, partly cloudy. Lows in the upper 50s. Highs in the lower 80s. At 3 a.m. in Omaha, it was partly cloudy. The temperature was 68 degrees, the dew point 58, and the relative humidity 70%. The wind was south at 8 miles an hour. The pressure was 29.96 inches and rising. Across eastern Nebraska and southwest Iowa, it was clear, with a temperature of 65 at Nebraska City and 63 at Red Oak, Iowa. It was partly cloudy, with a temperature of 66 at Offutt Air Force Base, 65 at Millard, 66 at Columbus, and 66 at Plattsmouth. It was mostly cloudy, with a temperature of 70 at Lincoln, 64 at Fremont, 66 at Blair Airport, and 65 at Tacoma. Here are some observations from across the region. It was clear, with a temperature of 64 at Kansas City, and 65 at Concordia, Kansas. It was partly cloudy, with a temperature of 68 at Grand Island, 66 at Des Moines, and 69 at Valentine. It was mostly cloudy, with a temperature of 66 at North Fork, 69 at Sioux Falls, 71 at North Platte, and 58 at Denver. At Sioux City, it was cloudy, with a temperature of 73. Once again, at 3 a.m. in Omaha, it was 68 degrees under partly cloudy skies. This hazardous weather outlook is for southwest Iowa, west central Iowa, east central Nebraska, northeast Nebraska, and southeast Nebraska. For tonight, isolated thunderstorms across far northeast Nebraska overnight are capable of damaging wind gusts up to 65 miles per hour and hail up to 1 inch in diameter. And now the extended outlook for the period Tuesday through Sunday. The probability for widespread hazardous weather is low. Spotter information statement: spotters should not be needed tonight or Tuesday. This is NOAA All Hazards Radio Station KIH 61 in Omaha, Nebraska. The current time is 3:24 a.m. Central Daylight Time. Now for the official National Weather Service forecast for the Omaha and Council Bluffs area. Rest of tonight, mostly clear. Lows in the mid-60s. South winds 5 to 10 miles an hour with gusts up to 20 miles an hour. Tuesday, sunny, hot with highs in the upper 80s. South winds 5 to 10 miles an hour. Tuesday night, partly cloudy until midnight, then clearing. Lows in the lower 60s. Southeast winds 5 to 10 miles an hour. Wednesday, sunny, hot with highs in the upper 80s. Southeast winds 5 to 10 miles an hour. Wednesday night, partly cloudy until midnight, then becoming mostly cloudy. Lows in the mid-60s. East winds 5 to 10 miles an hour. Thursday through Sunday, mostly cloudy. Highs in the mid-80s. Lows in the lower 60s. Sunday night and Monday, partly cloudy. Lows in the upper 50s. Highs in the lower 80s. At 3 a.m. in Omaha, it was partly cloudy. The temperature was 68 degrees, the dew point 58, and the relative humidity 70%. The wind was south at 8 miles an hour. The pressure was 29.96 inches and rising. Across eastern Nebraska and southwest Iowa, it was clear, with a temperature of 65 at Nebraska City and 63 at Red Oak, Iowa. It was partly cloudy, with a temperature of 66 at Offutt Air Force Base, 65 at Millard, 66 at Columbus, and 66 at Plattsmouth. It was mostly cloudy, with a temperature of 70 at Lincoln, 64 at Fremont, 66 at Blair Airport, and 65 at Tacoma. Here are some observations from across the region. It was clear, with a temperature of 64 at Kansas City, and 65 at Concordia, Kansas.
It was partly cloudy, with a temperature of 68 at Grand Island, 66 at Des Moines, and 69 at Valentine. It was mostly cloudy, with a temperature of 66 at North Fork, 69 at Sioux Falls, 71 at North Platte, and 58 at Denver. At Sioux City, it was cloudy, with a temperature of 73. Once again, at 3 a.m. in Omaha, it was 68 degrees under partly cloudy skies. This hazardous weather outlook is for southwest Iowa, west-central Iowa, east-central Nebraska, northeast Nebraska, and southeast Nebraska. For tonight, isolated thunderstorms across far northeast Nebraska overnight are capable of damaging wind gusts up to 65 miles per hour and hail up to 1 inch in diameter. And now the extended outlook for the period Tuesday through Sunday. The probability for widespread hazardous weather is low. Spotter information statement. Spotter should not be needed tonight or Tuesday. This is NOAA All Hazards Radio Station KIH 61 in Omaha, Nebraska. The current time is 3:28 a.m. Central Daylight Time. Now for the official National Weather Service forecast for the Omaha and Council Bluffs area. Rest of tonight, mostly clear. Lows in the mid-60s. South winds 5 to 10 miles an hour with gusts up to 20 miles an hour. Tuesday, sunny, hot with highs in the upper 80s. South winds 5 to 10 miles an hour. Tuesday night, partly cloudy until midnight, then clearing. Lows in the lower 60s. Southeast winds 5 to 10 miles an hour. Wednesday, sunny, hot with highs in the upper 80s. Southeast winds 5 to 10 miles an hour. Wednesday night, partly cloudy until midnight, then becoming mostly cloudy. Lows in the mid-60s. East winds 5 to 10 miles an hour. Thursday through Sunday, mostly cloudy. Highs in the mid-80s. Lows in the lower 60s. Sunday night and Monday, partly cloudy. Lows in the upper 50s. Highs in the lower 80s. At 3 a.m. in Omaha, it was partly cloudy. The temperature was 68 degrees, the dew point 58, and the relative humidity 70%. The wind was south at 8 miles an hour. The pressure was 29.96 inches and rising. Across eastern Nebraska and southwest Iowa, it was clear, with a temperature of 65 at Nebraska City and 63 at Red Oak, Iowa. It was partly cloudy, with a temperature of 66 at Offutt Air Force Base, 65 at Millard, 66 at Columbus, and 66 at Plattsmouth. It was mostly cloudy, with a temperature of 70 at Lincoln, 64 at Fremont, 66 at Blair Airport, and 65 at Tecumseh. Here are some observations from across the region. It was clear, with a temperature of 64 at Kansas City and 65 at Concordia, Kansas. It was partly cloudy, with a temperature of 68 at Grand Island, 66 at Des Moines, and 69 at Valentine. It was mostly cloudy, with a temperature of 66 at North Fork, 69 at Sioux Falls, 71 at North Platte, and 58 at Denver. At Sioux City, it was cloudy, with a temperature of 73. Once again, at 3 a.m. in Omaha, it was 68 degrees under partly cloudy skies. This hazardous weather outlook is for southwest Iowa, west-central Iowa, east-central Nebraska, northeast Nebraska, and southeast Nebraska. For tonight, isolated thunderstorms across far northeast Nebraska overnight are capable of damaging wind gusts up to 65 miles per hour and hail up to 1 inch in diameter. And now the extended outlook for the period Tuesday through Sunday. The probability for widespread hazardous weather is low. Spotter information statement. Spotter should not be needed tonight or Tuesday. This is NOAA All Hazards Radio Station KIH 61 in Omaha, Nebraska. The current time is 3:31 a.m. Central Daylight Time. Now for the official National Weather Service forecast for the Omaha and Council Bluffs area. Rest of tonight, mostly clear. Lows in the mid-60s.
south winds 5 to 10 miles an hour with gusts up to 20 miles an hour. Tuesday, sunny, hot with highs in the upper 80s. South winds 5 to 10 miles an hour. Tuesday night, partly cloudy until midnight, then clearing. Lows in the lower 60s. Southeast winds 5 to 10 miles an hour. Wednesday, sunny, hot with highs in the upper 80s. Southeast winds 5 to 10 miles an hour. Wednesday night, partly cloudy until midnight, then becoming mostly cloudy. Lows in the mid-60s. East winds 5 to 10 miles an hour. Thursday through Sunday, mostly cloudy. Highs in the mid-80s. Lows in the lower 60s. Sunday night and Monday, partly cloudy. Lows in the upper 50s. Highs in the lower 80s. At 3 a.m. in Omaha, it was partly cloudy. The temperature was 68 degrees, the dew point 58, and the relative humidity 70%. The wind was south at 8 miles an hour. The pressure was 29.96 inches and rising. Across eastern Nebraska and southwest Iowa, it was clear, with a temperature of 65 at Nebraska City and 63 at Red Oak, Iowa. It was partly cloudy, with a temperature of 66 at Offutt Air Force Base, 65 at Millard, 66 at Columbus, and 66 at Plattsmouth. It was mostly cloudy, with a temperature of 70 at Lincoln, 64 at Fremont, 66 at Blair Airport, and 65 at Tacoma. Here are some observations from across the region. It was clear, with a temperature of 64 at Kansas City, and 65 at Concordia, Kansas. It was partly cloudy, with a temperature of 68 at Grand Island, 66 at Des Moines, and 69 at Valentine. It was mostly cloudy, with a temperature of 66 at North Fork, 69 at Sioux Falls, 71 at North Platte, and 58 at Denver. At Sioux City, it was cloudy, with a temperature of 73. Once again, at 3 a.m. in Omaha, it was 68 degrees under partly cloudy skies. This hazardous weather outlook is for southwest Iowa, west-central Iowa, east-central Nebraska, northeast Nebraska, and southeast Nebraska. For today and tonight, the probability for widespread hazardous weather is low. And now the extended outlook for the period Wednesday through Monday. The probability for widespread hazardous weather is low. Spotter information statement. Spotter activation is not expected at this time. 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The current time is 3:35 a.m. Central Daylight Time. Now for the official National Weather Service forecast for the Omaha and Council Bluffs area. Rest of tonight, mostly clear. Lows in the mid-60s. South winds 5 to 10 miles an hour with gusts up to 20 miles an hour. Tuesday, sunny, hot with highs in the upper 80s. South winds 5 to 10 miles an hour. Tuesday night, partly cloudy until midnight, then clearing. Lows in the lower 60s. Southeast winds 5 to 10 miles an hour. Wednesday, sunny, hot with highs in the upper 80s. Southeast winds 5 to 10 miles an hour. Wednesday night, partly cloudy until midnight, then becoming mostly cloudy. Lows in the mid-60s. East winds 5 to 10 miles an hour. Thursday through Sunday, mostly cloudy. Highs in the mid-80s. Lows in the lower 60s. Sunday night and Monday, partly cloudy. Lows in the upper 50s. Highs in the lower 80s. At 3 a.m. in Omaha, it was partly cloudy. The temperature was 68 degrees, the dew point 58, and the relative humidity 70%. The wind was south at 8 miles an hour. The pressure was 29.96 inches and rising. Across eastern Nebraska and southwest Iowa, it was clear, with a temperature of 65 at Nebraska City and 63 at Red Oak, Iowa. It was partly cloudy, with a temperature of 66 at Offutt Air Force Base, 65 at Millard, 66 at Columbus,
and 66 at Plattsmouth. It was mostly cloudy, with a temperature of 70 at Lincoln, 64 at Fremont, 66 at Blair Airport, and 65 at Tecumseh. Here are some observations from across the region. It was clear, with a temperature of 64 at Kansas City, and 65 at Concordia, Kansas. It was partly cloudy, with a temperature of 68 at Grand Island, 66 at Des Moines, and 69 at Valentine. It was mostly cloudy, with a temperature of 66 at North Fork, 69 at Sioux Falls, 71 at North Platte, and 58 at Denver. At Sioux City, it was cloudy, with a temperature of 73. Once again, at 3 a.m. in Omaha, it was 68 degrees under partly cloudy skies. This is NOAA All Hazards Radio Station KIH-61 serving the following counties in Nebraska and Iowa. Douglas, Sarpy, Washington, Cass, Odo, Burt, Dodge, Saunders, Harrison, Pottawatomie, and Mills. This hazardous weather outlook is for southwest Iowa, west-central Iowa, east-central Nebraska, northeast Nebraska, and southeast Nebraska for today and tonight. The probability for widespread hazardous weather is low. And now the extended outlook for the period Wednesday through Monday. The probability for widespread hazardous weather is low. Spotter information statement. Spotter activation is not expected at this time. 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The current time is 3:38 a.m. Central Daylight Time. Now for the official National Weather Service forecast for the Omaha and Council Bluffs area. Rest of tonight, mostly clear. Lows in the mid-60s. South winds 5 to 10 miles an hour with gusts up to 20 miles an hour. Tuesday, sunny, hot with highs in the upper 80s. South winds 5 to 10 miles an hour. Tuesday night, partly cloudy until midnight, then clearing. Lows in the lower 60s. Southeast winds 5 to 10 miles an hour. Wednesday, sunny, hot with highs in the upper 80s. Southeast winds 5 to 10 miles an hour. Wednesday night, partly cloudy until midnight, then becoming mostly cloudy. Lows in the mid-60s. East winds 5 to 10 miles an hour. Thursday through Sunday, mostly cloudy. Highs in the mid-80s. Lows in the lower 60s. Sunday night and Monday, partly cloudy. Lows in the upper 50s. Highs in the lower 80s. At 3 a.m. in Omaha, it was partly cloudy. The temperature was 68 degrees, the dew point 58, and the relative humidity 70%. The wind was south at 8 miles an hour. The pressure was 29.96 inches and rising. Across eastern Nebraska and southwest Iowa, it was clear, with a temperature of 65 at Nebraska City and 63 at Red Oak, Iowa. It was partly cloudy, with a temperature of 66 at Offutt Air Force Base, 65 at Millard, 66 at Columbus, and 66 at Plattsmouth. It was mostly cloudy, with a temperature of 70 at Lincoln, 64 at Fremont, 66 at Blair Airport, and 65 at Tecumseh. Here are some observations from across the region. It was clear, with a temperature of 64 at Kansas City, and 65 at Concordia, Kansas. It was partly cloudy, with a temperature of 68 at Grand Island, 66 at Des Moines, and 69 at Valentine. It was mostly cloudy, with a temperature of 66 at North Fork, 69 at Sioux Falls, 71 at North Platte, and 58 at Denver. At Sioux City, it was cloudy, with a temperature of 73. Once again, at 3 a.m. in Omaha, it was 68 degrees under partly cloudy skies. This hazardous weather outlook is for southwest Iowa, west-central Iowa, east-central Nebraska, northeast Nebraska, and southeast Nebraska for today and tonight. The probability for widespread hazardous weather is low. And now the extended outlook for the period Wednesday through Monday. The probability for widespread hazardous weather is low. Spotter information statement.
spotter activation is not expected at this time. 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

southeast winds 5 to 10 miles an hour. Wednesday, sunny, hot with highs in the upper 80s. Southeast winds 5 to 10 miles an hour. Wednesday night, partly cloudy until midnight, then becoming mostly cloudy. Lows in the mid-60s. East winds 5 to 10 miles an hour. Thursday through Sunday, mostly cloudy. Highs in the mid-80s. Lows in the lower 60s. Sunday night and Monday, partly cloudy. Lows in the upper 50s. Highs in the lower 80s. At 3 a.m. in Omaha, it was partly cloudy. The temperature was 68 degrees, the dew point 58, and the relative humidity 70%. The wind was south at 8 miles an hour. The pressure was 29.96 inches and rising. Across eastern Nebraska and southwest Iowa, it was clear, with a temperature of 65 at Nebraska City and 63 at Red Oak, Iowa. It was partly cloudy, with a temperature of 66 at Offutt Air Force Base, 65 at Millard, 66 at Columbus, and 66 at Plattsmouth. It was mostly cloudy, with a temperature of 70 at Lincoln, 64 at Fremont, 66 at Blair Airport, and 65 at Tecumseh. Here are some observations from across the region. It was clear, with a temperature of 64 at Kansas City and 65 at Concordia, Kansas. It was partly cloudy, with a temperature of 68 at Grand Island, 66 at Des Moines, and 69 at Valentine. It was mostly cloudy, with a temperature of 66 at North Fork, 69 at Sioux Falls, 71 at North Platte, and 58 at Denver. At Sioux City, it was cloudy, with a temperature of 73. Once again, at 3 a.m. in Omaha, it was 68 degrees under partly cloudy skies. This hazardous weather outlook is for southwest Iowa, west central Iowa, east central Nebraska, northeast Nebraska, and southeast Nebraska. For today and tonight, the probability for widespread hazardous weather is low. And now the extended outlook for the period Wednesday through Monday. The probability for widespread hazardous weather is low. Spotter information statement. Spotter activation is not expected at this time. This is NOAA All Hazards Radio Station KIH 61 in Omaha, Nebraska. The current time is 3:45 a.m. Central Daylight Time. Now for the official National Weather Service forecast for the Omaha and Council Bluffs area. Rest of tonight, mostly clear. Lows in the mid-60s. South winds 5 to 10 miles an hour with gusts up to 20 miles an hour. Tuesday, sunny, hot with highs in the upper 80s. South winds 5 to 10 miles an hour. Tuesday night, partly cloudy until midnight, then clearing. Lows in the lower 60s. Southeast winds 5 to 10 miles an hour. Wednesday, sunny, hot with highs in the upper 80s. Southeast winds 5 to 10 miles an hour. Wednesday night, partly cloudy until midnight, then becoming mostly cloudy. Lows in the mid-60s. East winds 5 to 10 miles an hour. Thursday through Sunday, mostly cloudy. Highs in the mid-80s. Lows in the lower 60s. Sunday night and Monday, partly cloudy. Lows in the upper 50s. Highs in the lower 80s. At 3 a.m. in Omaha, it was partly cloudy. The temperature was 68 degrees, the dew point 58, and the relative humidity 70%. The wind was south at 8 miles an hour. The pressure was 29.96 inches and rising. Across eastern Nebraska and southwest Iowa, it was clear, with a temperature of 65 at Nebraska City and 63 at Red Oak, Iowa. It was partly cloudy, with a temperature of 66 at Offutt Air Force Base, 65 at Millard, 66 at Columbus, and 66 at Plattsmouth. It was mostly cloudy, with a temperature of 70 at Lincoln, 64 at Fremont, 66 at Blair Airport, and 65 at Tecumseh. Here are some observations from across the region. It was clear, with a temperature of 64 at Kansas City.

and 65 at Concordia, Kansas. It was partly cloudy, with a temperature of 68 at Grand Island, 66 at Des Moines, and 69 at Valentine. It was mostly cloudy, with a temperature of 66 at North Fork, 69 at Sioux Falls, 71 at North Platte, and 58 at Denver. At Sioux City, it was cloudy, with a temperature of 73. Once again, at 3 a.m. in Omaha, it was 68 degrees under partly cloudy skies. This hazardous weather outlook is for southwest Iowa, west central Iowa, east central Nebraska, northeast Nebraska, and southeast Nebraska. For today and tonight, the probability for widespread hazardous weather is low. And now the extended outlook for the period Wednesday through Monday. The probability for widespread hazardous weather is low. Spotter information statement. Spotter activation is not expected at this time. This is NOAA All Hazards Radio Station KIH 61 in Omaha, Nebraska. The current time is 3:48 a.m. Central Daylight Time. Now for the official National Weather Service forecast for the Omaha and Council Bluffs area. Rest of tonight, mostly clear. Lows in the mid-60s. South winds 5 to 10 miles an hour with gusts up to 20 miles an hour. Tuesday, sunny, hot with highs in the upper 80s. South winds 5 to 10 miles an hour. Tuesday night, partly cloudy until midnight, then clearing. Lows in the lower 60s. Southeast winds 5 to 10 miles an hour. Wednesday, sunny, hot with highs in the upper 80s. Southeast winds 5 to 10 miles an hour. Wednesday night, partly cloudy until midnight, then becoming mostly cloudy. Lows in the mid-60s. East winds 5 to 10 miles an hour. Thursday through Sunday, mostly cloudy. Highs in the mid-80s. Lows in the lower 60s. Sunday night and Monday, partly cloudy. Lows in the upper 50s. Highs in the lower 80s. At 3 a.m. in Omaha, it was partly cloudy. The temperature was 68 degrees, the dew point 58, and the relative humidity 70%. The wind was south at 8 miles an hour. The pressure was 29.96 inches and rising. Across eastern Nebraska and southwest Iowa, it was clear, with a temperature of 65 at Nebraska City and 63 at Red Oak, Iowa. It was partly cloudy, with a temperature of 66 at Offutt Air Force Base, 65 at Millard, 66 at Columbus, and 66 at Plattsmouth. It was mostly cloudy, with a temperature of 70 at Lincoln, 64 at Fremont, 66 at Blair Airport, and 65 at Tecumseh. Here are some observations from across the region. It was clear, with a temperature of 64 at Kansas City, and 65 at Concordia, Kansas. It was partly cloudy, with a temperature of 68 at Grand Island, 66 at Des Moines, and 69 at Valentine. It was mostly cloudy, with a temperature of 66 at North Fork, 69 at Sioux Falls, 71 at North Platte, and 58 at Denver. At Sioux City, it was cloudy, with a temperature of 73. Once again, at 3 a.m. in Omaha, it was 68 degrees under partly cloudy skies. This hazardous weather outlook is for southwest Iowa, west central Iowa, east central Nebraska, northeast Nebraska, and southeast Nebraska. For today and tonight, the probability for widespread hazardous weather is low. And now the extended outlook for the period Wednesday through Monday. The probability for widespread hazardous weather is low. Spotter information statement. Spotter activation is not expected at this time. This is NOAA All Hazards Radio Station KIH 61 in Omaha, Nebraska. The current time is 3:52 a.m. Central Daylight Time. Now for the official National Weather Service forecast for the Omaha and Council Bluffs area. Rest of tonight, mostly clear. Lows in the mid-60s. South winds 5 to 10 miles an hour with gusts up to 20 miles an hour. Tuesday, sunny,
hot with highs in the upper 80s. South winds 5 to 10 miles an hour. Tuesday night, partly cloudy until midnight, then clearing. Lows in the lower 60s. Southeast winds 5 to 10 miles an hour. Wednesday, sunny, hot with highs in the upper 80s. Southeast winds 5 to 10 miles an hour. Wednesday night, partly cloudy until midnight, then becoming mostly cloudy. Lows in the mid-60s. East winds 5 to 10 miles an hour. Thursday through Sunday, mostly cloudy. Highs in the mid-80s. Lows in the lower 60s. Sunday night and Monday, partly cloudy. Lows in the upper 50s. Highs in the lower 80s. At 3 a.m. in Omaha, it was partly cloudy. The temperature was 68 degrees, the dew point 58, and the relative humidity 70%. The wind was south at 8 miles an hour. The pressure was 29.96 inches and rising. Across eastern Nebraska and southwest Iowa, it was clear, with a temperature of 65 at Nebraska City and 63 at Red Oak, Iowa. It was partly cloudy, with a temperature of 66 at Offutt Air Force Base, 65 at Millard, 66 at Columbus, and 66 at Plattsmouth. It was mostly cloudy, with a temperature of 70 at Lincoln, 64 at Fremont, 66 at Blair Airport, and 65 at Tacoma. Here are some observations from across the region. It was clear, with a temperature of 64 at Kansas City, and 65 at Concordia, Kansas. It was partly cloudy, with a temperature of 68 at Grand Island, 66 at Des Moines, and 69 at Valentine. It was mostly cloudy, with a temperature of 66 at North Fork, 69 at Sioux Falls, 71 at North Platte, and 58 at Denver. At Sioux City, it was cloudy, with a temperature of 73. Once again, at 3 a.m. in Omaha, it was 68 degrees under partly cloudy skies. This hazardous weather outlook is for southwest Iowa, west central Iowa, east central Nebraska, northeast Nebraska, and southeast Nebraska. For today and tonight, the probability for widespread hazardous weather is low. And now the extended outlook for the period Wednesday through Monday. The probability for widespread hazardous weather is low. Spotter information statement. Spotter activation is not expected at this time. This is NOAA All Hazards Radio Station KIH 61 in Omaha, Nebraska. The current time is 3:55 a.m. Central Daylight Time. Now for the official National Weather Service forecast for the Omaha and Council Bluffs area. Rest of tonight, mostly clear. Lows in the mid-60s. South winds 5 to 10 miles an hour with gusts up to 20 miles an hour. Tuesday, sunny, hot with highs in the upper 80s. South winds 5 to 10 miles an hour. Tuesday night, partly cloudy until midnight, then clearing. Lows in the lower 60s. Southeast winds 5 to 10 miles an hour. Wednesday, sunny, hot with highs in the upper 80s. Southeast winds 5 to 10 miles an hour. Wednesday night, partly cloudy until midnight, then becoming mostly cloudy. Lows in the mid-60s. East winds 5 to 10 miles an hour. Thursday through Sunday, mostly cloudy. Highs in the mid-80s. Lows in the lower 60s. Sunday night and Monday, partly cloudy. Lows in the upper 50s. Highs in the lower 80s. At 3 a.m. in Omaha, it was partly cloudy. The temperature was 68 degrees, the dew point 58, and the relative humidity 70%. The wind was south at 8 miles an hour. The pressure was 29.96 inches and rising. Across eastern Nebraska and southwest Iowa, it was clear, with a temperature of 65 at Nebraska City and 63 at Red Oak, Iowa. It was partly cloudy, with a temperature of 66 at Offutt Air Force Base, 65 at Millard, 66 at Columbus, and 66 at Plattsmouth. It was mostly cloudy, with a temperature of 70 at Lincoln,
64 at Fremont, 66 at Blair Airport, and 65 at Tacoma. Here are some observations from across the region. It was clear, with a temperature of 64 at Kansas City, and 65 at Concordia, Kansas. It was partly cloudy, with a temperature of 68 at Grand Island, 66 at Des Moines, and 69 at Valentine. It was mostly cloudy, with a temperature of 66 at North Fork, 69 at Sioux Falls, 71 at North Platte, and 58 at Denver. At Sioux City, it was cloudy, with a temperature of 73. Once again, at 3 a.m. in Omaha, it was 68 degrees under partly cloudy skies. This hazardous weather outlook is for southwest Iowa, west-central Iowa, east-central Nebraska, northeast Nebraska, and southeast Nebraska. For today and tonight, the probability for widespread hazardous weather is low. And now the extended outlook for the period Wednesday through Monday. The probability for widespread hazardous weather is low. Spotter information statement. Spotter activation is not expected at this time. 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The current time is 3:59 a.m. Central Daylight Time. Now for the official National Weather Service forecast for the Omaha and Council Bluffs area. Rest of tonight, mostly clear. Lows in the mid-60s. South winds 5 to 10 miles an hour with gusts up to 20 miles an hour. Tuesday, sunny, hot with highs in the upper 80s. South winds 5 to 10 miles an hour. Tuesday night, partly cloudy until midnight, then clearing. Lows in the lower 60s. Southeast winds 5 to 10 miles an hour. Wednesday, sunny, hot with highs in the upper 80s. Southeast winds 5 to 10 miles an hour. Wednesday night, partly cloudy until midnight, then becoming mostly cloudy. Lows in the mid-60s. East winds 5 to 10 miles an hour. Thursday through Sunday, mostly cloudy. Highs in the mid-80s. Lows in the lower 60s. Sunday night and Monday, partly cloudy. Lows in the upper 50s. Highs in the lower 80s. This hazardous weather outlook is for southwest Iowa, west-central Iowa, east-central Nebraska, northeast Nebraska, and southeast Nebraska. For today and tonight, the probability for widespread hazardous weather is low. And now the extended outlook for the period Wednesday through Monday. The probability for widespread hazardous weather is low. Spotter information statement. Spotter activation is not expected at this time. 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The current time is 4 a.m. Central Daylight Time. Now for the official National Weather Service forecast for the Omaha and Council Bluffs area. Rest of tonight, mostly clear. Lows in the mid-60s. South winds 5 to 10 miles an hour with gusts up to 20 miles an hour. Tuesday, sunny, hot with highs in the upper 80s. South winds 5 to 10 miles an hour. Tuesday night, partly cloudy until midnight, then clearing. Lows in the lower 60s. Southeast winds 5 to 10 miles an hour. Wednesday, sunny, hot with highs in the upper 80s. Southeast winds 5 to 10 miles an hour. Wednesday night, partly cloudy until midnight, then becoming mostly cloudy. Lows in the mid-60s. East winds 5 to 10 miles an hour. Thursday through Sunday, mostly cloudy. Highs in the mid-80s. Lows in the lower 60s. Sunday night and Monday, partly cloudy. Lows in the upper 50s. Highs in the lower 80s. This hazardous weather outlook is for southwest Iowa, west-central Iowa, east-central Nebraska, northeast Nebraska, and southeast Nebraska. For today and tonight, the probability for widespread hazardous weather is low. And now the extended outlook for the period Wednesday through Monday. The probability for widespread hazardous weather is low.
spotter information statement, spotter activation is not expected at this time. This is NOAA All Hazards Radio Station KIH 61 in Omaha, Nebraska. The current time is 4:02 a.m. Central Daylight Time. Now for the official National Weather Service forecast for the Omaha and Council Bluffs area. Rest of tonight, mostly clear. Lows in the mid-60s. South winds 5 to 10 miles an hour with gusts up to 20 miles an hour. Tuesday, sunny, hot with highs in the upper 80s. South winds 5 to 10 miles an hour. Tuesday night, partly cloudy until midnight, then clearing. Lows in the lower 60s. Southeast winds 5 to 10 miles an hour. Wednesday, sunny, hot with highs in the upper 80s. Southeast winds 5 to 10 miles an hour. Wednesday night, partly cloudy until midnight, then becoming mostly cloudy. Lows in the mid-60s. East winds 5 to 10 miles an hour. Thursday through Sunday, mostly cloudy. Highs in the mid-80s. Lows in the lower 60s. Sunday night and Monday, partly cloudy. Lows in the upper 50s. Highs in the lower 80s. This hazardous weather outlook is for southwest Iowa, west central Iowa, east central Nebraska, northeast Nebraska, and southeast Nebraska. For today and tonight, the probability for widespread hazardous weather is low. And now the extended outlook for the period Wednesday through Monday. The probability for widespread hazardous weather is low. Spotter information statement. Spotter activation is not expected at this time. This is NOAA All Hazards Radio Station KIH 61 in Omaha, Nebraska. The current time is 4:04 a.m. Central Daylight Time. Now for the official National Weather Service forecast for the Omaha and Council Bluffs area. Rest of tonight, mostly clear. Lows in the mid-60s. South winds 5 to 10 miles an hour with gusts up to 20 miles an hour. Tuesday, sunny, hot with highs in the upper 80s. South winds 5 to 10 miles an hour. Tuesday night, partly cloudy until midnight, then clearing. Lows in the lower 60s. Southeast winds 5 to 10 miles an hour. Wednesday, sunny, hot with highs in the upper 80s. Southeast winds 5 to 10 miles an hour. Wednesday night, partly cloudy until midnight, then becoming mostly cloudy. Lows in the mid-60s. East winds 5 to 10 miles an hour. Thursday through Sunday, mostly cloudy. Highs in the mid-80s. Lows in the lower 60s. Sunday night and Monday, partly cloudy. Lows in the upper 50s. Highs in the lower 80s. At 4 a.m. in Omaha, it was partly cloudy. The temperature was 63 degrees, the dew point 58, and the relative humidity 83%. The wind was north at 9 miles an hour. The pressure was 29.99 inches and rising. Across eastern Nebraska and southwest Iowa, at Nebraska City, it was clear, with a temperature of 61. It was partly cloudy, with a temperature of 61 at Offutt Air Force Base, 65 at Millard, 66 at Columbus, and 65 at Plattsmouth. It was mostly cloudy, with a temperature of 63 at Lincoln, 65 at Fremont, 64 at Blair Airport, 66 at Tecumseh, and 63 at Red Oak, Iowa. Here are some observations from across the region. At Grand Island, rain was falling, with a temperature of 65. It was clear, with a temperature of 62 at Kansas City, and 63 at Concordia, Kansas. It was partly cloudy, with a temperature of 65 at Des Moines, and 69 at Valentine. It was mostly cloudy, with a temperature of 66 at North Fork, 69 at Sioux Falls, 68 at North Platte, and 57 at Denver. At Sioux City, it was cloudy, with a temperature of 72. Once again, at 4 a.m. in Omaha, it was 63 degrees under partly cloudy skies.
This hazardous weather outlook is for southwest Iowa, west central Iowa, east central Nebraska, northeast Nebraska, and southeast Nebraska. For today and tonight, the probability for widespread hazardous weather is low. And now the extended outlook for the period Wednesday through Monday. The probability for widespread hazardous weather is low. Spotter information statement. Spotter activation is not expected at this time. 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The current time is 4:08 a.m. Central Daylight Time. Now for the official National Weather Service forecast for the Omaha and Council Bluffs area. Rest of tonight, mostly clear. Lows in the mid-60s. South winds 5 to 10 miles an hour with gusts up to 20 miles an hour. Tuesday, sunny, hot with highs in the upper 80s. South winds 5 to 10 miles an hour. Tuesday night, partly cloudy until midnight, then clearing. Lows in the lower 60s. Southeast winds 5 to 10 miles an hour. Wednesday, sunny, hot with highs in the upper 80s. Southeast winds 5 to 10 miles an hour. Wednesday night, partly cloudy until midnight, then becoming mostly cloudy. Lows in the mid-60s. East winds 5 to 10 miles an hour. Thursday through Sunday, mostly cloudy. Highs in the mid-80s. Lows in the lower 60s. Sunday night and Monday, partly cloudy. Lows in the upper 50s. Highs in the lower 80s. At 4 a.m. in Omaha, it was partly cloudy. The temperature was 63 degrees, the dew point 58, and the relative humidity 83%. The wind was north at 9 miles an hour. The pressure was 29.99 inches and rising. Across eastern Nebraska and southwest Iowa, at Nebraska City, it was clear, with a temperature of 61. It was partly cloudy, with a temperature of 61 at Offutt Air Force Base, 65 at Millard, 66 at Columbus, and 65 at Plattsmouth. It was mostly cloudy, with a temperature of 63 at Lincoln, 65 at Fremont, 64 at Blair Airport, 66 at Tecama, and 63 at Red Oak, Iowa. Here are some observations from across the region. At Grand Island, rain was falling, with a temperature of 65. It was clear, with a temperature of 62 at Kansas City, and 63 at Concordia, Kansas. It was partly cloudy, with a temperature of 65 at Des Moines, and 69 at Valentine. It was mostly cloudy, with a temperature of 66 at North Fork, 69 at Sioux Falls, 68 at North Platte, and 57 at Denver. At Sioux City, it was cloudy, with a temperature of 72. Once again, at 4 a.m. in Omaha, it was 63 degrees under partly cloudy skies. This hazardous weather outlook is for southwest Iowa, west central Iowa, east central Nebraska, northeast Nebraska, and southeast Nebraska. For today and tonight, the probability for widespread hazardous weather is low. And now the extended outlook for the period Wednesday through Monday. The probability for widespread hazardous weather is low. Spotter information statement. Spotter activation is not expected at this time. 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The current time is 4:11 a.m. Central Daylight Time. Now for the official National Weather Service forecast for the Omaha and Council Bluffs area. Rest of tonight, mostly clear. Lows in the mid-60s. South winds 5 to 10 miles an hour with gusts up to 20 miles an hour. Tuesday, sunny, hot with highs in the upper 80s. South winds 5 to 10 miles an hour. Tuesday night, partly cloudy until midnight, then clearing. Lows in the lower 60s. Southeast winds 5 to 10 miles an hour. Wednesday, sunny, hot with highs in the upper 80s. Southeast winds 5 to 10 miles an hour. Wednesday night, partly cloudy until midnight, then becoming mostly cloudy.
lows in the mid-60s. East winds 5 to 10 miles an hour. Thursday through Sunday, mostly cloudy. Highs in the mid-80s. Lows in the lower 60s. Sunday night and Monday, partly cloudy. Lows in the upper 50s. Highs in the lower 80s. At 4 a.m. in Omaha, it was partly cloudy. The temperature was 63 degrees, the dew point 58, and the relative humidity 83%. The wind was north at 9 miles an hour. The pressure was 29.99 inches and rising. Across eastern Nebraska and southwest Iowa, at Nebraska City, it was clear, with a temperature of 61. It was partly cloudy, with a temperature of 61 at Offutt Air Force Base, 65 at Millard, 66 at Columbus, and 65 at Plattsmouth. It was mostly cloudy, with a temperature of 63 at Lincoln, 65 at Fremont, 64 at Blair Airport, 66 at Tecumseh, and 63 at Red Oak, Iowa. Here are some observations from across the region. At Grand Island, rain was falling, with a temperature of 65. It was clear, with a temperature of 62 at Kansas City, and 63 at Concordia, Kansas. It was partly cloudy, with a temperature of 65 at Des Moines, 68 at North Platte, and 69 at Valentine. It was mostly cloudy, with a temperature of 66 at North Fork, 69 at Sioux Falls, and 57 at Denver. At Sioux City, it was cloudy, with a temperature of 72. Once again, at 4 a.m. in Omaha, it was 63 degrees under partly cloudy skies. This hazardous weather outlook is for southwest Iowa, west central Iowa, east central Nebraska, northeast Nebraska, and southeast Nebraska. For today and tonight, the probability for widespread hazardous weather is low. And now the extended outlook for the period Wednesday through Monday. The probability for widespread hazardous weather is low. Spotter information statement. Spotter activation is not expected at this time. 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The current time is 4:15 a.m. Central Daylight Time. Now for the official National Weather Service forecast for the Omaha and Council Bluffs area. Rest of tonight, mostly clear. Lows in the mid-60s. South winds 5 to 10 miles an hour with gusts up to 20 miles an hour. Tuesday, sunny, hot with highs in the upper 80s. South winds 5 to 10 miles an hour. Tuesday night, partly cloudy until midnight, then clearing. Lows in the lower 60s. Southeast winds 5 to 10 miles an hour. Wednesday, sunny, hot with highs in the upper 80s. Southeast winds 5 to 10 miles an hour. Wednesday night, partly cloudy until midnight, then becoming mostly cloudy. Lows in the mid-60s. East winds 5 to 10 miles an hour. Thursday through Sunday, mostly cloudy. Highs in the mid-80s. Lows in the lower 60s. Sunday night and Monday, partly cloudy. Lows in the upper 50s. Highs in the lower 80s. At 4 a.m. in Omaha, it was partly cloudy. The temperature was 63 degrees, the dew point 58, and the relative humidity 83%. The wind was north at 9 miles an hour. The pressure was 29.99 inches and rising. Across eastern Nebraska and southwest Iowa, at Nebraska City, it was clear, with a temperature of 61. It was partly cloudy, with a temperature of 61 at Offutt Air Force Base, 65 at Millard, 66 at Columbus, and 65 at Plattsmouth. It was mostly cloudy, with a temperature of 63 at Lincoln, 65 at Fremont, 64 at Blair Airport, 66 at Tecumseh, and 63 at Red Oak, Iowa. Here are some observations from across the region. At Grand Island, rain was falling, with a temperature of 65. It was clear, with a temperature of 62 at Kansas City, and 63 at Concordia, Kansas. It was partly cloudy, with a temperature of 65 at Des Moines,
68 at North Platte and 69 at Valentine. It was mostly cloudy, with a temperature of 66 at North Fork, 69 at Sioux Falls, and 57 at Denver. At Sioux City, it was cloudy, with a temperature of 72. Once again, at 4 a.m. in Omaha, it was 63 degrees under partly cloudy skies. This hazardous weather outlook is for southwest Iowa, west-central Iowa, east-central Nebraska, northeast Nebraska, and southeast Nebraska. For today and tonight, the probability for widespread hazardous weather is low. And now the extended outlook for the period Wednesday through Monday. The probability for widespread hazardous weather is low. Spotter information statement. Spotter activation is not expected at this time. 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The current time is 4:18 a.m. Central Daylight Time. Now for the official National Weather Service forecast for the Omaha and Council Bluffs area. Rest of tonight, mostly clear. Lows in the mid-60s. South winds 5 to 10 miles an hour with gusts up to 20 miles an hour. Tuesday, sunny, hot with highs in the upper 80s. South winds 5 to 10 miles an hour. Tuesday night, partly cloudy until midnight, then clearing. Lows in the lower 60s. Southeast winds 5 to 10 miles an hour. Wednesday, sunny, hot with highs in the upper 80s. Southeast winds 5 to 10 miles an hour. Wednesday night, partly cloudy until midnight, then becoming mostly cloudy. Lows in the mid-60s. East winds 5 to 10 miles an hour. Thursday through Sunday, mostly cloudy. Highs in the mid-80s. Lows in the lower 60s. Sunday night and Monday, partly cloudy. Lows in the upper 50s. Highs in the lower 80s. At 4 a.m. in Omaha, it was partly cloudy. The temperature was 63 degrees, the dew point 58, and the relative humidity 83%. The wind was north at 9 miles an hour. The pressure was 29.99 inches and rising. Across eastern Nebraska and southwest Iowa, at Nebraska City, it was clear, with a temperature of 61. It was partly cloudy, with a temperature of 61 at Offutt Air Force Base, 65 at Millard, 66 at Columbus, and 65 at Plattsmouth. It was mostly cloudy, with a temperature of 63 at Lincoln, 65 at Fremont, 64 at Blair Airport, 66 at Tecumseh, and 63 at Red Oak, Iowa. Here are some observations from across the region. At Grand Island, rain was falling, with a temperature of 65. It was clear, with a temperature of 62 at Kansas City, and 63 at Concordia, Kansas. It was partly cloudy, with a temperature of 65 at Des Moines, 68 at North Platte, and 69 at Valentine. It was mostly cloudy, with a temperature of 66 at North Fork, 69 at Sioux Falls, and 57 at Denver. At Sioux City, it was cloudy, with a temperature of 72. Once again, at 4 a.m. in Omaha, it was 63 degrees under partly cloudy skies. This hazardous weather outlook is for southwest Iowa, west-central Iowa, east-central Nebraska, northeast Nebraska, and southeast Nebraska. For today and tonight, the probability for widespread hazardous weather is low. And now the extended outlook for the period Wednesday through Monday. The probability for widespread hazardous weather is low. Spotter information statement. Spotter activation is not expected at this time. 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The current time is 4:22 a.m. Central Daylight Time. Now for the official National Weather Service forecast for the Omaha and Council Bluffs area. Rest of tonight, mostly clear. Lows in the mid-60s. South winds 5 to 10 miles an hour with gusts up to 20 miles an hour. Tuesday, sunny, hot with highs in the upper 80s. South winds 5 to 10 miles an hour.
Tuesday night, partly cloudy until midnight, then clearing. Lows in the lower 60s. Southeast winds 5 to 10 miles an hour. Wednesday, sunny, hot with highs in the upper 80s. Southeast winds 5 to 10 miles an hour. Wednesday night, partly cloudy until midnight, then becoming mostly cloudy. Lows in the mid-60s. East winds 5 to 10 miles an hour. Thursday through Sunday, mostly cloudy. Highs in the mid-80s. Lows in the lower 60s. Sunday night and Monday, partly cloudy. Lows in the upper 50s. Highs in the lower 80s. At 4 a.m. in Omaha, it was partly cloudy. The temperature was 63 degrees, the dew point 58, and the relative humidity 83%. The wind was north at 9 miles an hour. The pressure was 29.99 inches and rising. Across eastern Nebraska and southwest Iowa, at Nebraska City, it was clear, with a temperature of 61. It was partly cloudy, with a temperature of 61 at Offutt Air Force Base, 65 at Millard, 66 at Columbus, and 65 at Plattsmouth. It was mostly cloudy, with a temperature of 63 at Lincoln, 65 at Fremont, 64 at Blair Airport, 66 at Tacoma, and 63 at Red Oak, Iowa. Here are some observations from across the region. At Grand Island, rain was falling, with a temperature of 65. It was clear, with a temperature of 62 at Kansas City, and 63 at Concordia, Kansas. It was partly cloudy, with a temperature of 65 at Des Moines, 68 at North Platte, and 69 at Valentine. It was mostly cloudy, with a temperature of 66 at North Fork, 69 at Sioux Falls, and 57 at Denver. At Sioux City, it was cloudy, with a temperature of 72. Once again, at 4 a.m. in Omaha, it was 63 degrees under partly cloudy skies. This hazardous weather outlook is for southwest Iowa, west central Iowa, east central Nebraska, northeast Nebraska, and southeast Nebraska. For today and tonight, the probability for widespread hazardous weather is low. And now the extended outlook for the period Wednesday through Monday. The probability for widespread hazardous weather is low. Spotter information statement. Spotter activation is not expected at this time. 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The current time is 4:25 a.m. Central Daylight Time. Now for the official National Weather Service forecast for the Omaha and Council Bluffs area. Rest of tonight, mostly clear. Lows in the mid-60s. South winds 5 to 10 miles an hour with gusts up to 20 miles an hour. Tuesday, sunny, hot with highs in the upper 80s. South winds 5 to 10 miles an hour. Tuesday night, partly cloudy until midnight, then clearing. Lows in the lower 60s. Southeast winds 5 to 10 miles an hour. Wednesday, sunny, hot with highs in the upper 80s. Southeast winds 5 to 10 miles an hour. Wednesday night, partly cloudy until midnight, then becoming mostly cloudy. Lows in the mid-60s. East winds 5 to 10 miles an hour. Thursday through Sunday, mostly cloudy. Highs in the mid-80s. Lows in the lower 60s. Sunday night and Monday, partly cloudy. Lows in the upper 50s. Highs in the lower 80s. At 4 a.m. in Omaha, it was partly cloudy. The temperature was 63 degrees, the dew point 58, and the relative humidity 83%. The wind was north at 9 miles an hour. The pressure was 29.99 inches and rising. Across eastern Nebraska and southwest Iowa, at Nebraska City, it was clear, with a temperature of 61. It was partly cloudy, with a temperature of 61 at Offutt Air Force Base, 65 at Millard, 66 at Columbus, and 65 at Plattsmouth. It was mostly cloudy, with a temperature of 63 at Lincoln, 65 at Fremont, 64 at Blair Airport,
66 at Takema, and 63 at Red Oak, Iowa. Here are some observations from across the region. At Grand Island, rain was falling, with a temperature of 65. It was clear, with a temperature of 62 at Kansas City, and 63 at Concordia, Kansas. It was partly cloudy, with a temperature of 65 at Des Moines, 68 at North Platte, and 69 at Valentine. It was mostly cloudy, with a temperature of 66 at North Fork, 69 at Sioux Falls, and 57 at Denver. At Sioux City, it was cloudy, with a temperature of 72. Once again, at 4 a.m. in Omaha, it was 63 degrees under partly cloudy skies. This hazardous weather outlook is for southwest Iowa, west central Iowa, east central Nebraska, northeast Nebraska, and southeast Nebraska. For today and tonight, the probability for widespread hazardous weather is low. And now the extended outlook for the period Wednesday through Monday. The probability for widespread hazardous weather is low. Spotter information statement. Spotter activation is not expected at this time. This is NOAA All Hazards Radio Station KIH-61 in Omaha, Nebraska. The current time is 4:29 a.m. Central Daylight Time. Now for the official National Weather Service forecast for the Omaha and Council Bluffs area. Rest of tonight, mostly clear. Lows in the mid-60s. South winds 5 to 10 miles an hour with gusts up to 20 miles an hour. Tuesday, sunny, hot with highs in the upper 80s. South winds 5 to 10 miles an hour. Tuesday night, partly cloudy until midnight, then clearing. Lows in the lower 60s. Southeast winds 5 to 10 miles an hour. Wednesday, sunny, hot with highs in the upper 80s. Southeast winds 5 to 10 miles an hour. Wednesday night, partly cloudy until midnight, then becoming mostly cloudy. Lows in the mid-60s. East winds 5 to 10 miles an hour. Thursday through Sunday, mostly cloudy. Highs in the mid-80s. Lows in the lower 60s. Sunday night and Monday, partly cloudy. Lows in the upper 50s. Highs in the lower 80s. At 4 a.m. in Omaha, it was partly cloudy. The temperature was 63 degrees, the dew point 58, and the relative humidity 83%. The wind was north at 9 miles an hour. The pressure was 29.99 inches and rising. Across eastern Nebraska and southwest Iowa, at Nebraska City, it was clear, with a temperature of 61. It was partly cloudy, with a temperature of 61 at Offutt Air Force Base, 65 at Millard, 66 at Columbus, and 65 at Plattsmouth. It was mostly cloudy, with a temperature of 63 at Lincoln, 65 at Fremont, 64 at Blair Airport, 66 at Takema, and 63 at Red Oak, Iowa. Here are some observations from across the region. At Grand Island, rain was falling, with a temperature of 65. It was clear, with a temperature of 62 at Kansas City, and 63 at Concordia, Kansas. It was partly cloudy, with a temperature of 65 at Des Moines, 68 at North Platte, and 69 at Valentine. It was mostly cloudy, with a temperature of 66 at North Fork, 69 at Sioux Falls, and 57 at Denver. At Sioux City, it was cloudy, with a temperature of 72. Once again, at 4 a.m. in Omaha, it was 63 degrees under partly cloudy skies. This hazardous weather outlook is for southwest Iowa, west central Iowa, east central Nebraska, northeast Nebraska, and southeast Nebraska. For today and tonight, the probability for widespread hazardous weather is low. And now the extended outlook for the period Wednesday through Monday. The probability for widespread hazardous weather is low. Spotter information statement. Spotter activation is not expected at this time. This is NOAA All Hazards Radio Station KIH-61 in Omaha, Nebraska. The current time is 4:32 a.m. Central Daylight Time.
Now for the official National Weather Service forecast for the Omaha and Council Bluffs area. Rest of tonight, mostly clear. Lows in the mid-60s. South winds 5 to 10 miles an hour with gusts up to 20 miles an hour. Tuesday, sunny, hot with highs in the upper 80s. South winds 5 to 10 miles an hour. Tuesday night, partly cloudy until midnight, then clearing. Lows in the lower 60s. Southeast winds 5 to 10 miles an hour. Wednesday, sunny, hot with highs in the upper 80s. Southeast winds 5 to 10 miles an hour. Wednesday night, partly cloudy until midnight, then becoming mostly cloudy. Lows in the mid-60s. East winds 5 to 10 miles an hour. Thursday through Sunday, mostly cloudy. Highs in the mid-80s. Lows in the lower 60s. Sunday night and Monday, partly cloudy. Lows in the upper 50s. Highs in the lower 80s. At 4 a.m. in Omaha, it was partly cloudy. The temperature was 63 degrees, the dew point 58, and the relative humidity 83%. The wind was north at 9 miles an hour. The pressure was 29.99 inches and rising. Across eastern Nebraska and southwest Iowa, at Nebraska City, it was clear, with a temperature of 61. It was partly cloudy, with a temperature of 61 at Offutt Air Force Base, 65 at Millard, 66 at Columbus, and 65 at Plattsmouth. It was mostly cloudy, with a temperature of 63 at Lincoln, 65 at Fremont, 64 at Blair Airport, 66 at Tecumseh, and 63 at Red Oak, Iowa. Here are some observations from across the region. At Grand Island, rain was falling, with a temperature of 65. It was clear, with a temperature of 62 at Kansas City, and 63 at Concordia, Kansas. It was partly cloudy, with a temperature of 65 at Des Moines, 68 at North Platte, and 69 at Valentine. It was mostly cloudy, with a temperature of 66 at North Fork, 69 at Sioux Falls, and 57 at Denver. At Sioux City, it was cloudy, with a temperature of 72. Once again, at 4 a.m. in Omaha, it was 63 degrees under partly cloudy skies. This is NOAA All Hazards Radio Station KIH-61 serving the following counties in Nebraska and Iowa. Douglas, Sarpy, Washington, Cass, Odo, Burt, Dodge, Saunders, Harrison, Pottawatomie, and Mills. This hazardous weather outlook is for southwest Iowa, west central Iowa, east central Nebraska, northeast Nebraska, and southeast Nebraska. For today and tonight, the probability for widespread hazardous weather is low. And now the extended outlook for the period Wednesday through Monday. The probability for widespread hazardous weather is low. Spotter information statement. Spotter activation is not expected at this time. 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The current time is 4:36 a.m. Central Daylight Time. Now for the official National Weather Service forecast for the Omaha and Council Bluffs area. Rest of tonight, mostly clear. Lows in the mid-60s. South winds 5 to 10 miles an hour with gusts up to 20 miles an hour. Tuesday, sunny, hot with highs in the upper 80s. South winds 5 to 10 miles an hour. Tuesday night, partly cloudy until midnight, then clearing. Lows in the lower 60s. Southeast winds 5 to 10 miles an hour. Wednesday, sunny, hot with highs in the upper 80s. Southeast winds 5 to 10 miles an hour. Wednesday night, partly cloudy until midnight, then becoming mostly cloudy. Lows in the mid-60s. East winds 5 to 10 miles an hour. Thursday through Sunday, mostly cloudy. Highs in the mid-80s. Lows in the lower 60s. Sunday night and Monday, partly cloudy. Lows in the upper 50s. Highs in the lower 80s. At 4 a.m. in Omaha, it was partly cloudy.
The temperature was 63 degrees, the dew point 58, and the relative humidity 83%. The wind was north at 9 miles an hour. The pressure was 29.99 inches and rising. Across eastern Nebraska and southwest Iowa, at Nebraska City, it was clear, with a temperature of 61. It was partly cloudy, with a temperature of 61 at Offutt Air Force Base, 65 at Millard, 66 at Columbus, and 65 at Plattsmouth. It was mostly cloudy, with a temperature of 63 at Lincoln, 65 at Fremont, 64 at Blair Airport, 66 at Tacoma, and 63 at Red Oak, Iowa. Here are some observations from across the region. At Grand Island, rain was falling, with a temperature of 65. It was clear, with a temperature of 62 at Kansas City, and 63 at Concordia, Kansas. It was partly cloudy, with a temperature of 65 at Des Moines, 68 at North Platte, and 69 at Valentine. It was mostly cloudy, with a temperature of 66 at Norfolk, 69 at Sioux Falls, and 57 at Denver. At Sioux City, it was cloudy, with a temperature of 72. Once again, at 4 a.m. in Omaha, it was 63 degrees under partly cloudy skies. This hazardous weather outlook is for southwest Iowa, west central Iowa, east central Nebraska, northeast Nebraska, and southeast Nebraska. For today and tonight, the probability for widespread hazardous weather is low. And now the extended outlook for the period Wednesday through Monday. The probability for widespread hazardous weather is low. Spotter information statement. Spotter activation is not expected at this time. This is NOAA All Hazards Radio Station KIH 61 in Omaha, Nebraska. The current time is 4:39 a.m. Central Daylight Time. Now for the official National Weather Service forecast for the Omaha and Council Bluffs area. Rest of tonight, mostly clear. Lows in the mid-60s. South winds 5 to 10 miles an hour with gusts up to 20 miles an hour. Tuesday, sunny, hot with highs in the upper 80s. South winds 5 to 10 miles an hour. Tuesday night, partly cloudy until midnight, then clearing. Lows in the lower 60s. Southeast winds 5 to 10 miles an hour. Wednesday, sunny, hot with highs in the upper 80s. Southeast winds 5 to 10 miles an hour. Wednesday night, partly cloudy until midnight, then becoming mostly cloudy. Lows in the mid-60s. East winds 5 to 10 miles an hour. Thursday through Sunday, mostly cloudy. Highs in the mid-80s. Lows in the lower 60s. Sunday night and Monday, partly cloudy. Lows in the upper 50s. Highs in the lower 80s. At 4 a.m. in Omaha, it was partly cloudy. The temperature was 63 degrees, the dew point 58, and the relative humidity 83%. The wind was north at 9 miles an hour. The pressure was 29.99 inches and rising. Across eastern Nebraska and southwest Iowa, at Nebraska City, it was clear, with a temperature of 61. It was partly cloudy, with a temperature of 61 at Offutt Air Force Base, 65 at Millard, 66 at Columbus, and 65 at Plattsmouth. It was mostly cloudy, with a temperature of 63 at Lincoln, 65 at Fremont, 64 at Blair Airport, 66 at Tacoma, and 63 at Red Oak, Iowa. Here are some observations from across the region. At Grand Island, rain was falling, with a temperature of 65. It was clear, with a temperature of 62 at Kansas City, and 63 at Concordia, Kansas. It was partly cloudy, with a temperature of 65 at Des Moines, 68 at North Platte, and 69 at Valentine. It was mostly cloudy, with a temperature of 66 at Norfolk, 69 at Sioux Falls, and 57 at Denver. At Sioux City, it was cloudy, with a temperature of 72. Once again, at 4 a.m. in Omaha, it was 63 degrees under partly cloudy skies.
This hazardous weather outlook is for southwest Iowa, west-central Iowa, east-central Nebraska, northeast Nebraska, and southeast Nebraska. For today and tonight.

tonight, mostly clear. Lows in the mid-60s. South winds 5 to 10 miles an hour with gusts up to 20 miles an hour. Tuesday, sunny, hot with highs in the upper 80s. South winds 5 to 10 miles an hour. Tuesday night, partly cloudy until midnight, then clearing. Lows in the lower 60s. Southeast winds 5 to 10 miles an hour. Wednesday, sunny, hot with highs in the upper 80s. Southeast winds 5 to 10 miles an hour. Wednesday night, partly cloudy until midnight, then becoming mostly cloudy. Lows in the mid-60s. East winds 5 to 10 miles an hour. Thursday through Sunday, mostly cloudy. Highs in the mid-80s. Lows in the lower 60s. Sunday night and Monday, partly cloudy. Lows in the upper 50s. Highs in the lower 80s. At 4 a.m. in Omaha, it was partly cloudy. The temperature was 63 degrees, the dew point 58, and the relative humidity 83%. The wind was north at 9 miles an hour. The pressure was 29.99 inches and rising. Across eastern Nebraska and southwest Iowa, at Nebraska City, it was clear, with a temperature of 61. It was partly cloudy, with a temperature of 61 at Offutt Air Force Base, 65 at Millard, 66 at Columbus, and 65 at Plattsmouth. It was mostly cloudy, with a temperature of 63 at Lincoln, 65 at Fremont, 64 at Blair Airport, 66 at Tecumseh, and 63 at Red Oak, Iowa. Here are some observations from across the region. At Grand Island, rain was falling, with a temperature of 65. It was clear, with a temperature of 62 at Kansas City, and 63 at Concordia, Kansas. It was partly cloudy, with a temperature of 65 at Des Moines, 68 at North Platte, and 69 at Valentine. It was mostly cloudy, with a temperature of 66 at North Fork, 69 at Sioux Falls, and 57 at Denver. At Sioux City, it was cloudy, with a temperature of 72. Once again, at 4 a.m. in Omaha, it was 63 degrees under partly cloudy skies. This hazardous weather outlook is for southwest Iowa, west central Iowa, east central Nebraska, northeast Nebraska, and southeast Nebraska. For today and tonight, the probability for widespread hazardous weather is low. And now the extended outlook for the period Wednesday through Monday. The probability for widespread hazardous weather is low. Spotter information statement. Spotter activation is not expected at this time. This is NOAA All Hazards Radio Station KIH 61 in Omaha, Nebraska. The current time is 4:46 a.m. Central Daylight Time. Now for the official National Weather Service forecast for the Omaha and Council Bluffs area. Rest of tonight, mostly clear. Lows in the mid-60s. South winds 5 to 10 miles an hour with gusts up to 20 miles an hour. Tuesday, sunny, hot with highs in the upper 80s. South winds 5 to 10 miles an hour. Tuesday night, partly cloudy until midnight, then clearing. Lows in the lower 60s. Southeast winds 5 to 10 miles an hour. Wednesday, sunny, hot with highs in the upper 80s. Southeast winds 5 to 10 miles an hour. Wednesday night, partly cloudy until midnight, then becoming mostly cloudy. Lows in the mid-60s. East winds 5 to 10 miles an hour. Thursday through Sunday, mostly cloudy. Highs in the mid-80s. Lows in the lower 60s. Sunday night and Monday, partly cloudy. Lows in the upper 50s. Highs in the lower 80s. At 4 a.m. in Omaha, it was partly cloudy. The temperature was 63 degrees, the dew point 58, and the relative humidity 83%. The wind was north at 9 miles an hour. The pressure was 29.99 inches and rising. Across eastern Nebraska and southwest Iowa, at Nebraska City, it was clear, with a temperature of 61. It was

partly cloudy, with a temperature of 61 at Offutt Air Force Base, 65 at Millard, 66 at Columbus, and 65 at Plattsmouth. It was mostly cloudy, with a temperature of 63 at Lincoln, 65 at Fremont, 64 at Blair Airport, 66 at Tacoma, and 63 at Red Oak, Iowa. Here are some observations from across the region. At Grand Island, rain was falling, with a temperature of 65. It was clear, with a temperature of 62 at Kansas City, and 63 at Concordia, Kansas. It was partly cloudy, with a temperature of 65 at Des Moines, 68 at North Platte, and 69 at Valentine. It was mostly cloudy, with a temperature of 66 at North Fork, 69 at Sioux Falls, and 57 at Denver. At Sioux City, it was cloudy, with a temperature of 72. Once again, at 4 a.m. in Omaha, it was 63 degrees under partly cloudy skies. This hazardous weather outlook is for southwest Iowa, west central Iowa, east central Nebraska, northeast Nebraska, and southeast Nebraska. For today and tonight, the probability for widespread hazardous weather is low. And now the extended outlook for the period Wednesday through Monday. The probability for widespread hazardous weather is low. Spotter information statement. Spotter activation is not expected at this time. This is NOAA All Hazards Radio Station KIH 61 in Omaha, Nebraska. The current time is 4:50 a.m. Central Daylight Time. Now for the official National Weather Service forecast for the Omaha and Council Bluffs area. Rest of tonight, mostly clear. Lows in the mid-60s. South winds 5 to 10 miles an hour with gusts up to 20 miles an hour. Tuesday, sunny, hot with highs in the upper 80s. South winds 5 to 10 miles an hour. Tuesday night, partly cloudy until midnight, then clearing. Lows in the lower 60s. Southeast winds 5 to 10 miles an hour. Wednesday, sunny, hot with highs in the upper 80s. Southeast winds 5 to 10 miles an hour. Wednesday night, partly cloudy until midnight, then becoming mostly cloudy. Lows in the mid-60s. East winds 5 to 10 miles an hour. Thursday through Sunday, mostly cloudy. Highs in the mid-80s. Lows in the lower 60s. Sunday night and Monday, partly cloudy. Lows in the upper 50s. Highs in the lower 80s. At 4 a.m. in Omaha, it was partly cloudy. The temperature was 63 degrees, the dew point 58, and the relative humidity 83%. The wind was north at 9 miles an hour. The pressure was 29.99 inches and rising. Across eastern Nebraska and southwest Iowa, at Nebraska City, it was clear, with a temperature of 61. It was partly cloudy, with a temperature of 61 at Offutt Air Force Base, 65 at Millard, 66 at Columbus, and 65 at Plattsmouth. It was mostly cloudy, with a temperature of 63 at Lincoln, 65 at Fremont, 64 at Blair Airport, 66 at Tacoma, and 63 at Red Oak, Iowa. Here are some observations from across the region. At Grand Island, rain was falling, with a temperature of 65. It was clear, with a temperature of 62 at Kansas City, and 63 at Concordia, Kansas. It was partly cloudy, with a temperature of 65 at Des Moines, 68 at North Platte, and 69 at Valentine. It was mostly cloudy, with a temperature of 66 at North Fork, 69 at Sioux Falls, and 57 at Denver. At Sioux City, it was cloudy, with a temperature of 72. Once again, at 4 a.m. in Omaha, it was 63 degrees under partly cloudy skies. This hazardous weather outlook is for southwest Iowa, west central Iowa, east central Nebraska, northeast Nebraska, and southeast Nebraska. For today and tonight, the probability for widespread hazardous weather is low. And now the extended outlook for the period Wednesday through Monday. The probability for widespread hazardous weather is low. Spotter information statement.
spotter activation is not expected at this time. This is NOAA All Hazards radio station KIH-61 in Omaha, Nebraska. The current time is 4:53 a.m. Central Daylight Time. Now for the official National Weather Service forecast for the Omaha and Council Bluffs area. Rest of tonight, mostly clear. Lows in the mid-60s. South winds 5 to 10 miles an hour with gusts up to 20 miles an hour. Tuesday, sunny, hot with highs in the upper 80s. South winds 5 to 10 miles an hour. Tuesday night, partly cloudy until midnight, then clearing. Lows in the lower 60s. Southeast winds 5 to 10 miles an hour. Wednesday, sunny, hot with highs in the upper 80s. Southeast winds 5 to 10 miles an hour. Wednesday night, partly cloudy until midnight, then becoming mostly cloudy. Lows in the mid-60s. East winds 5 to 10 miles an hour. Thursday through Sunday, mostly cloudy. Highs in the mid-80s. Lows in the lower 60s. Sunday night and Monday, partly cloudy. Lows in the upper 50s. Highs in the lower 80s. At 4 a.m. in Omaha, it was partly cloudy. The temperature was 63 degrees, the dew point 58, and the relative humidity 83%. The wind was north at 9 miles an hour. The pressure was 29.99 inches and rising. Across eastern Nebraska and southwest Iowa, at Nebraska City, it was clear, with a temperature of 61. It was partly cloudy, with a temperature of 61 at Offutt Air Force Base, 65 at Millard, 66 at Columbus, and 65 at Plattsmouth. It was mostly cloudy, with a temperature of 63 at Lincoln, 65 at Fremont, 64 at Blair Airport, 66 at Tecama, and 63 at Red Oak, Iowa. Here are some observations from across the region. At Grand Island, rain was falling, with a temperature of 65. It was clear, with a temperature of 62 at Kansas City, and 63 at Concordia, Kansas. It was partly cloudy, with a temperature of 65 at Des Moines, 68 at North Platte, and 69 at Valentine. It was mostly cloudy, with a temperature of 66 at North Fork, 69 at Sioux Falls, and 57 at Denver. At Sioux City, it was cloudy, with a temperature of 72. Once again, at 4 a.m. in Omaha, it was 63 degrees under partly cloudy skies. This hazardous weather outlook is for southwest Iowa, west central Iowa, east central Nebraska, northeast Nebraska, and southeast Nebraska. For today and tonight, the probability for widespread hazardous weather is low. And now the extended outlook for the period Wednesday through Monday. The probability for widespread hazardous weather is low. Spotter information statement. Spotter activation is not expected at this time. This is NOAA All Hazards radio station KIH-61 in Omaha, Nebraska. The current time is 4:57 a.m. Central Daylight Time. Now for the official National Weather Service forecast for the Omaha and Council Bluffs area. Rest of tonight, mostly clear. Lows in the mid-60s. South winds 5 to 10 miles an hour with gusts up to 20 miles an hour. Tuesday, sunny, hot with highs in the upper 80s. South winds 5 to 10 miles an hour. Tuesday night, partly cloudy until midnight, then clearing. Lows in the lower 60s. Southeast winds 5 to 10 miles an hour. Wednesday, sunny, hot with highs in the upper 80s. Southeast winds 5 to 10 miles an hour. Wednesday night, partly cloudy until midnight, then becoming mostly cloudy. Lows in the mid-60s. East winds 5 to 10 miles an hour. Thursday through Sunday, mostly cloudy. Highs in the mid-80s. Lows in the lower 60s. Sunday night and Monday, partly cloudy. Lows in the upper 50s. Highs in the lower 80s. At 4 a.m. in Omaha, it was partly cloudy.
The temperature was 63 degrees, the dew point 58, and the relative humidity 83%. The wind was north at 9 miles an hour. The pressure was 29.99 inches and rising. Across eastern Nebraska and southwest Iowa, at Nebraska City, it was clear, with a temperature of 61. It was partly cloudy, with a temperature of 61 at Offutt Air Force Base, 65 at Millard, 66 at Columbus, and 65 at Plattsmouth. It was mostly cloudy, with a temperature of 63 at Lincoln, 65 at Fremont, 64 at Blair Airport, 66 at Tecumseh, and 63 at Red Oak, Iowa. Here are some observations from across the region. At Grand Island, rain was falling, with a temperature of 65. It was clear, with a temperature of 62 at Kansas City, and 63 at Concordia, Kansas. It was partly cloudy, with a temperature of 65 at Des Moines, 68 at North Platte, and 69 at Valentine. It was mostly cloudy, with a temperature of 66 at North Fork, 69 at Sioux Falls, and 57 at Denver. At Sioux City, it was cloudy, with a temperature of 72. Once again, at 4 a.m. in Omaha, it was 63 degrees under partly cloudy skies. This hazardous weather outlook is for southwest Iowa, west central Iowa, east central Nebraska, northeast Nebraska, and southeast Nebraska. For today and tonight, the probability for widespread hazardous weather is low. And now the extended outlook for the period Wednesday through Monday. The probability for widespread hazardous weather is low. Spotter information statement. Spotter activation is not expected at this time. This is NOAA All Hazards Radio Station KIH 61 in Omaha, Nebraska. The current time is 5 a.m. Central Daylight Time. Now for the official National Weather Service forecast for the Omaha and Council Bluffs area. Rest of tonight, mostly clear. Lows in the mid-60s. South winds 5 to 10 miles an hour with gusts up to 20 miles an hour. Tuesday, sunny, hot with highs in the upper 80s. South winds 5 to 10 miles an hour. Tuesday night, partly cloudy until midnight, then clearing. Lows in the lower 60s. Southeast winds 5 to 10 miles an hour. Wednesday, sunny, hot with highs in the upper 80s. Southeast winds 5 to 10 miles an hour. Wednesday night, partly cloudy until midnight, then becoming mostly cloudy. Lows in the mid-60s. East winds 5 to 10 miles an hour. Thursday through Sunday, mostly cloudy. Highs in the mid-80s. Lows in the lower 60s. Sunday night and Monday, partly cloudy. Lows in the upper 50s. Highs in the lower 80s. This hazardous weather outlook is for southwest Iowa, west central Iowa, east central Nebraska, northeast Nebraska, and southeast Nebraska. For today and tonight, the probability for widespread hazardous weather is low. And now the extended outlook for the period Wednesday through Monday. The probability for widespread hazardous weather is low. Spotter information statement. Spotter activation is not expected at this time. This is NOAA All Hazards Radio Station KIH 61 in Omaha, Nebraska. The current time is 5:02 a.m. Central Daylight Time. Now for the official National Weather Service forecast for the Omaha and Council Bluffs area. Rest of tonight, mostly clear. Lows in the mid-60s. South winds 5 to 10 miles an hour with gusts up to 20 miles an hour. Tuesday, sunny, hot with highs in the upper 80s. South winds 5 to 10 miles an hour. Tuesday night, partly cloudy until midnight, then clearing. Lows in the lower 60s. Southeast winds 5 to 10 miles an hour. Wednesday, sunny, hot with highs in the upper 80s. Southeast winds 5 to 10 miles an hour. Wednesday night, partly cloudy until midnight, then becoming mostly cloudy. Lows in the mid-60s. East winds 5 to 10 miles an hour.
Thursday through Sunday, mostly cloudy. Highs in the mid-80s. Lows in the lower 60s. Sunday night and Monday, partly cloudy. Lows in the upper 50s. Highs in the lower 80s. This hazardous weather outlook is for southwest Iowa, west central Iowa, east central Nebraska, northeast Nebraska, and southeast Nebraska. For today and tonight, the probability for widespread hazardous weather is low. And now the extended outlook for the period Wednesday through Monday. The probability for widespread hazardous weather is low. Spotter information statement. Spotter activation is not expected at this time. 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The current time is 5:04 a.m. Central Daylight Time. Now for the official National Weather Service forecast for the Omaha and Council Bluffs area. Today, hot, sunny. Highs in the upper 80s. South winds 10 to 15 miles an hour. Tonight, mostly clear. Lows in the lower 60s. Southeast winds 5 to 10 miles an hour. Wednesday, sunny, hot with highs in the upper 80s. Southeast winds 5 to 10 miles an hour. Wednesday night, partly cloudy until midnight, then becoming mostly cloudy. Lows in the mid-60s. East winds 5 to 10 miles an hour. Thursday, mostly cloudy in the morning, then becoming partly sunny. Hot with highs in the upper 80s. East winds 10 to 15 miles an hour. Thursday night through Sunday, mostly cloudy. Lows in the lower 60s. Highs in the lower 80s. Sunday night and Monday, partly cloudy. Lows in the upper 50s. Highs in the lower 80s. At 5 a.m. in Omaha, it was partly cloudy. The temperature was 64 degrees, the dew point 58, and the relative humidity 80%. The wind was southeast at 6 miles an hour. The pressure was 29.98 inches and falling. Across eastern Nebraska and southwest Iowa, it was clear, with a temperature of 62 at Nebraska City and 59 at Red Oak, Iowa. It was partly cloudy, with a temperature of 62 at Millard, 61 at Columbus, and 63 at Plaxmouth. It was mostly cloudy, with a temperature of 64 at Lincoln, 64 at Fremont, 64 at Blair Airport, and 66 at Tecumseh. Here are some observations from across the region. It was clear, with a temperature of 60 at Kansas City, and 61 at Concordia, Kansas. It was partly cloudy, with a temperature of 62 at Grand Island, 64 at Des Moines, 66 at North Platte, and 68 at Valentine. It was mostly cloudy, with a temperature of 63 at Norfolk, 66 at Sioux Falls, and 57 at Denver. At Sioux City, it was cloudy, with a temperature of 70. Once again, at 5 a.m. in Omaha, it was 64 degrees under partly cloudy skies. This hazardous weather outlook is for southwest Iowa, west central Iowa, east central Nebraska, northeast Nebraska, and southeast Nebraska. For today and tonight, the probability for widespread hazardous weather is low. And now the extended outlook for the period Wednesday through Monday. The probability for widespread hazardous weather is low. Spotter information statement. Spotter activation is not expected at this time. 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The current time is 5:07 a.m. Central Daylight Time. Now for the official National Weather Service forecast for the Omaha and Council Bluffs area. Today, hot, sunny. Highs in the upper 80s. South winds 10 to 15 miles an hour. Tonight, mostly clear. Lows in the lower 60s. Southeast winds 5 to 10 miles an hour. Wednesday, sunny, hot with highs in the upper 80s. Southeast winds 5 to 10 miles an hour. Wednesday night, partly cloudy until midnight, then becoming mostly cloudy. Lows in the mid-60s.
East winds 5 to 10 miles an hour. Thursday, mostly cloudy in the morning, then becoming partly sunny. Hot with highs in the upper 80s. East winds 10 to 15 miles an hour. Thursday night through Sunday, mostly cloudy. Lows in the lower 60s. Highs in the lower 80s. Sunday night and Monday, partly cloudy. Lows in the upper 50s. Highs in the lower 80s. At 5 a.m. in Omaha, it was partly cloudy. The temperature was 64 degrees, the dew point 58, and the relative humidity 80%. The wind was southeast at 6 miles an hour. The pressure was 29.98 inches and falling. Across eastern Nebraska and southwest Iowa, it was clear, with a temperature of 62 at Nebraska City and 59 at Red Oak, Iowa. It was partly cloudy, with a temperature of 62 at Millard, 61 at Columbus, and 63 at Plaxnut. It was mostly cloudy, with a temperature of 64 at Lincoln, 64 at Fremont, 64 at Blair Airport, and 66 at Tecumseh. Here are some observations from across the region. It was clear, with a temperature of 60 at Kansas City, and 61 at Concordia, Kansas. It was partly cloudy, with a temperature of 62 at Grand Island, 64 at Des Moines, 66 at North Platte, and 68 at Valentine. It was mostly cloudy, with a temperature of 63 at Norfolk, 66 at Sioux Falls, and 57 at Denver. At Sioux City, it was cloudy, with a temperature of 70. Once again, at 5 a.m. in Omaha, it was 64 degrees under partly cloudy skies. This hazardous weather outlook is for southwest Iowa, west central Iowa, east central Nebraska, northeast Nebraska, and southeast Nebraska. For today and tonight, the probability for widespread hazardous weather is low. And now the extended outlook for the period Wednesday through Monday. The probability for widespread hazardous weather is low. Spotter information statement. Spotter activation is not expected at this time. This is NOAA All Hazards Radio Station KIH 61 in Omaha, Nebraska. The current time is 5:10 a.m. Central Daylight Time. Now for the official National Weather Service forecast for the Omaha and Council Bluffs area. Today, hot, sunny. Highs in the upper 80s. South winds 10 to 15 miles an hour. Tonight, mostly clear. Lows in the lower 60s. Southeast winds 5 to 10 miles an hour. Wednesday, sunny, hot with highs in the upper 80s. Southeast winds 5 to 10 miles an hour. Wednesday night, partly cloudy until midnight, then becoming mostly cloudy. Lows in the mid-60s. East winds 5 to 10 miles an hour. Thursday, mostly cloudy in the morning, then becoming partly sunny. Hot with highs in the upper 80s. East winds 10 to 15 miles an hour. Thursday night through Sunday, mostly cloudy. Lows in the lower 60s. Highs in the lower 80s. Sunday night and Monday, partly cloudy. Lows in the upper 50s. Highs in the lower 80s. At 5 a.m. in Omaha, it was partly cloudy. The temperature was 64 degrees, the dew point 58, and the relative humidity 80%. The wind was southeast at 6 miles an hour. The pressure was 29.98 inches and falling. Across eastern Nebraska and southwest Iowa, it was clear, with a temperature of 62 at Nebraska City and 59 at Red Oak, Iowa. It was partly cloudy, with a temperature of 64 at Lincoln, 62 at Millard, and 64 at Fremont. Under partly cloudy skies, Columbus reported 61, Blair Airport reported 64, and Plattsmouth reported 63. At Tecumseh, it was mostly cloudy, with a temperature of 66. Here are some observations from across the region. It was clear, with a temperature of 60 at Kansas City, and 61 at Concordia, Kansas. It was partly cloudy, with a temperature of 63 at Norfolk, 64 at Des Moines,
66 at North Platte, and 68 at Valentine. It was mostly cloudy, with a temperature of 62 at Grand Island, 66 at Sioux Falls, 70 at Sioux City, and 57 at Denver. Once again, at 5 a.m. in Omaha, it was 64 degrees under partly cloudy skies. This hazardous weather outlook is for southwest Iowa, west-central Iowa, east-central Nebraska, northeast Nebraska, and southeast Nebraska. For today and tonight, the probability for widespread hazardous weather is low. And now the extended outlook for the period Wednesday through Monday. The probability for widespread hazardous weather is low. Spotter information statement. Spotter activation is not expected at this time. This is NOAA All Hazards radio station KIH 61 in Omaha, Nebraska. The current time is 5:14 a.m. Central Daylight Time. Now for the official National Weather Service forecast for the Omaha and Council Bluffs area. Today, hot, sunny. Highs in the upper 80s. South winds 10 to 15 miles an hour. Tonight, mostly clear. Lows in the lower 60s. Southeast winds 5 to 10 miles an hour. Wednesday, sunny, hot with highs in the upper 80s. Southeast winds 5 to 10 miles an hour. Wednesday night, partly cloudy until midnight, then becoming mostly cloudy. Lows in the mid-60s. East winds 5 to 10 miles an hour. Thursday, mostly cloudy in the morning, then becoming partly sunny. Hot with highs in the upper 80s. East winds 10 to 15 miles an hour. Thursday night through Sunday, mostly cloudy. Lows in the lower 60s. Highs in the lower 80s. Sunday night and Monday, partly cloudy. Lows in the upper 50s. Highs in the lower 80s. At 5 a.m. in Omaha, it was partly cloudy. The temperature was 64 degrees, the dew point 58, and the relative humidity 80%. The wind was southeast at 6 miles an hour. The pressure was 29.98 inches and falling. Across eastern Nebraska and southwest Iowa, it was clear, with a temperature of 62 at Nebraska City and 59 at Red Oak, Iowa. It was partly cloudy, with a temperature of 64 at Lincoln, 62 at Millard, and 64 at Fremont. Under partly cloudy skies, Columbus reported 61, Blair Airport reported 64, and Plattsmouth reported 63. At Tecama, it was mostly cloudy, with a temperature of 66. Here are some observations from across the region. It was clear, with a temperature of 60 at Kansas City, and 61 at Concordia, Kansas. It was partly cloudy, with a temperature of 63 at Norfolk, 64 at Des Moines, 66 at North Platte, and 68 at Valentine. It was mostly cloudy, with a temperature of 62 at Grand Island, 66 at Sioux Falls, 70 at Sioux City, and 57 at Denver. Once again, at 5 a.m. in Omaha, it was 64 degrees under partly cloudy skies. This hazardous weather outlook is for southwest Iowa, west-central Iowa, east-central Nebraska, northeast Nebraska, and southeast Nebraska. For today and tonight, the probability for widespread hazardous weather is low. And now the extended outlook for the period Wednesday through Monday. The probability for widespread hazardous weather is low. Spotter information statement. Spotter activation is not expected at this time. This is NOAA All Hazards radio station KIH 61 in Omaha, Nebraska. The current time is 5:17 a.m. Central Daylight Time. Now for the official National Weather Service forecast for the Omaha and Council Bluffs area. Today, hot, sunny. Highs in the upper 80s. South winds 10 to 15 miles an hour. Tonight, mostly clear. Lows in the lower 60s. Southeast winds 5 to 10 miles an hour. Wednesday, sunny, hot with highs in the upper 80s. Southeast winds 5 to 10 miles an hour. Wednesday night,
partly cloudy until midnight, then becoming mostly cloudy. Lows in the mid-60s. East winds 5 to 10 miles an hour. Thursday, mostly cloudy in the morning, then becoming partly sunny. Hot with highs in the upper 80s. East winds 10 to 15 miles an hour. Thursday night through Sunday, mostly cloudy. Lows in the lower 60s. Highs in the lower 80s. Sunday night and Monday, partly cloudy. Lows in the upper 50s. Highs in the lower 80s. At 5 a.m. in Omaha, it was partly cloudy. The temperature was 64 degrees, the dew point 58, and the relative humidity 80%. The wind was southeast at 6 miles an hour. The pressure was 29.98 inches and falling. Across eastern Nebraska and southwest Iowa, it was clear, with a temperature of 62 at Nebraska City and 59 at Red Oak, Iowa. It was partly cloudy, with a temperature of 64 at Lincoln, 62 at Millard, and 64 at Fremont. Under partly cloudy skies, Columbus reported 61, Blair Airport reported 64, and Plattsmouth reported 63. At Tecumseh, it was mostly cloudy, with a temperature of 66. Here are some observations from across the region. It was clear, with a temperature of 60 at Kansas City, and 61 at Concordia, Kansas. It was partly cloudy, with a temperature of 63 at North Fork, 64 at Des Moines, 66 at North Platte, and 68 at Valentine. It was mostly cloudy, with a temperature of 62 at Grand Island, 66 at Sioux Falls, 70 at Sioux City, and 57 at Denver. Once again, at 5 a.m. in Omaha, it was 64 degrees under partly cloudy skies. This hazardous weather outlook is for southwest Iowa, west-central Iowa, east-central Nebraska, northeast Nebraska, and southeast Nebraska. For today and tonight, the probability for widespread hazardous weather is low. And now the extended outlook for the period Wednesday through Monday. The probability for widespread hazardous weather is low. Spotter information statement. Spotter activation is not expected at this time. 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The current time is 5:21 a.m. Central Daylight Time. Now for the official National Weather Service forecast for the Omaha and Council Bluffs area. Today, hot, sunny. Highs in the upper 80s. South winds 10 to 15 miles an hour. Tonight, mostly clear. Lows in the lower 60s. Southeast winds 5 to 10 miles an hour. Wednesday, sunny, hot with highs in the upper 80s. Southeast winds 5 to 10 miles an hour. Wednesday night, partly cloudy until midnight, then becoming mostly cloudy. Lows in the mid-60s. East winds 5 to 10 miles an hour. Thursday, mostly cloudy in the morning, then becoming partly sunny. Hot with highs in the upper 80s. East winds 10 to 15 miles an hour. Thursday night through Sunday, mostly cloudy. Lows in the lower 60s. Highs in the lower 80s. Sunday night and Monday, partly cloudy. Lows in the upper 50s. Highs in the lower 80s. At 5 a.m. in Omaha, it was partly cloudy. The temperature was 64 degrees, the dew point 58, and the relative humidity 80%. The wind was southeast at 6 miles an hour. The pressure was 29.98 inches and falling. Across eastern Nebraska and southwest Iowa, it was clear, with a temperature of 62 at Nebraska City and 59 at Red Oak, Iowa. It was partly cloudy, with a temperature of 64 at Lincoln, 62 at Millard, and 64 at Fremont. Under partly cloudy skies, Columbus reported 61, Blair Airport reported 64, and Plattsmouth reported 63. At Tecumseh, it was mostly cloudy, with a temperature of 66. Here are some observations from across the region.
It was clear, with a temperature of 60 at Kansas City and 61 at Concordia, Kansas. It was partly cloudy, with a temperature of 63 at Norfolk, 64 at Des Moines, 66 at North Platte, and 68 at Valentine. It was mostly cloudy, with a temperature of 62 at Grand Island, 66 at Sioux Falls, 70 at Sioux City, and 57 at Denver. Once again, at 5 a.m. in Omaha, it was 64 degrees under partly cloudy skies. This hazardous weather outlook is for southwest Iowa, west-central Iowa, east-central Nebraska, northeast Nebraska, and southeast Nebraska. For today and tonight, the probability for widespread hazardous weather is low. And now the extended outlook for the period Wednesday through Monday. The probability for widespread hazardous weather is low. Spotter information statement. Spotter activation is not expected at this time. 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The current time is 5:24 a.m. Central Daylight Time. Now for the official National Weather Service forecast for the Omaha and Council Bluffs area. Today, hot, sunny. Highs in the upper 80s. South winds 10 to 15 miles an hour. Tonight, mostly clear. Lows in the lower 60s. Southeast winds 5 to 10 miles an hour. Wednesday, sunny, hot with highs in the upper 80s. Southeast winds 5 to 10 miles an hour. Wednesday night, partly cloudy until midnight, then becoming mostly cloudy. Lows in the mid-60s. East winds 5 to 10 miles an hour. Thursday, mostly cloudy in the morning, then becoming partly sunny. Hot with highs in the upper 80s. East winds 10 to 15 miles an hour. Thursday night through Sunday, mostly cloudy. Lows in the lower 60s. Highs in the lower 80s. Sunday night and Monday, partly cloudy. Lows in the upper 50s. Highs in the lower 80s. At 5 a.m. in Omaha, it was partly cloudy. The temperature was 64 degrees, the dew point 58, and the relative humidity 80%. The wind was southeast at 6 miles an hour. The pressure was 29.98 inches and falling. Across eastern Nebraska and southwest Iowa, it was clear, with a temperature of 62 at Nebraska City and 59 at Red Oak, Iowa. It was partly cloudy, with a temperature of 64 at Lincoln, 62 at Millard, and 64 at Fremont. Under partly cloudy skies, Columbus reported 61, Blair Airport reported 64, and Plattsmouth reported 63. At Tecama, it was mostly cloudy, with a temperature of 66. Here are some observations from across the region. It was clear, with a temperature of 60 at Kansas City, and 61 at Concordia, Kansas. It was partly cloudy, with a temperature of 63 at Norfolk, 64 at Des Moines, 66 at North Platte, and 68 at Valentine. It was mostly cloudy, with a temperature of 62 at Grand Island, 66 at Sioux Falls, 70 at Sioux City, and 57 at Denver. Once again, at 5 a.m. in Omaha, it was 64 degrees under partly cloudy skies. This hazardous weather outlook is for southwest Iowa, west-central Iowa, east-central Nebraska, northeast Nebraska, and southeast Nebraska. For today and tonight, the probability for widespread hazardous weather is low. And now the extended outlook for the period Wednesday through Monday. The probability for widespread hazardous weather is low. Spotter information statement. Spotter activation is not expected at this time. 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The current time is 5:27 a.m. Central Daylight Time. Now for the official National Weather Service forecast for the Omaha and Council Bluffs area. Today, hot, sunny. Highs in the upper 80s. South winds 10 to 15 miles an hour. Tonight, mostly clear. Lows in the lower 60s.
southeast winds 5 to 10 miles an hour. Wednesday, sunny, hot with highs in the upper 80s. Southeast winds 5 to 10 miles an hour. Wednesday night, partly cloudy until midnight, then becoming mostly cloudy. Lows in the mid-60s. East winds 5 to 10 miles an hour. Thursday, mostly cloudy in the morning, then becoming partly sunny. Hot with highs in the upper 80s. East winds 10 to 15 miles an hour. Thursday night through Sunday, mostly cloudy. Lows in the lower 60s. Highs in the lower 80s. Sunday night and Monday, partly cloudy. Lows in the upper 50s. Highs in the lower 80s. At 5 a.m. in Omaha, it was partly cloudy. The temperature was 64 degrees, the dew point 58, and the relative humidity 80%. The wind was southeast at 6 miles an hour. The pressure was 29.98 inches and falling. Across eastern Nebraska and southwest Iowa, it was clear, with a temperature of 62 at Nebraska City and 59 at Red Oak, Iowa. It was partly cloudy, with a temperature of 64 at Lincoln, 62 at Millard, and 64 at Fremont. Under partly cloudy skies, Columbus reported 61, Blair Airport reported 64, and Plattsmouth reported 63. At Takema, it was mostly cloudy, with a temperature of 66. Here are some observations from across the region. It was clear, with a temperature of 60 at Kansas City, and 61 at Concordia, Kansas. It was partly cloudy, with a temperature of 63 at Norfolk, 64 at Des Moines, 66 at North Platte, and 68 at Valentine. It was mostly cloudy, with a temperature of 62 at Grand Island, 66 at Sioux Falls, 70 at Sioux City, and 57 at Denver. Once again, at 5 a.m. in Omaha, it was 64 degrees under partly cloudy skies. This hazardous weather outlook is for southwest Iowa, west central Iowa, east central Nebraska, northeast Nebraska, and southeast Nebraska. For today and tonight, the probability for widespread hazardous weather is low. And now the extended outlook for the period Wednesday through Monday. The probability for widespread hazardous weather is low. Spotter information statement. Spotter activation is not expected at this time. This is NOAA All Hazards Radio Station KIH 61 in Omaha, Nebraska. The current time is 5:31 a.m. Central Daylight Time. Now for the official National Weather Service forecast for the Omaha and Council Bluffs area. Today, hot, sunny. Highs in the upper 80s. South winds 10 to 15 miles an hour. Tonight, mostly clear. Lows in the lower 60s. Southeast winds 5 to 10 miles an hour. Wednesday, sunny, hot with highs in the upper 80s. Southeast winds 5 to 10 miles an hour. Wednesday night, partly cloudy until midnight, then becoming mostly cloudy. Lows in the mid-60s. East winds 5 to 10 miles an hour. Thursday, mostly cloudy in the morning, then becoming partly sunny. Hot with highs in the upper 80s. East winds 10 to 15 miles an hour. Thursday night through Sunday, mostly cloudy. Lows in the lower 60s. Highs in the lower 80s. Sunday night and Monday, partly cloudy. Lows in the upper 50s. Highs in the lower 80s. At 5 a.m. in Omaha, it was partly cloudy. The temperature was 64 degrees, the dew point 58, and the relative humidity 80%. The wind was southeast at 6 miles an hour. The pressure was 29.98 inches and falling. Across eastern Nebraska and southwest Iowa, it was clear, with a temperature of 62 at Nebraska City and 59 at Red Oak, Iowa. It was partly cloudy, with a temperature of 64 at Lincoln, 62 at Millard, and 64 at Fremont. Under partly cloudy skies, Columbus reported 61, Blair Airport reported 64, and Plattsmouth reported 63. At Takema,
it was mostly cloudy, with a temperature of 66. Here are some observations from across the region. It was clear, with a temperature of 60 at Kansas City and 61 at Concordia, Kansas. It was partly cloudy, with a temperature of 63 at Norfolk, 64 at Des Moines, 66 at North Platte, and 68 at Valentine. It was mostly cloudy, with a temperature of 62 at Grand Island, 66 at Sioux Falls, 70 at Sioux City, and 57 at Denver. Once again, at 5 a.m. in Omaha, it was 64 degrees under partly cloudy skies. This is NOAA All Hazards Radio Station KIH-61 serving the following counties in Nebraska and Iowa. Douglas, Sarpy, Washington, Cass, Odo, Burt, Dodge, Saunders, Harrison, Pottawatomie, and Mills. This hazardous weather outlook is for southwest Iowa, west-central Iowa, east-central Nebraska, northeast Nebraska, and southeast Nebraska for today and tonight. The probability for widespread hazardous weather is low. And now the extended outlook for the period Wednesday through Monday. The probability for widespread hazardous weather is low. Spotter information statement. Spotter activation is not expected at this time. 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The current time is 5:34 a.m. Central Daylight Time. Now for the official National Weather Service forecast for the Omaha and Council Bluffs area. Today, hot, sunny. Highs in the upper 80s. South winds 10 to 15 miles an hour. Tonight, mostly clear. Lows in the lower 60s. Southeast winds 5 to 10 miles an hour. Wednesday, sunny, hot with highs in the upper 80s. Southeast winds 5 to 10 miles an hour. Wednesday night, partly cloudy until midnight, then becoming mostly cloudy. Lows in the mid-60s. East winds 5 to 10 miles an hour. Thursday, mostly cloudy in the morning, then becoming partly sunny. Hot with highs in the upper 80s. East winds 10 to 15 miles an hour. Thursday night through Sunday, mostly cloudy. Lows in the lower 60s. Highs in the lower 80s. Sunday night and Monday, partly cloudy. Lows in the upper 50s. Highs in the lower 80s. At 5 a.m. in Omaha, it was partly cloudy. The temperature was 64 degrees, the dew point 58, and the relative humidity 80%. The wind was southeast at 6 miles an hour. The pressure was 29.98 inches and falling. Across eastern Nebraska and southwest Iowa, it was clear, with a temperature of 62 at Nebraska City and 59 at Red Oak, Iowa. It was partly cloudy, with a temperature of 64 at Lincoln, 62 at Millard, and 64 at Fremont. Under partly cloudy skies, Columbus reported 61, Blair Airport reported 64, and Plattsmouth reported 63. At Takaima, it was mostly cloudy, with a temperature of 66. Here are some observations from across the region. It was clear, with a temperature of 60 at Kansas City and 61 at Concordia, Kansas. It was partly cloudy, with a temperature of 63 at Norfolk, 64 at Des Moines, 66 at North Platte, and 68 at Valentine. It was mostly cloudy, with a temperature of 62 at Grand Island, 66 at Sioux Falls, 70 at Sioux City, and 57 at Denver. Once again, at 5 a.m. in Omaha, it was 64 degrees under partly cloudy skies. This hazardous weather outlook is for southwest Iowa, west-central Iowa, east-central Nebraska, northeast Nebraska, and southeast Nebraska for today and tonight. The probability for widespread hazardous weather is low. And now the extended outlook for the period Wednesday through Monday. The probability for widespread hazardous weather is low. Spotter information statement. Spotter activation is not expected at this time. 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The current time is
5:38 a.m. Central Daylight Time. Now for the official National Weather Service forecast for the Omaha and Council Bluffs area. Today, hot, sunny. Highs in the upper 80s. South winds 10 to 15 miles an hour. Tonight, mostly clear. Lows in the lower 60s. Southeast winds 5 to 10 miles an hour. Wednesday, sunny, hot with highs in the upper 80s. Southeast winds 5 to 10 miles an hour. Wednesday night, partly cloudy until midnight, then becoming mostly cloudy. Lows in the mid-60s. East winds 5 to 10 miles an hour. Thursday, mostly cloudy in the morning, then becoming partly sunny. Hot with highs in the upper 80s. East winds 10 to 15 miles an hour. Thursday night through Sunday, mostly cloudy. Lows in the lower 60s. Highs in the lower 80s. Sunday night and Monday, partly cloudy. Lows in the upper 50s. Highs in the lower 80s. At 5 a.m. in Omaha, it was partly cloudy. The temperature was 64 degrees, the dew point 58, and the relative humidity 80%. The wind was southeast at 6 miles an hour. The pressure was 29.98 inches and falling. Across eastern Nebraska and southwest Iowa, it was clear, with a temperature of 62 at Nebraska City and 59 at Red Oak, Iowa. It was partly cloudy, with a temperature of 64 at Lincoln, 62 at Millard, and 64 at Fremont. Under partly cloudy skies, Columbus reported 61, Blair Airport reported 64, and Plattsmouth reported 63. At Takema, it was mostly cloudy, with a temperature of 66. Here are some observations from across the region. It was clear, with a temperature of 60 at Kansas City, and 61 at Concordia, Kansas. It was partly cloudy, with a temperature of 63 at Norfolk, 64 at Des Moines, 66 at North Platte, and 68 at Valentine. It was mostly cloudy, with a temperature of 62 at Grand Island, 66 at Sioux Falls, 70 at Sioux City, and 57 at Denver. Once again, at 5 a.m. in Omaha, it was 64 degrees under partly cloudy skies. This hazardous weather outlook is for southwest Iowa, west central Iowa, east central Nebraska, northeast Nebraska, and southeast Nebraska. For today and tonight, the probability for widespread hazardous weather is low. And now the extended outlook for the period Wednesday through Monday. The probability for widespread hazardous weather is low. Spotter information statement. Spotter activation is not expected at this time. This is NOAA All Hazards Radio Station KIH 61 in Omaha, Nebraska. The current time is 5:41 a.m. Central Daylight Time. Now for the official National Weather Service forecast for the Omaha and Council Bluffs area. Today, hot, sunny. Highs in the upper 80s. South winds 10 to 15 miles an hour. Tonight, mostly clear. Lows in the lower 60s. Southeast winds 5 to 10 miles an hour. Wednesday, sunny, hot with highs in the upper 80s. Southeast winds 5 to 10 miles an hour. Wednesday night, partly cloudy until midnight, then becoming mostly cloudy. Lows in the mid-60s. East winds 5 to 10 miles an hour. Thursday, mostly cloudy in the morning, then becoming partly sunny. Hot with highs in the upper 80s. East winds 10 to 15 miles an hour. Thursday night through Sunday, mostly cloudy. Lows in the lower 60s. Highs in the lower 80s. Sunday night and Monday, partly cloudy. Lows in the upper 50s. Highs in the lower 80s. At 5 a.m. in Omaha, it was partly cloudy. The temperature was 64 degrees, the dew point 58, and the relative humidity 80%. The wind was southeast at 6 miles an hour. The pressure was 29.98 inches and falling.
Across eastern Nebraska and southwest Iowa, it was clear, with a temperature of 62 at Nebraska City and 59 at Red Oak, Iowa. It was partly cloudy, with a temperature of 64 at Lincoln, 62 at Millard, and 64 at

Grand Island, 66 at Sioux Falls, 70 at Sioux City, and 57 at Denver. Once again, at 5 a.m. in Omaha, it was 64 degrees under partly cloudy skies. This hazardous weather outlook is for southwest Iowa, west central Iowa, east central Nebraska, northeast Nebraska, and southeast Nebraska. For today and tonight, the probability for widespread hazardous weather is low. And now the extended outlook for the period Wednesday through Monday. The probability for widespread hazardous weather is low. Spotter information statement. Spotter activation is not expected at this time. This is NOAA All Hazards Radio Station KIH 61 in Omaha, Nebraska. The current time is 5:44 a.m. Central Daylight Time. Now for the official National Weather Service forecast for the Omaha and Council Bluffs area. Today, hot, sunny. Highs in the upper 80s. South winds 10 to 15 miles an hour. Tonight, mostly clear. Lows in the lower 60s. Southeast winds 5 to 10 miles an hour. Wednesday, sunny, hot with highs in the upper 80s. Southeast winds 5 to 10 miles an hour. Wednesday night, partly cloudy until midnight, then becoming mostly cloudy. Lows in the mid-60s. East winds 5 to 10 miles an hour. Thursday, mostly cloudy in the morning, then becoming partly sunny. Hot with highs in the upper 80s. East winds 10 to 15 miles an hour. Thursday night through Sunday, mostly cloudy. Lows in the lower 60s. Highs in the lower 80s. Sunday night and Monday, partly cloudy. Lows in the upper 50s. Highs in the lower 80s. At 5 a.m. in Omaha, it was partly cloudy. The temperature was 64 degrees, the dew point 58, and the relative humidity 80%. The wind was southeast at 6 miles an hour. The pressure was 29.98 inches and falling. Across eastern Nebraska and southwest Iowa, it was clear, with a temperature of 62 at Nebraska City and 59 at Red Oak, Iowa. It was partly cloudy, with a temperature of 64 at Lincoln, 62 at Millard, and 64 at Fremont. Under partly cloudy skies, Columbus reported 61, Blair Airport reported 64, and Plattsmouth reported 63. At Tecama, it was mostly cloudy, with a temperature of 66. Here are some observations from across the region. It was clear, with a temperature of 60 at Kansas City, and 61 at Concordia, Kansas. It was partly cloudy, with a temperature of 63 at North Fork, 64 at Des Moines, 66 at North Platte, and 68 at Valentine. It was mostly cloudy, with a temperature of 62 at Grand Island, 66 at Sioux Falls, 70 at Sioux City, and 57 at Denver. Once again, at 5 a.m. in Omaha, it was 64 degrees under partly cloudy skies. This hazardous weather outlook is for southwest Iowa, west central Iowa, east central Nebraska, northeast Nebraska, and southeast Nebraska. For today and tonight, the probability for widespread hazardous weather is low. And now the extended outlook for the period Wednesday through Monday. The probability for widespread hazardous weather is low. Spotter information statement. Spotter activation is not expected at this time. 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The current time is 5:48 a.m. Central Daylight Time. Now for the official National Weather Service forecast for the Omaha and Council Bluffs area. Today, hot, sunny. Highs in the upper 80s. South winds 10 to 15 miles an hour. Tonight, mostly clear. Lows in the lower 60s. Southeast winds 5 to 10 miles an hour. Wednesday, sunny, hot with highs in the upper 80s. Southeast winds 5 to 10 miles an hour. Wednesday night, partly cloudy until midnight, then becoming mostly cloudy. Lows in the mid-60s. East winds 5 to 10 miles an hour.

Thursday, mostly cloudy in the morning, then becoming partly sunny. Hot with highs in the upper 80s. East winds 10 to 15 miles an hour. Thursday night through Sunday, mostly cloudy. Lows in the lower 60s. Highs in the lower 80s. Sunday night and Monday, partly cloudy. Lows in the upper 50s. Highs in the lower 80s. At 5 a.m. in Omaha, it was partly cloudy. The temperature was 64 degrees, the dew point 58, and the relative humidity 80%. The wind was southeast at 6 miles an hour. The pressure was 29.98 inches and falling. Across eastern Nebraska and southwest Iowa, it was clear, with a temperature of 62 at Nebraska City and 59 at Red Oak, Iowa. It was partly cloudy, with a temperature of 64 at Lincoln, 62 at Millard, and 64 at Fremont. Under partly cloudy skies, Columbus reported 61, Blair Airport reported 64, and Plattsmouth reported 63. At Tecumseh, it was mostly cloudy, with a temperature of 66. Here are some observations from across the region. It was clear, with a temperature of 60 at Kansas City, and 61 at Concordia, Kansas. It was partly cloudy, with a temperature of 63 at North Fork, 64 at Des Moines, 66 at North Platte, and 68 at Valentine. It was mostly cloudy, with a temperature of 62 at Grand Island, 66 at Sioux Falls, 70 at Sioux City, and 57 at Denver. Once again, at 5 a.m. in Omaha, it was 64 degrees under partly cloudy skies. This hazardous weather outlook is for southwest Iowa, west central Iowa, east central Nebraska, northeast Nebraska, and southeast Nebraska. For today and tonight, the probability for widespread hazardous weather is low. And now the extended outlook for the period Wednesday through Monday. The probability for widespread hazardous weather is low. Spotter information statement. Spotter activation is not expected at this time. This is NOAA All Hazards Radio Station KIH 61 in Omaha, Nebraska. The current time is 5:51 a.m. Central Daylight Time. Now for the official National Weather Service forecast for the Omaha and Council Bluffs area. Today, hot, sunny. Highs in the upper 80s. South winds 10 to 15 miles an hour. Tonight, mostly clear. Lows in the lower 60s. Southeast winds 5 to 10 miles an hour. Wednesday, sunny, hot with highs in the upper 80s. Southeast winds 5 to 10 miles an hour. Wednesday night, partly cloudy until midnight, then becoming mostly cloudy. Lows in the mid-60s. East winds 5 to 10 miles an hour. Thursday, mostly cloudy in the morning, then becoming partly sunny. Hot with highs in the upper 80s. East winds 10 to 15 miles an hour. Thursday night through Sunday, mostly cloudy. Lows in the lower 60s. Highs in the lower 80s. Sunday night and Monday, partly cloudy. Lows in the upper 50s. Highs in the lower 80s. At 5 a.m. in Omaha, it was partly cloudy. The temperature was 64 degrees, the dew point 58, and the relative humidity 80%. The wind was southeast at 6 miles an hour. The pressure was 29.98 inches and falling. Across eastern Nebraska and southwest Iowa, it was clear, with a temperature of 62 at Nebraska City and 59 at Red Oak, Iowa. It was partly cloudy, with a temperature of 64 at Lincoln, 62 at Millard, and 64 at Fremont. Under partly cloudy skies, Columbus reported 61, Blair Airport reported 64, and Plattsmouth reported 63. At Tecumseh, it was mostly cloudy, with a temperature of 66. Here are some observations from across the region. It was clear, with a temperature of 60 at Kansas City, and 61 at Concordia, Kansas. It was partly cloudy, with a temperature of 63 at North Fork, 64 at Des Moines, 66 at North Platte, and 68 at Valentine.
It was mostly cloudy, with a temperature of 62 at Grand Island, 66 at Sioux Falls, 70 at Sioux City, and 57 at Denver. Once again, at 5 a.m. in Omaha, it was 64 degrees under partly cloudy skies. This hazardous weather outlook is for southwest Iowa, west-central Iowa, east-central Nebraska, northeast Nebraska, and southeast Nebraska. For today and tonight, the probability for widespread hazardous weather is low. And now the extended outlook for the period Wednesday through Monday. The probability for widespread hazardous weather is low. Spotter information statement. Spotter activation is not expected at this time. This is NOAA All Hazards Radio Station KIH-61 in Omaha, Nebraska. The current time is 5:54 a.m. Central Daylight Time. Now for the official National Weather Service forecast for the Omaha and Council Bluffs area. Today, hot, sunny. Highs in the upper 80s. South winds 10 to 15 miles an hour. Tonight, mostly clear. Lows in the lower 60s. Southeast winds 5 to 10 miles an hour. Wednesday, sunny, hot with highs in the upper 80s. Southeast winds 5 to 10 miles an hour. Wednesday night, partly cloudy until midnight, then becoming mostly cloudy. Lows in the mid-60s. East winds 5 to 10 miles an hour. Thursday, mostly cloudy in the morning, then becoming partly sunny. Hot with highs in the upper 80s. East winds 10 to 15 miles an hour. Thursday night through Sunday, mostly cloudy. Lows in the lower 60s. Highs in the lower 80s. Sunday night and Monday, partly cloudy. Lows in the upper 50s. Highs in the lower 80s. At 5 a.m. in Omaha, it was partly cloudy. The temperature was 64 degrees, the dew point 58, and the relative humidity 80%. The wind was southeast at 6 miles an hour. The pressure was 29.98 inches and falling. Across eastern Nebraska and southwest Iowa, it was clear, with a temperature of 62 at Nebraska City and 59 at Red Oak, Iowa. It was partly cloudy, with a temperature of 64 at Lincoln, 62 at Millard, and 64 at Fremont. Under partly cloudy skies, Columbus reported 61, Blair Airport reported 64, and Plattsmouth reported 63. At Tecama, it was mostly cloudy, with a temperature of 66. Here are some observations from across the region. It was clear, with a temperature of 60 at Kansas City, and 61 at Concordia, Kansas. It was partly cloudy, with a temperature of 63 at North Fork, 64 at Des Moines, 66 at North Platte, and 68 at Valentine. It was mostly cloudy, with a temperature of 62 at Grand Island, 66 at Sioux Falls, 70 at Sioux City, and 57 at Denver. Once again, at 5 a.m. in Omaha, it was 64 degrees under partly cloudy skies. This hazardous weather outlook is for southwest Iowa, west-central Iowa, east-central Nebraska, northeast Nebraska, and southeast Nebraska. For today and tonight, the probability for widespread hazardous weather is low. And now the extended outlook for the period Wednesday through Monday. The probability for widespread hazardous weather is low. Spotter information statement. Spotter activation is not expected at this time. This is NOAA All Hazards Radio Station KIH-61 in Omaha, Nebraska. The current time is 5:58 a.m. Central Daylight Time. Now for the official National Weather Service forecast for the Omaha and Council Bluffs area. Today, hot, sunny. Highs in the upper 80s. South winds 10 to 15 miles an hour. Tonight, mostly clear. Lows in the lower 60s. Southeast winds 5 to 10 miles an hour. Wednesday, sunny, hot with highs in the upper 80s. Southeast winds 5 to 10 miles an hour. Wednesday night, partly cloudy until midnight, then becoming mostly cloudy.
lows in the mid-60s. East winds 5 to 10 miles an hour. Thursday, mostly cloudy in the morning, then becoming partly sunny. Hot with highs in the upper 80s. East winds 10 to 15 miles an hour. Thursday night through Sunday, mostly cloudy. Lows in the lower 60s. Highs in the lower 80s. Sunday night and Monday, partly cloudy. Lows in the upper 50s. Highs in the lower 80s. At 5 a.m. in Omaha, it was partly cloudy. The temperature was 64 degrees, the dew point 58, and the relative humidity 80%. The wind was southeast at 6 miles an hour. The pressure was 29.98 inches and falling. Across eastern Nebraska and southwest Iowa, it was clear, with a temperature of 62 at Nebraska City and 59 at Red Oak, Iowa. It was partly cloudy, with a temperature of 64 at Lincoln, 62 at Millard, and 64 at Fremont. Under partly cloudy skies, Columbus reported 61, Blair Airport reported 64, and Plattsmouth reported 63. At Tecama, it was mostly cloudy, with a temperature of 66. Here are some observations from across the region. It was clear, with a temperature of 60 at Kansas City and 61 at Concordia, Kansas. It was partly cloudy, with a temperature of 63 at Norfolk, 64 at Des Moines, 66 at North Platte, and 68 at Valentine. It was mostly cloudy, with a temperature of 62 at Grand Island, 66 at Sioux Falls, 70 at Sioux City, and 57 at Denver. Once again, at 5 a.m. in Omaha, it was 64 degrees under partly cloudy skies. The Omaha, Nebraska climate summary for yesterday, May 25, 2026. Yesterday's high temperature was 90 degrees. This high was 12 degrees above the normal high of 78. The record high is 97 degrees, which was last set in 2018. Yesterday's low temperature was 64 degrees. This low was 8 degrees above the normal low of 56. The record low is 40 degrees, which was set in 1925. No precipitation fell yesterday, which leaves the monthly total at 2.21 inches. This is 1.52 inches below the normal amount of 3.73 inches for May. The total precipitation for the year still stands at 7.92 inches, which is 2.47 inches below normal. No snow fell yesterday, which brings the monthly total to 0.0 inches. This is 0.1 inches below the normal amount of 0.1 inches for May. The total snowfall since July 1st still stands at 17.8 inches, which is 9.3 inches below normal. There were no heating degree days yesterday, which is 2 below normal. This leaves the monthly total at 126, which is 3 above normal. The yearly total since July 1st is 5,053, which is 759 below normal. There were 12 cooling degree days yesterday, which is 8 above normal. This brings the monthly total to 53, which is minus 6 below normal. The yearly total since January 1st is 103, which is 28 above normal. Yesterday, the maximum wind observed was 28 miles an hour from the south. The highest wind gust observed was 33 miles per hour from the south. The normal high temperature for today is 78 degrees, and the normal low is 57. The record high for today is 100, which occurred in 2018, and the record low is 41, which occurred in 1992. Sunrise today is at 5:56 a.m. and sunset is at 8:46 p.m. The Valley National Weather Service climate summary for yesterday, May 25, 2026. Yesterday's high temperature was 89 degrees. Record high is 93 degrees, which was set in 2018. And the low 66 degrees. The record low is 42 degrees, which was set in 2002. No precipitation fell yesterday, which leaves the monthly total at 2.57 inches. The total precipitation for the year still stands at 7.84 inches. No snow fell yesterday, which brings the monthly total to a trace.
This is 0.1 inches below the normal amount of 0.1 inches for May. The total snowfall since July 1st still stands at 15.8 inches, which is 16.0 inches below normal. The highest wind gust observed was 33 miles per hour. The normal high temperature for today is 77 degrees, and the normal low is 57. Sunrise today is at 5:58 a.m. and sunset is at 8:48 p.m. This hazardous weather outlook is for southwest Iowa, west central Iowa, east central Nebraska, northeast Nebraska, and southeast Nebraska for today and tonight. The probability for widespread hazardous weather is low. And now the extended outlook for the period Wednesday through Monday. The probability for widespread hazardous weather is low. Spotter information statement. Spotter activation is not expected at this time. 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The current time is 6:05 a.m. Central Daylight Time. Now for the official National Weather Service forecast for the Omaha and Council Bluffs area. Today, hot, sunny. Highs in the upper 80s. South winds 10 to 15 miles an hour. Tonight, mostly clear. Lows in the lower 60s. Southeast winds 5 to 10 miles an hour. Wednesday, sunny, hot with highs in the upper 80s. Southeast winds 5 to 10 miles an hour. Wednesday night, partly cloudy until midnight, then becoming mostly cloudy. Lows in the mid-60s. East winds 5 to 10 miles an hour. Thursday, mostly cloudy in the morning, then becoming partly sunny. Hot with highs in the upper 80s. East winds 10 to 15 miles an hour. Thursday night through Sunday, mostly cloudy. Lows in the lower 60s. Highs in the lower 80s. Sunday night and Monday, partly cloudy. Lows in the upper 50s. Highs in the lower 80s. At 6 a.m. in Omaha, it was partly cloudy. The temperature was 64 degrees, the dew point 59, and the relative humidity 83%. The wind was southeast at 9 miles an hour. The pressure was 29.97 inches and falling. Across eastern Nebraska and southwest Iowa, it was clear, with a temperature of 60 at Nebraska City and 61 at Red Oak, Iowa. It was partly cloudy, with a temperature of 62 at Lincoln, 62 at Offutt Air Force Base, 63 at Millard, and 65 at Fremont. Under partly cloudy skies, Columbus reported 62, Blair Airport reported 63, and Plattsmouth reported 64. At Takema, it was mostly cloudy, with a temperature of 65. Here are some observations from across the region. At Concordia, Kansas, it was clear, with a temperature of 59. It was partly cloudy, with a temperature of 63 at North Fork, 63 at Des Moines, 61 at Kansas City, 65 at North Platte, and 66 at Valentine. It was mostly cloudy, with a temperature of 60 at Grand Island, 68 at Sioux Falls, 69 at Sioux City, and 55 at Denver. Once again, at 6 a.m. in Omaha, it was 64 degrees under partly cloudy skies. This hazardous weather outlook is for southwest Iowa, west central Iowa, east central Nebraska, northeast Nebraska, and southeast Nebraska for today and tonight. The probability for widespread hazardous weather is low. And now the extended outlook for the period Wednesday through Monday. The probability for widespread hazardous weather is low. Spotter information statement. Spotter activation is not expected at this time. 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The current time is 6:08 a.m. Central Daylight Time. Now for the official National Weather Service forecast for the Omaha and Council Bluffs area. Today, hot, sunny. Highs in the upper 80s. South winds 10 to 15 miles an hour. Tonight, mostly clear. Lows in the lower 60s.
southeast winds 5 to 10 miles an hour. Wednesday, sunny, hot with highs in the upper 80s. Southeast winds 5 to 10 miles an hour. Wednesday night, partly cloudy until midnight, then becoming mostly cloudy. Lows in the mid-60s. East winds 5 to 10 miles an hour. Thursday, mostly cloudy in the morning, then becoming partly sunny. Hot with highs in the upper 80s. East winds 10 to 15 miles an hour. Thursday night through Sunday, mostly cloudy. Lows in the lower 60s. Highs in the lower 80s. Sunday night and Monday, partly cloudy. Lows in the upper 50s. Highs in the lower 80s. At 6 a.m. in Omaha, it was partly cloudy. The temperature was 64 degrees, the dew point 59, and the relative humidity 83%. The wind was southeast at 9 miles an hour. The pressure was 29.97 inches and falling. Across eastern Nebraska and southwest Iowa, it was clear, with a temperature of 60 at Nebraska City and 61 at Red Oak, Iowa. It was partly cloudy, with a temperature of 62 at Lincoln, 62 at Offutt Air Force Base, 63 at Millard, and 65 at Fremont. Under partly cloudy skies, Columbus reported 62, Blair Airport reported 63, and Plattsmouth reported 64. At Tecama, it was mostly cloudy, with a temperature of 65. Here are some observations from across the region. At Concordia, Kansas, it was clear, with a temperature of 59. It was partly cloudy, with a temperature of 63 at North Fork, 63 at Des Moines, 61 at Kansas City, 65 at North Platte, and 66 at Valentine. It was mostly cloudy, with a temperature of 60 at Grand Island, 68 at Sioux Falls, 69 at Sioux City, and 55 at Denver. Once again, at 6 a.m. in Omaha, it was 64 degrees under partly cloudy skies. The Omaha, Nebraska climate summary for yesterday, May 25, 2026. Yesterday's high temperature was 90 degrees. This high was 12 degrees above the normal high of 78. The record high is 97 degrees, which was last set in 2018. Yesterday's low temperature was 64 degrees. This low was 8 degrees above the normal low of 56. The record low is 40 degrees, which was set in 1925. No precipitation fell yesterday, which leaves the monthly total at 2.21 inches. This is 1.52 inches below the normal amount of 3.73 inches for May. The total precipitation for the year still stands at 7.92 inches, which is 2.47 inches below normal. No snow fell yesterday, which brings the monthly total to 0.0 inches. This is 0.1 inches below the normal amount of 0.1 inches for May. The total snowfall since July 1st still stands at 17.8 inches, which is 9.3 inches below normal. There were no heating degree days yesterday, which is 2 below normal. This leaves the monthly total at 126, which is 3 above normal. The yearly total since July 1st is 5,053, which is 759 below normal. There were 12 cooling degree days yesterday, which is 8 above normal. This brings the monthly total to 53, which is minus 6 below normal. The yearly total since January 1st is 103, which is 28 above normal. Yesterday, the maximum wind observed was 28 miles an hour from the south. The highest wind gust observed was 33 miles per hour from the south. The normal high temperature for today is 78 degrees, and the normal low is 57. The record high for today is 100, which occurred in 2018, and the record low is 41, which occurred in 1992. Sunrise today is at 5:56 a.m. and sunset is at 8:46 p.m. The Valley National Weather Service climate summary for yesterday, May 25, 2026. Yesterday's high temperature was 89 degrees. Record high is 93 degrees, which was set in 2018. And the low 66 degrees.
The record low is 42 degrees, which was set in 2002. No precipitation fell yesterday, which leaves the monthly total at 2.57 inches. The total precipitation for the year still stands at 7.84 inches. No snow fell yesterday, which brings the monthly total to a trace. This is 0.1 inches below the normal amount of 0.1 inches for May. The total snowfall since July 1st still stands at 15.8 inches, which is 16.0 inches below normal. The highest wind gust observed was 33 miles per hour. The normal high temperature for today is 77 degrees, and the normal low is 57. Sunrise today is at 5:58 a.m. and sunset is at 8:48 p.m. This hazardous weather outlook is for southwest Iowa, west central Iowa, east central Nebraska, northeast Nebraska, and southeast Nebraska for today and tonight. The probability for widespread hazardous weather is low. And now the extended outlook for the period Wednesday through Monday. The probability for widespread hazardous weather is low. Spotter information statement. Spotter activation is not expected at this time. 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The current time is 6:15 a.m. Central Daylight Time. Now for the official National Weather Service forecast for the Omaha and Council Bluffs area. Today, hot, sunny. Highs in the upper 80s. South winds 10 to 15 miles an hour. Tonight, mostly clear. Lows in the lower 60s. Southeast winds 5 to 10 miles an hour. Wednesday, sunny, hot with highs in the upper 80s. Southeast winds 5 to 10 miles an hour. Wednesday night, partly cloudy until midnight, then becoming mostly cloudy. Lows in the mid-60s. East winds 5 to 10 miles an hour. Thursday, mostly cloudy in the morning, then becoming partly sunny. Hot with highs in the upper 80s. East winds 10 to 15 miles an hour. Thursday night through Sunday, mostly cloudy. Lows in the lower 60s. Highs in the lower 80s. Sunday night and Monday, partly cloudy. Lows in the upper 50s. Highs in the lower 80s. At 6 a.m. in Omaha, it was partly cloudy. The temperature was 64 degrees, the dew point 59, and the relative humidity 83%. The wind was southeast at 9 miles an hour. The pressure was 29.97 inches and falling. Across eastern Nebraska and southwest Iowa, it was clear, with a temperature of 60 at Nebraska City and 61 at Red Oak, Iowa. It was partly cloudy, with a temperature of 62 at Lincoln, 62 at Offutt Air Force Base, 63 at Millard, 62 at Columbus, and 64 at Plattsmouth. It was mostly cloudy, with a temperature of 65 at Fremont, 63 at Blair Airport, and 65 at Tacoma. Here are some observations from across the region. It was clear, with a temperature of 59 at Concordia, Kansas, and 65 at North Platte. It was partly cloudy, with a temperature of 60 at Grand Island, 63 at Norfolk, 63 at Des Moines, 61 at Kansas City, and 66 at Valentine. It was mostly cloudy, with a temperature of 68 at Sioux Falls, 69 at Sioux City, and 55 at Denver. Once again, at 6 a.m. in Omaha, it was 64 degrees under partly cloudy skies. This hazardous weather outlook is for southwest Iowa, west central Iowa, east central Nebraska, northeast Nebraska, and southeast Nebraska for today and tonight. The probability for widespread hazardous weather is low. And now the extended outlook for the period Wednesday through Monday. The probability for widespread hazardous weather is low. Spotter information statement. Spotter activation is not expected at this time. 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The current time is 6:18 a.m. Central Daylight Time.
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Today, hot, sunny. Highs in the upper 80s. South winds 10 to 15 miles an hour. Tonight, mostly clear. Lows in the lower 60s. Southeast winds 5 to 10 miles an hour. Wednesday, sunny, hot with highs in the upper 80s. Southeast winds 5 to 10 miles an hour. Wednesday night, partly cloudy until midnight, then becoming mostly cloudy. Lows in the mid-60s. East winds 5 to 10 miles an hour. Thursday, mostly cloudy in the morning, then becoming partly sunny. Hot with highs in the upper 80s. East winds 10 to 15 miles an hour. Thursday night through Sunday, mostly cloudy. Lows in the lower 60s. Highs in the lower 80s. Sunday night and Monday, partly cloudy. Lows in the upper 50s. Highs in the lower 80s. The Omaha, Nebraska climate summary for yesterday, May 25th, 2026. Yesterday's high temperature was 90 degrees. This high was 12 degrees above the normal high of 78. The record high is 97 degrees, which was last set in 2018. Yesterday's low temperature was 64 degrees. This low was 8 degrees above the normal low of 56. The record low is 40 degrees, which was set in 1925. No precipitation fell yesterday, which leaves the monthly total at 2.21 inches. This is 1.52 inches below the normal amount of 3.73 inches for May. The total precipitation for the year still stands at 7.92 inches, which is 2.47 inches below normal. No snow fell yesterday, which brings the monthly total to 0.0 inches. This is 0.1 inches below the normal amount of 0.1 inches for May. The total snowfall since July 1st still stands at 17.8 inches, which is 9.3 inches below normal. There were no heating degree days yesterday, which is 2 below normal. This leaves the monthly total at 126, which is 3 above normal. The yearly total since July 1st is 5,053, which is 759 below normal. There were 12 cooling degree days yesterday, which is 8 above normal. This brings the monthly total to 53, which is minus 6 below normal. The yearly total since January 1st is 103, which is 28 above normal. Yesterday the maximum wind observed was 28 miles an hour from the south. The highest wind gust observed was 33 miles per hour from the south. The normal high temperature for today is 78 degrees, and the normal low is 57. The record high for today is 100, which occurred in 2018, and the record low is 41, which occurred in 1992. Sunrise today is at 5:56 a.m. and sunset is at 8:46 p.m. The Valley National Weather Service climate summary for yesterday, May 25, 2026. Yesterday's high temperature was 89 degrees, record high is 93 degrees, which was set in 2018, and the low 66 degrees. The record low is 42 degrees, which was set in 2002. No precipitation fell yesterday, which leaves the monthly total at 2.57 inches. The total precipitation for the year still stands at 7.84 inches. No snow fell yesterday, which brings the monthly total to a trace. This is 0.1 inches below the normal amount of 0.1 inches for May. The total snowfall since July 1st still stands at 15.8 inches, which is 16.0 inches below normal. The highest wind gust observed was 33 miles per hour. The normal high temperature for today is 77 degrees, and the normal low is 57. Sunrise today is at 5:58 a.m. and sunset is at 8:48 p.m. At 6 a.m. in Omaha, it was partly cloudy. The temperature was 64 degrees, the dew point 59, and the relative humidity 83%. The wind was southeast at 9 miles an hour. The pressure was 29.97 inches and falling.
Across eastern Nebraska and southwest Iowa, it was clear, with a temperature of 60 at Nebraska City and 61 at Red Oak, Iowa. It was partly cloudy, with a temperature of 62 at Lincoln, 62 at Offutt Air Force Base, 63 at Millard, 62 at Columbus, and 64 at Plattsmouth. It was mostly cloudy, with a temperature of 65 at Fremont, 63 at Blair Airport, and 65 at Takema. Here are some observations from across the region. It was clear, with a temperature of 59 at Concordia, Kansas, and 65 at North Platte. It was partly cloudy, with a temperature of 60 at Grand Island, 63 at Norfolk, 63 at Des Moines, 61 at Kansas City, and 66 at Valentine. It was mostly cloudy, with a temperature of 68 at Sioux Falls, 69 at Sioux City, and 55 at Denver. Once again, at 6 a.m. in Omaha, it was 64 degrees under partly cloudy skies. This hazardous weather outlook is for southwest Iowa, west central Iowa, east central Nebraska, northeast Nebraska, and southeast Nebraska. For today and tonight, the probability for widespread hazardous weather is low. And now the extended outlook for the period Wednesday through Monday. The probability for widespread hazardous weather is low. Spotter information statement. Spotter activation is not expected at this time. 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The current time is 6:25 a.m. Central Daylight Time. Now for the official National Weather Service forecast for the Omaha and Council Bluffs area. Today, hot, sunny. Highs in the upper 80s. South winds 10 to 15 miles an hour. Tonight, mostly clear. Lows in the lower 60s. Southeast winds 5 to 10 miles an hour. Wednesday, sunny, hot with highs in the upper 80s. Southeast winds 5 to 10 miles an hour. Wednesday night, partly cloudy until midnight, then becoming mostly cloudy. Lows in the mid-60s. East winds 5 to 10 miles an hour. Thursday, mostly cloudy in the morning, then becoming partly sunny. Hot with highs in the upper 80s. East winds 10 to 15 miles an hour. Thursday night through Sunday, mostly cloudy. Lows in the lower 60s. Highs in the lower 80s. Sunday night and Monday, partly cloudy. Lows in the upper 50s. Highs in the lower 80s. At 6 a.m. in Omaha, it was partly cloudy. The temperature was 64 degrees, the dew point 59, and the relative humidity 83%. The wind was southeast at 9 miles an hour. The pressure was 29.97 inches and falling. Across eastern Nebraska and southwest Iowa, it was clear, with a temperature of 60 at Nebraska City and 61 at Red Oak, Iowa. It was partly cloudy, with a temperature of 62 at Lincoln, 62 at Offutt Air Force Base, 63 at Millard, 62 at Columbus, and 64 at Plattsmouth. It was mostly cloudy, with a temperature of 65 at Fremont, 63 at Blair Airport, and 65 at Takema. Here are some observations from across the region. It was clear, with a temperature of 59 at Concordia, Kansas, and 65 at North Platte. It was partly cloudy, with a temperature of 60 at Grand Island, 63 at Norfolk, 63 at Des Moines, 61 at Kansas City, and 66 at Valentine. It was mostly cloudy, with a temperature of 68 at Sioux Falls, 69 at Sioux City, and 55 at Denver. Once again, at 6 a.m. in Omaha, it was 64 degrees under partly cloudy skies. This hazardous weather outlook is for southwest Iowa, west central Iowa, east central Nebraska, northeast Nebraska, and southeast Nebraska. For today and tonight, the probability for widespread hazardous weather is low. And now the extended outlook for the period Wednesday through Monday. The probability for widespread hazardous weather is low. Spotter information statement. Spotter activation is not expected at this time.
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The current time is 6:29 a.m. Central Daylight Time. Now for the official National Weather Service forecast for the Omaha and Council Bluffs area. Today, hot, sunny. Highs in the upper 80s. South winds 10 to 15 miles an hour. Tonight, mostly clear. Lows in the lower 60s. Southeast winds 5 to 10 miles an hour. Wednesday, sunny, hot with highs in the upper 80s. Southeast winds 5 to 10 miles an hour. Wednesday night, partly cloudy until midnight, then becoming mostly cloudy. Lows in the mid-60s. East winds 5 to 10 miles an hour. Thursday, mostly cloudy in the morning, then becoming partly sunny. Hot with highs in the upper 80s. East winds 10 to 15 miles an hour. Thursday night through Sunday, mostly cloudy. Lows in the lower 60s. Highs in the lower 80s. Sunday night and Monday, partly cloudy. Lows in the upper 50s. Highs in the lower 80s. The Omaha, Nebraska climate summary for yesterday, May 25th, 2026. Yesterday's high temperature was 90 degrees. This high was 12 degrees above the normal high of 78. The record high is 97 degrees, which was last set in 2018. Yesterday's low temperature was 64 degrees. This low was 8 degrees above the normal low of 56. The record low is 40 degrees, which was set in 1925. No precipitation fell yesterday, which leaves the monthly total at 2.21 inches. This is 1.52 inches below the normal amount of 3.73 inches for May. The total precipitation for the year still stands at 7.92 inches, which is 2.47 inches below normal. No snow fell yesterday, which brings the monthly total to 0.0 inches. This is 0.1 inches below the normal amount of 0.1 inches for May. The total snowfall since July 1st still stands at 17.8 inches, which is 9.3 inches below normal. There were no heating degree days yesterday, which is 2 below normal. This leaves the monthly total at 126, which is 3 above normal. The yearly total since July 1st is 5,053, which is 759 below normal. There were 12 cooling degree days yesterday, which is 8 above normal. This brings the monthly total to 53, which is minus 6 below normal. The yearly total since January 1st is 103, which is 28 above normal. Yesterday, the maximum wind observed was 28 miles an hour from the south. The highest wind gust observed was 33 miles per hour from the south. The normal high temperature for today is 78 degrees, and the normal low is 57. The record high for today is 100, which occurred in 2018, and the record low is 41, which occurred in 1992. Sunrise today is at 5:56 a.m. and sunset is at 8:46 p.m. The Valley National Weather Service climate summary for yesterday, May 25, 2026. Yesterday's high temperature was 89 degrees. Record high is 93 degrees, which was set in 2018. And the low 66 degrees. The record low is 42 degrees, which was set in 2002. No precipitation fell yesterday, which leaves the monthly total at 2.57 inches. The total precipitation for the year still stands at 7.84 inches. No snow fell yesterday, which brings the monthly total to a trace. This is 0.1 inches below the normal amount of 0.1 inches for May. The total snowfall since July 1st still stands at 15.8 inches, which is 16.0 inches below normal. The highest wind gust observed was 33 miles per hour. The normal high temperature for today is 77 degrees, and the normal low is 57. Sunrise today is at 5:58 a.m. and sunset is at 8:48 p.m. This is NOAA All Hazards radio station KIH-61 serving the following counties in Nebraska and Iowa.
Douglas, Sarpy, Washington, Cass, Odo, Burt, Dodge, Saunders, Harrison, Pottawatomie, and Mills. At 6 a.m. in Omaha, it was partly cloudy. The temperature was 64 degrees, the dew point 59, and the relative humidity 83%. The wind was southeast at 9 miles an hour. The pressure was 29.97 inches and falling. Across eastern Nebraska and southwest Iowa, it was clear, with a temperature of 60 at Nebraska City and 61 at Red Oak, Iowa. It was partly cloudy, with a temperature of 62 at Lincoln, 62 at Offutt Air Force Base, 63 at Millard, 62 at Columbus, and 64 at Plattsmouth. It was mostly cloudy, with a temperature of 65 at Fremont, 63 at Blair Airport, and 65 at Takema. Here are some observations from across the region. It was clear, with a temperature of 59 at Concordia, Kansas, and 65 at North Platte. It was partly cloudy, with a temperature of 60 at Grand Island, 63 at Norfolk, 63 at Des Moines, 61 at Kansas City, and 66 at Valentine. It was mostly cloudy, with a temperature of 68 at Sioux Falls, 69 at Sioux City, and 55 at Denver. Once again, at 6 a.m. in Omaha, it was 64 degrees under partly cloudy skies. This hazardous weather outlook is for southwest Iowa, west central Iowa, east central Nebraska, northeast Nebraska, and southeast Nebraska. For today and tonight, the probability for widespread hazardous weather is low. And now the extended outlook for the period Wednesday through Monday. The probability for widespread hazardous weather is low. Spotter information statement. Spotter activation is not expected at this time. This is NOAA All Hazards Radio Station KIH 61 in Omaha, Nebraska. The current time is 6:36 a.m. Central Daylight Time. Now for the official National Weather Service forecast for the Omaha and Council Bluffs area. Today, hot, sunny. Highs in the upper 80s. South winds 10 to 15 miles an hour. Tonight, mostly clear. Lows in the lower 60s. Southeast winds 5 to 10 miles an hour. Wednesday, sunny, hot with highs in the upper 80s. Southeast winds 5 to 10 miles an hour. Wednesday night, partly cloudy until midnight, then becoming mostly cloudy. Lows in the mid-60s. East winds 5 to 10 miles an hour. Thursday, mostly cloudy in the morning, then becoming partly sunny. Hot with highs in the upper 80s. East winds 10 to 15 miles an hour. Thursday night through Sunday, mostly cloudy. Lows in the lower 60s. Highs in the lower 80s. Sunday night and Monday, partly cloudy. Lows in the upper 50s. Highs in the lower 80s. At 6 a.m. in Omaha, it was partly cloudy. The temperature was 64 degrees, the dew point 59, and the relative humidity 83%. The wind was southeast at 9 miles an hour. The pressure was 29.97 inches and falling. Across eastern Nebraska and southwest Iowa, it was clear, with a temperature of 60 at Nebraska City and 61 at Red Oak, Iowa. It was partly cloudy, with a temperature of 62 at Lincoln, 62 at Offutt Air Force Base, 63 at Millard, 62 at Columbus, and 64 at Plattsmouth. It was mostly cloudy, with a temperature of 65 at Fremont, 63 at Blair Airport, and 65 at Takema. Here are some observations from across the region. It was clear, with a temperature of 59 at Concordia, Kansas, and 65 at North Platte. It was partly cloudy, with a temperature of 60 at Grand Island, 63 at Norfolk, 63 at Des Moines, 61 at Kansas City, and 66 at Valentine. It was mostly cloudy, with a temperature of 68 at Sioux Falls, 69 at Sioux City, and 55 at Denver. Once again, at 6 a.m. in Omaha, it was 64 degrees under partly cloudy skies.
This hazardous weather outlook is for southwest Iowa, west central Iowa, east central Nebraska, northeast Nebraska, and southeast Nebraska for today and tonight. The probability for widespread hazardous weather is low. And now the extended outlook for the period Wednesday through Monday. The probability for widespread hazardous weather is low. Spotter information statement. Spotter activation is not expected at this time. This is NOAA All Hazards Radio Station KIH 61 in Omaha, Nebraska. The current time is 6:39 a.m. Central Daylight Time. Now for the official National Weather Service forecast for the Omaha and Council Bluffs area. Today, hot, sunny. Highs in the upper 80s. South winds 10 to 15 miles an hour. Tonight, mostly clear. Lows in the lower 60s. Southeast winds 5 to 10 miles an hour. Wednesday, sunny, hot with highs in the upper 80s. Southeast winds 5 to 10 miles an hour. Wednesday night, partly cloudy until midnight, then becoming mostly cloudy. Lows in the mid-60s. East winds 5 to 10 miles an hour. Thursday, mostly cloudy in the morning, then becoming partly sunny. Hot with highs in the upper 80s. East winds 10 to 15 miles an hour. Thursday night through Sunday, mostly cloudy. Lows in the lower 60s. Highs in the lower 80s. Sunday night and Monday, partly cloudy. Lows in the upper 50s. Highs in the lower 80s. The Omaha, Nebraska climate summary for yesterday, May 25th, 2026. Yesterday's high temperature was 90 degrees. This high was 12 degrees above the normal high of 78. The record high is 97 degrees, which was last set in 2018. Yesterday's low temperature was 64 degrees. This low was 8 degrees above the normal low of 56. The record low is 40 degrees, which was set in 1925. No precipitation fell yesterday, which leaves the monthly total at 2.21 inches. This is 1.52 inches below the normal amount of 3.73 inches for May. The total precipitation for the year still stands at 7.92 inches, which is 2.47 inches below normal. No snow fell yesterday, which brings the monthly total to 0.0 inches. This is 0.1 inches below the normal amount of 0.1 inches for May. The total snowfall since July 1st still stands at 17.8 inches, which is 9.3 inches below normal. There were no heating degree days yesterday, which is 2 below normal. This leaves the monthly total at 126, which is 3 above normal. The yearly total since July 1st is 5,053, which is 759 below normal. There were 12 cooling degree days yesterday, which is 8 above normal. This brings the monthly total to 53, which is minus 6 below normal. The yearly total since January 1st is 103, which is 28 above normal. Yesterday the maximum wind observed was 28 miles an hour from the south. The highest wind gust observed was 33 miles per hour from the south. The normal high temperature for today is 78 degrees, and the normal low is 57. The record high for today is 100, which occurred in 2018, and the record low is 41, which occurred in 1992. Sunrise today is at 5:56 a.m., and sunset is at 8:46 p.m. The Valley National Weather Service climate summary for yesterday, May 25, 2026. Yesterday's high temperature was 89 degrees. Record high is 93 degrees, which was set in 2018. And the low 66 degrees. The record low is 42 degrees, which was set in 2002. No precipitation fell yesterday, which leaves the monthly total at 2.57 inches. The total precipitation for the year still stands at 7.84 inches. No snow fell yesterday, which brings the monthly total to a trace. This is 0.1 inches below the normal amount of 0.1 inches for May.
The total snowfall since July 1st still stands at 15.8 inches, which is 16.0 inches below normal.

Nebraska and southwest Iowa, it was clear, with a temperature of 60 at Nebraska City and 61 at Red Oak, Iowa. It was partly cloudy, with a temperature of 62 at Lincoln, 62 at Offutt Air Force Base, 63 at Millard, 62 at Columbus, and 64 at Plattsmouth. It was mostly cloudy, with a temperature of 65 at Fremont, 63 at Blair Airport, and 65 at Tecumseh. Here are some observations from across the region. It was clear, with a temperature of 59 at Concordia, Kansas, and 65 at North Platte. It was partly cloudy, with a temperature of 60 at Grand Island, 63 at Norfolk, 63 at Des Moines, 61 at Kansas City, and 66 at Valentine. It was mostly cloudy, with a temperature of 68 at Sioux Falls, 69 at Sioux City, and 55 at Denver. Once again, at 6 a.m. in Omaha, it was 64 degrees under partly cloudy skies. This hazardous weather outlook is for southwest Iowa, west-central Iowa, east-central Nebraska, northeast Nebraska, and southeast Nebraska. For today and tonight, the probability for widespread hazardous weather is low. And now the extended outlook for the period Wednesday through Monday. The probability for widespread hazardous weather is low. Spotter information statement. Spotter activation is not expected at this time. 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The current time is 6:46 a.m. Central Daylight Time. Now for the official National Weather Service forecast for the Omaha and Council Bluffs area. Today, hot, sunny. Highs in the upper 80s. South winds 10 to 15 miles an hour. Tonight, mostly clear. Lows in the lower 60s. Southeast winds 5 to 10 miles an hour. Wednesday, sunny, hot with highs in the upper 80s. Southeast winds 5 to 10 miles an hour. Wednesday night, partly cloudy until midnight, then becoming mostly cloudy. Lows in the mid-60s. East winds 5 to 10 miles an hour. Thursday, mostly cloudy in the morning, then becoming partly sunny. Hot with highs in the upper 80s. East winds 10 to 15 miles an hour. Thursday night through Sunday, mostly cloudy. Lows in the lower 60s. Highs in the lower 80s. Sunday night and Monday, partly cloudy. Lows in the upper 50s. Highs in the lower 80s. At 6 a.m. in Omaha, it was partly cloudy. The temperature was 64 degrees, the dew point 59, and the relative humidity 83%. The wind was southeast at 9 miles an hour. The pressure was 29.97 inches and falling. Across eastern Nebraska and southwest Iowa, it was clear, with a temperature of 60 at Nebraska City and 61 at Red Oak, Iowa. It was partly cloudy, with a temperature of 62 at Lincoln, 62 at Offutt Air Force Base, 63 at Millard, 62 at Columbus, and 64 at Plattsmouth. It was mostly cloudy, with a temperature of 65 at Fremont, 63 at Blair Airport, and 65 at Tecumseh. Here are some observations from across the region. It was clear, with a temperature of 59 at Concordia, Kansas, and 65 at North Platte. It was partly cloudy, with a temperature of 60 at Grand Island, 63 at Norfolk, 63 at Des Moines, 61 at Kansas City, and 66 at Valentine. It was mostly cloudy, with a temperature of 68 at Sioux Falls, 69 at Sioux City, and 55 at Denver. Once again, at 6 a.m. in Omaha, it was 64 degrees under partly cloudy skies. This hazardous weather outlook is for southwest Iowa, west-central Iowa, east-central Nebraska, northeast Nebraska, and southeast Nebraska. For today and tonight, the probability for widespread hazardous weather is low. And now the extended outlook for the period Wednesday through Monday. The probability for widespread hazardous weather is low. Spotter information statement. Spotter activation is not expected at this time. This is NOAA All Hazards.

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The current time is 6:49 a.m. Central Daylight Time. Now for the official National Weather Service forecast for the Omaha and Council Bluffs area. Today, hot, sunny. Highs in the upper 80s. South winds 10 to 15 miles an hour. Tonight, mostly clear. Lows in the lower 60s. Southeast winds 5 to 10 miles an hour. Wednesday, sunny, hot with highs in the upper 80s. Southeast winds 5 to 10 miles an hour. Wednesday night, partly cloudy until midnight, then becoming mostly cloudy. Lows in the mid-60s. East winds 5 to 10 miles an hour. Thursday, mostly cloudy in the morning, then becoming partly sunny. Hot with highs in the upper 80s. East winds 10 to 15 miles an hour. Thursday night through Sunday, mostly cloudy. Lows in the lower 60s. Highs in the lower 80s. Sunday night and Monday, partly cloudy. Lows in the upper 50s. Highs in the lower 80s. The Omaha, Nebraska climate summary for yesterday, May 25th, 2026. Yesterday's high temperature was 90 degrees. This high was 12 degrees above the normal high of 78. The record high is 97 degrees, which was last set in 2018. Yesterday's low temperature was 64 degrees. This low was 8 degrees above the normal low of 56. The record low is 40 degrees, which was set in 1925. No precipitation fell yesterday, which leaves the monthly total at 2.21 inches. This is 1.52 inches below the normal amount of 3.73 inches for May. The total precipitation for the year still stands at 7.92 inches, which is 2.47 inches below normal. No snow fell yesterday, which brings the monthly total to 0.0 inches. This is 0.1 inches below the normal amount of 0.1 inches for May. The total snowfall since July 1st still stands at 17.8 inches, which is 9.3 inches below normal. There were no heating degree days yesterday, which is 2 below normal. This leaves the monthly total at 126, which is 3 above normal. The yearly total since July 1st is 5,053, which is 759 below normal. There were 12 cooling degree days yesterday, which is 8 above normal. This brings the monthly total to 53, which is minus 6 below normal. The yearly total since January 1st is 103, which is 28 above normal. Yesterday the maximum wind observed was 28 miles an hour from the south. The highest wind gust observed was 33 miles per hour from the south. The normal high temperature for today is 78 degrees, and the normal low is 57. The record high for today is 100, which occurred in 2018, and the record low is 41, which occurred in 1992. Sunrise today is at 5:56 a.m. and sunset is at 8:46 p.m. The Valley National Weather Service climate summary for yesterday, May 25, 2026. Yesterday's high temperature was 89 degrees. Record high is 93 degrees, which was set in 2018. And the low 66 degrees. The record low is 42 degrees, which was set in 2002. No precipitation fell yesterday, which leaves the monthly total at 2.57 inches. The total precipitation for the year still stands at 7.84 inches. No snow fell yesterday, which brings the monthly total to a trace. This is 0.1 inches below the normal amount of 0.1 inches for May. The total snowfall since July 1st still stands at 15.8 inches, which is 16.0 inches below normal. The highest wind gust observed was 33 miles per hour. The normal high temperature for today is 77 degrees, and the normal low is 57. Sunrise today is at 5:58 a.m. and sunset is at 8:48 p.m. At 6 a.m. in Omaha, it was partly cloudy.
The temperature was 64 degrees, the dew point 59, and the relative humidity 83%. The wind was southeast at 9 miles an hour. The pressure was 29.97 inches and falling. Across eastern Nebraska and southwest Iowa, it was clear, with a temperature of 60 at Nebraska City and 61 at Red Oak, Iowa. It was partly cloudy, with a temperature of 62 at Lincoln, 62 at Offutt Air Force Base, 63 at Millard, 62 at Columbus, and 64 at Plattsmouth. It was mostly cloudy, with a temperature of 65 at Fremont, 63 at Blair Airport, and 65 at Takema. Here are some observations from across the region. It was clear, with a temperature of 59 at Concordia, Kansas, and 65 at North Platte. It was partly cloudy, with a temperature of 60 at Grand Island, 63 at Norfolk, 63 at Des Moines, 61 at Kansas City, and 66 at Valentine. It was mostly cloudy, with a temperature of 68 at Sioux Falls, 69 at Sioux City, and 55 at Denver. Once again, at 6 a.m. in Omaha, it was 64 degrees under partly cloudy skies. This hazardous weather outlook is for southwest Iowa, west central Iowa, east central Nebraska, northeast Nebraska, and southeast Nebraska. For today and tonight, the probability for widespread hazardous weather is low. And now the extended outlook for the period Wednesday through Monday. The probability for widespread hazardous weather is low. Spotter information statement: spotter activation is not expected at this time. 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The current time is 6:56 a.m. Central Daylight Time. Now for the official National Weather Service forecast for the Omaha and Council Bluffs area. Today, hot, sunny. Highs in the upper 80s. South winds 10 to 15 miles an hour. Tonight, mostly clear. Lows in the lower 60s. Southeast winds 5 to 10 miles an hour. Wednesday, sunny, hot with highs in the upper 80s. Southeast winds 5 to 10 miles an hour. Wednesday night, partly cloudy until midnight, then becoming mostly cloudy. Lows in the mid 60s. East winds 5 to 10 miles an hour. Thursday, mostly cloudy in the morning, then becoming partly sunny. Hot with highs in the upper 80s. East winds 10 to 15 miles an hour. Thursday night through Sunday, mostly cloudy. Lows in the lower 60s. Highs in the lower 80s. Sunday night and Monday, partly cloudy. Lows in the upper 50s. Highs in the lower 80s. At 6 a.m. in Omaha, it was partly cloudy. The temperature was 64 degrees, the dew point 59, and the relative humidity 83%. The wind was southeast at 9 miles an hour. The pressure was 29.97 inches and falling. Across eastern Nebraska and southwest Iowa, it was clear, with a temperature of 60 at Nebraska City and 61 at Red Oak, Iowa. It was partly cloudy, with a temperature of 62 at Lincoln, 62 at Offutt Air Force Base, 63 at Millard, 62 at Columbus, and 64 at Plattsmouth. It was mostly cloudy, with a temperature of 65 at Fremont, 63 at Blair Airport, and 65 at Takema. Here are some observations from across the region. It was clear, with a temperature of 59 at Concordia, Kansas, and 65 at North Platte. It was partly cloudy, with a temperature of 60 at Grand Island, 63 at Norfolk, 63 at Des Moines, 61 at Kansas City, and 66 at Valentine. It was mostly cloudy, with a temperature of 68 at Sioux Falls, 69 at Sioux City, and 55 at Denver. Once again, at 6 a.m. in Omaha, it was 64 degrees under partly cloudy skies. This hazardous weather outlook is for southwest Iowa, west central Iowa, east central Nebraska, northeast Nebraska, and southeast Nebraska. For today and tonight, the probability for widespread hazardous weather is low.
and now the extended outlook for the period Wednesday through Monday. The probability for widespread hazardous weather is low. Spotter information statement. Spotter activation is not expected at this time. This is NOAA All Hazards radio station KIH 61 in Omaha, Nebraska. The current time is 6:59 a.m. Central Daylight Time. The Omaha, Nebraska climate summary for yesterday, May 25, 2026. Yesterday's high temperature was 90 degrees. This high was 12 degrees above the normal high of 78. The record high is 97 degrees, which was last set in 2018. Yesterday's low temperature was 64 degrees. This low was 8 degrees above the normal low of 56. The record low is 40 degrees, which was set in 1925. No precipitation fell yesterday, which leaves the monthly total at 2.21 inches. This is 1.52 inches below the normal amount of 3.73 inches for May. The total precipitation for the year still stands at 7.92 inches, which is 2.47 inches below normal. No snow fell yesterday, which brings the monthly total to 0.0 inches. This is 0.1 inches below the normal amount of 0.1 inches for May. The total snowfall since July 1st still stands at 17.8 inches, which is 9.3 inches below normal. There were no heating degree days yesterday, which is 2 below normal. This leaves the monthly total at 126, which is 3 above normal. The yearly total since July 1st is 5,053, which is 759 below normal. There were 12 cooling degree days yesterday, which is 8 above normal. This brings the monthly total to 53, which is minus 6 below normal. The yearly total since January 1st is 103, which is 28 above normal. Yesterday the maximum wind observed was 28 miles an hour from the south. The highest wind gust observed was 33 miles per hour from the south. The normal high temperature for today is 78 degrees, and the normal low is 57. The record high for today is 100, which occurred in 2018, and the record low is 41, which occurred in 1992. Sunrise today is at 5:56 a.m. and sunset is at 8:46 p.m. The Valley National Weather Service climate summary for yesterday, May 25, 2026. Yesterday's high temperature was 89 degrees. Record high is 93 degrees, which was set in 2018. And the low 66 degrees. The record low is 42 degrees, which was set in 2002. No precipitation fell yesterday, which leaves the monthly total at 2.57 inches. The total precipitation for the year still stands at 7.84 inches. No snow fell yesterday, which brings the monthly total to a trace. This is 0.1 inches below the normal amount of 0.1 inches for May. The total snowfall since July 1st still stands at 15.8 inches, which is 16.0 inches below normal. The highest wind gust observed was 33 miles per hour. The normal high temperature for today is 77 degrees, and the normal low is 57. Sunrise today is at 5:58 a.m. and sunset is at 8:48 p.m. Now for the official National Weather Service forecast for the Omaha and Council Bluffs area. Today, hot, sunny. Highs in the upper 80s. South winds 10 to 15 miles an hour. Tonight, mostly clear. Lows in the lower 60s. Southeast winds 5 to 10 miles an hour. Wednesday, sunny, hot with highs in the upper 80s. Southeast winds 5 to 10 miles an hour. Wednesday night, partly cloudy until midnight, then becoming mostly cloudy. Lows in the mid 60s. East winds 5 to 10 miles an hour. Thursday, mostly cloudy in the morning, then becoming partly sunny. Hot with highs in the upper 80s. East winds 10 to 15 miles an hour. Thursday night through Sunday, mostly cloudy. Lows in the lower 60s. Highs in the lower 80s.
Sunday night and Monday, partly cloudy. Lows in the upper 50s. Highs in the lower 80s. This hazardous weather outlook is for southwest Iowa, west-central Iowa, east-central Nebraska, northeast Nebraska, and southeast Nebraska. For today and tonight, the probability for widespread hazardous weather is low. And now the extended outlook for the period Wednesday through Monday. The probability for widespread hazardous weather is low. Spotter information statement. Spotter activation is not expected at this time. 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The current time is 7:05 a.m. Central Daylight Time. Now for the official National Weather Service forecast for the Omaha and Council Bluffs area. Today, hot, sunny. Highs in the upper 80s. South winds 10 to 15 miles an hour. Tonight, mostly clear. Lows in the lower 60s. Southeast winds 5 to 10 miles an hour. Wednesday, sunny, hot with highs in the upper 80s. Southeast winds 5 to 10 miles an hour. Wednesday night, partly cloudy until midnight, then becoming mostly cloudy. Lows in the mid-60s. East winds 5 to 10 miles an hour. Thursday, mostly cloudy in the morning, then becoming partly sunny. Hot with highs in the upper 80s. East winds 10 to 15 miles an hour. Thursday night through Sunday, mostly cloudy. Lows in the lower 60s. Highs in the lower 80s. Sunday night and Monday, partly cloudy. Lows in the upper 50s. Highs in the lower 80s. At 7 a.m. in Omaha, it was fair. The temperature was 66 degrees, the dew point 59, and the relative humidity 78%. The wind was south at 8 miles an hour. The pressure was 29.99 inches and rising. Across eastern Nebraska and southwest Iowa, it was fair, with a temperature of 64 at Lincoln, 64 at Millard, 65 at Fremont, 63 at Columbus, and 64 at Blair Airport. Under fair skies, Tecama reported 65, Nebraska City reported 62, Plattsmouth reported 65, and Red Oak, Iowa reported 63. Here are some observations from across the region. It was mostly cloudy, with a temperature of 68 at Sioux Falls and 55 at Denver. It was fair, with a temperature of 61 at Grand Island, 68 at Norfolk, 68 at Sioux City, and 63 at Des Moines. Under fair skies, Kansas City reported 63, Concordia, Kansas reported 60, North Platte reported 62, and Valentine reported 63. Once again, at 7 a.m. in Omaha, it was 66 degrees under fair skies. This hazardous weather outlook is for southwest Iowa, west-central Iowa, east-central Nebraska, northeast Nebraska, and southeast Nebraska. For today and tonight, the probability for widespread hazardous weather is low. And now the extended outlook for the period Wednesday through Monday. The probability for widespread hazardous weather is low. Spotter information statement. Spotter activation is not expected at this time. 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The current time is 7:08 a.m. Central Daylight Time. Now for the official National Weather Service forecast for the Omaha and Council Bluffs area. Today, hot, sunny. Highs in the upper 80s. South winds 10 to 15 miles an hour. Tonight, mostly clear. Lows in the lower 60s. Southeast winds 5 to 10 miles an hour. Wednesday, sunny, hot with highs in the upper 80s. Southeast winds 5 to 10 miles an hour. Wednesday night, partly cloudy until midnight, then becoming mostly cloudy. Lows in the mid-60s. East winds 5 to 10 miles an hour. Thursday, mostly cloudy in the morning, then becoming partly sunny. Hot with highs in the upper 80s.
northeast winds 10 to 15 miles an hour. Thursday night through Sunday, mostly cloudy. Lows in the lower 60s. Highs in the lower 80s. Sunday night and Monday, partly cloudy. Lows in the upper 50s. Highs in the lower 80s. At 7 a.m. in Omaha, it was fair. The temperature was 66 degrees, the dew point 59, and the relative humidity 78%. The wind was south at 8 miles an hour. The pressure was 29.99 inches and rising. Across eastern Nebraska and southwest Iowa, it was fair, with a temperature of 64 at Lincoln, 64 at Millard, 65 at Fremont, 63 at Columbus, and 64 at Blair Airport. Under fair skies, Tacoma reported 65, Nebraska City reported 62, Plattsmouth reported 65, and Red Oak, Iowa reported 63. Here are some observations from across the region. It was mostly cloudy, with a temperature of 68 at Sioux Falls and 55 at Denver. It was fair, with a temperature of 61 at Grand Island, 68 at Norfolk, 68 at Sioux City, and 63 at Des Moines. Under fair skies, Kansas City reported 63, Concordia, Kansas reported 60, North Platte reported 62, and Valentine reported 63. Once again, at 7 a.m. in Omaha, it was 66 degrees under fair skies. The Omaha, Nebraska climate summary for yesterday, May 25, 2026. Yesterday's high temperature was 90 degrees. This high was 12 degrees above the normal high of 78. The record high is 97 degrees, which was last set in 2018. Yesterday's low temperature was 64 degrees. This low was 8 degrees above the normal low of 56. The record low is 40 degrees, which was set in 1925. No precipitation fell yesterday, which leaves the monthly total at 2.21 inches. This is 1.52 inches below the normal amount of 3.73 inches for May. The total precipitation for the year still stands at 7.92 inches, which is 2.47 inches below normal. No snow fell yesterday, which brings the monthly total to 0.0 inches. This is 0.1 inches below the normal amount of 0.1 inches for May. The total snowfall since July 1st still stands at 17.8 inches, which is 9.3 inches below normal. There were no heating degree days yesterday, which is 2 below normal. This leaves the monthly total at 126, which is 3 above normal. The yearly total since July 1st is 5,053, which is 759 below normal. There were 12 cooling degree days yesterday, which is 8 above normal. This brings the monthly total to 53, which is minus 6 below normal. The yearly total since January 1st is 103, which is 28 above normal. Yesterday, the maximum wind observed was 28 miles an hour from the south. The highest wind gust observed was 33 miles per hour from the south. The normal high temperature for today is 78 degrees, and the normal low is 57. The record high for today is 100, which occurred in 2018, and the record low is 41, which occurred in 1992. Sunrise today is at 5:56 a.m. and sunset is at 8:46 p.m. The Valley National Weather Service climate summary for yesterday, May 25, 2026. Yesterday's high temperature was 89 degrees. Record high is 93 degrees, which was set in 2018. And the low 66 degrees. The record low is 42 degrees, which was set in 2002. No precipitation fell yesterday, which leaves the monthly total at 2.57 inches. The total precipitation for the year still stands at 7.84 inches. No snow fell yesterday, which brings the monthly total to a trace. This is 0.1 inches below the normal amount of 0.1 inches for May. The total snowfall since July 1st still stands at 15.8 inches, which is 16.0 inches below normal. The highest wind gust observed was 33 miles per hour.
The normal high temperature for today is 77 degrees, and the normal low is 57. Sunrise today is at 5:58 a.m. and sunset is at 8:48 p.m. This hazardous weather outlook is for southwest Iowa, west central Iowa, east central Nebraska, northeast Nebraska, and southeast Nebraska for today and tonight. The probability for widespread hazardous weather is low. And now the extended outlook for the period Wednesday through Monday. The probability for widespread hazardous weather is low. Spotter information statement. Spotter activation is not expected at this time. 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The current time is 7:15 a.m. Central Daylight Time. Now for the official National Weather Service forecast for the Omaha and Council Bluffs area. Today, hot, sunny. Highs in the upper 80s. South winds 10 to 15 miles an hour. Tonight, mostly clear. Lows in the lower 60s. Southeast winds 5 to 10 miles an hour. Wednesday, sunny, hot with highs in the upper 80s. Southeast winds 5 to 10 miles an hour. Wednesday night, partly cloudy until midnight, then becoming mostly cloudy. Lows in the mid-60s. East winds 5 to 10 miles an hour. Thursday, mostly cloudy in the morning, then becoming partly sunny. Hot with highs in the upper 80s. East winds 10 to 15 miles an hour. Thursday night through Sunday, mostly cloudy. Lows in the lower 60s. Highs in the lower 80s. Sunday night and Monday, partly cloudy. Lows in the upper 50s. Highs in the lower 80s. At 7 a.m. in Omaha, it was mostly sunny. The temperature was 66 degrees, the dew point 59, and the relative humidity 78%. The wind was south at 8 miles an hour. The pressure was 29.99 inches and rising. Across eastern Nebraska and southwest Iowa, temperatures were between 62 and 65 degrees. It was sunny at Nebraska City and Red Oak, Iowa. It was mostly sunny at Lincoln, Offutt Air Force Base, Millard, Columbus, and Plattsmouth. It was partly sunny at Fremont, Blair Airport, and Tacoma. Here are some observations from across the region. At Concordia, Kansas, it was clear, with a temperature of 60. It was partly cloudy, with a temperature of 61 at Grand Island, 68 at North Fork, and 63 at Des Moines. Under partly cloudy skies, Kansas City reported 63, North Platte reported 62, and Valentine reported 63. It was mostly cloudy, with a temperature of 68 at Sioux Falls, 68 at Sioux City, and 55 at Denver. Once again, at 7 a.m. in Omaha, it was 66 degrees under mostly sunny skies. This hazardous weather outlook is for southwest Iowa, west central Iowa, east central Nebraska, northeast Nebraska, and southeast Nebraska for today and tonight. The probability for widespread hazardous weather is low. And now the extended outlook for the period Wednesday through Monday. The probability for widespread hazardous weather is low. Spotter information statement. Spotter activation is not expected at this time. This is NOAA All Hazards Radio Station KIH 61 in Omaha, Nebraska. The current time is 7:18 a.m. Central Daylight Time. Now for the official National Weather Service forecast for the Omaha and Council Bluffs area. Today, hot, sunny. Highs in the upper 80s. South winds 10 to 15 miles an hour. Tonight, mostly clear. Lows in the lower 60s. Southeast winds 5 to 10 miles an hour. Wednesday, sunny, hot with highs in the upper 80s. Southeast winds 5 to 10 miles an hour. Wednesday night, partly cloudy until midnight, then becoming mostly cloudy. Lows in the mid-60s. East winds 5 to 10 miles an hour.
Thursday, mostly cloudy in the morning, then becoming partly sunny. Hot with highs in the upper 80s. East winds 10 to 15 miles an hour. Thursday night through Sunday, mostly cloudy. Lows in the lower 60s. Highs in the lower 80s. Sunday night and Monday, partly cloudy. Lows in the upper 50s. Highs in the lower 80s. At 7 a.m. in Omaha, it was mostly sunny. The temperature was 66 degrees, the dew point 59, and the relative humidity 78%. The wind was south at 8 miles an hour. The pressure was 29.99 inches and rising. Across eastern Nebraska and southwest Iowa, temperatures were between 62 and 65 degrees. It was sunny at Nebraska City and Red Oak, Iowa. It was mostly sunny at Lincoln, Offutt Air Force Base, Millard, Columbus, and Plattsmouth. It was partly sunny at Fremont, Blair Airport, and Tacoma. Here are some observations from across the region. At Concordia, Kansas, it was clear, with a temperature of 60. It was partly cloudy, with a temperature of 61 at Grand Island, 68 at Norfolk, and 63 at Des Moines. Under partly cloudy skies, Kansas City reported 63, North Platte reported 62, and Valentine reported 63. It was mostly cloudy, with a temperature of 68 at Sioux Falls, 68 at Sioux City, and 55 at Denver. Once again, at 7 a.m. in Omaha, it was 66 degrees under mostly sunny skies. The Omaha, Nebraska climate summary for yesterday, May 25, 2026. Yesterday's high temperature was 90 degrees. This high was 12 degrees above the normal high of 78. The record high is 97 degrees, which was last set in 2018. Yesterday's low temperature was 64 degrees. This low was 8 degrees above the normal low of 56. The record low is 40 degrees, which was set in 1925. No precipitation fell yesterday, which leaves the monthly total at 2.21 inches. This is 1.52 inches below the normal amount of 3.73 inches for May. The total precipitation for the year still stands at 7.92 inches, which is 2.47 inches below normal. No snow fell yesterday, which brings the monthly total to 0.0 inches. This is 0.1 inches below the normal amount of 0.1 inches for May. The total snowfall since July 1st still stands at 17.8 inches, which is 9.3 inches below normal. There were no heating degree days yesterday, which is 2 below normal. This leaves the monthly total at 126, which is 3 above normal. The yearly total since July 1st is 5,053, which is 759 below normal. There were 12 cooling degree days yesterday, which is 8 above normal. This brings the monthly total to 53, which is minus 6 below normal. The yearly total since January 1st is 103, which is 28 above normal. Yesterday, the maximum wind observed was 28 miles an hour from the south. The highest wind gust observed was 33 miles per hour from the south. The normal high temperature for today is 78 degrees, and the normal low is 57. The record high for today is 100, which occurred in 2018, and the record low is 41, which occurred in 1992. Sunrise today is at 5:56 a.m. and sunset is at 8:46 p.m. The Valley National Weather Service climate summary for yesterday, May 25, 2026. Yesterday's high temperature was 89 degrees, record high is 93 degrees, which was set in 2018. And the low 66 degrees. The record low is 42 degrees, which was set in 2002. No precipitation fell yesterday, which leaves the monthly total at 2.57 inches. The total precipitation for the year still stands at 7.84 inches. No snow fell yesterday, which brings the monthly total to a trace. This is 0.1 inches below the normal amount of 0.1 inches for May.
The total snowfall since July 1st still stands at 15.8 inches, which is 16.0 inches below normal. The highest wind gust observed was 33 miles per hour. The normal high temperature for today is 77 degrees, and the normal low is 57. Sunrise today is at 5:58 a.m. and sunset is at 8:48 p.m. This hazardous weather outlook is for southwest Iowa, west central Iowa, east central Nebraska, northeast Nebraska, and southeast Nebraska for today and tonight. The probability for widespread hazardous weather is low. And now the extended outlook for the period Wednesday through Monday. The probability for widespread hazardous weather is low. Spotter information statement. Spotter activation is not expected at this time. 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The current time is 7:25 a.m. Central Daylight Time. Now for the official National Weather Service forecast for the Omaha and Council Bluffs area. Today, hot, sunny. Highs in the upper 80s. South winds 10 to 15 miles an hour. Tonight, mostly clear. Lows in the lower 60s. Southeast winds 5 to 10 miles an hour. Wednesday, sunny, hot with highs in the upper 80s. Southeast winds 5 to 10 miles an hour. Wednesday night, partly cloudy until midnight, then becoming mostly cloudy. Lows in the mid-60s. East winds 5 to 10 miles an hour. Thursday, mostly cloudy in the morning, then becoming partly sunny. Hot with highs in the upper 80s. East winds 10 to 15 miles an hour. Thursday night through Sunday, mostly cloudy. Lows in the lower 60s. Highs in the lower 80s. Sunday night and Monday, partly cloudy. Lows in the upper 50s. Highs in the lower 80s. At 7 a.m. in Omaha, it was mostly sunny. The temperature was 66 degrees, the dew point 59, and the relative humidity 78%. The wind was south at 8 miles an hour. The pressure was 29.99 inches and rising. Across eastern Nebraska and southwest Iowa, temperatures were between 62 and 65 degrees. It was sunny at Nebraska City and Red Oak, Iowa. It was mostly sunny at Lincoln, Offutt Air Force Base, Millard, Columbus, and Plattsmouth. It was partly sunny at Fremont, Blair Airport, and Tacoma. Here are some observations from across the region. At Concordia, Kansas, it was clear, with a temperature of 60. It was partly cloudy, with a temperature of 61 at Grand Island, 68 at Norfolk, and 63 at Des Moines. Under partly cloudy skies, Kansas City reported 63, North Platte reported 62, and Valentine reported 63. It was mostly cloudy, with a temperature of 68 at Sioux Falls, 68 at Sioux City, and 55 at Denver. Once again, at 7 a.m. in Omaha, it was 66 degrees under mostly sunny skies. This hazardous weather outlook is for southwest Iowa, west central Iowa, east central Nebraska, northeast Nebraska, and southeast Nebraska for today and tonight. The probability for widespread hazardous weather is low. And now the extended outlook for the period Wednesday through Monday. The probability for widespread hazardous weather is low. Spotter information statement. Spotter activation is not expected at this time. 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The current time is 7:28 a.m. Central Daylight Time. Now for the official National Weather Service forecast for the Omaha and Council Bluffs area. Today, hot, sunny. Highs in the upper 80s. South winds 10 to 15 miles an hour. Tonight, mostly clear. Lows in the lower 60s. Southeast winds 5 to 10 miles an hour. Wednesday, sunny, hot with highs in the upper 80s. Southeast winds 5 to 10 miles an hour.
Wednesday night, partly cloudy until midnight, then becoming mostly cloudy. Lows in the mid-60s. East winds 5 to 10 miles an hour. Thursday, mostly cloudy in the morning, then becoming partly sunny. Hot with highs in the upper 80s. East winds 10 to 15 miles an hour. Thursday night through Sunday, mostly cloudy. Lows in the lower 60s. Highs in the lower 80s. Sunday night and Monday, partly cloudy. Lows in the upper 50s. Highs in the lower 80s. 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Douglas, Sarpy, Washington, Cass, Odo, Burt, Dodge, Saunders, Harrison, Pottawatomie, and Mills. The Omaha, Nebraska Climate Summary for yesterday, May 25, 2026. Yesterday's high temperature was 90 degrees. This high was 12 degrees above the normal high of 78. The record high is 97 degrees, which was last set in 2018. Yesterday's low temperature was 64 degrees. This low was 8 degrees above the normal low of 56. The record low is 40 degrees, which was set in 1925. No precipitation fell yesterday, which leaves the monthly total at 2.21 inches. This is 1.52 inches below the normal amount of 3.73 inches for May. The total precipitation for the year still stands at 7.92 inches, which is 2.47 inches below normal. No snow fell yesterday, which brings the monthly total to 0.0 inches. This is 0.1 inches below the normal amount of 0.1 inches for May. The total snowfall since July 1st still stands at 17.8 inches, which is 9.3 inches below normal. There were no heating degree days yesterday, which is 2 below normal. This leaves the monthly total at 126, which is 3 above normal. The yearly total since July 1st is 5,053, which is 759 below normal. There were 12 cooling degree days yesterday, which is 8 above normal. This brings the monthly total to 53, which is minus 6 below normal. The yearly total since January 1st is 103, which is 28 above normal. Yesterday, the maximum wind observed was 28 miles an hour from the south. The highest wind gust observed was 33 miles per hour from the south. The normal high temperature for today is 78 degrees, and the normal low is 57. The record high for today is 100, which occurred in 2018, and the record low is 41, which occurred in 1992. Sunrise today is at 5:56 a.m. and sunset is at 8:46 p.m. The Valley National Weather Service Climate Summary for yesterday, May 25, 2026. Yesterday's high temperature was 89 degrees. Record high is 93 degrees, which was set in 2018. And the low 66 degrees. The record low is 42 degrees, which was set in 2002. No precipitation fell yesterday, which leaves the monthly total at 2.57 inches. The total precipitation for the year still stands at 7.84 inches. No snow fell yesterday, which brings the monthly total to a trace. This is 0.1 inches below the normal amount of 0.1 inches for May. The total snowfall since July 1st still stands at 15.8 inches, which is 16.0 inches below normal. The highest wind gust observed was 33 miles per hour. The normal high temperature for today is 77 degrees, and the normal low is 57. Sunrise today is at 5:58 a.m. and sunset is at 8:48 p.m. At 7 a.m. in Omaha, it was mostly sunny. The temperature was 66 degrees, the dew point 59, and the relative humidity 78%. The wind was south at 8 miles an hour. The pressure was 29.99 inches and rising. Across eastern Nebraska and southwest Iowa, temperatures were between 62 and 65 degrees. It was sunny at Nebraska City and Red Oak, Iowa.
It was mostly sunny at Lincoln, Offutt Air Force Base, Millard, Columbus, and Plattsmouth. It was partly sunny at Fremont, Blair Airport, and Tacoma. Here are some observations from across the region. At Concordia, Kansas, it was clear, with a temperature of 60. It was partly cloudy, with a temperature of 61 at Grand Island, 68 at Norfolk, and 63 at Des Moines. Under partly cloudy skies, Kansas City reported 63, North Platte reported 62, and Valentine reported 63. It was mostly cloudy, with a temperature of 68 at Sioux Falls, 68 at Sioux City, and 55 at Denver. Once again, at 7 a.m. in Omaha, it was 66 degrees under mostly sunny skies. This hazardous weather outlook is for southwest Iowa, west-central Iowa, east-central Nebraska, northeast Nebraska, and southeast Nebraska. For today and tonight, the probability for widespread hazardous weather is low. And now the extended outlook for the period Wednesday through Monday. The probability for widespread hazardous weather is low. Spotter information statement. Spotter activation is not expected at this time. 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The current time is 7:35 a.m. Central Daylight Time. Now for the official National Weather Service forecast for the Omaha and Council Bluffs area. Today, hot, sunny. Highs in the upper 80s. South winds 10 to 15 miles an hour. Tonight, mostly clear. Lows in the lower 60s. Southeast winds 5 to 10 miles an hour. Wednesday, sunny, hot with highs in the upper 80s. Southeast winds 5 to 10 miles an hour. Wednesday night, partly cloudy until midnight, then becoming mostly cloudy. Lows in the mid-60s. East winds 5 to 10 miles an hour. Thursday, mostly cloudy in the morning, then becoming partly sunny. Hot with highs in the upper 80s. East winds 10 to 15 miles an hour. Thursday night through Sunday, mostly cloudy. Lows in the lower 60s. Highs in the lower 80s. Sunday night and Monday, partly cloudy. Lows in the upper 50s. Highs in the lower 80s. At 7 a.m. in Omaha, it was mostly sunny. The temperature was 66 degrees, the dew point 59, and the relative humidity 78%. The wind was south at 8 miles an hour. The pressure was 29.99 inches and rising. Across eastern Nebraska and southwest Iowa, temperatures were between 62 and 65 degrees. It was sunny at Nebraska City and Red Oak, Iowa. It was mostly sunny at Lincoln, Offutt Air Force Base, Millard, Columbus, and Plattsmouth. It was partly sunny at Fremont, Blair Airport, and Tacoma. Here are some observations from across the region. At Concordia, Kansas, it was clear, with a temperature of 60. It was partly cloudy, with a temperature of 61 at Grand Island, 68 at Norfolk, and 63 at Des Moines. Under partly cloudy skies, Kansas City reported 63, North Platte reported 62, and Valentine reported 63. It was mostly cloudy, with a temperature of 68 at Sioux Falls, 68 at Sioux City, and 55 at Denver. Once again, at 7 a.m. in Omaha, it was 66 degrees under mostly sunny skies. This hazardous weather outlook is for southwest Iowa, west-central Iowa, east-central Nebraska, northeast Nebraska, and southeast Nebraska. For today and tonight, the probability for widespread hazardous weather is low. And now the extended outlook for the period Wednesday through Monday. The probability for widespread hazardous weather is low. Spotter information statement. Spotter activation is not expected at this time. 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The current time is 7:39 a.m. Central Daylight Time.
Now for the official National Weather Service forecast for the Omaha and Council Bluffs area. Today, hot, sunny. Highs in the upper 80s. South winds 10 to 15 miles an hour. Tonight, mostly clear. Lows in the lower 60s. Southeast winds 5 to 10 miles an hour. Wednesday, sunny, hot with highs in the upper 80s. Southeast winds 5 to 10 miles an hour. Wednesday night, partly cloudy until midnight, then becoming mostly cloudy. Lows in the mid-60s. East winds 5 to 10 miles an hour. Thursday, mostly cloudy in the morning, then becoming partly sunny. Hot with highs in the upper 80s. East winds 10 to 15 miles an hour. Thursday night through Sunday, mostly cloudy. Lows in the lower 60s. Highs in the lower 80s. Sunday night and Monday, partly cloudy. Lows in the upper 50s. Highs in the lower 80s. The Omaha, Nebraska climate summary for yesterday, May 25th, 2026. Yesterday's high temperature was 90 degrees. This high was 12 degrees above the normal high of 78. The record high is 97 degrees, which was last set in 2018. Yesterday's low temperature was 64 degrees. This low was 8 degrees above the normal low of 56. The record low is 40 degrees, which was set in 1925. No precipitation fell yesterday, which leaves the monthly total at 2.21 inches. This is 1.52 inches below the normal amount of 3.73 inches for May. The total precipitation for the year still stands at 7.92 inches, which is 2.47 inches below normal. No snow fell yesterday, which brings the monthly total to 0.0 inches. This is 0.1 inches below the normal amount of 0.1 inches for May. The total snowfall since July 1st still stands at 17.8 inches, which is 9.3 inches below normal. There were no heating degree days yesterday, which is 2 below normal. This leaves the monthly total at 126, which is 3 above normal. The yearly total since July 1st is 5,053, which is 759 below normal. There were 12 cooling degree days yesterday, which is 8 above normal. This brings the monthly total to 53, which is minus 6 below normal. The yearly total since January 1st is 103, which is 28 above normal. Yesterday the maximum wind observed was 28 miles an hour from the south. The highest wind gust observed was 33 miles per hour from the south. The normal high temperature for today is 78 degrees, and the normal low is 57. The record high for today is 100, which occurred in 2018, and the record low is 41, which occurred in 1992. Sunrise today is at 5:56 a.m., and sunset is at 8:46 p.m. The Valley National Weather Service climate summary for yesterday, May 25, 2026. Yesterday's high temperature was 89 degrees. Record high is 93 degrees, which was set in 2018. And the low 66 degrees. The record low is 42 degrees, which was set in 2002. No precipitation fell yesterday, which leaves the monthly total at 2.57 inches. The total precipitation for the year still stands at 7.84 inches. No snow fell yesterday, which brings the monthly total to a trace. This is 0.1 inches below the normal amount of 0.1 inches for May. The total snowfall since July 1st still stands at 15.8 inches, which is 16.0 inches below normal. The highest wind gust observed was 33 miles per hour. The normal high temperature for today is 77 degrees, and the normal low is 57. Sunrise today is at 5:58 a.m. and sunset is at 8:48 p.m. At 7 a.m. in Omaha, it was mostly sunny. The temperature was 66 degrees, the dew point 59, and the relative humidity 78%. The wind was south at 8 miles an hour. The pressure was 29.99 inches and rising.
Across eastern Nebraska and southwest Iowa, temperatures were between 62 and 65 degrees. It was sunny at Nebraska City and Red Oak, Iowa. It was mostly sunny at Lincoln, Offutt Air Force Base, Millard, Columbus, and Plattsmouth. It was partly sunny at Fremont, Blair Airport, and Tacoma.

once again. At 7 a.m. in Omaha, it was 66 degrees under mostly sunny skies. This hazardous weather outlook is for southwest Iowa, west-central Iowa, east-central Nebraska, northeast Nebraska, and southeast Nebraska for today and tonight. The probability for widespread hazardous weather is low. And now the extended outlook for the period Wednesday through Monday. The probability for widespread hazardous weather is low. Spotter information statement. Spotter activation is not expected at this time. This is NOAA All Hazards radio station KIH 61 in Omaha, Nebraska. The current time is 7:45 a.m. Central Daylight Time. Now for the official National Weather Service forecast for the Omaha and Council Bluffs area. Today, hot, sunny. Highs in the upper 80s. South winds 10 to 15 miles an hour. Tonight, mostly clear. Lows in the lower 60s. Southeast winds 5 to 10 miles an hour. Wednesday, sunny, hot with highs in the upper 80s. Southeast winds 5 to 10 miles an hour. Wednesday night, partly cloudy until midnight, then becoming mostly cloudy. Lows in the mid-60s. East winds 5 to 10 miles an hour. Thursday, mostly cloudy in the morning, then becoming partly sunny. Hot with highs in the upper 80s. East winds 10 to 15 miles an hour. Thursday night through Sunday, mostly cloudy. Lows in the lower 60s. Highs in the lower 80s. Sunday night and Monday, partly cloudy. Lows in the upper 50s. Highs in the lower 80s. At 7 a.m. in Omaha, it was mostly sunny. The temperature was 66 degrees, the dew point 59, and the relative humidity 78%. The wind was south at 8 miles an hour. The pressure was 29.99 inches and rising. Across eastern Nebraska and southwest Iowa, temperatures were between 62 and 65 degrees. It was sunny at Nebraska City and Red Oak, Iowa. It was mostly sunny at Lincoln, Offutt Air Force Base, Millard, Columbus, and Plattsmouth. It was partly sunny at Fremont, Blair Airport, and Takema. Here are some observations from across the region. At Concordia, Kansas, it was clear, with a temperature of 60. It was partly cloudy, with a temperature of 61 at Grand Island, 68 at Norfolk, and 63 at Des Moines. Under partly cloudy skies, Kansas City reported 63, North Platte reported 62, and Valentine reported 63. It was mostly cloudy, with a temperature of 68 at Sioux Falls, 68 at Sioux City, and 55 at Denver. Once again, at 7 a.m. in Omaha, it was 66 degrees under mostly sunny skies. This hazardous weather outlook is for southwest Iowa, west-central Iowa, east-central Nebraska, northeast Nebraska, and southeast Nebraska for today and tonight. The probability for widespread hazardous weather is low. And now the extended outlook for the period Wednesday through Monday. The probability for widespread hazardous weather is low. Spotter information statement. Spotter activation is not expected at this time. This is NOAA All Hazards radio station KIH 61 in Omaha, Nebraska. The current time is 7:49 a.m. Central Daylight Time. Now for the official National Weather Service forecast for the Omaha and Council Bluffs area. Today, hot, sunny. Highs in the upper 80s. South winds 10 to 15 miles an hour. Tonight, mostly clear. Lows in the lower 60s. Southeast winds 5 to 10 miles an hour. Wednesday, sunny, hot with highs in the upper 80s. Southeast winds 5 to 10 miles an hour. Wednesday night, partly cloudy until midnight, then becoming mostly cloudy. Lows in the mid-60s. East winds 5 to 10 miles an hour. Thursday, mostly cloudy in the morning, then becoming partly sunny. Hot with highs in the upper 80s. East

15 miles an hour. Thursday night through Sunday, mostly cloudy. Lows in the lower 60s. Highs in the lower 80s. Sunday night and Monday, partly cloudy. Lows in the upper 50s. Highs in the lower 80s. The Omaha, Nebraska climate summary for yesterday, May 25th, 2026. Yesterday's high temperature was 90 degrees. This high was 12 degrees above the normal high of 78. The record high is 97 degrees, which was last set in 2018. Yesterday's low temperature was 64 degrees. This low was 8 degrees above the normal low of 56. The record low is 40 degrees, which was set in 1925. No precipitation fell yesterday, which leaves the monthly total at 2.21 inches. This is 1.52 inches below the normal amount of 3.73 inches for May. The total precipitation for the year still stands at 7.92 inches, which is 2.47 inches below normal. No snow fell yesterday, which brings the monthly total to 0.0 inches. This is 0.1 inches below the normal amount of 0.1 inches for May. The total snowfall since July 1st still stands at 17.8 inches, which is 9.3 inches below normal. There were no heating degree days yesterday, which is 2 below normal. This leaves the monthly total at 126, which is 3 above normal. The yearly total since July 1st is 5,053, which is 759 below normal. There were 12 cooling degree days yesterday, which is 8 above normal. This brings the monthly total to 53, which is minus 6 below normal. The yearly total since January 1st is 103, which is 28 above normal. Yesterday the maximum wind observed was 28 miles an hour from the south. The highest wind gust observed was 33 miles per hour from the south. The normal high temperature for today is 78 degrees, and the normal low is 57. The record high for today is 100, which occurred in 2018, and the record low is 41, which occurred in 1992. Sunrise today is at 5:56 a.m. and sunset is at 8:46 p.m. The Valley National Weather Service climate summary for yesterday, May 25, 2026. Yesterday's high temperature was 89 degrees. Record high is 93 degrees, which was set in 2018. And the low 66 degrees. The record low is 42 degrees, which was set in 2002. No precipitation fell yesterday, which leaves the monthly total at 2.57 inches. The total precipitation for the year still stands at 7.84 inches. No snow fell yesterday, which brings the monthly total to a trace. This is 0.1 inches below the normal amount of 0.1 inches for May. The total snowfall since July 1st still stands at 15.8 inches, which is 16.0 inches below normal. The highest wind gust observed was 33 miles per hour. The normal high temperature for today is 77 degrees, and the normal low is 57. Sunrise today is at 5:58 a.m. and sunset is at 8:48 p.m. At 7 a.m. in Omaha, it was mostly sunny. The temperature was 66 degrees, the dew point 59, and the relative humidity 78%. The wind was south at 8 miles an hour. The pressure was 29.99 inches and rising. Across eastern Nebraska and southwest Iowa, temperatures were between 62 and 65 degrees. It was sunny at Nebraska City and Red Oak, Iowa. It was mostly sunny at Lincoln, Offutt Air Force Base, Millard, Columbus, and Plattsmouth. It was partly sunny at Fremont, Blair Airport, and Takema. Here are some observations from across the region. At Concordia, Kansas, it was clear, with a temperature of 60. It was partly cloudy, with a temperature of 61 at Grand Island, 68 at Norfolk, and 63 at Des Moines. Under partly cloudy skies, Kansas City reported 63, North Platte reported 62, and Valentine reported 63. It was mostly cloudy, with a
temperature of 68 at Sioux Falls, 68 at Sioux City, and 55 at Denver. Once again, at 7 a.m. in Omaha, it was 66 degrees under mostly sunny skies. This hazardous weather outlook is for southwest Iowa, west-central Iowa, east-central Nebraska, northeast Nebraska, and southeast Nebraska for today and tonight. The probability for widespread hazardous weather is low. And now the extended outlook for the period Wednesday through Monday. The probability for widespread hazardous weather is low. Spotter information statement. Spotter activation is not expected at this time. 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The current time is 7:56 a.m. Central Daylight Time. Now for the official National Weather Service forecast for the Omaha and Council Bluffs area. Today, hot, sunny. Highs in the upper 80s. South winds 10 to 15 miles an hour. Tonight, mostly clear. Lows in the lower 60s. Southeast winds 5 to 10 miles an hour. Wednesday, sunny, hot with highs in the upper 80s. Southeast winds 5 to 10 miles an hour. Wednesday night, partly cloudy until midnight, then becoming mostly cloudy. Lows in the mid-60s. East winds 5 to 10 miles an hour. Thursday, mostly cloudy in the morning, then becoming partly sunny. Hot with highs in the upper 80s. East winds 10 to 15 miles an hour. Thursday night through Sunday, mostly cloudy. Lows in the lower 60s. Highs in the lower 80s. Sunday night and Monday, partly cloudy. Lows in the upper 50s. Highs in the lower 80s. At 7 a.m. in Omaha, it was mostly sunny. The temperature was 66 degrees, the dew point 59, and the relative humidity 78%. The wind was south at 8 miles an hour. The pressure was 29.99 inches and rising. Across eastern Nebraska and southwest Iowa, temperatures were between 62 and 65 degrees. It was sunny at Nebraska City and Red Oak, Iowa. It was mostly sunny at Lincoln, Offutt Air Force Base, Millard, Columbus, and Plattsmouth. It was partly sunny at Fremont, Blair Airport, and Tacoma. Here are some observations from across the region. At Concordia, Kansas, it was clear, with a temperature of 60. It was partly cloudy, with a temperature of 61 at Grand Island, 68 at Norfolk, and 63 at Des Moines. Under partly cloudy skies, Kansas City reported 63, North Platte reported 62, and Valentine reported 63. It was mostly cloudy, with a temperature of 68 at Sioux Falls, 68 at Sioux City, and 55 at Denver. Once again, at 7 a.m. in Omaha, it was 66 degrees under mostly sunny skies. This hazardous weather outlook is for southwest Iowa, west-central Iowa, east-central Nebraska, northeast Nebraska, and southeast Nebraska for today and tonight. The probability for widespread hazardous weather is low. And now the extended outlook for the period Wednesday through Monday. The probability for widespread hazardous weather is low. Spotter information statement. Spotter activation is not expected at this time. This is NOAA All Hazards radio station KIH 61 in Omaha, Nebraska. The current time is 7:59 a.m. Central Daylight Time. Now for the official National Weather Service forecast for the Omaha and Council Bluffs area. Today, hot, sunny. Highs in the upper 80s. South winds 10 to 15 miles an hour. Tonight, mostly clear. Lows in the lower 60s. Southeast winds 5 to 10 miles an hour. Wednesday, sunny, hot with highs in the upper 80s. Southeast winds 5 to 10 miles an hour. Wednesday night, partly cloudy until midnight, then becoming mostly cloudy. Lows in the mid-60s. East winds 5 to 10 miles an hour.
Thursday, mostly cloudy in the morning, then becoming partly sunny. Hot with highs in the upper 80s. East winds 10 to 15 miles an hour. Thursday night through Sunday, mostly cloudy. Lows in the lower 60s. Highs in the lower 80s. Sunday night and Monday, partly cloudy. Lows in the upper 50s. Highs in the lower 80s. The Omaha, Nebraska climate summary for yesterday, May 25, 2026. Yesterday's high temperature was 90 degrees. This high was 12 degrees above the normal high of 78. The record high is 97 degrees, which was last set in 2018. Yesterday's low temperature was 64 degrees. This low was 8 degrees above the normal low of 56. The record low is 40 degrees, which was set in 1925. No precipitation fell yesterday, which leaves the monthly total at 2.21 inches. This is 1.52 inches below the normal amount of 3.73 inches for May. The total precipitation for the year still stands at 7.92 inches, which is 2.47 inches below normal. No snow fell yesterday, which brings the monthly total to 0.0 inches. This is 0.1 inches below the normal amount of 0.1 inches for May. The total snowfall since July 1st still stands at 17.8 inches, which is 9.3 inches below normal. There were no heating degree days yesterday, which is 2 below normal. This leaves the monthly total at 126, which is 3 above normal. The yearly total since July 1st is 5,053, which is 759 below normal. There were 12 cooling degree days yesterday, which is 8 above normal. This brings the monthly total to 53, which is minus 6 below normal. The yearly total since January 1st is 103, which is 28 above normal. Yesterday, the maximum wind observed was 28 miles an hour from the south. The highest wind gust observed was 33 miles per hour from the south. The normal high temperature for today is 78 degrees, and the normal low is 57. The record high for today is 100, which occurred in 2018, and the record low is 41, which occurred in 1992. Sunrise today is at 5:56 a.m. and sunset is at 8:46 p.m. The Valley National Weather Service climate summary for yesterday, May 25, 2026. Yesterday's high temperature was 89 degrees, record high is 93 degrees, which was set in 2018. And the low 66 degrees. The record low is 42 degrees, which was set in 2002. No precipitation fell yesterday, which leaves the monthly total at 2.57 inches. The total precipitation for the year still stands at 7.84 inches. No snow fell yesterday, which brings the monthly total to a trace. This is 0.1 inches below the normal amount of 0.1 inches for May. The total snowfall since July 1st still stands at 15.8 inches, which is 16.0 inches below normal. The highest wind gust observed was 33 miles per hour. The normal high temperature for today is 77 degrees, and the normal low is 57. Sunrise today is at 5:58 a.m. and sunset is at 8:48 p.m. This hazardous weather outlook is for southwest Iowa, west central Iowa, east central Nebraska, northeast Nebraska, and southeast Nebraska. For today and tonight, the probability for widespread hazardous weather is low. And now the extended outlook for the period Wednesday through Monday. The probability for widespread hazardous weather is low. Spotter information statement. Spotter activation is not expected at this time. 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The current time is 8:04 a.m. Central Daylight Time. Now for the official National Weather Service forecast for the Omaha and Council Bluffs area. Today, hot, sunny. Highs in the upper 80s. South winds 10 to 15 miles an hour. Tonight, mostly clear. Lows in the lower 60s.
southeast winds 5 to 10 miles an hour. Wednesday, sunny, hot with highs in the upper 80s. Southeast winds 5 to 10 miles an hour. Wednesday night, partly cloudy until midnight, then becoming mostly cloudy. Lows in the mid-60s. East winds 5 to 10 miles an hour. Thursday, mostly cloudy in the morning, then becoming partly sunny. Hot with highs in the upper 80s. East winds 10 to 15 miles an hour. Thursday night through Sunday, mostly cloudy. Lows in the lower 60s. Highs in the lower 80s. Sunday night and Monday, partly cloudy. Lows in the upper 50s. Highs in the lower 80s. At 8 a.m. in Omaha, it was partly sunny. The temperature was 69 degrees, the dew point 60, and the relative humidity 73%. The wind was south at 8 miles an hour. The pressure was 29.99 inches and steady. Across eastern Nebraska and southwest Iowa, temperatures were between 66 and 69 degrees. It was sunny at Nebraska City and Red Oak, Iowa. It was mostly sunny at Lincoln, Millard, Columbus, and Plattsmouth. It was partly sunny at Offutt Air Force Base, Fremont, Blair Airport, and Tacoma. Here are some observations from across the region. It was sunny, with a temperature of 68 at Kansas City and 69 at Concordia, Kansas. It was mostly sunny, with a temperature of 65 at Grand Island, 71 at Norfolk, 67 at Des Moines, 67 at North Platte, and 66 at Valentine. It was partly sunny, with a temperature of 69 at Sioux City and 59 at Denver. At Sioux Falls, it was cloudy, with a temperature of 67. Once again, at 8 a.m. in Omaha, it was 69 degrees under partly sunny skies. This hazardous weather outlook is for southwest Iowa, west central Iowa, east central Nebraska, northeast Nebraska, and southeast Nebraska. For today and tonight, the probability for widespread hazardous weather is low. And now the extended outlook for the period Wednesday through Monday. The probability for widespread hazardous weather is low. Spotter information statement. Spotter activation is not expected at this time. This is NOAA All Hazards Radio Station KIH 61 in Omaha, Nebraska. The current time is 8:08 a.m. Central Daylight Time. Now for the official National Weather Service forecast for the Omaha and Council Bluffs area. Today, hot, sunny. Highs in the upper 80s. South winds 10 to 15 miles an hour. Tonight, mostly clear. Lows in the lower 60s. Southeast winds 5 to 10 miles an hour. Wednesday, sunny, hot with highs in the upper 80s. Southeast winds 5 to 10 miles an hour. Wednesday night, partly cloudy until midnight, then becoming mostly cloudy. Lows in the mid-60s. East winds 5 to 10 miles an hour. Thursday, mostly cloudy in the morning, then becoming partly sunny. Hot with highs in the upper 80s. East winds 10 to 15 miles an hour. Thursday night through Sunday, mostly cloudy. Lows in the lower 60s. Highs in the lower 80s. Sunday night and Monday, partly cloudy. Lows in the upper 50s. Highs in the lower 80s. At 8 a.m. in Omaha, it was partly sunny. The temperature was 69 degrees, the dew point 60, and the relative humidity 73%. The wind was south at 8 miles an hour. The pressure was 29.99 inches and steady. Across eastern Nebraska and southwest Iowa, temperatures were between 66 and 69 degrees. It was sunny at Nebraska City and Red Oak, Iowa. It was mostly sunny at Lincoln, Millard, Columbus, and Plattsmouth. It was partly sunny at Offutt Air Force Base, Fremont, Blair Airport, and Tacoma. Here are some observations from across the region. It was sunny, with a temperature of 68 at Kansas City and 69 at Concordia, Kansas.
It was mostly sunny, with a temperature of 65 at Grand Island, 71 at North Fork, 67 at Des Moines, 67 at North Platte, and 66 at Valentine. It was partly sunny, with a temperature of 69 at Sioux City and 59 at Denver. At Sioux Falls, it was cloudy, with a temperature of 67. Once again, at 8 a.m. in Omaha, it was 69 degrees under partly sunny skies. The Omaha, Nebraska climate summary for yesterday, May 25, 2026. Yesterday's high temperature was 90 degrees. This high was 12 degrees above the normal high of 78. The record high is 97 degrees, which was last set in 2018. Yesterday's low temperature was 64 degrees. This low was 8 degrees above the normal low of 56. The record low is 40 degrees, which was set in 1925. No precipitation fell yesterday, which leaves the monthly total at 2.21 inches. This is 1.52 inches below the normal amount of 3.73 inches for May. The total precipitation for the year still stands at 7.92 inches, which is 2.47 inches below normal. No snow fell yesterday, which brings the monthly total to 0.0 inches. This is 0.1 inches below the normal amount of 0.1 inches for May. The total snowfall since July 1st still stands at 17.8 inches, which is 9.3 inches below normal. There were no heating degree days yesterday, which is 2 below normal. This leaves the monthly total at 126, which is 3 above normal. The yearly total since July 1st is 5,053, which is 759 below normal. There were 12 cooling degree days yesterday, which is 8 above normal. This brings the monthly total to 53, which is minus 6 below normal. The yearly total since January 1st is 103, which is 28 above normal. Yesterday, the maximum wind observed was 28 miles an hour from the south. The highest wind gust observed was 33 miles per hour from the south. The normal high temperature for today is 78 degrees, and the normal low is 57. The record high for today is 100, which occurred in 2018, and the record low is 41, which occurred in 1992. Sunrise today is at 5:56 a.m. and sunset is at 8:46 p.m. The Valley National Weather Service climate summary for yesterday, May 25, 2026. Yesterday's high temperature was 89 degrees. Record high is 93 degrees, which was set in 2018. And the low 66 degrees. The record low is 42 degrees, which was set in 2002. No precipitation fell yesterday, which leaves the monthly total at 2.57 inches. The total precipitation for the year still stands at 7.84 inches. No snow fell yesterday, which brings the monthly total to a trace. This is 0.1 inches below the normal amount of 0.1 inches for May. The total snowfall since July 1st still stands at 15.8 inches, which is 16.0 inches below normal. The highest wind gust observed was 33 miles per hour. The normal high temperature for today is 77 degrees, and the normal low is 57. Sunrise today is at 5:58 a.m. and sunset is at 8:48 p.m. This hazardous weather outlook is for southwest Iowa, west central Iowa, east central Nebraska, northeast Nebraska, and southeast Nebraska. For today and tonight, the probability for widespread hazardous weather is low. And now the extended outlook for the period Wednesday through Monday. The probability for widespread hazardous weather is low. Spotter information statement. Spotter activation is not expected at this time. 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The current time is 8:14 a.m. Central Daylight Time. Now for the official National Weather Service forecast for the Omaha and Council Bluffs area. Today, hot, sunny. Highs in the upper 80s. South winds 10 to 15 miles an hour. Tonight, mostly clear.
lows in the lower 60s. Southeast winds 5 to 10 miles an hour. Wednesday, sunny, hot with highs in the upper 80s. Southeast winds 5 to 10 miles an hour. Wednesday night, partly cloudy until midnight, then becoming mostly cloudy. Lows in the mid-60s. East winds 5 to 10 miles an hour. Thursday, mostly cloudy in the morning, then becoming partly sunny. Hot with highs in the upper 80s. East winds 10 to 15 miles an hour. Thursday night through Sunday, mostly cloudy. Lows in the lower 60s. Highs in the lower 80s. Sunday night and Monday, partly cloudy. Lows in the upper 50s. Highs in the lower 80s. At 8 a.m. in Omaha, it was partly sunny. The temperature was 69 degrees, the dew point 60, and the relative humidity 73%. The wind was south at 8 miles an hour. The pressure was 29.99 inches and steady. Across eastern Nebraska and southwest Iowa, temperatures were between 66 and 69 degrees. It was sunny at Nebraska City and Red Oak, Iowa. It was mostly sunny at Lincoln, Millard, Fremont, and Columbus. At Blair Airport, Tacoma, and Plattsmouth, it was mostly sunny. At Offutt Air Force Base, it was partly sunny. Here are some observations from across the region. It was sunny, with a temperature of 68 at Kansas City, 69 at Concordia, Kansas, and 67 at North Platte. It was mostly sunny, with a temperature of 65 at Grand Island, 71 at North Fork, 69 at Sioux City, 67 at Des Moines, and 66 at Valentine. At Denver, it was partly sunny, with a temperature of 59. At Sioux Falls, it was cloudy, with a temperature of 67. Once again, at 8 a.m. in Omaha, it was 69 degrees under partly sunny skies. This hazardous weather outlook is for southwest Iowa, west central Iowa, east central Nebraska, northeast Nebraska, and southeast Nebraska. For today and tonight, the probability for widespread hazardous weather is low. And now the extended outlook for the period Wednesday through Monday. The probability for widespread hazardous weather is low. Spotter information statement. Spotter activation is not expected at this time. 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The current time is 8:18 a.m. Central Daylight Time. Now for the official National Weather Service forecast for the Omaha and Council Bluffs area. Today, hot, sunny. Highs in the upper 80s. South winds 10 to 15 miles an hour. Tonight, mostly clear. Lows in the lower 60s. Southeast winds 5 to 10 miles an hour. Wednesday, sunny, hot with highs in the upper 80s. Southeast winds 5 to 10 miles an hour. Wednesday night, partly cloudy until midnight, then becoming mostly cloudy. Lows in the mid-60s. East winds 5 to 10 miles an hour. Thursday, mostly cloudy in the morning, then becoming partly sunny. Hot with highs in the upper 80s. East winds 10 to 15 miles an hour. Thursday night through Sunday, mostly cloudy. Lows in the lower 60s. Highs in the lower 80s. Sunday night and Monday, partly cloudy. Lows in the upper 50s. Highs in the lower 80s. At 8 a.m. in Omaha, it was partly sunny. The temperature was 69 degrees, the dew point 60, and the relative humidity 73%. The wind was south at 8 miles an hour. The pressure was 29.99 inches and steady. Across eastern Nebraska and southwest Iowa, temperatures were between 66 and 69 degrees. It was sunny at Nebraska City and Red Oak, Iowa. It was mostly sunny at Lincoln, Millard, Fremont, and Columbus. At Blair Airport, Tacoma, and Plattsmouth, it was mostly sunny. At Offutt Air Force Base, it was partly sunny.
Here are some observations from across the region. It was sunny, with a temperature of 68 at Kansas City, 69 at Concordia, Kansas, and 67 at North Platte. It was mostly sunny, with a temperature of 65 at Grand Island, 71 at Norfolk, 69 at Sioux City, 67 at Des Moines, and 66 at Valentine. At Denver, it was partly sunny, with a temperature of 59. At Sioux Falls, it was cloudy, with a temperature of 67. Once again, at 8 a.m. in Omaha, it was 69 degrees under partly sunny skies. The Omaha, Nebraska climate summary for yesterday, May 25, 2026. Yesterday's high temperature was 90 degrees. This high was 12 degrees above the normal high of 78. The record high is 97 degrees, which was last set in 2018. Yesterday's low temperature was 64 degrees. This low was 8 degrees above the normal low of 56. The record low is 40 degrees, which was set in 1925. No precipitation fell yesterday, which leaves the monthly total at 2.21 inches. This is 1.52 inches below the normal amount of 3.73 inches for May. The total precipitation for the year still stands at 7.92 inches, which is 2.47 inches below normal. No snow fell yesterday, which brings the monthly total to 0.0 inches. This is 0.1 inches below the normal amount of 0.1 inches for May. The total snowfall since July 1st still stands at 17.8 inches, which is 9.3 inches below normal. There were no heating degree days yesterday, which is 2 below normal. This leaves the monthly total at 126, which is 3 above normal. The yearly total since July 1st is 5,053, which is 759 below normal. There were 12 cooling degree days yesterday, which is 8 above normal. This brings the monthly total to 53, which is minus 6 below normal. The yearly total since January 1st is 103, which is 28 above normal. Yesterday, the maximum wind observed was 28 miles an hour from the south. The highest wind gust observed was 33 miles per hour from the south. The normal high temperature for today is 78 degrees, and the normal low is 57. The record high for today is 100, which occurred in 2018, and the record low is 41, which occurred in 1992. Sunrise today is at 5:56 a.m., and sunset is at 8:46 p.m. The Valley National Weather Service climate summary for yesterday, May 25, 2026. Yesterday's high temperature was 89 degrees. Record high is 93 degrees, which was set in 2018. And the low 66 degrees. The record low is 42 degrees, which was set in 2002. No precipitation fell yesterday, which leaves the monthly total at 2.57 inches. The total precipitation for the year still stands at 7.84 inches. No snow fell yesterday, which brings the monthly total to a trace. This is 0.1 inches below the normal amount of 0.1 inches for May. The total snowfall since July 1st still stands at 15.8 inches, which is 16.0 inches below normal. The highest wind gust observed was 33 miles per hour. The normal high temperature for today is 77 degrees, and the normal low is 57. Sunrise today is at 5:58 a.m. and sunset is at 8:48 p.m. This hazardous weather outlook is for southwest Iowa, west central Iowa, east central Nebraska, northeast Nebraska, and southeast Nebraska for today and tonight. The probability for widespread hazardous weather is low. And now the extended outlook for the period Wednesday through Monday. The probability for widespread hazardous weather is low. Spotter information statement. Spotter activation is not expected at this time. 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The current time is 8:24 a.m. Central Daylight Time. Now for the official National Weather Service forecast for the Omaha and Council Bluffs area. Today,
hot, sunny. Highs in the upper 80s. South winds 10 to 15 miles an hour. Tonight, mostly clear. Lows in the lower 60s. Southeast winds 5 to 10 miles an hour. Wednesday, sunny, hot with highs in the upper 80s. Southeast winds 5 to 10 miles an hour. Wednesday night, partly cloudy until midnight, then becoming mostly cloudy. Lows in the mid-60s. East winds 5 to 10 miles an hour. Thursday, mostly cloudy in the morning, then becoming partly sunny. Hot with highs in the upper 80s. East winds 10 to 15 miles an hour. Thursday night through Sunday, mostly cloudy. Lows in the lower 60s. Highs in the lower 80s. Sunday night and Monday, partly cloudy. Lows in the upper 50s. Highs in the lower 80s. At 8 a.m. in Omaha, it was partly sunny. The temperature was 69 degrees, the dew point 60, and the relative humidity 73%. The wind was south at 8 miles an hour. The pressure was 29.99 inches and steady. Across eastern Nebraska and southwest Iowa, temperatures were between 66 and 69 degrees. It was sunny at Nebraska City and Red Oak, Iowa. It was mostly sunny at Lincoln, Millard, Fremont, and Columbus. At Blair Airport, Tacoma, and Plattsmouth, it was mostly sunny. At Offutt Air Force Base, it was partly sunny. Here are some observations from across the region. It was sunny, with a temperature of 68 at Kansas City, 69 at Concordia, Kansas, and 67 at North Platte. It was mostly sunny, with a temperature of 65 at Grand Island, 71 at North Fork, 69 at Sioux City, 67 at Des Moines, and 66 at Valentine. At Denver, it was partly sunny, with a temperature of 59. At Sioux Falls, it was cloudy, with a temperature of 67. Once again, at 8 a.m. in Omaha, it was 69 degrees under partly sunny skies. This is NOAA All Hazards Radio Station KIH-61 serving the following counties in Nebraska and Iowa. Douglas, Sarpy, Washington, Cass, Odo, Burt, Dodge, Saunders, Harrison, Pottawatomie, and Mills. This hazardous weather outlook is for southwest Iowa, west central Iowa, east central Nebraska, northeast Nebraska, and southeast Nebraska. For today and tonight, the probability for widespread hazardous weather is low. And now the extended outlook for the period Wednesday through Monday. The probability for widespread hazardous weather is low. Spotter information statement. Spotter activation is not expected at this time. 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The current time is 8:28 a.m. Central Daylight Time. Now for the official National Weather Service forecast for the Omaha and Council Bluffs area. Today, hot, sunny. Highs in the upper 80s. South winds 10 to 15 miles an hour. Tonight, mostly clear. Lows in the lower 60s. Southeast winds 5 to 10 miles an hour. Wednesday, sunny, hot with highs in the upper 80s. Southeast winds 5 to 10 miles an hour. Wednesday night, partly cloudy until midnight, then becoming mostly cloudy. Lows in the mid-60s. East winds 5 to 10 miles an hour. Thursday, mostly cloudy in the morning, then becoming partly sunny. Hot with highs in the upper 80s. East winds 10 to 15 miles an hour. Thursday night through Sunday, mostly cloudy. Lows in the lower 60s. Highs in the lower 80s. Sunday night and Monday, partly cloudy. Lows in the upper 50s. Highs in the lower 80s. At 8 a.m. in Omaha, it was partly sunny. The temperature was 69 degrees, the dew point 60, and the relative humidity 73%. The wind was south at 8 miles an hour. The pressure was 29.99 inches and steady.
Across eastern Nebraska and southwest Iowa, temperatures were between 66 and 69 degrees. It was sunny at Nebraska City and Red Oak, Iowa. It was mostly sunny at Lincoln, Millard, Fremont, and Columbus. At Blair Airport, Tacoma, and Plattsmouth, it was mostly sunny. At Offutt Air Force Base, it was partly sunny. Here are some observations from across the region. It was sunny, with a temperature of 68 at Kansas City, 69 at Concordia, Kansas, and 67 at North Platte. It was mostly sunny, with a temperature of 65 at Grand Island, 71 at North Fork, 69 at Sioux City, 67 at Des Moines, and 66 at Valentine. At Denver, it was partly sunny, with a temperature of 59. At Sioux Falls, it was cloudy, with a temperature of 67. Once again, at 8 a.m. in Omaha, it was 69 degrees under partly sunny skies. The Omaha, Nebraska climate summary for yesterday, May 25, 2026. Yesterday's high temperature was 90 degrees. This high was 12 degrees above the normal high of 78. The record high is 97 degrees, which was last set in 2018. Yesterday's low temperature was 64 degrees. This low was 8 degrees above the normal low of 56. The record low is 40 degrees, which was set in 1925. No precipitation fell yesterday, which leaves the monthly total at 2.21 inches. This is 1.52 inches below the normal amount of 3.73 inches for May. The total precipitation for the year still stands at 7.92 inches, which is 2.47 inches below normal. No snow fell yesterday, which brings the monthly total to 0.0 inches. This is 0.1 inches below the normal amount of 0.1 inches for May. The total snowfall since July 1st still stands at 17.8 inches, which is 9.3 inches below normal. There were no heating degree days yesterday, which is 2 below normal. This leaves the monthly total at 126, which is 3 above normal. The yearly total since July 1st is 5,053, which is 759 below normal. There were 12 cooling degree days yesterday, which is 8 above normal. This brings the monthly total to 53, which is minus 6 below normal. The yearly total since January 1st is 103, which is 28 above normal. Yesterday the maximum wind observed was 28 miles an hour from the south. The highest wind gust observed was 33 miles per hour from the south. The normal high temperature for today is 78 degrees, and the normal low is 57. The record high for today is 100, which occurred in 2018, and the record low is 41, which occurred in 1992. Sunrise today is at 5:56 a.m. and sunset is at 8:46 p.m. The Valley National Weather Service climate summary for yesterday, May 25, 2026. Yesterday's high temperature was 89 degrees. Record high is 93 degrees, which was set in 2018. And the low 66 degrees. The record low is 42 degrees, which was set in 2002. No precipitation fell yesterday, which leaves the monthly total at 2.57 inches. The total precipitation for the year still stands at 7.84 inches. No snow fell yesterday, which brings the monthly total to a trace. This is 0.1 inches below the normal amount of 0.1 inches for May. The total snowfall since July 1st still stands at 15.8 inches, which is 16.0 inches below normal. The highest wind gust observed was 33 miles per hour. The normal high temperature for today is 77 degrees, and the normal low is 57. Sunrise today is at 5:58 a.m. and sunset is at 8:48 p.m. This hazardous weather outlook is for southwest Iowa, west central Iowa, east central Nebraska, northeast Nebraska, and southeast Nebraska. For today and tonight, the probability for widespread hazardous weather is low. And now the extended outlook for the period Wednesday through Monday. The probability for widespread hazardous weather is low.
Spotter information statement. Spotter activation is not expected at this time. 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The current time is 8:35 a.m. Central Daylight Time. Now for the official National Weather Service forecast for the Omaha and Council Bluffs area. Today, hot, sunny. Highs in the upper 80s. South winds 10 to 15 miles an hour. Tonight, mostly clear. Lows in the lower 60s. Southeast winds 5 to 10 miles an hour. Wednesday, sunny, hot with highs in the upper 80s. Southeast winds 5 to 10 miles an hour. Wednesday night, partly cloudy until midnight, then becoming mostly cloudy. Lows in the mid-60s. East winds 5 to 10 miles an hour. Thursday, mostly cloudy in the morning, then becoming partly sunny. Hot with highs in the upper 80s. East winds 10 to 15 miles an hour. Thursday night through Sunday, mostly cloudy. Lows in the lower 60s. Highs in the lower 80s. Sunday night and Monday, partly cloudy. Lows in the upper 50s. Highs in the lower 80s. At 8 a.m. in Omaha, it was partly sunny. The temperature was 69 degrees, the dew point 60, and the relative humidity 73%. The wind was south at 8 miles an hour. The pressure was 29.99 inches and steady. Across eastern Nebraska and southwest Iowa, temperatures were between 66 and 69 degrees. It was sunny at Nebraska City and Red Oak, Iowa. It was mostly sunny at Lincoln, Millard, Fremont, and Columbus. At Blair Airport, Tacoma, and Plattsmouth, it was mostly sunny. At Offutt Air Force Base, it was partly sunny. Here are some observations from across the region. It was sunny, with a temperature of 68 at Kansas City, 69 at Concordia, Kansas, and 67 at North Platte. It was mostly sunny, with a temperature of 65 at Grand Island, 71 at Norfolk, 69 at Sioux City, 67 at Des Moines, and 66 at Valentine. At Denver, it was partly sunny, with a temperature of 59. At Sioux Falls, it was cloudy, with a temperature of 67. Once again, at 8 a.m. in Omaha, it was 69 degrees under partly sunny skies. This hazardous weather outlook is for southwest Iowa, west central Iowa, east central Nebraska, northeast Nebraska, and southeast Nebraska. For today and tonight, the probability for widespread hazardous weather is low. And now the extended outlook for the period Wednesday through Monday. The probability for widespread hazardous weather is low. Spotter information statement. Spotter activation is not expected at this time. This is NOAA All Hazards radio station KIH-61 in Omaha, Nebraska. The current time is 8:38 a.m. Central Daylight Time. Now for the official National Weather Service forecast for the Omaha and Council Bluffs area. Today, hot, sunny. Highs in the upper 80s. South winds 10 to 15 miles an hour. Tonight, mostly clear. Lows in the lower 60s. Southeast winds 5 to 10 miles an hour. Wednesday, sunny, hot with highs in the upper 80s. Southeast winds 5 to 10 miles an hour. Wednesday night, partly cloudy until midnight, then becoming mostly cloudy. Lows in the mid-60s. East winds 5 to 10 miles an hour. Thursday, mostly cloudy in the morning, then becoming partly sunny. Hot with highs in the upper 80s. East winds 10 to 15 miles an hour. Thursday night through Sunday, mostly cloudy. Lows in the lower 60s. Highs in the lower 80s. Sunday night and Monday, partly cloudy. Lows in the upper 50s. Highs in the lower 80s. At 8 a.m. in Omaha, it was partly sunny. The temperature was 69 degrees, the dew point 60, and the relative humidity 73%.
The wind was south at 8 miles an hour. The pressure was 29.99 inches and steady. Across eastern Nebraska and southwest Iowa, temperatures were between 66 and 69 degrees. It was sunny at Nebraska City and Red Oak, Iowa. It was mostly sunny at Lincoln, Millard, Fremont, and Columbus. At Blair Airport, Tacoma, and Plattsmouth, it was mostly sunny. At Offutt Air Force Base, it was partly sunny. Here are some observations from across the region. It was sunny, with a temperature of 68 at Kansas City, 69 at Concordia, Kansas, and 67 at North Platte. It was mostly sunny, with a temperature of 65 at Grand Island, 71 at Norfolk, 69 at Sioux City, 67 at Des Moines, and 66 at Valentine. At Denver, it was partly sunny, with a temperature of 59. At Sioux Falls, it was cloudy, with a temperature of 67. Once again, at 8 a.m. in Omaha, it was 69 degrees under partly sunny skies. The Omaha, Nebraska climate summary for yesterday, May 25, 2026. Yesterday's high temperature was 90 degrees. This high was 12 degrees above the normal high of 78. The record high is 97 degrees, which was last set in 2018. Yesterday's low temperature was 64 degrees. This low was 8 degrees above the normal low of 56. The record low is 40 degrees, which was set in 1925. No precipitation fell yesterday, which leaves the monthly total at 2.21 inches. This is 1.52 inches below the normal amount of 3.73 inches for May. The total precipitation for the year still stands at 7.92 inches, which is 2.47 inches below normal. No snow fell yesterday, which brings the monthly total to 0.0 inches. This is 0.1 inches below the normal amount of 0.1 inches for May. The total snowfall since July 1st still stands at 17.8 inches, which is 9.3 inches below normal. There were no heating degree days yesterday, which is 2 below normal. This leaves the monthly total at 126, which is 3 above normal. The yearly total since July 1st is 5,053, which is 759 below normal. There were 12 cooling degree days yesterday, which is 8 above normal. This brings the monthly total to 53, which is minus 6 below normal. The yearly total since January 1st is 103, which is 28 above normal. Yesterday the maximum wind observed was 28 miles an hour from the south. The highest wind gust observed was 33 miles per hour from the south. The normal high temperature for today is 78 degrees, and the normal low is 57. The record high for today is 100, which occurred in 2018, and the record low is 41, which occurred in 1992. Sunrise today is at 5:56 a.m. and sunset is at 8:46 p.m. The Valley National Weather Service climate summary for yesterday, May 25, 2026. Yesterday's high temperature was 89 degrees, record high is 93 degrees, which was set in 2018, and the low 66 degrees. The record low is 42 degrees, which was set in 2002. No precipitation fell yesterday, which leaves the monthly total at 2.57 inches. The total precipitation for the year still stands at 7.84 inches. No snow fell yesterday, which brings the monthly total to a trace. This is 0.1 inches below the normal amount of 0.1 inches for May. The total snowfall since July 1st still stands at 15.8 inches, which is 16.0 inches below normal. The highest wind gust observed was 33 miles per hour. The normal high temperature for today is 77 degrees, and the normal low is 57. Sunrise today is at 5:58 a.m. and sunset is at 8:48 p.m. This hazardous weather outlook is for southwest Iowa, west central Iowa, east central Nebraska, northeast Nebraska, and southeast Nebraska. For today and tonight, the probability for widespread hazardous weather is low.
and now the extended outlook for the period Wednesday through Monday. The probability

tonight, mostly clear. Lows in the lower 60s. Southeast winds 5 to 10 miles an hour. Wednesday, sunny, hot with highs in the upper 80s. Southeast winds 5 to 10 miles an hour. Wednesday night, partly cloudy until midnight, then becoming mostly cloudy. Lows in the mid-60s. East winds 5 to 10 miles an hour. Thursday, mostly cloudy in the morning, then becoming partly sunny. Hot with highs in the upper 80s. East winds 10 to 15 miles an hour. Thursday night through Sunday, mostly cloudy. Lows in the lower 60s. Highs in the lower 80s. Sunday night and Monday, partly cloudy. Lows in the upper 50s. Highs in the lower 80s. At 8 a.m. in Omaha, it was partly sunny. The temperature was 69 degrees, the dew point 60, and the relative humidity 73%. The wind was south at 8 miles an hour. The pressure was 29.99 inches and steady. Across eastern Nebraska and southwest Iowa, temperatures were between 66 and 69 degrees. It was sunny at Nebraska City and Red Oak, Iowa. It was mostly sunny at Lincoln, Millard, Fremont, and Columbus. At Blair Airport, Tacoma, and Plattsmouth, it was mostly sunny. At Offutt Air Force Base, it was partly sunny. Here are some observations from across the region. It was sunny, with a temperature of 68 at Kansas City, 69 at Concordia, Kansas, and 67 at North Platte. It was mostly sunny, with a temperature of 65 at Grand Island, 71 at Norfolk, 69 at Sioux City, 67 at Des Moines, and 66 at Valentine. At Denver, it was partly sunny, with a temperature of 59. At Sioux Falls, it was cloudy, with a temperature of 67. Once again, at 8 a.m. in Omaha, it was 69 degrees under partly sunny skies. This hazardous weather outlook is for southwest Iowa, west central Iowa, east central Nebraska, northeast Nebraska, and southeast Nebraska. For today and tonight, the probability for widespread hazardous weather is low. And now the extended outlook for the period Wednesday through Monday. The probability for widespread hazardous weather is low. Spotter information statement. Spotter activation is not expected at this time. 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The current time is 8:48 a.m. Central Daylight Time. Now for the official National Weather Service forecast for the Omaha and Council Bluffs area. Today, hot, sunny. Highs in the upper 80s. South winds 10 to 15 miles an hour. Tonight, mostly clear. Lows in the lower 60s. Southeast winds 5 to 10 miles an hour. Wednesday, sunny, hot with highs in the upper 80s. Southeast winds 5 to 10 miles an hour. Wednesday night, partly cloudy until midnight, then becoming mostly cloudy. Lows in the mid-60s. East winds 5 to 10 miles an hour. Thursday, mostly cloudy in the morning, then becoming partly sunny. Hot with highs in the upper 80s. East winds 10 to 15 miles an hour. Thursday night through Sunday, mostly cloudy. Lows in the lower 60s. Highs in the lower 80s. Sunday night and Monday, partly cloudy. Lows in the upper 50s. Highs in the lower 80s. The Omaha, Nebraska climate summary for yesterday, May 25, 2026. Yesterday's high temperature was 90 degrees. This high was 12 degrees above the normal high of 78. The record high is 97 degrees, which was last set in 2018. Yesterday's low temperature was 64 degrees. This low was 8 degrees above the normal low of 56. The record low is 40 degrees, which was set in 1925. No precipitation fell yesterday, which leaves the monthly total at 2.21 inches. This is 1.52 inches below the normal amount of 3.73 inches.

for May. The total precipitation for the year still stands at 7.92 inches, which is 2.47 inches below normal. No snow fell yesterday, which brings the monthly total to 0.0 inches. This is 0.1 inches below the normal amount of 0.1 inches for May. The total snowfall since July 1st still stands at 17.8 inches, which is 9.3 inches below normal. There were no heating degree days yesterday, which is 2 below normal. This leaves the monthly total at 126, which is 3 above normal. The yearly total since July 1st is 5,053, which is 759 below normal. There were 12 cooling degree days yesterday, which is 8 above normal. This brings the monthly total to 53, which is minus 6 below normal. The yearly total since January 1st is 103, which is 28 above normal. Yesterday, the maximum wind observed was 28 miles an hour from the south. The highest wind gust observed was 33 miles per hour from the south. The normal high temperature for today is 78 degrees, and the normal low is 57. The record high for today is 100, which occurred in 2018, and the record low is 41, which occurred in 1992. Sunrise today is at 5:56 a.m. and sunset is at 8:46 p.m. The Valley National Weather Service climate summary for yesterday, May 25, 2026. Yesterday's high temperature was 89 degrees. Record high is 93 degrees, which was set in 2018. And the low 66 degrees. The record low is 42 degrees, which was set in 2002. No precipitation fell yesterday, which leaves the monthly total at 2.57 inches. The total precipitation for the year still stands at 7.84 inches. No snow fell yesterday, which brings the monthly total to a trace. This is 0.1 inches below the normal amount of 0.1 inches for May. The total snowfall since July 1st still stands at 15.8 inches, which is 16.0 inches below normal. The highest wind gust observed was 33 miles per hour. The normal high temperature for today is 77 degrees, and the normal low is 57. Sunrise today is at 5:58 a.m. and sunset is at 8:48 p.m. At 8 a.m. in Omaha, it was partly sunny. The temperature was 69 degrees, the dew point 60, and the relative humidity 73%. The wind was south at 8 miles an hour. The pressure was 29.99 inches and steady. Across eastern Nebraska and southwest Iowa, temperatures were between 66 and 69 degrees. It was sunny at Nebraska City and Red Oak, Iowa. It was mostly sunny at Lincoln, Millard, Fremont, and Columbus. At Blair Airport, Tacoma, and Plattsmouth, it was mostly sunny. At Offutt Air Force Base, it was partly sunny. Here are some observations from across the region. It was sunny, with a temperature of 68 at Kansas City, 69 at Concordia, Kansas, and 67 at North Platte. It was mostly sunny, with a temperature of 65 at Grand Island, 71 at North Fork, 69 at Sioux City, 67 at Des Moines, and 66 at Valentine. At Denver, it was partly sunny, with a temperature of 59. At Sioux Falls, it was cloudy, with a temperature of 67. Once again, at 8 a.m. in Omaha, it was 69 degrees under partly sunny skies. This hazardous weather outlook is for southwest Iowa, west central Iowa, east central Nebraska, northeast Nebraska, and southeast Nebraska. For today and tonight, the probability for widespread hazardous weather is low. And now the extended outlook for the period Wednesday through Monday. The probability for widespread hazardous weather is low. Spotter information statement. Spotter activation is not expected at this time. 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The current time is 8:55 a.m. Central Daylight Time. Now for the official National Weather Service forecast for the Omaha and Council Bluffs area.
Today, hot, sunny. Highs in the upper 80s. South winds 10 to 15 miles an hour. Tonight, mostly clear. Lows in the lower 60s. Southeast winds 5 to 10 miles an hour. Wednesday, sunny, hot with highs in the upper 80s. Southeast winds 5 to 10 miles an hour. Wednesday night, partly cloudy until midnight, then becoming mostly cloudy. Lows in the mid-60s. East winds 5 to 10 miles an hour. Thursday, mostly cloudy in the morning, then becoming partly sunny. Hot with highs in the upper 80s. East winds 10 to 15 miles an hour. Thursday night through Sunday, mostly cloudy. Lows in the lower 60s. Highs in the lower 80s. Sunday night and Monday, partly cloudy. Lows in the upper 50s. Highs in the lower 80s. At 8 a.m. in Omaha, it was partly sunny. The temperature was 69 degrees, the dew point 60, and the relative humidity 73%. The wind was south at 8 miles an hour. The pressure was 29.99 inches and steady. Across eastern Nebraska and southwest Iowa, temperatures were between 66 and 69 degrees. It was sunny at Nebraska City and Red Oak, Iowa. It was mostly sunny at Lincoln, Millard, Fremont, and Columbus. At Blair Airport, Tacoma, and Plattsmouth, it was mostly sunny. At Offutt Air Force Base, it was partly sunny. Here are some observations from across the region. It was sunny, with a temperature of 68 at Kansas City, 69 at Concordia, Kansas, and 67 at North Platte. It was mostly sunny, with a temperature of 65 in Grand Island, 71 at Norfolk, 69 at Sioux City, 67 at Des Moines, and 66 at Valentine. At Denver, it was partly sunny, with a temperature of 59. At Sioux Falls, it was cloudy, with a temperature of 67. Once again, at 8 a.m. in Omaha, it was 69 degrees under partly sunny skies. The Omaha Metropolitan Area Pollutant Standards Index for today is 51, which represents moderate air quality, with ozone the main pollutant. The forecast for Wednesday is 60, also considered moderate air quality, with ozone the primary pollutant. The pollen count today for trees was 158, a high count, with birch, mulberry, and walnut the primary pollens. The pollen count today for weeds was 8, a low count. The pollen count today for grass was 39, a high count. Air pollution forecasts and pollen counts are provided by the Douglas County Health Department. This hazardous weather outlook is for southwest Iowa, west central Iowa, east central Nebraska, northeast Nebraska, and southeast Nebraska. For today and tonight, the probability for widespread hazardous weather is low. And now the extended outlook for the period Wednesday through Monday. The probability for widespread hazardous weather is low. Spotter information statement. Spotter activation is not expected at this time. 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The current time is 8:59 a.m. Central Daylight Time. Now for the official National Weather Service forecast for the Omaha and Council Bluffs area. Today, hot, sunny. Highs in the upper 80s. South winds 10 to 15 miles an hour. Tonight, mostly clear. Lows in the lower 60s. Southeast winds 5 to 10 miles an hour. Wednesday, sunny, hot with highs in the upper 80s. Southeast winds 5 to 10 miles an hour. Wednesday night, partly cloudy until midnight, then becoming mostly cloudy. Lows in the mid-60s. East winds 5 to 10 miles an hour. Thursday, mostly cloudy in the morning, then becoming partly sunny. Hot with highs in the upper 80s. East winds 10 to 15 miles an hour. Thursday night through Sunday, mostly cloudy. Lows in the lower 60s. Highs in the lower 80s. Sunday night and Monday,
partly cloudy. Lows in the upper 50s. Highs in the lower 80s. The Omaha Metropolitan Area Pollutant Standards Index for today is 51, which represents moderate air quality, with ozone the main pollutant. The forecast for Wednesday is 60, also considered moderate air quality, with ozone the primary pollutant. The pollen count today for trees was 158, a high count, with birch, mulberry, and walnut the primary pollens. The pollen count today for weeds was 8, a low count. The pollen count today for grass was 39, a high count. Air pollution forecasts and pollen counts are provided by the Douglas County Health Department. This hazardous weather outlook is for southwest Iowa, west central Iowa, east central Nebraska, northeast Nebraska, and southeast Nebraska. For today and tonight, the probability for widespread hazardous weather is low. And now the extended outlook for the period Wednesday through Monday. The probability for widespread hazardous weather is low. Spotter information statement. Spotter activation is not expected at this time. 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The current time is 9:02 a.m. Central Daylight Time. Now for the official National Weather Service forecast for the Omaha and Council Bluffs area. Today, hot, sunny. Highs in the upper 80s. South winds 10 to 15 miles an hour. Tonight, mostly clear. Lows in the lower 60s. Southeast winds 5 to 10 miles an hour. Wednesday, sunny, hot with highs in the upper 80s. Southeast winds 5 to 10 miles an hour. Wednesday night, partly cloudy until midnight, then becoming mostly cloudy. Lows in the mid-60s. East winds 5 to 10 miles an hour. Thursday, mostly cloudy in the morning, then becoming partly sunny. Hot with highs in the upper 80s. East winds 10 to 15 miles an hour. Thursday night through Sunday, mostly cloudy. Lows in the lower 60s. Highs in the lower 80s. Sunday night and Monday, partly cloudy. Lows in the upper 50s. Highs in the lower 80s. The Omaha Metropolitan Area Pollutant Standards Index for today is 51, which represents moderate air quality, with ozone the main pollutant. The forecast for Wednesday is 60, also considered moderate air quality, with ozone the primary pollutant. The pollen count today for trees was 158, a high count, with birch, mulberry, and walnut the primary pollens. The pollen count today for weeds was 8, a low count. The pollen count today for grass was 39, a high count. Air pollution forecasts and pollen counts are provided by the Douglas County Health Department. This hazardous weather outlook is for southwest Iowa, west central Iowa, east central Nebraska, northeast Nebraska, and southeast Nebraska. For today and tonight, the probability for widespread hazardous weather is low. And now the extended outlook for the period Wednesday through Monday. The probability for widespread hazardous weather is low. Spotter information statement. Spotter activation is not expected at this time. 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The current time is 9:04 a.m. Central Daylight Time. Now for the official National Weather Service forecast for the Omaha and Council Bluffs area. Today, hot, sunny. Highs in the upper 80s. South winds 10 to 15 miles an hour. Tonight, mostly clear. Lows in the lower 60s. Southeast winds 5 to 10 miles an hour. Wednesday, sunny, hot with highs in the upper 80s. Southeast winds 5 to 10 miles an hour. Wednesday night, partly cloudy until midnight, then becoming mostly cloudy. Lows in the mid-60s. East winds 5 to 10 miles an hour. Thursday, mostly cloudy in the morning, then becoming partly sunny. Hot with highs in the upper 80s.
east winds 10 to 15 miles an hour. Thursday night through Sunday, mostly cloudy. Lows in the lower 60s. Highs in the lower 80s. Sunday night and Monday, partly cloudy. Lows in the upper 50s. Highs in the lower 80s. At 9 a.m. in Omaha, it was partly sunny. The temperature was 72 degrees, the dew point 61, and the relative humidity 68%. The wind was south at 13 miles an hour. The pressure was 29.99 inches and steady. Across eastern Nebraska and southwest Iowa, temperatures were between 71 and 74 degrees. It was sunny at Nebraska City and Red Oak, Iowa. It was mostly sunny at Lincoln, Millard, Fremont, and Columbus. At Blair Airport, Tacoma, and Plattsmouth, it was mostly sunny. At Offutt Air Force Base, it was partly sunny. Here are some observations from across the region. It was sunny, with a temperature of 75 at Concordia, Kansas, and 71 at North Platte. It was mostly sunny, with a temperature of 70 at Grand Island, 74 at Norfolk, and 77 at Sioux City. Under mostly sunny skies, Des Moines reported 71, Kansas City reported 72, and Valentine reported 73. It was partly sunny, with a temperature of 71 at Sioux Falls and 62 at Denver. Once again, at 9 a.m. in Omaha, it was 72 degrees under partly sunny skies. The Omaha Metropolitan Area Pollutant Standards Index for today is 51, which represents moderate air quality, with ozone the main pollutant. The forecast for Wednesday is 60, also considered moderate air quality, with ozone the primary pollutant. The pollen count today for trees was 158, a high count, with birch, mulberry, and walnut the primary pollens. The pollen count today for weeds was 8, a low count. The pollen count today for grass was 39, a high count. Air pollution forecasts and pollen counts are provided by the Douglas County Health Department. This hazardous weather outlook is for southwest Iowa, west central Iowa, east central Nebraska, northeast Nebraska, and southeast Nebraska. For today and tonight, the probability for widespread hazardous weather is low. And now the extended outlook for the period Wednesday through Monday. The probability for widespread hazardous weather is low. Spotter information statement. Spotter activation is not expected at this time. 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The current time is 9:08 a.m. Central Daylight Time. Now for the official National Weather Service forecast for the Omaha and Council Bluffs area. Today, hot, sunny. Highs in the upper 80s. South winds 10 to 15 miles an hour. Tonight, mostly clear. Lows in the lower 60s. Southeast winds 5 to 10 miles an hour. Wednesday, sunny, hot with highs in the upper 80s. Southeast winds 5 to 10 miles an hour. Wednesday night, partly cloudy until midnight, then becoming mostly cloudy. Lows in the mid-60s. East winds 5 to 10 miles an hour. Thursday, mostly cloudy in the morning, then becoming partly sunny. Hot with highs in the upper 80s. East winds 10 to 15 miles an hour. Thursday night through Sunday, mostly cloudy. Lows in the lower 60s. Highs in the lower 80s. Sunday night and Monday, partly cloudy. Lows in the upper 50s. Highs in the lower 80s. At 9 a.m. in Omaha, it was partly sunny. The temperature was 72 degrees, the dew point 61, and the relative humidity 68%. The wind was south at 13 miles an hour. The pressure was 29.99 inches and steady. Across eastern Nebraska and southwest Iowa, temperatures were between 71 and 74 degrees. It was sunny at Nebraska City and Red Oak, Iowa. It was mostly sunny at Lincoln, Millard, Fremont, and Columbus. At Blair Airport, Tacoma,
In Plattsmouth, it was mostly sunny. At Offutt Air Force Base, it was partly sunny. Here are some observations from across the region. It was sunny, with a temperature of 75 at Concordia, Kansas, and 71 at North Platte. It was mostly sunny, with a temperature of 70 at Grand Island, 74 at Norfolk, and 77 at Sioux City. Under mostly sunny skies, Des Moines reported 71, Kansas City reported 72, and Valentine reported 73. It was partly sunny, with a temperature of 71 at Sioux Falls and 62 at Denver. Once again, at 9 a.m. in Omaha, it was 72 degrees under partly sunny skies. The Omaha Metropolitan Area Pollutant Standards Index for today is 51, which represents moderate air quality, with ozone the main pollutant. The forecast for Wednesday is 60, also considered moderate air quality, with ozone the primary pollutant. The pollen count today for trees was 158, a high count, with birch, mulberry, and walnut the primary pollens. The pollen count today for weeds was 8, a low count. The pollen count today for grass was 39, a high count. Air pollution forecasts and pollen counts are provided by the Douglas County Health Department. This hazardous weather outlook is for southwest Iowa, west central Iowa, east central Nebraska, northeast Nebraska, and southeast Nebraska. For today and tonight, the probability for widespread hazardous weather is low. And now the extended outlook for the period Wednesday through Monday. The probability for widespread hazardous weather is low. Spotter information statement. Spotter activation is not expected at this time. 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The current time is 9:12 a.m. Central Daylight Time. Now for the official National Weather Service forecast for the Omaha and Council Bluffs area. Today, hot, sunny. Highs in the upper 80s. South winds 10 to 15 miles an hour. Tonight, mostly clear. Lows in the lower 60s. Southeast winds 5 to 10 miles an hour. Wednesday, sunny, hot with highs in the upper 80s. Southeast winds 5 to 10 miles an hour. Wednesday night, partly cloudy until midnight, then becoming mostly cloudy. Lows in the mid-60s. East winds 5 to 10 miles an hour. Thursday, mostly cloudy in the morning, then becoming partly sunny. Hot with highs in the upper 80s. East winds 10 to 15 miles an hour. Thursday night through Sunday, mostly cloudy. Lows in the lower 60s. Highs in the lower 80s. Sunday night and Monday, partly cloudy. Lows in the upper 50s. Highs in the lower 80s. At 9 a.m. in Omaha, it was partly sunny. The temperature was 72 degrees, the dew point 61, and the relative humidity 68%. The wind was south at 13 miles an hour. The pressure was 29.99 inches and steady. Across eastern Nebraska and southwest Iowa, temperatures were between 71 and 74 degrees. It was sunny at Fremont, Columbus, and Blair Airport. At Takema, Nebraska City, and Red Oak, Iowa, it was sunny. It was mostly sunny at Lincoln, Millard, and Plattsmouth. At Offutt Air Force Base, it was partly sunny. Here are some observations from across the region. It was sunny, with a temperature of 75 at Concordia, Kansas, and 71 at North Platte. It was mostly sunny, with a temperature of 70 at Grand Island, 74 at Norfolk, 71 at Sioux Falls, and 77 at Sioux City. Under mostly sunny skies, Des Moines reported 71, Kansas City reported 72, and Valentine reported 73. At Denver, it was partly sunny, with a temperature of 62. Once again, at 9 a.m. in Omaha, it was 72 degrees under partly sunny skies. The Omaha Metropolitan Area Pollutant Standards Index for today is 51, which represents moderate air quality, with ozone the main pollutant.
The forecast for Wednesday is 60, also considered moderate air quality, with ozone the primary pollutant. The pollen count today for trees was 158, a high count, with birch, mulberry, and walnut the primary pollens. The pollen count today for weeds was 8, a low count. The pollen count today for grass was 39, a high count. Air pollution forecasts and pollen counts are provided by the Douglas County Health Department. This hazardous weather outlook is for southwest Iowa, west central Iowa, east central Nebraska, northeast Nebraska, and southeast Nebraska. For today and tonight, the probability for widespread hazardous weather is low. And now the extended outlook for the period Wednesday through Monday. The probability for widespread hazardous weather is low. Spotter information statement. Spotter activation is not expected at this time. 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The current time is 9:16 a.m. Central Daylight Time. Now for the official National Weather Service forecast for the Omaha and Council Bluffs area. Today, hot, sunny. Highs in the upper 80s. South winds 10 to 15 miles an hour. Tonight, mostly clear. Lows in the lower 60s. Southeast winds 5 to 10 miles an hour. Wednesday, sunny, hot with highs in the upper 80s. Southeast winds 5 to 10 miles an hour. Wednesday night, partly cloudy until midnight, then becoming mostly cloudy. Lows in the mid-60s. East winds 5 to 10 miles an hour. Thursday, mostly cloudy in the morning, then becoming partly sunny. Hot with highs in the upper 80s. East winds 10 to 15 miles an hour. Thursday night through Sunday, mostly cloudy. Lows in the lower 60s. Highs in the lower 80s. Sunday night and Monday, partly cloudy. Lows in the upper 50s. Highs in the lower 80s. At 9 a.m. in Omaha, it was partly sunny. The temperature was 72 degrees, the dew point 61, and the relative humidity 68%. The wind was south at 13 miles an hour. The pressure was 29.99 inches and steady. Across eastern Nebraska and southwest Iowa, temperatures were between 71 and 74 degrees. It was sunny at Fremont, Columbus, and Blair Airport. At Takema, Nebraska City, and Red Oak, Iowa, it was sunny. It was mostly sunny at Lincoln, Millard, and Plattsmouth. At Offutt Air Force Base, it was partly sunny. Here are some observations from across the region. It was sunny, with a temperature of 75 at Concordia, Kansas, and 71 at North Platte. It was mostly sunny, with a temperature of 70 at Grand Island, 74 at North Fork, 71 at Sioux Falls, and 77 at Sioux City. Under mostly sunny skies, Des Moines reported 71, Kansas City reported 72, and Valentine reported 73. At Denver, it was partly sunny, with a temperature of 62. Once again, at 9 a.m. in Omaha, it was 72 degrees under partly sunny skies. The Omaha Metropolitan Area Pollutant Standards Index for today is 51, which represents moderate air quality, with ozone the main pollutant. The forecast for Wednesday is 60, also considered moderate air quality, with ozone the primary pollutant. The pollen count today for trees was 158, a high count, with birch, mulberry, and walnut the primary pollens. The pollen count today for weeds was 8, a low count. The pollen count today for grass was 39, a high count. Air pollution forecasts and pollen counts are provided by the Douglas County Health Department. This hazardous weather outlook is for southwest Iowa, west central Iowa, east central Nebraska, northeast Nebraska, and southeast Nebraska. For today and tonight, the probability for widespread hazardous weather is low. And now the extended outlook for the period Wednesday through Monday. The probability for widespread hazardous weather is low. Spotter information statement.
Spotter activation is not expected at this time. 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The current time is 9:20 a.m. Central Daylight Time. Now for the official National Weather Service forecast for the Omaha and Council Bluffs area. Today, hot, sunny. Highs in the upper 80s. South winds 10 to 15 miles an hour. Tonight, mostly clear. Lows in the lower 60s. Southeast winds 5 to 10 miles an hour. Wednesday, sunny, hot with highs in the upper 80s. Southeast winds 5 to 10 miles an hour. Wednesday night, partly cloudy until midnight, then becoming mostly cloudy. Lows in the mid-60s. East winds 5 to 10 miles an hour. Thursday, mostly cloudy in the morning, then becoming partly sunny. Hot with highs in the upper 80s. East winds 10 to 15 miles an hour. Thursday night through Sunday, mostly cloudy. Lows in the lower 60s. Highs in the lower 80s. Sunday night and Monday, partly cloudy. Lows in the upper 50s. Highs in the lower 80s. At 9 a.m. in Omaha, it was partly sunny. The temperature was 72 degrees, the dew point 61, and the relative humidity 68%. The wind was south at 13 miles an hour. The pressure was 29.99 inches and steady. Across eastern Nebraska and southwest Iowa, temperatures were between 71 and 74 degrees. It was sunny at Fremont, Columbus, and Blair Airport. At Takema, Nebraska City, and Red Oak, Iowa, it was sunny. It was mostly sunny at Lincoln, Millard, and Plattsmouth. At Offutt Air Force Base, it was partly sunny. Here are some observations from across the region. It was sunny, with a temperature of 75 at Concordia, Kansas, and 71 at North Platte. It was mostly sunny, with a temperature of 70 at Grand Island, 74 at Norfolk, 71 at Sioux Falls, and 77 at Sioux City. Under mostly sunny skies, Des Moines reported 71, Kansas City reported 72, and Valentine reported 73. At Denver, it was partly sunny, with a temperature of 62. Once again, at 9 a.m. in Omaha, it was 72 degrees under partly sunny skies. The Omaha Metropolitan Area Pollutant Standards Index for today is 51, which represents moderate air quality, with ozone the main pollutant. The forecast for Wednesday is 60, also considered moderate air quality, with ozone the primary pollutant. The pollen count today for trees was 158, a high count, with birch, mulberry, and walnut the primary pollens. The pollen count today for weeds was 8, a low count. The pollen count today for grass was 39, a high count. Air pollution forecasts and pollen counts are provided by the Douglas County Health Department. This hazardous weather outlook is for southwest Iowa, west central Iowa, east central Nebraska, northeast Nebraska, and southeast Nebraska. For today and tonight, the probability for widespread hazardous weather is low. And now the extended outlook for the period Wednesday through Monday. The probability for widespread hazardous weather is low. Spotter information statement. Spotter activation is not expected at this time. 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The current time is 9:24 a.m. Central Daylight Time. 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Douglas, Sarpy, Washington, Cass, Odo, Burt, Dodge, Saunders, Harrison, Pottawatomie, and Mills. Now for the official National Weather Service forecast for the Omaha and Council Bluffs area. Today, hot, sunny. Highs in the upper 80s. South winds 10 to 15 miles an hour. Tonight, mostly clear. Lows in the lower 60s. Southeast winds 5 to 10 miles an hour. Wednesday, sunny,
hot with highs in the upper 80s. Southeast winds 5 to 10 miles an hour. Wednesday night, partly cloudy until midnight, then becoming mostly cloudy. Lows in the mid-60s. East winds 5 to 10 miles an hour. Thursday, mostly cloudy in the morning, then becoming partly sunny. Hot with highs in the upper 80s. East winds 10 to 15 miles an hour. Thursday night through Sunday, mostly cloudy. Lows in the lower 60s. Highs in the lower 80s. Sunday night and Monday, partly cloudy. Lows in the upper 50s. Highs in the lower 80s. At 9 a.m. in Omaha, it was partly sunny. The temperature was 72 degrees, the dew point 61, and the relative humidity 68%. The wind was south at 13 miles an hour. The pressure was 29.99 inches and steady. Across eastern Nebraska and southwest Iowa, temperatures were between 71 and 74 degrees. It was sunny at Fremont, Columbus, and Blair Airport. At Takema, Nebraska City, and Red Oak, Iowa, it was sunny. It was mostly sunny at Lincoln, Millard, and Plattsmouth. At Offutt Air Force Base, it was partly sunny. Here are some observations from across the region. It was sunny, with a temperature of 75 at Concordia, Kansas, and 71 at North Platte. It was mostly sunny, with a temperature of 70 at Grand Island, 74 at Norfolk, 71 at Sioux Falls, and 77 at Sioux City. Under mostly sunny skies, Des Moines reported 71, Kansas City reported 72, and Valentine reported 73. At Denver, it was partly sunny, with a temperature of 62. Once again, at 9 a.m. in Omaha, it was 72 degrees under partly sunny skies. The Omaha Metropolitan Area Pollutant Standards Index for today is 51, which represents moderate air quality, with ozone the main pollutant. The forecast for Wednesday is 60, also considered moderate air quality, with ozone the primary pollutant. The pollen count today for trees was 158, a high count, with birch, mulberry, and walnut the primary pollens. The pollen count today for weeds was 8, a low count. The pollen count today for grass was 39, a high count. Air pollution forecasts and pollen counts are provided by the Douglas County Health Department. This hazardous weather outlook is for southwest Iowa, west central Iowa, east central Nebraska, northeast Nebraska, and southeast Nebraska. For today and tonight, the probability for widespread hazardous weather is low. And now the extended outlook for the period Wednesday through Monday. The probability for widespread hazardous weather is low. Spotter information statement. Spotter activation is not expected at this time. 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The current time is 9:29 a.m. Central Daylight Time. Now for the official National Weather Service forecast for the Omaha and Council Bluffs area. Today, hot, sunny. Highs in the upper 80s. South winds 10 to 15 miles an hour. Tonight, mostly clear. Lows in the lower 60s. Southeast winds 5 to 10 miles an hour. Wednesday, sunny, hot with highs in the upper 80s. Southeast winds 5 to 10 miles an hour. Wednesday night, partly cloudy until midnight, then becoming mostly cloudy. Lows in the mid-60s. East winds 5 to 10 miles an hour. Thursday, mostly cloudy in the morning, then becoming partly sunny. Hot with highs in the upper 80s. East winds 10 to 15 miles an hour. Thursday night through Sunday, mostly cloudy. Lows in the lower 60s. Highs in the lower 80s. Sunday night and Monday, partly cloudy. Lows in the upper 50s. Highs in the lower 80s. At 9 a.m. in Omaha, it was partly sunny. The temperature was 72 degrees, the dew point 61, and the relative humidity 68%.
The wind was south at 13 miles an hour. The pressure was 29.99 inches and steady. Across eastern Nebraska and southwest Iowa, temperatures were between 71 and 74 degrees. It was sunny at Fremont, Columbus, and Blair Airport. At Takaima, Nebraska City, and Red Oak, Iowa, it was sunny. It was mostly sunny at Lincoln, Millard, and Plattsmouth. At Offutt Air Force Base, it was partly sunny. Here are some observations from across the region. It was sunny, with a temperature of 75 at Concordia, Kansas, and 71 at North Platte. It was mostly sunny, with a temperature of 70 at Grand Island, 74 at North Fork, 71 at Sioux Falls, and 77 at Sioux City. Under mostly sunny skies, Des Moines reported 71, Kansas City reported 72, and Valentine reported 73. At Denver, it was partly sunny, with a temperature of 62. Once again, at 9 a.m. in Omaha, it was 72 degrees under partly sunny skies. The Omaha Metropolitan Area Pollutant Standards Index for today is 51, which represents moderate air quality, with ozone the main pollutant. The forecast for Wednesday is 60, also considered moderate air quality, with ozone the primary pollutant. The pollen count today for trees was 158, a high count, with birch, mulberry, and walnut the primary pollens. The pollen count today for weeds was 8, a low count. The pollen count today for grass was 39, a high count. Air pollution forecasts and pollen counts are provided by the Douglas County Health Department. This hazardous weather outlook is for southwest Iowa, west central Iowa, east central Nebraska, northeast Nebraska, and southeast Nebraska. For today and tonight, the probability for widespread hazardous weather is low. And now the extended outlook for the period Wednesday through Monday. The probability for widespread hazardous weather is low. Spotter information statement. Spotter activation is not expected at this time. 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The current time is 9:33 a.m. Central Daylight Time. Now for the official National Weather Service forecast for the Omaha and Council Bluffs area. Today, hot, sunny. Highs in the upper 80s. South winds 10 to 15 miles an hour. Tonight, mostly clear. Lows in the lower 60s. Southeast winds 5 to 10 miles an hour. Wednesday, sunny, hot with highs in the upper 80s. Southeast winds 5 to 10 miles an hour. Wednesday night, partly cloudy until midnight, then becoming mostly cloudy. Lows in the mid-60s. East winds 5 to 10 miles an hour. Thursday, mostly cloudy in the morning, then becoming partly sunny. Hot with highs in the upper 80s. East winds 10 to 15 miles an hour. Thursday night through Sunday, mostly cloudy. Lows in the lower 60s. Highs in the lower 80s. Sunday night and Monday, partly cloudy. Lows in the upper 50s. Highs in the lower 80s. At 9 a.m. in Omaha, it was partly sunny. The temperature was 72 degrees, the dew point 61, and the relative humidity 68%. The wind was south at 13 miles an hour. The pressure was 29.99 inches and steady. Across eastern Nebraska and southwest Iowa, temperatures were between 71 and 74 degrees. It was sunny at Fremont, Columbus, and Blair Airport. At Takaima, Nebraska City, and Red Oak, Iowa, it was sunny. It was mostly sunny at Lincoln, Millard, and Plattsmouth. At Offutt Air Force Base, it was partly sunny. Here are some observations from across the region. It was sunny, with a temperature of 75 at Concordia, Kansas, and 71 at North Platte. It was mostly sunny, with a temperature of 70 at Grand Island, 74 at North Fork, 71 at Sioux Falls, and 77 at Sioux City.
under mostly sunny skies. Des Moines reported 71, Kansas City reported 72, and Valentine reported 73. At Denver, it was partly sunny, with a temperature of 62. Once again, at 9 a.m. in Omaha, it was 72 degrees under partly sunny skies. The Omaha Metropolitan Area Pollutant Standards Index for today is 51, which represents moderate air quality, with ozone the main pollutant. The forecast for Wednesday is 60, also considered moderate air quality, with ozone the primary pollutant. The pollen count today for trees was 158, a high count, with birch, mulberry, and walnut the primary pollens. The pollen count today for weeds was 8, a low count. The pollen count today for grass was 39, a high count. Air pollution forecasts and pollen counts are provided by the Douglas County Health Department. This hazardous weather outlook is for southwest Iowa, west central Iowa, east central Nebraska, northeast Nebraska, and southeast Nebraska. For today and tonight, the probability for widespread hazardous weather is low. And now the extended outlook for the period Wednesday through Monday. The probability for widespread hazardous weather is low. Spotter information statement. Spotter activation is not expected at this time. 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The current time is 9:37 a.m. Central Daylight Time. Now for the official National Weather Service forecast for the Omaha and Council Bluffs area. Today, hot, sunny. Highs in the upper 80s. South winds 10 to 15 miles an hour. Tonight, mostly clear. Lows in the lower 60s. Southeast winds 5 to 10 miles an hour. Wednesday, sunny, hot with highs in the upper 80s. Southeast winds 5 to 10 miles an hour. Wednesday night, partly cloudy until midnight, then becoming mostly cloudy. Lows in the mid-60s. East winds 5 to 10 miles an hour. Thursday, mostly cloudy in the morning, then becoming partly sunny. Hot with highs in the upper 80s. East winds 10 to 15 miles an hour. Thursday night through Sunday, mostly cloudy. Lows in the lower 60s. Highs in the lower 80s. Sunday night and Monday, partly cloudy. Lows in the upper 50s. Highs in the lower 80s. At 9 a.m. in Omaha, it was partly sunny. The temperature was 72 degrees, the dew point 61, and the relative humidity 68%. The wind was south at 13 miles an hour. The pressure was 29.99 inches and steady. Across eastern Nebraska and southwest Iowa, temperatures were between 71 and 74 degrees. It was sunny at Fremont, Columbus, and Blair Airport. At Takaima, Nebraska City, and Red Oak, Iowa, it was sunny. It was mostly sunny at Lincoln, Millard, and Plattsmouth. At Offutt Air Force Base, it was partly sunny. Here are some observations from across the region. It was sunny, with a temperature of 75 at Concordia, Kansas, and 71 at North Platte. It was mostly sunny, with a temperature of 70 at Grand Island, 74 at Norfolk, 71 at Sioux Falls, and 77 at Sioux City. Under mostly sunny skies, Des Moines reported 71, Kansas City reported 72, and Valentine reported 73. At Denver, it was partly sunny, with a temperature of 62. Once again, at 9 a.m. in Omaha, it was 72 degrees under partly sunny skies. The Omaha Metropolitan Area Pollutant Standards Index for today is 51, which represents moderate air quality, with ozone the main pollutant. The forecast for Wednesday is 60, also considered moderate air quality, with ozone the primary pollutant. The pollen count today for trees was 158, a high count, with birch, mulberry, and walnut the primary pollens. The pollen count today for weeds was 8, a low count. The pollen count today for grass was 39, a high count. Air pollution
pollution forecasts and pollen counts are provided by the Douglas County Health Department. This hazardous weather outlook is for southwest Iowa, west central Iowa, east central Nebraska, northeast Nebraska, and southeast Nebraska. For today and tonight, the probability for widespread hazardous weather is low. And now the extended outlook for the period Wednesday through Monday. The probability for widespread hazardous weather is low. Spotter information statement. Spotter activation is not expected at this time. 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The current time is 9:41 a.m. Central Daylight Time. Now for the official National Weather Service forecast for the Omaha and Council Bluffs area. Today, hot, sunny. Highs in the upper 80s. South winds 10 to 15 miles an hour. Tonight, mostly clear. Lows in the lower 60s. Southeast winds 5 to 10 miles an hour. Wednesday, sunny, hot with highs in the upper 80s. Southeast winds 5 to 10 miles an hour. Wednesday night, partly cloudy until midnight, then becoming mostly cloudy. Lows in the mid-60s. East winds 5 to 10 miles an hour. Thursday, mostly cloudy in the morning, then becoming partly sunny. Hot with highs in the upper 80s. East winds 10 to 15 miles an hour. Thursday night through Sunday, mostly cloudy. Lows in the lower 60s. Highs in the lower 80s. Sunday night and Monday, partly cloudy. Lows in the upper 50s. Highs in the lower 80s. At 9 a.m. in Omaha, it was partly sunny. The temperature was 72 degrees, the dew point 61, and the relative humidity 68%. The wind was south at 13 miles an hour. The pressure was 29.99 inches and steady. Across eastern Nebraska and southwest Iowa, temperatures were between 71 and 74 degrees. It was sunny at Fremont, Columbus, and Blair Airport. At Takema, Nebraska City, and Red Oak, Iowa, it was sunny. It was mostly sunny at Lincoln, Millard, and Plattsmouth. At Offutt Air Force Base, it was partly sunny. Here are some observations from across the region. It was sunny, with a temperature of 75 at Concordia, Kansas, and 71 at North Platte. It was mostly sunny, with a temperature of 70 at Grand Island, 74 at Norfolk, 71 at Sioux Falls, and 77 at Sioux City. Under mostly sunny skies, Des Moines reported 71, Kansas City reported 72, and Valentine reported 73. At Denver, it was partly sunny, with a temperature of 62. Once again, at 9 a.m. in Omaha, it was 72 degrees under partly sunny skies. The Omaha Metropolitan Area Pollutant Standards Index for today is 51, which represents moderate air quality, with ozone the main pollutant. The forecast for Wednesday is 60, also considered moderate air quality, with ozone the primary pollutant. The pollen count today for trees was 158, a high count, with birch, mulberry, and walnut the primary pollens. The pollen count today for weeds was 8, a low count. The pollen count today for grass was 39, a high count. Air pollution forecasts and pollen counts are provided by the Douglas County Health Department. This hazardous weather outlook is for southwest Iowa, west central Iowa, east central Nebraska, northeast Nebraska, and southeast Nebraska. For today and tonight, the probability for widespread hazardous weather is low. And now the extended outlook for the period Wednesday through Monday. The probability for widespread hazardous weather is low. Spotter information statement. Spotter activation is not expected at this time. 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The current time is 9:45 a.m. Central Daylight Time. Now for the official National Weather Service forecast for the Omaha and Council Bluffs area. Today, hot, sunny.
Highs in the upper 80s. South winds 10 to 15 miles an hour. Tonight, mostly clear. Lows in the lower 60s. Southeast winds 5 to 10 miles an hour.

Lows in the lower 60s. Highs in the lower 80s. Sunday night and Monday, partly cloudy. Lows in the upper 50s. Highs in the lower 80s. At 9 a.m. in Omaha, it was partly sunny. The temperature was 72 degrees, the dew point 61, and the relative humidity 68%. The wind was south at 13 miles an hour. The pressure was 29.99 inches and steady. Across eastern Nebraska and southwest Iowa, temperatures were between 71 and 74 degrees. It was sunny at Fremont, Columbus, and Blair Airport. At Tecumseh, Nebraska City, and Red Oak, Iowa, it was sunny. It was mostly sunny at Lincoln, Millard, and Plattsmouth. At Offutt Air Force Base, it was partly sunny. Here are some observations from across the region. It was sunny, with a temperature of 75 at Concordia, Kansas, and 71 at North Platte. It was mostly sunny, with a temperature of 70 at Grand Island, 74 at Norfolk, 71 at Sioux Falls, and 77 at Sioux City. Under mostly sunny skies, Des Moines reported 71, Kansas City reported 72, and Valentine reported 73. At Denver, it was partly sunny, with a temperature of 62. Once again, at 9 a.m. in Omaha, it was 72 degrees under partly sunny skies. The Omaha Metropolitan Area Pollutant Standards Index for today is 51, which represents moderate air quality, with ozone the main pollutant. The forecast for Wednesday is 60, also considered moderate air quality, with ozone the primary pollutant. The pollen count today for trees was 158, a high count, with birch, mulberry, and walnut the primary pollens. The pollen count today for weeds was 8, a low count. The pollen count today for grass was 39, a high count. Air pollution forecasts and pollen counts are provided by the Douglas County Health Department. This hazardous weather outlook is for southwest Iowa, west central Iowa, east central Nebraska, northeast Nebraska, and southeast Nebraska. For today and tonight, the probability for widespread hazardous weather is low. And now the extended outlook for the period Wednesday through Monday. The probability for widespread hazardous weather is low. Spotter information statement. Spotter activation is not expected at this time. 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The current time is 9:49 a.m. Central Daylight Time. Now for the official National Weather Service forecast for the Omaha and Council Bluffs area. Today, hot, sunny. Highs in the upper 80s. South winds 10 to 15 miles an hour. Tonight, mostly clear. Lows in the lower 60s. Southeast winds 5 to 10 miles an hour. Wednesday, sunny, hot with highs in the upper 80s. Southeast winds 5 to 10 miles an hour. Wednesday night, partly cloudy until midnight, then becoming mostly cloudy. Lows in the mid-60s. East winds 5 to 10 miles an hour. Thursday, mostly cloudy in the morning, then becoming partly sunny. Hot with highs in the upper 80s. East winds 10 to 15 miles an hour. Thursday night through Sunday, mostly cloudy. Lows in the lower 60s. Highs in the lower 80s. Sunday night and Monday, partly cloudy. Lows in the upper 50s. Highs in the lower 80s. At 9 a.m. in Omaha, it was partly sunny. The temperature was 72 degrees, the dew point 61, and the relative humidity 68%. The wind was south at 13 miles an hour. The pressure was 29.99 inches and steady. Across eastern Nebraska and southwest Iowa, temperatures were between 71 and 74 degrees. It was sunny at Fremont, Columbus, and Blair Airport. At Tecumseh, Nebraska City, and Red Oak, Iowa, it was sunny. It was mostly sunny at Lincoln, Millard, and Plattsmouth. At Offutt Air Force Base, it was partly sunny. Here are

observations from across the region. It was sunny with a temperature of 75 at Concordia, Kansas, and 71 at North Platte. It was mostly sunny with a temperature of 70 at Grand Island, 74 at Norfolk, 71 at Sioux Falls, and 77 at Sioux City. Under mostly sunny skies, Des Moines reported 71, Kansas City reported 72, and Valentine reported 73. At Denver, it was partly sunny, with a temperature of 62. Once again, at 9 a.m. in Omaha, it was 72 degrees under partly sunny skies. The Omaha Metropolitan Area Pollutant Standards Index for today is 51, which represents moderate air quality, with ozone the main pollutant. The forecast for Wednesday is 60, also considered moderate air quality, with ozone the primary pollutant. The pollen count today for trees was 158, a high count, with birch, mulberry, and walnut the primary pollens. The pollen count today for weeds was 8, a low count. The pollen count today for grass was 39, a high count. Air pollution forecasts and pollen counts are provided by the Douglas County Health Department. This hazardous weather outlook is for southwest Iowa, west central Iowa, east central Nebraska, northeast Nebraska, and southeast Nebraska. For today and tonight, the probability for widespread hazardous weather is low. And now the extended outlook for the period Wednesday through Monday. The probability for widespread hazardous weather is low. Spotter information statement. Spotter activation is not expected at this time. 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The current time is 9:53 a.m. Central Daylight Time. Now for the official National Weather Service forecast for the Omaha and Council Bluffs area. Today, hot, sunny. Highs in the upper 80s. South winds 10 to 15 miles an hour. Tonight, mostly clear. Lows in the lower 60s. Southeast winds 5 to 10 miles an hour. Wednesday, sunny, hot with highs in the upper 80s. Southeast winds 5 to 10 miles an hour. Wednesday night, partly cloudy until midnight, then becoming mostly cloudy. Lows in the mid-60s. East winds 5 to 10 miles an hour. Thursday, mostly cloudy in the morning, then becoming partly sunny. Hot with highs in the upper 80s. East winds 10 to 15 miles an hour. Thursday night through Sunday, mostly cloudy. Lows in the lower 60s. Highs in the lower 80s. Sunday night and Monday, partly cloudy. Lows in the upper 50s. Highs in the lower 80s. Now for the official National Weather Service forecast for the Omaha and Council Bluffs area. Today, hot, sunny. Highs in the upper 80s. South winds 10 to 15 miles an hour. Tonight, mostly clear. Lows in the lower 60s. Southeast winds 5 to 10 miles an hour. Wednesday, sunny, hot with highs in the upper 80s. Southeast winds 5 to 10 miles an hour. Wednesday night, partly cloudy until midnight, then becoming mostly cloudy. Lows in the mid-60s. East winds 5 to 10 miles an hour. Thursday, mostly cloudy in the morning, then becoming partly sunny. Hot with highs in the upper 80s. East winds 10 to 15 miles an hour. Thursday night through Sunday, mostly cloudy. Lows in the lower 60s. Highs in the lower 80s. Sunday night and Monday, partly cloudy. Lows in the upper 50s. Highs in the lower 80s. At 9 a.m. in Omaha, it was partly sunny. The temperature was 72 degrees, the dew point 61, and the relative humidity 68%. The wind was south at 13 miles an hour. The pressure was 29.99 inches and steady. Across eastern Nebraska and southwest Iowa, temperatures were between 71 and 74 degrees. It was sunny at Fremont, Columbus, and Blair Airport. At Tecama,
Nebraska City, and Red Oak, Iowa, it was sunny. It was mostly sunny at Lincoln, Millard, and Plattsmouth. At Offutt Air Force Base, it was partly sunny. Here are some observations from across the region. It was sunny, with a temperature of 75 at Concordia, Kansas, and 71 at North Platte. It was mostly sunny, with a temperature of 70 at Grand Island, 74 at Norfolk, 71 at Sioux Falls, and 77 at Sioux City. Under mostly sunny skies, Des Moines reported 71, Kansas City reported 72, and Valentine reported 73. At Denver, it was partly sunny, with a temperature of 62. Once again, at 9 a.m. in Omaha, it was 72 degrees under partly sunny skies. The Omaha Metropolitan Area Pollutant Standards Index for today is 51, which represents moderate air quality, with ozone the main pollutant. The forecast for Wednesday is 60, also considered moderate air quality, with ozone the primary pollutant. The pollen count today for trees was 158, a high count, with birch, mulberry, and walnut the primary pollens. The pollen count today for weeds was 8, a low count. The pollen count today for grass was 39, a high count. Air pollution forecasts and pollen counts are provided by the Douglas County Health Department. This hazardous weather outlook is for southwest Iowa, west central Iowa, east central Nebraska, northeast Nebraska, and southeast Nebraska. For today and tonight, the probability for widespread hazardous weather is low. And now the extended outlook for the period Wednesday through Monday. The probability for widespread hazardous weather is low. Spotter information statement. Spotter activation is not expected at this time. 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The current time is 9:58 a.m. Central Daylight Time. Now for the official National Weather Service forecast for the Omaha and Council Bluffs area. Today, hot, sunny. Highs in the upper 80s. South winds 10 to 15 miles an hour. Tonight, mostly clear. Lows in the lower 60s. Southeast winds 5 to 10 miles an hour. Wednesday, sunny, hot with highs in the upper 80s. Southeast winds 5 to 10 miles an hour. Wednesday night, partly cloudy until midnight, then becoming mostly cloudy. Lows in the mid-60s. East winds 5 to 10 miles an hour. Thursday, mostly cloudy in the morning, then becoming partly sunny. Hot with highs in the upper 80s. East winds 10 to 15 miles an hour. Thursday night through Sunday, mostly cloudy. Lows in the lower 60s. Highs in the lower 80s. Sunday night and Monday, partly cloudy. Lows in the upper 50s. Highs in the lower 80s. At 9 a.m. in Omaha, it was partly sunny. The temperature was 72 degrees, the dew point 61, and the relative humidity 68%. The wind was south at 13 miles an hour. The pressure was 29.99 inches and steady. Across eastern Nebraska and southwest Iowa, temperatures were between 71 and 74 degrees. It was sunny at Fremont, Columbus, and Blair Airport. At Takaima, Nebraska City, and Red Oak, Iowa, it was sunny. It was mostly sunny at Lincoln, Millard, and Plattsmouth. At Offutt Air Force Base, it was partly sunny. Here are some observations from across the region. It was sunny, with a temperature of 75 at Concordia, Kansas, and 71 at North Platte. It was mostly sunny, with a temperature of 70 at Grand Island, 74 at Norfolk, 71 at Sioux Falls, and 77 at Sioux City. Under mostly sunny skies, Des Moines reported 71, Kansas City reported 72, and Valentine reported 73. At Denver, it was partly sunny, with a temperature of 62. Once again, at 9 a.m. in Omaha, it was 72 degrees under partly sunny skies.
The Omaha Metropolitan Area Pollutant Standards Index for today is 51, which represents moderate air quality, with ozone the main pollutant. The forecast for Wednesday is 60, also considered moderate air quality, with ozone the primary pollutant. The pollen count today for trees was 158, a high count, with birch, mulberry, and walnut the primary pollens. The pollen count today for weeds was 8, a low count. The pollen count today for grass was 39, a high count. Air pollution forecasts and pollen counts are provided by the Douglas County Health Department. This hazardous weather outlook is for southwest Iowa, west central Iowa, east central Nebraska, northeast Nebraska, and southeast Nebraska. For today and tonight, the probability for widespread hazardous weather is low. And now the extended outlook for the period Wednesday through Monday. The probability for widespread hazardous weather is low. Spotter information statement. Spotter activation is not expected at this time. 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The current time is 10:02 a.m. Central Daylight Time. Now for the official National Weather Service forecast for the Omaha and Council Bluffs area. Today, hot, sunny. Highs in the upper 80s. South winds 10 to 15 miles an hour. Tonight, mostly clear. Lows in the lower 60s. Southeast winds 5 to 10 miles an hour. Wednesday, sunny, hot with highs in the upper 80s. Southeast winds 5 to 10 miles an hour. Wednesday night, partly cloudy until midnight, then becoming mostly cloudy. Lows in the mid-60s. East winds 5 to 10 miles an hour. Thursday, mostly cloudy in the morning, then becoming partly sunny. Hot with highs in the upper 80s. East winds 10 to 15 miles an hour. Thursday night through Sunday, mostly cloudy. Lows in the lower 60s. Highs in the lower 80s. Sunday night and Monday, partly cloudy. Lows in the upper 50s. Highs in the lower 80s. The Omaha Metropolitan Area Pollutant Standards Index for today is 51, which represents moderate air quality, with ozone the main pollutant. The forecast for Wednesday is 60, also considered moderate air quality, with ozone the primary pollutant. The pollen count today for trees was 158, a high count, with birch, mulberry, and walnut the primary pollens. The pollen count today for weeds was 8, a low count. The pollen count today for grass was 39, a high count. Air pollution forecasts and pollen counts are provided by the Douglas County Health Department. This hazardous weather outlook is for southwest Iowa, west central Iowa, east central Nebraska, northeast Nebraska, and southeast Nebraska. For today and tonight, the probability for widespread hazardous weather is low. And now the extended outlook for the period Wednesday through Monday. The probability for widespread hazardous weather is low. Spotter information statement. Spotter activation is not expected at this time. 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The current time is 10:05 a.m. Central Daylight Time. Now for the official National Weather Service forecast for the Omaha and Council Bluffs area. Today, hot, sunny. Highs in the upper 80s. South winds 10 to 15 miles an hour. Tonight, mostly clear. Lows in the lower 60s. Southeast winds 5 to 10 miles an hour. Wednesday, sunny, hot with highs in the upper 80s. Southeast winds 5 to 10 miles an hour. Wednesday night, partly cloudy until midnight, then becoming mostly cloudy. Lows in the mid-60s. East winds 5 to 10 miles an hour. Thursday, mostly cloudy in the morning, then becoming partly sunny. Hot with highs in the upper 80s. East winds 10 to 15 miles an hour. Thursday night through Sunday, mostly cloudy. Lows in the lower 60s.
highs in the lower 80s. Sunday night and Monday, partly cloudy. Lows in the upper 50s. Highs in the lower 80s. At 10 a.m. in Omaha, it was mostly sunny. The temperature was 77 degrees, the dew point 62, and the relative humidity 59%. The wind was south at 10 miles an hour. The pressure was 29.98 inches and falling. Across eastern Nebraska and southwest Iowa, skies ranged from sunny to mostly sunny. It was 74 at Lincoln, 78 at Offutt Air Force Base, 76 at Millard, 75 at Fremont, and 75 at Columbus. Blair Airport reported 76, Tacoma reported 80, Nebraska City reported 75, Plattsmouth reported 75, and Red Oak, Iowa reported 77. Here are some observations from across the region. It was sunny, with a temperature of 77 at Concordia, Kansas, and 76 at North Platte. It was mostly sunny, with a temperature of 74 at Grand Island, 78 at Norfolk, and 81 at Sioux City. Under mostly sunny skies, Des Moines reported 76, Kansas City reported 75, and Valentine reported 79. It was partly sunny, with a temperature of 74 at Sioux Falls and 68 at Denver. Once again, at 10 a.m. in Omaha, it was 77 degrees under mostly sunny skies. The Omaha Metropolitan Area Pollutant Standards Index for today is 51, which represents moderate air quality, with ozone the main pollutant. The forecast for Wednesday is 60, also considered moderate air quality, with ozone the primary pollutant. The pollen count today for trees was 158, a high count, with birch, mulberry, and walnut the primary pollens. The pollen count today for weeds was 8, a low count. The pollen count today for grass was 39, a high count. Air pollution forecasts and pollen counts are provided by the Douglas County Health Department. This hazardous weather outlook is for southwest Iowa, west central Iowa, east central Nebraska, northeast Nebraska, and southeast Nebraska. For today and tonight, the probability for widespread hazardous weather is low. And now the extended outlook for the period Wednesday through Monday. The probability for widespread hazardous weather is low. Spotter information statement. Spotter activation is not expected at this time. 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The current time is 10:09 a.m. Central Daylight Time. Now for the official National Weather Service forecast for the Omaha and Council Bluffs area. Today, hot, sunny. Highs in the upper 80s. South winds 10 to 15 miles an hour. Tonight, mostly clear. Lows in the lower 60s. Southeast winds 5 to 10 miles an hour. Wednesday, sunny, hot with highs in the upper 80s. Southeast winds 5 to 10 miles an hour. Wednesday night, partly cloudy until midnight, then becoming mostly cloudy. Lows in the mid-60s. East winds 5 to 10 miles an hour. Thursday, mostly cloudy in the morning, then becoming partly sunny. Hot with highs in the upper 80s. East winds 10 to 15 miles an hour. Thursday night through Sunday, mostly cloudy. Lows in the lower 60s. Highs in the lower 80s. Sunday night and Monday, partly cloudy. Lows in the upper 50s. Highs in the lower 80s. At 10 a.m. in Omaha, it was mostly sunny. The temperature was 77 degrees, the dew point 62, and the relative humidity 59%. The wind was south at 10 miles an hour. The pressure was 29.98 inches and falling. Across eastern Nebraska and southwest Iowa, skies ranged from sunny to mostly sunny. It was 74 at Lincoln, 78 at Offutt Air Force Base, 76 at Millard, 75 at Fremont, and 75 at Columbus. Blair Airport reported 76,
Tehama reported 80. Nebraska City reported 75. Plattsmouth reported 75. And Red Oak, Iowa reported 77. Here are some observations from across the region. It was sunny, with a temperature of 77 at Concordia, Kansas, and 76 at North Platte. It was mostly sunny, with a temperature of 74 at Grand Island, 78 at Norfolk, and 81 at Sioux City. Under mostly sunny skies, Des Moines reported 76, Kansas City reported 75, and Valentine reported 79. It was partly sunny, with a temperature of 74 at Sioux Falls, and 68 at Denver. Once again, at 10 a.m. in Omaha, it was 77 degrees under mostly sunny skies. At 10 a.m. in Omaha, it was mostly sunny. The temperature was 77 degrees, the dew point 62, and the relative humidity 59%. The wind was south at 10 miles an hour. The pressure was 29.98 inches and falling. Across eastern Nebraska and southwest Iowa, skies ranged from sunny to mostly sunny. It was 74 at Lincoln, 78 at Offutt Air Force Base, 76 at Millard, 75 at Fremont, and 75 at Columbus. Blair Airport reported 76, Tehama reported 80, Nebraska City reported 75, Plattsmouth reported 75, and Red Oak, Iowa reported 77. Here are some observations from across the region. It was sunny, with a temperature of 77 at Concordia, Kansas, 76 at North Platte, and 79 at Valentine. It was mostly sunny, with a temperature of 74 at Grand Island, 78 at Norfolk, 81 at Sioux City, 76 at Des Moines, and 75 at Kansas City. It was partly sunny, with a temperature of 74 at Sioux Falls, and 68 at Denver. Once again, at 10 a.m. in Omaha, it was 77 degrees under mostly sunny skies. The Omaha Metropolitan Area Pollutant Standards Index for today is 51, which represents moderate air quality, with ozone the main pollutant. The forecast for Wednesday is 60, also considered moderate air quality, with ozone the primary pollutant. The pollen count today for trees was 158, a high count, with birch, mulberry, and walnut the primary pollens. The pollen count today for weeds was 8, a low count. The pollen count today for grass was 39, a high count. Air pollution forecasts and pollen counts are provided by the Douglas County Health Department. This hazardous weather outlook is for southwest Iowa, west central Iowa, east central Nebraska, northeast Nebraska, and southeast Nebraska. For today and tonight, the probability for widespread hazardous weather is low. And now the extended outlook for the period Wednesday through Monday. The probability for widespread hazardous weather is low. Spotter information statement. Spotter activation is not expected at this time. 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The current time is 10:14 a.m. Central Daylight Time. Now for the official National Weather Service forecast for the Omaha and Council Bluffs area. Today, hot, sunny. Highs in the upper 80s. South winds 10 to 15 miles an hour. Tonight, mostly clear. Lows in the lower 60s. Southeast winds 5 to 10 miles an hour. Wednesday, sunny, hot with highs in the upper 80s. Southeast winds 5 to 10 miles an hour. Wednesday night, partly cloudy until midnight, then becoming mostly cloudy. Lows in the mid-60s. East winds 5 to 10 miles an hour. Thursday, mostly cloudy in the morning, then becoming partly sunny. Hot with highs in the upper 80s. East winds 10 to 15 miles an hour. Thursday night through Sunday, mostly cloudy. Lows in the lower 60s. Highs in the lower 80s. Sunday night and Monday, partly cloudy. Lows in the upper 50s. Highs in the lower 80s. At 10 a.m. in Omaha, it was mostly sunny. The temperature was 77 degrees,
the dew point 62, and the relative humidity 59%. The wind was south at 10 miles an hour. The pressure was 29.98 inches and falling. Across eastern Nebraska and southwest Iowa, skies ranged from sunny to mostly sunny. It was 74 at Lincoln, 78 at Offutt Air Force Base, 76 at Millard, 75 at Fremont, and 75 at Columbus. Blair Airport reported 76, Tacoma reported 80, Nebraska City reported 75, Plattsmouth reported 75, and Red Oak, Iowa reported 77. Here are some observations from across the region. It was sunny, with a temperature of 77 at Concordia, Kansas, 76 at North Platte, and 79 at Valentine. It was mostly sunny, with a temperature of 74 at Grand Island, 78 at Norfolk, 81 at Sioux City, 76 at Des Moines, and 75 at Kansas City. It was partly sunny, with a temperature of 74 at Sioux Falls, and 68 at Denver. Once again, at 10 a.m. in Omaha, it was 77 degrees under mostly sunny skies. The Omaha Metropolitan Area Pollutant Standards Index for today is 51, which represents moderate air quality, with ozone the main pollutant. The forecast for Wednesday is 60, also considered moderate air quality, with ozone the primary pollutant. The pollen count today for trees was 158, a high count, with birch, mulberry, and walnut the primary pollens. The pollen count today for weeds was 8, a low count. The pollen count today for grass was 39, a high count. Air pollution forecasts and pollen counts are provided by the Douglas County Health Department. This hazardous weather outlook is for southwest Iowa, west-central Iowa, east-central Nebraska, northeast Nebraska, and southeast Nebraska. For today and tonight, the probability for widespread hazardous weather is low. And now the extended outlook for the period Wednesday through Monday. The probability for widespread hazardous weather is low. Spotter information statement. Spotter activation is not expected at this time. 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The current time is 10:18 a.m. Central Daylight Time. Now for the official National Weather Service forecast for the Omaha and Council Bluffs area. Today, hot, sunny. Highs in the upper 80s. South winds 10 to 15 miles an hour. Tonight, mostly clear. Lows in the lower 60s. Southeast winds 5 to 10 miles an hour. Wednesday, sunny, hot with highs in the upper 80s. Southeast winds 5 to 10 miles an hour. Wednesday night, partly cloudy until midnight, then becoming mostly cloudy. Lows in the mid-60s. East winds 5 to 10 miles an hour. Thursday, mostly cloudy in the morning, then becoming partly sunny. Hot with highs in the upper 80s. East winds 10 to 15 miles an hour. Thursday night through Sunday, mostly cloudy. Lows in the lower 60s. Highs in the lower 80s. Sunday night and Monday, partly cloudy. Lows in the upper 50s. Highs in the lower 80s. At 10 a.m. in Omaha, it was mostly sunny. The temperature was 77 degrees, the dew point 62, and the relative humidity 59%. The wind was south at 10 miles an hour. The pressure was 29.98 inches and falling. Across eastern Nebraska and southwest Iowa, skies ranged from sunny to mostly sunny. It was 74 at Lincoln, 78 at Offutt Air Force Base, 76 at Millard, 75 at Fremont, and 75 at Columbus. Blair Airport reported 76. Tacoma reported 80, Nebraska City reported 75, Plattsmouth reported 75, and Red Oak, Iowa reported 77. Here are some observations from across the region. It was sunny, with a temperature of 77 at Concordia, Kansas, 76 at North Platte, and 79 at Valentine. It was mostly sunny, with a temperature of 74 at Grand Island,
78 at North Fork, 81 at Sioux City, 76 at Des Moines, and 75 at Kansas City. It was partly sunny, with a temperature of 74 at Sioux Falls and 68 at Denver. Once again, at 10 a.m. in Omaha, it was 77 degrees under mostly sunny skies. The Omaha Metropolitan Area Pollutant Standards Index for today is 51, which represents moderate air quality, with ozone the main pollutant. The forecast for Wednesday is 60, also considered moderate air quality, with ozone the primary pollutant. The pollen count today for trees was 158, a high count, with birch, mulberry, and walnut the primary pollens. The pollen count today for weeds was 8, a low count. The pollen count today for grass was 39, a high count. Air pollution forecasts and pollen counts are provided by the Douglas County Health Department. This hazardous weather outlook is for southwest Iowa, west central Iowa, east central Nebraska, northeast Nebraska, and southeast Nebraska. For today and tonight, the probability for widespread hazardous weather is low. And now the extended outlook for the period Wednesday through Monday. The probability for widespread hazardous weather is low. Spotter information statement. Spotter activation is not expected at this time. 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The current time is 10:22 a.m. Central Daylight Time. Now for the official National Weather Service forecast for the Omaha and Council Bluffs area. Today, hot, sunny. Highs in the upper 80s. South winds 10 to 15 miles an hour. Tonight, mostly clear. Lows in the lower 60s. Southeast winds 5 to 10 miles an hour. Wednesday, sunny, hot with highs in the upper 80s. Southeast winds 5 to 10 miles an hour. Wednesday night, partly cloudy until midnight, then becoming mostly cloudy. Lows in the mid-60s. East winds 5 to 10 miles an hour. Thursday, mostly cloudy in the morning, then becoming partly sunny. Hot with highs in the upper 80s. East winds 10 to 15 miles an hour. Thursday night through Sunday, mostly cloudy. Lows in the lower 60s. Highs in the lower 80s. Sunday night and Monday, partly cloudy. Lows in the upper 50s. Highs in the lower 80s. 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Douglas, Sarpy, Washington, Cass, Odo, Burt, Dodge, Saunders, Harrison, Pottawatomie, and Mills. At 10 a.m. in Omaha, it was mostly sunny. The temperature was 77 degrees, the dew point 62, and the relative humidity 59%. The wind was south at 10 miles an hour. The pressure was 29.98 inches and falling. Across eastern Nebraska and southwest Iowa, skies ranged from sunny to mostly sunny. It was 74 at Lincoln, 78 at Offutt Air Force Base, 76 at Millard, 75 at Fremont, and 75 at Columbus. Blair Airport reported 76, Tacoma reported 80, Nebraska City reported 75, Plattsmouth reported 75, and Red Oak, Iowa reported 77. Here are some observations from across the region. It was sunny, with a temperature of 77 at Concordia, Kansas, 76 at North Platte, and 79 at Valentine. It was mostly sunny, with a temperature of 74 at Grand Island, 78 at North Fork, 81 at Sioux City, 76 at Des Moines, and 75 at Kansas City. It was partly sunny, with a temperature of 74 at Sioux Falls, and 68 at Denver. Once again, at 10 a.m. in Omaha, it was 77 degrees under mostly sunny skies. The Omaha Metropolitan Area Pollutant Standards Index for today is 51, which represents moderate air quality, with ozone the main pollutant. The forecast for Wednesday is 60, also considered moderate air quality, with ozone the primary pollutant.
The pollen count today for trees was 158, a high count, with birch, mulberry, and walnut the primary pollens. The pollen count today for weeds was 8, a low count. The pollen count today for grass was 39, a high count. Air pollution forecasts and pollen counts are provided by the Douglas County Health Department. This hazardous weather outlook is for southwest Iowa, west-central Iowa, east-central Nebraska, northeast Nebraska, and southeast Nebraska. For today and tonight, the probability for widespread hazardous weather is low. And now the extended outlook for the period Wednesday through Monday. The probability for widespread hazardous weather is low. Spotter information statement. Spotter activation is not expected at this time. 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The current time is 10:27 a.m. Central Daylight Time. Now for the official National Weather Service forecast for the Omaha and Council Bluffs area. Today, hot, sunny. Highs in the upper 80s. South winds 10 to 15 miles an hour. Tonight, mostly clear. Lows in the lower 60s. Southeast winds 5 to 10 miles an hour. Wednesday, sunny, hot with highs in the upper 80s. Southeast winds 5 to 10 miles an hour. Wednesday night, partly cloudy until midnight, then becoming mostly cloudy. Lows in the mid-60s. East winds 5 to 10 miles an hour. Thursday, mostly cloudy in the morning, then becoming partly sunny. Hot with highs in the upper 80s. East winds 10 to 15 miles an hour. Thursday night through Sunday, mostly cloudy. Lows in the lower 60s. Highs in the lower 80s. Sunday night and Monday, partly cloudy. Lows in the upper 50s. Highs in the lower 80s. At 10 a.m. in Omaha, it was mostly sunny. The temperature was 77 degrees, the dew point 62, and the relative humidity 59%. The wind was south at 10 miles an hour. The pressure was 29.98 inches and falling. Across eastern Nebraska and southwest Iowa, skies ranged from sunny to mostly sunny. It was 74 at Lincoln, 78 at Offutt Air Force Base, 76 at Millard, 75 at Fremont, and 75 at Columbus. Blair Airport reported 76, Tacoma reported 80, Nebraska City reported 75, Plattsmouth reported 75, and Red Oak, Iowa reported 77. Here are some observations from across the region. It was sunny, with a temperature of 77 at Concordia, Kansas, 76 at North Platte, and 79 at Valentine. It was mostly sunny, with a temperature of 74 at Grand Island, 78 at Norfolk, 81 at Sioux City, 76 at Des Moines, and 75 at Kansas City. It was partly sunny, with a temperature of 74 at Sioux Falls, and 68 at Denver. Once again, at 10 a.m. in Omaha, it was 77 degrees under mostly sunny skies. The Omaha Metropolitan Area Pollutant Standards Index for today is 51, which represents moderate air quality, with ozone the main pollutant. The forecast for Wednesday is 60, also considered moderate air quality, with ozone the primary pollutant. The pollen count today for trees was 158, a high count, with birch, mulberry, and walnut the primary pollens. The pollen count today for weeds was 8, a low count. The pollen count today for grass was 39, a high count. Air pollution forecasts and pollen counts are provided by the Douglas County Health Department. This hazardous weather outlook is for southwest Iowa, west-central Iowa, east-central Nebraska, northeast Nebraska, and southeast Nebraska. For today and tonight, the probability for widespread hazardous weather is low. And now the extended outlook for the period Wednesday through Monday. The probability for widespread hazardous weather is low. Spotter information statement. Spotter activation is not expected at this time.
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The current time is 10:31 a.m. Central Daylight Time. Now for the official National Weather Service forecast for the Omaha and Council Bluffs area. Today, hot, sunny. Highs in the upper 80s. South winds 10 to 15 miles an hour. Tonight, mostly clear. Lows in the lower 60s. Southeast winds 5 to 10 miles an hour. Wednesday, sunny, hot with highs in the upper 80s. Southeast winds 5 to 10 miles an hour. Wednesday night, partly cloudy until midnight, then becoming mostly cloudy. Lows in the mid-60s. East winds 5 to 10 miles an hour. Thursday, mostly cloudy in the morning, then becoming partly sunny. Hot with highs in the upper 80s. East winds 10 to 15 miles an hour. Thursday night through Sunday, mostly cloudy. Lows in the lower 60s. Highs in the lower 80s. Sunday night and Monday, partly cloudy. Lows in the upper 50s. Highs in the lower 80s. At 10 a.m. in Omaha, it was mostly sunny. The temperature was 77 degrees, the dew point 62, and the relative humidity 59%. The wind was south at 10 miles an hour. The pressure was 29.98 inches and falling. Across eastern Nebraska and southwest Iowa, skies ranged from sunny to mostly sunny. It was 74 at Lincoln, 78 at Offutt Air Force Base, 76 at Millard, 75 at Fremont, and 75 at Columbus. Blair Airport reported 76, Tacoma reported 80, Nebraska City reported 75, Plattsmouth reported 75, and Red Oak, Iowa reported 77. Here are some observations from across the region. It was sunny, with a temperature of 77 at Concordia, Kansas, 76 at North Platte, and 79 at Valentine. It was mostly sunny, with a temperature of 74 at Grand Island, 78 at Norfolk, 81 at Sioux City, 76 at Des Moines, and 75 at Kansas City. It was partly sunny, with a temperature of 74 at Sioux Falls and 68 at Denver. Once again, at 10 a.m. in Omaha, it was 77 degrees under mostly sunny skies. The Omaha Metropolitan Area Pollutant Standards Index for today is 51, which represents moderate air quality, with ozone the main pollutant. The forecast for Wednesday is 60, also considered moderate air quality, with ozone the primary pollutant. The pollen count today for trees was 158, a high count, with birch, mulberry, and walnut the primary pollens. The pollen count today for weeds was 8, a low count. The pollen count today for grass was 39, a high count. Air pollution forecasts and pollen counts are provided by the Douglas County Health Department. This hazardous weather outlook is for southwest Iowa, west central Iowa, east central Nebraska, northeast Nebraska, and southeast Nebraska. For today and tonight, the probability for widespread hazardous weather is low. And now the extended outlook for the period Wednesday through Monday. The probability for widespread hazardous weather is low. Spotter information statement. Spotter activation is not expected at this time. 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The current time is 10:35 a.m. Central Daylight Time. Now for the official National Weather Service forecast for the Omaha and Council Bluffs area. Today, hot, sunny. Highs in the upper 80s. South winds 10 to 15 miles an hour. Tonight, mostly clear. Lows in the lower 60s. Southeast winds 5 to 10 miles an hour. Wednesday, sunny, hot with highs in the upper 80s. Southeast winds 5 to 10 miles an hour. Wednesday night, partly cloudy until midnight, then becoming mostly cloudy. Lows in the mid-60s. East winds 5 to 10 miles an hour. Thursday,
mostly cloudy in the morning, then becoming partly sunny. Hot with highs in the upper 80s. East winds 10 to 15 miles an hour. Thursday night through Sunday, mostly cloudy. Lows in the lower 60s. Highs in the lower 80s. Sunday night and Monday, partly cloudy. Lows in the upper 50s. Highs in the lower 80s. At 10 a.m. in Omaha, it was mostly sunny. The temperature was 77 degrees, the dew point 62, and the relative humidity 59%. The wind was south at 10 miles an hour. The pressure was 29.98 inches and falling. Across eastern Nebraska and southwest Iowa, skies ranged from sunny to mostly sunny. It was 74 at Lincoln, 78 at Offutt Air Force Base, 76 at Millard, 75 at Fremont, and 75 at Columbus. Blair Airport reported 76, Tacoma reported 80, Nebraska City reported 75, Plattsmouth reported 75, and Red Oak, Iowa reported 77. Here are some observations from across the region. It was sunny, with a temperature of 77 at Concordia, Kansas, 76 at North Platte, and 79 at Valentine. It was mostly sunny, with a temperature of 74 at Grand Island, 78 at Norfolk, 81 at Sioux City, 76 at Des Moines, and 75 at Kansas City. It was partly sunny, with a temperature of 74 at Sioux Falls, and 68 at Denver. Once again, at 10 a.m. in Omaha, it was 77 degrees under mostly sunny skies. The Omaha Metropolitan Area Pollutant Standards Index for today is 51, which represents moderate air quality, with ozone the main pollutant. The forecast for Wednesday is 60, also considered moderate air quality, with ozone the primary pollutant. The pollen count today for trees was 158, a high count, with birch, mulberry, and walnut the primary pollens. The pollen count today for weeds was 8, a low count. The pollen count today for grass was 39, a high count. Air pollution forecasts and pollen counts are provided by the Douglas County Health Department. This hazardous weather outlook is for southwest Iowa, west central Iowa, east central Nebraska, northeast Nebraska, and southeast Nebraska. For today and tonight, the probability for widespread hazardous weather is low. And now the extended outlook for the period Wednesday through Monday. The probability for widespread hazardous weather is low. Spotter information statement. Spotter activation is not expected at this time. 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The current time is 10:39 a.m. Central Daylight Time. Now for the official National Weather Service forecast for the Omaha and Council Bluffs area. Today, hot, sunny. Highs in the upper 80s. South winds 10 to 15 miles an hour. Tonight, mostly clear. Lows in the lower 60s. Southeast winds 5 to 10 miles an hour. Wednesday, sunny, hot with highs in the upper 80s. Southeast winds 5 to 10 miles an hour. Wednesday night, partly cloudy until midnight, then becoming mostly cloudy. Lows in the mid-60s. East winds 5 to 10 miles an hour. Thursday, mostly cloudy in the morning, then becoming partly sunny. Hot with highs in the upper 80s. East winds 10 to 15 miles an hour. Thursday night through Sunday, mostly cloudy. Lows in the lower 60s. Highs in the lower 80s. Sunday night and Monday, partly cloudy. Lows in the upper 50s. Highs in the lower 80s. At 10 a.m. in Omaha, it was mostly sunny. The temperature was 77 degrees, the dew point 62, and the relative humidity 59%. The wind was south at 10 miles an hour. The pressure was 29.98 inches and falling. Across eastern Nebraska and southwest Iowa, skies ranged from sunny to mostly sunny. It was 74 at Lincoln, 78 at Offutt Air Force Base, 76 at Millard,
75 at Fremont and 75 at Columbus. Blair Airport reported 76. Tacoma reported 80. Nebraska City reported 75. Plattsmouth reported 75. And Red Oak, Iowa reported 77. Here are some observations from across the region. It was sunny, with a temperature of 77 at Concordia, Kansas, 76 at North Platte, and 79 at Valentine. It was mostly sunny, with a temperature of 74 at Grand Island, 78 at Norfolk, 81 at Sioux City, 76 at Des Moines, and 75 at Kansas City. It was partly sunny, with a temperature of 74 at Sioux Falls, and 68 at Denver. Once again, at 10 a.m. in Omaha, it was 77 degrees under mostly sunny skies. The Omaha Metropolitan Area Pollutant Standards Index for today is 51, which represents moderate air quality, with ozone the main pollutant. The forecast for Wednesday is 60, also considered moderate air quality, with ozone the primary pollutant. The pollen count today for trees was 158, a high count, with birch, mulberry, and walnut the primary pollens. The pollen count today for weeds was 8, a low count. The pollen count today for grass was 39, a high count. Air pollution forecasts and pollen counts are provided by the Douglas County Health Department. This hazardous weather outlook is for southwest Iowa, west central Iowa, east central Nebraska, northeast Nebraska, and southeast Nebraska. For today and tonight, the probability for widespread hazardous weather is low. And now the extended outlook for the period Wednesday through Monday. The probability for widespread hazardous weather is low. Spotter information statement. Spotter activation is not expected at this time. 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The current time is 10:43 a.m. Central Daylight Time. Now for the official National Weather Service forecast for the Omaha and Council Bluffs area. Today, hot, sunny. Highs in the upper 80s. South winds 10 to 15 miles an hour. Tonight, mostly clear. Lows in the lower 60s. Southeast winds 5 to 10 miles an hour. Wednesday, sunny, hot with highs in the upper 80s. Southeast winds 5 to 10 miles an hour. Wednesday night, partly cloudy until midnight, then becoming mostly cloudy. Lows in the mid-60s. East winds 5 to 10 miles an hour. Thursday, mostly cloudy in the morning, then becoming partly sunny. Hot with highs in the upper 80s. East winds 10 to 15 miles an hour. Thursday night through Sunday, mostly cloudy. Lows in the lower 60s. Highs in the lower 80s. Sunday night and Monday, partly cloudy. Lows in the upper 50s. Highs in the lower 80s. At 10 a.m. in Omaha, it was mostly sunny. The temperature was 77 degrees, the dew point 62, and the relative humidity 59%. The wind was south at 10 miles an hour. The pressure was 29.98 inches and falling. Across eastern Nebraska and southwest Iowa, skies ranged from sunny to mostly sunny. It was 74 at Lincoln, 78 at Offutt Air Force Base, 76 at Millard, 75 at Fremont, and 75 at Columbus. Blair Airport reported 76. Tacoma reported 80, Nebraska City reported 75, Plattsmouth reported 75, and Red Oak, Iowa reported 77. Here are some observations from across the region. It was sunny, with a temperature of 77 at Concordia, Kansas, 76 at North Platte, and 79 at Valentine. It was mostly sunny, with a temperature of 74 at Grand Island, 78 at Norfolk, 81 at Sioux City, 76 at Des Moines, and 75 at Kansas City. It was partly sunny, with a temperature of 74 at Sioux Falls, and 68 at Denver. Once again, at 10 a.m. in Omaha, it was 77 degrees under mostly sunny skies.
The Omaha Metropolitan Area Pollutant Standards Index for today is 51, which represents moderate air quality, with ozone the main pollutant. The forecast for Wednesday is 60, also considered moderate air quality, with ozone the primary pollutant. The pollen count today for trees was 158, a high count, with birch, mulberry, and walnut the primary pollens. The pollen count today for weeds was 8.

Spotter information statement. Spotter activation is not expected at this time. 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The current time is 10:47 a.m. Central Daylight Time. Now for the official National Weather Service forecast for the Omaha and Council Bluffs area. Today, hot, sunny. Highs in the upper 80s. South winds 10 to 15 miles an hour. Tonight, mostly clear. Lows in the lower 60s. Southeast winds 5 to 10 miles an hour. Wednesday, sunny, hot with highs in the upper 80s. Southeast winds 5 to 10 miles an hour. Wednesday night, partly cloudy until midnight, then becoming mostly cloudy. Lows in the mid-60s. East winds 5 to 10 miles an hour. Thursday, mostly cloudy in the morning, then becoming partly sunny. Hot with highs in the upper 80s. East winds 10 to 15 miles an hour. Thursday night through Sunday, mostly cloudy. Lows in the lower 60s. Highs in the lower 80s. Sunday night and Monday, partly cloudy. Lows in the upper 50s. Highs in the lower 80s. At 10 a.m. in Omaha, it was mostly sunny. The temperature was 77 degrees, the dew point 62, and the relative humidity 59%. The wind was south at 10 miles an hour. The pressure was 29.98 inches and falling. Across eastern Nebraska and southwest Iowa, skies ranged from sunny to mostly sunny. It was 74 at Lincoln, 78 at Offutt Air Force Base, 76 at Millard, 75 at Fremont, and 75 at Columbus. Blair Airport reported 76, Tacoma reported 80, Nebraska City reported 75, Plattsmouth reported 75, and Red Oak, Iowa reported 77. Here are some observations from across the region. It was sunny, with a temperature of 77 at Concordia, Kansas, 76 at North Platte, and 79 at Valentine. It was mostly sunny, with a temperature of 74 in Grand Island, 78 at Norfolk, 81 at Sioux City, 76 at Des Moines, and 75 at Kansas City. It was partly sunny, with a temperature of 74 at Sioux Falls, and 68 at Denver. Once again, at 10 a.m. in Omaha, it was 77 degrees under mostly sunny skies. The Omaha Metropolitan Area Pollutant Standards Index for today is 51, which represents moderate air quality, with ozone the main pollutant. The forecast for Wednesday is 60, also considered moderate air quality, with ozone the primary pollutant. The pollen count today for trees was 158, a high count, with birch, mulberry, and walnut the primary pollens. The pollen count today for weeds was 8, a low count. The pollen count today for grass was 39, a high count. Air pollution forecasts and pollen counts are provided by the Douglas County Health Department. This hazardous weather outlook is for southwest Iowa, west central Iowa, east central Nebraska, northeast Nebraska, and southeast Nebraska. For today and tonight, the probability for widespread hazardous weather is low. And now the extended outlook for the period Wednesday through Monday. The probability for widespread hazardous weather is low. Spotter information statement. Spotter activation is not expected at this time. 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The current time is 10:51 a.m. Central Daylight Time. Now for the official National Weather Service forecast for the Omaha and Council Bluffs area. Today, hot, sunny. Highs in the upper 80s. South winds 10 to 15 miles an hour. Tonight, mostly clear. Lows in the lower 60s. Southeast winds 5 to 10 miles an hour. Wednesday, sunny, hot with highs in the upper 80s. Southeast winds 5 to 10 miles an hour. Wednesday night, partly cloudy until midnight, then becoming mostly cloudy. Lows in the mid-60s.

east winds 5 to 10 miles an hour. Thursday, mostly cloudy in the morning, then becoming partly sunny. Hot with highs in the upper 80s. East winds 10 to 15 miles an hour. Thursday night through Sunday, mostly cloudy. Lows in the lower 60s. Highs in the lower 80s. Sunday night and Monday, partly cloudy. Lows in the upper 50s. Highs in the lower 80s. At 10 a.m. in Omaha, it was mostly sunny. The temperature was 77 degrees, the dew point 62, and the relative humidity 59%. The wind was south at 10 miles an hour. The pressure was 29.98 inches and falling. Across eastern Nebraska and southwest Iowa, skies ranged from sunny to mostly sunny. It was 74 at Lincoln, 78 at Offutt Air Force Base, 76 at Millard, 75 at Fremont, and 75 at Columbus. Blair Airport reported 76, Tacoma reported 80, Nebraska City reported 75, Plattsmouth reported 75, and Red Oak, Iowa reported 77. Here are some observations from across the region. It was sunny, with a temperature of 77 at Concordia, Kansas, 76 at North Platte, and 79 at Valentine. It was mostly sunny, with a temperature of 74 at Grand Island, 78 at Norfolk, 81 at Sioux City, 76 at Des Moines, and 75 at Kansas City. It was partly sunny, with a temperature of 74 at Sioux Falls, and 68 at Denver. Once again, at 10 a.m. in Omaha, it was 77 degrees under mostly sunny skies. The Omaha Metropolitan Area Pollutant Standards Index for today is 51, which represents moderate air quality, with ozone the main pollutant. The forecast for Wednesday is 60, also considered moderate air quality, with ozone the primary pollutant. The pollen count today for trees was 158, a high count, with birch, mulberry, and walnut the primary pollens. The pollen count today for weeds was 8, a low count. The pollen count today for grass was 39, a high count. Air pollution forecasts and pollen counts are provided by the Douglas County Health Department. This hazardous weather outlook is for southwest Iowa, west central Iowa, east central Nebraska, northeast Nebraska, and southeast Nebraska. For today and tonight, the probability for widespread hazardous weather is low. And now the extended outlook for the period Wednesday through Monday. The probability for widespread hazardous weather is low. Spotter information statement. Spotter activation is not expected at this time. 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The current time is 10:55 a.m. Central Daylight Time. Now for the official National Weather Service forecast for the Omaha and Council Bluffs area. Today, hot, sunny. Highs in the upper 80s. South winds 10 to 15 miles an hour. Tonight, mostly clear. Lows in the lower 60s. Southeast winds 5 to 10 miles an hour. Wednesday, sunny, hot with highs in the upper 80s. Southeast winds 5 to 10 miles an hour. Wednesday night, partly cloudy until midnight, then becoming mostly cloudy. Lows in the mid-60s. East winds 5 to 10 miles an hour. Thursday, mostly cloudy in the morning, then becoming partly sunny. Hot with highs in the upper 80s. East winds 10 to 15 miles an hour. Thursday night through Sunday, mostly cloudy. Lows in the lower 60s. Highs in the lower 80s. Sunday night and Monday, partly cloudy. Lows in the upper 50s. Highs in the lower 80s. At 10 a.m. in Omaha, it was mostly sunny. The temperature was 77 degrees, the dew point 62, and the relative humidity 59%. The wind was south at 10 miles an hour. The pressure was 29.98 inches and falling. Across eastern Nebraska and southwest Iowa, skies ranged from sunny to mostly sunny. It was 74 at Lincoln,
78 at Offutt Air Force Base, 76 at Millard, 75 at Fremont, and 75 at Columbus. Blair Airport reported 76, Tacoma reported 80, Nebraska City reported 75, Plattsmouth reported 75, and Red Oak, Iowa reported 77. Here are some observations from across the region. It was sunny, with a temperature of 77 at Concordia, Kansas, 76 at North Platte, and 79 at Valentine. It was mostly sunny, with a temperature of 74 at Grand Island, 78 at North Fork, 81 at Sioux City, 76 at Des Moines, and 75 at Kansas City. It was partly sunny, with a temperature of 74 at Sioux Falls, and 68 at Denver. Once again, at 10 a.m. in Omaha, it was 77 degrees under mostly sunny skies. The Omaha Metropolitan Area Pollutant Standards Index for today is 51, which represents moderate air quality, with ozone the main pollutant. The forecast for Wednesday is 60, also considered moderate air quality, with ozone the primary pollutant. The pollen count today for trees was 158, a high count, with birch, mulberry, and walnut the primary pollens. The pollen count today for weeds was 8, a low count. The pollen count today for grass was 39, a high count. Air pollution forecasts and pollen counts are provided by the Douglas County Health Department. This hazardous weather outlook is for southwest Iowa, west central Iowa, east central Nebraska, northeast Nebraska, and southeast Nebraska. For today and tonight, the probability for widespread hazardous weather is low. And now the extended outlook for the period Wednesday through Monday. The probability for widespread hazardous weather is low. Spotter information statement. Spotter activation is not expected at this time. 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The current time is 10:59 a.m. Central Daylight Time. Now for the official National Weather Service forecast for the Omaha and Council Bluffs area. Today, hot, sunny. Highs in the upper 80s. South winds 10 to 15 miles an hour. Tonight, mostly clear. Lows in the lower 60s. Southeast winds 5 to 10 miles an hour. Wednesday, sunny, hot with highs in the upper 80s. Southeast winds 5 to 10 miles an hour. Wednesday night, partly cloudy until midnight, then becoming mostly cloudy. Lows in the mid-60s. East winds 5 to 10 miles an hour. Thursday, mostly cloudy in the morning, then becoming partly sunny. Hot with highs in the upper 80s. East winds 10 to 15 miles an hour. Thursday night through Sunday, mostly cloudy. Lows in the lower 60s. Highs in the lower 80s. Sunday night and Monday, partly cloudy. Lows in the upper 50s. Highs in the lower 80s. The Omaha Metropolitan Area Pollutant Standards Index for today is 51, which represents moderate air quality, with ozone the main pollutant. The forecast for Wednesday is 60, also considered moderate air quality, with ozone the primary pollutant. The pollen count today for trees was 158, a high count, with birch, mulberry, and walnut the primary pollens. The pollen count today for weeds was 8, a low count. The pollen count today for grass was 39, a high count. Air pollution forecasts and pollen counts are provided by the Douglas County Health Department. This hazardous weather outlook is for southwest Iowa, west central Iowa, east central Nebraska, northeast Nebraska, and southeast Nebraska. For today and tonight, the probability for widespread hazardous weather is low. And now the extended outlook for the period Wednesday through Monday. The probability for widespread hazardous weather is low. Spotter information statement. Spotter activation is not expected at this time. 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The current time is 11:01 a.m. Central Daylight Time.
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Today, hot, sunny. Highs in the upper 80s. South winds 10 to 15 miles an hour. Tonight, mostly clear. Lows in the lower 60s. Southeast winds 5 to 10 miles an hour. Wednesday, sunny, hot with highs in the upper 80s. Southeast winds 5 to 10 miles an hour. Wednesday night, partly cloudy until midnight, then becoming mostly cloudy. Lows in the mid-60s. East winds 5 to 10 miles an hour. Thursday, mostly cloudy in the morning, then becoming partly sunny. Hot with highs in the upper 80s. East winds 10 to 15 miles an hour. Thursday night through Sunday, mostly cloudy. Lows in the lower 60s. Highs in the lower 80s. Sunday night and Monday, partly cloudy. Lows in the upper 50s. Highs in the lower 80s. The Omaha Metropolitan Area Pollutant Standards Index for today is 51, which represents moderate air quality, with ozone the main pollutant. The forecast for Wednesday is 60, also considered moderate air quality, with ozone the primary pollutant. The pollen count today for trees was 158, a high count, with birch, mulberry, and walnut the primary pollens. The pollen count today for weeds was 8, a low count. The pollen count today for grass was 39, a high count. Air pollution forecasts and pollen counts are provided by the Douglas County Health Department. This hazardous weather outlook is for southwest Iowa, west central Iowa, east central Nebraska, northeast Nebraska, and southeast Nebraska. For today and tonight, the probability for widespread hazardous weather is low. And now the extended outlook for the period Wednesday through Monday. The probability for widespread hazardous weather is low. Spotter information statement. Spotter activation is not expected at this time. 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The current time is 11:04 a.m. Central Daylight Time. Now for the official National Weather Service forecast for the Omaha and Council Bluffs area. Today, hot, sunny. Highs in the upper 80s. South winds 10 to 15 miles an hour. Tonight, mostly clear. Lows in the lower 60s. Southeast winds 5 to 10 miles an hour. Wednesday, sunny, hot with highs in the upper 80s. Southeast winds 5 to 10 miles an hour. Wednesday night, partly cloudy until midnight, then becoming mostly cloudy. Lows in the mid-60s. East winds 5 to 10 miles an hour. Thursday, mostly cloudy in the morning, then becoming partly sunny. Hot with highs in the upper 80s. East winds 10 to 15 miles an hour. Thursday night through Sunday, mostly cloudy. Lows in the lower 60s. Highs in the lower 80s. Sunday night and Monday, partly cloudy. Lows in the upper 50s. Highs in the lower 80s. At 11 a.m. in Omaha, it was mostly sunny. The temperature was 80 degrees, the dew point 62, and the relative humidity 54%. The wind was south at 7 miles an hour. The pressure was 29.97 inches and falling. Across eastern Nebraska and southwest Iowa, skies ranged from sunny to mostly sunny. It was 81 at Lincoln, 82 at Offutt Air Force Base, 79 at Millard, 79 at Fremont, and 78 at Columbus. Blair Airport reported 79, Tacoma reported 82, Nebraska City reported 78, Plattsmouth reported 79, and Red Oak, Iowa reported 79. Here are some observations from across the region. It was sunny, with a temperature of 81 at Concordia, Kansas, 82 at North Platte, and 84 at Valentine. It was mostly sunny, with a temperature of 78 at Grand Island, 82 at Norfolk, 84 at Sioux City, 78 at Des Moines, and 77 at Kansas City.
It was partly sunny, with a temperature of 77 at Sioux Falls and 71 at Denver. Once again, at 11 a.m. in Omaha, it was 80 degrees under mostly sunny skies. The Omaha Metropolitan Area Pollutant Standards Index for today is 51, which represents moderate air quality, with ozone the main pollutant. The forecast for Wednesday is 60, also considered moderate air quality, with ozone the primary pollutant. The pollen count today for trees was 158, a high count, with birch, mulberry, and walnut the primary pollens. The pollen count today for weeds was 8, a low count. The pollen count today for grass was 39, a high count. Air pollution forecasts and pollen counts are provided by the Douglas County Health Department. This hazardous weather outlook is for southwest Iowa, west central Iowa, east central Nebraska, northeast Nebraska, and southeast Nebraska. For today and tonight, the probability for widespread hazardous weather is low. And now the extended outlook for the period Wednesday through Monday. The probability for widespread hazardous weather is low. Spotter information statement. Spotter activation is not expected at this time. 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The current time is 11:08 a.m. Central Daylight Time. Now for the official National Weather Service forecast for the Omaha and Council Bluffs area. Today, hot, sunny. Highs in the upper 80s. South winds 10 to 15 miles an hour. Tonight, mostly clear. Lows in the lower 60s. Southeast winds 5 to 10 miles an hour. Wednesday, sunny, hot with highs in the upper 80s. Southeast winds 5 to 10 miles an hour. Wednesday night, partly cloudy until midnight, then becoming mostly cloudy. Lows in the mid-60s. East winds 5 to 10 miles an hour. Thursday, mostly cloudy in the morning, then becoming partly sunny. Hot with highs in the upper 80s. East winds 10 to 15 miles an hour. Thursday night through Sunday, mostly cloudy. Lows in the lower 60s. Highs in the lower 80s. Sunday night and Monday, partly cloudy. Lows in the upper 50s. Highs in the lower 80s. At 11 a.m. in Omaha, it was mostly sunny. The temperature was 80 degrees, the dew point 62, and the relative humidity 54%. The wind was south at 7 miles an hour. The pressure was 29.97 inches and falling. Across eastern Nebraska and southwest Iowa, skies ranged from sunny to mostly sunny. It was 81 at Lincoln, 82 at Offutt Air Force Base, 79 at Millard, 79 at Fremont, and 78 at Columbus. Blair Airport reported 79, Tacoma reported 82, Nebraska City reported 78, Plattsmouth reported 79, and Red Oak, Iowa reported 79. Here are some observations from across the region. It was sunny, with a temperature of 81 at Concordia, Kansas, 82 at North Platte, and 84 at Valentine. It was mostly sunny, with a temperature of 78 at Grand Island, 82 at Norfolk, 84 at Sioux City, 78 at Des Moines, and 77 at Kansas City. It was partly sunny, with a temperature of 77 at Sioux Falls, and 71 at Denver. Once again, at 11 a.m. in Omaha, it was 80 degrees under mostly sunny skies. The Omaha Metropolitan Area Pollutant Standards Index for today is 51, which represents moderate air quality, with ozone the main pollutant. The forecast for Wednesday is 60, also considered moderate air quality, with ozone the primary pollutant. The pollen count today for trees was 158, a high count, with birch, mulberry, and walnut the primary pollens. The pollen count today for weeds was 8, a low count. The pollen count today for grass was 39, a high count. Air pollution forecasts and pollen counts are provided by the Douglas County Health Department. This hazardous weather outlook is for southwest Iowa, west central Iowa,
east central Nebraska, northeast Nebraska, and southeast Nebraska. For today and tonight, the probability for widespread hazardous weather is low. And now the extended outlook for the period Wednesday through Monday. The probability for widespread hazardous weather is low. Spotter information statement. Spotter activation is not expected at this time. 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The current time is 11:12 a.m. Central Daylight Time. Now for the official National Weather Service forecast for the Omaha and Council Bluffs area. Today, hot, sunny. Highs in the upper 80s. South winds 10 to 15 miles an hour. Tonight, mostly clear. Lows in the lower 60s. Southeast winds 5 to 10 miles an hour. Wednesday, sunny, hot with highs in the upper 80s. Southeast winds 5 to 10 miles an hour. Wednesday night, partly cloudy until midnight, then becoming mostly cloudy. Lows in the mid-60s. East winds 5 to 10 miles an hour. Thursday, mostly cloudy in the morning, then becoming partly sunny. Hot with highs in the upper 80s. East winds 10 to 15 miles an hour. Thursday night through Sunday, mostly cloudy. Lows in the lower 60s. Highs in the lower 80s. Sunday night and Monday, partly cloudy. Lows in the upper 50s. Highs in the lower 80s. At 11 a.m. in Omaha, it was mostly sunny. The temperature was 80 degrees, the dew point 62, and the relative humidity 54%. The wind was south at 7 miles an hour. The pressure was 29.97 inches and falling. Across eastern Nebraska and southwest Iowa, skies ranged from sunny to mostly sunny. It was 81 at Lincoln, 82 at Offutt Air Force Base, 79 at Millard, 79 at Fremont, and 78 at Columbus. Blair Airport reported 79, Tacoma reported 82, Nebraska City reported 78, Plattsmouth reported 79, and Red Oak, Iowa reported 79. Here are some observations from across the region. It was sunny, with a temperature of 78 at Grand Island, 82 at Norfolk, 81 at Concordia, Kansas, 82 at North Platte, and 84 at Valentine. It was mostly sunny, with a temperature of 84 at Sioux City, 78 at Des Moines, and 77 at Kansas City. It was partly sunny, with a temperature of 77 at Sioux Falls, and 71 at Denver. Once again, at 11 a.m. in Omaha, it was 80 degrees under mostly sunny skies. The Omaha Metropolitan Area Pollutant Standards Index for today is 51, which represents moderate air quality, with ozone the main pollutant. The forecast for Wednesday is 60, also considered moderate air quality, with ozone the primary pollutant. The pollen count today for trees was 158, a high count, with birch, mulberry, and walnut the primary pollens. The pollen count today for weeds was 8, a low count. The pollen count today for grass was 39, a high count. Air pollution forecasts and pollen counts are provided by the Douglas County Health Department. This hazardous weather outlook is for southwest Iowa, west central Iowa, east central Nebraska, northeast Nebraska, and southeast Nebraska. For today and tonight, the probability for widespread hazardous weather is low. And now the extended outlook for the period Wednesday through Monday. The probability for widespread hazardous weather is low. Spotter information statement. Spotter activation is not expected at this time. 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The current time is 11:16 a.m. Central Daylight Time. Now for the official National Weather Service forecast for the Omaha and Council Bluffs area. Today, hot, sunny. Highs in the upper 80s. South winds 10 to 15 miles an hour. Tonight, mostly clear. Lows in the lower 60s. Southeast winds 5 to 10 miles an hour.
Wednesday, sunny, hot with highs in the upper 80s. Southeast winds 5 to 10 miles an hour. Wednesday night, partly cloudy until midnight, then becoming mostly cloudy. Lows in the mid-60s. East winds 5 to 10 miles an hour. Thursday, mostly cloudy in the morning, then becoming partly sunny. Hot with highs in the upper 80s. East winds 10 to 15 miles an hour. Thursday night through Sunday, mostly cloudy. Lows in the lower 60s. Highs in the lower 80s. Sunday night and Monday, partly cloudy. Lows in the upper 50s. Highs in the lower 80s. At 11 a.m. in Omaha, it was mostly sunny. The temperature was 80 degrees, the dew point 62, and the relative humidity 54%. The wind was south at 7 miles an hour. The pressure was 29.97 inches and falling. Across eastern Nebraska and southwest Iowa, skies ranged from sunny to mostly sunny. It was 81 at Lincoln, 82 at Offutt Air Force Base, 79 at Millard, 79 at Fremont, and 78 at Columbus. Blair Airport reported 79, Tacoma reported 82, Nebraska City reported 78, Plattsmouth reported 79, and Red Oak, Iowa reported 79. Here are some observations from across the region. It was sunny, with a temperature of 78 at Grand Island, 82 at Norfolk, 81 at Concordia, Kansas, 82 at North Platte, and 84 at Valentine. It was mostly sunny, with a temperature of 84 at Sioux City, 78 at Des Moines, and 77 at Kansas City. It was partly sunny, with a temperature of 77 at Sioux Falls, and 71 at Denver. Once again, at 11 a.m. in Omaha, it was 80 degrees under mostly sunny skies. The Omaha Metropolitan Area Pollutant Standards Index for today is 51, which represents moderate air quality, with ozone the main pollutant. The forecast for Wednesday is 60, also considered moderate air quality, with ozone the primary pollutant. The pollen count today for trees was 158, a high count, with birch, mulberry, and walnut the primary pollens. The pollen count today for weeds was 8, a low count. The pollen count today for grass was 39, a high count. Air pollution forecasts and pollen counts are provided by the Douglas County Health Department. This hazardous weather outlook is for southwest Iowa, west central Iowa, east central Nebraska, northeast Nebraska, and southeast Nebraska. For today and tonight, the probability for widespread hazardous weather is low. And now the extended outlook for the period Wednesday through Monday. The probability for widespread hazardous weather is low. Spotter information statement. Spotter activation is not expected at this time. 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The current time is 11:20 a.m. Central Daylight Time. Now for the official National Weather Service forecast for the Omaha and Council Bluffs area. Today, hot, sunny. Highs in the upper 80s. South winds 10 to 15 miles an hour. Tonight, mostly clear. Lows in the lower 60s. Southeast winds 5 to 10 miles an hour. Wednesday, sunny, hot with highs in the upper 80s. Southeast winds 5 to 10 miles an hour. Wednesday night, partly cloudy until midnight, then becoming mostly cloudy. Lows in the mid-60s. East winds 5 to 10 miles an hour. Thursday, mostly cloudy in the morning, then becoming partly sunny. Hot with highs in the upper 80s. East winds 10 to 15 miles an hour. Thursday night through Sunday, mostly cloudy. Lows in the lower 60s. Highs in the lower 80s. Sunday night and Monday, partly cloudy. Lows in the upper 50s. Highs in the lower 80s. 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Douglas, Sarpy, Washington, Cass,
Odo, Burt, Dodge, Saunders, Harrison, Pottawatomie, and Mills. At 11 a.m. in Omaha, it was mostly sunny. The temperature was 80 degrees, the dew point 62, and the relative humidity 54%. The wind was south at 7 miles an hour. The pressure was 29.97 inches and falling. Across eastern Nebraska and southwest Iowa, skies ranged from sunny to mostly sunny. It was 81 at Lincoln, 82 at Offutt Air Force Base, 79 at Millard, 79 at Fremont, and 78 at Columbus. Blair Airport reported 79, Tacoma reported 82, Nebraska City reported 78, Plattsmouth reported 79, and Red Oak, Iowa reported 79. Here are some observations from across the region. It was sunny, with a temperature of 78 at Grand Island, 82 at Norfolk, 81 at Concordia, Kansas, 82 at North Platte, and 84 at Valentine. It was mostly sunny, with a temperature of 84 at Sioux City, 78 at Des Moines, and 77 at Kansas City. It was partly sunny, with a temperature of 77 at Sioux Falls, and 71 at Denver. Once again, at 11 a.m. in Omaha, it was 80 degrees under mostly sunny skies. The Omaha Metropolitan Area Pollutant Standards Index for today is 51, which represents moderate air quality, with ozone the main pollutant. The forecast for Wednesday is 60, also considered moderate air quality, with ozone the primary pollutant. The pollen count today for trees was 158, a high count, with birch, mulberry, and walnut the primary pollens. The pollen count today for weeds was 8, a low count. The pollen count today for grass was 39, a high count. Air pollution forecasts and pollen counts are provided by the Douglas County Health Department. This hazardous weather outlook is for southwest Iowa, west central Iowa, east central Nebraska, northeast Nebraska, and southeast Nebraska. For today and tonight, the probability for widespread hazardous weather is low. And now the extended outlook for the period Wednesday through Monday. The probability for widespread hazardous weather is low. Spotter information statement. Spotter activation is not expected at this time. 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The current time is 11:24 a.m. Central Daylight Time. Now for the official National Weather Service forecast for the Omaha and Council Bluffs area. Today, hot, sunny. Highs in the upper 80s. South winds 10 to 15 miles an hour. Tonight, mostly clear. Lows in the lower 60s. Southeast winds 5 to 10 miles an hour. Wednesday, sunny, hot with highs in the upper 80s. Southeast winds 5 to 10 miles an hour. Wednesday night, partly cloudy until midnight, then becoming mostly cloudy. Lows in the mid-60s. East winds 5 to 10 miles an hour. Thursday, mostly cloudy in the morning, then becoming partly sunny. Hot with highs in the upper 80s. East winds 10 to 15 miles an hour. Thursday night through Sunday, mostly cloudy. Lows in the lower 60s. Highs in the lower 80s. Sunday night and Monday, partly cloudy. Lows in the upper 50s. Highs in the lower 80s. At 11 a.m. in Omaha, it was mostly sunny. The temperature was 80 degrees, the dew point 62, and the relative humidity 54%. The wind was south at 7 miles an hour. The pressure was 29.97 inches and falling. Across eastern Nebraska and southwest Iowa, skies ranged from sunny to mostly sunny. It was 81 at Lincoln, 82 at Offutt Air Force Base, 79 at Millard, 79 at Fremont, and 78 at Columbus. Blair Airport reported 79, Tacoma reported 82, Nebraska City reported 78, Plattsmouth reported 79, and Red Oak, Iowa reported 79. Here are some observations from across the region.
It was sunny, with a temperature of 78 at Grand Island, 82 at Norfolk, 81 at Concordia, Kansas, 82 at North Platte, and 84 at Valentine. It was mostly sunny, with a temperature of 84 at Sioux City, 78 at Des Moines, and 77 at Kansas City. It was partly sunny, with a temperature of 77 at Sioux Falls, and 71 at Denver. Once again, at 11 a.m. in Omaha, it was 80 degrees under mostly sunny skies. The Omaha Metropolitan Area Pollutant Standards Index for today is 51, which represents moderate air quality, with ozone the main pollutant. The forecast for Wednesday is 60, also considered moderate air quality, with ozone the primary pollutant. The pollen count today for trees was 158, a high count, with birch, mulberry, and walnut the primary pollens. The pollen count today for weeds was 8, a low count. The pollen count today for grass was 39, a high count. Air pollution forecasts and pollen counts are provided by the Douglas County Health Department. This hazardous weather outlook is for southwest Iowa, west central Iowa, east central Nebraska, northeast Nebraska, and southeast Nebraska. For today and tonight, the probability for widespread hazardous weather is low. And now the extended outlook for the period Wednesday through Monday. The probability for widespread hazardous weather is low. Spotter information statement. Spotter activation is not expected at this time. 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The current time is 11:28 a.m. Central Daylight Time. Now for the official National Weather Service forecast for the Omaha and Council Bluffs area. Today, hot, sunny. Highs in the upper 80s. South winds 10 to 15 miles an hour. Tonight, mostly clear. Lows in the lower 60s. Southeast winds 5 to 10 miles an hour. Wednesday, sunny, hot with highs in the upper 80s. Southeast winds 5 to 10 miles an hour. Wednesday night, partly cloudy until midnight, then becoming mostly cloudy. Lows in the mid-60s. East winds 5 to 10 miles an hour. Thursday, mostly cloudy in the morning, then becoming partly sunny. Hot with highs in the upper 80s. East winds 10 to 15 miles an hour. Thursday night through Sunday, mostly cloudy. Lows in the lower 60s. Highs in the lower 80s. Sunday night and Monday, partly cloudy. Lows in the upper 50s. Highs in the lower 80s. At 11 a.m. in Omaha, it was mostly sunny. The temperature was 80 degrees, the dew point 62, and the relative humidity 54%. The wind was south at 7 miles an hour. The pressure was 29.97 inches and falling. Across eastern Nebraska and southwest Iowa, skies ranged from sunny to mostly sunny. It was 81 at Lincoln, 82 at Offutt Air Force Base, 79 at Millard, 79 at Fremont, and 78 at Columbus. Blair Airport reported 79, Tacoma reported 82, Nebraska City reported 78, Plattsmouth reported 79, and Red Oak, Iowa reported 79. Here are some observations from across the region. It was sunny, with a temperature of 78 at Grand Island, 82 at Norfolk, 81 at Concordia, Kansas, 82 at North Platte, and 84 at Valentine. It was mostly sunny, with a temperature of 84 at Sioux City, 78 at Des Moines, and 77 at Kansas City. It was partly sunny, with a temperature of 77 at Sioux Falls, and 71 at Denver. Once again, at 11 a.m. in Omaha, it was 80 degrees under mostly sunny skies. The Omaha Metropolitan Area Pollutant Standards Index for today is 51, which represents moderate air quality, with ozone the main pollutant. The forecast for Wednesday is 60, also considered moderate air quality, with ozone the primary pollutant. The pollen count today for trees was 158, a high count, with birch, mulberry, and walnut the primary pollens.
The pollen count today for weeds was 8, a low count. The pollen count today for grass was 39, a high count. Air pollution forecasts and pollen counts are provided by the Douglas County Health Department. This hazardous weather outlook is for southwest Iowa, west central Iowa, east central Nebraska, northeast Nebraska, and southeast Nebraska. For today and tonight, the probability for widespread hazardous weather is low. And now the extended outlook for the period Wednesday through Monday. The probability for widespread hazardous weather is low. Spotter information statement. Spotter activation is not expected at this time. 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The current time is 11:32 a.m. Central Daylight Time. Now for the official National Weather Service forecast for the Omaha and Council Bluffs area. Today, hot, sunny. Highs in the upper 80s. South winds 10 to 15 miles an hour. Tonight, mostly clear. Lows in the lower 60s. Southeast winds 5 to 10 miles an hour. Wednesday, sunny, hot with highs in the upper 80s. Southeast winds 5 to 10 miles an hour. Wednesday night, partly cloudy until midnight, then becoming mostly cloudy. Lows in the mid-60s. East winds 5 to 10 miles an hour. Thursday, mostly cloudy in the morning, then becoming partly sunny. Hot with highs in the upper 80s. East winds 10 to 15 miles an hour. Thursday night through Sunday, mostly cloudy. Lows in the lower 60s. Highs in the lower 80s. Sunday night and Monday, partly cloudy. Lows in the upper 50s. Highs in the lower 80s. At 11 a.m. in Omaha, it was mostly sunny. The temperature was 80 degrees, the dew point 62, and the relative humidity 54%. The wind was south at 7 miles an hour. The pressure was 29.97 inches and falling. Across eastern Nebraska and southwest Iowa, skies ranged from sunny to mostly sunny. It was 81 at Lincoln, 82 at Offutt Air Force Base, 79 at Millard, 79 at Fremont, and 78 at Columbus. Blair Airport reported 79, Tacoma reported 82, Nebraska City reported 78, Plattsmouth reported 79, and Red Oak, Iowa reported 79. Here are some observations from across the region. It was sunny, with a temperature of 78 at Grand Island, 82 at Norfolk, 81 at Concordia, Kansas, 82 at North Platte, and 84 at Valentine. It was mostly sunny, with a temperature of 84 at Sioux City, 78 at Des Moines, and 77 at Kansas City. It was partly sunny, with a temperature of 77 at Sioux Falls, and 71 at Denver. Once again, at 11 a.m. in Omaha, it was 80 degrees under mostly sunny skies. The Omaha Metropolitan Area Pollutant Standards Index for today is 51, which represents moderate air quality, with ozone the main pollutant. The forecast for Wednesday is 60, also considered moderate air quality, with ozone the primary pollutant. The pollen count today for trees was 158, a high count, with birch, mulberry, and walnut the primary pollens. The pollen count today for weeds was 8, a low count. The pollen count today for grass was 39, a high count. Air pollution forecasts and pollen counts are provided by the Douglas County Health Department. This hazardous weather outlook is for southwest Iowa, west central Iowa, east central Nebraska, northeast Nebraska, and southeast Nebraska. For today and tonight, the probability for widespread hazardous weather is low. And now the extended outlook for the period Wednesday through Monday. The probability for widespread hazardous weather is low. Spotter information statement. Spotter activation is not expected at this time. 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The current time is 11:36 a.m. Central Daylight Time.
Now for the official National Weather Service forecast for the Omaha and Council Bluffs area. Today, hot, sunny. Highs in the upper 80s. South winds 10 to 15 miles an hour. Tonight, mostly clear. Lows in the lower 60s. Southeast winds 5 to 10 miles an hour. Wednesday, sunny, hot with highs in the upper 80s. Southeast winds 5 to 10 miles an hour. Wednesday night, partly cloudy until midnight, then becoming mostly cloudy. Lows in the mid-60s. East winds 5 to 10 miles an hour. Thursday, mostly cloudy in the morning, then becoming partly sunny. Hot with highs in the upper 80s. East winds 10 to 15 miles an hour. Thursday night through Sunday, mostly cloudy. Lows in the lower 60s. Highs in the lower 80s. Sunday night and Monday, partly cloudy. Lows in the upper 50s. Highs in the lower 80s. At 11 a.m. in Omaha, it was mostly sunny. The temperature was 80 degrees, the dew point 62, and the relative humidity 54%. The wind was south at 7 miles an hour. The pressure was 29.97 inches and falling. Across eastern Nebraska and southwest Iowa, skies ranged from sunny to mostly sunny. It was 81 at Lincoln, 82 at Offutt Air Force Base, 79 at Millard, 79 at Fremont, and 78 at Columbus. Blair Airport reported 79, Tacoma reported 82, Nebraska City reported 78, Plattsmouth reported 79, and Red Oak, Iowa reported 79. Here are some observations from across the region. It was sunny, with a temperature of 78 at Grand Island, 82 at Norfolk, 81 at Concordia, Kansas, 82 at North Platte, and 84 at Valentine. It was mostly sunny, with a temperature of 84 at Sioux City, 78 at Des Moines, and 77 at Kansas City. It was partly sunny, with a temperature of 77 at Sioux Falls, and 71 at Denver. Once again, at 11 a.m. in Omaha, it was 80 degrees under mostly sunny skies. The Omaha Metropolitan Area Pollutant Standards Index for today is 51, which represents moderate air quality, with ozone the main pollutant. The forecast for Wednesday is 60, also considered moderate air quality, with ozone the primary pollutant. The pollen count today for trees was 158, a high count, with birch, mulberry, and walnut the primary pollens. The pollen count today for weeds was 8, a low count. The pollen count today for grass was 39, a high count. Air pollution forecasts and pollen counts are provided by the Douglas County Health Department. This hazardous weather outlook is for southwest Iowa, west central Iowa, east central Nebraska, northeast Nebraska, and southeast Nebraska. For today and tonight, the probability for widespread hazardous weather is low. And now the extended outlook for the period Wednesday through Monday. The probability for widespread hazardous weather is low. Spotter information statement. Spotter activation is not expected at this time. 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The current time is 11:40 a.m. Central Daylight Time. Now for the official National Weather Service forecast for the Omaha and Council Bluffs area. Today, hot, sunny. Highs in the upper 80s. South winds 10 to 15 miles an hour. Tonight, mostly clear. Lows in the lower 60s. Southeast winds 5 to 10 miles an hour. Wednesday, sunny, hot with highs in the upper 80s. Southeast winds 5 to 10 miles an hour. Wednesday night, partly cloudy until midnight, then becoming mostly cloudy. Lows in the mid-60s. East winds 5 to 10 miles an hour. Thursday, mostly cloudy in the morning, then becoming partly sunny. Hot with highs in the upper 80s. East winds 10 to 15 miles an hour. Thursday night through Sunday, mostly cloudy. Lows in the lower 60s.
highs in the lower 80s. Sunday night and Monday, partly cloudy. Lows in the upper 50s. Highs in the lower 80s. At 11 a.m. in Omaha, it was mostly sunny. The temperature was 80 degrees, the dew point 62, and the relative humidity 54%. The wind was south at 7 miles an hour. The pressure was 29.97 inches and falling. Across eastern Nebraska and southwest Iowa, skies ranged from sunny to mostly sunny. It was 81 at Lincoln, 82 at Offutt Air Force Base, 79 at Millard, 79 at Fremont, and 78 at Columbus. Blair Airport reported 79, Tacoma reported 82, Nebraska City reported 78, Plattsmouth reported 79, and Red Oak, Iowa reported 79. Here are some observations from across the region. It was sunny, with a temperature of 78 at Grand Island, 82 at Norfolk, 81 at Concordia, Kansas, 82 at North Platte, and 84 at Valentine. It was mostly sunny, with a temperature of 84 at Sioux City, 78 at Des Moines, and 77 at Kansas City. It was partly sunny, with a temperature of 77 at Sioux Falls, and 71 at Denver. Once again, at 11 a.m. in Omaha, it was 80 degrees under mostly sunny skies. The Omaha Metropolitan Area Pollutant Standards Index for today is 51, which represents moderate air quality, with ozone the main pollutant. The forecast for Wednesday is 60, also considered moderate air quality, with ozone the primary pollutant. The pollen count today for trees was 158, a high count, with birch, mulberry, and walnut the primary pollens. The pollen count today for weeds was 8, a low count. The pollen count today for grass was 39, a high count. Air pollution forecasts and pollen counts are provided by the Douglas County Health Department. This hazardous weather outlook is for southwest Iowa, west central Iowa, east central Nebraska, northeast Nebraska, and southeast Nebraska. For today and tonight, the probability for widespread hazardous weather is low. And now the extended outlook for the period Wednesday through Monday. The probability for widespread hazardous weather is low. Spotter information statement. Spotter activation is not expected at this time. 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The current time is 11:44 a.m. Central Daylight Time. Now for the official National Weather Service forecast for the Omaha and Council Bluffs area. Today, hot, sunny. Highs in the upper 80s. South winds 10 to 15 miles an hour. Tonight, mostly clear. Lows in the lower 60s. Southeast winds 5 to 10 miles an hour. Wednesday, sunny, hot with highs in the upper 80s. Southeast winds 5 to 10 miles an hour. Wednesday night, partly cloudy until midnight, then becoming mostly cloudy. Lows in the mid-60s. East winds 5 to 10 miles an hour. Thursday, mostly cloudy in the morning, then becoming partly sunny. Hot with highs in the upper 80s. East winds 10 to 15 miles an hour. Thursday night through Sunday, mostly cloudy. Lows in the lower 60s. Highs in the lower 80s. Sunday night and Monday, partly cloudy. Lows in the upper 50s. Highs in the lower 80s. At 11 a.m. in Omaha, it was mostly sunny. The temperature was 80 degrees, the dew point 62, and the relative humidity 54%. The wind was south at 7 miles an hour. The pressure was 29.97 inches and falling. Across eastern Nebraska and southwest Iowa, skies ranged from sunny to mostly sunny. It was 81 at Lincoln, 82 at Offutt Air Force Base, 79 at Millard, 79 at Fremont, and 78 at Columbus. Blair Airport reported 79, Tacoma reported 82, Nebraska City reported 78, Plattsmouth reported 79, and Red Oak, Iowa reported 79.
here are some observations from across the region. It was sunny, with a temperature of 78 at Grand Island, 82 at Norfolk, 81 at Concordia, Kansas, 82 at Northland, and 84 at Valley.

ozone the primary pollutant. The pollen count today for trees was 158, a high count, with birch, mulberry, and walnut the primary pollens. The pollen count today for weeds was 8, a low count. The pollen count today for grass was 39, a high count. Air pollution forecasts and pollen counts are provided by the Douglas County Health Department. This hazardous weather outlook is for southwest Iowa, west central Iowa, east central Nebraska, northeast Nebraska, and southeast Nebraska. For today and tonight, the probability for widespread hazardous weather is low. And now the extended outlook for the period Wednesday through Monday. The probability for widespread hazardous weather is low. Spotter information statement. Spotter activation is not expected at this time. 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The current time is 11:48 a.m. Central Daylight Time. Now for the official National Weather Service forecast for the Omaha and Council Bluffs area. Today, hot, sunny. Highs in the upper 80s. South winds 10 to 15 miles an hour. Tonight, mostly clear. Lows in the lower 60s. Southeast winds 5 to 10 miles an hour. Wednesday, sunny, hot with highs in the upper 80s. Southeast winds 5 to 10 miles an hour. Wednesday night, partly cloudy until midnight, then becoming mostly cloudy. Lows in the mid-60s. East winds 5 to 10 miles an hour. Thursday, mostly cloudy in the morning, then becoming partly sunny. Hot with highs in the upper 80s. East winds 10 to 15 miles an hour. Thursday night through Sunday, mostly cloudy. Lows in the lower 60s. Highs in the lower 80s. Sunday night and Monday, partly cloudy. Lows in the upper 50s. Highs in the lower 80s. Now for the official National Weather Service forecast for the Omaha and Council Bluffs area. This afternoon, hot, sunny. Highs in the upper 80s. South winds 10 to 15 miles an hour. Tonight, mostly clear. Lows in the lower 60s. Southeast winds 5 to 10 miles an hour. Wednesday, sunny, hot with highs in the upper 80s. Southeast winds 5 to 10 miles an hour. Wednesday night, partly cloudy until midnight, then becoming mostly cloudy. Lows in the mid-60s. East winds 5 to 10 miles an hour. Thursday, mostly cloudy in the morning, then becoming partly sunny. Hot with highs in the upper 80s. East winds 10 to 15 miles an hour. Thursday night through Sunday, mostly cloudy. Lows in the lower 60s. Highs in the lower 80s. Sunday night and Monday, partly cloudy. Lows in the upper 50s. Highs in the lower 80s. At 11 a.m. in Omaha, it was mostly sunny. The temperature was 80 degrees, the dew point 62, and the relative humidity 54%. The wind was south at 7 miles an hour. The pressure was 29.97 inches and falling. Across eastern Nebraska and southwest Iowa, skies ranged from sunny to mostly sunny. It was 81 at Lincoln, 82 at Offutt Air Force Base, 79 at Millard, 79 at Fremont, and 78 at Columbus. Blair Airport reported 79, Tacoma reported 82, Nebraska City reported 78, Plattsmouth reported 79, and Red Oak, Iowa reported 79. Here are some observations from across the region. It was sunny, with a temperature of 78 at Grand Island, 82 at Norfolk, 81 at Concordia, Kansas, 82 at North Platte, and 84 at Valentine. It was mostly sunny, with a temperature of 84 at Sioux City, 78 at Des Moines, and 77 at Kansas City. It was partly sunny, with a temperature of 77 at Sioux Falls, and 71 at Denver. Once again, at 11 a.m. in Omaha, it was 80 degrees under mostly sunny skies. The Omaha Metropolitan Area Pollutant Standard

index for today is 51, which represents moderate air quality, with ozone the main pollutant. The forecast for Wednesday is 60, also considered moderate air quality, with ozone the primary pollutant. The pollen count today for trees was 158, a high count, with birch, mulberry, and walnut the primary pollens. The pollen count today for weeds was 8, a low count. The pollen count today for grass was 39, a high count. Air pollution forecasts and pollen counts are provided by the Douglas County Health Department. This hazardous weather outlook is for southwest Iowa, west central Iowa, east central Nebraska, northeast Nebraska, and southeast Nebraska. For today and tonight, the probability for widespread hazardous weather is low. And now the extended outlook for the period Wednesday through Monday. The probability for widespread hazardous weather is low. Spotter information statement. Spotter activation is not expected at this time. 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The current time is 11:53 a.m. Central Daylight Time. Now for the official National Weather Service forecast for the Omaha and Council Bluffs area. This afternoon, hot, sunny. Highs in the upper 80s. South winds 10 to 15 miles an hour. Tonight, mostly clear. Lows in the lower 60s. Southeast winds 5 to 10 miles an hour. Wednesday, sunny, hot with highs in the upper 80s. Southeast winds 5 to 10 miles an hour. Wednesday night, partly cloudy until midnight, then becoming mostly cloudy. Lows in the mid-60s. East winds 5 to 10 miles an hour. Thursday, mostly cloudy in the morning, then becoming partly sunny. Hot with highs in the upper 80s. East winds 10 to 15 miles an hour. Thursday night through Sunday, mostly cloudy. Lows in the lower 60s. Highs in the lower 80s. Sunday night and Monday, partly cloudy. Lows in the upper 50s. Highs in the lower 80s. At 11 a.m. in Omaha, it was mostly sunny. The temperature was 80 degrees. The dew point 62, and the relative humidity 54%. The wind was south at 7 miles an hour. The pressure was 29.97 inches and falling. Across eastern Nebraska and southwest Iowa, skies ranged from sunny to mostly sunny. It was 81 at Lincoln, 82 at Offutt Air Force Base, 79 at Millard, 79 at Fremont, and 78 at Columbus. Blair Airport reported 79, Tacoma reported 82, Nebraska City reported 78, Plattsmouth reported 79, and Red Oak, Iowa reported 79. Here are some observations from across the region. It was sunny, with a temperature of 78 at Grand Island, 82 at Norfolk, 81 at Concordia, Kansas, 82 at North Platte, and 84 at Valentine. It was mostly sunny, with a temperature of 84 at Sioux City, 78 at Des Moines, and 77 at Kansas City. It was partly sunny, with a temperature of 77 at Sioux Falls, and 71 at Denver. Once again, at 11 a.m. in Omaha, it was 80 degrees under mostly sunny skies. The Omaha Metropolitan Area Pollutant Standards Index for today is 51, which represents moderate air quality, with ozone the main pollutant. The forecast for Wednesday is 60, also considered moderate air quality, with ozone the primary pollutant. The pollen count today for trees was 158, a high count, with birch, mulberry, and walnut the primary pollens. The pollen count today for weeds was 8, a low count. The pollen count today for grass was 39, a high count. Air pollution forecasts and pollen counts are provided by the Douglas County Health Department. This hazardous weather outlook is for southwest Iowa, west central Iowa, east central Nebraska, northeast Nebraska, and southeast Nebraska. For today and tonight, the probability for widespread hazardous weather is low. And now the extended outlook for the period Wednesday through Monday.
the probability for widespread hazardous weather is low. Spotter information statement. Spotter activation is not expected at this time. This is NOAA All Hazards radio station KIH 61 in Omaha, Nebraska. The current time is 11:57 a.m. Central Daylight Time. Now for the official National Weather Service forecast for the Omaha and Council Bluffs area. This afternoon, hot, sunny. Highs in the upper 80s. South winds 10 to 15 miles an hour. Tonight, mostly clear. Lows in the lower 60s. Southeast winds 5 to 10 miles an hour. Wednesday, sunny, hot with highs in the upper 80s. Southeast winds 5 to 10 miles an hour. Wednesday night, partly cloudy until midnight, then becoming mostly cloudy. Lows in the mid-60s. East winds 5 to 10 miles an hour. Thursday, mostly cloudy in the morning, then becoming partly sunny. Hot with highs in the upper 80s. East winds 10 to 15 miles an hour. Thursday night through Sunday, mostly cloudy. Lows in the lower 60s. Highs in the lower 80s. Sunday night and Monday, partly cloudy. Lows in the upper 50s. Highs in the lower 80s. At 11 a.m. in Omaha, it was mostly sunny. The temperature was 80 degrees, the dew point 62, and the relative humidity 54%. The wind was south at 7 miles an hour. The pressure was 29.97 inches and falling. Across eastern Nebraska and southwest Iowa, skies ranged from sunny to mostly sunny. It was 81 at Lincoln, 82 at Offutt Air Force Base, 79 at Millard, 79 at Fremont, and 78 at Columbus. Blair Airport reported 79, Tacoma reported 82, Nebraska City reported 78, Plattsmouth reported 79, and Red Oak, Iowa reported 79. Here are some observations from across the region. It was sunny, with a temperature of 78 at Grand Island, 82 at Norfolk, 81 at Concordia, Kansas, 82 at North Platte, and 84 at Valentine. It was mostly sunny, with a temperature of 84 at Sioux City, 78 at Des Moines, and 77 at Kansas City. It was partly sunny, with a temperature of 77 at Sioux Falls, and 71 at Denver. Once again, at 11 a.m. in Omaha, it was 80 degrees under mostly sunny skies. The Omaha Metropolitan Area Pollutant Standards Index for today is 51, which represents moderate air quality, with ozone the main pollutant. The forecast for Wednesday is 60, also considered moderate air quality, with ozone the primary pollutant. The pollen count today for trees was 158, a high count, with birch, mulberry, and walnut the primary pollens. The pollen count today for weeds was 8, a low count. The pollen count today for grass was 39, a high count. Air pollution forecasts and pollen counts are provided by the Douglas County Health Department. This hazardous weather outlook is for southwest Iowa, west central Iowa, east central Nebraska, northeast Nebraska, and southeast Nebraska. For today and tonight, the probability for widespread hazardous weather is low. And now the extended outlook for the period Wednesday through Monday. The probability for widespread hazardous weather is low. Spotter information statement. Spotter activation is not expected at this time. 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The current time is 12:01 p.m. Central Daylight Time. Now for the official National Weather Service forecast for the Omaha and Council Bluffs area. This afternoon, hot, sunny. Highs in the upper 80s. South winds 10 to 15 miles an hour. Tonight, mostly clear. Lows in the lower 60s. Southeast winds 5 to 10 miles an hour. Wednesday, sunny, hot with highs in the upper 80s. Southeast winds 5 to 10 miles an hour. Wednesday night, partly cloudy until midnight, then becoming mostly cloudy.
lows in the mid-60s. East winds 5 to 10 miles an hour. Thursday, mostly cloudy in the morning, then becoming partly sunny. Hot with highs in the upper 80s. East winds 10 to 15 miles an hour. Thursday night through Sunday, mostly cloudy. Lows in the lower 60s. Highs in the lower 80s. Sunday night and Monday, partly cloudy. Lows in the upper 50s. Highs in the lower 80s. The Omaha Metropolitan Area Pollutant Standards Index for today is 51, which represents moderate air quality, with ozone the main pollutant. The forecast for Wednesday is 60, also considered moderate air quality, with ozone the primary pollutant. The pollen count today for trees was 158, a high count, with birch, mulberry, and walnut the primary pollens. The pollen count today for weeds was 8, a low count. The pollen count today for grass was 39, a high count. Air pollution forecasts and pollen counts are provided by the Douglas County Health Department. This hazardous weather outlook is for southwest Iowa, west central Iowa, east central Nebraska, northeast Nebraska, and southeast Nebraska. For today and tonight, the probability for widespread hazardous weather is low. And now the extended outlook for the period Wednesday through Monday. The probability for widespread hazardous weather is low. Spotter information statement. Spotter activation is not expected at this time. 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The current time is 12:04 p.m. Central Daylight Time. Now for the official National Weather Service forecast for the Omaha and Council Bluffs area. This afternoon, hot, sunny. Highs in the upper 80s. South winds 10 to 15 miles an hour. Tonight, mostly clear. Lows in the lower 60s. Southeast winds 5 to 10 miles an hour. Wednesday, sunny, hot with highs in the upper 80s. Southeast winds 5 to 10 miles an hour. Wednesday night, partly cloudy until midnight, then becoming mostly cloudy. Lows in the mid-60s. East winds 5 to 10 miles an hour. Thursday, mostly cloudy in the morning, then becoming partly sunny. Hot with highs in the upper 80s. East winds 10 to 15 miles an hour. Thursday night through Sunday, mostly cloudy. Lows in the lower 60s. Highs in the lower 80s. Sunday night and Monday, partly cloudy. Lows in the upper 50s. Highs in the lower 80s. At noon in Omaha, it was mostly sunny. The temperature was 83 degrees, the dew point 61, and the relative humidity 47%. The wind was south at 13 miles an hour. The pressure was 29.97 inches and steady. Across eastern Nebraska and southwest Iowa, it was sunny, with a temperature of 83 at Lincoln, 82 at Millard, 82 at Fremont, 81 at Columbus, and 82 at Blair Airport. Under sunny skies, Tacoma reported 84, Nebraska City reported 80, Plattsmouth reported 82, and Red Oak, Iowa reported 81. Here are some observations from across the region. It was sunny, with a temperature of 81 at Grand Island, 84 at Norfolk, 83 at North Platte, and 89 at Valentine. It was mostly sunny, with a temperature of 87 at Sioux City, 81 at Des Moines, and 82 at Concordia, Kansas. It was partly sunny, with a temperature of 82 at Sioux Falls, 78 at Kansas City, and 71 at Denver. Once again, at noon in Omaha it was 83 degrees under mostly sunny skies. The Omaha Metropolitan Area Pollutant Standards Index for today is 51, which represents moderate air quality, with ozone the main pollutant. The forecast for Wednesday is 60, also considered moderate air quality, with ozone the primary pollutant. The pollen count today for trees was 158, a high count, with birch, mulberry, and walnut the primary pollens. The pollen count today for weeds was 8, a low count.
The pollen count today for grass was 39, a high count. Air pollution forecasts and pollen counts are provided by the Douglas County Health Department. This hazardous weather outlook is for southwest Iowa, west-central Iowa, east-central Nebraska, northeast Nebraska, and southeast Nebraska. For today and tonight, the probability for widespread hazardous weather is low. And now the extended outlook for the period Wednesday through Monday. The probability for widespread hazardous weather is low. Spotter information statement. Spotter activation is not expected at this time. 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The current time is 12:08 p.m. Central Daylight Time. Now for the official National Weather Service forecast for the Omaha and Council Bluffs area. This afternoon, hot, sunny. Highs in the upper 80s. South winds 10 to 15 miles an hour. Tonight, mostly clear. Lows in the lower 60s. Southeast winds 5 to 10 miles an hour. Wednesday, sunny, hot with highs in the upper 80s. Southeast winds 5 to 10 miles an hour. Wednesday night, partly cloudy until midnight, then becoming mostly cloudy. Lows in the mid-60s. East winds 5 to 10 miles an hour. Thursday, mostly cloudy in the morning, then becoming partly sunny. Hot with highs in the upper 80s. East winds 10 to 15 miles an hour. Thursday night through Sunday, mostly cloudy. Lows in the lower 60s. Highs in the lower 80s. Sunday night and Monday, partly cloudy. Lows in the upper 50s. Highs in the lower 80s. At noon in Omaha, it was mostly sunny. The temperature was 83 degrees, the dew point 61, and the relative humidity 47%. The wind was south at 13 miles an hour. The pressure was 29.97 inches and steady. Across eastern Nebraska and southwest Iowa, it was sunny, with a temperature of 83 at Lincoln, 82 at Millard, 82 at Fremont, 81 at Columbus, and 82 at Blair Airport. Under sunny skies, Takema reported 84, Nebraska City reported 80, Plattsmouth reported 82, and Red Oak, Iowa reported 81. Here are some observations from across the region. It was sunny, with a temperature of 81 at Grand Island, 84 at Norfolk, 83 at North Platte, and 89 at Valentine. It was mostly sunny, with a temperature of 87 at Sioux City, 81 at Des Moines, and 82 at Concordia, Kansas. It was partly sunny, with a temperature of 82 at Sioux Falls, 78 at Kansas City, and 71 at Denver. Once again, at noon in Omaha it was 83 degrees under mostly sunny skies. The Omaha Metropolitan Area Pollutant Standards Index for today is 51, which represents moderate air quality, with ozone the main pollutant. The forecast for Wednesday is 60, also considered moderate air quality, with ozone the primary pollutant. The pollen count today for trees was 158, a high count, with birch, mulberry, and walnut the primary pollens. The pollen count today for weeds was 8, a low count. The pollen count today for grass was 39, a high count. Air pollution forecasts and pollen counts are provided by the Douglas County Health Department. This hazardous weather outlook is for southwest Iowa, west-central Iowa, east-central Nebraska, northeast Nebraska, and southeast Nebraska. For today and tonight, the probability for widespread hazardous weather is low. And now the extended outlook for the period Wednesday through Monday. The probability for widespread hazardous weather is low. Spotter information statement. Spotter activation is not expected at this time. 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The current time is 12:12 p.m. Central Daylight Time. Now for the official National Weather Service forecast for the Omaha and Council Bluffs area. This afternoon, hot, sunny. Highs in the upper 80s.
south winds 10 to 15 miles an hour. Tonight, mostly clear. Lows in the lower 60s. Southeast winds 5 to 10 miles an hour. Wednesday, sunny, hot with highs in the upper 80s. Southeast winds 5 to 10 miles an hour. Wednesday night, partly cloudy until midnight, then becoming mostly cloudy. Lows in the mid-60s. East winds 5 to 10 miles an hour. Thursday, mostly cloudy in the morning, then becoming partly sunny. Hot with highs in the upper 80s. East winds 10 to 15 miles an hour. Thursday night through Sunday, mostly cloudy. Lows in the lower 60s. Highs in the lower 80s. Sunday night and Monday, partly cloudy. Lows in the upper 50s. Highs in the lower 80s. At noon in Omaha, it was mostly sunny. The temperature was 83 degrees, the dew point 61, and the relative humidity 47%. The wind was south at 13 miles an hour. The pressure was 29.97 inches and steady. Across eastern Nebraska and southwest Iowa, it was sunny, with a temperature of 83 at Lincoln, 82 at Millard, 82 at Fremont, 81 at Columbus, and 82 at Blair Airport. Under sunny skies, Tacoma reported 84, Nebraska City reported 80, Plattsmouth reported 82, and Red Oak, Iowa reported 81. Here are some observations from across the region. It was sunny, with a temperature of 81 at Grand Island, 84 at Norfolk, 87 at Sioux City, 83 at Northland, and 89 at Valentine. It was mostly sunny, with a temperature of 82 at Sioux Falls, 81 at Des Moines, and 82 at Concordia, Kansas. It was partly sunny, with a temperature of 78 at Kansas City, and 71 at Denver. Once again, at noon in Omaha it was 83 degrees under mostly sunny skies. The Omaha Metropolitan Area Pollutant Standards Index for today is 51, which represents moderate air quality, with ozone the main pollutant. The forecast for Wednesday is 60, also considered moderate air quality, with ozone the primary pollutant. The pollen count today for trees was 158, a high count, with birch, mulberry, and walnut the primary pollens. The pollen count today for weeds was 8, a low count. The pollen count today for grass was 39, a high count. Air pollution forecasts and pollen counts are provided by the Douglas County Health Department. This hazardous weather outlook is for southwest Iowa, west central Iowa, east central Nebraska, northeast Nebraska, and southeast Nebraska. For today and tonight, the probability for widespread hazardous weather is low. And now the extended outlook for the period Wednesday through Monday. The probability for widespread hazardous weather is low. Spotter information statement. Spotter activation is not expected at this time. 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The current time is 12:16 p.m. Central Daylight Time. Now for the official National Weather Service forecast for the Omaha and Council Bluffs area. This afternoon, hot, sunny. Highs in the upper 80s. South winds 10 to 15 miles an hour. Tonight, mostly clear. Lows in the lower 60s. Southeast winds 5 to 10 miles an hour. Wednesday, sunny, hot with highs in the lower 90s. Southeast winds 5 to 10 miles an hour. Wednesday night, partly cloudy until midnight, then clearing. Lows in the mid-60s. Southeast winds 5 to 10 miles an hour. Thursday, mostly sunny. Hot with highs in the upper 80s. East winds 5 to 10 miles an hour. Thursday night through Sunday, mostly cloudy. Lows in the lower 60s. Highs in the lower 80s. Sunday night and Monday, partly cloudy. Lows in the upper 50s. Highs in the lower 80s. At noon in Omaha, it was mostly sunny. The temperature was 83 degrees,
the dew point 61, and the relative humidity 47%. The wind was south at 13 miles an hour. The pressure was 29.97 inches and steady. Across eastern Nebraska and southwest Iowa, it was sunny, with a temperature of 83 at Lincoln, 82 at Millard, 82 at Fremont, 81 at Columbus, and 82 at Blair Airport. Under sunny skies, Tacoma reported 84, Nebraska City reported 80, Plattsmouth reported 82, and Red Oak, Iowa reported 81. Here are some observations from across the region. It was sunny, with a temperature of 81 at Grand Island, 84 at Norfolk, 87 at Sioux City, 83 at North Platte, and 89 at Valentine. It was mostly sunny, with a temperature of 82 at Sioux Falls, 81 at Des Moines, and 82 at Concordia, Kansas. It was partly sunny, with a temperature of 78 at Kansas City, and 71 at Denver. Once again, at noon in Omaha it was 83 degrees under mostly sunny skies. The Omaha Metropolitan Area Pollutant Standards Index for today is 51, which represents moderate air quality, with ozone the main pollutant. The forecast for Wednesday is 60, also considered moderate air quality, with ozone the primary pollutant. The pollen count today for trees was 158, a high count, with birch, mulberry, and walnut the primary pollens. The pollen count today for weeds was 8, a low count. The pollen count today for grass was 39, a high count. Air pollution forecasts and pollen counts are provided by the Douglas County Health Department. 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Douglas, Sarpy, Washington, Cass, Odo, Burt, Dodge, Saunders, Harrison, Pottawatomie, and Mills. This hazardous weather outlook is for southwest Iowa, west central Iowa, east central Nebraska, northeast Nebraska, and southeast Nebraska. For today and tonight, the probability for widespread hazardous weather is low. And now the extended outlook for the period Wednesday through Monday. The probability for widespread hazardous weather is low. Spotter information statement. Spotter activation is not expected at this time. 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The current time is 12:20 p.m. Central Daylight Time. Now for the official National Weather Service forecast for the Omaha and Council Bluffs area. This afternoon, hot, sunny. Highs in the upper 80s. South winds 10 to 15 miles an hour. Tonight, mostly clear. Lows in the lower 60s. Southeast winds 5 to 10 miles an hour. Wednesday, sunny, hot with highs in the lower 90s. Southeast winds 5 to 10 miles an hour. Wednesday night, partly cloudy until midnight, then clearing. Lows in the mid-60s. Southeast winds 5 to 10 miles an hour. Thursday, mostly sunny. Hot with highs in the upper 80s. East winds 5 to 10 miles an hour. Thursday night through Sunday, mostly cloudy. Lows in the lower 60s. Highs in the lower 80s. Sunday night and Monday, partly cloudy. Lows in the upper 50s. Highs in the lower 80s. At noon in Omaha, it was mostly sunny. The temperature was 83 degrees, the dew point 61, and the relative humidity 47%. The wind was south at 13 miles an hour. The pressure was 29.97 inches and steady. Across eastern Nebraska and southwest Iowa, it was sunny, with a temperature of 83 at Lincoln, 82 at Millard, 82 at Fremont, 81 at Columbus, and 82 at Blair Airport. Under sunny skies, Tacoma reported 84, Nebraska City reported 80, Plattsmouth reported 82, and Red Oak, Iowa reported 81. Here are some observations from across the region. It was sunny, with a temperature of 81 at Grand Island, 84 at Norfolk, 87 at Sioux City, 83 at North Platte, and 89 at Valentine.
It was mostly sunny, with a temperature of 82 at Sioux Falls, 81 at Des Moines, and 82 at Concordia, Kansas. It was partly sunny, with a temperature of 78 at Kansas City and 71 at Denver. Once again, at noon in Omaha, it was 83 degrees under mostly sunny skies. The Omaha Metropolitan Area Pollutant Standards Index for today is 51, which represents moderate air quality, with ozone the main pollutant. The forecast for Wednesday is 60, also considered moderate air quality, with ozone the primary pollutant. The pollen count today for trees was 158, a high count, with birch, mulberry, and walnut the primary pollens. The pollen count today for weeds was 8, a low count. The pollen count today for grass was 39, a high count. Air pollution forecasts and pollen counts are provided by the Douglas County Health Department. This hazardous weather outlook is for southwest Iowa, west central Iowa, east central Nebraska, northeast Nebraska, and southeast Nebraska for today and tonight. The probability for widespread hazardous weather is low. And now the extended outlook for the period Wednesday through Monday. The probability for widespread hazardous weather is low. Spotter information statement. Spotter activation is not expected at this time. 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The current time is 12:24 p.m. Central Daylight Time. Now for the official National Weather Service forecast for the Omaha and Council Bluffs area. This afternoon, hot, sunny. Highs in the upper 80s. South winds 10 to 15 miles an hour. Tonight, mostly clear. Lows in the lower 60s. Southeast winds 5 to 10 miles an hour. Wednesday, sunny, hot with highs in the lower 90s. Southeast winds 5 to 10 miles an hour. Wednesday night, partly cloudy until midnight, then clearing. Lows in the mid-60s. Southeast winds 5 to 10 miles an hour. Thursday, mostly sunny. Hot with highs in the upper 80s. East winds 5 to 10 miles an hour. Thursday night through Sunday, mostly cloudy. Lows in the lower 60s. Highs in the lower 80s. Sunday night and Monday, partly cloudy. Lows in the upper 50s. Highs in the lower 80s. At noon in Omaha, it was mostly sunny. The temperature was 83 degrees, the dew point 61, and the relative humidity 47%. The wind was south at 13 miles an hour. The pressure was 29.97 inches and steady. Across eastern Nebraska and southwest Iowa, it was sunny, with a temperature of 83 at Lincoln, 82 at Millard, 82 at Fremont, 81 at Columbus, and 82 at Blair Airport. Under sunny skies, Tecama reported 84, Nebraska City reported 80, Plattsmouth reported 82, and Red Oak, Iowa reported 81. Here are some observations from across the region. It was sunny, with a temperature of 81 at Grand Island, 84 at Norfolk, 87 at Sioux City, 83 at North Platte, and 89 at Valentine. It was mostly sunny, with a temperature of 82 at Sioux Falls, 81 at Des Moines, and 82 at Concordia, Kansas. It was partly sunny, with a temperature of 78 at Kansas City, and 71 at Denver. Once again, at noon in Omaha, it was 83 degrees under mostly sunny skies. The Omaha Metropolitan Area Pollutant Standards Index for today is 51, which represents moderate air quality, with ozone the main pollutant. The forecast for Wednesday is 60, also considered moderate air quality, with ozone the primary pollutant. The pollen count today for trees was 158, a high count, with birch, mulberry, and walnut the primary pollens. The pollen count today for weeds was 8, a low count. The pollen count today for grass was 39, a high count. Air pollution forecasts and pollen counts are provided by the Douglas County Health Department.
This hazardous weather outlook is for southwest Iowa, west central Iowa, east central Nebraska, northeast Nebraska, and southeast Nebraska. For today and tonight, the probability for widespread hazardous weather is low. And now the extended outlook for the period Wednesday through Monday. The probability for widespread hazardous weather is low. Spotter information statement. Spotter activation is not expected at this time. 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The current time is 12:28 p.m. Central Daylight Time. Now for the official National Weather Service forecast for the Omaha and Council Bluffs area. This afternoon, hot, sunny. Highs in the upper 80s. South winds 10 to 15 miles an hour. Tonight, mostly clear. Lows in the lower 60s. Southeast winds 5 to 10 miles an hour. Wednesday, sunny, hot with highs in the lower 90s. Southeast winds 5 to 10 miles an hour. Wednesday night, partly cloudy until midnight, then clearing. Lows in the mid-60s. Southeast winds 5 to 10 miles an hour. Thursday, mostly sunny. Hot with highs in the upper 80s. East winds 5 to 10 miles an hour. Thursday night through Sunday, mostly cloudy. Lows in the lower 60s. Highs in the lower 80s. Sunday night and Monday, partly cloudy. Lows in the upper 50s. Highs in the lower 80s. At noon in Omaha, it was mostly sunny. The temperature was 83 degrees, the dew point 61, and the relative humidity 47%. The wind was south at 13 miles an hour. The pressure was 29.97 inches and steady. Across eastern Nebraska and southwest Iowa, it was sunny, with a temperature of 83 at Lincoln, 82 at Millard, 82 at Fremont, 81 at Columbus, and 82 at Blair Airport. Under sunny skies, Tacoma reported 84, Nebraska City reported 80, Plattsmouth reported 82, and Red Oak, Iowa reported 81. Here are some observations from across the region. It was sunny, with a temperature of 81 at Grand Island, 84 at Norfolk, 87 at Sioux City, 83 at North Platte, and 89 at Valentine. It was mostly sunny, with a temperature of 82 at Sioux Falls, 81 at Des Moines, and 82 at Concordia, Kansas. It was partly sunny, with a temperature of 78 at Kansas City, and 71 at Denver. Once again, at noon in Omaha it was 83 degrees under mostly sunny skies. The Omaha Metropolitan Area Pollutant Standards Index for today is 51, which represents moderate air quality, with ozone the main pollutant. The forecast for Wednesday is 60, also considered moderate air quality, with ozone the primary pollutant. The pollen count today for trees was 158, a high count, with birch, mulberry, and walnut the primary pollens. The pollen count today for weeds was 8, a low count. The pollen count today for grass was 39, a high count. Air pollution forecasts and pollen counts are provided by the Douglas County Health Department. This hazardous weather outlook is for southwest Iowa, west central Iowa, east central Nebraska, northeast Nebraska, and southeast Nebraska. For this afternoon and tonight, the probability for widespread hazardous weather is low. And now the extended outlook for the period Wednesday through Monday. The probability for widespread hazardous weather is low. Spotter information statement. Spotter activation is not expected at this time. 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The current time is 12:31 p.m. Central Daylight Time. Now for the official National Weather Service forecast for the Omaha and Council Bluffs area. This afternoon, hot, sunny. Highs in the upper 80s. South winds 10 to 15 miles an hour. Tonight, mostly clear. Lows in the lower 60s. Southeast winds 5 to 10 miles an hour. Wednesday,
sunny, hot with highs in the lower 90s. Southeast winds 5 to 10 miles an hour. Wednesday night, partly cloudy until midnight, then clearing. Lows in the mid-60s. Southeast winds 5 to 10 miles an hour. Thursday, mostly sunny. Hot with highs in the upper 80s. East winds 5 to 10 miles an hour. Thursday night through Sunday, mostly cloudy. Lows in the lower 60s. Highs in the lower 80s. Sunday night and Monday, partly cloudy. Lows in the upper 50s. Highs in the lower 80s. At noon in Omaha, it was mostly sunny. The temperature was 83 degrees, the dew point 61, and the relative humidity 47%. The wind was south at 13 miles an hour. The pressure was 29.97 inches and steady. Across eastern Nebraska and southwest Iowa, it was sunny, with a temperature of 83 at Lincoln, 82 at Millard, 82 at Fremont, 81 at Columbus, and 82 at Blair Airport. Under sunny skies, Tacoma reported 84, Nebraska City reported 80, Plattsmouth reported 82, and Red Oak, Iowa reported 81. Here are some observations from across the region. It was sunny, with a temperature of 81 at Grand Island, 84 at Norfolk, 87 at Sioux City, 83 at North Platte, and 89 at Valentine. It was mostly sunny, with a temperature of 82 at Sioux Falls, 81 at Des Moines, and 82 at Concordia, Kansas. It was partly sunny, with a temperature of 78 at Kansas City, and 71 at Denver. Once again, at noon in Omaha it was 83 degrees under mostly sunny skies. The Omaha Metropolitan Area Pollutant Standards Index for today is 51, which represents moderate air quality, with ozone the main pollutant. The forecast for Wednesday is 60, also considered moderate air quality, with ozone the primary pollutant. The pollen count today for trees was 158, a high count, with birch, mulberry, and walnut the primary pollens. The pollen count today for weeds was 8, a low count. The pollen count today for grass was 39, a high count. Air pollution forecasts and pollen counts are provided by the Douglas County Health Department. This hazardous weather outlook is for southwest Iowa, west central Iowa, east central Nebraska, northeast Nebraska, and southeast Nebraska. For this afternoon and tonight, the probability for widespread hazardous weather is low. And now the extended outlook for the period Wednesday through Monday. The probability for widespread hazardous weather is low. Spotter information statement. Spotter activation is not expected at this time. 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The current time is 12:35 p.m. Central Daylight Time. Now for the official National Weather Service forecast for the Omaha and Council Bluffs area. This afternoon, hot, sunny. Highs in the upper 80s. South winds 10 to 15 miles an hour. Tonight, mostly clear. Lows in the lower 60s. Southeast winds 5 to 10 miles an hour. Wednesday, sunny, hot with highs in the lower 90s. Southeast winds 5 to 10 miles an hour. Wednesday night, partly cloudy until midnight, then clearing. Lows in the mid-60s. Southeast winds 5 to 10 miles an hour. Thursday, mostly sunny. Hot with highs in the upper 80s. East winds 5 to 10 miles an hour. Thursday night through Sunday, mostly cloudy. Lows in the lower 60s. Highs in the lower 80s. Sunday night and Monday, partly cloudy. Lows in the upper 50s. Highs in the lower 80s. At noon in Omaha, it was mostly sunny. The temperature was 83 degrees, the dew point 61, and the relative humidity 47%. The wind was south at 13 miles an hour. The pressure was 29.97 inches and steady.
Across eastern Nebraska and southwest Iowa, it was sunny, with a temperature of 83 at Lincoln, 82 at Millard, 82 at Fremont, 81 at Columbus, and 82 at Blair Airport. Under sunny skies, Tacoma reported 84, Nebraska City reported 80, Plattsmouth reported 82, and Red Oak, Iowa reported 81. Here are some observations from across the region. It was sunny, with a temperature of 81 at Grand Island, 84 at Norfolk, 87 at Sioux City, 83 at North Platte, and 89 at Valentine. It was mostly sunny, with a temperature of 82 at Sioux Falls, 81 at Des Moines, and 82 at Concordia, Kansas. It was partly sunny, with a temperature of 78 at Kansas City, and 71 at Denver. Once again, at noon in Omaha it was 83 degrees under mostly sunny skies. The Omaha Metropolitan Area Pollutant Standards Index for today is 51, which represents moderate air quality, with ozone the main pollutant. The forecast for Wednesday is 60, also considered moderate air quality, with ozone the primary pollutant. The pollen count today for trees was 158, a high count, with birch, mulberry, and walnut the primary pollens. The pollen count today for weeds was 8, a low count. The pollen count today for grass was 39, a high count. Air pollution forecasts and pollen counts are provided by the Douglas County Health Department. This hazardous weather outlook is for southwest Iowa, west central Iowa, east central Nebraska, northeast Nebraska, and southeast Nebraska. For this afternoon and tonight, the probability for widespread hazardous weather is low. And now the extended outlook for the period Wednesday through Monday. The probability for widespread hazardous weather is low. Spotter information statement. Spotter activation is not expected at this time. 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The current time is 12:39 p.m. Central Daylight Time. Now for the official National Weather Service forecast for the Omaha and Council Bluffs area. This afternoon, hot, sunny. Highs in the upper 80s. South winds 10 to 15 miles an hour. Tonight, mostly clear. Lows in the lower 60s. Southeast winds 5 to 10 miles an hour. Wednesday, sunny, hot with highs in the lower 90s. Southeast winds 5 to 10 miles an hour. Wednesday night, partly cloudy until midnight, then clearing. Lows in the mid 60s. Southeast winds 5 to 10 miles an hour. Thursday, mostly sunny. Hot with highs in the upper 80s. East winds 5 to 10 miles an hour. Thursday night through Sunday, mostly cloudy. Lows in the lower 60s. Highs in the mid-80s. Sunday night and Monday, partly cloudy. Lows in the upper 50s. Highs in the mid-80s. At noon in Omaha, it was mostly sunny. The temperature was 83 degrees, the dew point 61, and the relative humidity 47%. The wind was south at 13 miles an hour. The pressure was 29.97 inches and steady. Across eastern Nebraska and southwest Iowa, it was sunny, with a temperature of 83 at Lincoln, 82 at Millard, 82 at Fremont, 81 at Columbus, and 82 at Blair Airport. Under sunny skies, Tacoma reported 84, Nebraska City reported 80, Plattsmouth reported 82, and Red Oak, Iowa reported 81. Here are some observations from across the region. It was sunny, with a temperature of 81 at Grand Island, 84 at Norfolk, 87 at Sioux City, 83 at North Platte, and 89 at Valentine. It was mostly sunny, with a temperature of 82 at Sioux Falls, 81 at Des Moines, and 82 at Concordia, Kansas. It was partly sunny, with a temperature of 78 at Kansas City, and 71 at Denver. Once again, at noon in Omaha it was 83 degrees under mostly sunny skies.
The Omaha Metropolitan Area Pollutant Standards Index for today is 51, which represents moderate air quality, with ozone the main pollutant. The forecast for Wednesday is 60, also considered moderate air quality, with ozone the primary pollutant. The pollen count today for trees was 158, a high count, with birch, mulberry, and walnut the primary pollens. The pollen count today for weeds was 8, a low count. The pollen count today for grass was 39, a high count. Air pollution forecasts and pollen counts are provided by the Douglas County Health Department. This hazardous weather outlook is for southwest Iowa, west central Iowa, east central Nebraska, northeast Nebraska, and southeast Nebraska. For this afternoon and tonight, the probability for widespread hazardous weather is low. And now the extended outlook for the period Wednesday through Monday. The probability for widespread hazardous weather is low. Spotter information statement. Spotter activation is not expected at this time. 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The current time is 12:43 p.m. Central Daylight Time. Now for the official National Weather Service forecast for the Omaha and Council Bluffs area. This afternoon, hot, sunny. Highs in the upper 80s. South winds 10 to 15 miles an hour. Tonight, mostly clear. Lows in the lower 60s. Southeast winds 5 to 10 miles an hour. Wednesday, sunny, hot with highs in the lower 90s. Southeast winds 5 to 10 miles an hour. Wednesday night, partly cloudy until midnight, then clearing. Lows in the mid-60s. Southeast winds 5 to 10 miles an hour. Thursday, mostly sunny. Hot with highs in the upper 80s. East winds 5 to 10 miles an hour. Thursday night through Sunday, mostly cloudy. Lows in the lower 60s. Highs in the mid-80s. Sunday night and Monday, partly cloudy. Lows in the upper 50s. Highs in the mid-80s. At noon in Omaha, it was mostly sunny. The temperature was 83 degrees, the dew point 61, and the relative humidity 47%. The wind was south at 13 miles an hour. The pressure was 29.97 inches and steady. Across eastern Nebraska and southwest Iowa, it was sunny, with a temperature of 83 at Lincoln, 82 at Millard, 82 at Fremont, 81 at Columbus, and 82 at Blair Airport. Under sunny skies, Tacoma reported 84, Nebraska City reported 80, Plattsmouth reported 82, and Red Oak, Iowa reported 81. Here are some observations from across the region. It was sunny, with a temperature of 81 at Grand Island, 84 at North Fork, 87 at Sioux City, 83 at North Platte, and 89 at Valentine. It was mostly sunny, with a temperature of 82 at Sioux Falls, 81 at Des Moines, and 82 at Concordia, Kansas. It was partly sunny, with a temperature of 78 at Kansas City, and 71 at Denver. Once again, at noon in Omaha it was 83 degrees under mostly sunny skies. The Omaha Metropolitan Area Pollutant Standards Index for today is 51, which represents moderate air quality, with ozone the main pollutant. The forecast for Wednesday is 60, also considered moderate air quality, with ozone the primary pollutant. The pollen count today for trees was 158, a high count, with birch, mulberry, and walnut the primary pollens. The pollen count today for weeds was 8, a low count. The pollen count today for grass was 39, a high count. Air pollution forecasts and pollen counts are provided by the Douglas County Health Department. This hazardous weather outlook is for southwest Iowa, west central Iowa, east central Nebraska, northeast Nebraska, and southeast Nebraska. For this afternoon and tonight, the probability for widespread hazardous weather is low. And now the extended outlook for the period Wednesday through Monday. The probability for widespread hazardous weather is low. Spotter information statement.
spotter activation is not expected at this time. 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The current time is 12:47 p.m. Central Daylight Time. Now for the official National Weather Service forecast for the Omaha and Council Bluffs area. This afternoon, hot, sunny,

night through Sunday, mostly cloudy. Lows in the lower 60s. Highs in the mid-80s. Sunday night and Monday, partly cloudy. Lows in the upper 50s. Highs in the mid-80s. At noon in Omaha, it was mostly sunny. The temperature was 83 degrees, the dew point 61, and the relative humidity 47%. The wind was south at 13 miles an hour. The pressure was 29.97 inches and steady. Across eastern Nebraska and southwest Iowa, it was sunny, with a temperature of 83 at Lincoln, 82 at Millard, 82 at Fremont, 81 at Columbus, and 82 at Blair Airport. Under sunny skies, Tecama reported 84, Nebraska City reported 80, Plattsmouth reported 82, and Red Oak, Iowa reported 81. Here are some observations from across the region. It was sunny, with a temperature of 81 at Grand Island, 84 at Norfolk, 87 at Sioux City, 83 at North Platte, and 89 at Valentine. It was mostly sunny, with a temperature of 82 at Sioux Falls, 81 at Des Moines, and 82 at Concordia, Kansas. It was partly sunny, with a temperature of 78 at Kansas City, and 71 at Denver. Once again, at noon in Omaha, it was 83 degrees under mostly sunny skies. The Omaha Metropolitan Area Pollutant Standards Index for today is 51, which represents moderate air quality, with ozone the main pollutant. The forecast for Wednesday is 60, also considered moderate air quality, with ozone the primary pollutant. The pollen count today for trees was 158, a high count, with birch, mulberry, and walnut the primary pollens. The pollen count today for weeds was 8, a low count. The pollen count today for grass was 39, a high count. Air pollution forecasts and pollen counts are provided by the Douglas County Health Department. This hazardous weather outlook is for southwest Iowa, west central Iowa, east central Nebraska, northeast Nebraska, and southeast Nebraska. For this afternoon and tonight, the probability for widespread hazardous weather is low. And now the extended outlook for the period Wednesday through Monday. The probability for widespread hazardous weather is low. Spotter information statement. Spotter activation is not expected at this time. 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The current time is 12:51 p.m. Central Daylight Time. Now for the official National Weather Service forecast for the Omaha and Council Bluffs area. This afternoon, hot, sunny. Highs in the upper 80s. South winds 10 to 15 miles an hour. Tonight, mostly clear. Lows in the lower 60s. Southeast winds 5 to 10 miles an hour. Wednesday, sunny, hot with highs in the lower 90s. Southeast winds 5 to 10 miles an hour. Wednesday night, partly cloudy until midnight, then clearing. Lows in the mid-60s. Southeast winds 5 to 10 miles an hour. Thursday, mostly sunny. Hot with highs in the upper 80s. East winds 5 to 10 miles an hour. Thursday night through Sunday, mostly cloudy. Lows in the lower 60s. Highs in the mid-80s. Sunday night and Monday, partly cloudy. Lows in the upper 50s. Highs in the mid-80s. At noon in Omaha, it was mostly sunny. The temperature was 83 degrees, the dew point 61, and the relative humidity 47%. The wind was south at 13 miles an hour. The pressure was 29.97 inches and steady. Across eastern Nebraska and southwest Iowa, it was sunny, with a temperature of 83 at Lincoln, 82 at Millard, 82 at Fremont, 81 at Columbus, and 82 at Blair Airport. Under sunny skies, Tecama reported 84, Nebraska City reported 80, Plattsmouth reported 82, and Red Oak, Iowa reported 81. Here are some observations from across the region. It was sunny, with a temperature of 81 at Grand Island, 84 at Norfolk, 87 at

New City, 83 at Northland, and 89 at Valentine. It was mostly sunny, with a temperature of 82 at Sioux Falls, 81 at Des Moines, and 82 at Concordia, Kansas. It was partly sunny, with a temperature of 78 at Kansas City, and 71 at Denver. Once again, at noon in Omaha, it was 83 degrees under mostly sunny skies. The Omaha Metropolitan Area Pollutant Standards Index for today is 51, which represents moderate air quality, with ozone the main pollutant. The forecast for Wednesday is 60, also considered moderate air quality, with ozone the primary pollutant. The pollen count today for trees was 158, a high count, with birch, mulberry, and walnut the primary pollens. The pollen count today for weeds was 8, a low count. The pollen count today for grass was 39, a high count. Air pollution forecasts and pollen counts are provided by the Douglas County Health Department. This hazardous weather outlook is for southwest Iowa, west central Iowa, east central Nebraska, northeast Nebraska, and southeast Nebraska. For this afternoon and tonight, the probability for widespread hazardous weather is low. And now the extended outlook for the period Wednesday through Monday. The probability for widespread hazardous weather is low. Spotter information statement. Spotter activation is not expected at this time. 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The current time is 12:55 p.m. Central Daylight Time. Now for the official National Weather Service forecast for the Omaha and Council Bluffs area. This afternoon, hot, sunny. Highs in the upper 80s. South winds 10 to 15 miles an hour. Tonight, mostly clear. Lows in the lower 60s. Southeast winds 5 to 10 miles an hour. Wednesday, sunny, hot with highs in the lower 90s. Southeast winds 5 to 10 miles an hour. Wednesday night, partly cloudy until midnight, then clearing. Lows in the mid-60s. Southeast winds 5 to 10 miles an hour. Thursday, mostly sunny. Hot with highs in the upper 80s. East winds 5 to 10 miles an hour. Thursday night through Sunday, mostly cloudy. Lows in the lower 60s. Highs in the mid-80s. Sunday night and Monday, partly cloudy. Lows in the upper 50s. Highs in the mid-80s. At noon in Omaha, it was mostly sunny. The temperature was 83 degrees, the dew point 61, and the relative humidity 47%. The wind was south at 13 miles an hour. The pressure was 29.97 inches and steady. Across eastern Nebraska and southwest Iowa, it was sunny, with a temperature of 83 at Lincoln, 82 at Millard, 82 at Fremont, 81 at Columbus, and 82 at Blair Airport. Under sunny skies, Tacoma reported 84, Nebraska City reported 80, Plattsmouth reported 82, and Red Oak, Iowa reported 81. Here are some observations from across the region. It was sunny, with a temperature of 81 at Grand Island, 84 at Norfolk, 87 at Sioux City, 83 at Northland, and 89 at Valentine. It was mostly sunny, with a temperature of 82 at Sioux Falls, 81 at Des Moines, and 82 at Concordia, Kansas. It was partly sunny, with a temperature of 78 at Kansas City, and 71 at Denver. Once again, at noon in Omaha, it was 83 degrees under mostly sunny skies. The Omaha Metropolitan Area Pollutant Standards Index for today is 51, which represents moderate air quality, with ozone the main pollutant. The forecast for Wednesday is 60, also considered moderate air quality, with ozone the primary pollutant. The pollen count today for trees was 158, a high count, with birch, mulberry, and walnut the primary pollens. The pollen count today for weeds was 8, a low count. The pollen count today for grass was 39, a high count. Air pollution forecasts and pollen counts are provided by the Douglas County Health Department.
This hazardous weather outlook is for southwest Iowa, west central Iowa, east central Nebraska, northeast Nebraska, and southeast Nebraska. For this afternoon and tonight, the probability for widespread hazardous weather is low. And now the extended outlook for the period Wednesday through Monday. The probability for widespread hazardous weather is low. Spotter information statement. Spotter activation is not expected at this time. 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The current time is 12:58 p.m. Central Daylight Time. Now for the official National Weather Service forecast for the Omaha and Council Bluffs area. This afternoon, hot, sunny. Highs in the upper 80s. South winds 10 to 15 miles an hour. Tonight, mostly clear. Lows in the lower 60s. Southeast winds 5 to 10 miles an hour. Wednesday, sunny, hot with highs in the lower 90s. Southeast winds 5 to 10 miles an hour. Wednesday night, partly cloudy until midnight, then clearing. Lows in the mid-60s. Southeast winds 5 to 10 miles an hour. Thursday, mostly sunny. Hot with highs in the upper 80s. East winds 5 to 10 miles an hour. Thursday night through Sunday, mostly cloudy. Lows in the lower 60s. Highs in the mid-80s. Sunday night and Monday, partly cloudy. Lows in the upper 50s. Highs in the mid-80s. The Omaha Metropolitan Area Pollutant Standards Index for today is 51, which represents moderate air quality, with ozone the main pollutant. The forecast for Wednesday is 60, also considered moderate air quality, with ozone the primary pollutant. The pollen count today for trees was 158, a high count, with birch, mulberry, and walnut the primary pollens. The pollen count today for weeds was 8, a low count. The pollen count today for grass was 39, a high count. Air pollution forecasts and pollen counts are provided by the Douglas County Health Department. This hazardous weather outlook is for southwest Iowa, west central Iowa, east central Nebraska, northeast Nebraska, and southeast Nebraska. For this afternoon and tonight, the probability for widespread hazardous weather is low. And now the extended outlook for the period Wednesday through Monday. The probability for widespread hazardous weather is low. Spotter information statement. Spotter activation is not expected at this time. 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The current time is 1:01 p.m. Central Daylight Time. Now for the official National Weather Service forecast for the Omaha and Council Bluffs area. This afternoon, hot, sunny. Highs in the upper 80s. South winds 10 to 15 miles an hour. Tonight, mostly clear. Lows in the lower 60s. Southeast winds 5 to 10 miles an hour. Wednesday, sunny, hot with highs in the lower 90s. Southeast winds 5 to 10 miles an hour. Wednesday night, partly cloudy until midnight, then clearing. Lows in the mid-60s. Southeast winds 5 to 10 miles an hour. Thursday, mostly sunny. Hot with highs in the upper 80s. East winds 5 to 10 miles an hour. Thursday night through Sunday, mostly cloudy. Lows in the lower 60s. Highs in the mid-80s. Sunday night and Monday, partly cloudy. Lows in the upper 50s. Highs in the mid-80s. The Omaha Metropolitan Area Pollutant Standards Index for today is 51, which represents moderate air quality, with ozone the main pollutant. The forecast for Wednesday is 60, also considered moderate air quality, with ozone the primary pollutant. The pollen count today for trees was 158, a high count, with birch, mulberry, and walnut the primary pollens. The pollen count today for weeds was 8, a low count. The pollen count today for grass was 39, a high count.
air pollution forecasts and pollen counts are provided by the Douglas County Health Department. This hazardous weather outlook is for southwest Iowa, west central Iowa, east central Nebraska, northeast Nebraska, and southeast Nebraska. For this afternoon and tonight, the probability for widespread hazardous weather is low. And now the extended outlook for the period Wednesday through Monday. The probability for widespread hazardous weather is low. Spotter information statement. Spotter activation is not expected at this time. This is NOAA All Hazards radio station KIH 61 in Omaha, Nebraska. The current time is 1:04 p.m. Central Daylight Time. Now for the official National Weather Service forecast for the Omaha and Council Bluffs area. This afternoon, hot, sunny. Highs in the upper 80s. South winds 10 to 15 miles an hour. Tonight, mostly clear. Lows in the lower 60s. Southeast winds 5 to 10 miles an hour. Wednesday, sunny, hot with highs in the lower 90s. Southeast winds 5 to 10 miles an hour. Wednesday night, partly cloudy until midnight, then clearing. Lows in the mid-60s. Southeast winds 5 to 10 miles an hour. Thursday, mostly sunny. Hot with highs in the upper 80s. East winds 5 to 10 miles an hour. Thursday night through Sunday, mostly cloudy. Lows in the lower 60s. Highs in the mid-80s. Sunday night and Monday, partly cloudy. Lows in the upper 50s. Highs in the mid-80s. At 1 p.m. in Omaha, it was mostly sunny. The temperature was 85 degrees, the dew point 59, and the relative humidity 41%. The wind was south at 13 miles an hour. The pressure was 29.95 inches and falling. Across eastern Nebraska and southwest Iowa, skies ranged from sunny to mostly sunny. It was 84 at Lincoln, 86 at Offutt Air Force Base, 83 at Millard, 84 at Fremont, and 83 at Columbus. Blair Airport reported 85, Tacoma reported 85, Nebraska City reported 82, Plattsmouth reported 83, and Red Oak, Iowa reported 82. Here are some observations from across the region. At Valentine, rain was falling with a temperature of 90. It was sunny with a temperature of 85 at Grand Island, 86 at Norfolk, 89 at Sioux City, 83 at Concordia, Kansas, and 85 at North Platte. It was mostly sunny with a temperature of 85 at Sioux Falls and 82 at Des Moines. It was partly sunny, with a temperature of 78 at Kansas City and 75 at Denver. Once again, at 1 p.m. in Omaha, it was 85 degrees under mostly sunny skies. The Omaha Metropolitan Area Pollutant Standards Index for today is 51, which represents moderate air quality, with ozone the main pollutant. The forecast for Wednesday is 60. Also considered moderate air quality, with ozone the primary pollutant. The pollen count today for trees was 158, a high count, with birch, mulberry, and walnut the primary pollens. The pollen count today for weeds was 8, a low count. The pollen count today for grass was 39, a high count. Air pollution forecasts and pollen counts are provided by the Douglas County Health Department. This hazardous weather outlook is for southwest Iowa, west central Iowa, east central Nebraska, northeast Nebraska, and southeast Nebraska. For this afternoon and tonight, the probability for widespread hazardous weather is low. And now the extended outlook for the period Wednesday through Monday. The probability for widespread hazardous weather is low. Spotter information statement. Spotter activation is not expected at this time. This is NOAA All Hazards radio station KIH 61 in Omaha, Nebraska. The current time is 1:08 p.m. Central Daylight Time. Now for the official National Weather Service forecast for the Omaha and Council Bluffs area. This afternoon, hot, sunny. Highs in the upper 80s.
south winds 10 to 15 miles an hour. Tonight, mostly clear. Lows in the lower 60s. Southeast winds 5 to 10 miles an hour. Wednesday, sunny, hot with highs in the lower 90s. Southeast winds 5 to 10 miles an hour. Wednesday night, partly cloudy until midnight, then clearing. Lows in the mid-60s. Southeast winds 5 to 10 miles an hour. Thursday, mostly sunny. Hot with highs in the upper 80s. East winds 5 to 10 miles an hour. Thursday night through Sunday, mostly cloudy. Lows in the lower 60s. Highs in the mid-80s. Sunday night and Monday, partly cloudy. Lows in the upper 50s. Highs in the mid-80s. At 1 p.m. in Omaha, it was mostly sunny. The temperature was 85 degrees, the dew point 59, and the relative humidity 41%. The wind was south at 13 miles an hour. The pressure was 29.95 inches and falling. Across eastern Nebraska and southwest Iowa, skies ranged from sunny to mostly sunny. It was 84 at Lincoln, 86 at Offutt Air Force Base, 83 at Millard, 84 at Fremont, and 83 at Columbus. Blair Airport reported 85, Tacoma reported 85, Nebraska City reported 82, Plattsmouth reported 83, and Red Oak, Iowa reported 82. Here are some observations from across the region. At Valentine, rain was falling with a temperature of 90. It was sunny with a temperature of 85 in Grand Island, 86 at Norfolk, 89 at Sioux City, 83 at Concordia, Kansas, and 85 at North Platte. It was mostly sunny with a temperature of 85 at Sioux Falls and 82 at Des Moines. It was partly sunny, with a temperature of 78 at Kansas City and 75 at Denver. Once again, at 1 p.m. in Omaha, it was 85 degrees under mostly sunny skies. The Omaha Metropolitan Area Pollutant Standards Index for today is 51, which represents moderate air quality, with ozone the main pollutant. The forecast for Wednesday is 60, also considered moderate air quality, with ozone the primary pollutant. The pollen count today for trees was 158, a high count, with birch, mulberry, and walnut the primary pollens. The pollen count today for weeds was 8, a low count. The pollen count today for grass was 39, a high count. Air pollution forecasts and pollen counts are provided by the Douglas County Health Department. This hazardous weather outlook is for southwest Iowa, west central Iowa, east central Nebraska, northeast Nebraska, and southeast Nebraska. For this afternoon and tonight, the probability for widespread hazardous weather is low. And now the extended outlook for the period Wednesday through Monday. The probability for widespread hazardous weather is low. Spotter information statement. Spotter activation is not expected at this time. 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The current time is 1:12 p.m. Central Daylight Time. Now for the official National Weather Service forecast for the Omaha and Council Bluffs area. This afternoon, hot, sunny. Highs in the upper 80s. South winds 10 to 15 miles an hour. Tonight, mostly clear. Lows in the lower 60s. Southeast winds 5 to 10 miles an hour. Wednesday, sunny, hot with highs in the lower 90s. Southeast winds 5 to 10 miles an hour. Wednesday night, partly cloudy until midnight, then clearing. Lows in the mid-60s. Southeast winds 5 to 10 miles an hour. Thursday, mostly sunny. Hot with highs in the upper 80s. East winds 5 to 10 miles an hour. Thursday night through Sunday, mostly cloudy. Lows in the lower 60s. Highs in the mid-80s. Sunday night and Monday, partly cloudy. Lows in the upper 50s. Highs in the mid-80s. At 1 p.m. in Omaha, it was mostly sunny.
the temperature was 85 degrees, the dew point 59, and the relative humidity 41%. The wind was south at 13 miles an hour. The pressure was 29.95 inches and falling. Across eastern Nebraska and southwest Iowa, skies ranged from sunny to mostly sunny. It was 84 at Lincoln, 86 at Offutt Air Force Base, 83 at Millard, 84 at Fremont, and 83 at Columbus. Blair Airport reported 85, Tacoma reported 85, Nebraska City reported 82, Plattsmouth reported 83, and Red Oak, Iowa reported 82. Here are some observations from across the region. At Valentine, rain was falling with a temperature of 90. It was sunny with a temperature of 85 at Grand Island, 86 at North Fork, 89 at Sioux City, 83 at Concordia, Kansas, and 85 at Northland. It was mostly sunny with a temperature of 85 at Sioux Falls and 82 at Des Moines. At Denver, it was partly sunny with a temperature of 75. At Kansas City, it was cloudy with a temperature of 78. Once again, at 1 p.m. in Omaha, it was 85 degrees under mostly sunny skies. The Omaha Metropolitan Area Pollutant Standards Index for today is 51, which represents moderate air quality, with ozone the main pollutant. The forecast for Wednesday is 60, also considered moderate air quality, with ozone the primary pollutant. The pollen count today for trees was 158, a high count, with birch, mulberry, and walnut the primary pollens. The pollen count today for weeds was 8, a low count. The pollen count today for grass was 39, a high count. Air pollution forecasts and pollen counts are provided by the Douglas County Health Department. This hazardous weather outlook is for southwest Iowa, west central Iowa, east central Nebraska, northeast Nebraska, and southeast Nebraska. For this afternoon and tonight, the probability for widespread hazardous weather is low. And now the extended outlook for the period Wednesday through Monday. The probability for widespread hazardous weather is low. Spotter information statement. Spotter activation is not expected at this time. 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The current time is 1:16 p.m. Central Daylight Time. Now for the official National Weather Service forecast for the Omaha and Council Bluffs area. This afternoon, hot, sunny. Highs in the upper 80s. South winds 10 to 15 miles an hour. Tonight, mostly clear. Lows in the lower 60s. Southeast winds 5 to 10 miles an hour. Wednesday, sunny, hot with highs in the lower 90s. Southeast winds 5 to 10 miles an hour. Wednesday night, partly cloudy until midnight, then clearing. Lows in the mid-60s. Southeast winds 5 to 10 miles an hour. Thursday, mostly sunny. Hot with highs in the upper 80s. East winds 5 to 10 miles an hour. Thursday night through Sunday, mostly cloudy. Lows in the lower 60s. Highs in the mid-80s. Sunday night and Monday, partly cloudy. Lows in the upper 50s. Highs in the mid-80s. 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Douglas, Sarpy, Washington, Cass, Odo, Burt, Dodge, Saunders, Harrison, Pottawatomie, and Mills. At 1 p.m. in Omaha, it was mostly sunny. The temperature was 85 degrees, the dew point 59, and the relative humidity 41%. The wind was south at 13 miles an hour. The pressure was 29.95 inches and falling. Across eastern Nebraska and southwest Iowa, skies ranged from sunny to mostly sunny. It was 84 at Lincoln, 86 at Offutt Air Force Base, 83 at Millard, 84 at Fremont, and 83 at Columbus.
Blair Airport reported 85. Tacoma reported 85. Nebraska City reported 82. Plattsmouth reported 83. And Red Oak, Iowa reported 82. Here are some observations from across the region. At Valentine, rain was falling with a temperature of 90. It was sunny with a temperature of 85 in Grand Island, 86 at North Fork, 89 at Sioux City, 83 at Concordia, Kansas, and 85 at North Platte. It was mostly sunny with a temperature of 85 at Sioux Falls and 82 at Des Moines. At Denver, it was partly sunny with a temperature of 75. At Kansas City, it was cloudy with a temperature of 78. Once again, at 1 p.m. in Omaha, it was 85 degrees under mostly sunny skies. The Omaha Metropolitan Area Pollutant Standards Index for today is 51, which represents moderate air quality, with ozone the main pollutant. The forecast for Wednesday is 60, also considered moderate air quality, with ozone the primary pollutant. The pollen count today for trees was 158, a high count, with birch, mulberry, and walnut the primary pollens. The pollen count today for weeds was 8, a low count. The pollen count today for grass was 39, a high count. Air pollution forecasts and pollen counts are provided by the Douglas County Health Department. This hazardous weather outlook is for southwest Iowa, west central Iowa, east central Nebraska, northeast Nebraska, and southeast Nebraska. For this afternoon and tonight, the probability for widespread hazardous weather is low. And now the extended outlook for the period Wednesday through Monday. The probability for widespread hazardous weather is low. Spotter information statement. Spotter activation is not expected at this time. 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The current time is 1:20 p.m. Central Daylight Time. Now for the official National Weather Service forecast for the Omaha and Council Bluffs area. This afternoon, hot, sunny. Highs in the upper 80s. South winds 10 to 15 miles an hour. Tonight, mostly clear. Lows in the lower 60s. Southeast winds 5 to 10 miles an hour. Wednesday, sunny, hot with highs in the lower 90s. Southeast winds 5 to 10 miles an hour. Wednesday night, partly cloudy until midnight, then clearing. Lows in the mid-60s. Southeast winds 5 to 10 miles an hour. Thursday, mostly sunny. Hot with highs in the upper 80s. East winds 5 to 10 miles an hour. Thursday night through Sunday, mostly cloudy. Lows in the lower 60s. Highs in the mid-80s. Sunday night and Monday, partly cloudy. Lows in the upper 50s. Highs in the mid-80s. At 1 p.m. in Omaha, it was mostly sunny. The temperature was 85 degrees, the dew point 59, and the relative humidity 41%. The wind was south at 13 miles an hour. The pressure was 29.95 inches and falling. Across eastern Nebraska and southwest Iowa, skies ranged from sunny to mostly sunny. It was 84 at Lincoln, 86 at Offutt Air Force Base, 83 at Millard, 84 at Fremont, and 83 at Columbus. Blair Airport reported 85, Tacoma reported 85, Nebraska City reported 82, Plattsmouth reported 83, and Red Oak, Iowa reported 82. Here are some observations from across the region. At Valentine, rain was falling with a temperature of 90. It was sunny with a temperature of 85 in Grand Island, 86 at North Fork, 89 at Sioux City, 83 at Concordia, Kansas, and 85 at North Platte. It was mostly sunny with a temperature of 85 at Sioux Falls and 82 at Des Moines. At Denver, it was partly sunny, with a temperature of 75. At Kansas City, it was cloudy, with a temperature of 78. Once again, at 1 p.m. in Omaha, it was 85 degrees under mostly sunny skies. The Omaha
Omaha Metropolitan Area Pollutant Standards Index for today is 51, which represents moderate air quality, with ozone the main pollutant. The forecast for Wednesday is 60, also considered moderate air quality, with ozone the primary pollutant. The pollen count today for trees was 158, a high count, with birch, mulberry, and walnut the primary pollens. The pollen count today for weeds was 8, a low count. The pollen count today for grass was 39, a high count. Air pollution forecasts and pollen counts are provided by the Douglas County Health Department. This hazardous weather outlook is for southwest Iowa, west central Iowa, east central Nebraska, northeast Nebraska, and southeast Nebraska. For this afternoon and tonight, the probability for widespread hazardous weather is low. And now the extended outlook for the period Wednesday through Monday. The probability for widespread hazardous weather is low. Spotter information statement. Spotter activation is not expected at this time. 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The current time is 1:24 p.m. Central Daylight Time. Now for the official National Weather Service forecast for the Omaha and Council Bluffs area. This afternoon, hot, sunny. Highs in the upper 80s. South winds 10 to 15 miles an hour. Tonight, mostly clear. Lows in the lower 60s. Southeast winds 5 to 10 miles an hour. Wednesday, sunny, hot with highs in the lower 90s. Southeast winds 5 to 10 miles an hour. Wednesday night, partly cloudy until midnight, then clearing. Lows in the mid-60s. Southeast winds 5 to 10 miles an hour. Thursday, mostly sunny. Hot with highs in the upper 80s. East winds 5 to 10 miles an hour. Thursday night through Sunday, mostly cloudy. Lows in the lower 60s. Highs in the mid-80s. Sunday night and Monday, partly cloudy. Lows in the upper 50s. Highs in the mid-80s. At 1 p.m. in Omaha, it was mostly sunny. The temperature was 85 degrees, the dew point 59, and the relative humidity 41%. The wind was south at 13 miles an hour. The pressure was 29.95 inches and falling. Across eastern Nebraska and southwest Iowa, skies ranged from sunny to mostly sunny. It was 84 at Lincoln, 86 at Offutt Air Force Base, 83 at Millard, 84 at Fremont, and 83 at Columbus. Blair Airport reported 85, Tacoma reported 85, Nebraska City reported 82, Plattsmouth reported 83, and Red Oak, Iowa reported 82. Here are some observations from across the region. At Valentine, rain was falling, with a temperature of 90. It was sunny, with a temperature of 85 at Grand Island, 86 at Norfolk, 89 at Sioux City, 83 at Concordia, Kansas, and 85 at North Platte. It was mostly sunny, with a temperature of 85 at Sioux Falls, and 82 at Des Moines. At Denver, it was partly sunny, with a temperature of 75. At Kansas City, it was cloudy, with a temperature of 78. Once again, at 1 p.m. in Omaha, it was 85 degrees under mostly sunny skies. The Omaha Metropolitan Area Pollutant Standards Index for today is 51, which represents moderate air quality, with ozone the main pollutant. The forecast for Wednesday is 60, also considered moderate air quality, with ozone the primary pollutant. The pollen count today for trees was 158, a high count, with birch, mulberry, and walnut the primary pollens. The pollen count today for weeds was 8, a low count. The pollen count today for grass was 39, a high count. Air pollution forecasts and pollen counts are provided by the Douglas County Health Department. This hazardous weather outlook is for southwest Iowa, west central Iowa, east central Nebraska, northeast Nebraska, and southeast Nebraska. For this afternoon and tonight, the probability for widespread hazardous weather is low.
and now the extended outlook for the period Wednesday through Monday. The probability for widespread hazardous weather is low. Spotter information statement. Spotter activation is not expected at this time. 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The current time is 1:48 p.m. Central Daylight Time. Now for the official National Weather Service forecast for the Omaha and Council Bluffs area. This afternoon, hot, sunny. Highs in the upper 80s. South winds 10 to 15 miles an hour. Tonight, mostly clear. Lows in the lower 60s. Southeast winds 5 to 10 miles an hour. Wednesday, sunny, hot with highs in the lower 90s. Southeast winds 5 to 10 miles an hour. Wednesday night, partly cloudy until midnight, then clearing. Lows in the mid-60s. Southeast winds 5 to 10 miles an hour. Thursday, mostly sunny. Hot with highs in the upper 80s. East winds 5 to 10 miles an hour. Thursday night through Sunday, mostly cloudy. Lows in the lower 60s. Highs in the mid-80s. Sunday night and Monday, partly cloudy. Lows in the upper 50s. Highs in the mid-80s. At 1 p.m. in Omaha, it was mostly sunny. The temperature was 85 degrees, the dew point 59, and the relative humidity 41%. The wind was south at 13 miles an hour. The pressure was 29.95 inches and falling. Across eastern Nebraska and southwest Iowa, skies ranged from sunny to mostly sunny. It was 84 at Lincoln, 86 at Offutt Air Force Base, 83 at Millard, 84 at Fremont, and 83 at Columbus. Blair Airport reported 85, Tacoma reported 85, Nebraska City reported 82, Plattsmouth reported 83, and Red Oak, Iowa reported 82. Here are some observations from across the region. At Valentine, rain was falling with a temperature of 90. It was sunny with a temperature of 85 at Grand Island, 86 at Norfolk, 89 at Sioux City, 83 at Concordia, Kansas, and 85 at North Platte. It was mostly sunny with a temperature of 85 at Sioux Falls and 82 at Des Moines. At Denver, it was partly sunny with a temperature of 75. At Kansas City, it was cloudy with a temperature of 78. Once again, at 1 p.m. in Omaha, it was 85 degrees under mostly sunny skies. The Omaha Metropolitan Area Pollutant Standards Index for today is 51, which represents moderate air quality, with ozone the main pollutant. The forecast for Wednesday is 60, also considered moderate air quality, with ozone the primary pollutant. The pollen count today for trees was 158, a high count, with birch, mulberry, and walnut the primary pollens. The pollen count today for weeds was 8, a low count. The pollen count today for grass was 39, a high count. Air pollution forecasts and pollen counts are provided by the Douglas County Health Department. This hazardous weather outlook is for southwest Iowa, west central Iowa, east central Nebraska, northeast Nebraska, and southeast Nebraska. For this afternoon and tonight, the probability for widespread hazardous weather is low. And now the extended outlook for the period Wednesday through Monday. The probability for widespread hazardous weather is low. Spotter information statement. Spotter activation is not expected at this time. 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The current time is 1:32 p.m. Central Daylight Time. Now for the official National Weather Service forecast for the Omaha and Council Bluffs area. This afternoon, hot, sunny. Highs in the upper 80s. South winds 10 to 15 miles an hour. Tonight, mostly clear. Lows in the lower 60s. Southeast winds 5 to 10 miles an hour. Wednesday, sunny, hot with highs in the lower 90s.
southeast winds 5 to 10 miles an hour. Wednesday night, partly cloudy until midnight, then clearing. Lows in the mid-60s. Southeast winds 5 to 10 miles an hour. Thursday, mostly sunny. Hot with highs in the upper 80s. East winds 5 to 10 miles an hour. Thursday night through Sunday, mostly cloudy. Lows in the lower 60s. Highs in the mid-80s. Sunday night and Monday, partly cloudy. Lows in the upper 50s. Highs in the mid-80s. At 1 p.m. in Omaha, it was mostly sunny. The temperature was 85 degrees, the dew point 59, and the relative humidity 41%. The wind was south at 13 miles an hour. The pressure was 29.95 inches and falling. Across eastern Nebraska and southwest Iowa, skies ranged from sunny to mostly sunny. It was 84 at Lincoln, 86 at Offutt Air Force Base, 83 at Millard, 84 at Fremont, and 83 at Columbus. Blair Airport reported 85, Tacoma reported 85, Nebraska City reported 82, Plattsmouth reported 83, and Red Oak, Iowa reported 82. Here are some observations from across the region. At Valentine, rain was falling with a temperature of 90. It was sunny, with a temperature of 85 in Grand Island, 86 at Norfolk, 89 at Sioux City, 83 at Concordia, Kansas, and 85 at North Platte. It was mostly sunny, with a temperature of 85 at Sioux Falls, and 82 at Des Moines. At Denver, it was partly sunny, with a temperature of 75. At Kansas City, it was cloudy, with a temperature of 78. Once again, at 1 p.m. in Omaha, it was 85 degrees under mostly sunny skies. The Omaha Metropolitan Area Pollutant Standards Index for today is 51, which represents moderate air quality, with ozone the main pollutant. The forecast for Wednesday is 60, also considered moderate air quality, with ozone the primary pollutant. The pollen count today for trees was 158, a high count, with birch, mulberry, and walnut the primary pollens. The pollen count today for weeds was 8, a low count. The pollen count today for grass was 39, a high count. Air pollution forecasts and pollen counts are provided by the Douglas County Health Department. This hazardous weather outlook is for southwest Iowa, west central Iowa, east central Nebraska, northeast Nebraska, and southeast Nebraska. For this afternoon and tonight, the probability for widespread hazardous weather is low. And now the extended outlook for the period Wednesday through Monday. The probability for widespread hazardous weather is low. Spotter information statement. Spotter activation is not expected at this time. 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The current time is 1:36 p.m. Central Daylight Time. Now for the official National Weather Service forecast for the Omaha and Council Bluffs area. This afternoon, hot, sunny. Highs in the upper 80s. South winds 10 to 15 miles an hour. Tonight, mostly clear. Lows in the lower 60s. Southeast winds 5 to 10 miles an hour. Wednesday, sunny, hot with highs in the lower 90s. Southeast winds 5 to 10 miles an hour. Wednesday night, partly cloudy until midnight, then clearing. Lows in the mid-60s. Southeast winds 5 to 10 miles an hour. Thursday, mostly sunny. Hot with highs in the upper 80s. East winds 5 to 10 miles an hour. Thursday night through Sunday night, mostly cloudy. Lows in the lower 60s. Highs in the mid-80s. Monday, mostly sunny. Highs in the mid-80s. At 1 p.m. in Omaha, it was mostly sunny. The temperature was 85 degrees, the dew point 59, and the relative humidity 41%. The wind was south at 13 miles an hour. The pressure was 29.95 inches and falling.
Across eastern Nebraska and southwest Iowa, skies ranged from sunny to mostly sunny. It was 84 at Lincoln, 86 at Offutt Air Force Base, 83 at Millard, 84 at Fremont, and 83 at Columbus. Blair Airport reported 85, Tacoma reported 85, Nebraska City reported 82, Plattsmouth reported 83, and Red Oak, Iowa reported 82. Here are some observations from across the region. At Valentine, rain was falling, with a temperature of 90. It was sunny, with a temperature of 85 at Grand Island, 86 at Norfolk, 89 at Sioux City, 83 at Concordia, Kansas, and 85 at North Platte. It was mostly sunny, with a temperature of 85 at Sioux Falls, and 82 at Des Moines. At Denver, it was partly sunny, with a temperature of 75. At Kansas City, it was cloudy, with a temperature of 78. Once again, at 1 p.m. in Omaha, it was 85 degrees under mostly sunny skies. The Omaha Metropolitan Area Pollutant Standards Index for today is 51, which represents moderate air quality, with ozone the main pollutant. The forecast for Wednesday is 60, also considered moderate air quality, with ozone the primary pollutant. The pollen count today for trees was 158, a high count, with birch, mulberry, and walnut the primary pollens. The pollen count today for weeds was 8, a low count. The pollen count today for grass was 39, a high count. Air pollution forecasts and pollen counts are provided by the Douglas County Health Department. This hazardous weather outlook is for southwest Iowa, west central Iowa, east central Nebraska, northeast Nebraska, and southeast Nebraska. For this afternoon and tonight, the probability for widespread hazardous weather is low. And now the extended outlook for the period Wednesday through Monday. The probability for widespread hazardous weather is low. Spotter information statement. Spotter activation is not expected at this time. 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The current time is 1:40 p.m. Central Daylight Time. Now for the official National Weather Service forecast for the Omaha and Council Bluffs area. This afternoon, hot, sunny. Highs in the upper 80s. South winds 10 to 15 miles an hour. Tonight, mostly clear. Lows in the lower 60s. Southeast winds 5 to 10 miles an hour. Wednesday, sunny, hot with highs in the lower 90s. Southeast winds 5 to 10 miles an hour. Wednesday night, partly cloudy until midnight, then clearing. Lows in the mid-60s. Southeast winds 5 to 10 miles an hour. Thursday, mostly sunny. Hot with highs in the upper 80s. East winds 5 to 10 miles an hour. Thursday night through Sunday night, mostly cloudy. Lows in the lower 60s. Highs in the mid-80s. Monday, mostly sunny. Highs in the mid-80s. At 1 p.m. in Omaha, it was mostly sunny. The temperature was 85 degrees, the dew point 59, and the relative humidity 41%. The wind was south at 13 miles an hour. The pressure was 29.95 inches and falling. Across eastern Nebraska and southwest Iowa, skies ranged from sunny to mostly sunny. It was 84 at Lincoln, 86 at Offutt Air Force Base, 83 at Millard, 84 at Fremont, and 83 at Columbus. Blair Airport reported 85, Tacoma reported 85, Nebraska City reported 82, Plattsmouth reported 83, and Red Oak, Iowa reported 82. Here are some observations from across the region. At Valentine, rain was falling, with a temperature of 90. It was sunny, with a temperature of 85 at Grand Island, 86 at Norfolk, 89 at Sioux City, 83 at Concordia, Kansas, and 85 at North Platte. It was mostly sunny, with a temperature of 85 at Sioux Falls, and 82 at Des Moines. At Denver, it was partly sunny, with a temperature of 75.
at Kansas City, it was cloudy with a temperature of 78. Once again, at 1 p.m. in Omaha, it was 85 degrees under mostly sunny skies. The Omaha Metropolitan Area Pollutant Standards Index for today is 51, which represents moderate air quality, with ozone the main pollutant. The forecast for Wednesday is 60, also considered moderate air quality, with ozone the primary pollutant. The pollen count today for trees was 158, a high count, with birch, mulberry, and walnut the primary pollens. The pollen count today for weeds was 8, a low count. The pollen count today for grass was 39, a high count. Air pollution forecasts and pollen counts are provided by the Douglas County Health Department. This hazardous weather outlook is for southwest Iowa, west central Iowa, east central Nebraska, northeast Nebraska, and southeast Nebraska. For this afternoon and tonight, the probability for widespread hazardous weather is low. And now the extended outlook for the period Wednesday through Monday. The probability for widespread hazardous weather is low. Spotter information statement. Spotter activation is not expected at this time. 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The current time is 1:44 p.m. Central Daylight Time. Now for the official National Weather Service forecast for the Omaha and Council Bluffs area. This afternoon, hot, sunny. Highs in the upper 80s. South winds 10 to 15 miles an hour. Tonight, mostly clear. Lows in the lower 60s. Southeast winds 5 to 10 miles an hour. Wednesday, sunny, hot with highs in the lower 90s. Southeast winds 5 to 10 miles an hour. Wednesday night, partly cloudy until midnight, then clearing. Lows in the mid-60s. Southeast winds 5 to 10 miles an hour. Thursday, mostly sunny. Hot with highs in the upper 80s. East winds 5 to 10 miles an hour. Thursday night through Sunday night, mostly cloudy. Lows in the lower 60s. Highs in the mid-80s. Monday, mostly sunny. Highs in the mid-80s. At 1 p.m. in Omaha, it was mostly sunny. The temperature was 85 degrees, the dew point 59, and the relative humidity 41%. The wind was south at 13 miles an hour. The pressure was 29.95 inches and falling. Across eastern Nebraska and southwest Iowa, skies ranged from sunny to mostly sunny. It was 84 at Lincoln, 86 at Offutt Air Force Base, 83 at Millard, 84 at Fremont, and 83 at Columbus. Blair Airport reported 85, Tacoma reported 85, Nebraska City reported 82, Plattsmouth reported 83, and Red Oak, Iowa reported 82. Here are some observations from across the region. At Valentine, rain was falling with a temperature of 90. It was sunny with a temperature of 85 at Grand Island, 86 at Norfolk, 89 at Sioux City, 83 at Concordia, Kansas, and 85 at North Platte. It was mostly sunny with a temperature of 85 at Sioux Falls and 82 at Des Moines. At Denver, it was partly sunny, with a temperature of 75. At Kansas City, it was cloudy, with a temperature of 78. Once again, at 1 p.m. in Omaha, it was 85 degrees under mostly sunny skies. The Omaha Metropolitan Area Pollutant Standards Index for today is 51, which represents moderate air quality, with ozone the main pollutant. The forecast for Wednesday is 60, also considered moderate air quality, with ozone the primary pollutant. The pollen count today for trees was 158, a high count, with birch, mulberry, and walnut the primary pollens. The pollen count today for weeds was 8, a low count. The pollen count today for grass was 39, a high count. Air pollution forecasts and pollen counts are provided by the Douglas County Health Department. This hazardous weather outlook is for southwest Iowa, west central Iowa,
East Central Nebraska, Northeast Nebraska, and Southeast Nebraska. For this afternoon and tonight, the probability for widespread hazardous weather is low. And now the extended outlook for the period Wednesday through Monday. The probability for widespread hazardous weather is low. Spotter Information Statement.

southeast winds 5 to 10 miles an hour. Wednesday, sunny, hot with highs in the lower 90s. Southeast winds 5 to 10 miles an hour. Wednesday night, partly cloudy until midnight, then clearing. Lows in the mid-60s. Southeast winds 5 to 10 miles an hour. Thursday, mostly sunny. Hot with highs in the upper 80s. East winds 5 to 10 miles an hour. Thursday night through Sunday night, mostly cloudy. Lows in the lower 60s. Highs in the mid-80s. Monday, mostly sunny. Highs in the mid-80s. At 1 p.m. in Omaha, it was mostly sunny. The temperature was 85 degrees, the dew point 59, and the relative humidity 41%. The wind was south at 13 miles an hour. The pressure was 29.95 inches and falling. Across eastern Nebraska and southwest Iowa, skies ranged from sunny to mostly sunny. It was 84 at Lincoln, 86 at Offutt Air Force Base, 83 at Millard, 84 at Fremont, and 83 at Columbus. Blair Airport reported 85, Tacoma reported 85, Nebraska City reported 82, Plattsmouth reported 83, and Red Oak, Iowa reported 82. Here are some observations from across the region. At Valentine, rain was falling with a temperature of 90. It was sunny with a temperature of 85 in Grand Island, 86 at Norfolk, 89 at Sioux City, 83 at Concordia, Kansas, and 85 at North Platte. It was mostly sunny with a temperature of 85 at Sioux Falls and 82 at Des Moines. At Denver, it was partly sunny with a temperature of 75. At Kansas City, it was cloudy with a temperature of 78. Once again, at 1 p.m. in Omaha, it was 85 degrees under mostly sunny skies. The Omaha Metropolitan Area Pollutant Standards Index for today is 51, which represents moderate air quality, with ozone the main pollutant. The forecast for Wednesday is 60, also considered moderate air quality, with ozone the primary pollutant. The pollen count today for trees was 158, a high count, with birch, mulberry, and walnut the primary pollens. The pollen count today for weeds was 8, a low count. The pollen count today for grass was 39, a high count. Air pollution forecasts and pollen counts are provided by the Douglas County Health Department. This hazardous weather outlook is for southwest Iowa, west central Iowa, east central Nebraska, northeast Nebraska, and southeast Nebraska. For this afternoon and tonight, the probability for widespread hazardous weather is low. And now the extended outlook for the period Wednesday through Monday. The probability for widespread hazardous weather is low. Spotter information statement. Spotter activation is not expected at this time. 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The current time is 1:52 p.m. Central Daylight Time. Now for the official National Weather Service forecast for the Omaha and Council Bluffs area. This afternoon, hot, sunny. Highs in the upper 80s. South winds 10 to 15 miles an hour. Tonight, mostly clear. Lows in the lower 60s. Southeast winds 5 to 10 miles an hour. Wednesday, sunny, hot with highs in the lower 90s. Southeast winds 5 to 10 miles an hour. Wednesday night, partly cloudy until midnight, then clearing. Lows in the mid-60s. Southeast winds 5 to 10 miles an hour. Thursday, mostly sunny. Hot with highs in the upper 80s. East winds 5 to 10 miles an hour. Thursday night through Sunday night, mostly cloudy. Lows in the lower 60s. Highs in the mid-80s. Monday, mostly sunny. Highs in the mid-80s. At 1 p.m. in Omaha, it was mostly sunny. The temperature was 85 degrees, the dew point 59, and the relative humidity 41%. The wind was south at 13 miles an hour.

the pressure was 29.95 inches and falling. Across eastern Nebraska and southwest Iowa, skies ranged from sunny to mostly sunny. It was 84 at Lincoln, 86 at Offutt Air Force Base, 83 at Millard, 84 at Fremont, and 83 at Columbus. Blair Airport reported 85, Tacoma reported 85, Nebraska City reported 82, Plattsmouth reported 83, and Red Oak, Iowa reported 82. Here are some observations from across the region. At Valentine, rain was falling, with a temperature of 90. It was sunny, with a temperature of 85 at Grand Island, 86 at North Fork, 89 at Sioux City, 83 at Concordia, Kansas, and 85 at North Platte. It was mostly sunny, with a temperature of 85 at Sioux Falls, and 82 at Des Moines. At Denver, it was partly sunny, with a temperature of 75. At Kansas City, it was cloudy, with a temperature of 78. Once again, at 1 p.m. in Omaha, it was 85 degrees under mostly sunny skies. The Omaha Metropolitan Area Pollutant Standards Index for today is 51, which represents moderate air quality, with ozone the main pollutant. The forecast for Wednesday is 60, also considered moderate air quality, with ozone the primary pollutant. The pollen count today for trees was 158, a high count, with birch, mulberry, and walnut the primary pollens. The pollen count today for weeds was 8, a low count. The pollen count today for grass was 39, a high count. Air pollution forecasts and pollen counts are provided by the Douglas County Health Department. This hazardous weather outlook is for southwest Iowa, west central Iowa, east central Nebraska, northeast Nebraska, and southeast Nebraska. For this afternoon and tonight, the probability for widespread hazardous weather is low. And now the extended outlook for the period Wednesday through Monday. The probability for widespread hazardous weather is low. Spotter information statement. Spotter activation is not expected at this time. 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The current time is 1:56 p.m. Central Daylight Time. Now for the official National Weather Service forecast for the Omaha and Council Bluffs area. This afternoon, hot, sunny. Highs in the upper 80s. South winds 10 to 15 miles an hour. Tonight, mostly clear. Lows in the lower 60s. Southeast winds 5 to 10 miles an hour. Wednesday, sunny, hot with highs in the lower 90s. Southeast winds 5 to 10 miles an hour. Wednesday night, partly cloudy until midnight, then clearing. Lows in the mid 60s. Southeast winds 5 to 10 miles an hour. Thursday, mostly sunny. Hot with highs in the upper 80s. East winds 5 to 10 miles an hour. Thursday night through Sunday night, mostly cloudy. Lows in the lower 60s. Highs in the mid 80s. Monday, mostly sunny. Highs in the mid 80s. At 1 p.m. in Omaha, it was mostly sunny. The temperature was 85 degrees, the dew point 59, and the relative humidity 41%. The wind was south at 13 miles an hour. The pressure was 29.95 inches and falling. Across eastern Nebraska and southwest Iowa, skies ranged from sunny to mostly sunny. It was 84 at Lincoln, 86 at Offutt Air Force Base, 83 at Millard, 84 at Fremont, and 83 at Columbus. Blair Airport reported 85, Tacoma reported 85, Nebraska City reported 82, Plattsmouth reported 83, and Red Oak, Iowa reported 82. Here are some observations from across the region. At Valentine, rain was falling, with a temperature of 90. It was sunny, with a temperature of 85 at Grand Island, 86 at North Fork, 89 at Sioux City, 83 at Concordia, Kansas, and 85 at North Platte. It was mostly sunny, with a temperature of 85 at Sioux Falls, and 82 at Des Moines.
At Denver, it was partly sunny with a temperature of 75. At Kansas City, it was cloudy with a temperature of 78. Once again, at 1 p.m. in Omaha, it was 85 degrees under mostly sunny skies. The Omaha Metropolitan Area Pollutant Standards Index for today is 51, which represents moderate air quality, with ozone the main pollutant. The forecast for Wednesday is 60, also considered moderate air quality, with ozone the primary pollutant. The pollen count today for trees was 158, a high count, with birch, mulberry, and walnut the primary pollens. The pollen count today for weeds was 8, a low count. The pollen count today for grass was 39, a high count. Air pollution forecasts and pollen counts are provided by the Douglas County Health Department. This hazardous weather outlook is for southwest Iowa, west central Iowa, east central Nebraska, northeast Nebraska, and southeast Nebraska. For this afternoon and tonight, the probability for widespread hazardous weather is low. And now the extended outlook for the period Wednesday through Monday. The probability for widespread hazardous weather is low. Spotter information statement. Spotter activation is not expected at this time. 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The current time is 2 p.m. Central Daylight Time. Now for the official National Weather Service forecast for the Omaha and Council Bluffs area. This afternoon, hot, sunny. Highs in the upper 80s. South winds 10 to 15 miles an hour. Tonight, mostly clear. Lows in the lower 60s. Southeast winds 5 to 10 miles an hour. Wednesday, sunny, hot with highs in the lower 90s. Southeast winds 5 to 10 miles an hour. Wednesday night, partly cloudy until midnight, then clearing. Lows in the mid-60s. Southeast winds 5 to 10 miles an hour. Thursday, mostly sunny. Hot with highs in the upper 80s. East winds 5 to 10 miles an hour. Thursday night through Sunday night, mostly cloudy. Lows in the lower 60s. Highs in the mid-80s. Monday, mostly sunny. Highs in the mid-80s. The Omaha Metropolitan Area Pollutant Standards Index for today is 51, which represents moderate air quality, with ozone the main pollutant. The forecast for Wednesday is 60, also considered moderate air quality, with ozone the primary pollutant. The pollen count today for trees was 158, a high count, with birch, mulberry, and walnut the primary pollens. The pollen count today for weeds was 8, a low count. The pollen count today for grass was 39, a high count. Air pollution forecasts and pollen counts are provided by the Douglas County Health Department. This hazardous weather outlook is for southwest Iowa, west central Iowa, east central Nebraska, northeast Nebraska, and southeast Nebraska. For this afternoon and tonight, the probability for widespread hazardous weather is low. And now the extended outlook for the period Wednesday through Monday. The probability for widespread hazardous weather is low. Spotter information statement. Spotter activation is not expected at this time. 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The current time is 2:02 p.m. Central Daylight Time. Now for the official National Weather Service forecast for the Omaha and Council Bluffs area. This afternoon, hot, sunny. Highs in the upper 80s. South winds 10 to 15 miles an hour. Tonight, mostly clear. Lows in the lower 60s. Southeast winds 5 to 10 miles an hour. Wednesday, sunny, hot with highs in the lower 90s. Southeast winds 5 to 10 miles an hour. Wednesday night, partly cloudy until midnight, then clearing. Lows in the mid-60s. Southeast winds 5 to 10 miles an hour. Thursday, mostly sunny. Hot with highs in the upper 80s.
east winds 5 to 10 miles an hour. Thursday night through Sunday night, mostly cloudy. Lows in the lower 60s. Highs in the mid-80s. Monday, mostly sunny. Highs in the mid-80s. The Omaha Metropolitan Area Pollutant Standards Index for today is 51, which represents moderate air quality, with ozone the main pollutant. The forecast for Wednesday is 60, also considered moderate air quality, with ozone the primary pollutant. The pollen count today for trees was 158, a high count, with birch, mulberry, and walnut the primary pollens. The pollen count today for weeds was 8, a low count. The pollen count today for grass was 39, a high count. Air pollution forecasts and pollen counts are provided by the Douglas County Health Department. This hazardous weather outlook is for southwest Iowa, west central Iowa, east central Nebraska, northeast Nebraska, and southeast Nebraska. For this afternoon and tonight, the probability for widespread hazardous weather is low. And now the extended outlook for the period Wednesday through Monday. The probability for widespread hazardous weather is low. Spotter information statement. Spotter activation is not expected at this time. 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The current time is 2:05 p.m. Central Daylight Time. Now for the official National Weather Service forecast for the Omaha and Council Bluffs area. This afternoon, hot, sunny. Highs in the upper 80s. South winds 10 to 15 miles an hour. Tonight, mostly clear. Lows in the lower 60s. Southeast winds 5 to 10 miles an hour. Wednesday, sunny, hot with highs in the lower 90s. Southeast winds 5 to 10 miles an hour. Wednesday night, partly cloudy until midnight, then clearing. Lows in the mid-60s. Southeast winds 5 to 10 miles an hour. Thursday, mostly sunny. Hot with highs in the upper 80s. East winds 5 to 10 miles an hour. Thursday night through Sunday night, mostly cloudy. Lows in the lower 60s. Highs in the mid-80s. Monday, mostly sunny. Highs in the mid-80s. At 2 p.m. in Omaha, it was mostly sunny. The temperature was 87 degrees, the dew point 57, and the relative humidity 35%. The wind was south at 14 miles an hour, gusting to 25. The pressure was 29.94 inches and falling. Across eastern Nebraska and southwest Iowa, skies ranged from sunny to mostly sunny. It was 86 at Lincoln, 87 at Offutt Air Force Base, 85 at Millard, 86 at Fremont, and 84 at Columbus. Blair Airport reported 86, Tacoma reported 87, Nebraska City reported 83, Plattsmouth reported 85, and Red Oak, Iowa reported 84. Here are some observations from across the region. It was sunny, with a temperature of 87 at Grand Island, 87 at Norfolk, 91 at Sioux City, 86 at Northland, and 91 at Valentine. It was mostly sunny, with a temperature of 86 at Sioux Falls, 84 at Des Moines, and 84 at Concordia, Kansas. At Denver, it was partly sunny, with a temperature of 75. At Kansas City, it was cloudy, with a temperature of 78. Once again, at 2 p.m. in Omaha, it was 87 degrees under mostly sunny skies. The Omaha Metropolitan Area Pollutant Standards Index for today is 51, which represents moderate air quality, with ozone the main pollutant. The forecast for Wednesday is 60, also considered moderate air quality, with ozone the primary pollutant. The pollen count today for trees was 158, a high count, with birch, mulberry, and walnut the primary pollens. The pollen count today for weeds was 8, a low count. The pollen count today for grass was 39, a high count. Air pollution forecasts and pollen counts are provided by the Douglas County Health Department.
This hazardous weather outlook is for southwest Iowa, west central Iowa, east central Nebraska, northeast Nebraska, and southeast Nebraska. For this afternoon and tonight, the probability for widespread hazardous weather is low. And now the extended outlook for the period Wednesday through Monday. The probability for widespread hazardous weather is low. Spotter information statement. Spotter activation is not expected at this time. 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The current time is 2:09 p.m. Central Daylight Time. Now for the official National Weather Service forecast for the Omaha and Council Bluffs area. This afternoon, hot, sunny. Highs in the upper 80s. South winds 10 to 15 miles an hour. Tonight, mostly clear. Lows in the lower 60s. Southeast winds 5 to 10 miles an hour. Wednesday, sunny, hot with highs in the lower 90s. Southeast winds 5 to 10 miles an hour. Wednesday night, partly cloudy until midnight, then clearing. Lows in the mid-60s. Southeast winds 5 to 10 miles an hour. Thursday, mostly sunny. Hot with highs in the upper 80s. East winds 5 to 10 miles an hour. Thursday night through Sunday night, mostly cloudy. Lows in the lower 60s. Highs in the mid-80s. Monday, mostly sunny. Highs in the mid-80s. At 2 p.m. in Omaha, it was mostly sunny. The temperature was 87 degrees, the dew point 57, and the relative humidity 35%. The wind was south at 14 miles an hour, gusting to 25. The pressure was 29.94 inches and falling. Across eastern Nebraska and southwest Iowa, skies ranged from sunny to mostly sunny. It was 86 at Lincoln, 87 at Offutt Air Force Base, 85 at Millard, 86 at Fremont, and 84 at Columbus. Blair Airport reported 86, Tacoma reported 87, Nebraska City reported 83, Plattsmouth reported 85, and Red Oak, Iowa reported 84. Here are some observations from across the region. It was sunny, with a temperature of 87 at Grand Island, 87 at Norfolk, 91 at Sioux City, 86 at North Platte, and 91 at Valentine. It was mostly sunny, with a temperature of 86 at Sioux Falls, 84 at Des Moines, and 84 at Concordia, Kansas. At Denver, it was partly sunny, with a temperature of 75. At Kansas City, it was cloudy, with a temperature of 78. Once again, at 2 p.m. in Omaha, it was 87 degrees under mostly sunny skies. At 2 p.m. in Omaha, it was mostly sunny. The temperature was 87 degrees, the dew point 57, and the relative humidity 35%. The wind was south at 14 miles an hour, gusting to 25. The pressure was 29.94 inches and falling. Across eastern Nebraska and southwest Iowa, skies ranged from sunny to mostly sunny. It was 86 at Lincoln, 87 at Offutt Air Force Base, 85 at Millard, 86 at Fremont, and 84 at Columbus. Blair Airport reported 86, Tacoma reported 87, Nebraska City reported 83, Plattsmouth reported 85, and Red Oak, Iowa reported 84. Here are some observations from across the region. It was sunny, with a temperature of 87 at Grand Island, 87 at Norfolk, 91 at Sioux City, 86 at North Platte, and 91 at Valentine. It was mostly sunny, with a temperature of 86 at Sioux Falls, 84 at Des Moines, and 84 at Concordia, Kansas. At Denver, it was partly sunny, with a temperature of 75. At Kansas City, it was cloudy, with a temperature of 78. Once again, at 2 p.m. in Omaha, it was 87 degrees under mostly sunny skies. The Omaha Metropolitan Area Pollutant Standards Index for today is 51, which represents moderate air quality, with ozone the main pollutant.
the forecast for Wednesday is 60, also considered moderate air quality, with ozone the primary pollutant. The pollen count today for trees was 158, a high count, with birch, mulberry, and walnut the primary pollens. The pollen count today for weeds was 8, a low count. The pollen count today for grass was 39, a high count. Air pollution forecasts and pollen counts are provided by the Douglas County Health Department. This hazardous weather outlook is for southwest Iowa, west central Iowa, east central Nebraska, northeast Nebraska, and southeast Nebraska. For this afternoon and tonight, the probability for widespread hazardous weather is low. And now the extended outlook for the period Wednesday through Monday. The probability for widespread hazardous weather is low. Spotter information statement. Spotter activation is not expected at this time. 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The current time is 2:14 p.m. Central Daylight Time. Now for the official National Weather Service forecast for the Omaha and Council Bluffs area. This afternoon, hot, sunny. Highs in the upper 80s. South winds 10 to 15 miles an hour. Tonight, mostly clear. Lows in the lower 60s. Southeast winds 5 to 10 miles an hour. Wednesday, sunny, hot with highs in the lower 90s. Southeast winds 5 to 10 miles an hour. Wednesday night, partly cloudy until midnight, then clearing. Lows in the mid-60s. Southeast winds 5 to 10 miles an hour. Thursday, mostly sunny. Hot with highs in the upper 80s. East winds 5 to 10 miles an hour. Thursday night through Sunday night, mostly cloudy. Lows in the lower 60s. Highs in the mid-80s. Monday, mostly sunny. Highs in the mid-80s. 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Douglas, Sarpy, Washington, Cass, Odo, Burt, Dodge, Saunders, Harrison, Pottawatomie, and Mills. At 2 p.m. in Omaha, it was mostly sunny. The temperature was 87 degrees, the dew point 57, and the relative humidity 35%. The wind was south at 14 miles an hour, gusting to 25. The pressure was 29.94 inches and falling. Across eastern Nebraska and southwest Iowa, skies ranged from sunny to mostly sunny. It was 86 at Lincoln, 87 at Offutt Air Force Base, 85 at Millard, 86 at Fremont, and 84 at Columbus. Blair Airport reported 86, Tacoma reported 87, Nebraska City reported 83, Plattsmouth reported 85, and Red Oak, Iowa reported 84. Here are some observations from across the region. It was sunny, with a temperature of 87 at Grand Island, 87 at North Fork, 91 at Sioux City, 86 at North Platte, and 91 at Valentine. It was mostly sunny, with a temperature of 86 at Sioux Falls, 84 at Des Moines, and 84 at Concordia, Kansas. At Denver, it was partly sunny, with a temperature of 75. At Kansas City, it was cloudy, with a temperature of 78. Once again, at 2 p.m. in Omaha, it was 87 degrees under mostly sunny skies. The Omaha Metropolitan Area Pollutant Standards Index for today is 51, which represents moderate air quality, with ozone the main pollutant. The forecast for Wednesday is 60, also considered moderate air quality, with ozone the primary pollutant. The pollen count today for trees was 158, a high count, with birch, mulberry, and walnut the primary pollens. The pollen count today for weeds was 8, a low count. The pollen count today for grass was 39, a high count. Air pollution forecasts and pollen counts are provided by the Douglas County Health Department. This hazardous weather outlook is for southwest Iowa, west central Iowa, east central Nebraska, northeast Nebraska, and southeast Nebraska. For this afternoon and tonight,
the probability for widespread hazardous weather is low. And now the extended outlook for the period Wednesday through Monday. The probability for widespread hazardous weather is low. Spotter information statement. Spotter activation is not expected at this time. 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The current time is 2:19 p.m. Central Daylight Time. Now for the official National Weather Service forecast for the Omaha and Council Bluffs area. This afternoon, hot, sunny. Highs in the upper 80s. South winds 10 to 15 miles an hour. Tonight, mostly clear. Lows in the lower 60s. Southeast winds 5 to 10 miles an hour. Wednesday, sunny, hot with highs in the lower 90s. Southeast winds 5 to 10 miles an hour. Wednesday night, partly cloudy until midnight, then clearing. Lows in the mid-60s. Southeast winds 5 to 10 miles an hour. Thursday, mostly sunny. Hot with highs in the upper 80s. East winds 5 to 10 miles an hour. Thursday night through Sunday night, mostly cloudy. Lows in the lower 60s. Highs in the mid-80s. Monday, mostly sunny. Highs in the mid-80s. At 2 p.m. in Omaha, it was mostly sunny. The temperature was 87 degrees, the dew point 57, and the relative humidity 35%. The wind was south at 14 miles an hour, gusting to 25. The pressure was 29.94 inches and falling. Across eastern Nebraska and southwest Iowa, skies ranged from sunny to mostly sunny. It was 86 at Lincoln, 87 at Offutt Air Force Base, 85 at Millard, 86 at Fremont, and 84 at Columbus. Blair Airport reported 86, Tacoma reported 87, Nebraska City reported 83, Plattsmouth reported 85, and Red Oak, Iowa reported 84. Here are some observations from across the region. It was sunny, with a temperature of 87 at Grand Island, 87 at Norfolk, 91 at Sioux City, 86 at North Platte, and 91 at Valentine. It was mostly sunny, with a temperature of 86 at Sioux Falls, 84 at Des Moines, and 84 at Concordia, Kansas. At Denver, it was partly sunny, with a temperature of 75. At Kansas City, it was cloudy, with a temperature of 78. Once again, at 2 p.m. in Omaha, it was 87 degrees under mostly sunny skies. The Omaha Metropolitan Area Pollutant Standards Index for today is 51, which represents moderate air quality, with ozone the main pollutant. The forecast for Wednesday is 60, also considered moderate air quality, with ozone the primary pollutant. The pollen count today for trees was 158, a high count, with birch, mulberry, and walnut the primary pollens. The pollen count today for weeds was 8, a low count. The pollen count today for grass was 39, a high count. Air pollution forecasts and pollen counts are provided by the Douglas County Health Department. This hazardous weather outlook is for southwest Iowa, west-central Iowa, east-central Nebraska, northeast Nebraska, and southeast Nebraska. For this afternoon and tonight, the probability for widespread hazardous weather is low. And now the extended outlook for the period Wednesday through Monday. The probability for widespread hazardous weather is low. Spotter information statement. Spotter activation is not expected at this time. 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The current time is 2:23 p.m. Central Daylight Time. Now for the official National Weather Service forecast for the Omaha and Council Bluffs area. This afternoon, hot, sunny. Highs in the upper 80s. South winds 10 to 15 miles an hour. Tonight, mostly clear. Lows in the lower 60s. Southeast winds 5 to 10 miles an hour. Wednesday, sunny, hot with highs in the lower 90s. Southeast winds 5 to 10 miles an hour.
Wednesday night, partly cloudy until midnight, then clearing. Lows in the mid-60s. Southeast winds 5 to 10 miles an hour. Thursday, mostly sunny. Hot with highs in the upper 80s. East winds 5 to 10 miles an hour. Thursday night through Sunday night, mostly cloudy. Lows in the lower 60s. Highs in the mid-80s. Monday, mostly sunny. Highs in the mid-80s. At 2 p.m. in Omaha, it was mostly sunny. The temperature was 87 degrees, the dew point 57, and the relative humidity 35%. The wind was south at 14 miles an hour, gusting to 25. The pressure was 29.94 inches and falling. Across eastern Nebraska and southwest Iowa, skies ranged from sunny to mostly sunny. It was 86 at Lincoln, 87 at Offutt Air Force Base, 85 at Millard, 86 at Fremont, and 84 at Columbus. Blair Airport reported 86, Tacoma reported 87, Nebraska City reported 83, Plattsmouth reported 85, and Red Oak, Iowa reported 84. Here are some observations from across the region. It was sunny, with a temperature of 87 at Grand Island, 87 at North Fork, 91 at Sioux City, 86 at North Platte, and 91 at Valentine. It was mostly sunny, with a temperature of 86 at Sioux Falls, 84 at Des Moines, and 84 at Concordia, Kansas. At Denver, it was partly sunny, with a temperature of 75. At Kansas City, it was cloudy, with a temperature of 78. Once again, at 2 p.m. in Omaha, it was 87 degrees under mostly sunny skies. The Omaha Metropolitan Area Pollutant Standards Index for today is 51, which represents moderate air quality, with ozone the main pollutant. The forecast for Wednesday is 60, also considered moderate air quality, with ozone the primary pollutant. The pollen count today for trees was 158, a high count, with birch, mulberry, and walnut the primary pollens. The pollen count today for weeds was 8, a low count. The pollen count today for grass was 39, a high count. Air pollution forecasts and pollen counts are provided by the Douglas County Health Department. This hazardous weather outlook is for southwest Iowa, west central Iowa, east central Nebraska, northeast Nebraska, and southeast Nebraska. For this afternoon and tonight, the probability for widespread hazardous weather is low. And now the extended outlook for the period Wednesday through Monday. The probability for widespread hazardous weather is low. Spotter information statement. Spotter activation is not expected at this time. 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The current time is 2:27 p.m. Central Daylight Time. Now for the official National Weather Service forecast for the Omaha and Council Bluffs area. This afternoon, hot, sunny. Highs in the upper 80s. South winds 10 to 15 miles an hour. Tonight, mostly clear. Lows in the lower 60s. Southeast winds 5 to 10 miles an hour. Wednesday, sunny, hot with highs in the lower 90s. Southeast winds 5 to 10 miles an hour. Wednesday night, partly cloudy until midnight, then clearing. Lows in the mid-60s. Southeast winds 5 to 10 miles an hour. Thursday, mostly sunny. Hot with highs in the upper 80s. East winds 5 to 10 miles an hour. Thursday night through Sunday night, mostly cloudy. Lows in the lower 60s. Highs in the mid-80s. Monday, mostly sunny. Highs in the mid-80s. At 2 p.m. in Omaha, it was mostly sunny. The temperature was 87 degrees, the dew point 57, and the relative humidity 35%. The wind was south at 14 miles an hour, gusting to 25. The pressure was 29.94 inches and falling. Across eastern Nebraska and southwest Iowa, skies ranged from sunny to mostly sunny.
It was 86 at Lincoln, 87 at Offutt Air Force Base, 85 at Millard, 86 at Fremont, and 84 at Columbus. Blair Airport reported 86, Tacoma reported 87, Nebraska City reported 83, Plattsmouth reported 85, and Red Oak, Iowa reported 84. Here are some observations from across the region. It was sunny, with a temperature of 87 at Grand Island, 87 at Norfolk, 91 at Sioux City, 86 at North Platte, and 91 at Valentine. It was mostly sunny, with a temperature of 86 at Sioux Falls, 84 at Des Moines, and 84 at Concordia, Kansas. At Denver, it was partly sunny, with a temperature of 75. At Kansas City, it was cloudy, with a temperature of 78. Once again, at 2 p.m. in Omaha, it was 87 degrees under mostly sunny skies. The Omaha Metropolitan Area Pollutant Standards Index for today is 51, which represents moderate air quality, with ozone the main pollutant. The forecast for Wednesday is 60, also considered moderate air quality, with ozone the primary pollutant. The pollen count today for trees was 158, a high count, with birch, mulberry, and walnut the primary pollens. The pollen count today for weeds was 8, a low count. The pollen count today for grass was 39, a high count. Air pollution forecasts and pollen counts are provided by the Douglas County Health Department. This hazardous weather outlook is for southwest Iowa, west central Iowa, east central Nebraska, northeast Nebraska, and southeast Nebraska. For this afternoon and tonight, the probability for widespread hazardous weather is low. And now the extended outlook for the period Wednesday through Monday. The probability for widespread hazardous weather is low. Spotter information statement. Spotter activation is not expected at this time. 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The current time is 2:31 p.m. Central Daylight Time. Now for the official National Weather Service forecast for the Omaha and Council Bluffs area. This afternoon, hot, sunny. Highs in the upper 80s. South winds 10 to 15 miles an hour. Tonight, mostly clear. Lows in the lower 60s. Southeast winds 5 to 10 miles an hour. Wednesday, sunny, hot with highs in the lower 90s. Southeast winds 5 to 10 miles an hour. Wednesday night, partly cloudy until midnight, then clearing. Lows in the mid-60s. Southeast winds 5 to 10 miles an hour. Thursday, mostly sunny. Hot with highs in the upper 80s. East winds 5 to 10 miles an hour. Thursday night through Sunday night, mostly cloudy. Lows in the lower 60s. Highs in the mid-80s. Monday, mostly sunny. Highs in the mid-80s. At 2 p.m. in Omaha, it was mostly sunny. The temperature was 87 degrees, the dew point 57, and the relative humidity 35%. The wind was south at 14 miles an hour, gusting to 25. The pressure was 29.94 inches and falling. Across eastern Nebraska and southwest Iowa, skies ranged from sunny to mostly sunny. It was 86 at Lincoln, 87 at Offutt Air Force Base, 85 at Millard, 86 at Fremont, and 84 at Columbus. Blair Airport reported 86, Tacoma reported 87, Nebraska City reported 83, Plattsmouth reported 85, and Red Oak, Iowa reported 84. Here are some observations from across the region. It was sunny, with a temperature of 87 at Grand Island, 87 at Norfolk, 91 at Sioux City, 86 at North Platte, and 91 at Valentine. It was mostly sunny, with a temperature of 86 at Sioux Falls, 84 at Des Moines, and 84 at Concordia, Kansas. At Denver, it was partly sunny, with a temperature of 75. At Kansas City, it was cloudy, with a temperature of 78. Once again, at 2 p.m. in Omaha, it was 87 degrees under mostly sunny skies.
The Omaha Metropolitan Area Pollutant Standards Index for today is 51, which represents moderate air quality, with ozone the main pollutant. The forecast for Wednesday is 60, also considered moderate air quality, with ozone the primary pollutant. The pollen count today for trees was 158, a high count, with birch, mulberry, and walnut the primary pollens. The pollen count today for weeds was 8, a low count. The pollen count today for grass was 39, a high count. Air pollution forecasts and pollen counts are provided by the Douglas County Health Department. This hazardous weather outlook is for southwest Iowa, west central Iowa, east central Nebraska, northeast Nebraska, and southeast Nebraska. For this afternoon and tonight, the probability for widespread hazardous weather is low. And now the extended outlook for the period Wednesday through Monday. The probability for widespread hazardous weather is low. Spotter information statement. Spotter activation is not expected at this time. 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The current time is 2:35 p.m. Central Daylight Time. Now for the official National Weather Service forecast for the Omaha and Council Bluffs area. This afternoon, hot, sunny. Highs in the upper 80s. South winds 10 to 15 miles an hour. Tonight, mostly clear. Lows in the lower 60s. Southeast winds 5 to 10 miles an hour. Wednesday, sunny, hot with highs in the lower 90s. Southeast winds 5 to 10 miles an hour. Wednesday night, partly cloudy until midnight, then clearing. Lows in the mid-60s. Southeast winds 5 to 10 miles an hour. Thursday, mostly sunny. Hot with highs in the upper 80s. East winds 5 to 10 miles an hour. Thursday night through Sunday night, mostly cloudy. Lows in the lower 60s. Highs in the mid-80s. Monday, mostly sunny. Highs in the mid-80s. At 2 p.m. in Omaha, it was mostly sunny. The temperature was 87 degrees, the dew point 57, and the relative humidity 35%. The wind was south at 14 miles an hour, gusting to 25. The pressure was 29.94 inches and falling. Across eastern Nebraska and southwest Iowa, skies ranged from sunny to mostly sunny. It was 86 at Lincoln, 87 at Offutt Air Force Base, 85 at Millard, 86 at Fremont, and 84 at Columbus. Blair Airport reported 86, Tacoma reported 87, Nebraska City reported 83, Plattsmouth reported 85, and Red Oak, Iowa reported 84. Here are some observations from across the region. It was sunny, with a temperature of 87 at Grand Island, 87 at Norfolk, 91 at Sioux City, 86 at North Platte, and 91 at Valentine. It was mostly sunny, with a temperature of 86 at Sioux Falls, 84 at Des Moines, and 84 at Concordia, Kansas. At Denver, it was partly sunny, with a temperature of 75. At Kansas City, it was cloudy, with a temperature of 78. Once again, at 2 p.m. in Omaha, it was 87 degrees under mostly sunny skies. The Omaha Metropolitan Area Pollutant Standards Index for today is 51, which represents moderate air quality, with ozone the main pollutant. The forecast for Wednesday is 60, also considered moderate air quality, with ozone the primary pollutant. The pollen count today for trees was 158, a high count, with birch, mulberry, and walnut the primary pollens. The pollen count today for weeds was 8, a low count. The pollen count today for grass was 39, a high count. Air pollution forecasts and pollen counts are provided by the Douglas County Health Department. This hazardous weather outlook is for southwest Iowa, west central Iowa, east central Nebraska, northeast Nebraska, and southeast Nebraska. For this afternoon and tonight, the probability for widespread hazardous weather is low.
and now the extended outlook for the period Wednesday through Monday. The probability for widespread hazardous weather is low. Spotter information statement. Spotter activation is not expected at this time. 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The current time is 2:39 p.m. Central Daylight Time. Now for the official National Weather Service forecast for the Omaha and Council Bluffs area. This afternoon, hot, sunny. Highs in the upper 80s. South winds 10 to 15 miles an hour. Tonight, mostly clear. Lows in the lower 60s. Southeast winds 5 to 10 miles an hour. Wednesday, sunny, hot with highs in the lower 90s. Southeast winds 5 to 10 miles an hour. Wednesday night, partly cloudy until midnight, then clearing. Lows in the mid-60s. Southeast winds 5 to 10 miles an hour. Thursday, mostly sunny. Hot with highs in the upper 80s. East winds 5 to 10 miles an hour. Thursday night through Sunday night, mostly cloudy. Lows in the lower 60s. Highs in the mid-80s. Monday, mostly sunny. Highs in the mid-80s. At 2 p.m. in Omaha, it was mostly sunny. The temperature was 87 degrees, the dew point 57, and the relative humidity 35%. The wind was south at 14 miles an hour, gusting to 25. The pressure was 29.94 inches and falling. Across eastern Nebraska and southwest Iowa, skies ranged from sunny to mostly sunny. It was 86 at Lincoln, 87 at Offutt Air Force Base, 85 at Millard, 86 at Fremont, and 84 at Columbus. Blair Airport reported 86, Tacoma reported 87, Nebraska City reported 83, Plattsmouth reported 85, and Red Oak, Iowa reported 84. Here are some observations from across the region. It was sunny, with a temperature of 87 at Grand Island, 87 at Norfolk, 91 at Sioux City, 86 at North Platte, and 91 at Valentine. It was mostly sunny, with a temperature of 86 at Sioux Falls, 84 at Des Moines, and 84 at Concordia, Kansas. At Denver, it was partly sunny, with a temperature of 75. At Kansas City, it was cloudy, with a temperature of 78. Once again, at 2 p.m. in Omaha, it was 87 degrees under mostly sunny skies. The Omaha Metropolitan Area Pollutant Standards Index for today is 51, which represents moderate air quality, with ozone the main pollutant. The forecast for Wednesday is 60, also considered moderate air quality, with ozone the primary pollutant. The pollen count today for trees was 158, a high count, with birch, mulberry, and walnut the primary pollens. The pollen count today for weeds was 8, a low count. The pollen count today for grass was 39, a high count. Air pollution forecasts and pollen counts are provided by the Douglas County Health Department. This hazardous weather outlook is for southwest Iowa, west-central Iowa, east-central Nebraska, northeast Nebraska, and southeast Nebraska. For this afternoon and tonight, the probability for widespread hazardous weather is low. And now the extended outlook for the period Wednesday through Monday. The probability for widespread hazardous weather is low. Spotter information statement. Spotter activation is not expected at this time. 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The current time is 2:43 p.m. Central Daylight Time. Now for the official National Weather Service forecast for the Omaha and Council Bluffs area. This afternoon, hot, sunny. Highs in the upper 80s. South winds 10 to 15 miles an hour. Tonight, mostly clear. Lows in the lower 60s. Southeast winds 5 to 10 miles an hour. Wednesday, sunny, hot with highs in the lower 90s. Southeast winds 5 to 10 miles an hour.
Wednesday night, partly cloudy until midnight, then clearing. Lows in the mid-60s. Southeast winds 5 to 10 miles an hour. Thursday, mostly sunny. Hot with highs in the upper 80s. East winds 5 to 10 miles an hour. Thursday night through Sunday night, mostly cloudy. Lows in the lower 60s. Highs in the mid-80s. Monday, mostly sunny. Highs in the mid-80s. At 2 p.m. in Omaha, it was mostly sunny. The temperature was 87 degrees, the dew point 57, and the relative humidity 35%. The wind was south at 14 miles an hour, gusting to 25. The pressure was 29.94 inches and falling. Across eastern Nebraska and southwest Iowa, skies ranged from sunny to mostly sunny. It was 86 at Lincoln, 87 at Offutt Air Force Base, 85 at Millard, 86 at Fremont, and 84 at Columbus. Blair Airport reported 86, Tacoma reported 87, Nebraska City reported 83, Plattsmouth reported 85, and Red Oak, Iowa reported 84. Here are some observations from across the region. It was sunny, with a temperature of 87 at Grand Island, 87 at Norfolk, 91 at Sioux City, 86 at North Platte, and 91 at Valentine. It was mostly sunny, with a temperature of 86 at Sioux Falls, 84 at Des Moines, and 84 at Concordia, Kansas. At Denver, it was partly sunny, with a temperature of 75. At Kansas City, it was cloudy, with a temperature of 78. Once again, at 2 p.m. in Omaha, it was 87 degrees under mostly sunny skies. The Omaha Metropolitan Area Pollutant Standards Index for today is 51, which represents moderate air quality, with ozone the main pollutant. The forecast for Wednesday is 60, also considered moderate air quality, with ozone the primary pollutant. The pollen count today for trees was 158, a high count, with birch, mulberry, and walnut the primary pollens. The pollen count today for weeds was 8, a low count. The pollen count today for grass was 39, a high count. Air pollution forecasts and pollen counts are provided by the Douglas County Health Department. This hazardous weather outlook is for southwest Iowa, west central Iowa, east central Nebraska, northeast Nebraska, and southeast Nebraska. For this afternoon and tonight, the probability for widespread hazardous weather is low. And now the extended outlook for the period Wednesday through Monday. The probability for widespread hazardous weather is low. Spotter information statement. Spotter activation is not expected at this time. 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The current time is 2:46 p.m. Central Daylight Time. Now for the official National Weather Service forecast for the Omaha and Council Bluffs area. This afternoon, hot, sunny. Highs in the upper 80s. South winds 10 to 15 miles an hour. Tonight, mostly clear. Lows in the lower 60s. Southeast winds 5 to 10 miles an hour. Wednesday, sunny, hot with highs in the lower 90s. Southeast winds 5 to 10 miles an hour. Wednesday night, partly cloudy until midnight, then clearing. Lows in the mid-60s. Southeast winds 5 to 10 miles an hour. Thursday, mostly sunny. Hot with highs in the upper 80s. East winds 5 to 10 miles an hour. Thursday night through Sunday night, mostly cloudy. Lows in the lower 60s. Highs in the mid-80s. Monday, mostly sunny. Highs in the mid-80s. At 2 p.m. in Omaha, it was mostly sunny. The temperature was 87 degrees, the dew point 57, and the relative humidity 35%. The wind was south at 14 miles an hour, gusting to 25. The pressure was 29.94 inches and falling. Across eastern Nebraska and southwest Iowa, skies ranged from sunny to mostly sunny.
It was 86 at Lincoln, 87 at Offutt Air Force Base, 85 at Millard, 86 at Fremont, and 84 at Columbus. Blair Airport reported 86, Tacoma reported 87, Nebraska City reported 83, Plattsmouth reported 85, and Red Oak, Iowa reported

it was 87 degrees under mostly sunny skies. The Omaha Metropolitan Area Pollutant Standards Index for today is 51, which represents moderate air quality, with ozone the main pollutant. The forecast for Wednesday is 60, also considered moderate air quality, with ozone the primary pollutant. The pollen count today for trees was 158, a high count, with birch, mulberry, and walnut the primary pollens. The pollen count today for weeds was 8, a low count. The pollen count today for grass was 39, a high count. Air pollution forecasts and pollen counts are provided by the Douglas County Health Department. This hazardous weather outlook is for southwest Iowa, west central Iowa, east central Nebraska, northeast Nebraska, and southeast Nebraska. For this afternoon and tonight, the probability for widespread hazardous weather is low. And now the extended outlook for the period Wednesday through Monday. The probability for widespread hazardous weather is low. Spotter information statement. Spotter activation is not expected at this time. 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The current time is 2:50 p.m. Central Daylight Time. Now for the official National Weather Service forecast for the Omaha and Council Bluffs area. This afternoon, hot, sunny. Highs in the upper 80s. South winds 10 to 15 miles an hour. Tonight, mostly clear. Lows in the lower 60s. Southeast winds 5 to 10 miles an hour. Wednesday, sunny, hot with highs in the lower 90s. Southeast winds 5 to 10 miles an hour. Wednesday night, partly cloudy until midnight, then clearing. Lows in the mid-60s. Southeast winds 5 to 10 miles an hour. Thursday, mostly sunny. Hot with highs in the upper 80s. East winds 5 to 10 miles an hour. Thursday night through Sunday night, mostly cloudy. Lows in the lower 60s. Highs in the mid-80s. Monday, mostly sunny. Highs in the mid-80s. At 2 p.m. in Omaha, it was mostly sunny. The temperature was 87 degrees, the dew point 57, and the relative humidity 35%. The wind was south at 14 miles an hour, gusting to 25. The pressure was 29.94 inches and falling. Across eastern Nebraska and southwest Iowa, skies ranged from sunny to mostly sunny. It was 86 at Lincoln, 87 at Offutt Air Force Base, 85 at Millard, 86 at Fremont, and 84 at Columbus. Blair Airport reported 86, Tacoma reported 87, Nebraska City reported 83, Plattsmouth reported 85, and Red Oak, Iowa reported 84. Here are some observations from across the region. It was sunny, with a temperature of 87 at Grand Island, 87 at Norfolk, 91 at Sioux City, 86 at Northland, and 91 at Valentine. It was mostly sunny, with a temperature of 86 at Sioux Falls, 84 at Des Moines, and 84 at Concordia, Kansas. At Denver, it was partly sunny, with a temperature of 75. At Kansas City, it was cloudy, with a temperature of 78. Once again, at 2 p.m. in Omaha, it was 87 degrees under mostly sunny skies. This hazardous weather outlook is for southwest Iowa, west central Iowa, east central Nebraska, northeast Nebraska, and southeast Nebraska. For this afternoon and tonight, the probability for widespread hazardous weather is low. And now the extended outlook for the period Wednesday through Monday. The probability for widespread hazardous weather is low. Spotter information statement. Spotter activation is not expected at this time. 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The current time is 2:54 p.m. Central Daylight Time. Now for the official National Weather Service forecast for the Omaha and Council Bluffs area. This afternoon, hot, sunny. Highs in the upper 80s. South winds 10 to 15 miles an hour.

tonight, mostly clear. Lows in the lower 60s. Southeast winds 5 to 10 miles an hour. Wednesday, sunny, hot with highs in the lower 90s. Southeast winds 5 to 10 miles an hour. Wednesday night, partly cloudy until midnight, then clearing. Lows in the mid-60s. Southeast winds 5 to 10 miles an hour. Thursday, mostly sunny. Hot with highs in the upper 80s. East winds 5 to 10 miles an hour. Thursday night through Sunday night, mostly cloudy. Lows in the lower 60s. Highs in the mid-80s. Monday, mostly sunny. Highs in the mid-80s. At 2 p.m. in Omaha, it was mostly sunny. The temperature was 87 degrees, the dew point 57, and the relative humidity 35%. The wind was south at 14 miles an hour, gusting to 25. The pressure was 29.94 inches and falling. Across eastern Nebraska and southwest Iowa, skies ranged from sunny to mostly sunny. It was 86 at Lincoln, 87 at Offutt Air Force Base, 85 at Millard, 86 at Fremont, and 84 at Columbus. Blair Airport reported 86, Tacoma reported 87, Nebraska City reported 83, Plattsmouth reported 85, and Red Oak, Iowa reported 84. Here are some observations from across the region. It was sunny, with a temperature of 87 at Grand Island, 87 at Norfolk, 91 at Sioux City, 86 at North Platte, and 91 at Valentine. It was mostly sunny, with a temperature of 86 at Sioux Falls, 84 at Des Moines, and 84 at Concordia, Kansas. At Denver, it was partly sunny, with a temperature of 75. At Kansas City, it was cloudy, with a temperature of 78. Once again, at 2 p.m. in Omaha, it was 87 degrees under mostly sunny skies. This hazardous weather outlook is for southwest Iowa, west central Iowa, east central Nebraska, northeast Nebraska, and southeast Nebraska. For this afternoon and tonight, the probability for widespread hazardous weather is low. And now the extended outlook for the period Wednesday through Monday. The probability for widespread hazardous weather is low. Spotter information statement. Spotter activation is not expected at this time. 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The current time is 2:57 p.m. Central Daylight Time. Now for the official National Weather Service forecast for the Omaha and Council Bluffs area. This afternoon, hot, sunny. Highs in the upper 80s. South winds 10 to 15 miles an hour. Tonight, mostly clear. Lows in the lower 60s. Southeast winds 5 to 10 miles an hour. Wednesday, sunny, hot with highs in the lower 90s. Southeast winds 5 to 10 miles an hour. Wednesday night, partly cloudy until midnight, then clearing. Lows in the mid-60s. Southeast winds 5 to 10 miles an hour. Thursday, mostly sunny. Hot with highs in the upper 80s. East winds 5 to 10 miles an hour. Thursday night through Sunday night, mostly cloudy. Lows in the lower 60s. Highs in the mid-80s. Monday, mostly sunny. Highs in the mid-80s. At 2 p.m. in Omaha, it was mostly sunny. The temperature was 87 degrees, the dew point 57, and the relative humidity 35%. The wind was south at 14 miles an hour, gusting to 25. The pressure was 29.94 inches and falling. Across eastern Nebraska and southwest Iowa, skies ranged from sunny to mostly sunny. It was 86 at Lincoln, 87 at Offutt Air Force Base, 85 at Millard, 86 at Fremont, and 84 at Columbus. Blair Airport reported 86, Tacoma reported 87, Nebraska City reported 83, Plattsmouth reported 85, and Red Oak, Iowa reported 84. Here are some observations from across the region.
It was sunny, with a temperature of 87 at Grand Island, 87 at Norfolk, 91 at Sioux City, 86 at Northland, and 91 at Valentine. It was mostly sunny, with a temperature of 86 at Sioux Falls, 84 at Des Moines, and 84 at Concordia, Kansas. At Denver, it was partly sunny, with a temperature of 75. At Kansas City, it was cloudy, with a temperature of 78. Once again, at 2 p.m. in Omaha, it was 87 degrees under mostly sunny skies. This hazardous weather outlook is for southwest Iowa, west-central Iowa, east-central Nebraska, northeast Nebraska, and southeast Nebraska. For this afternoon and tonight, the probability for widespread hazardous weather is low. And now the extended outlook for the period Wednesday through Monday. The probability for widespread hazardous weather is low. Spotter information statement. Spotter activation is not expected at this time. 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The current time is 3 p.m. Central Daylight Time. Now for the official National Weather Service forecast for the Omaha and Council Bluffs area. This afternoon, hot, sunny. Highs in the upper 80s. South winds 10 to 15 miles an hour. Tonight, mostly clear. Lows in the lower 60s. Southeast winds 5 to 10 miles an hour. Wednesday, sunny, hot with highs in the lower 90s. Southeast winds 5 to 10 miles an hour. Wednesday night, partly cloudy until midnight, then clearing. Lows in the mid-60s. Southeast winds 5 to 10 miles an hour. Thursday, mostly sunny. Hot with highs in the upper 80s. East winds 5 to 10 miles an hour. Thursday night through Sunday night, mostly cloudy. Lows in the lower 60s. Highs in the mid-80s. Monday, mostly sunny. Highs in the mid-80s. This hazardous weather outlook is for southwest Iowa, west-central Iowa, east-central Nebraska, northeast Nebraska, and southeast Nebraska. For this afternoon and tonight, the probability for widespread hazardous weather is low. And now the extended outlook for the period Wednesday through Monday. The probability for widespread hazardous weather is low. Spotter information statement. Spotter activation is not expected at this time. 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The current time is 3:02 p.m. Central Daylight Time. Now for the official National Weather Service forecast for the Omaha and Council Bluffs area. This afternoon, hot, sunny. Highs in the upper 80s. South winds 10 to 15 miles an hour. Tonight, mostly clear. Lows in the lower 60s. Southeast winds 5 to 10 miles an hour. Wednesday, sunny, hot with highs in the lower 90s. Southeast winds 5 to 10 miles an hour. Wednesday night, partly cloudy until midnight, then clearing. Lows in the mid-60s. Southeast winds 5 to 10 miles an hour. Thursday, mostly sunny. Hot with highs in the upper 80s. East winds 5 to 10 miles an hour. Thursday night through Sunday night, mostly cloudy. Lows in the lower 60s. Highs in the mid-80s. Monday, mostly sunny. Highs in the mid-80s. This hazardous weather outlook is for southwest Iowa, west-central Iowa, east-central Nebraska, northeast Nebraska, and southeast Nebraska. For this afternoon and tonight, the probability for widespread hazardous weather is low. And now the extended outlook for the period Wednesday through Monday. The probability for widespread hazardous weather is low. Spotter information statement. Spotter activation is not expected at this time. 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The current time is 3:04 p.m. Central Daylight Time.
Now for the official National Weather Service forecast for the Omaha and Council Bluffs area. This afternoon, hot, sunny. Highs in the upper 80s. South winds 10 to 15 miles an hour. Tonight, mostly clear. Lows in the lower 60s. Southeast winds 5 to 10 miles an hour. Wednesday, sunny, hot with highs in the lower 90s. Southeast winds 5 to 10 miles an hour. Wednesday night, partly cloudy until midnight, then clearing. Lows in the mid 60s. Southeast winds 5 to 10 miles an hour. Thursday, mostly sunny. Hot with highs in the upper 80s. East winds 5 to 10 miles an hour. Thursday night through Sunday night, mostly cloudy. Lows in the lower 60s. Highs in the mid 80s. Monday, mostly sunny. Highs in the mid 80s. At 3 p.m. in Omaha, it was mostly sunny. The temperature was 87 degrees, the dew point 56, and the relative humidity 34%. The wind was south at 13 miles an hour, gusting to 23. The pressure was 29.92 inches and falling. Across eastern Nebraska and southwest Iowa, skies ranged from sunny to mostly sunny. It was 87 at Lincoln, 89 at Offutt Air Force Base, 86 at Millard, 88 at Fremont, and 85 at Columbus. Blair Airport reported 88, Tacoma reported 89, Nebraska City reported 84, Plattsmouth reported 86, and Red Oak, Iowa reported 86. Here are some observations from across the region. At Grand Island, rain was falling with a temperature of 87. It was sunny with a temperature of 89 at North Fork, 92 at Sioux City, 87 at North Platte, and 92 at Valentine. It was mostly sunny with a temperature of 88 at Sioux Falls, 85 at Des Moines, and 87 at Concordia, Kansas. At Denver, it was partly sunny with a temperature of 78. At Kansas City, it was cloudy with a temperature of 77. Once again, at 3 p.m. in Omaha, it was 87 degrees under mostly sunny skies. This hazardous weather outlook is for southwest Iowa, west central Iowa, east central Nebraska, northeast Nebraska, and southeast Nebraska. For this afternoon and tonight, the probability for widespread hazardous weather is low. And now the extended outlook for the period Wednesday through Monday. The probability for widespread hazardous weather is low. Spotter information statement. Spotter activation is not expected at this time. 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The current time is 3:07 p.m. Central Daylight Time. Now for the official National Weather Service forecast for the Omaha and Council Bluffs area. This afternoon, hot, sunny. Highs in the upper 80s. South winds 10 to 15 miles an hour. Tonight, mostly clear. Lows in the lower 60s. Southeast winds 5 to 10 miles an hour. Wednesday, sunny, hot with highs in the lower 90s. Southeast winds 5 to 10 miles an hour. Wednesday night, partly cloudy until midnight, then clearing. Lows in the mid 60s. Southeast winds 5 to 10 miles an hour. Thursday, mostly sunny. Hot with highs in the upper 80s. East winds 5 to 10 miles an hour. Thursday night through Sunday night, mostly cloudy. Lows in the lower 60s. Highs in the mid 80s. Monday, mostly sunny. Highs in the mid 80s. At 3 p.m. in Omaha, it was mostly sunny. The temperature was 87 degrees, the dew point 56, and the relative humidity 34%. The wind was south at 13 miles an hour, gusting to 23. The pressure was 29.92 inches and falling. Across eastern Nebraska and southwest Iowa, skies ranged from sunny to mostly sunny. It was 87 at Lincoln, 89 at Offutt Air Force Base,
86 at Millard, 88 at Fremont, and 85 at Columbus. Blair Airport reported 88, Tacoma reported 89, Nebraska City reported 84, Plattsmouth reported 86, and Red Oak, Iowa reported 86. Here are some observations from across the region. At Grand Island, rain was falling, with a temperature of 87. It was sunny, with a temperature of 89 at North Fork, 92 at Sioux City, 87 at North Platte, and 92 at Valentine. It was mostly sunny, with a temperature of 88 at Sioux Falls, 85 at Des Moines, and 87 at Concordia, Kansas. At Denver, it was partly sunny, with a temperature of 78. At Kansas City, it was cloudy, with a temperature of 77. Once again, at 3 p.m. in Omaha, it was 87 degrees under mostly sunny skies. This hazardous weather outlook is for southwest Iowa, west-central Iowa, east-central Nebraska, northeast Nebraska, and southeast Nebraska. For this afternoon and tonight, the probability for widespread hazardous weather is low. And now the extended outlook for the period Wednesday through Monday. The probability for widespread hazardous weather is low. Spotter information statement. Spotter activation is not expected at this time. 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The current time is 3:11 p.m. Central Daylight Time. Now for the official National Weather Service forecast for the Omaha and Council Bluffs area. This afternoon, hot, sunny. Highs in the upper 80s. South winds 10 to 15 miles an hour. Tonight, mostly clear. Lows in the lower 60s. Southeast winds 5 to 10 miles an hour. Wednesday, sunny, hot with highs in the lower 90s. Southeast winds 5 to 10 miles an hour. Wednesday night, partly cloudy until midnight, then clearing. Lows in the mid-60s. Southeast winds 5 to 10 miles an hour. Thursday, mostly sunny. Hot with highs in the upper 80s. East winds 5 to 10 miles an hour. Thursday night through Sunday night, mostly cloudy. Lows in the lower 60s. Highs in the mid-80s. Monday, mostly sunny. Highs in the mid-80s. At 3 p.m. in Omaha, it was mostly sunny. The temperature was 87 degrees, the dew point 56, and the relative humidity 34%. The wind was south at 13 miles an hour, gusting to 23. The pressure was 29.92 inches and falling. Across eastern Nebraska and southwest Iowa, skies ranged from sunny to mostly sunny. It was 87 at Lincoln, 89 at Offutt Air Force Base, 86 at Millard, 88 at Fremont, and 85 at Columbus. Blair Airport reported 88, Tacoma reported 89, Nebraska City reported 84, Plattsmouth reported 86, and Red Oak, Iowa reported 86. Here are some observations from across the region. At Grand Island, rain was falling, with a temperature of 87. It was sunny, with a temperature of 89 at North Fork, 92 at Sioux City, 87 at North Platte, and 92 at Valentine. It was mostly sunny, with a temperature of 88 at Sioux Falls, 85 at Des Moines, and 87 at Concordia, Kansas. It was partly sunny, with a temperature of 77 at Kansas City, and 78 at Denver. Once again, at 3 p.m. in Omaha, it was 87 degrees under mostly sunny skies. This is NOAA All Hazards Radio Station KIH-61 serving the following counties in Nebraska and Iowa. Douglas, Sarpy, Washington, Cass, Odo, Burt, Dodge, Saunders, Harrison, Pottawatomie, and Mills. This hazardous weather outlook is for southwest Iowa, west-central Iowa, east-central Nebraska, northeast Nebraska, and southeast Nebraska. For this afternoon and tonight, the probability for widespread hazardous weather is low. And now the extended outlook for the period Wednesday through Monday. The probability for widespread hazardous weather is low.
spotter information statement, spotter activation is not expected at this time. 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The current time is 3:14 p.m. Central Daylight Time. Now for the official National Weather Service forecast for the Omaha and Council Bluffs area. This afternoon, hot, sunny. Highs in the upper 80s. South winds 10 to 15 miles an hour. Tonight, mostly clear. Lows in the lower 60s. Southeast winds 5 to 10 miles an hour. Wednesday, sunny, hot with highs in the lower 90s. Southeast winds 5 to 10 miles an hour. Wednesday night, partly cloudy until midnight, then clearing. Lows in the mid 60s. Southeast winds 5 to 10 miles an hour. Thursday, mostly sunny. Hot with highs in the upper 80s. East winds 5 to 10 miles an hour. Thursday night through Sunday night, mostly cloudy. Lows in the lower 60s. Highs in the mid 80s. Monday, mostly sunny. Highs in the mid 80s. At 3 p.m. in Omaha, it was mostly sunny. The temperature was 87 degrees, the dew point 56, and the relative humidity 34%. The wind was south at 13 miles an hour, gusting to 23. The pressure was 29.92 inches and falling. Across eastern Nebraska and southwest Iowa, skies ranged from sunny to mostly sunny. It was 87 at Lincoln, 89 at Offutt Air Force Base, 86 at Millard, 88 at Fremont, and 85 at Columbus. Blair Airport reported 88, Tacoma reported 89, Nebraska City reported 84, Plattsmouth reported 86, and Red Oak, Iowa reported 86. Here are some observations from across the region. At Grand Island, rain was falling with a temperature of 87. It was sunny, with a temperature of 89 at North Fork, 92 at Sioux City, 87 at North Platte, and 92 at Valentine. It was mostly sunny, with a temperature of 88 at Sioux Falls, 85 at Des Moines, and 87 at Concordia, Kansas. It was partly sunny, with a temperature of 77 at Kansas City, and 78 at Denver. Once again, at 3 p.m. in Omaha, it was 87 degrees under mostly sunny skies. This hazardous weather outlook is for southwest Iowa, west central Iowa, east central Nebraska, northeast Nebraska, and southeast Nebraska. For this afternoon and tonight, the probability for widespread hazardous weather is low. And now the extended outlook for the period Wednesday through Monday. The probability for widespread hazardous weather is low. Spotter information statement. Spotter activation is not expected at this time. This is NOAA All Hazards radio station KIH-61 in Omaha, Nebraska. The current time is 3:17 p.m. Central Daylight Time. Now for the official National Weather Service forecast for the Omaha and Council Bluffs area. This afternoon, hot, sunny. Highs in the upper 80s. South winds 10 to 15 miles an hour. Tonight, mostly clear. Lows in the lower 60s. Southeast winds 5 to 10 miles an hour. Wednesday, sunny, hot with highs in the lower 90s. Southeast winds 5 to 10 miles an hour. Wednesday night, partly cloudy until midnight, then clearing. Lows in the mid-60s. Southeast winds 5 to 10 miles an hour. Thursday, mostly sunny. Hot with highs in the upper 80s. East winds 5 to 10 miles an hour. Thursday night through Sunday night, mostly cloudy. Lows in the lower 60s. Highs in the mid-80s. Monday, mostly sunny. Highs in the mid-80s. At 3 p.m. in Omaha, it was mostly sunny. The temperature was 87 degrees, the dew point 56, and the relative humidity 34%. The wind was south at 13 miles an hour, gusting to 23.
the pressure was 29.92 inches and falling. Across eastern Nebraska and southwest Iowa, skies ranged from sunny to mostly sunny. It was 87 at Lincoln, 89 at Offutt Air Force Base, 86 at Millard, 88 at Fremont, and 85 at Columbus. Blair Airport reported 88, Tacoma reported 89, Nebraska City reported 84, Plattsmouth reported 86, and Red Oak, Iowa reported 86. Here are some observations from across the region. At Grand Island, rain was falling, with a temperature of 87. It was sunny, with a temperature of 89 at North Fork, 92 at Sioux City, 87 at North Platte, and 92 on Valentine. It was mostly sunny, with a temperature of 88 at Sioux Falls, 85 at Des Moines, and 87 at Concordia, Kansas. It was partly sunny, with a temperature of 77 at Kansas City, and 78 at Denver. Once again, at 3 p.m. in Omaha, it was 87 degrees under mostly sunny skies. This hazardous weather outlook is for southwest Iowa, west central Iowa, east central Nebraska, northeast Nebraska, and southeast Nebraska. For this afternoon and tonight, the probability for widespread hazardous weather is low. And now the extended outlook for the period Wednesday through Monday. The probability for widespread hazardous weather is low. Spotter information statement. Spotter activation is not expected at this time. 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The current time is 3:21 p.m. Central Daylight Time. Now for the official National Weather Service forecast for the Omaha and Council Bluffs area. This afternoon, hot, sunny. Highs in the upper 80s. South winds 10 to 15 miles an hour. Tonight, mostly clear. Lows in the lower 60s. Southeast winds 5 to 10 miles an hour. Wednesday, sunny, hot with highs in the lower 90s. Southeast winds 5 to 10 miles an hour. Wednesday night, partly cloudy until midnight, then clearing. Lows in the mid-60s. Southeast winds 5 to 10 miles an hour. Thursday, mostly sunny. Hot with highs in the upper 80s. East winds 5 to 10 miles an hour. Thursday night through Sunday night, mostly cloudy. Lows in the lower 60s. Highs in the mid-80s. Monday, mostly sunny. Highs in the mid-80s. At 3 p.m. in Omaha, it was mostly sunny. The temperature was 87 degrees, the dew point 56, and the relative humidity 34%. The wind was south at 13 miles an hour, gusting to 23. The pressure was 29.92 inches and falling. Across eastern Nebraska and southwest Iowa, skies ranged from sunny to mostly sunny. It was 87 at Lincoln, 89 at Offutt Air Force Base, 86 at Millard, 88 at Fremont, and 85 at Columbus. Blair Airport reported 88, Tacoma reported 89, Nebraska City reported 84, Plattsmouth reported 86, and Red Oak, Iowa reported 86. Here are some observations from across the region. At Grand Island, rain was falling, with a temperature of 87. It was sunny, with a temperature of 89 at North Fork, 92 at Sioux City, 87 at North Platte, and 92 on Valentine. It was mostly sunny, with a temperature of 88 at Sioux Falls, 85 at Des Moines, and 87 at Concordia, Kansas. It was partly sunny, with a temperature of 77 at Kansas City, and 78 at Denver. Once again, at 3 p.m. in Omaha, it was 87 degrees under mostly sunny skies. This hazardous weather outlook is for southwest Iowa, west central Iowa, east central Nebraska, northeast Nebraska, and southeast Nebraska. For this afternoon and tonight, the probability for widespread hazardous weather is low. And now the extended outlook for the period Wednesday through Monday. The probability for widespread hazardous weather is low. Spotter information statement. Spotter activation is not expected at this time.
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The current time is 3:24 p.m. Central Daylight Time. Now for the official National Weather Service forecast for the Omaha and Council Bluffs area. This afternoon, hot, sunny. Highs in the upper 80s. South winds 10 to 15 miles an hour. Tonight, mostly clear. Lows in the lower 60s. Southeast winds 5 to 10 miles an hour. Wednesday, sunny, hot with highs in the lower 90s. Southeast winds 5 to 10 miles an hour. Wednesday night, partly cloudy until midnight, then clearing. Lows in the mid 60s. Southeast winds 5 to 10 miles an hour. Thursday, mostly sunny. Hot with highs in the upper 80s. East winds 5 to 10 miles an hour. Thursday night through Sunday night, mostly cloudy. Lows in the lower 60s. Highs in the mid 80s. Monday, mostly sunny. Highs in the mid 80s. At 3 p.m. in Omaha, it was mostly sunny. The temperature was 87 degrees, the dew point 56, and the relative humidity 34%. The wind was south at 13 miles an hour, gusting to 23. The pressure was 29.92 inches and falling. Across eastern Nebraska and southwest Iowa, skies ranged from sunny to mostly sunny. It was 87 at Lincoln, 89 at Offutt Air Force Base, 86 at Millard, 88 at Fremont, and 85 at Columbus. Blair Airport reported 88, Tacoma reported 89, Nebraska City reported 84, Plattsmouth reported 86, and Red Oak, Iowa reported 86. Here are some observations from across the region. At Grand Island, rain was falling with a temperature of 87. It was sunny with a temperature of 89 at North Fork, 92 at Sioux City, 87 at Northland, and 92 at Valentine. It was mostly sunny with a temperature of 88 at Sioux Falls, 85 at Des Moines, and 87 at Concordia, Kansas. It was partly sunny with a temperature of 77 at Kansas City and 78 at Denver. Once again, at 3 p.m. in Omaha, it was 87 degrees under mostly sunny skies. This hazardous weather outlook is for southwest Iowa, west central Iowa, east central Nebraska, northeast Nebraska, and southeast Nebraska. For this afternoon and tonight, the probability for widespread hazardous weather is low. And now the extended outlook for the period Wednesday through Monday. The probability for widespread hazardous weather is low. Spotter information statement. Spotter activation is not expected at this time. 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The current time is 3:27 p.m. Central Daylight Time. Now for the official National Weather Service forecast for the Omaha and Council Bluffs area. This afternoon, hot, sunny. Highs in the upper 80s. South winds 10 to 15 miles an hour. Tonight, mostly clear. Lows in the lower 60s. Southeast winds 5 to 10 miles an hour. Wednesday, sunny, hot with highs in the lower 90s. Southeast winds 5 to 10 miles an hour. Wednesday night, partly cloudy until midnight, then clearing. Lows in the mid 60s. Southeast winds 5 to 10 miles an hour. Thursday, mostly sunny. Hot with highs in the upper 80s. East winds 5 to 10 miles an hour. Thursday night through Sunday night, mostly cloudy. Lows in the lower 60s. Highs in the mid 80s. Monday, mostly sunny. Highs in the mid 80s. At 3 p.m. in Omaha, it was mostly sunny. The temperature was 87 degrees, the dew point 56, and the relative humidity 34%. The wind was south at 13 miles an hour, gusting to 23. The pressure was 29.92 inches and falling. Across eastern Nebraska and southwest Iowa,
skies ranged from sunny to mostly sunny. It was 87 at Lincoln, 89 at Offutt Air Force Base, 86 at Millard, 88 at Fremont, and 85 at Columbus. Blair Airport reported 88, Tacoma reported 89, Nebraska City reported 84, Plattsmouth reported 86, and Red Oak, Iowa reported 86. Here are some observations from across the region. At Grand Island, rain was falling, with a temperature of 87. It was sunny, with a temperature of 89 at Norfolk, 92 at Sioux City, 87 at North Platte, and 92 at Valentine. It was mostly sunny, with a temperature of 88 at Sioux Falls, 85 at Des Moines, and 87 at Concordia, Kansas. It was partly sunny, with a temperature of 77 at Kansas City, and 78 at Denver. Once again, at 3 p.m. in Omaha, it was 87 degrees under mostly sunny skies. This hazardous weather outlook is for southwest Iowa, west-central Iowa, east-central Nebraska, northeast Nebraska, and southeast Nebraska. For this afternoon and tonight, the probability for widespread hazardous weather is low. And now the extended outlook for the period Wednesday through Monday. The probability for widespread hazardous weather is low. Spotter information statement. Spotter activation is not expected at this time. 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The current time is 3:31 p.m. Central Daylight Time. Now for the official National Weather Service forecast for the Omaha and Council Bluffs area. This afternoon, hot, sunny. Highs in the upper 80s. South winds 10 to 15 miles an hour. Tonight, mostly clear. Lows in the lower 60s. Southeast winds 5 to 10 miles an hour. Wednesday, sunny, hot with highs in the lower 90s. Southeast winds 5 to 10 miles an hour. Wednesday night, partly cloudy until midnight, then clearing. Lows in the mid-60s. Southeast winds 5 to 10 miles an hour. Thursday, mostly sunny. Hot with highs in the upper 80s. East winds 5 to 10 miles an hour. Thursday night through Sunday night, mostly cloudy. Lows in the lower 60s. Highs in the mid-80s. Monday, mostly sunny. Highs in the mid-80s. At 3 p.m. in Omaha, it was mostly sunny. The temperature was 87 degrees, the dew point 56, and the relative humidity 34%. The wind was south at 13 miles an hour, gusting to 23. The pressure was 29.92 inches and falling. Across eastern Nebraska and southwest Iowa, skies ranged from sunny to mostly sunny. It was 87 at Lincoln, 89 at Offutt Air Force Base, 86 at Millard, 88 at Fremont, and 85 at Columbus. Blair Airport reported 88, Tacoma reported 89, Nebraska City reported 84, Plattsmouth reported 86, and Red Oak, Iowa reported 86. Here are some observations from across the region. At Grand Island, rain was falling, with a temperature of 87. It was sunny, with a temperature of 89 at Norfolk, 92 at Sioux City, 87 at North Platte, and 92 at Valentine. It was mostly sunny, with a temperature of 88 at Sioux Falls, 85 at Des Moines, and 87 at Concordia, Kansas. It was partly sunny, with a temperature of 77 at Kansas City, and 78 at Denver. Once again, at 3 p.m. in Omaha, it was 87 degrees under mostly sunny skies. This hazardous weather outlook is for southwest Iowa, west-central Iowa, east-central Nebraska, northeast Nebraska, and southeast Nebraska. For this afternoon and tonight, the probability for widespread hazardous weather is low. And now the extended outlook for the period Wednesday through Monday. The probability for widespread hazardous weather is low. Spotter information statement. Spotter activation is not expected at this time. 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
The current time is 3:34 p.m. Central Daylight Time. Now for the official National Weather Service forecast for the Omaha and Council Bluffs area. This afternoon, hot, sunny. Highs in the upper 80s. South winds 10 to 15 miles an hour. Tonight, mostly clear. Lows in the lower 60s. Southeast winds 5 to 10 miles an hour. Wednesday, sunny, hot with highs in the lower 90s. Southeast winds 5 to 10 miles an hour. Wednesday night, partly cloudy until midnight, then clearing. Lows in the mid-60s. Southeast winds 5 to 10 miles an hour. Thursday, mostly sunny. Hot with highs in the upper 80s. East winds 5 to 10 miles an hour. Thursday night through Sunday night, mostly cloudy. Lows in the lower 60s. Highs in the mid-80s. Monday, mostly sunny. Highs in the mid-80s. At 3 p.m. in Omaha, it was mostly sunny. The temperature was 87 degrees, the dew point 56, and the relative humidity 34%. The wind was south at 13 miles an hour, gusting to 23. The pressure was 29.92 inches and falling. Across eastern Nebraska and southwest Iowa, skies ranged from sunny to mostly sunny. It was 87 at Lincoln, 89 at Offutt Air Force Base, 86 at Millard, 88 at Fremont, and 85 at Columbus. Blair Airport reported 88, Tacoma reported 89, Nebraska City reported 84, Plattsmouth reported 86, and Red Oak, Iowa reported 86. Here are some observations from across the region. At Grand Island, rain was falling with a temperature of 87. It was sunny with a temperature of 89 at North Fork, 92 at Sioux City, 87 at North Platte, and 92 at Valentine. It was mostly sunny with a temperature of 88 at Sioux Falls, 85 at Des Moines, and 87 at Concordia, Kansas. It was partly sunny, with a temperature of 77 at Kansas City and 78 at Denver. Once again, at 3 p.m. in Omaha, it was 87 degrees under mostly sunny skies. This hazardous weather outlook is for southwest Iowa, west central Iowa, east central Nebraska, northeast Nebraska, and southeast Nebraska. For this afternoon and tonight, the probability for widespread hazardous weather is low. And now the extended outlook for the period Wednesday through Monday. The probability for widespread hazardous weather is low. Spotter information statement. Spotter activation is not expected at this time. 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The current time is 3:37 p.m. Central Daylight Time. Now for the official National Weather Service forecast for the Omaha and Council Bluffs area. This afternoon, hot, sunny. Highs in the upper 80s. South winds 10 to 15 miles an hour. Tonight, mostly clear. Lows in the lower 60s. Southeast winds 5 to 10 miles an hour. Wednesday, sunny, hot with highs in the lower 90s. Southeast winds 5 to 10 miles an hour. Wednesday night, partly cloudy until midnight, then clearing. Lows in the mid-60s. Southeast winds 5 to 10 miles an hour. Thursday, mostly sunny. Hot with highs in the upper 80s. East winds 5 to 10 miles an hour. Thursday night through Sunday night, mostly cloudy. Lows in the lower 60s. Highs in the mid-80s. Monday, mostly sunny. Highs in the mid-80s. At 3 p.m. in Omaha, it was mostly sunny. The temperature was 87 degrees, the dew point 56, and the relative humidity 34%. The wind was south at 13 miles an hour, gusting to 23. The pressure was 29.92 inches and falling. Across eastern Nebraska and southwest Iowa, skies ranged from sunny to mostly sunny. It was 87 at Lincoln, 89 at Offutt Air Force Base, 86
at Millard, 88 at Fremont, and 85 at Columbus. Blair Airport reported 88, Tacoma reported 89, Nebraska City reported 84, Plattsmouth reported 86, and Red Oak, Iowa reported 86. Here are some observations from across the region. At Grand Island, rain was falling, with a temperature of 87. It was sunny, with a temperature of 89 at Norfolk, 92 at Sioux City, 87 at North Platte, and 92 at Valentine. It was mostly sunny, with a temperature of 88 at Sioux Falls, 85 at Des Moines, and 87 at Concordia, Kansas. It was partly sunny, with a temperature of 77 at Kansas City, and 78 at Denver. Once again, at 3 p.m. in Omaha, it was 87 degrees under mostly sunny skies. This hazardous weather outlook is for southwest Iowa, west-central Iowa, east-central Nebraska, northeast Nebraska, and southeast Nebraska. For this afternoon and tonight, the probability for widespread hazardous weather is low. And now the extended outlook for the period Wednesday through Monday. The probability for widespread hazardous weather is low. Spotter information statement. Spotter activation is not expected at this time. 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The current time is 3:40 p.m. Central Daylight Time. Now for the official National Weather Service forecast for the Omaha and Council Bluffs area. This afternoon, hot, sunny. Highs in the upper 80s. South winds 10 to 15 miles an hour. Tonight, mostly clear. Lows in the lower 60s. Southeast winds 5 to 10 miles an hour. Wednesday, sunny, hot with highs in the lower 90s. Southeast winds 5 to 10 miles an hour. Wednesday night, partly cloudy until midnight, then clearing. Lows in the mid-60s. Southeast winds 5 to 10 miles an hour. Thursday, mostly sunny. Hot with highs in the upper 80s. East winds 5 to 10 miles an hour. Thursday night through Sunday night, mostly cloudy. Lows in the lower 60s. Highs in the mid-80s. Monday, mostly sunny. Highs in the mid-80s. At 3 p.m. in Omaha, it was mostly sunny. The temperature was 87 degrees, the dew point 56, and the relative humidity 34%. The wind was south at 13 miles an hour, gusting to 23. The pressure was 29.92 inches and falling. Across eastern Nebraska and southwest Iowa, skies ranged from sunny to mostly sunny. It was 87 at Lincoln, 89 at Offutt Air Force Base, 86 at Millard, 88 at Fremont, and 85 at Columbus. Blair Airport reported 88, Tacoma reported 89, Nebraska City reported 84, Plattsmouth reported 86, and Red Oak, Iowa reported 86. Here are some observations from across the region. At Grand Island, rain was falling, with a temperature of 87. It was sunny, with a temperature of 89 at Norfolk, 92 at Sioux City, 87 at North Platte, and 92 at Valentine. It was mostly sunny, with a temperature of 88 at Sioux Falls, 85 at Des Moines, and 87 at Concordia, Kansas. It was partly sunny, with a temperature of 77 at Kansas City, and 78 at Denver. Once again, at 3 p.m. in Omaha, it was 87 degrees under mostly sunny skies. This hazardous weather outlook is for southwest Iowa, west-central Iowa, east-central Nebraska, northeast Nebraska, and southeast Nebraska. For this afternoon and tonight, the probability for widespread hazardous weather is low. And now the extended outlook for the period Wednesday through Monday. The probability for widespread hazardous weather is low. Spotter information statement. Spotter activation is not expected at this time. 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The current time is 3:44 p.m. Central Daylight Time.
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This afternoon, hot, sunny. Highs in the upper 80s. South winds 10 to 15 miles an hour. Tonight, mostly clear. Lows in the lower 60s. Southeast winds 5 to 10 miles an hour. Wednesday, sunny, hot with highs in the lower 90s. Southeast winds 5 to 10 miles an hour. Wednesday night, partly cloudy until midnight, then clearing. Lows in the mid-60s. Southeast winds 5 to 10 miles an hour. Thursday, mostly sunny. Hot with highs in the upper 80s. East winds 5 to 10 miles an hour. Thursday night through Sunday night, mostly cloudy. Lows in the lower 60s. Highs in the mid-80s. Monday, mostly sunny. Highs in the mid-80s. At 3 p.m. in Omaha, it was mostly sunny. The temperature was 87 degrees, the dew point 56, and the relative humidity 34%. The wind was south at 13 miles an hour, gusting to 23. The pressure was 29.92 inches and falling. Across eastern Nebraska and southwest Iowa, skies ranged from sunny to mostly sunny. It was 87 at Lincoln, 89 at Offutt Air Force Base, 86 at Millard, 88 at Fremont, and 85 at Columbus. Blair Airport reported 88, Tacoma reported 89, Nebraska City reported 84, Plattsmouth reported 86, and Red Oak, Iowa reported 86. Here are some observations from across the region. At Grand Island, rain was falling with a temperature of 87. It was sunny, with a temperature of 89 at North Fork, 92 at Sioux City, 87 at North Platte, and 92 in Valentine. It was mostly sunny, with a temperature of 88 at Sioux Falls, 85 at Des Moines, and 87 at Concordia, Kansas. It was partly sunny, with a temperature of 77 at Kansas City, and 78 at Denver. Once again, at 3 p.m. in Omaha, it was 87 degrees under mostly sunny skies. This hazardous weather outlook is for southwest Iowa, west central Iowa, east central Nebraska, northeast Nebraska, and southeast Nebraska. For this afternoon and tonight, the probability for widespread hazardous weather is low. And now the extended outlook for the period Wednesday through Monday. The probability for widespread hazardous weather is low. Spotter information statement. Spotter activation is not expected at this time. 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The current time is 3:47 p.m. Central Daylight Time. Now for the official National Weather Service forecast for the Omaha and Council Bluffs area. This afternoon, hot, sunny. Highs in the upper 80s. South winds 10 to 15 miles an hour. Tonight, mostly clear. Lows in the lower 60s. Southeast winds 5 to 10 miles an hour. Wednesday, sunny, hot with highs in the lower 90s. Southeast winds 5 to 10 miles an hour. Wednesday night, partly cloudy until midnight, then clearing. Lows in the mid-60s. Southeast winds 5 to 10 miles an hour. Thursday, mostly sunny. Hot with highs in the upper 80s. East winds 5 to 10 miles an hour. Thursday night through Sunday night, mostly cloudy. Lows in the lower 60s. Highs in the mid-80s. Monday, mostly sunny. Highs in the mid-80s. At 3 p.m. in Omaha, it was mostly sunny. The temperature was 87 degrees, the dew point 56, and the relative humidity 34%. The wind was south at 13 miles an hour, gusting to 23. The pressure was 29.92 inches and falling. Across eastern Nebraska and southwest Iowa, skies ranged from sunny to mostly sunny. It was 87 at Lincoln, 89 at Offutt Air Force Base, 86 at Millard, 88 at Fremont, and 85 at Columbus.
Blair Airport reported 88. Tacoma reported 89, Nebraska City reported 84, Plattsmouth reported 86, and Red Oak, Iowa reported 86. Here are some observations from across the region. At Grand Island, rain was falling, with a temperature of 86.

Central Nebraska, Northeast Nebraska, and Southeast Nebraska. For this afternoon and tonight, the probability for widespread hazardous weather is low. And now the extended outlook for the period Wednesday through Monday. The probability for widespread hazardous weather is low. Spotter information statement. Spotter activation is not expected at this time. 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The current time is 3:50 p.m. Central Daylight Time. Now for the official National Weather Service forecast for the Omaha and Council Bluffs area. This afternoon, hot, sunny. Highs in the upper 80s. South winds 10 to 15 miles an hour. Tonight, mostly clear. Lows in the lower 60s. Southeast winds 5 to 10 miles an hour. Wednesday, sunny, hot with highs in the lower 90s. Southeast winds 5 to 10 miles an hour. Wednesday night, partly cloudy until midnight, then clearing. Lows in the mid 60s. Southeast winds 5 to 10 miles an hour. Thursday, mostly sunny. Hot with highs in the upper 80s. East winds 5 to 10 miles an hour. Thursday night through Sunday night, mostly cloudy. Lows in the lower 60s. Highs in the mid 80s. Monday, mostly sunny. Highs in the mid 80s. At 3 p.m. in Omaha, it was mostly sunny. The temperature was 87 degrees, the dew point 56, and the relative humidity 34%. The wind was south at 13 miles an hour, gusting to 23. The pressure was 29.92 inches and falling. Across eastern Nebraska and southwest Iowa, skies ranged from sunny to mostly sunny. It was 87 at Lincoln, 89 at Offutt Air Force Base, 86 at Millard, 88 at Fremont, and 85 at Columbus. Blair Airport reported 88, Tacoma reported 89, Nebraska City reported 84, Plattsmouth reported 86, and Red Oak, Iowa reported 86. Here are some observations from across the region. At Grand Island, rain was falling, with a temperature of 87. It was sunny, with a temperature of 89 at Norfolk, 92 at Sioux City, 87 at North Platte, and 92 at Valentine. It was mostly sunny, with a temperature of 88 at Sioux Falls, 85 at Des Moines, and 87 at Concordia, Kansas. It was partly sunny, with a temperature of 77 at Kansas City, and 78 at Denver. Once again, at 3 p.m. in Omaha, it was 87 degrees under mostly sunny skies. This hazardous weather outlook is for southwest Iowa, west central Iowa, east central Nebraska, northeast Nebraska, and southeast Nebraska. For this afternoon and tonight, the probability for widespread hazardous weather is low. And now the extended outlook for the period Wednesday through Monday. The probability for widespread hazardous weather is low. Spotter information statement. Spotter activation is not expected at this time. 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The current time is 3:54 p.m. Central Daylight Time. Now for the official National Weather Service forecast for the Omaha and Council Bluffs area. This afternoon, hot, sunny. Highs in the upper 80s. South winds 10 to 15 miles an hour. Tonight, mostly clear. Lows in the lower 60s. Southeast winds 5 to 10 miles an hour. Wednesday, sunny, hot with highs in the lower 90s. Southeast winds 5 to 10 miles an hour. Wednesday night, partly cloudy until midnight, then clearing. Lows in the mid 60s. Southeast winds 5 to 10 miles an hour. Thursday, mostly sunny. Hot with highs in the upper 80s. East winds 5 to 10 miles an hour. Thursday night through Sunday night, mostly cloudy. Lows in the lower 60s. Highs in the mid 80s. Monday, mostly sunny. Highs in the mid 80s.

3 p.m. in Omaha, it was mostly sunny. The temperature was 87 degrees, the dew point 56, and the relative humidity 34%. The wind was south at 13 miles an hour, gusting to 23. The pressure was 29.92 inches and falling. Across eastern Nebraska and southwest Iowa, skies ranged from sunny to mostly sunny. It was 87 at Lincoln, 89 at Offutt Air Force Base, 86 at Millard, 88 at Fremont, and 85 at Columbus. Blair Airport reported 88, Tacoma reported 89, Nebraska City reported 84, Plattsmouth reported 86, and Red Oak, Iowa reported 86. Here are some observations from across the region. At Grand Island, rain was falling, with a temperature of 87. It was sunny, with a temperature of 89 at Norfolk, 92 at Sioux City, 87 at North Platte, and 92 in Valentine. It was mostly sunny, with a temperature of 88 at Sioux Falls, 85 at Des Moines, and 87 at Concordia, Kansas. It was partly sunny, with a temperature of 77 at Kansas City, and 78 at Denver. Once again, at 3 p.m. in Omaha, it was 87 degrees under mostly sunny skies. This hazardous weather outlook is for southwest Iowa, west central Iowa, east central Nebraska, northeast Nebraska, and southeast Nebraska. For this afternoon and tonight, the probability for widespread hazardous weather is low. And now the extended outlook for the period Wednesday through Monday. The probability for widespread hazardous weather is low. Spotter information statement. Spotter activation is not expected at this time. 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The current time is 3:57 p.m. Central Daylight Time. Now for the official National Weather Service forecast for the Omaha and Council Bluffs area. This afternoon, hot, sunny. Highs in the upper 80s. South winds 10 to 15 miles an hour. Tonight, mostly clear. Lows in the lower 60s. Southeast winds 5 to 10 miles an hour. Wednesday, sunny, hot with highs in the lower 90s. Southeast winds 5 to 10 miles an hour. Wednesday night, partly cloudy until midnight, then clearing. Lows in the mid-60s. Southeast winds 5 to 10 miles an hour. Thursday, mostly sunny. Hot with highs in the upper 80s. East winds 5 to 10 miles an hour. Thursday night through Sunday night, mostly cloudy. Lows in the lower 60s. Highs in the mid-80s. Monday, mostly sunny. Highs in the mid-80s. At 3 p.m. in Omaha, it was mostly sunny. The temperature was 87 degrees, the dew point 56, and the relative humidity 34%. The wind was south at 13 miles an hour, gusting to 23. The pressure was 29.92 inches and falling. Across eastern Nebraska and southwest Iowa, skies ranged from sunny to mostly sunny. It was 87 at Lincoln, 89 at Offutt Air Force Base, 86 at Millard, 88 at Fremont, and 85 at Columbus. Blair Airport reported 88, Tacoma reported 89, Nebraska City reported 84, Plattsmouth reported 86, and Red Oak, Iowa reported 86. Here are some observations from across the region. At Grand Island, rain was falling, with a temperature of 87. It was sunny, with a temperature of 89 at Norfolk, 92 at Sioux City, 87 at North Platte, and 92 in Valentine. It was mostly sunny, with a temperature of 88 at Sioux Falls, 85 at Des Moines, and 87 at Concordia, Kansas. It was partly sunny, with a temperature of 77 at Kansas City, and 78 at Denver. Once again, at 3 p.m. in Omaha, it was 87 degrees under mostly sunny skies. This hazardous weather outlook is for southwest Iowa, west central Iowa, east central Nebraska, northeast Nebraska, and southeast Nebraska. For this afternoon and tonight,
The probability for widespread hazardous weather is low. And now the extended outlook for the period Wednesday through Monday. The probability for widespread hazardous weather is low. Spotter information statement. Spotter activation is not expected at this time. This is NOAA All Hazards Radio Station KIH 61 in Omaha, Nebraska. The current time is 4 p.m. Central Daylight Time. Now for the official National Weather Service forecast for the Omaha and Council Bluffs area. This afternoon, hot, sunny. Highs in the upper 80s. South winds 10 to 15 miles an hour. Tonight, mostly clear. Lows in the lower 60s. Southeast winds 5 to 10 miles an hour. Wednesday, sunny, hot with highs in the lower 90s. Southeast winds 5 to 10 miles an hour. Wednesday night, partly cloudy until midnight, then clearing. Lows in the mid-60s. Southeast winds 5 to 10 miles an hour. Thursday, mostly sunny. Hot with highs in the upper 80s. East winds 5 to 10 miles an hour. Thursday night through Sunday night, mostly cloudy. Lows in the lower 60s. Highs in the mid-80s. Monday, mostly sunny. Highs in the mid-80s. This hazardous weather outlook is for southwest Iowa, west-central Iowa, east-central Nebraska, northeast Nebraska, and southeast Nebraska. For this afternoon and tonight, the probability for widespread hazardous weather is low. And now the extended outlook for the period Wednesday through Monday. The probability for widespread hazardous weather is low. Spotter information statement. Spotter activation is not expected at this time. 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The current time is 4:02 p.m. Central Daylight Time. Now for the official National Weather Service forecast for the Omaha and Council Bluffs area. This afternoon, hot, sunny. Highs in the upper 80s. South winds 10 to 15 miles an hour. Tonight, mostly clear. Lows in the lower 60s. Southeast winds 5 to 10 miles an hour. Wednesday, sunny, hot with highs in the lower 90s. Southeast winds 5 to 10 miles an hour. Wednesday night, partly cloudy until midnight, then clearing. Lows in the mid-60s. Southeast winds 5 to 10 miles an hour. Thursday, mostly sunny. Hot with highs in the upper 80s. East winds 5 to 10 miles an hour. Thursday night through Sunday night, mostly cloudy. Lows in the lower 60s. Highs in the mid-80s. Monday, mostly sunny. Highs in the mid-80s. This hazardous weather outlook is for southwest Iowa, west-central Iowa, east-central Nebraska, northeast Nebraska, and southeast Nebraska. For this afternoon and tonight, the probability for widespread hazardous weather is low. And now the extended outlook for the period Wednesday through Monday. The probability for widespread hazardous weather is low. Spotter information statement. Spotter activation is not expected at this time. 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The current time is 4:04 p.m. Central Daylight Time. Now for the official National Weather Service forecast for the Omaha and Council Bluffs area. This afternoon, hot, sunny. Highs in the upper 80s. South winds 10 to 15 miles an hour. Tonight, mostly clear. Lows in the lower 60s. Southeast winds 5 to 10 miles an hour. Wednesday, sunny, hot with highs in the lower 90s. Southeast winds 5 to 10 miles an hour. Wednesday night, partly cloudy until midnight, then clearing. Lows in the mid-60s. Southeast winds 5 to 10 miles an hour. Thursday, mostly sunny. Hot with highs in the upper 80s. East winds 5 to 10 miles an hour. Thursday night through Sunday night, mostly cloudy.
lows in the lower 60s, highs in the mid-80s. Monday, mostly sunny, highs in the mid-80s. At 4 p.m. in Omaha, it was mostly sunny. The temperature was 88 degrees, the dew point 57, and the relative humidity 34%. The wind was south at 16 miles an hour. The pressure was 29.91 inches and falling. Across eastern Nebraska and southwest Iowa, it was sunny. It was 88 at Lincoln, 89 at Offutt Air Force Base, 87 at Millard, 88 at Fremont, and 85 at Columbus. Blair Airport reported 89, Tacoma reported 90, Nebraska City reported 85, Plattsmouth reported 86, and Red Oak, Iowa reported 86. Here are some observations from across the region. At Valentine, rain was falling, with a temperature of 91. It was sunny, with a temperature of 88 at Grand Island, 90 at North Fork, 93 at Sioux City, and 86 at Concordia, Kansas. It was mostly sunny, with a temperature of 89 at Sioux Falls, 86 at Des Moines, and 87 at North Platte. It was partly sunny, with a temperature of 78 at Kansas City, and 79 at Denver. Once again, at 4 p.m. in Omaha, it was 88 degrees under mostly sunny skies. This hazardous weather outlook is for southwest Iowa, west central Iowa, east central Nebraska, northeast Nebraska, and southeast Nebraska. For this afternoon and tonight, the probability for widespread hazardous weather is low. And now the extended outlook for the period Wednesday through Monday. The probability for widespread hazardous weather is low. Spotter information statement. Spotter activation is not expected at this time. 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The current time is 4:07 p.m. Central Daylight Time. Now for the official National Weather Service forecast for the Omaha and Council Bluffs area. This afternoon, hot, sunny. Highs in the upper 80s. South winds 10 to 15 miles an hour. Tonight, mostly clear. Lows in the lower 60s. Southeast winds 5 to 10 miles an hour. Wednesday, sunny, hot with highs in the lower 90s. Southeast winds 5 to 10 miles an hour. Wednesday night, partly cloudy until midnight, then clearing. Lows in the mid 60s. Southeast winds 5 to 10 miles an hour. Thursday, mostly sunny. Hot with highs in the upper 80s. East winds 5 to 10 miles an hour. Thursday night through Sunday night, mostly cloudy. Lows in the lower 60s. Highs in the mid 80s. Monday, mostly sunny. Highs in the mid 80s. At 4 p.m. in Omaha, it was mostly sunny. The temperature was 88 degrees, the dew point 57, and the relative humidity 34%. The wind was south at 16 miles an hour. The pressure was 29.91 inches and falling. Across eastern Nebraska and southwest Iowa, it was sunny. It was 88 at Lincoln, 89 at Offutt Air Force Base, 87 at Millard, 88 at Fremont, and 85 at Columbus. Blair Airport reported 89, Tacoma reported 90, Nebraska City reported 85, Plattsmouth reported 86, and Red Oak, Iowa reported 86. Here are some observations from across the region. At Valentine, rain was falling, with a temperature of 91. It was sunny, with a temperature of 88 at Grand Island, 90 at North Fork, 93 at Sioux City, and 86 at Concordia, Kansas. It was mostly sunny, with a temperature of 89 at Sioux Falls, 86 at Des Moines, and 87 at North Platte. It was partly sunny, with a temperature of 78 at Kansas City, and 79 at Denver. Once again, at 4 p.m. in Omaha, it was 88 degrees under mostly sunny skies. This hazardous weather outlook is for southwest Iowa, west central Iowa, east central Nebraska, northeast Nebraska, and southeast Nebraska. For this afternoon and tonight,
the probability for widespread hazardous weather is low. And now the extended outlook for the period Wednesday through Monday. The probability for widespread hazardous weather is low. Spotter information statement. Spotter activation is not expected at this time. 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The current time is 4:10 p.m. Central Daylight Time. Now for the official National Weather Service forecast for the Omaha and Council Bluffs area. This afternoon, hot, sunny. Highs in the upper 80s. South winds 10 to 15 miles an hour. Tonight, mostly clear. Lows in the lower 60s. Southeast winds 5 to 10 miles an hour. Wednesday, sunny, hot with highs in the lower 90s. Southeast winds 5 to 10 miles an hour. Wednesday night, partly cloudy until midnight, then clearing. Lows in the mid-60s. Southeast winds 5 to 10 miles an hour. Thursday, mostly sunny. Hot with highs in the upper 80s. East winds 5 to 10 miles an hour. Thursday night through Sunday night, mostly cloudy. Lows in the lower 60s. Highs in the mid-80s. Monday, mostly sunny. Highs in the mid-80s. 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Douglas, Sarpy, Washington, Cass, Odo, Burt, Dodge, Saunders, Harrison, Pottawatomie, and Mills. This hazardous weather outlook is for southwest Iowa, west central Iowa, east central Nebraska, northeast Nebraska, and southeast Nebraska. For this afternoon and tonight, the probability for widespread hazardous weather is low. And now the extended outlook for the period Wednesday through Monday. The probability for widespread hazardous weather is low. Spotter information statement. Spotter activation is not expected at this time. 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The current time is 4:12 p.m. Central Daylight Time. Now for the official National Weather Service forecast for the Omaha and Council Bluffs area. This afternoon, hot, sunny. Highs in the upper 80s. South winds 10 to 15 miles an hour. Tonight, mostly clear. Lows in the lower 60s. Southeast winds 5 to 10 miles an hour. Wednesday, sunny, hot with highs in the lower 90s. Southeast winds 5 to 10 miles an hour. Wednesday night, partly cloudy until midnight, then clearing. Lows in the mid-60s. Southeast winds 5 to 10 miles an hour. Thursday, mostly sunny. Hot with highs in the upper 80s. East winds 5 to 10 miles an hour. Thursday night through Sunday night, mostly cloudy. Lows in the lower 60s. Highs in the mid-80s. Monday, mostly sunny. Highs in the mid-80s. At 4 p.m. in Omaha, it was mostly sunny. The temperature was 88 degrees, the dew point 57, and the relative humidity 34%. The wind was south at 16 miles an hour. The pressure was 29.91 inches and falling. Across eastern Nebraska and southwest Iowa, it was sunny. It was 88 at Lincoln, 89 at Offutt Air Force Base, 87 at Millard, 88 at Fremont, and 85 at Columbus. Blair Airport reported 89, Tacoma reported 90, Nebraska City reported 85, Plattsmouth reported 86, and Red Oak, Iowa reported 86. Here are some observations from across the region. At Valentine, rain was falling with a temperature of 91. It was sunny, with a temperature of 88 at Grand Island, 90 at Norfolk, 93 at Sioux City, and 86 at Concordia, Kansas. It was mostly sunny, with a temperature of 89 at Sioux Falls, 86 at Des Moines, and 87 at North Platte. It was partly sunny, with a temperature of 78 at Kansas City, and 79 at Denver.
Once again, at 4 p.m. in Omaha, it was 88 degrees under mostly sunny skies. This hazardous weather outlook is for southwest Iowa, west-central Iowa, east-central Nebraska, northeast Nebraska, and southeast Nebraska. For this afternoon and tonight, the probability for widespread hazardous weather is low. And now the extended outlook for the period Wednesday through Monday. The probability for widespread hazardous weather is low. Spotter information statement. Spotter activation is not expected at this time. 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The current time is 4:15 p.m. Central Daylight Time. Now for the official National Weather Service forecast for the Omaha and Council Bluffs area. This afternoon, hot, sunny. Highs in the upper 80s. South winds 10 to 15 miles an hour. Tonight, mostly clear. Lows in the lower 60s. Southeast winds 5 to 10 miles an hour. Wednesday, sunny, hot with highs in the lower 90s. Southeast winds 5 to 10 miles an hour. Wednesday night, partly cloudy until midnight, then clearing. Lows in the mid-60s. Southeast winds 5 to 10 miles an hour. Thursday, mostly sunny. Hot with highs in the upper 80s. East winds 5 to 10 miles an hour. Thursday night through Sunday night, mostly cloudy. Lows in the lower 60s. Highs in the mid-80s. Monday, mostly sunny. Highs in the mid-80s. At 4 p.m. in Omaha, it was mostly sunny. The temperature was 88 degrees, the dew point 57, and the relative humidity 34%. The wind was south at 16 miles an hour. The pressure was 29.91 inches and falling. Across eastern Nebraska and southwest Iowa, it was sunny. It was 88 at Lincoln, 89 at Offutt Air Force Base, 87 at Millard, 88 at Fremont, and 85 at Columbus. Blair Airport reported 89, Tacoma reported 90, Nebraska City reported 85, Plattsmouth reported 86, and Red Oak, Iowa reported 86. Here are some observations from across the region. At Valentine, rain was falling, with a temperature of 91. It was sunny, with a temperature of 88 at Grand Island, 90 at Norfolk, 93 at Sioux City, and 86 at Concordia, Kansas. It was mostly sunny, with a temperature of 89 at Sioux Falls, 86 at Des Moines, and 87 at North Platte. It was partly sunny, with a temperature of 78 at Kansas City, and 79 at Denver. Once again, at 4 p.m. in Omaha, it was 88 degrees under mostly sunny skies. This hazardous weather outlook is for southwest Iowa, west-central Iowa, east-central Nebraska, northeast Nebraska, and southeast Nebraska. For this afternoon and tonight, the probability for widespread hazardous weather is low. And now the extended outlook for the period Wednesday through Monday. The probability for widespread hazardous weather is low. Spotter information statement. Spotter activation is not expected at this time. 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The current time is 4:19 p.m. Central Daylight Time. Now for the official National Weather Service forecast for the Omaha and Council Bluffs area. This afternoon, hot, sunny. Highs in the upper 80s. South winds 10 to 15 miles an hour. Tonight, mostly clear. Lows in the lower 60s. Southeast winds 5 to 10 miles an hour. Wednesday, sunny, hot with highs in the lower 90s. Southeast winds 5 to 10 miles an hour. Wednesday night, partly cloudy until midnight, then clearing. Lows in the mid-60s. Southeast winds 5 to 10 miles an hour. Thursday, mostly sunny. Hot with highs in the upper 80s. East winds 5 to 10 miles an hour. Thursday night through Sunday night, mostly cloudy. Lows in the lower 60s.
highs in the mid-80s. Monday, mostly sunny. Highs in the mid-80s. At 4 p.m. in Omaha, it was mostly sunny. The temperature was 88 degrees, the dew point 57, and the relative humidity 34%. The wind was south at 16 miles an hour. The pressure was 29.91 inches and falling. Across eastern Nebraska and southwest Iowa, it was sunny. It was 88 at Lincoln, 89 at Offutt Air Force Base, 87 at Millard, 88 at Fremont, and 85 at Columbus. Blair Airport reported 89, Tacoma reported 90, Nebraska City reported 85, Plattsmouth reported 86, and Red Oak, Iowa reported 86. Here are some observations from across the region. At Valentine, rain was falling, with a temperature of 91. It was sunny, with a temperature of 88 at Grand Island, 90 at Norfolk, 93 at Sioux City, and 86 at Concordia, Kansas. It was mostly sunny, with a temperature of 89 at Sioux Falls, 86 at Des Moines, and 87 at North Platte. It was partly sunny, with a temperature of 78 at Kansas City, and 79 at Denver. Once again, at 4 p.m. in Omaha, it was 88 degrees under mostly sunny skies. This hazardous weather outlook is for southwest Iowa, west-central Iowa, east-central Nebraska, northeast Nebraska, and southeast Nebraska. For this afternoon and tonight, the probability for widespread hazardous weather is low. And now the extended outlook for the period Wednesday through Monday. The probability for widespread hazardous weather is low. Spotter information statement. Spotter activation is not expected at this time. 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The current time is 4:22 p.m. Central Daylight Time. Now for the official National Weather Service forecast for the Omaha and Council Bluffs area. This afternoon, hot, sunny. Highs in the upper 80s. South winds 10 to 15 miles an hour. Tonight, mostly clear. Lows in the lower 60s. Southeast winds 5 to 10 miles an hour. Wednesday, sunny, hot with highs in the lower 90s. Southeast winds 5 to 10 miles an hour. Wednesday night, partly cloudy until midnight, then clearing. Lows in the mid 60s. Southeast winds 5 to 10 miles an hour. Thursday, mostly sunny. Hot with highs in the upper 80s. East winds 5 to 10 miles an hour. Thursday night through Sunday night, mostly cloudy. Lows in the lower 60s. Highs in the mid 80s. Monday, mostly sunny. Highs in the mid 80s. At 4 p.m. in Omaha, it was mostly sunny. The temperature was 88 degrees, the dew point 57, and the relative humidity 34%. The wind was south at 16 miles an hour. The pressure was 29.91 inches and falling. Across eastern Nebraska and southwest Iowa, it was sunny. It was 88 at Lincoln, 89 at Offutt Air Force Base, 87 at Millard, 88 at Fremont, and 85 at Columbus. Blair Airport reported 89, Tacoma reported 90, Nebraska City reported 85, Plattsmouth reported 86, and Red Oak, Iowa reported 86. Here are some observations from across the region. At Valentine, rain was falling, with a temperature of 91. It was sunny, with a temperature of 88 at Grand Island, 90 at Norfolk, 93 at Sioux City, and 86 at Concordia, Kansas. It was mostly sunny, with a temperature of 89 at Sioux Falls, 86 at Des Moines, and 87 at North Platte. It was partly sunny, with a temperature of 78 at Kansas City, and 79 at Denver. Once again, at 4 p.m. in Omaha, it was 88 degrees under mostly sunny skies. This hazardous weather outlook is for southwest Iowa, west-central Iowa, east-central Nebraska, northeast Nebraska, and southeast Nebraska. For this afternoon and tonight, the probability for widespread hazardous weather is low.
and now the extended outlook for the period Wednesday through Monday. The probability for widespread hazardous weather is low. Spotter information statement. Spotter activation is not expected at this time. 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The current time is 4:25 p.m. Central Daylight Time. Now for the official National Weather Service forecast for the Omaha and Council Bluffs area. This afternoon, hot, sunny. Highs in the upper 80s. South winds 10 to 15 miles an hour. Tonight, mostly clear. Lows in the lower 60s. Southeast winds 5 to 10 miles an hour. Wednesday, sunny, hot with highs in the lower 90s. Southeast winds 5 to 10 miles an hour. Wednesday night, partly cloudy until midnight, then clearing. Lows in the mid-60s. Southeast winds 5 to 10 miles an hour. Thursday, mostly sunny. Hot with highs in the upper 80s. East winds 5 to 10 miles an hour. Thursday night through Sunday night, mostly cloudy. Lows in the lower 60s. Highs in the mid-80s. Monday, mostly sunny. Highs in the mid-80s. At 4 p.m. in Omaha, it was mostly sunny. The temperature was 88 degrees, the dew point 57, and the relative humidity 34%. The wind was south at 16 miles an hour. The pressure was 29.91 inches and falling. Across eastern Nebraska and southwest Iowa, it was sunny. It was 88 at Lincoln, 89 at Offutt Air Force Base, 87 at Millard, 88 at Fremont, and 85 at Columbus. Blair Airport reported 89, Tacoma reported 90, Nebraska City reported 85, Plattsmouth reported 86, and Red Oak, Iowa reported 86. Here are some observations from across the region. At Valentine, rain was falling with a temperature of 91. It was sunny with a temperature of 88 at Grand Island, 90 at North Fork, 93 at Sioux City, and 86 at Concordia, Kansas. It was mostly sunny with a temperature of 89 at Sioux Falls, 86 at Des Moines, and 87 at North Platte. It was partly sunny with a temperature of 78 at Kansas City and 79 at Denver. Once again, at 4 p.m. in Omaha, it was 88 degrees under mostly sunny skies. This hazardous weather outlook is for southwest Iowa, west central Iowa, east central Nebraska, northeast Nebraska, and southeast Nebraska. For this afternoon and tonight, the probability for widespread hazardous weather is low. And now the extended outlook for the period Wednesday through Monday. The probability for widespread hazardous weather is low. Spotter information statement. Spotter activation is not expected at this time. 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The current time is 4:28 p.m. Central Daylight Time. Now for the official National Weather Service forecast for the Omaha and Council Bluffs area. This afternoon, hot, sunny. Highs in the upper 80s. South winds 10 to 15 miles an hour. Tonight, mostly clear. Lows in the lower 60s. Southeast winds 5 to 10 miles an hour. Wednesday, sunny, hot with highs in the lower 90s. Southeast winds 5 to 10 miles an hour. Wednesday night, partly cloudy until midnight, then clearing. Lows in the mid-60s. Southeast winds 5 to 10 miles an hour. Thursday, mostly sunny. Hot with highs in the upper 80s. East winds 5 to 10 miles an hour. Thursday night through Sunday night, mostly cloudy. Lows in the lower 60s. Highs in the mid-80s. Monday, mostly sunny. Highs in the mid-80s. At 4 p.m. in Omaha, it was mostly sunny. The temperature was 88 degrees, the dew point 57, and the relative humidity 34%. The wind was south at 16 miles an hour.
The pressure was 29.91 inches and falling. Across eastern Nebraska and southwest Iowa, it was sunny. It was 88 at Lincoln, 89 at Offutt Air Force Base, 87 at Millard, 88 at Fremont, and 85 at Columbus. Blair Airport reported 89, Tacoma reported 90, Nebraska City reported 85, Plattsmouth reported 86, and Red Oak, Iowa reported 86. Here are some observations from across the region. At Valentine, rain was falling with a temperature of 91. It was sunny with a temperature of 88 at Grand Island, 90 at Norfolk, 93 at Sioux City, and 86 at Concordia, Kansas. It was mostly sunny with a temperature of 89 at Sioux Falls, 86 at Des Moines, and 87 at North Platte. It was partly sunny with a temperature of 78 at Kansas City and 79 at Denver. Once again, at 4 p.m. in Omaha, it was 88 degrees under mostly sunny skies. This hazardous weather outlook is for southwest Iowa, west central Iowa, east central Nebraska, northeast Nebraska, and southeast Nebraska. For this afternoon and tonight, the probability for widespread hazardous weather is low. And now the extended outlook for the period Wednesday through Monday. The probability for widespread hazardous weather is low. Spotter information statement. Spotter activation is not expected at this time. 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The current time is 4:31 p.m. Central Daylight Time. Now for the official National Weather Service forecast for the Omaha and Council Bluffs area. This afternoon, hot, sunny. Highs in the upper 80s. South winds 10 to 15 miles an hour. Tonight, mostly clear. Lows in the lower 60s. Southeast winds 5 to 10 miles an hour. Wednesday, sunny, hot with highs in the lower 90s. Southeast winds 5 to 10 miles an hour. Wednesday night, partly cloudy until midnight, then clearing. Lows in the mid-60s. Southeast winds 5 to 10 miles an hour. Thursday, mostly sunny. Hot with highs in the upper 80s. East winds 5 to 10 miles an hour. Thursday night through Sunday night, mostly cloudy. Lows in the lower 60s. Highs in the mid-80s. Monday, mostly sunny. Highs in the mid-80s. At 4 p.m. in Omaha, it was mostly sunny. The temperature was 88 degrees, the dew point 57, and the relative humidity 34%. The wind was south at 16 miles an hour. The pressure was 29.91 inches and falling. Across eastern Nebraska and southwest Iowa, it was sunny. It was 88 at Lincoln, 89 at Offutt Air Force Base, 87 at Millard, 88 at Fremont, and 85 at Columbus. Blair Airport reported 89, Tacoma reported 90, Nebraska City reported 85, Plattsmouth reported 86, and Red Oak, Iowa reported 86. Here are some observations from across the region. At Valentine, rain was falling with a temperature of 91. It was sunny with a temperature of 88 at Grand Island, 90 at Norfolk, 93 at Sioux City, and 86 at Concordia, Kansas. It was mostly sunny with a temperature of 89 at Sioux Falls, 86 at Des Moines, and 87 at North Platte. It was partly sunny with a temperature of 78 at Kansas City and 79 at Denver. Once again, at 4 p.m. in Omaha, it was 88 degrees under mostly sunny skies. This hazardous weather outlook is for southwest Iowa, west central Iowa, east central Nebraska, northeast Nebraska, and southeast Nebraska. For this afternoon and tonight, the probability for widespread hazardous weather is low. And now the extended outlook for the period Wednesday through Monday. The probability for widespread hazardous weather is low. Spotter information statement. Spotter activation is not expected at this time. This is NOAA All Hazards Radio Station KIH 61 in Omaha, Nebraska.
The current time is 4:35 p.m. Central Daylight Time. Now for the official National Weather Service forecast for the Omaha and Council Bluffs area. This afternoon, hot, sunny. Highs in the upper 80s. South winds 10 to 15 miles an hour. Tonight, mostly clear. Lows in the lower 60s. Southeast winds 5 to 10 miles an hour. Wednesday, sunny, hot with highs in the lower 90s. Southeast winds 5 to 10 miles an hour. Wednesday night, partly cloudy until midnight, then clearing. Lows in the mid-60s. Southeast winds 5 to 10 miles an hour. Thursday, mostly sunny. Hot with highs in the upper 80s. East winds 5 to 10 miles an hour. Thursday night through Sunday night, mostly cloudy. Lows in the lower 60s. Highs in the mid-80s. Monday, mostly sunny. Highs in the mid-80s. At 4 p.m. in Omaha, it was mostly sunny. The temperature was 88 degrees, the dew point 57, and the relative humidity 34%. The wind was south at 16 miles an hour. The pressure was 29.91 inches and falling. Across eastern Nebraska and southwest Iowa, it was sunny. It was 88 at Lincoln, 89 at Offutt Air Force Base, 87 at Millard, 88 at Fremont, and 85 at Columbus. Blair Airport reported 89, Tacoma reported 90, Nebraska City reported 85, Plattsmouth reported 86, and Red Oak, Iowa reported 86. Here are some observations from across the region. At Valentine, rain was falling with a temperature of 91. It was sunny with a temperature of 88 at Grand Island, 90 at Norfolk, 93 at Sioux City, and 86 at Concordia, Kansas. It was mostly sunny with a temperature of 89 at Sioux Falls, 86 at Des Moines, and 87 at North Platte. It was partly sunny, with a temperature of 78 at Kansas City and 79 at Denver. Once again, at 4 p.m. in Omaha, it was 88 degrees under mostly sunny skies. This hazardous weather outlook is for southwest Iowa, west central Iowa, east central Nebraska, northeast Nebraska, and southeast Nebraska. For this afternoon and tonight, the probability for widespread hazardous weather is low. And now the extended outlook for the period Wednesday through Monday. The probability for widespread hazardous weather is low. Spotter information statement. Spotter activation is not expected at this time. This is NOAA All Hazards Radio Station KIH 61 in Omaha, Nebraska. The current time is 4:38 p.m. Central Daylight Time. Now for the official National Weather Service forecast for the Omaha and Council Bluffs area. This afternoon, hot, sunny. Highs in the upper 80s. South winds 10 to 15 miles an hour. Tonight, mostly clear. Lows in the lower 60s. Southeast winds 5 to 10 miles an hour. Wednesday, sunny, hot with highs in the lower 90s. Southeast winds 5 to 10 miles an hour. Wednesday night, partly cloudy until midnight, then clearing. Lows in the mid-60s. Southeast winds 5 to 10 miles an hour. Thursday, mostly sunny. Hot with highs in the upper 80s. East winds 5 to 10 miles an hour. Thursday night through Sunday night, mostly cloudy. Lows in the lower 60s. Highs in the mid-80s. Monday, mostly sunny. Highs in the mid-80s. At 4 p.m. in Omaha, it was mostly sunny. The temperature was 88 degrees, the dew point 57, and the relative humidity 34%. The wind was south at 16 miles an hour. The pressure was 29.91 inches and falling. Across eastern Nebraska and southwest Iowa, it was sunny. It was 88 at Lincoln, 89 at Offutt Air Force Base, 87 at Millard, 88 at Fremont, and 85 at Columbus.
Blair Airport reported 89, Tacoma reported 90, Nebraska City reported 85, Plattsmouth reported 86, and Red Oak, Iowa reported 86. Here are some observations from across the region. At Valentine, rain was falling, with a temperature of 91. It was sunny, with a temperature of 88 at Grand Island, 90 at Norfolk, 93 at Sioux City, and 86 at Concordia, Kansas. It was mostly sunny, with a temperature of 89 at Sioux Falls, 86 at Des Moines, and 87 at North Platte. It was partly sunny, with a temperature of 78 at Kansas City, and 79 at Denver. Once again, at 4 p.m. in Omaha, it was 88 degrees under mostly sunny skies. This hazardous weather outlook is for southwest Iowa, west-central Iowa, east-central Nebraska, northeast Nebraska, and southeast Nebraska. For this afternoon and tonight, the probability for widespread hazardous weather is low. And now the extended outlook for the period Wednesday through Monday. The probability for widespread hazardous weather is low. Spotter information statement. Spotter activation is not expected at this time. 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The current time is 4:41 p.m. Central Daylight Time. Now for the official National Weather Service forecast for the Omaha and Council Bluffs area. This afternoon, hot, sunny. Highs in the upper 80s. South winds 10 to 15 miles an hour. Tonight, mostly clear. Lows in the lower 60s. Southeast winds 5 to 10 miles an hour. Wednesday, sunny, hot with highs in the lower 90s. Southeast winds 5 to 10 miles an hour. Wednesday night, partly cloudy until midnight, then clearing. Lows in the mid 60s. Southeast winds 5 to 10 miles an hour. Thursday, mostly sunny. Hot with highs in the upper 80s. East winds 5 to 10 miles an hour. Thursday night through Sunday night, mostly cloudy. Lows in the lower 60s. Highs in the mid 80s. Monday, mostly sunny. Highs in the mid 80s. At 4 p.m. in Omaha, it was mostly sunny. The temperature was 88 degrees, the dew point 57, and the relative humidity 34%. The wind was south at 16 miles an hour. The pressure was 29.91 inches and falling. Across eastern Nebraska and southwest Iowa, it was sunny. It was 88 at Lincoln, 89 at Offutt Air Force Base, 87 at Millard, 88 at Fremont, and 85 at Columbus. Blair Airport reported 89, Tacoma reported 90, Nebraska City reported 85, Plattsmouth reported 86, and Red Oak, Iowa reported 86. Here are some observations from across the region. At Valentine, rain was falling, with a temperature of 91. It was sunny, with a temperature of 88 at Grand Island, 90 at Norfolk, 93 at Sioux City, and 86 at Concordia, Kansas. It was mostly sunny, with a temperature of 89 at Sioux Falls, 86 at Des Moines, and 87 at North Platte. It was partly sunny, with a temperature of 78 at Kansas City, and 79 at Denver. Once again, at 4 p.m. in Omaha, it was 88 degrees under mostly sunny skies. This hazardous weather outlook is for southwest Iowa, west-central Iowa, east-central Nebraska, northeast Nebraska, and southeast Nebraska. For this afternoon and tonight, the probability for widespread hazardous weather is low. And now the extended outlook for the period Wednesday through Monday. The probability for widespread hazardous weather is low. Spotter information statement. Spotter activation is not expected at this time. 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The current time is 4:44 p.m. Central Daylight Time. Now for the official National Weather Service forecast for the Omaha and Council Bluffs area. This afternoon, hot, sunny. Highs in the upper 80s.
south winds 10 to 15 miles an hour. Tonight, mostly clear. Lows in the lower 60s. Southeast winds 5 to 10 miles an hour. Wednesday, sunny, hot with highs in the lower 90s. Southeast winds 5 to 10 miles an hour. Wednesday night, partly cloudy until midnight, then clearing. Lows in the mid-60s. Southeast winds 5 to 10 miles an hour. Thursday, mostly sunny. Hot with highs in the upper 80s. East winds 5 to 10 miles an hour. Thursday night through Sunday night, mostly cloudy. Lows in the lower 60s. Highs in the mid-80s. Monday, mostly sunny. Highs in the mid-80s. At 4 p.m. in Omaha, it was mostly sunny. The temperature was 88 degrees, the dew point 57, and the relative humidity 34%. The wind was south at 16 miles an hour. The pressure was 29.91 inches and falling. Across eastern Nebraska and southwest Iowa, it was sunny. It was 88 at Lincoln, 89 at Offutt Air Force Base, 87 at Millard, 88 at Fremont, and 85 at Columbus. Blair Airport reported 89, Tacoma reported 90, Nebraska City reported 85, Plattsmouth reported 86, and Red Oak, Iowa reported 86. Here are some observations from across the region. At Valentine, rain was falling, with a temperature of 91. It was sunny, with a temperature of 88 at Grand Island, 90 at North Fork, 93 at Sioux City, and 86 at Concordia, Kansas. It was mostly sunny, with a temperature of 89 at Sioux Falls, 86 at Des Moines, and 87 at North Platte. It was partly sunny, with a temperature of 78 at Kansas City, and 79 at Denver. Once again, at 4 p.m. in Omaha, it was 88 degrees under mostly sunny skies. This hazardous weather outlook is for southwest Iowa, west-central Iowa, east-central Nebraska, northeast Nebraska, and southeast Nebraska. For this afternoon and tonight, the probability for widespread hazardous weather is low. And now the extended outlook for the period Wednesday through Monday. The probability for widespread hazardous weather is low. Spotter information statement. Spotter activation is not expected at this time. 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The current time is 4:47 p.m. Central Daylight Time. Now for the official National Weather Service forecast for the Omaha and Council Bluffs area. This afternoon, hot, sunny. Highs in the upper 80s. South winds 10 to 15 miles an hour. Tonight, mostly clear. Lows in the lower 60s. Southeast winds 5 to 10 miles an hour. Wednesday, sunny, hot with highs in the lower 90s. Southeast winds 5 to 10 miles an hour. Wednesday night, partly cloudy until midnight, then clearing. Lows in the mid-60s. Southeast winds 5 to 10 miles an hour. Thursday, mostly sunny. Hot with highs in the upper 80s. East winds 5 to 10 miles an hour. Thursday night through Sunday night, mostly cloudy. Lows in the lower 60s. Highs in the mid-80s. Monday, mostly sunny. Highs in the mid-80s. At 4 p.m. in Omaha, it was mostly sunny. The temperature was 88 degrees, the dew point 57, and the relative humidity 34%. The wind was south at 16 miles an hour. The pressure was 29.91 inches and falling. Across eastern Nebraska and southwest Iowa, it was sunny. It was 88 at Lincoln, 89 at Offutt Air Force Base, 87 at Millard, 88 at Fremont, and 85 at Columbus. Blair Airport reported 89, Tacoma reported 90, Nebraska City reported 85, Plattsmouth reported 86, and Red Oak, Iowa reported 86. Here are some observations from across the region. At Valentine, rain was falling, with a temperature of 91.
It was sunny, with a temperature of 88 at Grand Island, 90 at Norfolk, 93 at Sioux City, and 86 at Concordia, Kansas. It was mostly sunny, with a temperature of 89 at Sioux Falls, 86.

widespread hazardous weather is low. Spotter information statement. Spotter activation is not expected at this time. 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The current time is 4:51 p.m. Central Daylight Time. Now for the official National Weather Service forecast for the Omaha and Council Bluffs area. This afternoon, hot, sunny. Highs in the upper 80s. South winds 10 to 15 miles an hour. Tonight, mostly clear. Lows in the lower 60s. Southeast winds 5 to 10 miles an hour. Wednesday, sunny, hot with highs in the lower 90s. Southeast winds 5 to 10 miles an hour. Wednesday night, partly cloudy until midnight, then clearing. Lows in the mid-60s. Southeast winds 5 to 10 miles an hour. Thursday, mostly sunny. Hot with highs in the upper 80s. East winds 5 to 10 miles an hour. Thursday night through Sunday night, mostly cloudy. Lows in the lower 60s. Highs in the mid-80s. Monday, mostly sunny. Highs in the mid-80s. At 4 p.m. in Omaha, it was mostly sunny. The temperature was 88 degrees, the dew point 57, and the relative humidity 34%. The wind was south at 16 miles an hour. The pressure was 29.91 inches and falling. Across eastern Nebraska and southwest Iowa, it was sunny. It was 88 at Lincoln, 89 at Offutt Air Force Base, 87 at Millard, 88 at Fremont, and 85 at Columbus. Blair Airport reported 89, Tacoma reported 90, Nebraska City reported 85, Plattsmouth reported 86, and Red Oak, Iowa reported 86. Here are some observations from across the region. At Valentine, rain was falling with a temperature of 91. It was sunny with a temperature of 88 at Grand Island, 90 at Norfolk, 93 at Sioux City, and 86 at Concordia, Kansas. It was mostly sunny with a temperature of 89 at Sioux Falls, 86 at Des Moines, and 87 at North Platte. It was partly sunny with a temperature of 78 at Kansas City and 79 at Denver. Once again, at 4 p.m. in Omaha, it was 88 degrees under mostly sunny skies. This hazardous weather outlook is for southwest Iowa, west central Iowa, east central Nebraska, northeast Nebraska, and southeast Nebraska. For this afternoon and tonight, the probability for widespread hazardous weather is low. And now the extended outlook for the period Wednesday through Monday. The probability for widespread hazardous weather is low. Spotter information statement. Spotter activation is not expected at this time. 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The current time is 4:54 p.m. Central Daylight Time. Now for the official National Weather Service forecast for the Omaha and Council Bluffs area. This afternoon, hot, sunny. Highs in the upper 80s. South winds 10 to 15 miles an hour. Tonight, mostly clear. Lows in the lower 60s. Southeast winds 5 to 10 miles an hour. Wednesday, sunny, hot with highs in the lower 90s. Southeast winds 5 to 10 miles an hour. Wednesday night, partly cloudy until midnight, then clearing. Lows in the mid-60s. Southeast winds 5 to 10 miles an hour. Thursday, mostly sunny. Hot with highs in the upper 80s. East winds 5 to 10 miles an hour. Thursday night through Sunday night, mostly cloudy. Lows in the lower 60s. Highs in the mid-80s. Monday, mostly sunny. Highs in the mid-80s. At 4 p.m. in Omaha, it was mostly sunny. The temperature was 88 degrees, the dew point 57, and the relative humidity 34%. The wind was south at 16 miles an hour. The pressure was 29.91 inches and falling. Across eastern Nebraska and southwest Iowa,

It was sunny. It was 88 at Lincoln, 89 at Offutt Air Force Base, 87 at Millard, 88 at Fremont, and 85 at Columbus. Blair Airport reported 89, Tacoma reported 90, Nebraska City reported 85, Plattsmouth reported 86, and Red Oak, Iowa reported 86. Here are some observations from across the region. At Valentine, rain was falling, with a temperature of 91. It was sunny, with a temperature of 88 at Grand Island, 90 at Norfolk, 93 at Sioux City, and 86 at Concordia, Kansas. It was mostly sunny, with a temperature of 89 at Sioux Falls, 86 at Des Moines, and 87 at North Platte. It was partly sunny, with a temperature of 78 at Kansas City, and 79 at Denver. Once again, at 4 p.m. in Omaha, it was 88 degrees under mostly sunny skies. This hazardous weather outlook is for southwest Iowa, west-central Iowa, east-central Nebraska, northeast Nebraska, and southeast Nebraska. For this afternoon and tonight, the probability for widespread hazardous weather is low. And now the extended outlook for the period Wednesday through Monday. The probability for widespread hazardous weather is low. Spotter information statement. Spotter activation is not expected at this time. 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The current time is 4:57 p.m. Central Daylight Time. Now for the official National Weather Service forecast for the Omaha and Council Bluffs area. This afternoon, hot, sunny. Highs in the upper 80s. South winds 10 to 15 miles an hour. Tonight, mostly clear. Lows in the lower 60s. Southeast winds 5 to 10 miles an hour. Wednesday, sunny, hot with highs in the lower 90s. Southeast winds 5 to 10 miles an hour. Wednesday night, partly cloudy until midnight, then clearing. Lows in the mid 60s. Southeast winds 5 to 10 miles an hour. Thursday, mostly sunny. Hot with highs in the upper 80s. East winds 5 to 10 miles an hour. Thursday night through Sunday night, mostly cloudy. Lows in the lower 60s. Highs in the mid 80s. Monday, mostly sunny. Highs in the mid 80s. At 4 p.m. in Omaha, it was mostly sunny. The temperature was 88 degrees, the dew point 57, and the relative humidity 34%. The wind was south at 16 miles an hour. The pressure was 29.91 inches and falling. Across eastern Nebraska and southwest Iowa, it was sunny. It was 88 at Lincoln, 89 at Offutt Air Force Base, 87 at Millard, 88 at Fremont, and 85 at Columbus. Blair Airport reported 89, Tacoma reported 90, Nebraska City reported 85, Plattsmouth reported 86, and Red Oak, Iowa reported 86. Here are some observations from across the region. At Valentine, rain was falling, with a temperature of 91. It was sunny, with a temperature of 88 at Grand Island, 90 at Norfolk, 93 at Sioux City, and 86 at Concordia, Kansas. It was mostly sunny, with a temperature of 89 at Sioux Falls, 86 at Des Moines, and 87 at North Platte. It was partly sunny, with a temperature of 78 at Kansas City, and 79 at Denver. Once again, at 4 p.m. in Omaha, it was 88 degrees under mostly sunny skies. The Omaha, Nebraska climate summary for this evening, as of 4 p.m., May 26, 2026. Today's high temperature was 88 degrees. This high was 10 degrees above the normal high of 78. The record high is 100 degrees, which was set in 2018. Today's low temperature was 63 degrees. This low was 6 degrees above the normal low of 57. The record low is 41 degrees, which was set in 1992. No precipitation fell today, which leaves the monthly total at 2.21 inches. This is 1.66 inches below the normal amount of 3.87 inches for May.
The total precipitation for the year still stands at 7.92 inches, which is 2.61 inches below normal. No snow fell today, which brings the monthly total to 0.0 inches. This is 0.1 inches below the normal amount of 0.1 inches for May. The total snowfall since July 1st still stands at 17.8 inches, which is 9.3 inches below normal. There were no heating degree days today, which is 2 below normal. This leaves the monthly total at 126, which is 1 above normal. The yearly total since July 1st is 5,053, which is 761 below normal. There were 11 cooling degree days today, which is 7 above normal. This brings the monthly total to 64, which is 1 above normal. The yearly total since January 1st is 114, which is 35 above normal. Today the maximum wind observed was 17 miles an hour from the south. The highest wind gust observed was 25 miles per hour from the south. The normal high temperature for tomorrow is 79 degrees, and the normal low is 57. The record high for tomorrow is 101, which occurred in 2018, and the record low is 38, which occurred in 1907. Sunset tonight is at 8:46 p.m. Sunrise tomorrow is at 5:55 a.m. The Valley National Weather Service climate summary for this evening, as of 4 p.m., May 26, 2026. Today's high temperature was 88 degrees, record high is 97 degrees, which was set in 2018, and the low 64 degrees. The record low is 43 degrees, which was set in 2002. No precipitation fell today, which leaves the monthly total at 2.57 inches. The total precipitation for the year still stands at 7.84 inches. No snow fell today, which brings the monthly total to a trace. This is 0.1 inches below the normal amount of 0.1 inches for May. The total snowfall for the season since March 1st still stands at 1.4 inches, which is 5.1 inches below normal. The highest wind gust observed was 22 miles per hour. Sunset tonight is at 8:48 p.m. Sunrise tomorrow is at 5:57 a.m. This hazardous weather outlook is for southwest Iowa, west central Iowa, east central Nebraska, northeast Nebraska, and southeast Nebraska. For this afternoon and tonight, the probability for widespread hazardous weather is low. And now the extended outlook for the period Wednesday through Monday. The probability for widespread hazardous weather is low. Spotter information statement. Spotter activation is not expected at this time. 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The current time is 5:04 p.m. Central Daylight Time. Now for the official National Weather Service forecast for the Omaha and Council Bluffs area. This afternoon, hot, sunny. Highs in the upper 80s. South winds 10 to 15 miles an hour. Tonight, mostly clear. Lows in the lower 60s. Southeast winds 5 to 10 miles an hour. Wednesday, sunny, hot with highs in the lower 90s. Southeast winds 5 to 10 miles an hour. Wednesday night, partly cloudy until midnight, then clearing. Lows in the mid-60s. Southeast winds 5 to 10 miles an hour. Thursday, mostly sunny. Hot with highs in the upper 80s. East winds 5 to 10 miles an hour. Thursday night through Sunday night, mostly cloudy. Lows in the lower 60s. Highs in the mid-80s. Monday, mostly sunny. Highs in the mid-80s. At 5 p.m. in Omaha, it was mostly sunny. The temperature was 88 degrees, the dew point 57, and the relative humidity 34%. The wind was south at 13 miles an hour. The pressure was 29.90 inches and falling. Across eastern Nebraska and southwest Iowa, it was sunny, with a temperature of 88 at Lincoln, 87 at Millard, 88 at Fremont, 85 at Columbus,
and 89 at Blair Airport. Under sunny skies, Tacoma reported 90, Nebraska City reported 85, Plattsmouth reported 87, and Red Oak, Iowa reported 88. Here are some observations from across the region. It was sunny, with a temperature of 88 at Grand Island, 89 at Norfolk, 93 at Sioux City, 87 at Concordia, Kansas, and 90 at Valentine. It was mostly sunny, with a temperature of 89 at Sioux Falls, and 85 at North Platte. It was partly sunny, with a temperature of 86 at Des Moines, 81 at Kansas City, and 77 at Denver. Once again, at 5 p.m. in Omaha, it was 88 degrees under mostly sunny skies. This hazardous weather outlook is for southwest Iowa, west central Iowa, east central Nebraska, northeast Nebraska, and southeast Nebraska. For this afternoon and tonight, the probability for widespread hazardous weather is low. And now the extended outlook for the period Wednesday through Monday. The probability for widespread hazardous weather is low. Spotter information statement. Spotter activation is not expected at this time. 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The current time is 5:07 p.m. Central Daylight Time. Now for the official National Weather Service forecast for the Omaha and Council Bluffs area. This afternoon, hot, sunny. Highs in the upper 80s. South winds 10 to 15 miles an hour. Tonight, mostly clear. Lows in the lower 60s. Southeast winds 5 to 10 miles an hour. Wednesday, sunny, hot with highs in the lower 90s. Southeast winds 5 to 10 miles an hour. Wednesday night, partly cloudy until midnight, then clearing. Lows in the mid-60s. Southeast winds 5 to 10 miles an hour. Thursday, mostly sunny. Hot with highs in the upper 80s. East winds 5 to 10 miles an hour. Thursday night through Sunday night, mostly cloudy. Lows in the lower 60s. Highs in the mid-80s. Monday, mostly sunny. Highs in the mid-80s. At 5 p.m. in Omaha, it was mostly sunny. The temperature was 88 degrees, the dew point 57, and the relative humidity 34%. The wind was south at 13 miles an hour. The pressure was 29.90 inches and falling. Across eastern Nebraska and southwest Iowa, it was sunny, with a temperature of 88 at Lincoln, 87 at Millard, 88 at Fremont, 85 at Columbus, and 89 at Blair Airport. Under sunny skies, Tacoma reported 90, Nebraska City reported 85, Plattsmouth reported 87, and Red Oak, Iowa reported 88. Here are some observations from across the region. It was sunny, with a temperature of 88 at Grand Island, 89 at Norfolk, 93 at Sioux City, 87 at Concordia, Kansas, and 90 at Valentine. It was mostly sunny, with a temperature of 89 at Sioux Falls, and 85 at North Platte. It was partly sunny, with a temperature of 86 at Des Moines, 81 at Kansas City, and 77 at Denver. Once again, at 5 p.m. in Omaha, it was 88 degrees under mostly sunny skies. This is NOAA All Hazards Radio Station KIH 61 serving the following counties in Nebraska and Iowa. Douglas, Sarpy, Washington, Cass, Odo, Burt, Dodge, Saunders, Harrison, Pottawatomie, and Mills. The Omaha, Nebraska climate summary for this evening, as of 4 p.m., May 26, 2026. Today's high temperature was 88 degrees. This high was 10 degrees above the normal high of 78. The record high is 100 degrees, which was set in 2018. Today's low temperature was 63 degrees. This low was 6 degrees above the normal low of 57. The record low is 41 degrees, which was set in 1992. No precipitation fell today, which leaves the monthly total at 2.21 inches. This is 1.66 inches below the normal amount of 3.87 inches for May.
The total precipitation for the year still stands at 7.92 inches, which is 2.61 inches below normal. No snow fell today, which brings the monthly total to 0.0 inches. This is 0.1 inches below the normal amount of 0.1 inches for May. The total snowfall since July 1st still stands at 17.8 inches, which is 9.3 inches below normal. There were no heating degree days today, which is 2 below normal. This leaves the monthly total at 126, which is 1 above normal. The yearly total since July 1st is 5,053, which is 761 below normal. There were 11 cooling degree days today, which is 7 above normal. This brings the monthly total to 64, which is 1 above normal. The yearly total since January 1st is 114, which is 35 above normal. Today the maximum wind observed was 17 miles an hour from the south. The highest wind gust observed was 25 miles per hour from the south. The normal high temperature for tomorrow is 79 degrees, and the normal low is 57. The record high for tomorrow is 101, which occurred in 2018, and the record low is 38, which occurred in 1907. Sunset tonight is at 8:46 p.m. Sunrise tomorrow is at 5:55 a.m. The Valley National Weather Service climate summary for this evening, as of 4 p.m., May 26, 2026. Today's high temperature was 88 degrees, record high is 97 degrees, which was set in 2018, and the low 64 degrees. The record low is 43 degrees, which was set in 2002. No precipitation fell today, which leaves the monthly total at 2.57 inches. The total precipitation for the year still stands at 7.84 inches. No snow fell today, which brings the monthly total to a trace. This is 0.1 inches below the normal amount of 0.1 inches for May. The total snowfall for the season since March 1st still stands at 1.4 inches, which is 5.1 inches below normal. The highest wind gust observed was 22 miles per hour. Sunset tonight is at 8:48 p.m. Sunrise tomorrow is at 5:57 a.m. This hazardous weather outlook is for southwest Iowa, west central Iowa, east central Nebraska, northeast Nebraska, and southeast Nebraska. For this afternoon and tonight, the probability for widespread hazardous weather is low. And now the extended outlook for the period Wednesday through Monday. The probability for widespread hazardous weather is low. Spotter information statement, spotter activation is not expected at this time. 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The current time is 5:14 p.m. Central Daylight Time. Now for the official National Weather Service forecast for the Omaha and Council Bluffs area. This afternoon, hot, sunny. Highs in the upper 80s. South winds 10 to 15 miles an hour. Tonight, mostly clear. Lows in the lower 60s. Southeast winds 5 to 10 miles an hour. Wednesday, sunny, hot with highs in the lower 90s. Southeast winds 5 to 10 miles an hour. Wednesday night, partly cloudy until midnight, then clearing. Lows in the mid 60s. Southeast winds 5 to 10 miles an hour. Thursday, mostly sunny. Hot with highs in the upper 80s. East winds 5 to 10 miles an hour. Thursday night through Sunday night, mostly cloudy. Lows in the lower 60s. Highs in the mid 80s. Monday, mostly sunny. Highs in the mid 80s. At 5 p.m. in Omaha, it was mostly sunny. The temperature was 88 degrees, the dew point 57, and the relative humidity 34%. The wind was south at 13 miles an hour. The pressure was 29.90 inches and falling. Across eastern Nebraska and southwest Iowa, it was sunny, with a temperature of 88 at Lincoln, 87 at Millard, 88 at Fremont, and 85 at Columbus.
under sunny skies. Blair Airport reported 89, Tacoma reported 90, Nebraska City reported 85, and Plattsmouth reported 87. At Red Oak, Iowa, it was mostly sunny, with a temperature of 88. Here are some observations from across the region. It was sunny, with a temperature of 88 at Grand Island, 89 at North Fork, 93 at Sioux City, 87 at Concordia, Kansas, and 90 at Valentine. It was mostly sunny, with a temperature of 89 at Sioux Falls, and 85 at North Platte. It was partly sunny, with a temperature of 86 at Des Moines, 81 at Kansas City, and 77 at Denver. Once again, at 5 p.m. in Omaha, it was 88 degrees under mostly sunny skies. This hazardous weather outlook is for southwest Iowa, west-central Iowa, east-central Nebraska, northeast Nebraska, and southeast Nebraska. For this afternoon and tonight, the probability for widespread hazardous weather is low. And now the extended outlook for the period Wednesday through Monday. The probability for widespread hazardous weather is low. Spotter information statement. Spotter activation is not expected at this time. 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The current time is 5:17 p.m. Central Daylight Time. Now for the official National Weather Service forecast for the Omaha and Council Bluffs area. This afternoon, hot, sunny. Highs in the upper 80s. South winds 10 to 15 miles an hour. Tonight, mostly clear. Lows in the lower 60s. Southeast winds 5 to 10 miles an hour. Wednesday, sunny, hot with highs in the lower 90s. Southeast winds 5 to 10 miles an hour. Wednesday night, partly cloudy until midnight, then clearing. Lows in the mid-60s. Southeast winds 5 to 10 miles an hour. Thursday, mostly sunny. Hot with highs in the upper 80s. East winds 5 to 10 miles an hour. Thursday night through Sunday night, mostly cloudy. Lows in the lower 60s. Highs in the mid-80s. Monday, mostly sunny. Highs in the mid-80s. At 5 p.m. in Omaha, it was mostly sunny. The temperature was 88 degrees, the dew point 57, and the relative humidity 34%. The wind was south at 13 miles an hour. The pressure was 29.90 inches and falling. Across eastern Nebraska and southwest Iowa, it was sunny, with a temperature of 88 at Lincoln, 87 at Millard, 88 at Fremont, and 85 at Columbus. Under sunny skies, Blair Airport reported 89, Tacoma reported 90, Nebraska City reported 85, and Plattsmouth reported 87. At Red Oak, Iowa, it was mostly sunny, with a temperature of 88. Here are some observations from across the region. It was sunny, with a temperature of 88 at Grand Island, 89 at North Fork, 93 at Sioux City, 87 at Concordia, Kansas, and 90 at Valentine. It was mostly sunny, with a temperature of 89 at Sioux Falls, and 85 at North Platte. It was partly sunny, with a temperature of 86 at Des Moines, 81 at Kansas City, and 77 at Denver. Once again, at 5 p.m. in Omaha, it was 88 degrees under mostly sunny skies. This hazardous weather outlook is for southwest Iowa, west-central Iowa, east-central Nebraska, northeast Nebraska, and southeast Nebraska. For this afternoon and tonight, the probability for widespread hazardous weather is low. And now the extended outlook for the period Wednesday through Monday. The probability for widespread hazardous weather is low. Spotter information statement. Spotter activation is not expected at this time. The Omaha, Nebraska climate summary for this evening, as of 4 p.m., May 26, 2026. Today's high temperature was 88 degrees. This high was 10 degrees above the normal high of 78. The record high is 100 degrees, which was set in 2018. Today's low temperature was 63 degrees.
This low was 6 degrees above the normal low of 57. The record low is 41 degrees, which was set in 1992. No precipitation fell today, which leaves the monthly total at 2.21 inches. This is 1.66 inches below the normal amount of 3.87 inches for May. The total precipitation for the year still stands at 7.92 inches, which is 2.61 inches below normal. No snow fell today, which brings the monthly total to 0.0 inches. This is 0.1 inches below the normal amount of 0.1 inches for May. The total snowfall since July 1st still stands at 17.8 inches, which is 9.3 inches below normal. There were no heating degree days today, which is 2 below normal. This leaves the monthly total at 126, which is 1 above normal. The yearly total since July 1st is 5,053, which is 761 below normal. There were 11 cooling degree days today, which is 7 above normal. This brings the monthly total to 64, which is 1 above normal. The yearly total since January 1st is 114, which is 35 above normal. Today the maximum wind observed was 17 miles an hour from the south. The highest wind gust observed was 25 miles per hour from the south. The normal high temperature for tomorrow is 79 degrees, and the normal low is 57. The record high for tomorrow is 101, which occurred in 2018, and the record low is 38, which occurred in 1907. Sunset tonight is at 8:46 p.m. Sunrise tomorrow is at 5:55 a.m. The Valley National Weather Service climate summary for this evening, as of 4 p.m., May 26, 2026. Today's high temperature was 88 degrees, record high is 97 degrees, which was set in 2018, and the low 64 degrees. The record low is 43 degrees, which was set in 2002. No precipitation fell today, which leaves the monthly total at 2.57 inches. The total precipitation for the year still stands at 7.84 inches. No snow fell today, which brings the monthly total to a trace. This is 0.1 inches below the normal amount of 0.1 inches for May. The total snowfall for the season since March 1st still stands at 1.4 inches, which is 5.1 inches below normal. The highest wind gust observed was 22 miles per hour. Sunset tonight is at 8:48 p.m. Sunrise tomorrow is at 5:57 a.m. This is NOAA All Hazards Radio Station KIH-61 in Omaha, Nebraska. The current time is 5:23 p.m. Central Daylight Time. Now for the official National Weather Service forecast for the Omaha and Council Bluffs area. This afternoon, hot, sunny. Highs in the upper 80s. South winds 10 to 15 miles an hour. Tonight, mostly clear. Lows in the lower 60s. Southeast winds 5 to 10 miles an hour. Wednesday, sunny, hot with highs in the lower 90s. Southeast winds 5 to 10 miles an hour. Wednesday night, partly cloudy until midnight, then clearing. Lows in the mid 60s. Southeast winds 5 to 10 miles an hour. Thursday, mostly sunny. Hot with highs in the upper 80s. East winds 5 to 10 miles an hour. Thursday night through Sunday night, mostly cloudy. Lows in the lower 60s. Highs in the mid 80s. Monday, mostly sunny. Highs in the mid 80s. At 5 p.m. in Omaha, it was mostly sunny. The temperature was 88 degrees, the dew point 57, and the relative humidity 34%. The wind was south at 13 miles an hour. The pressure was 29.90 inches and falling. Across eastern Nebraska and southwest Iowa, it was sunny, with a temperature of 88 at Lincoln, 87 at Millard, 88 at Fremont, and 85 at Columbus.
under sunny skies. Blair Airport reported 89, Tacoma reported 90, Nebraska City reported 85, and Plattsmouth reported 87. At Red Oak, Iowa, it was mostly sunny, with a temperature of 88. Here are some observations from across the region. It was sunny, with a temperature of 88 at Grand Island, 89 at North Fork, 93 at Sioux City, 87 at Concordia, Kansas, and 90 at Valentine. It was mostly sunny, with a temperature of 89 at Sioux Falls, and 85 at North Platte. It was partly sunny, with a temperature of 86 at Des Moines, 81 at Kansas City, and 77 at Denver. Once again, at 5 p.m. in Omaha, it was 88 degrees under mostly sunny skies. This hazardous weather outlook is for southwest Iowa, west-central Iowa, east-central Nebraska, northeast Nebraska, and southeast Nebraska. For this afternoon and tonight, the probability for widespread hazardous weather is low. And now the extended outlook for the period Wednesday through Monday. The probability for widespread hazardous weather is low. Spotter information statement. Spotter activation is not expected at this time. 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The current time is 5:27 p.m. Central Daylight Time. Now for the official National Weather Service forecast for the Omaha and Council Bluffs area. This afternoon, hot, sunny. Highs in the upper 80s. South winds 10 to 15 miles an hour. Tonight, mostly clear. Lows in the lower 60s. Southeast winds 5 to 10 miles an hour. Wednesday, sunny, hot with highs in the lower 90s. Southeast winds 5 to 10 miles an hour. Wednesday night, partly cloudy until midnight, then clearing. Lows in the mid-60s. Southeast winds 5 to 10 miles an hour. Thursday, mostly sunny. Hot with highs in the upper 80s. East winds 5 to 10 miles an hour. Thursday night through Sunday night, mostly cloudy. Lows in the lower 60s. Highs in the mid-80s. Monday, mostly sunny. Highs in the mid-80s. At 5 p.m. in Omaha, it was mostly sunny. The temperature was 88 degrees, the dew point 57, and the relative humidity 34%. The wind was south at 13 miles an hour. The pressure was 29.90 inches and falling. Across eastern Nebraska and southwest Iowa, it was sunny, with a temperature of 88 at Lincoln, 87 at Millard, 88 at Fremont, and 85 at Columbus. Under sunny skies, Blair Airport reported 89, Tacoma reported 90, Nebraska City reported 85, and Plattsmouth reported 87. At Red Oak, Iowa, it was mostly sunny, with a temperature of 88. Here are some observations from across the region. It was sunny, with a temperature of 88 at Grand Island, 89 at North Fork, 93 at Sioux City, 87 at Concordia, Kansas, and 90 at Valentine. It was mostly sunny, with a temperature of 89 at Sioux Falls, and 85 at North Platte. It was partly sunny, with a temperature of 86 at Des Moines, 81 at Kansas City, and 77 at Denver. Once again, at 5 p.m. in Omaha, it was 88 degrees under mostly sunny skies. This hazardous weather outlook is for southwest Iowa, west-central Iowa, east-central Nebraska, northeast Nebraska, and southeast Nebraska. For this afternoon and tonight, the probability for widespread hazardous weather is low. And now the extended outlook for the period Wednesday through Monday. The probability for widespread hazardous weather is low. Spotter information statement. Spotter activation is not expected at this time. The Omaha, Nebraska climate summary for this evening, as of 4 p.m., May 26, 2026. Today's high temperature was 88 degrees. This high was 10 degrees above the normal high of 78. The record high is 100 degrees, which was set in 2018. Today's low temperature was 63 degrees.
This low was 6 degrees above the normal low of 57. The record low is 41 degrees, which was set in 1992. No precipitation fell today, which leaves the monthly total at 2.21 inches. This is 1.66 inches below the normal amount of 3.87 inches for May. The total precipitation for the year still stands at 7.92 inches, which is 2.61 inches below normal. No snow fell today, which brings the monthly total to 0.0 inches. This is 0.1 inches below the normal amount of 0.1 inches for May. The total snowfall since July 1st still stands at 17.8 inches, which is 9.3 inches below normal. There were no heating degree days today, which is 2 below normal. This leaves the monthly total at 126, which is 1 above normal. The yearly total since July 1st is 5,053, which is 761 below normal. There were 11 cooling degree days today, which is 7 above normal. This brings the monthly total to 64, which is 1 above normal. The yearly total since January 1st is 114, which is 35 above normal. Today the maximum wind observed was 17 miles an hour from the south. The highest wind gust observed was 25 miles per hour from the south. The normal high temperature for tomorrow is 79 degrees, and the normal low is 57. The record high for tomorrow is 101, which occurred in 2018, and the record low is 38, which occurred in 1907. Sunset tonight is at 8:46 p.m. Sunrise tomorrow is at 5:55 a.m. The Valley National Weather Service climate summary for this evening, as of 4 p.m., May 26, 2026. Today's high temperature was 88 degrees, record high is 97 degrees, which was set in 2018, and the low 64 degrees. The record low is 43 degrees, which was set in 2002. No precipitation fell today, which leaves the monthly total at 2.57 inches. The total precipitation for the year still stands at 7.84 inches. No snow fell today, which brings the monthly total to a trace. This is 0.1 inches below the normal amount of 0.1 inches for May. The total snowfall for the season since March 1st still stands at 1.4 inches, which is 5.1 inches below normal. The highest wind gust observed was 22 miles per hour. Sunset tonight is at 8:48 p.m. Sunrise tomorrow is at 5:57 a.m. This is NOAA All Hazards Radio Station KIH-61 in Omaha, Nebraska. The current time is 5:33 p.m. Central Daylight Time. Now for the official National Weather Service forecast for the Omaha and Council Bluffs area. This afternoon, hot, sunny. Highs in the upper 80s. South winds 10 to 15 miles an hour. Tonight, mostly clear. Lows in the lower 60s. Southeast winds 5 to 10 miles an hour. Wednesday, sunny, hot with highs in the lower 90s. Southeast winds 5 to 10 miles an hour. Wednesday night, partly cloudy until midnight, then clearing. Lows in the mid 60s. Southeast winds 5 to 10 miles an hour. Thursday, mostly sunny. Hot with highs in the upper 80s. East winds 5 to 10 miles an hour. Thursday night through Sunday night, mostly cloudy. Lows in the lower 60s. Highs in the mid 80s. Monday, mostly sunny. Highs in the mid 80s. Now for the official National Weather Service forecast for the Omaha and Council Bluffs area. Tonight, mostly clear. Lows in the lower 60s. Southeast winds 5 to 10 miles an hour. Wednesday, sunny, hot with highs in the lower 90s. Southeast winds 5 to 10 miles an hour. Wednesday night, partly cloudy until midnight, then becoming mostly clear. Lows in the mid 60s. Southeast winds 5 to 10 miles an hour. Thursday, mostly sunny. Hot with highs in the upper 80s.
East winds 5 to 10 miles an hour. Thursday night, mostly cloudy. Lows in the mid-60s. Southeast winds 5 to 10 miles an hour. Friday through Sunday night, mostly cloudy. Highs in the mid-80s. Lows in the lower 60s. Monday through Tuesday, partly cloudy. Highs in the mid-80s. Lows in the upper 50s. At 5 p.m. in Omaha, it was mostly sunny. The temperature was 88 degrees, the dew point 57, and the relative humidity 34%. The wind was south at 13 miles an hour. The pressure was 29.90 inches and falling. Across eastern Nebraska and southwest Iowa, it was sunny, with a temperature of 88 at Lincoln, 87 at Millard, 88 at Fremont, and 85 at Columbus. Under sunny skies, Blair Airport reported 89, Tacoma reported 90, Nebraska City reported 85, and Plattsmouth reported 87. At Red Oak, Iowa, it was mostly sunny, with a temperature of 88. Here are some observations from across the region. It was sunny, with a temperature of 88 at Grand Island, 89 at Norfolk, 93 at Sioux City, 87 at Concordia, Kansas, and 90 at Valentine. It was mostly sunny, with a temperature of 89 at Sioux Falls, and 85 at North Platte. It was partly sunny, with a temperature of 86 at Des Moines, 81 at Kansas City, and 77 at Denver. Once again, at 5 p.m. in Omaha, it was 88 degrees under mostly sunny skies. This hazardous weather outlook is for southwest Iowa, west central Iowa, east central Nebraska, northeast Nebraska, and southeast Nebraska. For this afternoon and tonight, the probability for widespread hazardous weather is low. And now the extended outlook for the period Wednesday through Monday. The probability for widespread hazardous weather is low. Spotter information statement. Spotter activation is not expected at this time. 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The current time is 5:38 p.m. Central Daylight Time. Now for the official National Weather Service forecast for the Omaha and Council Bluffs area. Tonight, mostly clear. Lows in the lower 60s. Southeast winds 5 to 10 miles an hour. Wednesday, sunny, hot with highs in the lower 90s. Southeast winds 5 to 10 miles an hour. Wednesday night, partly cloudy until midnight, then becoming mostly clear. Lows in the mid-60s. Southeast winds 5 to 10 miles an hour. Thursday, mostly sunny. Hot with highs in the upper 80s. East winds 5 to 10 miles an hour. Thursday night, mostly cloudy. Lows in the mid-60s. Southeast winds 5 to 10 miles an hour. Friday through Sunday night, mostly cloudy. Highs in the mid-80s. Lows in the lower 60s. Monday through Tuesday, partly cloudy. Highs in the mid-80s. Lows in the upper 50s. At 5 p.m. in Omaha, it was mostly sunny. The temperature was 88 degrees, the dew point 57, and the relative humidity 34%. The wind was south at 13 miles an hour. The pressure was 29.90 inches and falling. Across eastern Nebraska and southwest Iowa, it was sunny, with a temperature of 88 at Lincoln, 87 at Millard, 88 at Fremont, and 85 at Columbus. Under sunny skies, Blair Airport reported 89, Tacoma reported 90, Nebraska City reported 85, and Plattsmouth reported 87. At Red Oak, Iowa, it was mostly sunny, with a temperature of 88. Here are some observations from across the region. It was sunny, with a temperature of 88 at Grand Island, 89 at Norfolk, 93 at Sioux City, 87 at Concordia, Kansas, and 90 at Valentine. It was mostly sunny, with a temperature of 89 at Sioux Falls, and 85 at North Platte. It was partly sunny, with a temperature of 86 at Des Moines, 81 at Kansas City, and 77 at Denver.
Once again, at 5 p.m. in Omaha, it was 88 degrees under mostly sunny skies. The Omaha, Nebraska climate summary for this evening, as of 4 p.m., May 26, 2026. Today's high temperature was 88 degrees. This high was 10 degrees above the normal high of 78. The record high is 100 degrees, which was set in 2018. Today's low temperature was 63 degrees. This low was 6 degrees above the normal low of 57. The record low is 41 degrees, which was set in 1992. No precipitation fell today, which leaves the monthly total at 2.21 inches. This is 1.66 inches below the normal amount of 3.87 inches for May. The total precipitation for the year still stands at 7.92 inches, which is 2.61 inches below normal. No snow fell today, which brings the monthly total to 0.0 inches. This is 0.1 inches below the normal amount of 0.1 inches for May. The total snowfall since July 1st still stands at 17.8 inches, which is 9.3 inches below normal. There were no heating degree days today, which is 2 below normal. This leaves the monthly total at 126, which is 1 above normal. The yearly total since July 1st is 5,053, which is 761 below normal. There were 11 cooling degree days today, which is 7 above normal. This brings the monthly total to 64, which is 1 above normal. The yearly total since January 1st is 114, which is 35 above normal. Today the maximum wind observed was 17 miles an hour from the south. The highest wind gust observed was 25 miles per hour from the south. The normal high temperature for tomorrow is 79 degrees, and the normal low is 57. The record high for tomorrow is 101, which occurred in 2018, and the record low is 38, which occurred in 1907. Sunset tonight is at 8:46 p.m. Sunrise tomorrow is at 5:55 a.m. The Valley National Weather Service climate summary for this evening, as of 4 p.m., May 26, 2026. Today's high temperature was 88 degrees, record high is 97 degrees, which was set in 2018, and the low 64 degrees. The record low is 43 degrees, which was set in 2002. No precipitation fell today, which leaves the monthly total at 2.57 inches. The total precipitation for the year still stands at 7.84 inches. No snow fell today, which brings the monthly total to a trace. This is 0.1 inches below the normal amount of 0.1 inches for May. The total snowfall for the season since March 1st still stands at 1.4 inches, which is 5.1 inches below normal. The highest wind gust observed was 22 miles per hour. Sunset tonight is at 8:48 p.m. Sunrise tomorrow is at 5:57 a.m. This hazardous weather outlook is for southwest Iowa, west central Iowa, east central Nebraska, northeast Nebraska, and southeast Nebraska. For this afternoon and tonight, the probability for widespread hazardous weather is low. And now the extended outlook for the period Wednesday through Monday. The probability for widespread hazardous weather is low. Spotter information statement, spotter activation is not expected at this time. 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The current time is 5:44 p.m. Central Daylight Time. Now for the official National Weather Service forecast for the Omaha and Council Bluffs area. Tonight, mostly clear. Lows in the lower 60s. Southeast winds 5 to 10 miles an hour. Wednesday, sunny, hot with highs in the lower 90s. Southeast winds 5 to 10 miles an hour. Wednesday night, partly cloudy until midnight, then becoming mostly clear. Lows in the mid-60s. Southeast winds 5 to 10 miles an hour. Thursday, mostly sunny. Hot with highs in the upper 80s. East winds 5 to 10 miles an hour.
Thursday night, mostly cloudy. Lows in the mid-60s. Southeast winds 5 to 10 miles an hour. Friday through Sunday night, mostly cloudy. Highs in the mid-80s. Lows in the lower 60s. Monday through Tuesday, partly cloudy. Highs in the mid-80s. Lows in the upper 50s. At 5 p.m. in Omaha, it was mostly sunny. The temperature was 88 degrees, the dew point 57, and the relative humidity 34%. The wind was south at 13 miles an hour. The pressure was 29.90 inches and falling. Across eastern Nebraska and southwest Iowa, it was sunny, with a temperature of 88 at Lincoln, 87 at Millard, 88 at Fremont, and 85 at Columbus. Under sunny skies, Blair Airport reported 89, Tacoma reported 90, Nebraska City reported 85, and Plattsmouth reported 87. At Red Oak, Iowa, it was mostly sunny, with a temperature of 88. Here are some observations from across the region. It was sunny, with a temperature of 88 at Grand Island, 89 at North Fork, 93 at Sioux City, 87 at Concordia, Kansas, and 90 at Valentine. It was mostly sunny, with a temperature of 89 at Sioux Falls, and 85 at North Platte. It was partly sunny, with a temperature of 86 at Des Moines, 81 at Kansas City, and 77 at Denver. Once again, at 5 p.m. in Omaha, it was 88 degrees under mostly sunny skies. This hazardous weather outlook is for southwest Iowa, west-central Iowa, east-central Nebraska, northeast Nebraska, and southeast Nebraska. For this afternoon and tonight, the probability for widespread hazardous weather is low. And now the extended outlook for the period Wednesday through Monday. The probability for widespread hazardous weather is low. Spotter information statement. Spotter activation is not expected at this time. 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The current time is 5:47 p.m. Central Daylight Time. Now for the official National Weather Service forecast for the Omaha and Council Bluffs area. Tonight, mostly clear. Lows in the lower 60s. Southeast winds 5 to 10 miles an hour. Wednesday, sunny, hot with highs in the lower 90s. Southeast winds 5 to 10 miles an hour. Wednesday night, partly cloudy until midnight, then becoming mostly clear. Lows in the mid-60s. Southeast winds 5 to 10 miles an hour. Thursday, mostly sunny. Hot with highs in the upper 80s. East winds 5 to 10 miles an hour. Thursday night, mostly cloudy. Lows in the mid-60s. Southeast winds 5 to 10 miles an hour. Friday through Sunday night, mostly cloudy. Highs in the mid-80s. Lows in the lower 60s. Monday through Tuesday, partly cloudy. Highs in the mid-80s. Lows in the upper 50s. At 5 p.m. in Omaha, it was mostly sunny. The temperature was 88 degrees, the dew point 57, and the relative humidity 34%. The wind was south at 13 miles an hour. The pressure was 29.90 inches and falling. Across eastern Nebraska and southwest Iowa, it was sunny, with a temperature of 88 at Lincoln, 87 at Millard, 88 at Fremont, and 85 at Columbus. Under sunny skies, Blair Airport reported 89, Tacoma reported 90, Nebraska City reported 85, and Plattsmouth reported 87. At Red Oak, Iowa, it was mostly sunny, with a temperature of 88. Here are some observations from across the region. It was sunny, with a temperature of 88 at Grand Island, 89 at North Fork, 93 at Sioux City, 87 at Concordia, Kansas, and 90 at Valentine. It was mostly sunny, with a temperature of 89 at Sioux Falls, and 85 at North Platte. It was partly sunny, with a temperature of 86 at Des Moines, 81 at Kansas City, and 77 at Denver.
Once again, at 5 p.m. in Omaha, it was 88 degrees under mostly sunny skies. The Omaha, Nebraska climate summary for this evening, as of 4 p.m., May 26, 2026. Today's high temperature was 88 degrees. This high was 10 degrees above the normal high of 78.

0.1 inches below the normal amount of 0.1 inches for May. The total snowfall since July 1st still stands at 17.8 inches, which is 9.3 inches below normal. There were no heating degree days today, which is 2 below normal. This leaves the monthly total at 126, which is 1 above normal. The yearly total since July 1st is 5,053, which is 761 below normal. There were 11 cooling degree days today, which is 7 above normal. This brings the monthly total to 64, which is 1 above normal. The yearly total since January 1st is 114, which is 35 above normal. Today the maximum wind observed was 17 miles an hour from the south. The highest wind gust observed was 25 miles per hour from the south. The normal high temperature for tomorrow is 79 degrees, and the normal low is 57. The record high for tomorrow is 101, which occurred in 2018, and the record low is 38, which occurred in 1907. Sunset tonight is at 8:46 p.m. Sunrise tomorrow is at 5:55 a.m. The Valley National Weather Service climate summary for this evening, as of 4 p.m., May 26, 2026. Today's high temperature was 88 degrees, record high is 97 degrees, which was set in 2018. And the low 64 degrees. The record low is 43 degrees, which was set in 2002. No precipitation fell today, which leaves the monthly total at 2.57 inches. The total precipitation for the year still stands at 7.84 inches. No snow fell today, which brings the monthly total to a trace. This is 0.1 inches below the normal amount of 0.1 inches for May. The total snowfall for the season since March 1st still stands at 1.4 inches, which is 5.1 inches below normal. The highest wind gust observed was 22 miles per hour. Sunset tonight is at 8:48 p.m. Sunrise tomorrow is at 5:57 a.m. This hazardous weather outlook is for southwest Iowa, west central Iowa, east central Nebraska, northeast Nebraska, and southeast Nebraska. For this afternoon and tonight, the probability for widespread hazardous weather is low. And now the extended outlook for the period Wednesday through Monday. The probability for widespread hazardous weather is low. Spotter information statement. Spotter activation is not expected at this time. 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The current time is 5:54 p.m. Central Daylight Time. Now for the official National Weather Service forecast for the Omaha and Council Bluffs area. Tonight, mostly clear. Lows in the lower 60s. Southeast winds 5 to 10 miles an hour. Wednesday, sunny, hot with highs in the lower 90s. Southeast winds 5 to 10 miles an hour. Wednesday night, partly cloudy until midnight, then becoming mostly clear. Lows in the mid 60s. Southeast winds 5 to 10 miles an hour. Thursday, mostly sunny. Hot with highs in the upper 80s. East winds 5 to 10 miles an hour. Thursday night, mostly cloudy. Lows in the mid 60s. Southeast winds 5 to 10 miles an hour. Friday through Sunday night, mostly cloudy. Highs in the mid 80s. Lows in the lower 60s. Monday through Tuesday, partly cloudy. Highs in the mid 80s. Lows in the upper 50s. At 5 p.m. in Omaha, it was mostly sunny. The temperature was 88 degrees, the dew point 57, and the relative humidity 34%. The wind was south at 13 miles an hour. The pressure was 29.90 inches and falling. Across eastern Nebraska and southwest Iowa, it was sunny, with a temperature of 88 at Lincoln, 87 at Millard, 88 at Fremont, and 85 at Columbus. Under sunny skies, Blair Airport reported 89, Tacoma reported 90, Nebraska City reported 85, and Plattsmouth reported 87.

Red Oak, Iowa, it was mostly sunny, with a temperature of 88. Here are some observations from across the region. It was sunny, with a temperature of 88 at Grand Island, 89 at Norfolk, 93 at Sioux City, 87 at Concordia, Kansas, and 90 at Valentine. It was mostly sunny, with a temperature of 89 at Sioux Falls, and 85 at North Platte. It was partly sunny, with a temperature of 86 at Des Moines, 81 at Kansas City, and 77 at Denver. Once again, at 5 p.m. in Omaha, it was 88 degrees under mostly sunny skies. This hazardous weather outlook is for southwest Iowa, west central Iowa, east central Nebraska, northeast Nebraska, and southeast Nebraska. For this afternoon and tonight, the probability for widespread hazardous weather is low. And now the extended outlook for the period Wednesday through Monday. The probability for widespread hazardous weather is low. Spotter information statement. Spotter activation is not expected at this time. 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The current time is 5:57 p.m. Central Daylight Time. Now for the official National Weather Service forecast for the Omaha and Council Bluffs area. Tonight, mostly clear. Lows in the lower 60s. Southeast winds 5 to 10 miles an hour. Wednesday, sunny, hot with highs in the lower 90s. Southeast winds 5 to 10 miles an hour. Wednesday night, partly cloudy until midnight, then becoming mostly clear. Lows in the mid-60s. Southeast winds 5 to 10 miles an hour. Thursday, mostly sunny. Hot with highs in the upper 80s. East winds 5 to 10 miles an hour. Thursday night, mostly cloudy. Lows in the mid-60s. Southeast winds 5 to 10 miles an hour. Friday through Sunday night, mostly cloudy. Highs in the mid-80s. Lows in the lower 60s. Monday through Tuesday, partly cloudy. Highs in the mid-80s. Lows in the upper 50s. At 5 p.m. in Omaha, it was mostly sunny. The temperature was 88 degrees, the dew point 57, and the relative humidity 34%. The wind was south at 13 miles an hour. The pressure was 29.90 inches and falling. Across eastern Nebraska and southwest Iowa, it was sunny, with a temperature of 88 at Lincoln, 87 at Millard, 88 at Fremont, and 85 at Columbus. Under sunny skies, Blair Airport reported 89, Tacoma reported 90, Nebraska City reported 85, and Plattsmouth reported 87. At Red Oak, Iowa, it was mostly sunny, with a temperature of 88. Here are some observations from across the region. It was sunny, with a temperature of 88 at Grand Island, 89 at Norfolk, 93 at Sioux City, 87 at Concordia, Kansas, and 90 at Valentine. It was mostly sunny, with a temperature of 89 at Sioux Falls, and 85 at North Platte. It was partly sunny, with a temperature of 86 at Des Moines, 81 at Kansas City, and 77 at Denver. Once again, at 5 p.m. in Omaha, it was 88 degrees under mostly sunny skies. The Omaha, Nebraska climate summary for this evening, as of 4 p.m., May 26, 2026. Today's high temperature was 88 degrees. This high was 10 degrees above the normal high of 78. The record high is 100 degrees, which was set in 2018. Today's low temperature was 63 degrees. This low was 6 degrees above the normal low of 57. The record low is 41 degrees, which was set in 1992. No precipitation fell today, which leaves the monthly total at 2.21 inches. This is 1.66 inches below the normal amount of 3.87 inches for May. The total precipitation for the year still stands at 7.92 inches, which is 2.61 inches below normal. No snow fell today, which brings the monthly total to 0.0 inches.
This is 0.1 inches below the normal amount of 0.1 inches for May. The total snowfall since July 1st still stands at 17.8 inches, which is 9.3 inches below normal. There were no heating degree days today, which is 2 below normal. This leaves the monthly total at 126, which is 1 above normal. The yearly total since July 1st is 5,053, which is 761 below normal. There were 11 cooling degree days today, which is 7 above normal. This brings the monthly total to 64, which is 1 above normal. The yearly total since January 1st is 114, which is 35 above normal. Today the maximum wind observed was 17 miles an hour from the south. The highest wind gust observed was 25 miles per hour from the south. The normal high temperature for tomorrow is 79 degrees, and the normal low is 57. The record high for tomorrow is 101, which occurred in 2018, and the record low is 38, which occurred in 1907. Sunset tonight is at 8:46 p.m. Sunrise tomorrow is at 5:55 a.m. The Valley National Weather Service climate summary for this evening, as of 4 p.m., May 26, 2026. Today's high temperature was 88 degrees, record high is 97 degrees, which was set in 2018, and the low 64 degrees. The record low is 43 degrees, which was set in 2002. No precipitation fell today, which leaves the monthly total at 2.57 inches. The total precipitation for the year still stands at 7.84 inches. No snow fell today, which brings the monthly total to a trace. This is 0.1 inches below the normal amount of 0.1 inches for May. The total snowfall for the season since March 1st still stands at 1.4 inches, which is 5.1 inches below normal. The highest wind gust observed was 22 miles per hour. Sunset tonight is at 8:48 p.m. Sunrise tomorrow is at 5:57 a.m. This hazardous weather outlook is for southwest Iowa, west central Iowa, east central Nebraska, northeast Nebraska, and southeast Nebraska. For this afternoon and tonight, the probability for widespread hazardous weather is low. And now the extended outlook for the period Wednesday through Monday. The probability for widespread hazardous weather is low. Spotter information statement, spotter activation is not expected at this time. 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The current time is 6:04 p.m. Central Daylight Time. Now for the official National Weather Service forecast for the Omaha and Council Bluffs area. Tonight, mostly clear. Lows in the lower 60s. Southeast winds 5 to 10 miles an hour. Wednesday, sunny, hot with highs in the lower 90s. Southeast winds 5 to 10 miles an hour. Wednesday night, partly cloudy until midnight, then becoming mostly clear. Lows in the mid-60s. Southeast winds 5 to 10 miles an hour. Thursday, mostly sunny. Hot with highs in the upper 80s. East winds 5 to 10 miles an hour. Thursday night, mostly cloudy. Lows in the mid-60s. Southeast winds 5 to 10 miles an hour. Friday through Sunday night, mostly cloudy. Highs in the mid-80s. Lows in the lower 60s. Monday through Tuesday, partly cloudy. Highs in the mid-80s. Lows in the upper 50s. At 6 p.m. in Omaha, it was mostly sunny. The temperature was 88 degrees, the dew point 55, and the relative humidity 32%. The wind was south at 9 miles an hour. The pressure was 29.89 inches and falling. Across eastern Nebraska and southwest Iowa, it was sunny, with a temperature of 87 at Lincoln, 89 at Offutt Air Force Base, 86 at Millard, and 87 at Fremont. Under sunny skies, Columbus reported 85, Tacoma reported 90, Nebraska City reported 84, and Plattsmouth reported 86.
At Red Oak, Iowa, it was mostly sunny, with a temperature of 86. Here are some observations from across the region. It was sunny, with a temperature of 86 at Grand Island, 88 at North Fork, 93 at Sioux City, 85 at Concordia, Kansas, and 89 at Valentine. It was mostly sunny, with a temperature of 89 at Sioux Falls, and 85 at North Platte. It was partly sunny, with a temperature of 85 at Des Moines, 81 at Kansas City, and 78 at Denver. Once again, at 6 p.m. in Omaha, it was 88 degrees under mostly sunny skies. This is NOAA All Hazards radio station KIH-61 serving the following counties in Nebraska and Iowa. Douglas, Sarpy, Washington, Cass, Odo, Burt, Dodge, Saunders, Harrison, Pottawatomie, and Mills. This hazardous weather outlook is for southwest Iowa, west-central Iowa, east-central Nebraska, northeast Nebraska, and southeast Nebraska. For this afternoon and tonight, the probability for widespread hazardous weather is low. And now the extended outlook for the period Wednesday through Monday. The probability for widespread hazardous weather is low. Spotter information statement. Spotter activation is not expected at this time. 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The current time is 6:08 p.m. Central Daylight Time. Now for the official National Weather Service forecast for the Omaha and Council Bluffs area. Tonight, mostly clear. Lows in the lower 60s. Southeast winds 5 to 10 miles an hour. Wednesday, sunny, hot with highs in the lower 90s. Southeast winds 5 to 10 miles an hour. Wednesday night, partly cloudy until midnight, then becoming mostly clear. Lows in the mid-60s. Southeast winds 5 to 10 miles an hour. Thursday, mostly sunny. Hot with highs in the upper 80s. East winds 5 to 10 miles an hour. Thursday night, mostly cloudy. Lows in the mid-60s. Southeast winds 5 to 10 miles an hour. Friday through Sunday night, mostly cloudy. Highs in the mid-80s. Lows in the lower 60s. Monday through Tuesday, partly cloudy. Highs in the mid-80s. Lows in the upper 50s. At 6 p.m. in Omaha, it was mostly sunny. The temperature was 88 degrees, the dew point 55, and the relative humidity 32%. The wind was south at 9 miles an hour. The pressure was 29.89 inches and falling. Across eastern Nebraska and southwest Iowa, it was sunny, with a temperature of 87 at Lincoln, 89 at Offutt Air Force Base, 86 at Millard, and 87 at Fremont. Under sunny skies, Columbus reported 85, Tacoma reported 90, Nebraska City reported 84, and Plattsmouth reported 86. At Red Oak, Iowa, it was mostly sunny, with a temperature of 86. Here are some observations from across the region. It was sunny, with a temperature of 86 at Grand Island, 88 at North Fork, 93 at Sioux City, 85 at Concordia, Kansas, and 89 at Valentine. It was mostly sunny, with a temperature of 89 at Sioux Falls, and 85 at North Platte. It was partly sunny, with a temperature of 85 at Des Moines, 81 at Kansas City, and 78 at Denver. Once again, at 6 p.m. in Omaha, it was 88 degrees under mostly sunny skies. The Omaha, Nebraska climate summary for this evening, as of 4 p.m., May 26, 2026. Today's high temperature was 88 degrees. This high was 10 degrees above the normal high of 78. The record high is 100 degrees, which was set in 2018. Today's low temperature was 63 degrees. This low was 6 degrees above the normal low of 57. The record low is 41 degrees, which was set in 1992. No precipitation fell today, which leaves the monthly total at 2.21 inches. This is 1.66 inches below the normal amount of 3.87 inches for May.
The total precipitation for the year still stands at 7.92 inches, which is 2.61 inches below normal. No snow fell today, which brings the monthly total to 0.0 inches. This is 0.1 inches below the normal amount of 0.1 inches for May. The total snowfall since July 1st still stands at 17.8 inches, which is 9.3 inches below normal. There were no heating degree days today, which is 2 below normal. This leaves the monthly total at 126, which is 1 above normal. The yearly total since July 1st is 5,053, which is 761 below normal. There were 11 cooling degree days today, which is 7 above normal. This brings the monthly total to 64, which is 1 above normal. The yearly total since January 1st is 114, which is 35 above normal. Today the maximum wind observed was 17 miles an hour from the south. The highest wind gust observed was 25 miles per hour from the south. The normal high temperature for tomorrow is 79 degrees, and the normal low is 57. The record high for tomorrow is 101, which occurred in 2018, and the record low is 38, which occurred in 1907. Sunset tonight is at 8:46 p.m. Sunrise tomorrow is at 5:55 a.m. The Valley National Weather Service climate summary for this evening, as of 4 p.m., May 26, 2026. Today's high temperature was 88 degrees, record high is 97 degrees, which was set in 2018, and the low 64 degrees. The record low is 43 degrees, which was set in 2002. No precipitation fell today, which leaves the monthly total at 2.57 inches. The total precipitation for the year still stands at 7.84 inches. No snow fell today, which brings the monthly total to a trace. This is 0.1 inches below the normal amount of 0.1 inches for May. The total snowfall for the season since March 1st still stands at 1.4 inches, which is 5.1 inches below normal. The highest wind gust observed was 22 miles per hour. Sunset tonight is at 8:48 p.m. Sunrise tomorrow is at 5:57 a.m. This hazardous weather outlook is for southwest Iowa, west central Iowa, east central Nebraska, northeast Nebraska, and southeast Nebraska. For this afternoon and tonight, the probability for widespread hazardous weather is low. And now the extended outlook for the period Wednesday through Monday. The probability for widespread hazardous weather is low. Spotter information statement. Spotter activation is not expected at this time. 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The current time is 6:14 p.m. Central Daylight Time. Now for the official National Weather Service forecast for the Omaha and Council Bluffs area. Tonight, mostly clear. Lows in the lower 60s. Southeast winds 5 to 10 miles an hour. Wednesday, sunny, hot with highs in the lower 90s. Southeast winds 5 to 10 miles an hour. Wednesday night, partly cloudy until midnight, then becoming mostly clear. Lows in the mid 60s. Southeast winds 5 to 10 miles an hour. Thursday, mostly sunny. Hot with highs in the upper 80s. East winds 5 to 10 miles an hour. Thursday night, mostly cloudy. Lows in the mid 60s. Southeast winds 5 to 10 miles an hour. Friday through Sunday night, mostly cloudy. Highs in the mid 80s. Lows in the lower 60s. Monday through Tuesday, partly cloudy. Highs in the mid 80s. Lows in the upper 50s. At 6 p.m. in Omaha, it was mostly sunny. The temperature was 88 degrees, the dew point 55, and the relative humidity 32%. The wind was south at 9 miles an hour. The pressure was 29.89 inches and falling.
Across eastern Nebraska and southwest Iowa, it was sunny with a temperature of 87 at Lincoln, 89 at Offutt Air Force Base, 86 at Millard, and 87 at Fremont. Under sunny skies, Columbus reported 85, Tacoma reported 90, Nebraska City reported 84, and Plattsmouth reported 86. At Red Oak, Iowa, it was mostly sunny, with a temperature of 86. Here are some observations from across the region. It was sunny, with a temperature of 86 at Grand Island, 88 at Norfolk, 93 at Sioux City, 85 at Concordia, Kansas, and 89 at Valentine. It was mostly sunny, with a temperature of 89 at Sioux Falls, and 85 at North Platte. It was partly sunny, with a temperature of 85 at Des Moines, 81 at Kansas City, and 78 at Denver. Once again, at 6 p.m. in Omaha, it was 88 degrees under mostly sunny skies. This hazardous weather outlook is for southwest Iowa, west central Iowa, east central Nebraska, northeast Nebraska, and southeast Nebraska. For this afternoon and tonight, the probability for widespread hazardous weather is low. And now the extended outlook for the period Wednesday through Monday. The probability for widespread hazardous weather is low. Spotter information statement. Spotter activation is not expected at this time. 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The current time is 6:18 p.m. Central Daylight Time. Now for the official National Weather Service forecast for the Omaha and Council Bluffs area. Tonight, mostly clear. Lows in the lower 60s. Southeast winds 5 to 10 miles an hour. Wednesday, sunny, hot with highs in the lower 90s. Southeast winds 5 to 10 miles an hour. Wednesday night, partly cloudy until midnight, then becoming mostly clear. Lows in the mid-60s. Southeast winds 5 to 10 miles an hour. Thursday, mostly sunny. Hot with highs in the upper 80s. East winds 5 to 10 miles an hour. Thursday night, mostly cloudy. Lows in the mid-60s. Southeast winds 5 to 10 miles an hour. Friday through Sunday night, mostly cloudy. Highs in the mid-80s. Lows in the lower 60s. Monday through Tuesday, partly cloudy. Highs in the mid-80s. Lows in the upper 50s. At 6 p.m. in Omaha, it was mostly sunny. The temperature was 88 degrees, the dew point 55, and the relative humidity 32%. The wind was south at 9 miles an hour. The pressure was 29.89 inches and falling. Across eastern Nebraska and southwest Iowa, it was sunny, with a temperature of 87 at Lincoln, 89 at Offutt Air Force Base, 86 at Millard, and 87 at Fremont. Under sunny skies, Columbus reported 85, Tacoma reported 90, Nebraska City reported 84, and Plattsmouth reported 86. At Red Oak, Iowa, it was mostly sunny, with a temperature of 86. Here are some observations from across the region. It was sunny, with a temperature of 86 at Grand Island, 88 at Norfolk, 93 at Sioux City, 85 at Concordia, Kansas, and 89 at Valentine. It was mostly sunny, with a temperature of 89 at Sioux Falls, and 85 at North Platte. It was partly sunny, with a temperature of 85 at Des Moines, 81 at Kansas City, and 78 at Denver. Once again, at 6 p.m. in Omaha, it was 88 degrees under mostly sunny skies. The Omaha, Nebraska climate summary for this evening, as of 4 p.m., May 26, 2026. Today's high temperature was 88 degrees. This high was 10 degrees above the normal high of 78. The record high is 100 degrees, which was set in 2018. Today's low temperature was 63 degrees. This low was 6 degrees above the normal low of 57. The record low is 41 degrees, which was set in 1992. No precipitation fell today, which leaves the monthly total at 2.21 inches.
This is 1.66 inches below the normal amount of 3.87 inches for May. The total precipitation for the year still stands at 7.92 inches, which is 2.61 inches below normal. No snow fell today, which brings the monthly total to 0.0 inches. This is 0.1 inches below the normal amount of 0.1 inches for May. The total snowfall since July 1st still stands at 17.8 inches, which is 9.3 inches below normal. There were no heating degree days today, which is 2 below normal. This leaves the monthly total at 126, which is 1 above normal. The yearly total since July 1st is 5,053, which is 761 below normal. There were 11 cooling degree days today, which is 7 above normal. This brings the monthly total to 64, which is 1 above normal. The yearly total since January 1st is 114, which is 35 above normal. Today the maximum wind observed was 17 miles an hour from the south. The highest wind gust observed was 25 miles per hour from the south. The normal high temperature for tomorrow is 79 degrees, and the normal low is 57. The record high for tomorrow is 101, which occurred in 2018, and the record low is 38, which occurred in 1907. Sunset tonight is at 8:46 p.m. Sunrise tomorrow is at 5:55 a.m. The Valley National Weather Service climate summary for this evening, as of 4 p.m., May 26, 2026. Today's high temperature was 88 degrees, record high is 97 degrees, which was set in 2018, and the low 64 degrees. The record low is 43 degrees, which was set in 2002. No precipitation fell today, which leaves the monthly total at 2.57 inches. The total precipitation for the year still stands at 7.84 inches. No snow fell today, which brings the monthly total to a trace. This is 0.1 inches below the normal amount of 0.1 inches for May. The total snowfall for the season since March 1st still stands at 1.4 inches, which is 5.1 inches below normal. The highest wind gust observed was 22 miles per hour. Sunset tonight is at 8:48 p.m. Sunrise tomorrow is at 5:57 a.m. This hazardous weather outlook is for southwest Iowa, west central Iowa, east central Nebraska, northeast Nebraska, and southeast Nebraska. For this afternoon and tonight, the probability for widespread hazardous weather is low. And now the extended outlook for the period Wednesday through Monday. The probability for widespread hazardous weather is low. Spotter information statement, spotter activation is not expected at this time. 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The current time is 6:24 p.m. Central Daylight Time. Now for the official National Weather Service forecast for the Omaha and Council Bluffs area. Tonight, mostly clear. Lows in the lower 60s. Southeast winds 5 to 10 miles an hour. Wednesday, sunny, hot with highs in the lower 90s. Southeast winds 5 to 10 miles an hour. Wednesday night, partly cloudy until midnight, then becoming mostly clear. Lows in the mid-60s. Southeast winds 5 to 10 miles an hour. Thursday, mostly sunny. Hot with highs in the upper 80s. East winds 5 to 10 miles an hour. Thursday night, mostly cloudy. Lows in the mid-60s. Southeast winds 5 to 10 miles an hour. Friday through Sunday night, mostly cloudy. Highs in the mid-80s. Lows in the lower 60s. Monday through Tuesday, partly cloudy. Highs in the mid-80s. Lows in the upper 50s. At 6 p.m. in Omaha, it was mostly sunny. The temperature was 88 degrees, the dew point 55, and the relative humidity 32%. The wind was south at 9 miles an hour. The pressure was 29.89 inches and falling.
Across eastern Nebraska and southwest Iowa, it was sunny with a temperature of 87 at Lincoln, 89 at Offutt Air Force Base, 86 at Millard, and 87 at Fremont. Under sunny skies, Columbus reported 85, Tacoma reported 90, Nebraska City reported 84, and Plattsmouth reported 86. At Red Oak, Iowa, it was mostly sunny, with a temperature of 86. Here are some observations from across the region. It was sunny, with a temperature of 86 at Grand Island, 88 at North Fork, 93 at Sioux City, 85 at Concordia, Kansas, and 89 at Valentine. It was mostly sunny, with a temperature of 89 at Sioux Falls, and 85 at North Platte. It was partly sunny, with a temperature of 85 at Des Moines, 81 at Kansas City, and 78 at Denver. Once again, at 6 p.m. in Omaha, it was 88 degrees under mostly sunny skies. This hazardous weather outlook is for southwest Iowa, west-central Iowa, east-central Nebraska, northeast Nebraska, and southeast Nebraska. For this afternoon and tonight, the probability for widespread hazardous weather is low. And now the extended outlook for the period Wednesday through Monday. The probability for widespread hazardous weather is low. Spotter information statement. Spotter activation is not expected at this time. 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The current time is 6:28 p.m. Central Daylight Time. Now for the official National Weather Service forecast for the Omaha and Council Bluffs area. Tonight, mostly clear. Lows in the lower 60s. Southeast winds 5 to 10 miles an hour. Wednesday, sunny, hot with highs in the lower 90s. Southeast winds 5 to 10 miles an hour. Wednesday night, partly cloudy until midnight, then becoming mostly clear. Lows in the mid-60s. Southeast winds 5 to 10 miles an hour. Thursday, mostly sunny. Hot with highs in the upper 80s. East winds 5 to 10 miles an hour. Thursday night, mostly cloudy. Lows in the mid-60s. Southeast winds 5 to 10 miles an hour. Friday through Sunday night, mostly cloudy. Highs in the mid-80s. Lows in the lower 60s. Monday through Tuesday, partly cloudy. Highs in the mid-80s. Lows in the upper 50s. At 6 p.m. in Omaha, it was mostly sunny. The temperature was 88 degrees, the dew point 55, and the relative humidity 32%. The wind was south at 9 miles an hour. The pressure was 29.89 inches and falling. Across eastern Nebraska and southwest Iowa, it was sunny, with a temperature of 87 at Lincoln, 89 at Offutt Air Force Base, 86 at Millard, and 87 at Fremont. Under sunny skies, Columbus reported 85, Tacoma reported 90, Nebraska City reported 84, and Plattsmouth reported 86. At Red Oak, Iowa, it was mostly sunny, with a temperature of 86. Here are some observations from across the region. It was sunny, with a temperature of 86 at Grand Island, 88 at North Fork, 93 at Sioux City, 85 at Concordia, Kansas, and 89 at Valentine. It was mostly sunny, with a temperature of 89 at Sioux Falls, and 85 at North Platte. It was partly sunny, with a temperature of 85 at Des Moines, 81 at Kansas City, and 78 at Denver. Once again, at 6 p.m. in Omaha, it was 88 degrees under mostly sunny skies. The Omaha, Nebraska climate summary for this evening, as of 4 p.m., May 26, 2026. Today's high temperature was 88 degrees. This high was 10 degrees above the normal high of 78. The record high is 100 degrees, which was set in 2018. Today's low temperature was 63 degrees. This low was 6 degrees above the normal low of 57. The record low is 41 degrees, which was set in 1992. No precipitation fell today, which leaves the monthly total at 2.21 inches.
This is 1.66 inches below the normal amount of 3.87 inches for May. The total precipitation for the year still stands at 7.92 inches, which is 2.61 inches below normal. No snow fell today, which brings the monthly total to 0.0 inches. This is 0.1 inches below the normal amount of 0.1 inches for May. The total snowfall since July 1st still stands at 17.8 inches, which is 9.3 inches below normal. There were no heating degree days today, which is 2 below normal. This leaves the monthly total at 126, which is 1 above normal. The yearly total since July 1st is 5,053, which is 761 below normal. There were 11 cooling degree days today, which is 7 above normal. This brings the monthly total to 64, which is 1 above normal. The yearly total since January 1st is 114, which is 35 above normal. Today the maximum wind observed was 17 miles an hour from the south. The highest wind gust observed was 25 miles per hour from the south. The normal high temperature for tomorrow is 79 degrees, and the normal low is 57. The record high for tomorrow is 101, which occurred in 2018, and the record low is 38, which occurred in 1907. Sunset tonight is at 8:46 p.m. Sunrise tomorrow is at 5:55 a.m. The Valley National Weather Service climate summary for this evening, as of 4 p.m., May 26, 2026. Today's high temperature was 88 degrees, record high is 97 degrees, which was set in 2018, and the low 64 degrees. The record low is 43 degrees, which was set in 2002. No precipitation fell today, which leaves the monthly total at 2.57 inches. The total precipitation for the year still stands at 7.84 inches. No snow fell today, which brings the monthly total to a trace. This is 0.1 inches below the normal amount of 0.1 inches for May. The total snowfall for the season since March 1st still stands at 1.4 inches, which is 5.1 inches below normal. The highest wind gust observed was 22 miles per hour. Sunset tonight is at 8:48 p.m. Sunrise tomorrow is at 5:57 a.m. This hazardous weather outlook is for southwest Iowa, west central Iowa, east central Nebraska, northeast Nebraska, and southeast Nebraska. For this afternoon and tonight, the probability for widespread hazardous weather is low. And now the extended outlook for the period Wednesday through Monday. The probability for widespread hazardous weather is low. Spotter information statement. Spotter activation is not expected at this time. 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The current time is 6:34 p.m. Central Daylight Time. Now for the official National Weather Service forecast for the Omaha and Council Bluffs area. Tonight, mostly clear. Lows in the lower 60s. Southeast winds 5 to 10 miles an hour. Wednesday, sunny, hot with highs in the lower 90s. Southeast winds 5 to 10 miles an hour. Wednesday night, partly cloudy until midnight, then becoming mostly clear. Lows in the mid 60s. Southeast winds 5 to 10 miles an hour. Thursday, mostly sunny. Hot with highs in the upper 80s. East winds 5 to 10 miles an hour. Thursday night, mostly cloudy. Lows in the mid 60s. Southeast winds 5 to 10 miles an hour. Friday through Sunday night, mostly cloudy. Highs in the mid 80s. Lows in the lower 60s. Monday through Tuesday, partly cloudy. Highs in the mid 80s. Lows in the upper 50s. At 6 p.m. in Omaha, it was mostly sunny. The temperature was 88 degrees, the dew point 55, and the relative humidity 32%. The wind was south at 9 miles an hour. The pressure was 29.89 inches and falling.
Across eastern Nebraska and southwest Iowa, it was sunny with a temperature of 87 at Lincoln, 89 at Offutt Air Force Base, 86 at Millard, and 87 at Fremont. Under sunny skies, Columbus reported 85, Tacoma reported 90, Nebraska City reported 84, and Plattsmouth reported 86. At Red Oak, Iowa, it was mostly sunny, with a temperature of 86. Here are some observations from across the region. It was sunny, with a temperature of 86 at Grand Island, 88 at Norfolk, 93 at Sioux City, 85 at Concordia, Kansas, and 89 at Valentine. It was mostly sunny, with a temperature of 89 at Sioux Falls, and 85 at North Platte. It was partly sunny, with a temperature of 85 at Des Moines, 81 at Kansas City, and 78 at Denver. Once again, at 6 p.m. in Omaha, it was 88 degrees under mostly sunny skies. This hazardous weather outlook is for southwest Iowa, west-central Iowa, east-central Nebraska, northeast Nebraska, and southeast Nebraska. For this afternoon and tonight, the probability for widespread hazardous weather is low. And now the extended outlook for the period Wednesday through Monday. The probability for widespread hazardous weather is low. Spotter information statement. Spotter activation is not expected at this time. 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The current time is 6:37 p.m. Central Daylight Time. Now for the official National Weather Service forecast for the Omaha and Council Bluffs area. Tonight, mostly clear. Lows in the lower 60s. Southeast winds 5 to 10 miles an hour. Wednesday, sunny, hot with highs in the lower 90s. Southeast winds 5 to 10 miles an hour. Wednesday night, partly cloudy until midnight, then becoming mostly clear. Lows in the mid-60s. Southeast winds 5 to 10 miles an hour. Thursday, mostly sunny. Hot with highs in the upper 80s. East winds 5 to 10 miles an hour. Thursday night, mostly cloudy. Lows in the mid-60s. Southeast winds 5 to 10 miles an hour. Friday through Sunday night, mostly cloudy. Highs in the mid-80s. Lows in the lower 60s. Monday through Tuesday, partly cloudy. Highs in the mid-80s. Lows in the upper 50s. At 6 p.m. in Omaha, it was mostly sunny. The temperature was 88 degrees, the dew point 55, and the relative humidity 32%. The wind was south at 9 miles an hour. The pressure was 29.89 inches and falling. Across eastern Nebraska and southwest Iowa, it was sunny, with a temperature of 87 at Lincoln, 89 at Offutt Air Force Base, 86 at Millard, and 87 at Fremont. Under sunny skies, Columbus reported 85, Tacoma reported 90, Nebraska City reported 84, and Plattsmouth reported 86. At Red Oak, Iowa, it was mostly sunny, with a temperature of 86. Here are some observations from across the region. It was sunny, with a temperature of 86 at Grand Island, 88 at Norfolk, 93 at Sioux City, 85 at Concordia, Kansas, and 89 at Valentine. It was mostly sunny, with a temperature of 89 at Sioux Falls, and 85 at North Platte. It was partly sunny, with a temperature of 85 at Des Moines, 81 at Kansas City, and 78 at Denver. Once again, at 6 p.m. in Omaha, it was 88 degrees under mostly sunny skies. The Omaha, Nebraska climate summary for this evening, as of 4 p.m., May 26, 2026. Today's high temperature was 88 degrees. This high was 10 degrees above the normal high of 78. The record high is 100 degrees, which was set in 2018. Today's low temperature was 63 degrees. This low was 6 degrees above the normal low of 57. The record low is 41 degrees, which was set in 1992. No precipitation fell today, which leaves the monthly total at 2.21 inches.
This is 1.66 inches below the normal amount of 3.87 inches for May. The total precipitation for the year still stands at 7.92 inches, which is 2.61 inches below normal. No snow fell today, which brings the monthly total to 0.0 inches. This is 0.1 inches below the normal amount of 0.1 inches for May. The total snowfall since July 1st still stands at 17.8 inches, which is 9.3 inches below normal. There were no heating degree days today, which is 2 below normal. This leaves the monthly total at 126, which is 1 above normal. The yearly total since July 1st is 5,053, which is 761 below normal. There were 11 cooling degree days today, which is 7 above normal. This brings the monthly total to 64, which is 1 above normal. The yearly total since January 1st is 114, which is 35 above normal. Today the maximum wind observed was 17 miles an hour from the south. The highest wind gust observed was 25 miles per hour from the south. The normal high temperature for tomorrow is 79 degrees, and the normal low is 57. The record high for tomorrow is 101, which occurred in 2018, and the record low is 38, which occurred in 1907. Sunset tonight is at 8:46 p.m. Sunrise tomorrow is at 5:55 a.m. The Valley National Weather Service climate summary for this evening, as of 4 p.m., May 26, 2026. Today's high temperature was 88 degrees, record high is 97 degrees, which was set in 2018, and the low 64 degrees. The record low is 43 degrees, which was set in 2002. No precipitation fell today, which leaves the monthly total at 2.57 inches. The total precipitation for the year still stands at 7.84 inches. No snow fell today, which brings the monthly total to a trace. This is 0.1 inches below the normal amount of 0.1 inches for May. The total snowfall for the season since March 1st still stands at 1.4 inches, which is 5.1 inches below normal. The highest wind gust observed was 22 miles per hour. Sunset tonight is at 8:48 p.m. Sunrise tomorrow is at 5:57 a.m. This hazardous weather outlook is for southwest Iowa, west central Iowa, east central Nebraska, northeast Nebraska, and southeast Nebraska. For this afternoon and tonight, the probability for widespread hazardous weather is low. And now the extended outlook for the period Wednesday through Monday. The probability for widespread hazardous weather is low. Spotter information statement. Spotter activation is not expected at this time. 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The current time is 6:44 p.m. Central Daylight Time. Now for the official National Weather Service forecast for the Omaha and Council Bluffs area. Tonight, mostly clear. Lows in the lower 60s. Southeast winds 5 to 10 miles an hour. Wednesday, sunny, hot with highs in the lower 90s. Southeast winds 5 to 10 miles an hour. Wednesday night, partly cloudy until midnight, then becoming mostly clear. Lows in the mid 60s. Southeast winds 5 to 10 miles an hour. Thursday, mostly sunny. Hot with highs in the upper 80s. East winds 5 to 10 miles an hour. Thursday night, mostly cloudy. Lows in the mid 60s. Southeast winds 5 to 10 miles an hour. Friday through Sunday night, mostly cloudy. Highs in the mid 80s. Lows in the lower 60s. Monday through Tuesday, partly cloudy. Highs in the mid 80s. Lows in the upper 50s. At 6 p.m. in Omaha, it was mostly sunny. The temperature was 88 degrees, the dew point 55, and the relative humidity 32%. The wind was south at 9 miles an hour. The pressure was 29.89 inches and falling.
Across eastern Nebraska and southwest Iowa, it was sunny with a temperature of 87 at Lincoln, 89 at Offutt Air Force Base, 86 at Millard, and 87 at Fremont. Under sunny skies, Columbus reported 85, Tacoma reported 90, Nebraska City reported 84, and Plattsmouth reported 86. At Red Oak, Iowa, it was mostly sunny, with a temperature of 86. Here are some observations from across the region. It was sunny, with a temperature of 86 at Grand Island, 88 at Norfolk, 93 at Sioux City, 85 at Concordia, Kansas, and 89 at Valentine. It was mostly sunny, with a temperature of 89 at Sioux Falls, and 85 at North Platte. It was partly sunny, with a temperature of 85 at Des Moines, 81 at Kansas City, and 78 at Denver. Once again, at 6 p.m. in Omaha, it was 88 degrees under mostly sunny skies. This hazardous weather outlook is for southwest Iowa, west central Iowa, east central Nebraska, northeast Nebraska, and southeast Nebraska. For this afternoon and tonight, the probability for widespread hazardous weather is low. And now the extended outlook for the period Wednesday through Monday. The probability for widespread hazardous weather is low. Spotter information statement. Spotter activation is not expected at this time. 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The current time is 6:47 p.m. Central Daylight Time. Now for the official National Weather Service forecast for the Omaha and Council Bluffs area. Tonight, mostly clear. Lows in the lower 60s. Southeast winds 5 to 10 miles an hour. Wednesday, sunny, hot with highs in the lower 90s. Southeast winds 5 to 10 miles an hour. Wednesday night, partly cloudy until midnight, then becoming mostly clear. Lows in the mid-60s. Southeast winds 5 to 10 miles an hour. Thursday, mostly sunny. Hot with highs in the upper 80s. East winds 5 to 10 miles an hour. Thursday night, mostly cloudy. Lows in the mid-60s. Southeast winds 5 to 10 miles an hour. Friday through Sunday night, mostly cloudy. Highs in the mid-80s. Lows in the lower 60s. Monday through Tuesday, partly cloudy. Highs in the mid-80s. Lows in the upper 50s. At 6 p.m. in Omaha, it was mostly sunny. The temperature was 88 degrees, the dew point 55, and the relative humidity 32%. The wind was south at 9 miles an hour. The pressure was 29.89 inches and falling. Across eastern Nebraska and southwest Iowa, it was sunny, with a temperature of 87 at Lincoln, 89 at Offutt Air Force Base, 86 at Millard, and 87 at Fremont. Under sunny skies, Columbus reported 85, Tacoma reported 90, Nebraska City reported 84, and Plattsmouth reported 86. At Red Oak, Iowa, it was mostly sunny, with a temperature of 86. Here are some observations from across the region. It was sunny, with a temperature of 86 at Grand Island, 88 at Norfolk, 93 at Sioux City, 85 at Concordia, Kansas, and 89 at Valentine. It was mostly sunny, with a temperature of 89 at Sioux Falls, and 85 at North Platte. It was partly sunny, with a temperature of 85 at Des Moines, 81 at Kansas City, and 78 at Denver. Once again, at 6 p.m. in Omaha, it was 88 degrees under mostly sunny skies. The Omaha, Nebraska climate summary for this evening, as of 4 p.m., May 26, 2026. Today's high temperature was 88 degrees. This high was 10 degrees above the normal high of 78. The record high is 100 degrees, which was set in 2018. Today's low temperature was 63 degrees. This low was 6 degrees above the normal low of 57. The record low is 41 degrees, which was set in 1992. No precipitation fell today, which leaves the monthly total at 2.21 inches.
This is 1.66 inches below the normal amount of 3.87 inches for May. The total precipitation for the year still stands at 7.92 inches, which is 2.61 inches below normal. No snow fell today, which brings the monthly total to 0.0 inches. This is 0.1 inches below the normal amount of 0.1 inches.

normal. The yearly total since January 1st is 114, which is 35 above normal. Today the maximum wind observed was 17 miles an hour from the south. The highest wind gust observed was 25 miles per hour from the south. The normal high temperature for tomorrow is 79 degrees, and the normal low is 57. The record high for tomorrow is 101, which occurred in 2018, and the record low is 38, which occurred in 1907. Sunset tonight is at 8:46 p.m. Sunrise tomorrow is at 5:55 a.m. The Valley National Weather Service climate summary for this evening, as of 4 p.m., May 26, 2026. Today's high temperature was 88 degrees, record high is 97 degrees, which was set in 2018, and the low 64 degrees. The record low is 43 degrees, which was set in 2002. No precipitation fell today, which leaves the monthly total at 2.57 inches. The total precipitation for the year still stands at 7.84 inches. No snow fell today, which brings the monthly total to a trace. This is 0.1 inches below the normal amount of 0.1 inches for May. The total snowfall for the season since March 1st still stands at 1.4 inches, which is 5.1 inches below normal. The highest wind gust observed was 22 miles per hour. Sunset tonight is at 8:48 p.m. Sunrise tomorrow is at 5:57 a.m. This hazardous weather outlook is for southwest Iowa, west central Iowa, east central Nebraska, northeast Nebraska, and southeast Nebraska. For this afternoon and tonight, the probability for widespread hazardous weather is low. And now the extended outlook for the period Wednesday through Monday. The probability for widespread hazardous weather is low. Spotter information statement, spotter activation is not expected at this time. 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The current time is 6:54 p.m. Central Daylight Time. Now for the official National Weather Service forecast for the Omaha and Council Bluffs area. Tonight, mostly clear. Lows in the lower 60s. Southeast winds 5 to 10 miles an hour. Wednesday, sunny, hot with highs in the lower 90s. Southeast winds 5 to 10 miles an hour. Wednesday night, partly cloudy until midnight, then becoming mostly clear. Lows in the mid-60s. Southeast winds 5 to 10 miles an hour. Thursday, mostly sunny. Hot with highs in the upper 80s. East winds 5 to 10 miles an hour. Thursday night, mostly cloudy. Lows in the mid-60s. Southeast winds 5 to 10 miles an hour. Friday through Sunday night, mostly cloudy. Highs in the mid-80s. Lows in the lower 60s. Monday through Tuesday, partly cloudy. Highs in the mid-80s. Lows in the upper 50s. At 6 p.m. in Omaha, it was mostly sunny. The temperature was 88 degrees, the dew point 55, and the relative humidity 32%. The wind was south at 9 miles an hour. The pressure was 29.89 inches and falling. Across eastern Nebraska and southwest Iowa, it was sunny, with a temperature of 87 at Lincoln, 89 at Offutt Air Force Base, 86 at Millard, and 87 at Fremont. Under sunny skies, Columbus reported 85, Tacoma reported 90, Nebraska City reported 84, and Plattsmouth reported 86. At Red Oak, Iowa, it was mostly sunny, with a temperature of 86. Here are some observations from across the region. It was sunny, with a temperature of 86 at Grand Island, 88 at Norfolk, 93 at Sioux City, 85 at Concordia, Kansas, and 89 at Valentine. It was mostly sunny, with a temperature of 89 at Sioux Falls, and 85 at North Platte. It was partly sunny, with a temperature of 85 at Des Moines, 81 at Kansas City, and 78 at Denver. Once again, at 6 p.m. in Omaha, it was 88 degrees under mostly

sunny skies. This hazardous weather outlook is for southwest Iowa, west central Iowa, east central Nebraska, northeast Nebraska, and southeast Nebraska. For this afternoon and tonight, the probability for widespread hazardous weather is low. And now the extended outlook for the period Wednesday through Monday. The probability for widespread hazardous weather is low. Spotter information statement. Spotter activation is not expected at this time. 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The current time is 6:57 p.m. Central Daylight Time. Now for the official National Weather Service forecast for the Omaha and Council Bluffs area. Tonight, mostly clear. Lows in the lower 60s. Southeast winds 5 to 10 miles an hour. Wednesday, sunny, hot with highs in the lower 90s. Southeast winds 5 to 10 miles an hour. Wednesday night, partly cloudy until midnight, then becoming mostly clear. Lows in the mid-60s. Southeast winds 5 to 10 miles an hour. Thursday, mostly sunny. Hot with highs in the upper 80s. East winds 5 to 10 miles an hour. Thursday night, mostly cloudy. Lows in the mid-60s. Southeast winds 5 to 10 miles an hour. Friday through Sunday night, mostly cloudy. Highs in the mid-80s. Lows in the lower 60s. Monday through Tuesday, partly cloudy. Highs in the mid-80s. Lows in the upper 50s. At 6 p.m. in Omaha, it was mostly sunny. The temperature was 88 degrees, the dew point 55, and the relative humidity 32%. The wind was south at 9 miles an hour. The pressure was 29.89 inches and falling. Across eastern Nebraska and southwest Iowa, it was sunny, with a temperature of 87 at Lincoln, 89 at Offutt Air Force Base, 86 at Millard, and 87 at Fremont. Under sunny skies, Columbus reported 85, Tacoma reported 90, Nebraska City reported 84, and Plattsmouth reported 86. At Red Oak, Iowa, it was mostly sunny, with a temperature of 86. Here are some observations from across the region. It was sunny, with a temperature of 86 at Grand Island, 88 at North Fork, 93 at Sioux City, 85 at Concordia, Kansas, and 89 at Valentine. It was mostly sunny, with a temperature of 89 at Sioux Falls, and 85 at North Platte. It was partly sunny, with a temperature of 85 at Des Moines, 81 at Kansas City, and 78 at Denver. Once again, at 6 p.m. in Omaha, it was 88 degrees under mostly sunny skies. The Omaha, Nebraska climate summary for this evening, as of 4 p.m., May 26, 2026. Today's high temperature was 88 degrees. This high was 10 degrees above the normal high of 78. The record high is 100 degrees, which was set in 2018. Today's low temperature was 63 degrees. This low was 6 degrees above the normal low of 57. The record low is 41 degrees, which was set in 1992. No precipitation fell today, which leaves the monthly total at 2.21 inches. This is 1.66 inches below the normal amount of 3.87 inches for May. The total precipitation for the year still stands at 7.92 inches, which is 2.61 inches below normal. No snow fell today, which brings the monthly total to 0.0 inches. This is 0.1 inches below the normal amount of 0.1 inches for May. The total snowfall since July 1st still stands at 17.8 inches, which is 9.3 inches below normal. There were no heating degree days today, which is 2 below normal. This leaves the monthly total at 126, which is 1 above normal. The yearly total since July 1st is 5,053, which is 761 below normal. There were 11 cooling degree days today, which is 7 above normal. This brings the monthly total to 64, which is 1 above normal. The yearly total since January